miles an hour. The report from Florida State University was not available. At Apalachicola, it was cloudy. The temperature was 84 degrees. The wind was southwest at 13 miles an hour. At Panama City Northwest, light rain was falling. The temperature was 83 degrees. The wind was south at 16 miles an hour. At Dothan, a thunderstorm was reported. The temperature was 72 degrees. The wind was west at 10 miles an hour. The report from Albany was not available. At Valdosta, it was mostly cloudy. The temperature was 84 degrees. The wind was southwest at 8 miles an hour. The forecast for the local area. Tonight, mostly cloudy with a chance of showers and thunderstorms. Lows in the upper 70s. Southwest winds 10 to 15 miles per hour with gusts up to 25 miles per hour. Chance of rain 50%. Juneteenth, partly sunny with a chance of showers and thunderstorms in the morning, then mostly cloudy with showers and thunderstorms likely in the afternoon. Humid with highs in the upper 80s. Southwest winds 10 to 15 miles per hour with gusts up to 25 miles per hour. Chance of rain 70%. Friday night, mostly cloudy with a chance of showers. A chance of thunderstorms, mainly in the evening. Humid with lows in the mid-70s. Southwest winds 5 to 10 miles per hour. Chance of rain 50%. Saturday, showers likely with a slight chance of thunderstorms in the morning, then showers and thunderstorms in the afternoon. Humid with highs in the upper 80s. West winds around 5 miles per hour. Chance of rain 90%. Saturday night, mostly cloudy. Showers with thunderstorms likely in the evening, then a slight chance of showers after midnight. Humid with lows in the mid-70s. West winds around 5 miles per hour in the evening, becoming light and variable. Chance of rain 90%. Sunday and Sunday night, mostly cloudy. Showers and thunderstorms. Highs in the lower 90s. Lows in the mid-70s. Chance of rain 80%. Monday, mostly sunny. A slight chance of showers and thunderstorms in the afternoon. Highs in the lower 90s. Chance of rain 20%. Monday night, partly cloudy with a slight chance of showers and thunderstorms in the evening, then mostly clear after midnight. Lows in the mid-70s. Chance of rain 20%. Tuesday and Tuesday night, partly cloudy. A chance of showers and thunderstorms. Highs in the lower 90s. Lows in the mid-70s. Chance of rain 50%. Heat index values up to 105. Wednesday and Wednesday night, partly cloudy. A chance of showers and thunderstorms. Highs in the lower 90s. Lows in the mid-70s. Chance of rain 40%. Thursday, mostly sunny. A slight chance of showers and thunderstorms in the morning, then a chance of showers and thunderstorms in the afternoon. Highs in the lower 90s. Chance of rain 50%. The current time is 8:08 p.m. Eastern Daylight Time. 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The latest weather and forecast information can also be accessed by calling our automated forecast line at 850-942-8851. The National Weather Service has issued Tornado Watch number 354, effective until 10 p.m. Central Daylight Time or 11 p.m. Eastern Daylight Time. This watch includes the following county: Jackson, Florida, and Seminole, Georgia. Remember, a tornado watch means the conditions are favorable for the development of severe weather, including tornadoes, large hail and damaging winds, in and close to the watch area. While severe weather may not be imminent, persons should remain alert for rapidly changing weather conditions and listen for later statements and possible warnings. Stay tuned to NOAA Weather Radio, commercial radio and television outlets, or internet sources for the latest severe weather information. High rip current risk remains in effect through late Saturday night. What? Dangerous rip currents. Where? Franklin County beaches. When? Through late Saturday night. Impacts. Rip currents can sweep even the best swimmers away from shore into deeper water. Swim near a lifeguard. If caught in a rip current, relax and float. Don't swim against the current. If able, swim in a direction following the shoreline. If unable to escape, face the shore and call or wave for help. These

of the 8 p.m. Eastern Daylight Time conditions. At the Tallahassee Airport, it was cloudy. The temperature was 84 degrees. The wind was southwest at 12 miles an hour. The report from Florida State University was not available. At Apalachicola, it was cloudy. The temperature was 84 degrees. The wind was southwest at 13 miles an hour. At Panama City Northwest, light rain was falling. The temperature was 83 degrees. The wind was south at 16 miles an hour. At Dothan, a thunderstorm was reported. The temperature was 72 degrees. The wind was west at 10 miles an hour. The report from Albany was not available. At Valdosta, it was mostly cloudy. The temperature was 84 degrees. The wind was southwest at 8 miles an hour. The forecast for the local area. Tonight, mostly cloudy with a chance of showers and thunderstorms. Lows in the upper 70s. Southwest winds 10 to 15 miles per hour with gusts up to 25 miles per hour. Chance of rain 50%. Juneteenth, partly sunny with a chance of showers and thunderstorms in the morning, then mostly cloudy with showers and thunderstorms likely in the afternoon. Humid with highs in the upper 80s. Southwest winds 10 to 15 miles per hour with gusts up to 25 miles per hour. Chance of rain 70%. Friday night, mostly cloudy with a chance of showers. A chance of thunderstorms, mainly in the evening. Humid with lows in the mid-70s. Southwest winds 5 to 10 miles per hour. Chance of rain 50%. Saturday, showers likely with a slight chance of thunderstorms in the morning, then showers and thunderstorms in the afternoon. Humid with highs in the upper 80s. West winds around 5 miles per hour. Chance of rain 90%. Saturday night, mostly cloudy. Showers with thunderstorms likely in the evening, then a slight chance of showers after midnight. Humid with lows in the mid-70s. West winds around 5 miles per hour in the evening, becoming light and variable. Chance of rain 90%. Sunday and Sunday night, mostly cloudy. Showers and thunderstorms. Highs in the lower 90s. Lows in the mid-70s. Chance of rain 80%. Monday, mostly sunny. A slight chance of showers and thunderstorms in the afternoon. Highs in the lower 90s. Chance of rain 20%. Monday night, partly cloudy with a slight chance of showers and thunderstorms in the evening, then mostly clear after midnight. Lows in the mid-70s. Chance of rain 20%. Tuesday and Tuesday night, partly cloudy. A chance of showers and thunderstorms. Highs in the lower 90s. Lows in the mid-70s. Chance of rain 50%. Heat index values up to 105. Wednesday and Wednesday night, partly cloudy. A chance of showers and thunderstorms. Highs in the lower 90s. Lows in the mid-70s. Chance of rain 40%. Thursday, mostly sunny. A slight chance of showers and thunderstorms in the morning, then a chance of showers and thunderstorms in the afternoon. Highs in the lower 90s. Chance of rain 50%. The current time is 8:13 p.m. Eastern Daylight Time. 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The latest weather and forecast information can also be accessed by calling our automated forecast line at 850-942-8851. The National Weather Service has issued Tornado Watch number 354, effective until 10 p.m. Central Daylight Time or 11 p.m. Eastern Daylight Time. This watch includes the following county: Jackson, Florida, and Seminole, Georgia. Remember, a tornado watch means the conditions are favorable for the development of severe weather, including tornadoes, large hail and damaging winds, in and close to the watch area. While severe weather may not be imminent, persons should remain alert for rapidly changing weather conditions and listen for later statements and possible warnings. Stay tuned to NOAA Weather Radio, commercial radio and television outlets, or internet sources for the latest severe weather information. High rip current risk remains in effect through late Saturday night. What? Dangerous rip currents. Where? Franklin County beaches. When? Through late Saturday night. Impacts. Rip currents can sweep even the best swimmers away from shore into deeper water. Swim near a lifeguard. If caught in a rip current, relax and float.

don't swim against the current. If able, swim in a direction following the shoreline. If unable to escape, trace the shore and call or wave for help. These are the 8 p.m. Eastern Daylight Time conditions. At the Tallahassee Airport, it was cloudy. The temperature was 84 degrees. The wind was southwest at 12 miles an hour. At Florida State University, the temperature was 84 degrees. The wind was south at 9 miles an hour. At Apalachicola, it was cloudy. The temperature was 84 degrees. The wind was southwest at 13 miles an hour. At Panama City Northwest, light rain was falling. The temperature was 83 degrees. The wind was south at 16 miles an hour. At Dothan, a thunderstorm was reported. The temperature was 72 degrees. The wind was west at 10 miles an hour. The report from Albany was not available. At Valdosta, it was cloudy. The temperature was 84 degrees. The wind was southwest at 8 miles an hour. The forecast for the local area. Tonight, mostly cloudy with a chance of showers and thunderstorms. Lows in the upper 70s. Southwest winds 10 to 15 miles per hour with gusts up to 25 miles per hour. Chance of rain 50%. Juneteenth, partly sunny with a chance of showers and thunderstorms in the morning, then mostly cloudy with showers and thunderstorms likely in the afternoon. Humid with highs in the upper 80s. Southwest winds 10 to 15 miles per hour with gusts up to 25 miles per hour. Chance of rain 70%. Friday night, mostly cloudy with a chance of showers. A chance of thunderstorms, mainly in the evening. Humid with lows in the mid-70s. Southwest winds 5 to 10 miles per hour. Chance of rain 50%. Saturday, showers likely with a slight chance of thunderstorms in the morning, then showers and thunderstorms in the afternoon. Humid with highs in the upper 80s. West winds around 5 miles per hour. Chance of rain 90%. Saturday night, mostly cloudy. Showers with thunderstorms likely in the evening, then a slight chance of showers after midnight. Humid with lows in the mid-70s. West winds around 5 miles per hour in the evening, becoming light and variable. Chance of rain 90%. Sunday and Sunday night, mostly cloudy. Showers and thunderstorms. Highs in the lower 90s. Lows in the mid-70s. Chance of rain 80%. Monday, mostly sunny. A slight chance of showers and thunderstorms in the afternoon. Highs in the lower 90s. Chance of rain 20%. Monday night, partly cloudy with a slight chance of showers and thunderstorms in the evening, then mostly clear after midnight. Lows in the mid-70s. Chance of rain 20%. Tuesday and Tuesday night, partly cloudy. A chance of showers and thunderstorms. Highs in the lower 90s. Lows in the mid-70s. Chance of rain 50%. Heat index values up to 105. Wednesday and Wednesday night, partly cloudy. A chance of showers and thunderstorms. Highs in the lower 90s. Lows in the mid-70s. Chance of rain 40%. Thursday, mostly sunny. A slight chance of showers and thunderstorms in the morning, then a chance of showers and thunderstorms in the afternoon. Highs in the lower 90s. Chance of rain 50%. The current time is 8:18 p.m. Eastern Daylight Time. 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This broadcast originates from your National Weather Service office in Tallahassee, Florida. The latest weather and forecast information can also be accessed by calling our automated forecast line at 850-942-8851. The National Weather Service has issued Tornado Watch number 354, effective until 10 p.m. Central Daylight Time or 11 p.m. Eastern Daylight Time. This watch includes the following counties: Jackson, Florida, and Seminole, Georgia. Remember, a tornado watch means the conditions are favorable for the development of severe weather, including tornadoes, large hail and damaging winds, in and close to the watch area. While severe weather may not be imminent, persons should remain alert for rapidly changing weather conditions and listen for later statements and possible warnings. Stay tuned to NOAA Weather Radio, commercial radio and television outlets, or internet sources for the latest severe weather information. High rip current risk remains in effect through late Saturday night. What? Dangerous rip currents. Where? Franklin County.

Cheers. When, through late Saturday night, impacts, rip currents can sweep even the best swimmers away from shore into deeper water. Swim near a lifeguard. If caught in a rip current, relax and float. Don't swim against the current. If able, swim in a direction following the shoreline. If unable to escape, face the shore and call or wave for help. These are the 8 p.m. Eastern Daylight Time conditions. At the Tallahassee Airport, it was cloudy. The temperature was 84 degrees. The wind was southwest at 12 miles an hour. At Florida State University, the temperature was 84 degrees. The wind was south at 9 miles an hour. At Apalachicola, it was cloudy. The temperature was 84 degrees. The wind was southwest at 13 miles an hour. At Panama City Northwest, light rain was falling. The temperature was 83 degrees. The wind was south at 16 miles an hour. At Dothan, rain and fog were reported. The temperature was 71 degrees. The wind was southwest at 13 miles an hour. The report from Albany was not available. At Valdosta, it was cloudy. The temperature was 84 degrees. The wind was southwest at 8 miles an hour. The forecast for the local area. Tonight, mostly cloudy with a chance of showers and thunderstorms. Lows in the upper 70s. Southwest winds 10 to 15 miles per hour with gusts up to 25 miles per hour. Chance of rain 50%. Juneteenth, partly sunny with a chance of showers and thunderstorms in the morning, then mostly cloudy with showers and thunderstorms likely in the afternoon. Humid with highs in the upper 80s. Southwest winds 10 to 15 miles per hour with gusts up to 25 miles per hour. Chance of rain 70%. Friday night, mostly cloudy with a chance of showers. A chance of thunderstorms, mainly in the evening. Humid with lows in the mid-70s. Southwest winds 5 to 10 miles per hour. Chance of rain 50%. Saturday, showers likely with a slight chance of thunderstorms in the morning, then showers and thunderstorms in the afternoon. Humid with highs in the upper 80s. West winds around 5 miles per hour. Chance of rain 90%. Saturday night, mostly cloudy. Showers with thunderstorms likely in the evening, then a slight chance of showers after midnight. Humid with lows in the mid-70s. West winds around 5 miles per hour in the evening, becoming light and variable. Chance of rain 90%. Sunday and Sunday night, mostly cloudy. Showers and thunderstorms. Highs in the lower 90s. Lows in the mid-70s. Chance of rain 80%. Monday, mostly sunny. A slight chance of showers and thunderstorms in the afternoon. Highs in the lower 90s. Chance of rain 20%. Monday night, partly cloudy with a slight chance of showers and thunderstorms in the evening, then mostly clear after midnight. Lows in the mid-70s. Chance of rain 20%. Tuesday and Tuesday night, partly cloudy. A chance of showers and thunderstorms. Highs in the lower 90s. Lows in the mid-70s. Chance of rain 50%. Heat index values up to 105. Wednesday and Wednesday night, partly cloudy. A chance of showers and thunderstorms. Highs in the lower 90s. Lows in the mid-70s. Chance of rain 40%. Thursday, mostly sunny. A slight chance of showers and thunderstorms in the morning, then a chance of showers and thunderstorms in the afternoon. Highs in the lower 90s. Chance of rain 50%. The current time is 8:23 p.m. Eastern Daylight Time. 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This broadcast originates from your National Weather Service office in Tallahassee, Florida. The latest weather and forecast information can also be accessed by calling our automated forecast line at 850-942-8851. The National Weather Service has issued Tornado Watch number 354, effective until 10 p.m. Central Daylight Time or 11 p.m. Eastern Daylight Time. This watch includes the following county: Jackson, Florida, and Seminole, Georgia. Remember, a tornado watch means the conditions are favorable for the development of severe weather, including tornadoes, large hail and damaging winds, in and close to the watch area. While severe weather may not be imminent, persons should remain alert for rapidly changing weather conditions and listen for later statements and possible warnings. 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

commercial radio and television outlets, or internet sources for the latest severe weather information. High rip current risk remains in effect through late Saturday night. What? Dangerous rip currents. Where? Franklin County beaches. When? Through late Saturday night. Impacts. Rip currents can sweep even the best swimmers away from shore into deeper water. Swim near a lifeguard. If caught in a rip current, relax and float. Don't swim against the current. If able, swim in a direction following the shoreline. If unable to escape, face the shore and call or wave for help. These are the 8 p.m. Eastern Daylight Time conditions. At the Tallahassee Airport, it was cloudy. The temperature was 84 degrees. The wind was southwest at 12 miles an hour. At Florida State University, the temperature was 84 degrees. The wind was south at 9 miles an hour. At Apalachicola, it was cloudy. The temperature was 84 degrees. The wind was southwest at 13 miles an hour. At Panama City Northwest, light rain was falling. The temperature was 83 degrees. The wind was south at 16 miles an hour. At Dothan, rain and fog were reported. The temperature was 71 degrees. The wind was southwest at 13 miles an hour. The report from Albany was not available. At Valdosta, it was cloudy. The temperature was 84 degrees. The wind was southwest at 8 miles an hour. The forecast for the local area. Tonight, mostly cloudy with a chance of showers and thunderstorms. Lows in the upper 70s. Southwest winds 10 to 15 miles per hour with gusts up to 25 miles per hour. Chance of rain 50%. Juneteenth, partly sunny with a chance of showers and thunderstorms in the morning, then mostly cloudy with showers and thunderstorms likely in the afternoon. Humid with highs in the upper 80s. Southwest winds 10 to 15 miles per hour with gusts up to 25 miles per hour. Chance of rain 70%. Friday night, mostly cloudy with a chance of showers. A chance of thunderstorms, mainly in the evening. Humid with lows in the mid-70s. Southwest winds 5 to 10 miles per hour. Chance of rain 50%. Saturday, showers likely with a slight chance of thunderstorms in the morning, then showers and thunderstorms in the afternoon. Humid with highs in the upper 80s. West winds around 5 miles per hour. Chance of rain 90%. Saturday night, mostly cloudy. Showers with thunderstorms likely in the evening, then a slight chance of showers after midnight. Humid with lows in the mid-70s. West winds around 5 miles per hour in the evening, becoming light and variable. Chance of rain 90%. Sunday and Sunday night, mostly cloudy. Showers and thunderstorms.

National Weather Service in Tallahassee has issued a tornado warning for northeastern Jackson County in Florida, southwestern Miller County in southwestern Georgia, northern Seminole County in southwestern Georgia, until 9 p.m. Eastern Daylight Time, or 8 p.m. Central Daylight Time. At 8:27 p.m. Eastern Daylight Time, or 7:27 p.m. Central Daylight Time, a severe thunderstorm capable of producing a tornado was located 7 miles southwest of Donaldsonville, moving northeast at 35 miles per hour. Hazard: tornado. Source: radar indicated rotation. Impact: flying debris will be dangerous to those caught without shelter. Mobile homes will be damaged or destroyed. Damage to roofs, windows, and vehicles will occur. Tree damage is likely. This dangerous storm will be near Donaldsonville around 8:35 p.m. Eastern Daylight Time. Other locations impacted by this tornadic thunderstorm include Steam Mill, River Turn, Sharfagan, Donaldsonville Airport, Iron City, Davis Park, Little Hope, Enterprise, and Leela. Take cover now. Move to a basement or an interior room on the lowest floor of a sturdy building. Avoid windows. If you are outdoors, in a mobile home, or in a vehicle, move to the closest substantial shelter and protect yourself from flying debris. Repeating, a tornado warning has been issued until 8 p.m. Central Daylight Time or 9 p.m. Eastern Daylight Time for the following county: Jackson, Florida, and Seminole, Georgia. The National Weather Service has issued Tornado Watch number 354, effective until 10 p.m. Central Daylight Time or 11 p.m. Eastern Daylight Time. This watch includes the following county: Jackson, Florida, and Seminole, Georgia. Remember, a tornado watch means the conditions are favorable for the development of severe weather, including tornadoes, large hail and damaging winds, in and close to the watch area. While severe weather may not be imminent, persons should remain alert for rapidly changing weather conditions and listen for later statements and possible warnings. 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The latest weather and forecast information can also be accessed by calling our automated forecast line at 850-942-8851. The National Weather Service in Tallahassee has issued a tornado warning for northeastern Jackson County in Florida, southwestern Miller County in southwestern Georgia, northern Seminole County in southwestern Georgia, until 9 p.m. Eastern Daylight Time or 8 p.m. Central Daylight Time. At 8:27 p.m. Eastern Daylight Time or 7:27 p.m. Central Daylight Time, a severe thunderstorm capable of producing a tornado was located 7 miles southwest of Donaldsonville, moving northeast at 35 miles per hour. Hazard: tornado. Source: radar indicated rotation. Impact: flying debris will be dangerous to those caught without shelter. Mobile homes will be damaged or destroyed. Damage to roofs, windows, and vehicles will occur. Tree damage is likely. This dangerous storm will be near Donaldsonville around 8:35 p.m. Eastern Daylight Time. Other locations impacted by this tornadic thunderstorm include Steam Mill, River Turn, Sharfagan, Donaldsonville Airport, Iron City, Davis Park, Little Hope, Enterprise, and Leela. 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If you are outdoors, in a mobile home, or in a vehicle, move to the closest substantial shelter and protect yourself from flying debris. Repeating, a tornado warning has been issued until 8 p.m. Central Daylight Time or 9 p.m. Eastern Daylight Time for the following county: Jackson, Florida, and Seminole, Georgia. These are the 8 p.m. Eastern Daylight Time conditions. At the Tallahassee Airport, it was cloudy. The temperature was 84 degrees. The wind was southwest at 12 miles an hour. At Florida State University, the temperature was 84 degrees. The wind was south at 9 miles an hour. At Apalachicola, it was cloudy. The temperature was 84 degrees. The wind was southwest at 13 miles an hour. At Panama City Northwest, light rain was falling. The temperature was 83 degrees. The wind was south at 16 miles an hour. At Dothan, rain and fog were reported. The temperature was 71 degrees. The wind was southwest at 13 miles an hour.
The report from Albany was not available. At Van Dothan, rain and fog were reported. The temperature was 71 degrees. The wind was southwest at 13 miles an hour. The report from Albany was not available. At Valdosta, it was cloudy. The temperature was 84 degrees. The wind was southwest at 8 miles an hour. The current time is 8:33 p.m. Eastern Daylight Time. The National Weather Service has issued Tornado Watch number 354, effective until 10 p.m. Central Daylight Time, or 11 p.m. Eastern Daylight Time. This watch includes the following county: Jackson, Florida, and Seminole, Georgia. Remember, a tornado watch means the conditions are favorable for the development of severe weather, including tornadoes, large hail and damaging winds, in and close to the watch area. While severe weather may not be imminent, persons should remain alert for rapidly changing weather conditions and listen for later statements and possible warnings. Stay tuned to NOAA Weather Radio, commercial radio and television outlets, or internet sources for the latest severe weather information. 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The latest weather and forecast information can also be accessed by calling our automated forecast line at 850-942-8851. The National Weather Service in Tallahassee has issued a tornado warning for northeastern Jackson County in Florida, southwestern

Millet County in southwestern Georgia, Northern Seminole County in southwestern Georgia, until 9 p.m. Eastern Daylight Time, or 8 p.m. Central Daylight Time. At 8:27 p.m. Eastern Daylight Time, or 7:27 p.m. Central Daylight Time, a severe thunderstorm capable of producing a tornado was located 7 miles southwest of Donaldsonville, moving northeast at 35 miles per hour. Hazard, tornado. Source, radar indicated rotation. Impact, flying debris will be dangerous to those caught without shelter. Mobile homes will be damaged or destroyed. Damage to roofs, windows, and vehicles will occur. Tree damage is likely. This dangerous storm will be near Donaldsonville around 8:35 p.m. Eastern Daylight Time. Other locations impacted by this tornadic thunderstorm include Steam Mill, River Turn, Sharfigan, Donaldsonville Airport, Iron City, Davis Park, Little Hope, Enterprise, and Leela. Take cover now. 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If you are outdoors, in a mobile home, or in a vehicle, move to the closest substantial shelter and protect yourself from flying debris. Repeating, a tornado warning has been issued until 8 p.m. Central Daylight Time, or 9 p.m. Eastern Daylight Time for the following county, Jackson, Florida, and Seminole, Georgia. These are the 8 p.m. Eastern Daylight Time conditions. At the Tallahassee Airport, it was cloudy. The temperature was 84 degrees. The wind was southwest at 12 miles an hour. At Florida State University, the temperature was 84 degrees. The wind was south at 9 miles an hour. At Apalachicola, it was cloudy. The temperature was 84 degrees. The wind was southwest at 13 miles an hour. At Panama City Northwest, light rain was falling. The temperature was 83 degrees. The wind was south at 16 miles an hour. At Dothan, rain and fog were reported. The temperature was 71 degrees. The wind was southwest at 13 miles an hour. The report from Albany was not available. At Valdosta, it was cloudy. The temperature was 84 degrees. The wind was southwest at 8 miles an hour. The current time is 8:37 p.m. Eastern Daylight Time. The National Weather Service has issued Tornado Watch number 354, effective until 10 p.m. Central Daylight Time, or 11 p.m. Eastern Daylight Time. This watch includes the following county, Jackson, Florida, and Seminole, Georgia. Remember, a tornado watch means the conditions are favorable for the development of severe weather, including tornadoes, large hail and damaging winds, in and close to the watch area. While severe weather may not be imminent, persons should remain alert for rapidly changing weather conditions and listen for later statements and possible warnings. 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This broadcast originates from your National Weather Service office in Tallahassee, Florida. The latest weather and forecast information can also be accessed by calling our automated forecast line at 850-942-8851. The National Weather Service in Tallahassee has issued a tornado warning for northeastern Jackson County in Florida, southwestern Millet County in southwestern Georgia, northern Seminole County in southwestern Georgia, until 9 p.m. Eastern Daylight Time, or 8 p.m. Central Daylight Time. At 8:27 p.m. Eastern Daylight Time, or 7:27 p.m. Central Daylight Time, a severe thunderstorm capable of producing a tornado was located 7 miles southwest of Donaldsonville, moving northeast at 35 miles per hour. Hazard, tornado. Source, radar indicated rotation. Impact, flying debris will be dangerous to those caught without shelter. Mobile homes will be damaged or destroyed. Damage to roofs, windows, and vehicles will occur. Tree damage is likely. This dangerous storm will be near Donaldsonville around 8:35 p.m. Eastern Daylight Time. Other locations impacted by this tornadic thunderstorm include Steam Mill, River Turn, Sharfigan, Donaldsonville Airport, Iron City, Davis Park, Little Hope, Enterprise, and Leela. 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
Repeating, a tornado warning has been issued until 8 p.m. Central Daylight Time or 9 p.m. Eastern Daylight Time for

following county, Jackson, Florida, and Seminole, Georgia. These are the 8 p.m. Eastern Daylight Time conditions. At the Tallahassee Airport, it was cloudy. The temperature was 84 degrees. The wind was southwest at 12 miles an hour. At Florida State University, the temperature was 84 degrees. The wind was south at 9 miles an hour. At Apalachicola, it was cloudy. The temperature was 84 degrees. The wind was southwest at 13 miles an hour. At Panama City Northwest, light rain was falling. The temperature was 83 degrees. The wind was south at 16 miles an hour. At Dothan, rain and fog were reported. The temperature was 71 degrees. The wind was southwest at 13 miles an hour. The report from Albany was not available. At Valdosta, it was cloudy. The temperature was 84 degrees. The wind was southwest at 8 miles an hour. The current time is 8:40 p.m. Eastern Daylight Time. The National Weather Service has issued Tornado Watch number 354, effective until 10 p.m. Central Daylight Time or 11 p.m. Eastern Daylight Time. This watch includes the following county, Jackson, Florida, and Seminole, Georgia. Remember, a tornado watch means the conditions are favorable for the development of severe weather, including tornadoes, large hail and damaging winds, in and close to the watch area. While severe weather may not be imminent, persons should remain alert.

National Weather Service in Tallahassee has issued a tornado warning for northeastern Jackson County in Florida, northern Seminole County in southwestern Georgia until 9:15 p.m. Eastern Daylight Time or 8:15 p.m. Central Daylight Time. At 8:40 p.m. Eastern Daylight Time or 7:40 p.m. Central Daylight Time, a severe thunderstorm capable of producing a tornado was located 11 miles northeast of Mariana, moving northeast at 30 miles per hour. Hazard: tornado. Source: radar indicated rotation. Impact: flying debris will be dangerous to those caught without shelter. Mobile homes will be damaged or destroyed. Damage to roofs, windows, and vehicles will occur. Tree damage is likely. This dangerous storm will be near Donaldsonville around 9:05 p.m. Eastern Daylight Time. Other locations impacted by this tornadic thunderstorm include Steam Mill, Davis Park, Little Hope, Leela, Lovedale, Haynes, Delwood, River Turn, Tuag, and Hornsville. Take cover now. Move to a basement or an interior room on the lowest floor of a sturdy building. Avoid windows. If you are outdoors, in a mobile home, or in a vehicle, move to the closest substantial shelter and protect yourself from flying debris. Repeating, a tornado warning has been issued until 8:15 p.m. Central Daylight Time or 9:15 p.m. Eastern Daylight Time for the following county: Jackson, Florida, and Seminole, Georgia. The National Weather Service has issued Tornado Watch number 354, effective until 10 p.m. Central Daylight Time or 11 p.m. Eastern Daylight Time. This watch includes the following county: Jackson, Florida, and Seminole, Georgia. Remember, a tornado watch means the conditions are favorable for the development of severe weather, including tornadoes, large hail and damaging winds, in and close to the watch area. While severe weather may not be imminent, persons should remain alert for rapidly changing weather conditions and listen for later statements and possible warnings. 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This broadcast originates from your National Weather Service office in Tallahassee, Florida. The latest weather and forecast information can also be accessed by calling our automated forecast line at 850-942-8851. The National Weather Service in Tallahassee has issued a tornado warning for northeastern Jackson County in Florida, southwestern Miller County in southwestern Georgia, northern Seminole County in southwestern Georgia, until 9 p.m. Eastern Daylight Time or 8 p.m. Central Daylight Time. At 8:27 p.m. Eastern Daylight Time or 7:27 p.m. Central Daylight Time, a severe thunderstorm capable of producing a tornado was located 7 miles southwest of Donaldsonville, moving northeast at 35 miles.

8 p.m. Central Daylight Time or 9 p.m. Eastern Daylight Time for the following counties: Jackson, Florida, and Seminole, Georgia. The National Weather Service in Tallahassee has issued a tornado warning for northeastern Jackson County in Florida, northern Seminole County in southwestern Georgia, until 9:15 p.m. Eastern Daylight Time or 8:15 p.m. Central Daylight Time. At 8:40 p.m. Eastern Daylight Time or 7:40 p.m. Central Daylight Time, a severe thunderstorm capable of producing a tornado was located 11 miles northeast of Mariana, moving northeast at 30 miles per hour. Hazard: tornado. Source: radar indicated rotation. Impact: flying debris will be dangerous to those caught without shelter. Mobile homes will be damaged or destroyed. Damage to roofs, windows, and vehicles will occur. Tree damage is likely. This dangerous storm will be near Donaldsonville around 9:05 p.m. Eastern Daylight Time. Other locations impacted by this tornadic thunderstorm include Steam Mill, Davis Park, Little Hope, Leela, Lovedale, Haynes, Delwood, River Turn, Tuag, and Hornsville. Take cover now. Move to a basement or an interior room on the lowest floor of a sturdy building. 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If you are outdoors, in a mobile home, or in a vehicle, move to the closest substantial shelter and protect yourself from flying debris. Repeating, a tornado warning has been issued until 8:15 p.m. Central Daylight Time or 9:15 p.m. Eastern Daylight Time for the following county: Jackson, Florida, and Seminole, Georgia. These are the 8 p.m. Eastern Daylight Time conditions. At the Tallahassee Airport, it was cloudy. The temperature was 84 degrees. The wind was southwest at 12 miles an hour. At Florida State University, the temperature was 84 degrees. The wind was south at 9 miles an hour. At Apalachicola, it was cloudy. The temperature was 84 degrees. The wind was southwest at 13 miles an hour. At Panama City Northwest, light rain was falling. The temperature was 83 degrees. The wind was south at 16 miles an hour. At Dothan, rain and fog were reported. The temperature was 71 degrees. The wind was southwest at 13 miles an hour. The report from Albany was not available. At Valdosta, it was cloudy. The temperature was 84 degrees. The wind was southwest at 8 miles an hour. The current time is 8:48 p.m. Eastern Daylight Time. The National Weather Service has issued Tornado Watch number 354, effective until 10 p.m. Central Daylight Time or 11 p.m. Eastern Daylight Time. This watch includes the following county: Jackson, Florida, and Seminole, Georgia. Remember, a tornado watch means the conditions are favorable for the development of severe weather, including tornadoes, large hail and damaging winds, in and close to the watch area. While severe weather may not be imminent, persons should remain alert for rapidly changing weather conditions and listen for later statements and possible warnings. Stay tuned to NOAA Weather Radio, commercial radio and television outlets, or internet sources for the latest severe weather information. 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This broadcast originates from your National Weather Service office in Tallahassee, Florida. The latest weather and forecast information can also be accessed by calling our automated forecast line at 850-942-8851. The National Weather Service in Tallahassee has issued a tornado warning for northeastern Jackson County in Florida, southwestern Miller County in southwestern Georgia, northern Seminole County in southwestern Georgia, until 9 p.m. Eastern Daylight Time or 8 p.m. Central Daylight Time. At 8:27 p.m. Eastern Daylight Time or 7:27 p.m. Central Daylight Time, a severe thunderstorm capable of producing a tornado was located 7 miles southwest of Donaldsonville, moving northeast at 35 miles per hour. Hazard: tornado. Source: radar indicated rotation. Impact: flying debris will be dangerous to those caught without shelter. Mobile homes will be damaged or destroyed. Damage to roofs, windows, and vehicles will occur. Tree damage is likely. This dangerous storm will be near Donaldsonville around 8:35 p.m. Eastern Daylight Time. Other locations impacted by this tornadic thunderstorm include Steam Mill, River Turn, Sharfagan, Donaldsonville Airport, Iron City, Davis Park, Little Hope, Enterprise, and Leela. Take cover now. Move to a basement or an interior room on the lowest floor of a sturdy building. Avoid windows. If you are outdoors,

in a mobile home, or in a vehicle, move to the closest substantial shelter and protect yourself from flying debris. Repeating, a tornado warning has been issued until 8 p.m. Central Daylight Time, or 9 p.m. Eastern Daylight Time for the following county: Jackson, Florida, and Seminole, Georgia. The National Weather Service in Tallahassee has issued a tornado warning for northeastern Jackson County in Florida, northern Seminole County in southwestern Georgia, until 9:15 p.m. Eastern Daylight Time, or 8:15 p.m. Central Daylight Time. At 8:40 p.m. Eastern Daylight Time, or 7:40 p.m. Central Daylight Time, a severe thunderstorm capable of producing a tornado was located 11 miles northeast of Mariana, moving northeast at 30 miles per hour. Hazard: tornado. Source: radar indicated rotation. Impact: flying debris will be dangerous to those caught without shelter. Mobile homes will be damaged or destroyed. Damage to roofs, windows, and vehicles will occur. Tree damage is likely. This dangerous storm will be near Donaldsonville around 9:05 p.m. Eastern Daylight Time. Other locations impacted by this tornadic thunderstorm include Steam Mill, Davis Park, Little Hope, Leela, Lovedale, Haynes, Delwood, River Turn, Tulag, and Hornsville. Take cover now. Move to a basement or an interior room on the lowest floor of a sturdy building. 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If you are outdoors, in a mobile home, or in a vehicle, move to the closest substantial shelter and protect yourself from flying debris. Repeating, a tornado warning has been issued until 8:15 p.m. Central Daylight Time, or 9:15 p.m. Eastern Daylight Time for the following county: Jackson, Florida, and Seminole, Georgia. These are the 8 p.m. Eastern Daylight Time conditions. At the Tallahassee Airport, it was cloudy. The temperature was 84 degrees. The wind was southwest at 12 miles an hour. At Florida State University, the temperature was 84 degrees. The wind was south at 9 miles an hour. At Apalachicola, it was cloudy. The temperature was 84 degrees. The wind was southwest at 13 miles an hour. At Panama City Northwest, light rain was falling. The temperature was 83 degrees. The wind was south at 16 miles an hour. At Dothan, rain and fog were reported. The temperature was 71 degrees. The wind was southwest at 13 miles an hour. The report from Albany was not available. At Valdosta, it was cloudy. The temperature was 84 degrees. The wind was southwest at 8 miles an hour. The current time is 8:53 p.m. Eastern Daylight Time. The National Weather Service has issued Tornado Watch number 354, effective until 10 p.m. Central Daylight Time, or 11 p.m. Eastern Daylight Time. This watch includes the following county: Jackson, Florida, and Seminole, Georgia. Remember, a tornado watch means the conditions are favorable for the development of severe weather, including tornadoes, large hail and damaging winds, in and close to the watch area. While severe weather may not be imminent, persons should remain alert for rapidly changing weather conditions and listen for later statements and possible warnings. 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The latest weather and forecast information can also be accessed by calling our automated forecast line at 850-942-8851. The National Weather Service in Tallahassee has issued a tornado warning for northeastern Jackson County in Florida, southwestern Miller County in southwestern Georgia, northern Seminole County in southwestern Georgia, until 9 p.m. Eastern Daylight Time or 8 p.m. Central Daylight Time. At 8:27 p.m. Eastern Daylight Time, or 7:27 p.m. Central Daylight Time, a severe thunderstorm capable of producing a tornado was located 7 miles southwest of Donaldsonville, moving northeast at 35 miles per hour. Hazard: tornado. Source: radar indicated rotation. Impact: flying debris will be dangerous to those caught without shelter. Mobile homes will be damaged or destroyed. Damage to roofs, windows, and vehicles will occur. Tree damage is likely. This dangerous storm will be near Donaldsonville around 8:35 p.m. Eastern Daylight Time. Other locations impacted by this tornadic thunderstorm include Steam Mill, River Turn, Sharfagan, Donaldsonville Airport, Iron City, Davis Park, Little Hope, Enterprise, and Leela.
cover now. Move to a basement or an interior room on the lowest floor of a sturdy building. 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Repeating, a tornado warning has been issued until 8 p.m. Central Daylight Time or 9 p.m. Eastern Daylight Time for the following county: Jackson, Florida, and Seminole, Georgia. The National Weather Service in Tallahassee has issued a tornado warning for northeastern Jackson County in Florida, northern Seminole County in southwestern Georgia, until 9:15 p.m. Eastern Daylight Time or 8:15 p.m. Central Daylight Time. At 8:40 p.m. Eastern Daylight Time or 7:40 p.m. Central Daylight Time, a severe thunderstorm capable of producing a tornado was located 11 miles northeast of Mariana, moving northeast at 30 miles per hour. Hazard: tornado. Source: radar indicated rotation. Impact: flying debris will be dangerous to those caught without shelter. Mobile homes will be damaged or destroyed. Damage to roofs, windows, and vehicles will occur. Tree damage is likely. This dangerous storm will be near Donaldsonville around 9:05 p.m. Eastern Daylight Time. Other locations impacted by this tornadic thunderstorm include Steam Mill, Davis Park, Little Hope, Leela, Lovedale, Haynes, Delwood, River Turn, Tuag, and Hornsville. Take cover now. Move to a basement or an interior room on the lowest floor of a sturdy building. 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If you are outdoors, in a mobile home, or in a vehicle, move to the closest substantial shelter and protect yourself from flying debris. Repeating, a tornado warning has been issued until 8:15 p.m. Central Daylight Time or 9:15 p.m. Eastern Daylight Time for the following county: Jackson, Florida, and Seminole, Georgia. These are the 8 p.m. Eastern Daylight Time conditions. At the Tallahassee Airport, it was cloudy. The temperature was 84 degrees. The wind was southwest at 12 miles an hour. At Florida State University, the temperature was 84 degrees. The wind was south at 9 miles an hour. At Apalachicola, it was cloudy. The temperature was 84 degrees. The wind was southwest at 13 miles an hour. At Panama City Northwest, light rain was falling. The temperature was 83 degrees. The wind was south at 16 miles an hour. At Dothan, rain and fog were reported. The temperature was 71 degrees. The wind was southwest at 13 miles an hour. The report from Albany was not available. At Valdosta, it was cloudy. The temperature was 84 degrees. The wind was southwest at 8 miles an hour. The current time is 8:58 p.m. Eastern Daylight Time. The National Weather Service has issued Tornado Watch number 354, effective until 10 p.m. Central Daylight Time or 11 p.m. Eastern Daylight Time. A tornado warning remains in effect until 9:15 p.m. Eastern Daylight Time or 8:15 p.m. Central Daylight Time for northeastern Jackson and northern Seminole counties. At 8:58 p.m. Eastern Daylight Time or 7:58 p.m. Central Daylight Time, a severe thunderstorm capable of producing a tornado was located 8 miles southwest of Donaldsonville, moving northeast at 30 miles per hour. Hazard: tornado. Source: radar indicated rotation. Impact: flying debris will be dangerous to those caught without shelter. Mobile homes will be damaged or destroyed. Damage to roofs, windows, and vehicles will occur. Tree damage is likely. This tornadic thunderstorm will remain over mainly rural areas of northeastern Jackson and northern Seminole counties, including the following locations: Davis Park, Little Hope, Haynes, Leela, and Donaldsonville Airport. Take cover now. Move to a basement or an interior room on the lowest floor of a sturdy building. Avoid windows. If you are outdoors, in a mobile home, or in a vehicle, move to the closest substantial shelter and protect yourself from flying debris. Repeating, a tornado warning remains in effect until 8:15 p.m. Central Daylight Time or 9:15 p.m. Eastern Daylight Time for the following county: Jackson, Florida, and Seminole, Georgia. The National Weather Service has issued Tornado Watch number 354, effective until 10 p.m. Central Daylight Time or 11 p.m. Eastern Daylight Time. This watch includes the following county: Jackson, Florida, and Seminole, Georgia. Remember, a tornado watch means the conditions are favorable for the development of severe weather, including tornadoes, large hail and damaging winds, in and close to the watch area. While severe weather may not be imminent, persons should remain alert for rapidly changing weather conditions and

for later statements and possible warnings. 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This broadcast originates from your National Weather Service office in Tallahassee, Florida. The latest weather and forecast information can also be accessed by calling our automated forecast line at 850-942-8851. A tornado warning remains in effect until 9:15 p.m. Eastern Daylight Time or 8:15 p.m. Central Daylight Time for northeastern Jackson and northern Seminole counties. At 8:58 p.m. Eastern Daylight Time or 7:58 p.m. Central Daylight Time, a severe thunderstorm capable of producing a tornado was located 8 miles southwest of Donaldsonville, moving northeast at 30 miles per hour. Hazard: tornado. Source: radar indicated rotation. Impact: flying debris will be dangerous to those caught without shelter. Mobile homes will be damaged or destroyed. Damage to roofs, windows, and vehicles will occur. Tree damage is likely. This tornadic thunderstorm will remain over mainly rural areas of northeastern Jackson and northern Seminole counties, including the following locations: Davis Park, Little Hope, Haines, Leela, and Donaldsonville Airport. Take cover now. Move to a basement or an interior room on the lowest floor of a sturdy building. Avoid windows. If you are outdoors, in a mobile home, or in a vehicle, move to the closest substantial shelter and protect yourself from flying debris. Repeating, a tornado warning remains in effect until 8:15 p.m. Central Daylight Time or 9:15 p.m. Eastern Daylight Time for the following county: Jackson, Florida, and Seminole, Georgia. These are the 8 p.m. Eastern Daylight Time conditions. At the Tallahassee Airport, it was cloudy. The temperature was 84 degrees. The wind was southwest at 12 miles an hour. At Florida State University, the temperature was 84 degrees. The wind was south at 9 miles an hour. At Apalachicola, it was cloudy. The temperature was 84 degrees. The wind was southwest at 13 miles an hour. At Panama City Northwest, light rain was falling. The temperature was 83 degrees. The wind was south at 16 miles an hour. At Dothan, rain and fog were reported. The temperature was 71 degrees. The wind was southwest at 13 miles an hour. The report from Albany was not available. At Valdosta, it was cloudy. The temperature was 84 degrees. The wind was southwest at 8 miles an hour. The current time is 9:03 p.m. Eastern Daylight Time. The National Weather Service has issued tornado watch number 354, effective until 10 p.m. Central Daylight Time or 11 p.m. Eastern Daylight Time. This watch includes the following county: Jackson, Florida, and Seminole, Georgia. Remember, a tornado watch means the conditions are favorable for the development of severe weather, including tornadoes, large hail and damaging winds, in and close to the watch area. While severe weather may not be imminent, persons should remain alert for rapidly changing weather conditions and listen for later statements and possible warnings. 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This broadcast originates from your National Weather Service office in Tallahassee, Florida. The latest weather and forecast information can also be accessed by calling our automated forecast line at 850-942-8851. A tornado warning remains in effect until 9:15 p.m. Eastern Daylight Time or 8:15 p.m. Central Daylight Time for northeastern Jackson and northern Seminole counties. At 8:58 p.m. Eastern Daylight Time or 7:58 p.m. Central Daylight Time, a severe thunderstorm capable of producing a tornado was located 8 miles southwest of Donaldsonville, moving northeast at 30 miles per hour. Hazard: tornado. Source: radar indicated rotation. Impact: flying debris will be dangerous to those caught without shelter. Mobile homes will be damaged or destroyed. Damage to roofs, windows, and vehicles will occur. Tree damage is likely. This tornadic thunderstorm will remain over mainly rural areas of northeastern Jackson and northern Seminole counties, including the following locations: Davis Park, Little Hope, Haines, Leela, and Donaldsonville Airport. Take cover now.

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Repeating, a tornado warning remains in effect until 8:15 p.m. Central Daylight Time or 9:15 p.m. Eastern Daylight Time for the following county: Jackson, Florida, and Seminole, Georgia. These are the 9 p.m. Eastern Daylight Time conditions. At the Tallahassee Airport, it was cloudy. The temperature was 84 degrees. The wind was south at 8 miles an hour. The report from Florida State University was not available. At Apalachicola, it was cloudy. The temperature was 83 degrees. The wind was southwest at 16 miles an hour. At Panama City Northwest, it was cloudy. The temperature was 83 degrees. The wind was south at 13 miles an hour. At Dothan, it was partly cloudy. The temperature was 71 degrees. The wind was south at 8 miles an hour. At Albany, heavy rain and fog were reported. The temperature was 71 degrees. The wind was west at 10 miles an hour. At Valdosta, it was cloudy. The temperature was 83 degrees. The wind was south at 8 miles an hour. The current time is 9:06 p.m. Eastern Daylight Time. The National Weather Service has issued Tornado Watch number 354, effective until 10 p.m. Central Daylight Time or 11 p.m. Eastern Daylight Time. This watch includes the following county: Jackson, Florida, and Seminole, Georgia. Remember, a tornado watch means the conditions are favorable for the development of severe weather, including tornadoes, large hail and damaging winds, in and close to the watch area. While severe weather may not be imminent, persons should remain alert for rapidly changing weather conditions and listen for later statements and possible warnings. 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The latest weather and forecast information can also be accessed by calling our automated forecast line at 850-942-8851. A tornado warning remains in effect until 9:15 p.m. Eastern Daylight Time or 8:15 p.m. Central Daylight Time for northeastern Jackson and northern Seminole counties. At 8:58 p.m. Eastern Daylight Time or 7:58 p.m. Central Daylight Time, a severe thunderstorm capable of producing a tornado was located 8 miles southwest of Donaldsonville, moving northeast at 30 miles per hour. Hazard: tornado. Source: radar indicated rotation. Impact: flying debris will be dangerous to those caught without shelter. Mobile homes will be damaged or destroyed. Damage to roofs, windows, and vehicles will occur. Tree damage is likely. This tornadic thunderstorm will remain over mainly rural areas of northeastern Jackson and northern Seminole counties, including the following locations: Davis Park, Little Hope, Haines, Leela, and Donaldsonville Airport. Take cover now. Move to a basement or an interior room on the lowest floor of a sturdy building. Avoid windows. If you are outdoors, in a mobile home, or in a vehicle, move to the closest substantial shelter and protect yourself from flying debris. Repeating, a tornado warning remains in effect until 8:15 p.m. Central. The tornado warning for northeastern Jackson and northern Seminole counties will expire at 9:15 p.m. Eastern Daylight Time or 8:15 p.m. Central Daylight Time. The storm which prompted the warning has weakened below severe limits and no longer appears capable of producing a tornado. Therefore, the warning will be allowed to expire. A tornado watch remains in effect until 11 p.m. Eastern Daylight Time or 10 p.m. Central Daylight Time for the Panhandle of Florida and southwestern Georgia. Repeating, the tornado warning has been allowed to expire for the following county: Jackson, Florida, and Seminole, Georgia. These are the 9 p.m. Eastern Daylight Time conditions. At the Tallahassee Airport, it was cloudy. The temperature was 84 degrees. The wind was south at 8 miles an hour. The report from Florida State University was not available. At Apalachicola, it was cloudy. The temperature was 83 degrees. The wind was southwest at 16 miles an hour. At Panama City Northwest, it was cloudy. The temperature was 83 degrees. The wind was south at 13 miles an hour. At Dothan, it was partly cloudy.

The temperature was 71 degrees. The wind was south at 8 miles an hour. At Albany, heavy rain and fog were reported. The temperature was 71 degrees. The wind was west at 10 miles an hour. At Valdosta, it was cloudy. The temperature was 83 degrees. The wind was south at 8 miles an hour. The current time is 9:10 p.m. Eastern Daylight Time. The National Weather Service has issued Tornado Watch number 354, effective until 10 p.m. Central Daylight Time, or 11 p.m. Eastern Daylight Time. This watch includes the following county: Jackson, Florida, and Seminole, Georgia. Remember, a tornado watch means the conditions are favorable for the development of severe weather, including tornadoes, large hail and damaging winds, in and close to the watch area. While severe weather may not be imminent, persons should remain alert for rapidly changing weather conditions and listen for later statements and possible warnings. 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This broadcast originates from your National Weather Service office in Tallahassee, Florida. The latest weather and forecast information can also be accessed by calling our automated forecast line at 850-942-8851. The tornado warning for northeastern Jackson and northern Seminole counties will expire at 9:15 p.m. Eastern Daylight Time or 8:15 p.m. Central Daylight Time. The storm which prompted the warning has weakened below severe limits and no longer appears capable of producing a tornado. Therefore, the warning will be allowed to expire. A tornado watch remains in effect until 11 p.m. Eastern Daylight Time or 10 p.m. Central Daylight Time for the panhandle of Florida and southwestern Georgia. Repeating, the tornado warning has been allowed to expire for the following county: Jackson, Florida, and Seminole, Georgia. These are the 9 p.m. Eastern Daylight Time conditions. At the Tallahassee Airport, it was cloudy. The temperature was 84 degrees. The wind was south at 8 miles an hour. At Florida State University, the temperature was 82 degrees. The wind was south at 8 miles an hour. At Apalachicola, it was mostly cloudy. The temperature was 83 degrees. The wind was southwest at 16 miles an hour. At Panama City Northwest, it was cloudy. The temperature was 83 degrees. The wind was south at 13 miles an hour. At Dothan, it was mostly cloudy. The temperature was 71 degrees. The wind was south at 7 miles an hour. At Albany, a thunderstorm was reported. The temperature was 71 degrees. The wind was southwest at 10 miles an hour. At Valdosta, it was cloudy. The temperature was 83 degrees. The wind was south at 8 miles an hour. The current time is 9:13 p.m. Eastern Daylight Time. The National Weather Service has issued Tornado Watch number 354, effective until 10 p.m. Central Daylight Time or 11 p.m. Eastern Daylight Time. This watch includes the following county: Jackson, Florida, and Seminole, Georgia. Remember, a tornado watch means the conditions are favorable for the development of severe weather, including tornadoes, large hail and damaging winds, in and close to the watch area. While severe weather may not be imminent, persons should remain alert for rapidly changing weather conditions and listen for later statements and possible warnings. Stay tuned to NOAA Weather Radio, commercial radio and television outlets, or internet sources for the latest severe weather information. 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This broadcast originates from your National Weather Service office in Tallahassee, Florida. The latest weather and forecast information can also be accessed by calling our automated forecast line at 850-942-8851. The tornado warning for northeastern Jackson and northern Seminole counties will expire at 9:15 p.m. Eastern Daylight Time or 8:15 p.m. Central Daylight Time. The storm which prompted the warning has weakened below severe limits and no longer appears capable of producing a tornado. Therefore, the warning will be allowed to expire. A tornado watch remains in effect until 11 p.m. Eastern Daylight Time or 10 p.m. Central Daylight Time for the panhandle of Florida and southwestern Georgia. Repeating, the tornado warning has been allowed to expire for the following county: Jackson, Florida, and Seminole, Georgia. These are the 9 p.m. Eastern Daylight Time conditions.

At the Tallahassee Airport, it was cloudy. The temperature was 84 degrees. The wind was south at 8 miles an hour. At Florida State University, the temperature was 82 degrees. The wind was south at 8 miles an hour. At Apalachicola, it was mostly cloudy. The temperature was 83 degrees. The wind was southwest at 16 miles an hour. At Panama City Northwest, it was cloudy. The temperature was 83 degrees. The wind was south at 13 miles an hour. At Dothan, it was mostly cloudy. The temperature was 71 degrees. The wind was south at 7 miles an hour. At Albany, a thunderstorm was reported. The temperature was 71 degrees. The wind was southwest at 10 miles an hour. At Valdosta, it was cloudy. The temperature was 83 degrees. The wind was south at 8 miles an hour. The current time is 9:16 p.m. Eastern Daylight Time. The National Weather Service has issued Tornado Watch number 354, effective until 10 p.m. Central Daylight Time or 11 p.m. Eastern Daylight Time. This watch includes the following county: Jackson, Florida, and Seminole, Georgia. Remember, a tornado watch means the conditions are favorable for the development of severe weather, including tornadoes, large hail and damaging winds, in and close to the watch area. While severe weather may not be imminent, persons should remain alert for rapidly changing weather conditions and listen for later statements and possible warnings. Stay tuned to NOAA Weather Radio, commercial radio and television outlets, or internet sources for the latest severe weather information. 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This broadcast originates from your National Weather Service office in Tallahassee, Florida. The latest weather and forecast information can also be accessed by calling our automated forecast line at 850-942-8851. The tornado warning for northeastern Jackson and northern Seminole counties will expire at 9:15 p.m. Eastern Daylight Time or 8:15 p.m. Central Daylight Time. The storm which prompted the warning has weakened below severe limits and no longer appears capable of producing a tornado. Therefore, the warning will be allowed to expire. A tornado watch remains in effect until 11 p.m. Eastern Daylight Time or 10 p.m. Central Daylight Time for the Panhandle of Florida and southwestern Georgia. Repeating, the tornado warning has been allowed to expire for the following county: Jackson, Florida, and Seminole, Georgia. These are the 9 p.m. Eastern Daylight Time conditions. At the Tallahassee Airport, it was cloudy. The temperature was 84 degrees. The wind was south at 8 miles an hour. At Florida State University, the temperature was 82 degrees. The wind was south at 8 miles an hour. At Apalachicola, it was mostly cloudy. The temperature was 83 degrees. The wind was southwest at 16 miles an hour. At Panama City Northwest, it was cloudy. The temperature was 83 degrees. The wind was south at 13 miles an hour. At Dothan, it was mostly cloudy. The temperature was 71 degrees. The wind was south at 7 miles an hour. At Albany, a thunderstorm was reported. The temperature was 71 degrees. The wind was southwest at 10 miles an hour. At Valdosta, it was cloudy. The temperature was 83 degrees. The wind was south at 8 miles an hour. 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The latest weather and forecast information can also be accessed by calling our automated forecast line at 850-942-8851. The National Weather Service has issued Tornado Watch number 354, effective until 10 p.m. Central Daylight Time or 11 p.m. Eastern Daylight Time. This watch includes the following county: Jackson, Florida, and Seminole, Georgia. Remember, a tornado watch means the conditions are favorable for the development of severe weather, including tornadoes, large hail and damaging winds, in and close to the watch area. While severe weather may not be imminent, persons should remain alert for rapidly changing weather conditions and listen for later statements and possible warnings. Stay tuned to NOAA Weather Radio, commercial radio and television outlets, or internet sources for the latest severe weather information. High rip current risk remains in effect through late Saturday night. What? Dangerous rip currents.

Where? Franklin County beaches. When? Through late Saturday night. Impacts. Rip currents can sweep even the best swimmers away from shore into deeper water. Swim near a lifeguard. If caught in a rip current, relax and float. Don't swim against the current. If able, swim in a direction following the shoreline. If unable to escape, trace the shore and call or wave for help. These are the 9 p.m. Eastern Daylight Time conditions. At the Tallahassee Airport, it was cloudy. The temperature was 84 degrees. The wind was south at 8 miles an hour. At Florida State University, the temperature was 82 degrees. The wind was south at 8 miles an hour. At Apalachicola, it was mostly cloudy. The temperature was 83 degrees. The wind was southwest at 16 miles an hour. At Panama City Northwest, it was cloudy. The temperature was 83 degrees. The wind was south at 13 miles an hour. At Dothan, it was mostly cloudy. The temperature was 71 degrees. The wind was south at 7 miles an hour. At Albany, a thunderstorm was reported. The temperature was 71 degrees. The wind was southwest at 10 miles an hour. At Valdosta, it was cloudy. The temperature was 83 degrees. The wind was south at 8 miles an hour. The forecast for the local area. Tonight, mostly cloudy with a chance of showers and thunderstorms. Lows in the upper 70s. Southwest winds 10 to 15 miles per hour with gusts up to 25 miles per hour. Chance of rain 50%. Juneteenth, partly sunny with a chance of showers and thunderstorms in the morning, then mostly cloudy with showers and thunderstorms likely in the afternoon. Humid with highs in the upper 80s. Southwest winds 10 to 15 miles per hour with gusts up to 25 miles per hour. Chance of rain 70%. Friday night, mostly cloudy with a chance of showers. A chance of thunderstorms, mainly in the evening. Humid with lows in the mid-70s. Southwest winds 5 to 10 miles per hour. Chance of rain 50%. Saturday, showers likely with a slight chance of thunderstorms in the morning, then showers and thunderstorms in the afternoon. Humid with highs in the upper 80s. West winds around 5 miles per hour. Chance of rain 90%. Saturday night, mostly cloudy. Showers with thunderstorms likely in the evening, then a slight chance of showers after midnight. Humid with lows in the mid-70s. West winds around 5 miles per hour in the evening, becoming light and variable. Chance of rain 90%. Sunday and Sunday night, mostly cloudy. Showers and thunderstorms. Highs in the lower 90s. Lows in the mid-70s. Chance of rain 80%. Monday, mostly sunny. A slight chance of showers and thunderstorms in the afternoon. Highs in the lower 90s. Chance of rain 20%. Monday night, partly cloudy with a slight chance of showers and thunderstorms in the evening, then mostly clear after midnight. Lows in the mid-70s. Chance of rain 20%. Tuesday and Tuesday night, partly cloudy. A chance of showers and thunderstorms. Highs in the lower 90s. Lows in the mid-70s. Chance of rain 50%. Heat index values up to 105. Wednesday and Wednesday night, partly cloudy. A chance of showers and thunderstorms. Highs in the lower 90s. Lows in the mid-70s. Chance of rain 40%. Thursday, mostly sunny. A slight chance of showers and thunderstorms in the morning, then a chance of showers and thunderstorms in the afternoon. Highs in the lower 90s. Chance of rain 50%. The current time is 9:44 p.m. Eastern Daylight Time. 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The latest weather and forecast information can also be accessed by calling our automated forecast line at 850-942-8851. The National Weather Service has issued Tornado Watch number 354, effective until 10 p.m. Central Daylight Time or 11 p.m. Eastern Daylight Time. This watch includes the following county: Jackson, Florida, and Seminole, Georgia. Remember, a tornado watch means the conditions are favorable for the development of severe weather, including tornadoes, large hail and damaging winds, in and close to the watch area. While severe weather may not be imminent, persons should remain alert for rapidly changing

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Stay tuned to NOAA Weather Radio, commercial radio and television outlets, or internet sources for the latest severe weather information. High rip current risk remains in effect through late Saturday night. What? Dangerous rip currents. Where? Franklin County beaches. When? Through late Saturday night. Impacts. Rip currents can sweep even the best swimmers away from shore into deeper water. Swim near a lifeguard. If caught in a rip current, relax and float. Don't swim against the current. If able, swim in a direction following the shoreline. If unable to escape, trace the shore and call or wave for help. These are the 9 p.m. Eastern Daylight Time conditions. At the Tallahassee Airport, it was cloudy. The temperature was 84 degrees. The wind was south at 8 miles an hour. At Florida State University, the temperature was 82 degrees. The wind was south at 8 miles an hour. At Apalachicola, it was mostly cloudy. The temperature was 83 degrees. The wind was southwest at 16 miles an hour. At Panama City Northwest, it was cloudy. The temperature was 83 degrees. The wind was south at 13 miles an hour. At Dothan, it was mostly cloudy. The temperature was 71 degrees. The wind was south at 7 miles an hour. At Albany, a thunderstorm was reported. The temperature was 71 degrees. The wind was southwest at 10 miles an hour. At Valdosta, it was cloudy. The temperature was 83 degrees. The wind was south at 8 miles an hour. The forecast for the local area. Tonight, mostly cloudy with a chance of showers and thunderstorms. Lows in the upper 70s. Southwest winds 10 to 15 miles per hour with gusts up to 25 miles per hour. Chance of rain 50%. Juneteenth, partly sunny with a chance of showers and thunderstorms in the morning, then mostly cloudy with showers and thunderstorms likely in the afternoon. Humid with highs in the upper 80s. Southwest winds 10 to 15 miles per hour with gusts up to 25 miles per hour. Chance of rain 70%. Friday night, mostly cloudy with a chance of showers. A chance of thunderstorms, mainly in the evening. Humid with lows in the mid-70s. Southwest winds 5 to 10 miles per hour. Chance of rain 50%. Saturday, showers likely with a slight chance of thunderstorms in the morning, then showers and thunderstorms in the afternoon. Humid with highs in the upper 80s. West winds around 5 miles per hour. Chance of rain 90%. Saturday night, mostly cloudy. Showers with thunderstorms likely in the evening, then a slight chance of showers after midnight. Humid with lows in the mid-70s. West winds around 5 miles per hour in the evening, becoming light and variable. Chance of rain 90%. Sunday and Sunday night, mostly cloudy. Showers and thunderstorms. Highs in the lower 90s. Lows in the mid-70s. Chance of rain 80%. Monday, mostly sunny. A slight chance of showers and thunderstorms in the afternoon. Highs in the lower 90s. Chance of rain 20%. Monday night, partly cloudy with a slight chance of showers and thunderstorms in the evening, then mostly clear after midnight. Lows in the mid-70s. Chance of rain 20%. Tuesday and Tuesday night, partly cloudy. A chance of showers and thunderstorms. Highs in the lower 90s. Lows in the mid-70s. Chance of rain 50%. Heat index values up to 105. Wednesday and Wednesday night, partly cloudy. A chance of showers and thunderstorms. Highs in the lower 90s. Lows in the mid-70s. Chance of rain 40%. Thursday, mostly sunny. A slight chance of showers and thunderstorms in the morning, then a chance of showers and thunderstorms in the afternoon. Highs in the lower 90s. Chance of rain 50%. The current time is 9:29 p.m. Eastern Daylight Time. 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The latest weather and forecast information can also be accessed by calling our automated forecast line at 850-942-8851. The National Weather Service has issued Tornado Watch number 354, effective until 10 p.m. Central Daylight Time or 11 p.m. Eastern Daylight Time. This watch includes the

following county, Jackson, Florida, and Seminole, Georgia. Remember, a tornado watch means the conditions are favorable for the development of severe weather, including tornadoes, large hail and damaging winds, in and close to the watch area. While severe weather may not be imminent, persons should remain alert for rapidly changing weather conditions and listen for later statements and possible warnings. Stay tuned to NOAA Weather Radio, commercial radio and television outlets, or internet sources for the latest severe weather information. High rip current risk remains in effect through late Saturday night. What? Dangerous rip currents. Where? Franklin County beaches. When? Through late Saturday night. Impacts. Rip currents can sweep even the best swimmers away from shore into deeper water. Swim near a lifeguard. If caught in a rip current, relax and float. Don't swim against the current. If able, swim in a direction following the shoreline. If unable to escape, trace the shore and call or wave for help. These are the 9 p.m. Eastern Daylight Time conditions. At the Tallahassee Airport, it was cloudy. The temperature was 84 degrees. The wind was south at 8 miles an hour. At Florida State University, the temperature was 82 degrees. The wind was south at 8 miles an hour. At Apalachicola, it was mostly cloudy. The temperature was 83 degrees. The wind was southwest at 16 miles an hour. At Panama City Northwest, it was cloudy. The temperature was 83 degrees. The wind was south at 13 miles an hour. At Dothan, it was mostly cloudy. The temperature was 71 degrees. The wind was south at 7 miles an hour. At Albany, a thunderstorm was reported. The temperature was 71 degrees. The wind was southwest at 10 miles an hour. At Valdosta, it was cloudy. The temperature was 83 degrees. The wind was south at 8 miles an hour. The forecast for the local area. Tonight, mostly cloudy with a chance of showers and thunderstorms. Lows in the upper 70s. Southwest winds 10 to 15 miles per hour with gusts up to 25 miles per hour. Chance of rain 50%. Juneteenth, partly sunny with a chance of showers and thunderstorms in the morning, then mostly cloudy with showers and thunderstorms likely in the afternoon. Humid with highs in the upper 80s. Southwest winds 10 to 15 miles per hour with gusts up to 25 miles per hour. Chance of rain 70%. Friday night. Southwest winds 10 to 15 miles per hour with gusts up to 25 miles per hour. Chance of rain 70%. Friday night, mostly cloudy with a chance of showers. A chance of thunderstorms, mainly in the evening. Humid with lows in the mid-70s. Southwest winds 5 to 10 miles per hour. Chance of rain 50%. Saturday, showers likely with a slight chance of thunderstorms in the morning, then showers and thunderstorms in the afternoon. Humid with highs in the upper 80s. West winds around 5 miles per hour. Chance of rain 90%. Saturday night, mostly cloudy. Showers with thunderstorms likely in the evening, then a slight chance of showers after midnight. Humid with lows in the mid-70s. West winds around 5 miles per hour in the evening, becoming light and variable. Chance of rain 90%. Sunday and Sunday night, mostly cloudy. Showers and thunderstorms. Highs in the lower 90s. Lows in the mid-70s. Chance of rain 80%. Monday, mostly sunny. A slight chance of showers and thunderstorms in the afternoon. Highs in the lower 90s. Chance of rain 20%. Monday night, partly cloudy with a slight chance of showers and thunderstorms in the evening, then mostly clear after midnight. Lows in the mid-70s. Chance of rain 20%. Tuesday and Tuesday night, partly cloudy. A chance of showers and thunderstorms. Highs in the lower 90s. Lows in the mid-70s. Chance of rain 50%. Heat index values up to 105. Wednesday and Wednesday night, partly cloudy. A chance of showers and thunderstorms. Highs in the lower 90s. Lows in the mid-70s. Chance of rain 40%. Thursday, mostly sunny. A slight chance of showers and thunderstorms in the morning, then a chance of showers and thunderstorms in the afternoon. Highs in the lower 90s. Chance of rain 50%. The current time is 9:35 p.m. Eastern Daylight Time. 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

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This broadcast originates from your National Weather Service office in Tallahassee, Florida. The latest weather and forecast information can also be accessed by calling our automated forecast line at 850-942-8851. The National Weather Service has issued Tornado Watch number 354, effective until 10 p.m. Central Daylight Time or 11 p.m. Eastern Daylight Time. This watch includes the following counties: Jackson, Florida, and Seminole, Georgia. Remember, a tornado watch means the conditions are favorable for the development of severe weather, including tornadoes, large hail and damaging winds, in and close to the watch area. While severe weather may not be imminent, persons should remain alert for rapidly changing weather conditions and listen for later statements and possible warnings. Stay tuned to NOAA Weather Radio, commercial radio and television outlets, or internet sources for the latest severe weather information. High rip current risk remains in effect through late Saturday night. What? Dangerous rip currents. Where? Franklin County beaches. When? Through late Saturday night. Impacts. Rip currents can sweep even the best swimmers away from shore into deeper water. Swim near a lifeguard. If caught in a rip current, relax and float. Don't swim against the current. If able, swim in a direction following the shoreline. If unable to escape, face the shore and call or wave for help. These are the 9 p.m. Eastern Daylight Time conditions. At the Tallahassee Airport, it was cloudy. The temperature was 84 degrees. The wind was south at 8 miles an hour. At Florida State University, the temperature was 82 degrees. The wind was south at 8 miles an hour. At Apalachicola, it was mostly cloudy. The temperature was 83 degrees. The wind was southwest at 16 miles an hour. At Panama City Northwest, it was cloudy. The temperature was 83 degrees. The wind was south at 13 miles an hour. At Dothan, it was mostly cloudy. The temperature was 71 degrees. The wind was south at 7 miles an hour. At Albany, a thunderstorm was reported. The temperature was 71 degrees. The wind was southwest at 10 miles an hour. At Valdosta, it was cloudy. The temperature was 83 degrees. The wind was south at 8 miles an hour. The forecast for the local area. Tonight, mostly cloudy with a chance of showers and thunderstorms. Lows in the upper 70s. Southwest winds 10 to 15 miles per hour with gusts up to 25 miles per hour. Chance of rain 50%. Juneteenth, partly sunny with a chance of showers and thunderstorms in the morning, then mostly cloudy with showers and thunderstorms likely in the afternoon. Humid with highs in the upper 80s. Southwest winds 10 to 15 miles per hour with gusts up to 25 miles per hour. Chance of rain 70%. Friday night, mostly cloudy with a chance of showers. A chance of thunderstorms, mainly in the evening. Humid with lows in the mid-70s. Southwest winds 5 to 10 miles per hour. Chance of rain 50%. Saturday, showers likely with a slight chance of thunderstorms in the morning, then showers and thunderstorms in the afternoon. Humid with highs in the upper 80s. West winds around 5 miles per hour. Chance of rain 90%. Saturday night, mostly cloudy. Showers with thunderstorms likely in the evening, then a slight chance of showers after midnight. Humid with lows in the mid-70s. West winds around 5 miles per hour in the evening, becoming light and variable. Chance of rain 90%. Sunday and Sunday night, mostly cloudy. Showers and thunderstorms. Highs in the lower 90s. Lows in the mid-70s. Chance of rain 80%. Monday, mostly sunny. A slight chance of showers and thunderstorms in the afternoon. Highs in the lower 90s. Chance of rain 20%. Monday night, partly cloudy with a slight chance of showers and thunderstorms in the evening, then mostly clear after midnight. Lows in the mid-70s. Chance of rain 20%. Tuesday and Tuesday night, partly cloudy. A chance of showers and thunderstorms. Highs in the lower 90s. Lows in the mid-70s. Chance of rain 50%. Heat index values up to 105. Wednesday and Wednesday night, partly cloudy. A chance of showers and thunderstorms. Highs in the lower 90s. Lows in the mid-70s. Chance of rain 40%. Thursday, mostly sunny.
A slight chance of showers and thunderstorms in the morning, then a chance of showers and thunderstorms in the afternoon. Highs in the lower 90s. Chance of rain 50%. The current time is 9:40 p.m. Eastern Daylight Time. 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The latest weather and forecast information can also be accessed by calling our automated forecast line at 850-942-8851. The National Weather Service has issued Tornado Watch number 354, effective until 10 p.m. Central Daylight Time or 11 p.m. Eastern Daylight Time. This watch includes the following county: Jackson, Florida, and Seminole, Georgia. Remember, a tornado watch means the conditions are favorable for the development of severe weather, including tornadoes, large hail and damaging winds, in and close to the watch area. While severe weather may not be imminent, persons should remain alert for rapidly changing weather conditions and listen for later statements and possible warnings. Stay tuned to NOAA Weather Radio, commercial radio and television outlets, or internet sources for the latest severe weather information. High rip current risk remains in effect through late Saturday night. What? Dangerous rip currents. Where? Franklin County beaches. When? Through late Saturday night. Impacts. Rip currents can sweep even the best swimmers away from shore into deeper water. Swim near a lifeguard. If caught in a rip current, relax and float. Don't swim against the current. If able, swim in a direction following the shoreline. If unable to escape, face the shore and call or wave for help. These are the 9 p.m. Eastern Daylight Time conditions. At the Tallahassee Airport, it was cloudy. The temperature was 84 degrees. The wind was south at 8 miles an hour. At Florida State University, the temperature was 82 degrees. The wind was south at 8 miles an hour. At Apalachicola, it was mostly cloudy. The temperature was 83 degrees. The wind was southwest at 16 miles an hour. At Panama City Northwest, it was cloudy. The temperature was 83 degrees. The wind was south at 13 miles an hour. At Dothan, it was mostly cloudy. The temperature was 71 degrees. The wind was south at 7 miles an hour. At Albany, a thunderstorm was reported. The temperature was 71 degrees. The wind was southwest at 10 miles an hour. At Valdosta, it was cloudy. The temperature was 83 degrees. The wind was south at 8 miles an hour. The forecast for the local area. Tonight, mostly cloudy with a chance of showers and thunderstorms. Lows in the upper 70s. Southwest winds 10 to 15 miles per hour with gusts up to 25 miles per hour. Chance of rain 50%. Juneteenth, partly sunny with a chance of showers and thunderstorms in the morning, then mostly cloudy with showers and thunderstorms likely in the afternoon. Humid with highs in the upper 80s. Southwest winds 10 to 15 miles per hour with gusts up to 25 miles per hour. Chance of rain 70%. Friday night, mostly cloudy with a chance of showers. A chance of thunderstorms, mainly in the evening. Humid with lows in the mid-70s. Southwest winds 5 to 10 miles per hour. Chance of rain 50%. Saturday, showers likely with a slight chance of thunderstorms in the morning, then showers and thunderstorms in the afternoon. Humid with highs in the upper 80s. West winds around 5 miles per hour. Chance of rain 90%. Saturday night, mostly cloudy. Showers with thunderstorms likely in the evening, then a slight chance of showers after midnight. Humid with lows in the mid-70s. West winds around 5 miles per hour in the evening, becoming light and variable. Chance of rain 90%. Sunday and Sunday night, mostly cloudy. Showers and thunderstorms. Highs in the lower 90s. Lows in the mid-70s. Chance of rain 80%. Monday, mostly sunny. A slight chance of showers and thunderstorms in the afternoon. Highs in the lower 90s. Chance of rain 20%. Monday night, partly cloudy with a slight chance of showers and thunderstorms in the evening, then mostly clear after midnight. Lows in the mid-70s. Chance of rain 20%. Tuesday and Tuesday night, partly cloudy. A chance of showers and thunderstorms. Highs in the lower 90s. Lows in the mid-70s.
chance of rain 50%. Heat index values.

Daylight Time, or 11 p.m. Eastern Daylight Time. This watch includes the following county: Jackson, Florida, and Seminole, Georgia. Remember, a tornado watch means the conditions are favorable for the development of severe weather, including tornadoes, large hail and damaging winds, in and close to the watch area. While severe weather may not be imminent, persons should remain alert for rapidly changing weather conditions and listen for later statements and possible warnings. Stay tuned to NOAA Weather Radio, commercial radio and television outlets, or internet sources for the latest severe weather information. High rip current risk remains in effect through late Saturday night. What? Dangerous rip currents. Where? Franklin County beaches. When? Through late Saturday night. Impacts. Rip currents can sweep even the best swimmers away from shore into deeper water. Swim near a lifeguard. If caught in a rip current, relax and float. Don't swim against the current. If able, swim in a direction following the shoreline. If unable to escape, face the shore and call or wave for help. These are the 9 p.m. Eastern Daylight Time conditions. At the Tallahassee Airport, it was cloudy. The temperature was 84 degrees. The wind was south at 8 miles an hour. At Florida State University, the temperature was 82 degrees. The wind was south at 8 miles an hour. At Apalachicola, it was mostly cloudy. The temperature was 83 degrees. The wind was southwest at 16 miles an hour. At Panama City Northwest, it was cloudy. The temperature was 83 degrees. The wind was south at 13 miles an hour. At Dothan, it was mostly cloudy. The temperature was 71 degrees. The wind was south at 7 miles an hour. At Albany, a thunderstorm was reported. The temperature was 71 degrees. The wind was southwest at 10 miles an hour. At Valdosta, it was cloudy. The temperature was 83 degrees. The wind was south at 8 miles an hour. The forecast for the local area. Rest of tonight, mostly cloudy with a chance of showers and thunderstorms. Near steady temperature around 80. Southwest winds 10 to 15 miles per hour with gusts up to 25 miles per hour. Chance of rain 50%. Juneteenth, partly sunny with a chance of showers and thunderstorms in the morning, then mostly cloudy with showers and thunderstorms likely in the afternoon. Humid with highs in the upper 80s. Southwest winds 10 to 15 miles per hour with gusts up to 25 miles per hour. Chance of rain 70%. Friday night, mostly cloudy with a chance of showers. A chance of thunderstorms, mainly in the evening. Humid with lows in the mid-70s. Southwest winds 5 to 10 miles per hour. Chance of rain 50%. Saturday, showers likely with a slight chance of thunderstorms in the morning, then showers and thunderstorms in the afternoon. Humid with highs in the upper 80s. West winds around 5 miles per hour. Chance of rain 90%. Saturday night, mostly cloudy. Showers with thunderstorms likely in the evening, then a slight chance of showers after midnight. Humid with lows in the mid-70s. West winds around 5 miles per hour in the evening, becoming light and variable. Chance of rain 90%. Sunday and Sunday night, mostly cloudy. Showers and thunderstorms. Highs in the lower 90s. Lows in the mid-70s. Chance of rain 80%. Monday, mostly sunny. A slight chance of showers and thunderstorms in the afternoon. Highs in the lower 90s. Chance of rain 20%. Monday night, partly cloudy with a slight chance of showers and thunderstorms in the evening, then mostly clear after midnight. Lows in the mid-70s. Chance of rain 20%. Tuesday and Tuesday night, partly cloudy. A chance of showers and thunderstorms. Highs in the lower 90s. Lows in the mid-70s. Chance of rain 50%. Heat index values up to 105. Wednesday and Wednesday night, partly cloudy. A chance of showers and thunderstorms. Highs in the lower 90s. Lows in the mid-70s. Chance of rain 40%. Thursday, mostly sunny. A slight chance of showers and thunderstorms in the morning, then a chance of showers and thunderstorms in the afternoon. Highs in the lower 90s. Chance of rain 50%. The current time is 9:51 p.m. Eastern Daylight Time. 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

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This watch includes the following county: Jackson, Florida, and Seminole, Georgia. Remember, a tornado watch means the conditions are favorable for the development of severe weather, including tornadoes, large hail and damaging winds, in and close to the watch area. While severe weather may not be imminent, persons should remain alert for rapidly changing weather conditions and listen for later statements and possible warnings. Stay tuned to NOAA Weather Radio, commercial radio and television outlets, or internet sources for the latest severe weather information. High rip current risk remains in effect through late Saturday night. What? Dangerous rip currents. Where? Franklin County beaches. When? Through late Saturday night. Impacts. Rip currents can sweep even the best swimmers away from shore into deeper water. Swim near a lifeguard. If caught in a rip current, relax and float. Don't swim against the current. If able, swim in a direction following the shoreline. If unable to escape, face the shore and call or wave for help. These are the 9 p.m. Eastern Daylight Time conditions. At the Tallahassee Airport, it was cloudy. The temperature was 84 degrees. The wind was south at 8 miles an hour. At Florida State University, the temperature was 82 degrees. The wind was south at 8 miles an hour. At Apalachicola, it was mostly cloudy. The temperature was 83 degrees. The wind was southwest at 16 miles an hour. At Panama City Northwest, it was cloudy. The temperature was 83 degrees. The wind was south at 13 miles an hour. At Dothan, it was mostly cloudy. The temperature was 71 degrees. The wind was south at 7 miles an hour. At Albany, a thunderstorm was reported. The temperature was 71 degrees. The wind was southwest at 10 miles an hour. At Valdosta, it was cloudy. The temperature was 83 degrees. The wind was south at 8 miles an hour. The forecast for the local area. Rest of tonight, mostly cloudy with a chance of showers and thunderstorms. Near steady temperature around 80. Southwest winds 10 to 15 miles per hour with gusts up to 25 miles per hour. Chance of rain 50%. Juneteenth, partly sunny with a chance of showers and thunderstorms in the morning, then mostly cloudy with showers and thunderstorms likely in the afternoon. Humid with highs in the upper 80s. Southwest winds 10 to 15 miles per hour with gusts up to 25 miles per hour. Chance of rain 70%. Friday night, mostly cloudy with a chance of showers. A chance of thunderstorms, mainly in the evening. Humid with lows in the mid-70s. Southwest winds 5 to 10 miles per hour. Chance of rain 50%. Saturday, showers likely with a slight chance of thunderstorms in the morning, then showers and thunderstorms in the afternoon. Humid with highs in the upper 80s. West winds around 5 miles per hour. Chance of rain 90%. Saturday night, mostly cloudy. Showers with thunderstorms likely in the evening, then a slight chance of showers after midnight. Humid with lows in the mid-70s. West winds around 5 miles per hour in the evening, becoming light and variable. Chance of rain 90%. Sunday and Sunday night, mostly cloudy. Showers and thunderstorms. Highs in the lower 90s. Lows in the mid-70s. Chance of rain 80%. Monday, mostly sunny. A slight chance of showers and thunderstorms in the afternoon. Highs in the lower 90s. Chance of rain 20%. Monday night, partly cloudy with a slight chance of showers and thunderstorms in the evening, then mostly clear after midnight. Lows in the mid-70s. Chance of rain 20%. Tuesday and Tuesday night, partly cloudy. A chance of showers and thunderstorms. Highs in the lower 90s. Lows in the mid-70s. Chance of rain 50%. Heat index values up to 105. Wednesday and Wednesday night, partly cloudy. A chance of showers and thunderstorms. Highs in the lower 90s. Lows in the mid-70s. Chance of rain 40%. Thursday, mostly sunny. A slight chance of showers and thunderstorms in the morning, then a chance of showers and thunderstorms in the afternoon.

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Chance of rain 50%. The current time is 9:56 p.m. Eastern Daylight Time. 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The latest weather and forecast information can also be accessed by calling our automated forecast line at 850-942-8851. The National Weather Service has issued Tornado Watch number 354, effective until 10 p.m. Central Daylight Time or 11 p.m. Eastern Daylight Time. This watch includes the following county: Jackson, Florida, and Seminole, Georgia. Remember, a tornado watch means the conditions are favorable for the development of severe weather, including tornadoes, large hail and damaging winds, in and close to the watch area. While severe weather may not be imminent, persons should remain alert for rapidly changing weather conditions and listen for later statements and possible warnings. Stay tuned to NOAA Weather Radio, commercial radio and television outlets, or internet sources for the latest severe weather information. High rip current risk remains in effect through late Saturday night. What? Dangerous rip currents. Where? Franklin County beaches. When? Through late Saturday night. Impacts. Rip currents can sweep even the best swimmers away from shore into deeper water. Swim near a lifeguard. If caught in a rip current, relax and float. Don't swim against the current. If able, swim in a direction following the shoreline. If unable to escape, face the shore and call or wave for help. These are the 9 p.m. Eastern Daylight Time conditions. At the Tallahassee Airport, it was cloudy. The temperature was 84 degrees. The wind was south at 8 miles an hour. At Florida State University, the temperature was 82 degrees. The wind was south at 8 miles an hour. At Apalachicola, it was mostly cloudy. The temperature was 83 degrees. The wind was southwest at 16 miles an hour. At Panama City Northwest, it was cloudy. The temperature was 83 degrees. The wind was south at 13 miles an hour. At Dothan, it was mostly cloudy. The temperature was 71 degrees. The wind was south at 7 miles an hour. At Albany, a thunderstorm was reported. The temperature was 71 degrees. The wind was southwest at 10 miles an hour. At Valdosta, it was cloudy. The temperature was 83 degrees. The wind was south at 8 miles an hour. The forecast for the local area. Rest of tonight, mostly cloudy with a chance of showers and thunderstorms. Near steady temperature around 80. Southwest winds 10 to 15 miles per hour with gusts up to 25 miles per hour. Chance of rain 50%. Juneteenth, partly sunny with a chance of showers and thunderstorms in the morning, then mostly cloudy with showers and thunderstorms likely in the afternoon. Humid with highs in the upper 80s. Southwest winds 10 to 15 miles per hour with gusts up to 25 miles per hour. Chance of rain 70%. Friday night, mostly cloudy with a chance of showers. A chance of thunderstorms, mainly in the evening. Humid with lows in the mid-70s. Southwest winds 5 to 10 miles per hour. Chance of rain 50%. Saturday, showers likely with a slight chance of thunderstorms in the morning, then showers and thunderstorms in the afternoon. Humid with highs in the upper 80s. West winds around 5 miles per hour. Chance of rain 90%. Saturday night, mostly cloudy. Showers with thunderstorms likely in the evening, then a slight chance of showers after midnight. Humid with lows in the mid-70s. West winds around 5 miles per hour in the evening, becoming light and variable. Chance of rain 90%. Sunday and Sunday night, mostly cloudy. Showers and thunderstorms. Highs in the lower 90s. Lows in the mid-70s. Chance of rain 80%. Monday, mostly sunny. A slight chance of showers and thunderstorms in the afternoon. Highs in the lower 90s. Chance of rain 20%. Monday night, partly cloudy with a slight chance of showers and thunderstorms in the evening, then mostly clear after midnight. Lows in the mid-70s. Chance of rain 20%. Tuesday and Tuesday night, partly cloudy. A chance of showers and thunderstorms. Highs in the lower 90s. Lows in the mid-70s. Chance of rain 50%. Heat index values up to 105. Wednesday and Wednesday night.

Night, partly cloudy. A chance of showers and thunderstorms. Highs in the lower 90s. Lows in the mid-70s. Chance of rain 40%. Thursday, mostly sunny. A slight chance of showers and thunderstorms in the morning, then a chance of showers and thunderstorms in the afternoon. Highs in the lower 90s. Chance of rain 50%. The current time is 10:01 p.m. Eastern Daylight Time. 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The latest weather and forecast information can also be accessed by calling our automated forecast line at 850-942-8851. The National Weather Service has issued Tornado Watch number 354, effective until 10 p.m. Central Daylight Time or 11 p.m. Eastern Daylight Time. This watch includes the following county: Jackson, Florida, and Seminole, Georgia. Remember, a tornado watch means the conditions are favorable for the development of severe weather, including tornadoes, large hail and damaging winds, in and close to the watch area. While severe weather may not be imminent, persons should remain alert for rapidly changing weather conditions and listen for later statements and possible warnings. Stay tuned to NOAA Weather Radio, commercial radio and television outlets, or internet sources for the latest severe weather information. High rip current risk remains in effect through late Saturday night. What? Dangerous rip currents. Where? Franklin County beaches. When? Through late Saturday night. Impacts. Rip currents can sweep even the best swimmers away from shore into deeper water. Swim near a lifeguard. If caught in a rip current, relax and float. Don't swim against the current. If able, swim in a direction following the shoreline. If unable to escape, face the shore and call or wave for help. These are the 9 p.m. Eastern Daylight Time conditions. At the Tallahassee Airport, it was cloudy. The temperature was 84 degrees. The wind was south at 8 miles an hour. At Florida State University, the temperature was 82 degrees. The wind was south at 8 miles an hour. At Apalachicola, it was mostly cloudy. The temperature was 83 degrees. The wind was southwest at 16 miles an hour. At Panama City Northwest, it was cloudy. The temperature was 83 degrees. The wind was south at 13 miles an hour. At Dothan, it was mostly cloudy. The temperature was 71 degrees. The wind was south at 7 miles an hour. At Albany, a thunderstorm was reported. The temperature was 71 degrees. The wind was southwest at 10 miles an hour. At Valdosta, it was cloudy. The temperature was 83 degrees. The wind was south at 8 miles an hour. These are the 10 p.m. Eastern Daylight Time conditions. At the Tallahassee Airport, it was cloudy. The temperature was 83 degrees. The wind was south at 8 miles an hour. The report from Florida State University was not available. At Apalachicola, it was cloudy. The temperature was 83 degrees. The wind was southwest at 13 miles an hour. At Panama City Northwest, it was cloudy. The temperature was 83 degrees. The wind was south at 18 miles an hour. The report from Dothan was not available. At Albany, light rain and fog were reported. The temperature was 72 degrees. The wind was variable at 5 miles an hour. At Valdosta, it was cloudy. The temperature was 81 degrees. The wind was south at 8 miles an hour. The forecast for the local area. Rest of tonight, mostly cloudy with a chance of showers and thunderstorms. Near steady temperature around 80. Southwest winds 10 to 15 miles per hour with gusts up to 25 miles per hour. Chance of rain 50%. Juneteenth, partly sunny with a chance of showers and thunderstorms in the morning, then mostly cloudy with showers and thunderstorms likely in the afternoon. Humid with highs in the upper 80s. Southwest winds 10 to 15 miles per hour with gusts up to 25 miles per hour. Chance of rain 70%. Friday night, mostly cloudy with a chance of showers. A chance of thunderstorms, mainly in the evening. Humid with lows in the mid-70s. Southwest winds 5 to 10 miles per hour. Chance of rain 50%. Saturday, showers likely with a slight chance of thunderstorms in the morning, then showers and thunderstorms in the afternoon. Humid with highs in the upper 80s.

West winds around 5 miles per hour. Chance of rain 90%. Saturday night, mostly cloudy. Showers with thunderstorms likely in the evening, then a slight chance of showers after midnight. Humid with lows in the mid-70s. West winds around 5 miles per hour in the evening, becoming light and variable. Chance of rain 90%. Sunday and Sunday night, mostly cloudy. Showers and thunderstorms. Highs in the lower 90s. Lows in the mid-70s. Chance of rain 80%. Monday, mostly sunny. A slight chance of showers and thunderstorms in the afternoon. Highs in the lower 90s. Chance of rain 20%. Monday night, partly cloudy with a slight chance of showers and thunderstorms in the evening, then mostly clear after midnight. Lows in the mid-70s. Chance of rain 20%. Tuesday and Tuesday night, partly cloudy. A chance of showers and thunderstorms. Highs in the lower 90s. Lows in the mid-70s. Chance of rain 50%. Heat index values up to 105. Wednesday and Wednesday night, partly cloudy. A chance of showers and thunderstorms. Highs in the lower 90s. Lows in the mid-70s. Chance of rain 40%. Thursday, mostly sunny. A slight chance of showers and thunderstorms in the morning, then a chance of showers and thunderstorms in the afternoon. Highs in the lower 90s. Chance of rain 50%. The current time is 10:08 p.m. Eastern Daylight Time. 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The latest weather and forecast information can also be accessed by calling our automated forecast line at 850-942-8851. The National Weather Service has issued Tornado Watch number 354, effective until 10 p.m. Central Daylight Time or 11 p.m. Eastern Daylight Time. This watch includes the following county: Jackson, Florida, and Seminole, Georgia. Remember, a tornado watch means the conditions are favorable for the development of severe weather, including tornadoes, large hail and damaging winds, in and close to the watch area. While severe weather may not be imminent, persons should remain alert for rapidly changing weather conditions and listen for later statements and possible warnings. Stay tuned to NOAA Weather Radio, commercial radio and television outlets, or internet sources for the latest severe weather information. High rip current risk remains in effect through late Saturday night. What? Dangerous rip currents. Where? Franklin County beaches. When? Through late Saturday night. Impacts. Rip currents can sweep even the best swimmers away from shore into deeper water. Swim near a lifeguard. If caught in a rip current, relax and float. Don't swim against the current. If able, swim in a direction following the shoreline. If unable to escape, face the shore and call or wave for help. These are the 10 p.m. Eastern Daylight Time conditions. At the Tallahassee Airport, it was cloudy. The temperature was 83 degrees. The wind was south at 8 miles an hour. The report from Florida State University was not available. At Apalachicola, it was cloudy. The temperature was 83 degrees. The wind was southwest at 13 miles an hour. At Panama City Northwest, it was cloudy. The temperature was 83 degrees. The wind was south at 18 miles an hour. The report from Dothan was not available. At Albany, light rain and fog were reported. The temperature was 72 degrees. The wind was variable at 5 miles an hour. At Valdosta, it was cloudy. The temperature was 81 degrees. The wind was south at 8 miles an hour. The forecast for the local area. Rest of tonight, mostly cloudy with a chance of showers and thunderstorms. Near steady temperature around 80. Southwest winds 10 to 15 miles per hour with gusts up to 25 miles per hour. Chance of rain 50%. Juneteenth, partly sunny with a chance of showers and thunderstorms in the morning, then mostly cloudy with showers and thunderstorms likely in the afternoon. Humid with highs in the upper 80s. Southwest winds 10 to 15 miles per hour with gusts up to 25 miles per hour. Chance of rain 70%. Friday night, mostly cloudy with a chance of showers. A chance of thunderstorms, mainly in the evening. Humid with lows in the mid-70s. Southwest winds 5 to 10 miles per hour. Chance of

rain 50%. Saturday, showers likely with a slight chance of thunderstorms in the morning, then showers and thunderstorms in the afternoon. Humid with highs in the upper 80s. West winds around 5 miles per hour. Chance of rain 90%. Saturday night, mostly cloudy. Showers with thunderstorms likely in the evening, then a slight chance of showers after midnight. Humid with lows in the mid-70s. West winds around 5 miles per hour in the evening, becoming light and variable. Chance of rain 90%. Sunday and Sunday night, mostly cloudy. Showers and thunderstorms. Highs in the lower 90s. Lows in the mid-70s. Chance of rain 80%. Monday, mostly sunny. A slight chance of showers and thunderstorms in the afternoon. Highs in the lower 90s. Chance of rain 20%. Monday night, partly cloudy with a slight chance of showers and thunderstorms in the evening, then mostly clear after midnight. Lows in the mid-70s. Chance of rain 20%. Tuesday and Tuesday night, partly cloudy. A chance of showers and thunderstorms. Highs in the lower 90s. Lows in the mid-70s. Chance of rain 50%. Heat index values up to 105. Wednesday and Wednesday night, partly cloudy. A chance of showers and thunderstorms. Highs in the lower 90s. Lows in the mid-70s. Chance of rain 40%. Thursday, mostly sunny. A slight chance of showers and thunderstorms in the morning, then a chance of showers and thunderstorms in the afternoon. Highs in the lower 90s. Chance of rain 50%. The current time is 10:13 p.m. Eastern Daylight Time. 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The latest weather and forecast information can also be accessed by calling our automated forecast line at 850-942-8851. The National Weather Service has issued Tornado Watch number 354, effective until 10 p.m. Central Daylight Time or 11 p.m. Eastern Daylight Time. This watch includes the following counties: Jackson, Florida, and Seminole, Georgia. Remember, a tornado watch means the conditions are favorable for the development of severe weather, including tornadoes, large hail and damaging winds, in and close to the watch area. While severe weather may not be imminent, persons should remain alert for rapidly changing weather conditions and listen for later statements and possible warnings. Stay tuned to NOAA Weather Radio, commercial radio and television outlets, or internet sources for the latest severe weather information. High rip current risk remains in effect through late Saturday night. What? Dangerous rip currents. Where? Franklin County beaches. When? Through late Saturday night. Impacts. Rip currents can sweep even the best swimmers away from shore into deeper water. Swim near a lifeguard. If caught in a rip current, relax and float. Don't swim against the current. If able, swim in a direction following the shoreline. If unable to escape, face the shore and call or wave for help. These are the 10 p.m. Eastern Daylight Time conditions. At the Tallahassee Airport, it was cloudy. The temperature was 83 degrees. The wind was south at 8 miles an hour. At Florida State University, the temperature was 82 degrees. The wind was south at 8 miles an hour. At Apalachicola, it was cloudy. The temperature was 83 degrees. The wind was southwest at 13 miles an hour. At Panama City Northwest, it was cloudy. The temperature was 83 degrees. The wind was south at 18 miles an hour. At Dothan, a thunderstorm was reported. The temperature was 71 degrees. The wind was west at 16 miles an hour. At Albany, light rain and fog were reported. The temperature was 72 degrees. The wind was variable at 5 miles an hour. At Valdosta, it was cloudy. The temperature was 81 degrees. The wind was south at 8 miles an hour. The forecast for the local area. Rest of tonight, mostly cloudy with a chance of showers and thunderstorms. Near steady temperature around 80. Southwest winds 10 to 15 miles per hour with gusts up to 25 miles per hour. Chance of rain 50%. Juneteenth, partly sunny with a chance of showers and thunderstorms in the morning, then mostly cloudy with showers and thunderstorms likely in the afternoon. Humid with highs in the upper 80s. Southwest winds 10 to

15 miles per hour with gusts up to 25 miles per hour. Chance of rain 70%. Friday night, mostly cloudy with a chance of showers. A chance of thunderstorms, mainly in the evening. Humid with lows in the mid-70s. Southwest winds 5 to 10 miles per hour. Chance of rain 50%. Saturday, showers likely with a slight chance of thunderstorms in the morning, then showers and thunderstorms in the afternoon. Humid with highs in the upper 80s. West winds around 5 miles per hour. Chance of rain 90%. Saturday night, mostly cloudy. Showers with thunderstorms likely in the evening, then a slight chance of showers after midnight. Humid with lows in the mid-70s. West winds around 5 miles per hour in the evening, becoming light and variable. Chance of rain 90%. Sunday and Sunday night, mostly cloudy. Showers and thunderstorms. Highs in the lower 90s. Lows in the mid-70s. Chance of rain 80%. Monday, mostly sunny. A slight chance of showers and thunderstorms in the afternoon. Highs in the lower 90s. Chance of rain 20%. Monday night, partly cloudy with a slight chance of showers and thunderstorms in the evening, then mostly clear after midnight. Lows in the mid-70s. Chance of rain 20%. Tuesday and Tuesday night, partly cloudy. A chance of showers and thunderstorms. Highs in the lower 90s. Lows in the mid-70s. Chance of rain 50%. Heat index values up to 105. Wednesday and Wednesday night, partly cloudy. A chance of showers and thunderstorms. Highs in the lower 90s. Lows in the mid-70s. Chance of rain 40%. Thursday, mostly sunny. A slight chance of showers and thunderstorms in the morning, then a chance of showers and thunderstorms in the afternoon. Highs in the lower 90s. Chance of rain 50%. The current time is 10:18 p.m. Eastern Daylight Time. 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The latest weather and forecast information can also be accessed by calling our automated forecast line at 850-942-8851. The National Weather Service has issued Tornado Watch number 354, effective until 10 p.m. Central Daylight Time, or 11 p.m. Eastern Daylight Time. This watch includes the following county: Jackson, Florida, and Seminole, Georgia. Remember, a tornado watch means the conditions are favorable for the development of severe weather, including tornadoes, large hail and damaging winds, in and close to the watch area. While severe weather may not be imminent, persons should remain alert for rapidly changing weather conditions and listen for later statements and possible warnings. Stay tuned to NOAA Weather Radio, commercial radio and television outlets, or internet sources for the latest severe weather information. High rip current risk remains in effect through late Saturday night. What? Dangerous rip currents. Where? Franklin County beaches. When? Through late Saturday night. Impacts. Rip currents can sweep even the best swimmers away from shore into deeper water. Swim near a lifeguard. If caught in a rip current, relax and float. Don't swim against the current. If able, swim in a direction following the shoreline. If unable to escape, face the shore and call or wave for help. These are the 10 p.m. Eastern Daylight Time conditions. At the Tallahassee Airport, it was cloudy. The temperature was 83 degrees. The wind was south at 8 miles an hour. At Florida State University, the temperature was 82 degrees. The wind was south at 8 miles an hour. At Apalachicola, it was cloudy. The temperature was 83 degrees. The wind was southwest at 13 miles an hour. At Panama City Northwest, it was cloudy. The temperature was 83 degrees. The wind was south at 18 miles an hour. At Dothan, a thunderstorm was reported. The temperature was 71 degrees. The wind was west at 16 miles an hour. At Albany, light rain and fog were reported. The temperature was 72 degrees. The wind was variable at 5 miles an hour. At Valdosta, it was cloudy. The temperature was 81 degrees. The wind was south at 8 miles an hour. The forecast for the local area. Rest of tonight, mostly cloudy with a chance of showers and thunderstorms. Near steady temperature around 80. Southwest.

winds 10 to 15 miles per hour with gusts up to 25 miles per hour. Chance of rain 50%. Juneteenth, partly sunny with a chance of showers and thunderstorms in the morning, then mostly cloudy with showers and thunderstorms likely in the afternoon. Humid with highs in the upper 80s. Southwest winds 10 to 15 miles per hour with gusts up to 25 miles per hour. Chance of rain 70%. Friday night, mostly cloudy with a chance of showers. A chance of thunderstorms, mainly in the evening. Humid with lows in the mid-70s. Southwest winds 5 to 10 miles per hour. Chance of rain 50%. Saturday, showers likely with a slight chance of thunderstorms in the morning, then showers and thunderstorms in the afternoon. Humid with highs in the upper 80s. West winds around 5 miles per hour. Chance of rain 90%. Saturday night, mostly cloudy. Showers with thunderstorms likely in the evening, then a slight chance of showers after midnight. Humid with lows in the mid-70s. West winds around 5 miles per hour in the evening, becoming light and variable. Chance of rain 90%. Sunday and Sunday night, mostly cloudy. Showers and thunderstorms. Highs in the lower 90s. Lows in the mid-70s. Chance of rain 80%. Monday, mostly sunny. A slight chance of showers and thunderstorms in the afternoon. Highs in the lower 90s. Chance of rain 20%. Monday night, partly cloudy with a slight chance of showers and thunderstorms in the evening, then mostly clear after midnight. Lows in the mid-70s. Chance of rain 20%. Tuesday and Tuesday night, partly cloudy. A chance of showers and thunderstorms. Highs in the lower 90s. Lows in the mid-70s. Chance of rain 50%. Heat index values up to 105. Wednesday and Wednesday night, partly cloudy. A chance of showers and thunderstorms. Highs in the lower 90s. Lows in the mid-70s. Chance of rain 40%. Thursday, mostly sunny. A slight chance of showers and thunderstorms in the morning, then a chance of showers and thunderstorms in the afternoon. Highs in the lower 90s. Chance of rain 50%. The current time is 10:23 p.m. Eastern Daylight Time. 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The latest weather and forecast information can also be accessed by calling our automated forecast line at 850-942-8851. The National Weather Service has issued Tornado Watch number 354, effective until 10 p.m. Central Daylight Time or 11 p.m. Eastern Daylight Time. This watch includes the following county: Jackson, Florida, and Seminole, Georgia. Remember, a tornado watch means the conditions are favorable for the development of severe weather, including tornadoes, large hail and damaging winds, in and close to the watch area. While severe weather may not be imminent, persons should remain alert for rapidly changing weather conditions and listen for later statements and possible warnings. Stay tuned to NOAA Weather Radio, commercial radio and television outlets, or internet sources for the latest severe weather information. High rip current risk remains in effect through late Saturday night. What? Dangerous rip currents. Where? Franklin County beaches. When? Through late Saturday night. Impacts. Rip currents can sweep even the best swimmers away from shore into deeper water. Swim near a lifeguard. If caught in a rip current, relax and float. Don't swim against the current. If able, swim in a direction following the shoreline. If unable to escape, face the shore and call or wave for help. These are the 10 p.m. Eastern Daylight Time conditions. At the Tallahassee Airport, it was cloudy. The temperature was 83 degrees. The wind was south at 8 miles an hour. At Florida State University, the temperature was 82 degrees. The wind was south at 8 miles an hour. At Apalachicola, it was cloudy. The temperature was 83 degrees. The wind was southwest at 13 miles an hour. At Panama City Northwest, it was cloudy. The temperature was 83 degrees. The wind was south at 18 miles an hour. At Dothan, a thunderstorm was reported. The temperature was 71 degrees. The wind was west at 16 miles an hour. At Albany, light rain and fog were reported. The temperature was 72 degrees. The wind was variable at 5 miles an hour.

hour. At Valdosta, it was cloudy. The temperature was 81 degrees. The wind was south at 8 miles an hour. The forecast for the local area. Rest of tonight, mostly cloudy with a chance of showers and thunderstorms. Near steady temperature around 80. Southwest winds 10 to 15 miles per hour with gusts up to 25 miles per hour. Chance of rain 50%. Juneteenth, partly sunny with a chance of showers and thunderstorms in the morning, then mostly cloudy with showers and thunderstorms likely in the afternoon. Humid with highs in the upper 80s. Southwest winds 10 to 15 miles per hour with gusts up to 25 miles per hour. Chance of rain 70%. Friday night, mostly cloudy with a chance of showers. A chance of thunderstorms, mainly in the evening. Humid with lows in the mid-70s. Southwest winds 5 to 10 miles per hour. Chance of rain 50%. Saturday, showers likely with a slight chance of thunderstorms in the morning, then showers and thunderstorms in the afternoon. Humid with highs in the upper 80s. West winds around 5 miles per hour. Chance of rain 90%. Saturday night, mostly cloudy. Showers with thunderstorms likely in the evening, then a slight chance of showers after midnight. Humid with lows in the mid-70s. West winds around 5 miles per hour in the evening, becoming light and variable. Chance of rain 90%. Sunday and Sunday night, mostly cloudy. Showers and thunderstorms. Highs in the lower 90s. Lows in the mid-70s. Chance of rain 80%. Monday, mostly sunny. A slight chance of showers and thunderstorms in the afternoon. Highs in the lower 90s. Chance of rain 20%. Monday night, partly cloudy with a slight chance of showers and thunderstorms in the evening, then mostly clear after midnight. Lows in the mid-70s. Chance of rain 20%. Tuesday and Tuesday night, partly cloudy. A chance of showers and thunderstorms. Highs in the lower 90s. Lows in the mid-70s. Chance of rain 50%. Heat index values up to 105. Wednesday and Wednesday night, partly cloudy. A chance of showers and thunderstorms. Highs in the lower 90s. Lows in the mid-70s. Chance of rain 40%. Thursday, mostly sunny. A slight chance of showers and thunderstorms in the morning, then a chance of showers and thunderstorms in the afternoon. Highs in the lower 90s. Chance of rain 50%. The current time is 10:29 p.m. Eastern Daylight Time. 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The latest weather and forecast information can also be accessed by calling our automated forecast line at 850-942-8851. The National Weather Service has issued Tornado Watch number 354, effective until 10 p.m. Central Daylight Time, or 11 p.m. Eastern Daylight Time. This watch includes the following county: Jackson, Florida, and Seminole, Georgia. Remember, a tornado watch means the conditions are favorable for the development of severe weather, including tornadoes, large hail and damaging winds, in and close to the watch area. While severe weather may not be imminent, persons should remain alert for rapidly changing weather conditions and listen for later statements and possible warnings. Stay tuned to NOAA Weather Radio, commercial radio and television outlets, or internet sources for the latest severe weather information. High rip current risk remains in effect through late Saturday night. What? Dangerous rip currents. Where? Franklin County beaches. When? Through late Saturday night. Impacts. Rip currents can sweep even the best swimmers away from shore into deeper water. Swim near a lifeguard. If caught in a rip current, relax and float. Don't swim against the current. If able, swim in a direction following the shoreline. If unable to escape, face the shore and call or wave for help. These are the 10 p.m. Eastern Daylight Time conditions. At the Tallahassee Airport, it was cloudy. The temperature was 83 degrees. The wind was south at 8 miles an hour. At Florida State University, the temperature was 82 degrees. The wind was south at 8 miles an hour. At Apalachicola, it was cloudy. The temperature was 83 degrees. The wind was southwest at 13 miles an hour. At Panama City Northwest, it was cloudy. The temperature was 83 degrees.

The wind was south at 18 miles an hour. At Dothan, a thunderstorm was reported. The temperature was 71 degrees. The wind was west at 16 miles an hour. At Albany, light rain and fog were reported. The temperature was 72 degrees. The wind was variable at 5 miles an hour. At Valdosta, it was cloudy. The temperature was 81 degrees. The wind was south at 8 miles an hour. The forecast for the local area. Rest of tonight, mostly cloudy with a chance of showers and thunderstorms. Near steady temperature around 80. Southwest winds 10 to 15 miles per hour with gusts up to 25 miles per hour. Chance of rain 50%. Juneteenth, partly sunny with a chance of showers and thunderstorms in the morning, then mostly cloudy with showers and thunderstorms likely in the afternoon. Humid with highs in the upper 80s. Southwest winds 10 to 15 miles per hour with gusts up to 25 miles per hour. Chance of rain 70%. Friday night, mostly cloudy with a chance of showers. A chance of thunderstorms, mainly in the evening. Humid with lows in the mid-70s. Southwest winds 5 to 10 miles per hour. Chance of rain 50%. Saturday, showers likely with a slight chance of thunderstorms in the morning, then showers and thunderstorms in the afternoon. Humid with highs in the upper 80s. West winds around 5 miles per hour. Chance of rain 90%. Saturday night, mostly cloudy. Showers with thunderstorms likely in the evening, then a slight chance of showers after midnight. Humid with lows in the mid-70s. West winds around 5 miles per hour in the evening, becoming light and variable. Chance of rain 90%. Sunday and Sunday night, mostly cloudy. Showers and thunderstorms, 70s. West winds around 5 miles per hour in the evening, becoming light and variable. Chance of rain 90%. Sunday and Sunday night, mostly cloudy. Showers and thunderstorms. Highs in the lower 90s. Lows in the mid-70s. Chance of rain 80%. Monday, mostly sunny. A slight chance of showers and thunderstorms in the afternoon. Highs in the lower 90s. Chance of rain 20%. Monday night, partly cloudy with a slight chance of showers and thunderstorms in the evening, then mostly clear after midnight. Lows in the mid-70s. Chance of rain 20%. Tuesday and Tuesday night, partly cloudy. A chance of showers and thunderstorms. Highs in the lower 90s. Lows in the mid-70s. Chance of rain 50%. Heat index values up to 105. Wednesday and Wednesday night, partly cloudy. A chance of showers and thunderstorms. Highs in the lower 90s. Lows in the mid-70s. Chance of rain 40%. Thursday, mostly sunny. A slight chance of showers and thunderstorms in the morning, then a chance of showers and thunderstorms in the afternoon. Highs in the lower 90s. Chance of rain 50%. The current time is 10:34 p.m. Eastern Daylight Time. 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The latest weather and forecast information can also be accessed by calling our automated forecast line at 850-942-8851. The National Weather Service has issued Tornado Watch number 354, effective until 10 p.m. Central Daylight Time, or 11 p.m. Eastern Daylight Time. This watch includes the following county: Jackson, Florida, and Seminole, Georgia. Remember, a tornado watch means the conditions are favorable for the development of severe weather, including tornadoes, large hail and damaging winds, in and close to the watch area. While severe weather may not be imminent, persons should remain alert for rapidly changing weather conditions and listen for later statements and possible warnings. Stay tuned to NOAA Weather Radio, commercial radio and television outlets, or internet sources for the latest severe weather information. High rip current risk remains in effect through late Saturday night. What? Dangerous rip currents. Where? Franklin County beaches. When? Through late Saturday night. Impacts. Rip currents can sweep even the best swimmers away from shore into deeper water. Swim near a lifeguard. If caught in a rip current, relax and float. Don't swim against the current. If able, swim in a direction following the shoreline. If unable to escape, face the shore and call or wave for help.

saw the 10 p.m. Eastern Daylight Time conditions. At the Tallahassee Airport, it was cloudy. The temperature was 83 degrees. The wind was south at 8 miles an hour. At Florida State University, the temperature was 82 degrees. The wind was south at 8 miles an hour. At Apalachicola, it was cloudy. The temperature was 83 degrees. The wind was southwest at 13 miles an hour. At Panama City Northwest, it was cloudy. The temperature was 83 degrees. The wind was south at 18 miles an hour. At Dothan, a thunderstorm was reported. The temperature was 71 degrees. The wind was west at 16 miles an hour. At Albany, light rain and fog were reported. The temperature was 72 degrees. The wind was variable at 5 miles an hour. At Valdosta, it was cloudy. The temperature was 81 degrees. The wind was south at 8 miles an hour. The forecast for the local area. Rest of tonight, mostly cloudy with a chance of showers and thunderstorms. Near steady temperature around 80. Southwest winds 10 to 15 miles per hour with gusts up to 25 miles per hour. Chance of rain 50%. Juneteenth, partly sunny with a chance of showers and thunderstorms in the morning, then mostly cloudy with showers and thunderstorms likely in the afternoon. Humid with highs in the upper 80s. Southwest winds 10 to 15 miles per hour with gusts up to 25 miles per hour. Chance of rain 70%. Friday night, mostly cloudy with a chance of showers. A chance of thunderstorms, mainly in the evening. Humid with lows in the mid-70s. Southwest winds 5 to 10 miles per hour. Chance of rain 50%. Saturday, showers likely with a slight chance of thunderstorms in the morning, then showers and thunderstorms in the afternoon. Humid with highs in the upper 80s. West winds around 5 miles per hour. Chance of rain 90%. Saturday night, mostly cloudy. Showers with thunderstorms likely in the evening, then a slight chance of showers after midnight. Humid with lows in the mid-70s. West winds around 5 miles per hour in the evening, becoming light and variable. Chance of rain 90%. Sunday and Sunday night, mostly cloudy. Showers and thunderstorms. Highs in the lower 90s. Lows in the mid-70s. Chance of rain 80%. Monday, mostly sunny. A slight chance of showers and thunderstorms in the afternoon. Highs in the lower 90s. Chance of rain 20%. Monday night, partly cloudy with a slight chance of showers and thunderstorms in the evening, then mostly clear after midnight. Lows in the mid-70s. Chance of rain 20%. Tuesday and Tuesday night, partly cloudy. A chance of showers and thunderstorms. Highs in the lower 90s. Lows in the mid-70s. Chance of rain 50%. Heat index values up to 105. Wednesday and Wednesday night, partly cloudy. A chance of showers and thunderstorms. Highs in the lower 90s. Lows in the mid-70s. Chance of rain 40%. Thursday, mostly sunny. A slight chance of showers and thunderstorms in the morning, then a chance of showers and thunderstorms in the afternoon. Highs in the lower 90s. Chance of rain 50%. The current time is 10:39 p.m. Eastern Daylight Time. 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The latest weather and forecast information can also be accessed by calling our automated forecast line at 850-942-8851. The National Weather Service has issued Tornado Watch number 354, effective until 10 p.m. Central Daylight Time or 11 p.m. Eastern Daylight Time. This watch includes the following county: Jackson, Florida, and Seminole, Georgia. Remember, a tornado watch means the conditions are favorable for the development of severe weather, including tornadoes, large hail and damaging winds, in and close to the watch area. While severe weather may not be imminent, persons should remain alert for rapidly changing weather conditions and listen for later statements and possible warnings. Stay tuned to NOAA Weather Radio, commercial radio and television outlets, or internet sources for the latest severe weather information. High rip current risk remains in effect through late Saturday night. What? Dangerous rip currents. Where? Franklin County beaches. When? Through late Saturday night. Impacts:

currents can sweep even the best swimmers away from shore into deeper water. Swim near a lifeguard. If caught in a rip current, relax and float. Don't swim against the current. If able, swim in a direction following the shoreline. If unable to escape, face the shore and call or wave for help. These are the 10 p.m. Eastern Daylight Time conditions. At the Tallahassee Airport, it was cloudy. The temperature was 83 degrees. The wind was south at 8 miles an hour. At Florida State University, the temperature was 82 degrees. The wind was south at 8 miles an hour. At Apalachicola, it was cloudy. The temperature was 83 degrees. The wind was southwest at 13 miles an hour. At Panama City Northwest, it was cloudy. The temperature was 83 degrees. The wind was south at 18 miles an hour. At Dothan, a thunderstorm was reported. The temperature was 71 degrees. The wind was west at 16 miles an hour. At Albany, light rain and fog were reported. The temperature was 72 degrees. The wind was variable at 5 miles an hour. At Valdosta, it was cloudy. The temperature was 81 degrees. The wind was south at 8 miles an hour. The forecast for the local area. Rest of tonight, mostly cloudy with a chance of showers and thunderstorms. Near steady temperature around 80. Southwest winds 10 to 15 miles per hour with gusts up to 25 miles per hour. Chance of rain 50%. Juneteenth, partly sunny with a chance of showers and thunderstorms in the morning, then mostly cloudy with showers and thunderstorms likely in the afternoon. Humid with highs in the upper 80s. Southwest winds 10 to 15 miles per hour with gusts up to 25 miles per hour. Chance of rain 70%. Friday night, mostly cloudy with a chance of showers. A chance of thunderstorms, mainly in the evening. Humid with lows in the mid-70s. Southwest winds 5 to 10 miles per hour. Chance of rain 50%. Saturday, showers likely with a slight chance of thunderstorms in the morning, then showers and thunderstorms in the afternoon. Humid with highs in the upper 80s. West winds around 5 miles per hour. Chance of rain 90%. Saturday night, mostly cloudy. Showers with thunderstorms likely in the evening, then a slight chance of showers after midnight. Humid with lows in the mid-70s. West winds around 5 miles per hour in the evening, becoming light and variable. Chance of rain 90%. Sunday and Sunday night, mostly cloudy. Showers and thunderstorms. Highs in the lower 90s. Lows in the mid-70s. Chance of rain 80%. Monday, mostly sunny. A slight chance of showers and thunderstorms in the afternoon. Highs in the lower 90s. Chance of rain 20%. Monday night, partly cloudy with a slight chance of showers and thunderstorms in the evening, then mostly clear after midnight. Lows in the mid-70s. Chance of rain 20%. Tuesday and Tuesday night, partly cloudy. A chance of showers and thunderstorms. Highs in the lower 90s. Lows in the mid-70s. Chance of rain 50%. Heat index values up to 105. Wednesday and Wednesday night, partly cloudy. A chance of showers and thunderstorms. Highs in the lower 90s. Lows in the mid-70s. Chance of rain 40%. Thursday, mostly sunny. A slight chance of showers and thunderstorms in the morning, then a chance of showers and thunderstorms in the afternoon. Highs in the lower 90s. Chance of rain 50%. The current time is 10:45 p.m. Eastern Daylight Time. 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The latest weather and forecast information can also be accessed by calling our automated forecast line at 850-942-8851. The National Weather Service has issued Tornado Watch number 354, effective until 10 p.m. Central Daylight Time, or 11 p.m. Eastern Daylight Time. This watch includes the following county: Jackson, Florida, and Seminole, Georgia. Remember, a tornado watch means the conditions are favorable for the development of severe weather, including tornadoes, large hail and damaging winds, in and close to the watch area. While severe weather may not be imminent, persons should remain alert for rapidly changing weather conditions and listen for later statements and possible warnings. Stay tuned to NOAA Weather.

hour. At Panama City Northwest, it was cloudy. The temperature was 83 degrees. The wind was south at 18 miles an hour. At Dothan, a thunderstorm was reported. The temperature was 71 degrees. The wind was west at 16 miles an hour. At Albany, light rain and fog were reported. The temperature was 72 degrees. The wind was variable at 5 miles an hour. At Valdosta, it was cloudy. The temperature was 81 degrees. The wind was south at 8 miles an hour. The forecast for the local area. Rest of tonight, mostly cloudy with a chance of showers and thunderstorms. Near steady temperature around 80. Southwest winds 10 to 15 miles per hour with gusts up to 25 miles per hour. Chance of rain 50%. Juneteenth, partly sunny with a chance of showers and thunderstorms in the morning, then mostly cloudy with showers and thunderstorms likely in the afternoon. Humid with highs in the upper 80s. Southwest winds 10 to 15 miles per hour with gusts up to 25 miles per hour. Chance of rain 70%. Friday night, mostly cloudy with a chance of showers. A chance of thunderstorms, mainly in the evening. Humid with lows in the mid-70s. Southwest winds 5 to 10 miles per hour. Chance of rain 50%. Saturday, showers likely with a slight chance of thunderstorms in the morning, then showers and thunderstorms in the afternoon. Humid with highs in the upper 80s. West winds around 5 miles per hour. Chance of rain 90%. Saturday night, mostly cloudy. Showers with thunderstorms likely in the evening, then a slight chance of showers after midnight. Humid with lows in the mid-70s. West winds around 5 miles per hour in the evening, becoming light and variable. Chance of rain 90%. Sunday and Sunday night, mostly cloudy. Showers and thunderstorms. Highs in the lower 90s. Lows in the mid-70s. Chance of rain 80%. Monday, mostly sunny. A slight chance of showers and thunderstorms in the afternoon. Highs in the lower 90s. Chance of rain 20%. Monday night, partly cloudy with a slight chance of showers and thunderstorms in the evening, then mostly clear after midnight. Lows in the mid-70s. Chance of rain 20%. Tuesday and Tuesday night, partly cloudy. A chance of showers and thunderstorms. Highs in the lower 90s. Lows in the mid-70s. Chance of rain 50%. Heat index values up to 105. Wednesday and Wednesday night, partly cloudy. A chance of showers and thunderstorms. Highs in the lower 90s. Lows in the mid-70s. Chance of rain 40%. Thursday, mostly sunny. A slight chance of showers and thunderstorms in the morning, then a chance of showers and thunderstorms in the afternoon. Highs in the lower 90s. Chance of rain 50%. The current time is 10:50 p.m. Eastern Daylight Time. 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The latest weather and forecast information can also be accessed by calling our automated forecast line at 850-942-8851. The National Weather Service has issued Tornado Watch number 354, effective until 10 p.m. Central Daylight Time or 11 p.m. Eastern Daylight Time. This watch includes the following county: Jackson, Florida, and Seminole, Georgia. Remember, a tornado watch means the conditions are favorable for the development of severe weather, including tornadoes, large hail and damaging winds, in and close to the watch area. While severe weather may not be imminent, persons should remain alert for rapidly changing weather conditions and listen for later statements and possible warnings. Stay tuned to NOAA Weather Radio, commercial radio and television outlets, or internet sources for the latest severe weather information. High rip current risk remains in effect through late Saturday night. What? Dangerous rip currents. Where? Franklin County beaches. When? Through late Saturday night. Impacts. Rip currents can sweep even the best swimmers away from shore into deeper water. Swim near a lifeguard. If caught in a rip current, relax and float. Don't swim against the current. If able, swim in a direction following the shoreline. If unable to escape, face the shore and call or wave for help. These are the 10 p.m. Eastern Daylight Time conditions. At the Tallahassee Airport, it was cloudy.
The temperature

temperature was 83 degrees. The wind was south at 8 miles an hour. At Florida State University, the temperature was 82 degrees. The wind was south at 8 miles an hour. At Apalachicola, it was cloudy. The temperature was 83 degrees. The wind was southwest at 13 miles an hour. At Panama City Northwest, it was cloudy. The temperature was 83 degrees. The wind was south at 18 miles an hour. At Dothan, a thunderstorm was reported. The temperature was 71 degrees. The wind was west at 16 miles an hour. At Albany, light rain and fog were reported. The temperature was 72 degrees. The wind was variable at 5 miles an hour. At Valdosta, it was cloudy. The temperature was 81 degrees. The wind was south at 8 miles an hour. The forecast for the local area. Rest of tonight, mostly cloudy with a chance of showers and thunderstorms. Near steady temperature around 80. Southwest winds 10 to 15 miles per hour with gusts up to 25 miles per hour. Chance of rain 50%. Juneteenth, partly sunny with a chance of showers and thunderstorms in the morning, then mostly cloudy with showers and thunderstorms likely in the afternoon. Humid with highs in the upper 80s. Southwest winds 10 to 15 miles per hour with gusts up to 25 miles per hour. Chance of rain 70%. Friday night, mostly cloudy with a chance of showers. A chance of thunderstorms, mainly in the evening. Humid with lows in the mid-70s. Southwest winds 5 to 10 miles per hour. Chance of rain 50%. Saturday, showers likely with a slight chance of thunderstorms in the morning, then showers and thunderstorms in the afternoon. Humid with highs in the upper 80s. West winds around 5 miles per hour. Chance of rain 90%. Saturday night, mostly cloudy. Showers with thunderstorms likely in the evening, then a slight chance of showers after midnight. Humid with lows in the mid-70s. West winds around 5 miles per hour in the evening, becoming light and variable. Chance of rain 90%. Sunday and Sunday night, mostly cloudy. Showers and thunderstorms. Highs in the lower 90s. Lows in the mid-70s. Chance of rain 80%. Monday, mostly sunny. A slight chance of showers and thunderstorms in the afternoon. Highs in the lower 90s. Chance of rain 20%. Monday night, partly cloudy with a slight chance of showers and thunderstorms in the evening, then mostly clear after midnight. Lows in the mid-70s. Chance of rain 20%. Tuesday and Tuesday night, partly cloudy. A chance of showers and thunderstorms. Highs in the lower 90s. Lows in the mid-70s. Chance of rain 50%. Heat index values up to 105. Wednesday and Wednesday night, partly cloudy. A chance of showers and thunderstorms. Highs in the lower 90s. Lows in the mid-70s. Chance of rain 40%. Thursday, mostly sunny. A slight chance of showers and thunderstorms in the morning, then a chance of showers and thunderstorms in the afternoon. Highs in the lower 90s. Chance of rain 50%. The current time is 10:55 p.m. Eastern Daylight Time. 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The latest weather and forecast information can also be accessed by calling our automated forecast line at 850-942-8851. Tornado watch number 354 has been allowed to expire for the following county: Jackson, Florida, and Seminole, Georgia. 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The latest weather and forecast information can also be accessed by calling our automated forecast line at 850-942-8851. Tornado watch number 354 has been allowed to expire for the following county: Jackson, Florida, and Seminole, Georgia. High rip current risk remains in effect through late Saturday night. What? Dangerous rip currents. Where? Franklin County beaches. When? Through late Saturday night. Impacts. Rip currents can sweep even the best swimmers away from shore into deeper water. Swim near a lifeguard. If caught in a rip current, relax and float. Don't

swim against the current. If able, swim in a direction following the shoreline. If unable to escape, trace the shore and call or wave for help. These are the 10 p.m. Eastern Daylight Time conditions. At the Tallahassee Airport, it was cloudy. The temperature was 83 degrees. The wind was south at 8 miles an hour. At Florida State University, the temperature was 82 degrees. The wind was south at 8 miles an hour. At Apalachicola, it was cloudy. The temperature was 83 degrees. The wind was southwest at 13 miles an hour. At Panama City Northwest, it was cloudy. The temperature was 83 degrees. The wind was south at 18 miles an hour. At Dothan, a thunderstorm was reported. The temperature was 71 degrees. The wind was west at 16 miles an hour. At Albany, light rain and fog were reported. The temperature was 72 degrees. The wind was variable at 5 miles an hour. At Valdosta, it was cloudy. The temperature was 81 degrees. The wind was south at 8 miles an hour. The forecast for the local area. Rest of tonight, mostly cloudy with a chance of showers and thunderstorms. Near steady temperature around 80. Southwest winds 10 to 15 miles per hour with gusts up to 25 miles per hour. Chance of rain 50%. Juneteenth, partly sunny with a chance of showers and thunderstorms in the morning, then mostly cloudy with showers and thunderstorms likely in the afternoon. Humid with highs in the upper 80s. Southwest winds 10 to 15 miles per hour with gusts up to 25 miles per hour. Chance of rain 70%. Friday night, mostly cloudy with a chance of showers. A chance of thunderstorms, mainly in the evening. Humid with lows in the mid-70s. Southwest winds 5 to 10 miles per hour. Chance of rain 50%. Saturday, showers likely with a slight chance of thunderstorms in the morning, then showers and thunderstorms in the afternoon. Humid with highs in the upper 80s. West winds around 5 miles per hour. Chance of rain 90%. Saturday night, mostly cloudy. Showers with thunderstorms likely in the evening, then a slight chance of showers after midnight. Humid with lows in the mid-70s. West winds around 5 miles per hour in the evening, becoming light and variable. Chance of rain 90%. Sunday and Sunday night, mostly cloudy. Showers and thunderstorms. Highs in the lower 90s. Lows in the mid-70s. Chance of rain 80%. Monday, mostly sunny. A slight chance of showers and thunderstorms in the afternoon. Highs in the lower 90s. Chance of rain 20%. Monday night, partly cloudy with a slight chance of showers and thunderstorms in the evening, then mostly clear after midnight. Lows in the mid-70s. Chance of rain 20%. Tuesday and Tuesday night, partly cloudy. A chance of showers and thunderstorms. Highs in the lower 90s. Lows in the mid-70s. Chance of rain 50%. Heat index values up to 105. Wednesday and Wednesday night, partly cloudy. A chance of showers and thunderstorms. Highs in the lower 90s. Lows in the mid-70s. Chance of rain 40%. Thursday, mostly sunny. A slight chance of showers and thunderstorms in the morning, then a chance of showers and thunderstorms in the afternoon. Highs in the lower 90s. Chance of rain 50%. The current time is 11:01 p.m. Eastern Daylight Time. 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The latest weather and forecast information can also be accessed by calling our automated forecast line at 850-942-8851. Tornado Watch number 354 has been allowed to expire for the following county: Jackson, Florida, and Seminole, Georgia. High rip current risk remains in effect through late Saturday night. What? Dangerous rip currents. Where? Franklin County beaches. When? Through late Saturday night. Impacts: rip currents can sweep even the best swimmers away from shore into deeper water. Swim near a lifeguard. If caught in a rip current, relax and float. Don't swim against the current. If able, swim in a direction following the shoreline. If unable to escape, trace the shore and call or wave for help. These are the 10 p.m. Eastern Daylight Time conditions. At the Tallahassee Airport,

Fort, it was cloudy. The temperature was 83 degrees. The wind was south at 8 miles an hour. At Florida State University, the temperature was 82 degrees. The wind was south at 8 miles an hour. At Apalachicola, it was cloudy. The temperature was 83 degrees. The wind was southwest at 13 miles an hour. At Panama City Northwest, it was cloudy. The temperature was 83 degrees. The wind was south at 18 miles an hour. At Dothan, a thunderstorm was reported. The temperature was 71 degrees. The wind was west at 16 miles an hour. At Albany, light rain and fog were reported. The temperature was 72 degrees. The wind was variable at 5 miles an hour. At Valdosta, it was cloudy. The temperature was 81 degrees. The wind was south at 8 miles an hour. The forecast for the local area. Rest of tonight, mostly cloudy with a chance of showers and thunderstorms. Near steady temperature around 80. Southwest winds 10 to 15 miles per hour with gusts up to 25 miles per hour. Chance of rain 50%. Juneteenth, partly sunny with a chance of showers and thunderstorms in the morning, then mostly cloudy with showers and thunderstorms likely in the afternoon. Humid with highs in the upper 80s. Southwest winds 10 to 15 miles per hour with gusts up to 25 miles per hour. Chance of rain 70%. Friday night, mostly cloudy with a chance of showers. A chance of thunderstorms, mainly in the evening. Humid with lows in the mid-70s. Southwest winds 5 to 10 miles per hour. Chance of rain 50%. Saturday, showers likely with a slight chance of thunderstorms in the morning, then showers and thunderstorms in the afternoon. Humid with highs in the upper 80s. West winds around 5 miles per hour. Chance of rain 90%. Saturday night, mostly cloudy. Showers with thunderstorms likely in the evening, then a slight chance of showers after midnight. Humid with lows in the mid-70s. West winds around 5 miles per hour in the evening, becoming light and variable. Chance of rain 90%. Sunday and Sunday night, mostly cloudy. Showers and thunderstorms. Highs in the lower 90s. Lows in the mid-70s. Chance of rain 80%. Monday, mostly sunny. A slight chance of showers and thunderstorms in the afternoon. Highs in the lower 90s. Chance of rain 20%. Monday night, partly cloudy with a slight chance of showers and thunderstorms in the evening, then mostly clear after midnight. Lows in the mid-70s. Chance of rain 20%. Tuesday and Tuesday night, partly cloudy. A chance of showers and thunderstorms. Highs in the lower 90s. Lows in the mid-70s. Chance of rain 50%. Heat index values up to 105. Wednesday and Wednesday night, partly cloudy. A chance of showers and thunderstorms. Highs in the lower 90s. Lows in the mid-70s. Chance of rain 40%. Thursday, mostly sunny. A slight chance of showers and thunderstorms in the morning, then a chance of showers and thunderstorms in the afternoon. Highs in the lower 90s. Chance of rain 50%. The current time is 11:05 p.m. Eastern Daylight Time. 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The latest weather and forecast information can also be accessed by calling our automated forecast line at 850-942-8851. Tornado Watch number 354 has been allowed to expire for the following county: Jackson, Florida, and Seminole, Georgia. High rip current risk remains in effect through late Saturday night. What? Dangerous rip currents. Where? Franklin County beaches. When? Through late Saturday night. Impacts. Rip currents can sweep even the best swimmers away from shore into deeper water. Swim near a lifeguard. If caught in a rip current, relax and float. Don't swim against the current. If able, swim in a direction following the shoreline. If unable to escape, face the shore and call or wave for help. These are the 11 p.m. Eastern Daylight Time conditions. At the Tallahassee Airport, it was cloudy. The temperature was 83 degrees. The wind was south at 8 miles an hour. The report from Florida State University was not available. At Apalachicola, it was cloudy. The temperature

temperature was 83 degrees. The wind was southwest at 14 miles an hour. At Panama City Northwest, it was cloudy. The temperature was 83 degrees. The wind was south at 13 miles an hour. At Dothan, a thunderstorm was reported. The temperature was 71 degrees. The wind was southwest at 10 miles an hour. At Albany, light rain was falling. The temperature was 72 degrees. The wind was south at 7 miles an hour. At Valdosta, it was cloudy. The temperature was 80 degrees. The wind was south at 6 miles an hour. The forecast for the local area. Rest of tonight, mostly cloudy with a chance of showers and thunderstorms. Near steady temperature around 80. Southwest winds 10 to 15 miles per hour with gusts up to 25 miles per hour. Chance of rain 50%. Juneteenth, partly sunny with a chance of showers and thunderstorms in the morning, then mostly cloudy with showers and thunderstorms likely in the afternoon. Humid with highs in the upper 80s. Southwest winds 10 to 15 miles per hour with gusts up to 25 miles per hour. Chance of rain 70%. Friday night, mostly cloudy with a chance of showers. A chance of thunderstorms, mainly in the evening. Humid with lows in the mid-70s. Southwest winds 5 to 10 miles per hour. Chance of rain 50%. Saturday, showers likely with a slight chance of thunderstorms in the morning, then showers and thunderstorms in the afternoon. Humid with highs in the upper 80s. West winds around 5 miles per hour. Chance of rain 90%. Saturday night, mostly cloudy. Showers with thunderstorms likely in the evening, then a slight chance of showers after midnight. Humid with lows in the mid-70s. West winds around 5 miles per hour in the evening, becoming light and variable. Chance of rain 90%. Sunday and Sunday night, mostly cloudy. Showers and thunderstorms. Highs in the lower 90s. Lows in the mid-70s. Chance of rain 80%. Monday, mostly sunny. A slight chance of showers and thunderstorms in the afternoon. Highs in the lower 90s. Chance of rain 20%. Monday night, partly cloudy with a slight chance of showers and thunderstorms in the evening, then mostly clear after midnight. Lows in the mid-70s. Chance of rain 20%. Tuesday and Tuesday night, partly cloudy. A chance of showers and thunderstorms. Highs in the lower 90s. Lows in the mid-70s. Chance of rain 50%. Heat index values up to 105. Wednesday and Wednesday night, partly cloudy. A chance of showers and thunderstorms. Highs in the lower 90s. Lows in the mid-70s. Chance of rain 40%. Thursday, mostly sunny. A slight chance of showers and thunderstorms in the morning, then a chance of showers and thunderstorms in the afternoon. Highs in the lower 90s. Chance of rain 50%. The current time is 11:10 p.m. Eastern Daylight Time. 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The latest weather and forecast information can also be accessed by calling our automated forecast line at 850-942-8851. Tornado Watch number 354 has been allowed to expire for the following county: Jackson, Florida, and Seminole, Georgia. High rip current risk remains in effect through late Saturday night. What? Dangerous rip currents. Where? Franklin County beaches. When? Through late Saturday night. Impacts: rip currents can sweep even the best swimmers away from shore into deeper water. Swim near a lifeguard. If caught in a rip current, relax and float. Don't swim against the current. If able, swim in a direction following the shoreline. If unable to escape, face the shore and call or wave for help. These are the 11 p.m. Eastern Daylight Time conditions. At the Tallahassee Airport, it was cloudy. The temperature was 83 degrees. The wind was south at 8 miles an hour. The report from Florida State University was not available. At Apalachicola, it was cloudy. The temperature was 83 degrees. The wind was southwest at 14 miles an hour. At Panama City Northwest, it was cloudy. The temperature was 83 degrees. The wind was south at 13 miles an hour. At Dothan, a thunderstorm was reported. The temperature was 71 degrees.

The wind was southwest at 10 miles an hour. At Albany, light rain was falling. The temperature was 72 degrees. The wind was south at 7 miles an hour. At Valdosta, it was cloudy. The temperature was 80 degrees. The wind was south at 6 miles an hour. These are the 11 p.m. Eastern Daylight Time conditions. At the Tallahassee Airport, it was cloudy. The temperature was 83 degrees. The wind was south at 8 miles an hour. At Florida State University, the temperature was 82 degrees. The wind was southwest at 7 miles an hour. At Apalachicola, it was cloudy. The temperature was 83 degrees. The wind was southwest at 14 miles an hour. At Panama City Northwest, it was cloudy. The temperature was 83 degrees. The wind was south at 13 miles an hour. At Dothan, a thunderstorm was reported. The temperature was 71 degrees. The wind was southwest at 10 miles an hour. At Albany, a thunderstorm was reported. The temperature was 72 degrees. The wind was west at 8 miles an hour. At Valdosta, it was mostly cloudy. The temperature was 80 degrees. The wind was south at 6 miles an hour. The forecast for the local area. Rest of tonight, mostly cloudy with a chance of showers and thunderstorms. Near steady temperature around 80. Southwest winds 10 to 15 miles per hour with gusts up to 25 miles per hour. Chance of rain 50%. Juneteenth, partly sunny with a chance of showers and thunderstorms in the morning, then mostly cloudy with showers and thunderstorms likely in the afternoon. Humid with highs in the upper 80s. Southwest winds 10 to 15 miles per hour with gusts up to 25 miles per hour. Chance of rain 70%. Friday night, mostly cloudy with a chance of showers. A chance of thunderstorms, mainly in the evening. Humid with lows in the mid-70s. Southwest winds 5 to 10 miles per hour. Chance of rain 50%. Saturday, showers likely with a slight chance of thunderstorms in the morning, then showers and thunderstorms in the afternoon. Humid with highs in the upper 80s. West winds around 5 miles per hour. Chance of rain 90%. Saturday night, mostly cloudy. Showers with thunderstorms likely in the evening, then a slight chance of showers after midnight. Humid with lows in the mid-70s. West winds around 5 miles per hour in the evening, becoming light and variable. Chance of rain 90%. Sunday and Sunday night, mostly cloudy. Showers and thunderstorms. Highs in the lower 90s. Lows in the mid-70s. Chance of rain 80%. Monday, mostly sunny. A slight chance of showers and thunderstorms in the afternoon. Highs in the lower 90s. Chance of rain 20%. Monday night, partly cloudy with a slight chance of showers and thunderstorms in the evening, then mostly clear after midnight. Lows in the mid-70s. Chance of rain 20%. Tuesday and Tuesday night, partly cloudy. A chance of showers and thunderstorms. Highs in the lower 90s. Lows in the mid-70s. Chance of rain 50%. Heat index values up to 105. Wednesday and Wednesday night, partly cloudy. A chance of showers and thunderstorms. Highs in the lower 90s. Lows in the mid-70s. Chance of rain 40%. Thursday, mostly sunny. A slight chance of showers and thunderstorms in the morning, then a chance of showers and thunderstorms in the afternoon. Highs in the lower 90s. Chance of rain 50%. The current time is 11:16 p.m. Eastern Daylight Time. 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The latest weather and forecast information can also be accessed by calling our automated forecast line at 850-942-8851. Tornado Watch number 354 has been allowed to expire for the following county: Jackson, Florida, and Seminole, Georgia. High rip current risk remains in effect through late Saturday night. What? Dangerous rip currents. Where? Franklin County beaches. When? Through late Saturday night. Impacts. Rip currents can sweep even the best swimmers away from shore into deeper water. Swim near a lifeguard. If caught in a rip current, relax and float. Don't swim against the current. If able, swim in a

direction following the shoreline. If unable to escape, face the shore and call or wave for help. These are the 11 p.m. Eastern Daylight Time conditions. At the Tallahassee Airport, it was cloudy. The temperature was 83 degrees. The wind was south at 8 miles an hour. At Florida State University, the temperature was 82 degrees. The wind was southwest at 7 miles an hour. At Apalachicola, it was cloudy. The temperature was 83 degrees. The wind was southwest at 14 miles an hour. At Panama City Northwest, it was cloudy. The temperature was 83 degrees. The wind was south at 13 miles an hour. At Dothan, rain and fog were reported. The temperature was 71 degrees. The wind was southwest at 8 miles an hour. At Albany, a thunderstorm was reported. The temperature was 72 degrees. The wind was west at 12 miles an hour. At Valdosta, it was mostly cloudy. The temperature was 80 degrees. The wind was south at 6 miles an hour. The forecast for the local area. Rest of tonight, mostly cloudy with a chance of showers and thunderstorms. Near steady temperature around 80. Southwest winds 10 to 15 miles per hour with gusts up to 25 miles per hour. Chance of rain 50%. Juneteenth, partly sunny with a chance of showers and thunderstorms in the morning, then mostly cloudy with showers and thunderstorms likely in the afternoon. Humid with highs in the upper 80s. Southwest winds 10 to 15 miles per hour with gusts up to 25 miles per hour. Chance of rain 70%. Friday night, mostly cloudy with a chance of showers. A chance of thunderstorms, mainly in the evening. Humid with lows in the mid-70s. Southwest winds 5 to 10 miles per hour. Chance of rain 50%. Saturday, showers likely with a slight chance of thunderstorms in the morning, then showers and thunderstorms in the afternoon. Humid with highs in the upper 80s. West winds around 5 miles per hour. Chance of rain 90%. Saturday night, mostly cloudy. Showers with thunderstorms likely in the evening, then a slight chance of showers after midnight. Humid with lows in the mid-70s. West winds around 5 miles per hour in the evening, becoming light and variable. Chance of rain 90%. Sunday and Sunday night, mostly cloudy. Showers and thunderstorms. Highs in the lower 90s. Lows in the mid-70s. Chance of rain 80%. Monday, mostly sunny. A slight chance of showers and thunderstorms in the afternoon. Highs in the lower 90s. Chance of rain 20%. Monday night, partly cloudy with a slight chance of showers and thunderstorms in the evening, then mostly clear after midnight. Lows in the mid-70s. Chance of rain 20%. Tuesday and Tuesday night, partly cloudy. A chance of showers and thunderstorms. Highs in the lower 90s. Lows in the mid-70s. Chance of rain 50%. Heat index values up to 105. Wednesday and Wednesday night, partly cloudy. A chance of showers and thunderstorms. Highs in the lower 90s. Lows in the mid-70s. Chance of rain 40%. Thursday, mostly sunny. A slight chance of showers and thunderstorms in the morning, then a chance of showers and thunderstorms in the afternoon. Highs in the lower 90s. Chance of rain 50%. The current time is 11:21 p.m. Eastern Daylight Time. 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The latest weather and forecast information can also be accessed by calling our automated forecast line at 850-942-8851. Tornado Watch number 354 has been allowed to expire for the following county: Jackson, Florida, and Seminole, Georgia. High rip current risk remains in effect through late Saturday night. What? Dangerous rip currents. Where? Franklin County beaches. When? Through late Saturday night. Impacts: rip currents can sweep even the best swimmers away from shore into deeper water. Swim near a lifeguard. If caught in a rip current, relax and float. Don't swim against the current. If able, swim in a direction following the shoreline. If unable to escape, face the shore and call or wave for help. These are the 11 p.m. Eastern Daylight Time conditions. At the Tallahassee Airport, it was cloudy. The temperature

temperature was 83 degrees. The wind was south at 8 miles an hour. At Florida State University, the temperature was 82 degrees. The wind was southwest at 7 miles an hour. At Apalachicola, it was cloudy. The temperature was 83 degrees. The wind was southwest at 14 miles an hour. At Panama City Northwest, it was cloudy. The temperature was 83 degrees. The wind was south at 13 miles an hour. At Dothan, rain and fog were reported. The temperature was 71 degrees. The wind was southwest at 8 miles an hour. At Albany, a thunderstorm was reported. The temperature was 72 degrees. The wind was west at 12 miles an hour. At Valdosta, it was mostly cloudy. The temperature was 80 degrees. The wind was south at 6 miles an hour. The forecast for the local area. Rest of tonight, mostly cloudy with a chance of showers and thunderstorms. Near steady temperature around 80. Southwest winds 10 to 15 miles per hour with gusts up to 25 miles per hour. Chance of rain 50%. Juneteenth, partly sunny with a chance of showers and thunderstorms in the morning, then mostly cloudy with showers and thunderstorms likely in the afternoon. Humid with highs in the upper 80s. Southwest winds 10 to 15 miles per hour with gusts up to 25 miles per hour. Chance of rain 70%. Friday night, mostly cloudy with a chance of showers. A chance of thunderstorms, mainly in the evening. Humid with lows in the mid-70s. Southwest winds 5 to 10 miles per hour. Chance of rain 50%. Saturday, showers likely with a slight chance of thunderstorms in the morning, then showers and thunderstorms in the afternoon. Humid with highs in the upper 80s. West winds around 5 miles per hour. Chance of rain 90%. Saturday night, mostly cloudy. Showers with thunderstorms likely in the evening, then a slight chance of showers after midnight. Humid with lows in the mid-70s. West winds around 5 miles per hour in the evening, becoming light and variable. Chance of rain 90%. Sunday and Sunday night, mostly cloudy. Showers and thunderstorms. Highs in the lower 90s. Lows in the mid-70s. Chance of rain 80%. Monday, mostly sunny. A slight chance of showers and thunderstorms in the afternoon. Highs in the lower 90s. Chance of rain 20%. Monday night, partly cloudy with a slight chance of showers and thunderstorms in the evening, then mostly clear after midnight. Lows in the mid-70s. Chance of rain 20%. Tuesday and Tuesday night, partly cloudy. A chance of showers and thunderstorms. Highs in the lower 90s. Lows in the mid-70s. Chance of rain 50%. Heat index values up to 105. Wednesday and Wednesday night, partly cloudy. A chance of showers and thunderstorms. Highs in the lower 90s. Lows in the mid-70s. Chance of rain 40%. Thursday, mostly sunny. A slight chance of showers and thunderstorms in the morning, then a chance of showers and thunderstorms in the afternoon. Highs in the lower 90s. Chance of rain 50%. The current time is 11:25 p.m. Eastern Daylight Time. 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The latest weather and forecast information can also be accessed by calling our automated forecast line at 850-942-8851. Tornado Watch number 354 has been allowed to expire for the following county: Jackson, Florida, and Seminole, Georgia. High rip current risk remains in effect through late Saturday night. What? Dangerous rip currents. Where? Franklin County beaches. When? Through late Saturday night. Impacts. Rip currents can sweep even the best swimmers away from shore into deeper water. Swim near a lifeguard. If caught in a rip current, relax and float. Don't swim against the current. If able, swim in a direction following the shoreline. If unable to escape, face the shore and call or wave for help. These are the 11 p.m. Eastern Daylight Time conditions. At the Tallahassee Airport, it was cloudy. The temperature was 83 degrees. The wind was south at 8 miles an hour. At Florida State University, the temperature was 82 degrees. The wind was southwest at 7 miles an hour. At Apalachicola, it was cloudy.

Cloudy. The temperature was 83 degrees. The wind was southwest at 14 miles an hour. At Panama City Northwest, it was cloudy. The temperature was 83 degrees. The wind was south at 13 miles an hour. At Dothan, rain and fog were reported. The temperature was 71 degrees. The wind was southwest at 8 miles an hour. At Albany, a thunderstorm was reported. The temperature was 72 degrees. The wind was west at 12 miles an hour. At Valdosta, it was mostly cloudy. The temperature was 80 degrees. The wind was south at 6 miles an hour. The forecast for the local area. Rest of tonight, mostly cloudy with a chance of showers and thunderstorms. Near steady temperature around 80. Southwest winds 10 to 15 miles per hour with gusts up to 25 miles per hour. Chance of rain 50%. Juneteenth, partly sunny with a chance of showers and thunderstorms in the morning, then mostly cloudy with showers and thunderstorms likely in the afternoon. Humid with highs in the upper 80s. Southwest winds 10 to 15 miles per hour with gusts up to 25 miles per hour. Chance of rain 70%. Friday night, mostly cloudy with a chance of showers. A chance of thunderstorms, mainly in the evening. Humid with lows in the mid-70s. Southwest winds 5 to 10 miles per hour. Chance of rain 50%. Saturday, showers likely with a slight chance of thunderstorms in the morning, then showers and thunderstorms in the afternoon. Humid with highs in the upper 80s. West winds around 5 miles per hour. Chance of rain 90%. Saturday night, mostly cloudy. Showers with thunderstorms likely in the evening, then a slight chance of showers after midnight. Humid with lows in the mid-70s. West winds around 5 miles per hour in the evening, becoming light and variable. Chance of rain 90%. Sunday and Sunday night, mostly cloudy. Showers and thunderstorms. Highs in the lower 90s. Lows in the mid-70s. Chance of rain 80%. Monday, mostly sunny. A slight chance of showers and thunderstorms in the afternoon. Highs in the lower 90s. Chance of rain 20%. Monday night, partly cloudy with a slight chance of showers and thunderstorms in the evening, then mostly clear after midnight. Lows in the mid-70s. Chance of rain 20%. Tuesday and Tuesday night, partly cloudy. A chance of showers and thunderstorms. Highs in the lower 90s. Lows in the mid-70s. Chance of rain 50%. Heat index values up to 105. Wednesday and Wednesday night, partly cloudy. A chance of showers and thunderstorms. Highs in the lower 90s. Lows in the mid-70s. Chance of rain 40%. Thursday, mostly sunny. A slight chance of showers and thunderstorms in the morning, then a chance of showers and thunderstorms in the afternoon. Highs in the lower 90s. Chance of rain 50%. The current time is 11:30 p.m. Eastern Daylight Time. 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The latest weather and forecast information can also be accessed by calling our automated forecast line at 850-942-8851. Tornado Watch number 354 has been allowed to expire for the following county: Jackson, Florida, and Seminole, Georgia. High rip current risk remains in effect through late Saturday night. What? Dangerous rip currents. Where? Franklin County beaches. When? Through late Saturday night. Impacts: rip currents can sweep even the best swimmers away from shore into deeper water. Swim near a lifeguard. If caught in a rip current, relax and float. Don't swim against the current. If able, swim in a direction following the shoreline. If unable to escape, face the shore and call or wave for help. These are the 11 p.m. Eastern Daylight Time conditions. At the Tallahassee Airport, it was cloudy. The temperature was 83 degrees. The wind was south at 8 miles an hour. At Florida State University, the temperature was 82 degrees. The wind was southwest at 7 miles an hour. At Apalachicola, it was cloudy. The temperature was 83 degrees. The wind was southwest at 14 miles an hour. At Panama City Northwest, it was cloudy. The temperature was 83 degrees.
The wind was south at 13 miles an hour. At Dothan, rain and fog were reported. The temperature was 71 degrees. The wind was southwest at 8 miles an hour. At Albany, a thunderstorm was reported. The temperature was 72 degrees. The wind was west at 12 miles an hour. At Valdosta, it was mostly cloudy. The temperature was 80 degrees. The wind was south at 6 miles an hour. The forecast for the local area. Rest of tonight, mostly cloudy with a chance of showers and thunderstorms. Near steady temperature around 80. Southwest winds 10 to 15 miles per hour with gusts up to 25 miles per hour. Chance of rain 50%. Juneteenth, partly sunny with a chance of showers and thunderstorms in the morning, then mostly cloudy with showers and thunderstorms likely in the afternoon. Humid with highs in the upper 80s. Southwest winds 10 to 15 miles per hour with gusts up to 25. Humid with highs in the upper 80s. Southwest winds 10 to 15 miles per hour with gusts up to 25 miles per hour. Chance of rain 70%. Friday night, mostly cloudy with a chance of showers. A chance of thunderstorms, mainly in the evening. Humid with lows in the mid-70s. Southwest winds 5 to 10 miles per hour. Chance of rain 50%. Saturday, showers likely with a slight chance of thunderstorms in the morning, then showers and thunderstorms in the afternoon. Humid with highs in the upper 80s. West winds around 5 miles per hour. Chance of rain 90%. Saturday night, mostly cloudy. Showers with thunderstorms likely in the evening, then a slight chance of showers after midnight. Humid with lows in the mid-70s. West winds around 5 miles per hour in the evening, becoming light and variable. Chance of rain 90%. Sunday and Sunday night, mostly cloudy. Showers and thunderstorms. Highs in the lower 90s. Lows in the mid-70s. Chance of rain 80%. Monday, mostly sunny. A slight chance of showers and thunderstorms in the afternoon. Highs in the lower 90s. Chance of rain 20%. Monday night, partly cloudy with a slight chance of showers and thunderstorms in the evening, then mostly clear after midnight. Lows in the mid-70s. Chance of rain 20%. Tuesday and Tuesday night, partly cloudy. A chance of showers and thunderstorms. Highs in the lower 90s. Lows in the mid-70s. Chance of rain 50%. Heat index values up to 105. Wednesday and Wednesday night, partly cloudy. A chance of showers and thunderstorms. Highs in the lower 90s. Lows in the mid-70s. Chance of rain 40%. Thursday, mostly sunny. A slight chance of showers and thunderstorms in the morning, then...

National Weather Service in Tallahassee has issued a severe thunderstorm warning for Central Jackson County in Florida, Bay County in Florida, Western Calhoun County in Florida, Southeastern Holmes County in Florida, Washington County in Florida, until 11:30 p.m. Central Daylight Time. At 10:34 p.m. Central Daylight Time, severe thunderstorms were located along a line extending from near Bonifay to 7 miles west of Panama City Beach, moving east at 40 miles per hour. Hazard, 60 miles per hour wind gusts. Source, radar indicated. Impact, expect damage to roofs, siding, and trees. Locations impacted include Panama City, Lynn Haven, Panama City Beach, Callaway, Vernon, Bonifay, Mariana, Chipley, Springfield, Hillen Park, Tyndall Air Force Base, Bradford, Parker, Cottondale, Greenwood, Alpha, Alfred, Wausau, Allenton, and Gulf Resort Beach. Remain alert for a possible tornado. Tornadoes can develop quickly from severe thunderstorms. If you spot a tornado, go at once into the basement or small central room in a sturdy structure. For your protection, move to an interior room on the lowest floor of a building. To report severe weather, contact your nearest law enforcement agency. They will send a report to the National Weather Service office in Tallahassee. Repeating, a severe thunderstorm warning has been issued until 11:30 p.m. Central Daylight Time for the following counties in Florida, Calhoun and Jackson. Tornado watch number 354 has been allowed to expire for the following county: Jackson, Florida, and Seminole, Georgia.

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This broadcast originates from your National Weather Service office in Tallahassee, Florida. The latest weather and forecast information can also be accessed by calling our automated forecast line at 850-942-8851. The National Weather Service in Tallahassee has issued a severe thunderstorm warning for Central Jackson County in Florida, Bay County in Florida, Western Calhoun County in Florida, Southeastern Holmes County in Florida, Washington County in Florida, until 11:30 p.m. Central Daylight Time. At 10:34 p.m. Central Daylight Time, severe thunderstorms were located along a line extending from near Bonifay to 7 miles west of Panama City Beach, moving east of 40 miles per hour. Hazard, 60 miles per hour wind gusts. Source, radar indicated. Impact, expect damage to roofs, siding, and trees. Locations impacted include Panama City, Lynn Haven, Panama City Beach, Callaway, Vernon, Bonifay, Mariana, Chipley, Springfield, Hillen Park, Tyndall Air Force Base, Bradford, Parker, Cottondale, Greenwood, Alpha, Alfred, Wausau, Allenton, and Golf Resort Beach. Remain alert for a possible tornado. Tornadoes can develop quickly from severe thunderstorms. If you spot a tornado, go at once into the basement or small central room in a sturdy structure. For your protection, move to an interior room on the lowest floor of a building. 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They will send your report to the National Weather Service office in Tallahassee. Repeating, a severe thunderstorm warning has been issued until 11:30 p.m. Central Daylight Time for the following counties in Florida, Calhoun, and Jackson. These are the 11 p.m. Eastern Daylight Time conditions. At the Tallahassee Airport, it was cloudy. The temperature was 83 degrees. The wind was south at 8 miles an hour. At Florida State University, the temperature was 82 degrees. The wind was southwest at 7 miles an hour. At Apalachicola, it was cloudy. The temperature was 83 degrees. The wind was southwest at 14 miles an hour. At Panama City Northwest, it was cloudy. The temperature was 83 degrees. The wind was south at 13 miles an hour. At Dothan, rain and fog were reported. The temperature was 71 degrees. The wind was southwest at 8 miles an hour. At Albany, a thunderstorm was reported. The temperature was 72 degrees. The wind was west at 12 miles an hour. At Valdosta, it was mostly cloudy. The temperature was 80 degrees. The wind was south at 6 miles an hour. The current time is 11:40 p.m. Eastern Daylight Time. Tornado watch number 354 has been allowed to expire for the following county: Jackson, Florida, and Seminole, Georgia. 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The latest weather and forecast information can also be accessed by calling our automated forecast line at 850-942-8851. The National Weather Service in Tallahassee has issued a severe thunderstorm warning for Central Jackson County in Florida, Bay County in Florida, Western Calhoun County in Florida, Southeastern Holmes County in Florida, Washington County in Florida, until 11:30 p.m. Central Daylight Time. At 10:34 p.m. Central Daylight Time, severe thunderstorms were located along a line extending from near Bonifay to 7 miles west of Panama City Beach, moving east of 40 miles per hour. Hazard, 60 miles per hour wind gusts. Source, radar indicated. Impact, expect damage to roofs, siding, and trees. Locations impacted include Panama City, Lynn Haven, Panama City Beach, Callaway, Vernon, Bonifay, Mariana, Chipley, Springfield, Hillen Park, Tyndall Air Force Base, Bradford, Parker, Cottondale, Greenwood, Alpha, Alfred, Wausau, Allenton, and Golf Resort Beach. Remain alert for a possible tornado. Tornadoes can develop quickly from severe thunderstorms. If you spot a tornado, go at once into the basement or small central room in a sturdy structure. For your protection, move to an interior room on the lowest floor of a building. 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They will send your report to the National Weather Service office in Tallahassee. Repeating, a severe thunderstorm warning has been issued until 11:30 p.m. Central Daylight Time for the following counties.

Florida, Calhoun and Jackson. These are the 11 p.m. Eastern Daylight Time conditions. At the Tallahassee Airport, it was cloudy. The temperature was 83 degrees. The wind was south at 8 miles an hour. At Florida State University, the temperature was 82 degrees. The wind was southwest at 7 miles an hour. At Apalachicola, it was cloudy. The temperature was 83 degrees. The wind was southwest at 14 miles an hour. At Panama City Northwest, it was cloudy. The temperature was 83 degrees. The wind was south at 13 miles an hour. At Dothan, rain and fog were reported. The temperature was 71 degrees. The wind was southwest at 8 miles an hour. At Albany, a thunderstorm was reported. The temperature was 72 degrees. The wind was west at 12 miles an hour. At Valdosta, it was mostly cloudy. The temperature was 80 degrees. The wind was south at 6 miles an hour. The current time is 11:43 p.m. Eastern Daylight Time. Tornado watch number 354 has been allowed to expire for the following county: Jackson, Florida, and Seminole, Georgia. 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The latest weather and forecast information can also be accessed by calling our automated forecast line at 850-942-8851. The National Weather Service in Tallahassee has issued a severe thunderstorm warning for Central Jackson County in Florida, Bay County in Florida, Western Calhoun County in Florida, Southeastern Holmes County in Florida, Washington County in Florida, until 11:30 p.m. Central Daylight Time. At 10:34 p.m. Central Daylight Time, severe thunderstorms were located along a line extending from near Bonifay to 7 miles west of Panama City Beach, moving east at 40 miles per hour. Hazard, 60 miles per hour wind gusts. Source, radar indicated. Impact, expect damage to roofs, siding, and trees. Locations impacted include Panama City, Lynn Haven, Panama City Beach, Callaway, Vernon, Bonifay, Mariana, Chifley, Springfield, Hillen Park, Tyndall Air Force Base, Bradford, Parker, Cottondale, Greenwood, Alpha, Alfred, Wausau, Allenton, and Gulf Resort Beach. Remain alert for a possible tornado. Tornadoes can develop quickly from severe thunderstorms. If you spot a tornado, go at once into the basement or small central room in a sturdy structure. For your protection, move to an interior room on the lowest floor of a building. 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They will send your report to the National Weather Service office in Tallahassee. Repeating, a severe thunderstorm warning has been issued until 11:30 p.m. Central Daylight Time for the following counties in Florida, Calhoun and Jackson. These are the 11 p.m. Eastern Daylight Time conditions. At the Tallahassee Airport, it was cloudy. The temperature was 83 degrees. The wind was south at 8 miles an hour. At Florida State University, the temperature was 82 degrees. The wind was southwest at 7 miles an hour. At Apalachicola, it was cloudy. The temperature was 83 degrees. The wind was southwest at 14 miles an hour. At Panama City Northwest, it was cloudy. The temperature was 83 degrees. The wind was south at 13 miles an hour. At Dothan, rain and fog were reported. The temperature was 71 degrees. The wind was southwest at 8 miles an hour. At Albany, a thunderstorm was reported. The temperature was 72 degrees. The wind was west at 12 miles an hour. At Valdosta, it was mostly cloudy. The temperature was 80 degrees. The wind was south at 6 miles an hour. The current time is 11:46 p.m. Eastern Daylight Time. Tornado watch number 354 has been allowed to expire for the following county: Jackson, Florida, and Seminole, Georgia. 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The latest weather and forecast information can also be accessed by calling our automated forecast line at 850-942-8851. The National Weather Service in Tallahassee has issued a severe thunderstorm warning for Central Jackson County in Florida, Bay County in Florida.

Tornadoes can develop quickly from severe thunderstorms. If you spot a tornado, go at once into the basement or small central room in a sturdy structure. For your protection, move to an interior room on the lowest floor of a building. To report severe weather, contact your nearest law enforcement agency. They will send your report to the National Weather Service office in Tallahassee. Repeating, a severe thunderstorm warning has been issued until 11:30 p.m. Central Daylight Time for the following counties in Florida, Calhoun, and Jackson. These are the 11 p.m. Eastern Daylight Time conditions. At the Tallahassee Airport, it was cloudy. The temperature was 83 degrees. The wind was south at 8 miles an hour. At Florida State University, the temperature was 82 degrees. The wind was southwest at 7 miles an hour. At Apalachicola, it was cloudy. The temperature was 83 degrees. The wind was southwest at 14 miles an hour. At Panama City Northwest, it was cloudy. The temperature was 83 degrees. The wind was south at 13 miles an hour. At Dothan, rain and fog were reported. The temperature was 71 degrees. The wind was southwest at 8 miles an hour. At Albany, a thunderstorm was reported. The temperature was 72 degrees. The wind was west at 12 miles an hour. At Valdosta, it was mostly cloudy. The temperature was 80 degrees. The wind was south at 6 miles an hour. The current time is 11:49 p.m. Eastern Daylight Time. Tornado watch number 354 has been allowed to expire for the following county: Jackson, Florida, and Seminole, Georgia. 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The latest weather and forecast information can also be accessed by calling our automated forecast line at 850-942-8851. The National Weather Service in Tallahassee has issued a severe thunderstorm warning for Central Jackson County in Florida, Bay County in Florida, Western Calhoun County in Florida, Southeastern Holmes County in Florida, Washington County in Florida, until 11:30 p.m. Central Daylight Time. At 10:34 p.m. Central Daylight Time, severe thunderstorms were located along a line extending from near Bonifay to 7 miles west of Panama City Beach, moving east at 40 miles per hour. Hazard, 60 miles per hour wind gusts. Source, radar indicated. Impact, expect damage to roofs, siding, and trees. Locations impacted include Panama City, Lynn Haven, Panama City Beach, Callaway, Vernon, Bonifay, Mariana, Chipley, Springfield, Hilland Park, Tyndall Air Force Base, Bradford, Parker, Cottondale, Greenwood, Alpha, Alfred, Wausau, Allenton, and Golf Resort Beach. Remain alert for a possible tornado. Tornadoes can develop quickly from severe thunderstorms. If you spot a tornado, go at once into the basement or small central room in a sturdy structure. For your protection, move to an interior room on the lowest floor of a building. 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They will send your report to the National Weather Service office in Tallahassee. Repeating, a severe thunderstorm warning has been issued until 11:30 p.m. Central Daylight Time for the following counties in Florida, Calhoun, and Jackson. These are the 11 p.m. Eastern Daylight Time conditions. At the Tallahassee Airport, it was cloudy. The temperature was 83 degrees. The wind was south at 8 miles an hour. At Florida State University, the temperature was 82 degrees. The wind was southwest at 7 miles an hour. At Apalachicola, it was cloudy. The temperature was 83 degrees. The wind was southwest at 14 miles an hour. At Panama City Northwest, it was cloudy. The temperature was 83 degrees. The wind was south at 13 miles an hour. At Dothan, rain and fog were reported. The temperature was 71 degrees. The wind was southwest at 8 miles an hour. At Albany, a thunderstorm was reported. The temperature was 72 degrees. The wind was west at 12 miles an hour. At Valdosta, it was mostly cloudy. The temperature was 80 degrees. The wind was south at 6 miles an hour. The current time is 11:52 p.m. Eastern Daylight Time. Tornado watch number 354 has been allowed to expire for the following county: Jackson, Florida, and Seminole, Georgia. 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

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The latest weather and forecast information can also be accessed by calling our automated forecast line at 850-942-8851. The National Weather Service in Tallahassee has issued a severe thunderstorm warning for Central Jackson County in Florida, Bay County in Florida, Western Calhoun County in Florida, Southeastern Holmes County in Florida, Washington County in Florida, until 11:30 p.m. Central Daylight Time. At 10:34 p.m. Central Daylight Time, severe thunderstorms were located along a line extending from near Bonifay to 7 miles west of Panama City Beach, moving east at 40 miles per hour. Hazard, 60 miles per hour wind gusts. Source, radar indicated. Impact, expect damage to roofs, siding, and trees. Locations impacted include Panama City, Lynn Haven, Panama City Beach, Callaway, Vernon, Bonifay, Mariana, Chipley, Springfield, Hillen Park, Tyndall Air Force Base, Bradford, Parker, Cottondale, Greenwood, Alpha, Alfred, Wausau, Allenton, and Gulf Resort Beach. Remain alert for a possible tornado. Tornadoes can develop quickly from severe thunderstorms. If you spot a tornado, go at once into the basement or small central room in a sturdy structure. For your protection, move to an interior room on the lowest floor of a building. To report severe weather, contact your nearest law enforcement agency. They will send your report to the National Weather Service office in Tallahassee. Repeating, a severe thunderstorm warning has been issued until 11:30 p.m. Central Daylight Time for the following counties in Florida, Calhoun, and Jackson. These are the 11 p.m. Eastern Daylight Time conditions. At the Tallahassee Airport, it was cloudy. The temperature was 83 degrees. The wind was south at 8 miles an hour. At Florida State University, the temperature was 82 degrees. The wind was southwest at 7 miles an hour. At Apalachicola, it was cloudy. The temperature was 83 degrees. The wind was southwest at 14 miles an hour. At Panama City Northwest, it was cloudy. The temperature was 83 degrees. The wind was south at 13 miles an hour. At Dothan, rain and fog were reported. The temperature was 71 degrees. The wind was southwest at 8 miles an hour. At Albany, a thunderstorm was reported. The temperature was 72 degrees. The wind was west at 12 miles an hour. At Valdosta, it was mostly cloudy. The temperature was 80 degrees. The wind was south at 6 miles an hour. The current time is 11:55 p.m. Eastern Daylight Time. Tornado watch number 354 has been allowed to expire for the following county: Jackson, Florida, and Seminole, Georgia. 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The latest weather and forecast information can also be accessed by calling our automated forecast line at 850-942-8851. The National Weather Service in Tallahassee has issued a severe thunderstorm warning for Central Jackson County in Florida, Bay County in Florida, Western Calhoun County in Florida, Southeastern Holmes County in Florida, Washington County in Florida, until 11:30 p.m. Central Daylight Time. At 10:34 p.m. Central Daylight Time, severe thunderstorms were located along a line extending from near Bonifay to 7 miles west of Panama City Beach, moving east at 40 miles per hour. Hazard, 60 miles per hour wind gusts. Source, radar indicated. Impact, expect damage to roofs, siding, and trees. Locations impacted include Panama City, Lynn Haven, Panama City Beach, Callaway, Vernon, Bonifay, Mariana, Chipley, Springfield, Hillen Park, Tyndall Air Force Base, Bradford, Parker, Cottondale, Greenwood, Alpha, Alfred, Wausau, Allenton, and Gulf Resort Beach. Remain alert for a possible tornado. Tornadoes can develop quickly from severe thunderstorms. If you spot a tornado, go at once into the basement or small central room in a sturdy structure. For your protection, move to an interior room on the lowest floor of a building. To report severe weather, contact your nearest law enforcement agency. They will send your report to the National Weather Service office in Tallahassee. Repeating, a severe thunderstorm warning has been issued until 11:30 p.m. Central Daylight Time for the following counties in Florida, Calhoun, and Jackson.

These are the 11 p.m. Eastern Daylight Time conditions. At the Tallahassee Airport, it was cloudy. The temperature was 83 degrees. The wind was south at 8 miles an hour. At Florida State University, the temperature was 82 degrees. The wind was southwest at 7 miles an hour. At Apalachicola, it was cloudy. The temperature was 83 degrees. The wind was southwest at 14 miles an hour. At Panama City Northwest, it was cloudy. The temperature was 83 degrees. The wind was south at 13 miles an hour. At Dothan, rain and fog were reported. The temperature was 71 degrees. The wind was southwest at 8 miles an hour. At Albany, a thunderstorm was reported. The temperature was 72 degrees. The wind was west at 12 miles an hour. At Valdosta, it was mostly cloudy. The temperature was 80 degrees. The wind was south at 6 miles an hour. The current time is 11:59 p.m. Eastern Daylight Time. Tornado watch number 354 has been allowed to expire for the following county: Jackson, Florida, and Seminole, Georgia. 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The latest weather and forecast information can also be accessed by calling our automated forecast line at 850-942-8851. The National Weather Service in Tallahassee has issued a severe thunderstorm warning for Central Jackson County in Florida, Bay County in Florida, Western Calhoun County in Florida, Southeastern Holmes County in Florida, Washington County in Florida, until 11:30 p.m. Central Daylight Time. At 10:34 p.m. Central Daylight Time, severe thunderstorms were located along a line extending from near Bonifay to 7 miles west of Panama City Beach, moving east at 40 miles per hour. Hazard, 60 miles per hour wind gusts. Source, radar indicated. Impact, expect damage to roofs, siding, and trees. Locations impacted include Panama City, Lynn Haven, Panama City Beach, Callaway, Vernon, Bonifay, Mariana, Chipley, Springfield, Hilland Park, Tyndall Air Force Base, Bradford, Parker, Cottondale, Greenwood, Alpha, Alfred, Wausau, Allenton, and Gulf Resort Beach. Remain alert for a possible tornado. Tornadoes can develop quickly from severe thunderstorms. If you spot a tornado, go at once into the basement or small central room in a sturdy structure. For your protection, move to an interior room on the lowest floor of a building. To report severe weather, contact your nearest law enforcement agency. They will send your report to the National Weather Service office in Tallahassee. Repeating, a severe thunderstorm warning has been issued until 11:30 p.m. Central Daylight Time for the following counties in Florida: Calhoun and Jackson. These are the 11 p.m. Eastern Daylight Time conditions. At the Tallahassee Airport, it was cloudy. The temperature was 83 degrees. The wind was south at 8 miles an hour. At Florida State University, the temperature was 82 degrees. The wind was southwest at 7 miles an hour. At Apalachicola, it was cloudy. The temperature was 83 degrees. The wind was southwest at 14 miles an hour. At Panama City Northwest, it was cloudy. The temperature was 83 degrees. The wind was south at 13 miles an hour. At Dothan, rain and fog were reported. The temperature was 71 degrees. The wind was southwest at 8 miles an hour. At Albany, a thunderstorm was reported. The temperature was 72 degrees. The wind was west at 12 miles an hour. At Valdosta, it was mostly cloudy. The temperature was 80 degrees. The wind was south at 6 miles an hour. The current time is 12:02 a.m. Eastern Daylight Time. 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The latest weather and forecast information can also be accessed by calling our automated forecast line at 850-942-8851. The National Weather Service in Tallahassee has issued a severe thunderstorm warning for Central Jackson County in Florida, Bay County in Florida, Western Calhoun County in Florida, Southeastern Holmes County in Florida, Washington County in Florida, until 11:30 p.m. Central Daylight Time. At 10:34 p.m. Central Daylight Time, severe

Thunderstorms were located along a line extending from near Bonifay to 7 miles west of Panama City Beach, moving east of 40 miles per hour. Hazard, 60 miles per hour wind gusts. Source, radar indicated. Impact, expect damage to roofs, siding, and trees. Locations impacted include Panama City, Lynn Haven, Panama City Beach, Callaway, Vernon, Bonifay, Mariana, Chipley, Springfield, Hillen Park, Tyndall Air Force Base, Bradford, Parker, Cottondale, Greenwood, Alpha, Alfred, Wausau, Allenton, and Gulf Resort Beach. Remain alert for a possible tornado. Tornadoes can develop quickly from severe thunderstorms. If you spot a tornado, go at once into the basement or small central room in a sturdy structure. For your protection, move to an interior room on the lowest floor of a building. To report severe weather, contact your nearest law enforcement agency. They will send a report to the National Weather Service office in Tallahassee. Repeating, a severe thunderstorm warning has been issued until 11:30 p.m. Central Daylight Time for the following counties in Florida, Calhoun and Jackson. These are the midnight Eastern Daylight Time conditions. At the Tallahassee Airport, it was mostly cloudy. The temperature was 82 degrees. The wind was southwest at 8 miles an hour. The report from Florida State University was not available. At Apalachicola, it was cloudy. The temperature was 83 degrees. The wind was southwest at 13 miles an hour. At Panama City Northwest, a thunderstorm was reported. The temperature was 74 degrees. The wind was southwest at 7 miles an hour. At Dothan, rain and fog were reported. The temperature was 71 degrees. The wind was southwest at 5 miles an hour. At Albany, light rain and fog were reported. The temperature was 72 degrees. The wind was southwest at 12 miles an hour. At Valdosta, it was mostly cloudy. The temperature was 80 degrees. The wind was south at 8 miles an hour. The current time is 12:05 a.m. Eastern Daylight Time. 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The latest weather and forecast information can also be accessed by calling our automated forecast line at 850-942-8851. The National Weather Service in Tallahassee has issued a severe thunderstorm warning for Central Jackson County in Florida, Bay County in Florida, Western Calhoun County in Florida, Southeastern Holmes County in Florida, Washington County in Florida, until 11:30 p.m. Central Daylight Time. At 10:34 p.m. Central Daylight, a severe thunderstorm warning remains in effect until 11:30 p.m. Central Daylight Time for Central Jackson, Bay, Western Calhoun, and Southeastern Washington counties in the Panhandle of Florida. At 11:05 p.m. Central Daylight Time, severe thunderstorms were located along a line extending from near Mariana to near Panama City, moving east at 40 miles per hour. Hazard, 60 miles per hour wind gusts. Source, radar indicated. Impact, expect damage to roofs, siding, and trees. Locations impacted include Panama City, Lynn Haven, Callaway, Mariana, Springfield, Hillen Park, Tyndall Air Force Base, Parker, Cottondale, Greenwood, Alpha, Alfred, Moose Pond, Allenton, Durango Park, College Station, Camps Head, Lovedale, Bennett, and Delwood. Remain alert for a possible tornado. Tornadoes can develop quickly from severe thunderstorms. If you spot a tornado, go at once into the basement or small central room in a sturdy structure. For your protection, move to an interior room on the lowest floor of a building. To report severe weather, contact your nearest law enforcement agency. They will send a report to the National Weather Service office in Tallahassee. Repeating, a severe thunderstorm warning remains in effect until 11:30 p.m. Central Daylight Time for the following counties in Florida, Calhoun, and Jackson. These are the midnight Eastern Daylight Time conditions. At the Tallahassee Airport, it was mostly cloudy. The temperature was 82 degrees. The wind was southwest at 8 miles an hour. The report from Florida State University was not available. At Apalachicola, it was cloudy. The temperature was 83 degrees. The wind was southwest at 13 miles an hour. At Panama City Northwest, a thunderstorm was reported. The temperature was 74 degrees. The wind was southwest at 7 miles an hour. At Dothan, rain and fog were reported. The temperature was 71 degrees.

The wind was southwest at 5 miles an hour. At Albany, light rain and fog were reported. The temperature was 72 degrees. The wind was southwest at 12 miles an hour. At Valdosta, it was mostly cloudy. The temperature was 80 degrees. The wind was south at 8 miles an hour. The current time is 12:08 a.m. Eastern Daylight Time. 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The latest weather and forecast information can also be accessed by calling our automated forecast line at 850-942-8851. A severe thunderstorm warning remains in effect until 11:30 p.m. Central Daylight Time for Central Jackson, Bay, Western Calhoun, and Southeastern Washington counties in the Panhandle of Florida. At 11:05 p.m. Central Daylight Time, severe thunderstorms were located along a line extending from near Mariana to near Panama City, moving east at 40 miles per hour. Hazard, 60 miles per hour wind gusts. Source, radar indicated. Impact, expect damage to roofs, siding, and trees. Locations impacted include Panama City, Lynn Haven, Callaway, Mariana, Springfield, Hilland Park, Tyndall Air Force Base, Parker, Cottondale, Greenwood, Alpha, Alfred, Moose Pond, Allenton, Durango Park, College Station, Camps Head, Lovedale, Bennett, and Delwood. Remain alert for a possible tornado. Tornadoes can develop quickly from severe thunderstorms. If you spot a tornado, go at once into the basement or small central room in a sturdy structure. For your protection, move to an interior room on the lowest floor of a building. To report severe weather, contact your nearest law enforcement agency. They will send your report to the National Weather Service office in Tallahassee. Repeating, a severe thunderstorm warning remains in effect until 11:30 p.m. Central Daylight Time for the following counties in Florida, Calhoun, and Jackson. These are the midnight Eastern Daylight Time conditions. At the Tallahassee Airport, it was mostly cloudy. The temperature was 82 degrees. The wind was southwest at 8 miles an hour. The report from Florida State University was not available. At Apalachicola, it was cloudy. The temperature was 83 degrees. The wind was southwest at 13 miles an hour. At Panama City Northwest, a thunderstorm was reported. The temperature was 74 degrees. The wind was southwest at 7 miles an hour. At Dothan, rain and fog were reported. The temperature was 71 degrees. The wind was southwest at 5 miles an hour. At Albany, light rain and fog were reported. The temperature was 72 degrees. The wind was southwest at 12 miles an hour. At Valdosta, it was mostly cloudy. The temperature was 80 degrees. The wind was south at 8 miles an hour. The current time is 12:11 a.m. Eastern Daylight Time. 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The latest weather and forecast information can also be accessed by calling our automated forecast line at 850-942-8851. A severe thunderstorm warning remains in effect until 11:30 p.m. Central Daylight Time for Central Jackson, Bay, Western Calhoun, and Southeastern Washington counties in the Panhandle of Florida. At 11:05 p.m. Central Daylight Time, severe thunderstorms were located along a line extending from near Mariana to near Panama City, moving east at 40 miles per hour. Hazard, 60 miles per hour wind gusts. Source, radar indicated. Impact, expect damage to roofs, siding, and trees. Locations impacted include Panama City, Lynn Haven, Callaway, Mariana, Springfield, Hilland Park, Tyndall Air Force Base, Parker, Cottondale, Greenwood, Alpha, Alfred, Moose Pond, Allenton, Durango Park, College Station, Camps Head, Lovedale, Bennett, and Delwood. Remain alert for a possible tornado. Tornadoes can develop quickly from severe thunderstorms. 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They will send your report to the National Weather Service office in Tallahassee. Repeating, a severe thunderstorm warning remains in effect until 11:30 p.m.

daylight time for the following counties in Florida, Calhoun, and Jackson. These are the midnight Eastern Daylight Time conditions. At the Tallahassee Airport, it was mostly cloudy. The temperature was 82 degrees. The wind was southwest at 8 miles an hour. At Florida State University, the temperature was 82 degrees. The wind was southwest at 9 miles an hour. At Apalachicola, it was cloudy. The temperature was 83 degrees. The wind was southwest at 13 miles an hour. At Panama City Northwest, a thunderstorm was reported. The temperature was 73 degrees. The wind was south at 8 miles an hour. At Dothan, rain and fog were reported. The temperature was 71 degrees. The wind was southwest at 5 miles an hour. At Albany, rain and fog were reported. The temperature was 72 degrees. The wind was southwest at 10 miles an hour. At Valdosta, it was mostly cloudy. The temperature was 80 degrees. The wind was south at 8 miles an hour. The current time is 12:14 a.m. Eastern Daylight Time. 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The latest weather and forecast information can also be accessed by calling our automated forecast line at 850-942-8851. A severe thunderstorm warning remains in effect until 11:30 p.m. Central Daylight Time for Central Jackson, Bay, Western Calhoun, and Southeastern Washington counties in the Panhandle of Florida. At 11:05 p.m. Central Daylight Time, severe thunderstorms were located along a line extending from near Mariana to near Panama City, moving east at 40 miles per hour. Hazard, 60 miles per hour wind gusts. Source, radar indicated. Impact, expect damage to roofs, siding, and trees. Locations impacted include Panama City, Lynn Haven, Callaway, Mariana, Springfield, Hillen Park, Tyndall Air Force Base, Parker, Cottondale, Greenwood, Alpha, Alfred, Moose Pond, Allenton, Durango Park, College Station, Camps Head, Lovedale, Bennett, and Delwood. Remain alert for a possible tornado. Tornadoes can develop quickly from severe thunderstorms. If you spot a tornado, go at once into the basement or small central room in a sturdy structure. For your protection, move to an interior room on the lowest floor of a building. 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They will send your report to the National Weather Service office in Tallahassee. Repeating, a severe thunderstorm warning remains in effect until 11:30 p.m. Central Daylight Time for the following counties in Florida, Calhoun, and Jackson. These are the midnight Eastern Daylight Time conditions. At the Tallahassee Airport, it was mostly cloudy. The temperature was 82 degrees. The wind was southwest at 8 miles an hour. At Florida State University, the temperature was 82 degrees. The wind was southwest at 9 miles an hour. At Apalachicola, it was cloudy. The temperature was 83 degrees. The wind was southwest at 13 miles an hour. At Panama City Northwest, a thunderstorm was reported. The temperature was 73 degrees. The wind was south at 8 miles an hour. At Dothan, rain and fog were reported. The temperature was 71 degrees. The wind was southwest at 5 miles an hour. At Albany, rain and fog were reported. The temperature was 72 degrees. The wind was southwest at 10 miles an hour. At Valdosta, it was mostly cloudy. The temperature was 80 degrees. The wind was south at 8 miles an hour. These are the midnight Eastern Daylight Time conditions. At the Tallahassee Airport, it was mostly cloudy. The temperature was 82 degrees. The wind was southwest at 8 miles an hour. At Florida State University, the temperature was 82 degrees. The wind was southwest at 9 miles an hour. At Apalachicola, it was cloudy. The temperature was 83 degrees. The wind was southwest at 13 miles an hour. At Panama City Northwest, a thunderstorm was reported. The temperature was 73 degrees. The wind was south at 8 miles an hour. At Dothan, rain and fog were reported. The temperature was 71 degrees. The wind was southwest at 5 miles an hour. At Albany, rain and fog were reported. The temperature was 72 degrees. The wind was southwest at 10 miles an hour. At Valdosta, it was mostly cloudy.

The temperature was 80 degrees. The wind was south at 8 miles an hour. The current time is 12:18 a.m. Eastern Daylight Time. 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The latest weather and forecast information can also be accessed by calling our automated forecast line at 850-942-8851. A severe thunderstorm warning remains in effect until 11:30 p.m. Central Daylight Time for Central Jackson, Bay, Western Calhoun, and Southeastern Washington counties in the Panhandle of Florida. At 11:05 p.m. Central Daylight Time, severe thunderstorms were located along a line extending from near Mariana to near Panama City, moving east at 40 miles per hour. Hazard, 60 miles per hour wind gusts. Source, radar indicated. Impact, expect damage to roofs, siding, and trees. Locations impacted include Panama City, Lynn Haven, Callaway, Mariana, Springfield, Hillen Park, Tyndall Air Force Base, Parker, Cottondale, Greenwood, Alpha, Alfred, Moose Pond, Allenton, Durango Park, College Station, Camps Head, Lovedale, Bennett, and Delwood. Remain alert for a possible tornado. Tornadoes can develop quickly from severe thunderstorms. If you spot a tornado, go at once into the basement or small central room in a sturdy structure. For your protection, move to an interior room on the lowest floor of a building. 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They will send your report to the National Weather Service office in Tallahassee. Repeating, a severe thunderstorm warning remains in effect until 11:30 p.m. Central Daylight Time for the following counties in Florida, Calhoun, and Jackson. These are the midnight Eastern Daylight Time conditions. At the Tallahassee Airport, it was mostly cloudy. The temperature was 82 degrees. The wind was southwest at 8 miles an hour. At Florida State University, the temperature was 82 degrees. The wind was southwest at 9 miles an hour. At Apalachicola, it was cloudy. The temperature was 83 degrees. The wind was southwest at 13 miles an hour. At Panama City Northwest, a thunderstorm was reported. The temperature was 73 degrees. The wind was south at 8 miles an hour. At Dothan, rain and fog were reported. The temperature was 71 degrees. The wind was southwest at 5 miles an hour. At Albany, rain and fog were reported. The temperature was 72 degrees. The wind was southwest at 10 miles an hour. At Valdosta, it was mostly cloudy. The temperature was 80 degrees. The wind was south at 8 miles an hour. The current time is 12:21 a.m. Eastern Daylight Time. 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The latest weather and forecast information can also be accessed by calling our automated forecast line at 850-942-8851. A severe thunderstorm warning remains in effect until 11:30 p.m. Central Daylight Time for Central Jackson,

National Weather Service in Tallahassee has issued a severe thunderstorm warning for Eastern Jackson County in Florida, Gulf County in Florida, Southeastern Bay County in Florida, Calhoun County in Florida, Gadsden County in Big Bend, Florida, Liberty County in Big Bend, Florida, Decatur County in southwestern Georgia, northwestern Grady County in southwestern Georgia, Seminole County in southwestern Georgia, until 1:45 a.m. Eastern Daylight Time, or 12:45 a.m. Central Daylight Time. At 12:21 a.m. Eastern Daylight Time, or 11:21 p.m. Central Daylight Time, severe thunderstorms were located along a line extending from 14 miles east of Mariana to near Springfield, moving east at 30 miles per hour. Hazard, 60 miles per hour wind gusts. Source, radar indicated. Impact, expect damage to roofs, siding, and trees. Locations impacted include Panama City, Callaway, Quincy, Blountstown, Bainbridge, Port St. Joe, Springfield, Mexico Beach, Wigan, Hillen Park, Stonemill Creek, Chattahoochee, Greensboro, Tyndall Air.

Fourth Phase, West Bainbridge, White City, Orange, Parker, Wewatchka, and Sneeds. Remain alert for a possible tornado. Tornadoes can develop quickly from severe thunderstorms. If you spot a tornado, go at once into the basement or small central room in a sturdy structure. For your protection, move to an interior room on the lowest floor of a building. To report severe weather, contact your nearest law enforcement agency. They will send a report to the National Weather Service office in Tallahassee. Repeating, a severe thunderstorm warning has been issued until 12:45 a.m. Central Daylight Time Friday, or 1:45 a.m. Eastern Daylight Time for the following counties: in Florida, Calhoun, Gadsden, Jackson, and Liberty, and the following counties: in Georgia, Decatur, Grady, and Seminole. A severe thunderstorm warning remains in effect until 11:30 p.m. Central Daylight Time for Central Jackson, Bay, Western Calhoun, and Southeastern Washington counties in the Panhandle of Florida. At 11:05 p.m. Central Daylight Time, severe thunderstorms were located along a line extending from near Mariana to near Panama City, moving east at 40 miles per hour. Hazard, 60 miles per hour wind gusts. Source, radar indicated. Impact, expect damage to roofs, siding, and trees. Locations impacted include Panama City, Lynn Haven, Callaway, Mariana, Springfield, Hillen Park, Tyndall Air Force Base, Parker, Cottondale, Greenwood, Alpha, Alfred, Moose Pond, Allenton, Durango Park, College Station, Camps Head, Lovedale, Bennett, and Delwood. Remain alert for a possible tornado. Tornadoes can develop quickly from severe thunderstorms. If you spot a tornado, go at once into the basement or small central room in a sturdy structure. For your protection, move to an interior room on the lowest floor of a building. To report severe weather, contact your nearest law enforcement agency. They will send a report to the National Weather Service office in Tallahassee. Repeating, a severe thunderstorm warning remains in effect until 11:30 p.m. Central Daylight Time for the following counties: in Florida, Calhoun, and Jackson. These are the midnight Eastern Daylight Time conditions. At the Tallahassee Airport, it was mostly cloudy. The temperature was 82 degrees. The wind was southwest at 8 miles an hour. At Florida State University, the temperature was 82 degrees. The wind was southwest at 9 miles an hour. At Apalachicola, it was cloudy. The temperature was 83 degrees. The wind was southwest at 13 miles an hour. At Panama City Northwest, a thunderstorm was reported. The temperature was 73 degrees. The wind was south at 8 miles an hour. At Dothan, rain and fog were reported. The temperature was 71 degrees. The wind was southwest at 5 miles an hour. At Albany, rain and fog were reported. The temperature was 72 degrees. The wind was southwest at 10 miles an hour. At Valdosta, it was mostly cloudy. The temperature was 80 degrees. The wind was south at 8 miles an hour. The current time is 12:26 a.m. Eastern Daylight Time. 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The latest weather and forecast information can also be accessed by calling our automated forecast line at 850-942-8851. The National Weather Service in Tallahassee has issued a severe thunderstorm warning for Eastern Jackson County in Florida, Gulf County in Florida, Southeastern Bay County in Florida, Calhoun County in Florida, Gadsden County in Big Bend, Florida, Liberty County in Big Bend, Florida, Decatur County in southwestern Georgia, northwestern Grady County in southwestern Georgia, Seminole County in southwestern Georgia, until 1:45 a.m. Eastern Daylight Time, or 12:45 a.m. Central Daylight Time. At 12:21 a.m. Eastern Daylight Time, or 11:21 p.m. Central Daylight Time, severe thunderstorms were located along a line extending from 14 miles east of Mariana to near Springfield, moving east at 30 miles per hour. Hazard, 60 miles per hour wind gusts. Source, radar indicated. Impact, expect damage to roofs, siding, and trees. Locations impacted include Panama City, Callaway, Quincy, Blountstown, Bainbridge, Port St. Joe, Springfield, Mexico Beach, Wigan, Hillen Park, Stone Mill Creek, Chattahoochee, Greensboro, Tyndall Air Force Base, West Bainbridge, White City, Orange, Parker, Wewatchka,

and sneeze. Remain alert for a possible tornado. Tornadoes can develop quickly from severe thunderstorms. If you spot a tornado, go at once into the basement or small central room in a sturdy structure. For your protection, move to an interior room on the lowest floor of a building. To report severe weather, contact your nearest law enforcement agency. They will send your report to the National Weather Service office in Tallahassee. Repeating, a severe thunderstorm warning has been issued until 12:45 a.m. Central Daylight Time Friday, or 1:45 a.m. Eastern Daylight Time for the following counties: in Florida, Calhoun, Gadsden, Jackson, and Liberty, and the following counties: in Georgia, Decatur, Grady, and Seminole. A severe thunderstorm warning remains in effect until 11:30 p.m. Central Daylight Time for Central Jackson, Bay, Western Calhoun, and Southeastern Washington counties in the Panhandle of Florida. At 11:05 p.m. Central Daylight Time, severe thunderstorms were located along a line extending from near Mariana to near Panama City, moving east at 40 miles per hour. Hazard, 60 miles per hour wind gusts. Source, radar indicated. Impact, expect damage to roofs, siding, and trees. Locations impacted include Panama City, Lynn Haven, Callaway, Mariana, Springfield, Hillen Park, Tyndall Air Force Base, Parker, Cottondale, Greenwood, Alpha, Alfred, Moose Pond, Allenton, Durango Park, College Station, Camps Head, Lovedale, Bennett, and Delwood. Remain alert for a possible tornado. Tornadoes can develop quickly from severe thunderstorms. If you spot a tornado, go at once into the basement or small central room in a sturdy structure. For your protection, move to an interior room on the lowest floor of a building. To report severe weather, contact your nearest law enforcement agency. They will send your report to the National Weather Service office in Tallahassee. Repeating, a severe thunderstorm warning remains in effect until 11:30 p.m. Central Daylight Time for the following counties: in Florida, Calhoun, and Jackson. These are the midnight Eastern Daylight Time conditions. At the Tallahassee Airport, it was mostly cloudy. The temperature was 82 degrees. The wind was southwest at 8 miles an hour. At Florida State University, the temperature was 82 degrees. The wind was southwest at 9 miles an hour. At Apalachicola, it was cloudy. The temperature was 83 degrees. The wind was southwest at 13 miles an hour. At Panama City Northwest, a thunderstorm was reported. The temperature was 73 degrees. The wind was south at 8 miles an hour. At Dothan, rain and fog were reported. The temperature was 71 degrees. The wind was southwest at 5 miles an hour. At Albany, rain and fog were reported. The temperature was 72 degrees. The wind was southwest at 10 miles an hour. At Valdosta, it was mostly cloudy. The temperature was 80 degrees. The wind was south at 8 miles an hour. The current time is 12:31 a.m. Eastern Daylight Time. 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The latest weather and forecast information can also be accessed by calling our automated forecast line at 850-942-8851. The National Weather Service in Tallahassee has issued a severe thunderstorm warning for Eastern Jackson County in Florida, Gulf County in Florida, Southeastern Bay County in Florida, Calhoun County in Florida, Gadsden County in Big Bend, Florida, Liberty County in Big Bend, Florida, Decatur County in southwestern Georgia, northwestern Grady County in southwestern Georgia, Seminole County in southwestern Georgia, until 1:45 a.m. Eastern Daylight Time, or 12:45 a.m. Central Daylight Time. At 12:21 a.m. Eastern Daylight Time, or 11:21 p.m. Central Daylight Time, severe thunderstorms were located along a line extending from 14 miles east of Mariana to near Springfield, moving east at 30 miles per hour. Hazard, 60 miles per hour wind gusts. Source, radar indicated. Impact, expect damage to roofs, siding, and trees. Locations impacted include Panama City, Callaway, Quincy, Blountstown, Bainbridge, Port St. Joe, Springfield, Mexico Beach, Wiggum, Hillen Park, Stone Mill Creek, Chattahoochee, Greensboro, Tyndall Air Force Base, West Bainbridge, White City, Orange, Parker, Wewatchka, and Sneeds. Remain alert for a possible tornado. Tornadoes can develop quickly from severe thunderstorms. If you spot a tornado, go at once into the basement.

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They will send your report to the National Weather Service office in Tallahassee. Repeating, a severe thunderstorm warning has been issued until 12:45 a.m. Central Daylight Time Friday, or 1:45 a.m. Eastern Daylight Time for the following counties: in Florida, Calhoun, Gadsden, Jackson, and Liberty, and the following counties: in Georgia, Decatur, Grady, and Seminole. These are the midnight Eastern Daylight Time conditions. At the Tallahassee Airport, it was mostly cloudy. The temperature was 82 degrees. The wind was southwest at 8 miles an hour. At Florida State University, the temperature was 82 degrees. The wind was southwest at 9 miles an hour. At Apalachicola, it was cloudy. The temperature was 83 degrees. The wind was southwest at 13 miles an hour. At Panama City Northwest, a thunderstorm was reported. The temperature was 73 degrees. The wind was south at 8 miles an hour. At Dothan, rain and fog were reported. The temperature was 71 degrees. The wind was southwest at 5 miles an hour. At Albany, rain and fog were reported. The temperature was 72 degrees. The wind was southwest at 10 miles an hour. At Valdosta, it was mostly cloudy. The temperature was 80 degrees. The wind was south at 8 miles an hour. The current time is 12:34 a.m. Eastern Daylight Time. 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The latest weather and forecast information can also be accessed by calling our automated forecast line at 850-942-8851. The National Weather Service in Tallahassee has issued a severe thunderstorm warning for Eastern Jackson County in Florida, Gulf County in Florida, Southeastern Bay County in Florida, Calhoun County in Florida, Gadsden County in Big Bend, Florida, Liberty County in Big Bend, Florida, Decatur County in southwestern Georgia, northwestern Grady County in southwestern Georgia, Seminole County in southwestern Georgia, until 1:45 a.m. Eastern Daylight Time, or 12:45 a.m. Central Daylight Time. At 12:21 a.m. Eastern Daylight Time, or 11:21 p.m. Central Daylight Time, severe thunderstorms were located along a line extending from 14 miles east of Mariana to near Springfield, moving east at 30 miles per hour. Hazard, 60 miles per hour wind gusts. Source, radar indicated. Impact, expect damage to roofs, siding, and trees. Locations impacted include Panama City, Callaway, Quincy, Bluntstown, Bainbridge, Port St. Joe, Springfield, Mexico Beach, Wigan, Hillen Park, Stone Mill Creek, Chattahoochee, Greensboro, Tyndall Air Force Base, West Bainbridge, White City, Orange, Parker, Wewatchka, and Sneeds. Remain alert for a possible tornado. Tornadoes can develop quickly from severe thunderstorms. If you spot a tornado, go at once into the basement or small central room in a sturdy structure. For your protection, move to an interior room on the lowest floor of a building. To report severe weather, contact your nearest law enforcement agency. They will send your report to the National Weather Service office in Tallahassee. Repeating, a severe thunderstorm warning has been issued until 12:45 a.m. Central Daylight Time Friday, or 1:45 a.m. Eastern Daylight Time for the following counties: in Florida, Calhoun, Gadsden, Jackson, and Liberty, and the following counties: in Georgia, Decatur, Grady, and Seminole. These are the midnight Eastern Daylight Time conditions. At the Tallahassee Airport, it was mostly cloudy. The temperature was 82 degrees. The wind was southwest at 8 miles an hour. At Florida State University, the temperature was 82 degrees. The wind was southwest at 9 miles an hour. At Apalachicola, it was cloudy. The temperature was 83 degrees. The wind was southwest at 13 miles an hour. At Panama City Northwest, a thunderstorm was reported. The temperature was 73 degrees. The wind was south at 8 miles an hour. At Dothan, rain and fog were reported. The temperature was 71 degrees. The wind was southwest at 5 miles an hour.

company, rain and fog were reported. The temperature was 72 degrees. The wind was southwest at 10 miles an hour. At Valdosta, it was mostly cloudy. The temperature was 80 degrees. The wind was south at 8 miles an hour. The current time is 12:38 a.m. Eastern Daylight Time. 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The latest weather and forecast information can also be accessed by calling our automated forecast line at 850-942-8851. The National Weather Service in Tallahassee has issued a severe thunderstorm warning for Eastern Jackson County in Florida, Gulf County in Florida, Southeastern Bay County in Florida, Calhoun County in Florida, Gadsden County in Big Bend, Florida, Liberty County in Big Bend, Florida, Decatur County in southwestern Georgia, northwestern Grady County in southwestern Georgia, Seminole County in southwestern Georgia, until 1:45 a.m. Eastern Daylight Time, or 12:45 a.m. Central Daylight Time. At 12:21 a.m. Eastern Daylight Time, or 11:21 p.m. Central Daylight Time, severe thunderstorms were located along a line extending from 14 miles east of Mariana to near Springfield, moving east at 30 miles per hour. Hazard, 60 miles per hour wind gusts. Source, radar indicated. Impact, expects damage to roofs, siding, and trees. Locations impacted include Panama City, Callaway, Quincy, Blountstown, Bainbridge, Port St. Joe, Springfield, Mexico Beach, Wigan, Hillen Park, Stone Mill Creek, Chattahoochee, Greensboro, Tyndall Air Force Base, West Bainbridge, White City, Orange, Parker, Wewatchka, and Sneeds. Remain alert for a possible tornado. Tornadoes can develop quickly from severe thunderstorms. If you spot a tornado, go at once into the basement or small central room in a sturdy structure. For your protection, move to an interior room on the lowest floor of a building. To report severe weather, contact your nearest law enforcement agency. They will send your report to the National Weather Service office in Tallahassee. Repeating, a severe thunderstorm warning has been issued until 12:45 a.m. Central Daylight Time Friday, or 1:45 a.m. Eastern Daylight Time for the following counties, in Florida, Calhoun, Gadsden, Jackson and Liberty, and the following counties, in Georgia, Decatur, Grady and Seminole. These are the midnight Eastern Daylight Time conditions. At the Tallahassee Airport, it was mostly cloudy. The temperature was 82 degrees. The wind was southwest at 8 miles an hour. At Florida State University, the temperature was 82 degrees. The wind was southwest at 9 miles an hour. At Apalachicola, it was cloudy. The temperature was 83 degrees. The wind was southwest at 13 miles an hour. At Panama City Northwest, a thunderstorm was reported. The temperature was 73 degrees. The wind was south at 8 miles an hour. At Dothan, rain and fog were reported. The temperature was 71 degrees. The wind was southwest at 5 miles an hour. At Albany, rain and fog were reported. The temperature was 72 degrees. The wind was southwest at 10 miles an hour. At Valdosta, it was mostly cloudy. The temperature was 80 degrees. The wind was south at 8 miles an hour. The current time is 12:41 a.m. Eastern Daylight Time. 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The latest weather and forecast information can also be accessed by calling our automated forecast line at 850-942-8851. The National Weather Service in Tallahassee has issued a severe thunderstorm warning for Eastern Jackson County in Florida, Gulf County in Florida, Southeastern Bay County in Florida, Calhoun County in Florida, Gadsden County in Big Bend, Florida, Liberty County in Big Bend, Florida, Decatur County in southwestern Georgia, northwestern Grady County in southwestern Georgia, Seminole County in southwestern Georgia, until 1:45 a.m. Eastern Daylight Time, or 12:45 a.m. Central Daylight Time. At 12:21 a.m. Eastern Daylight Time, or 11:21 p.m. Central Daylight Time, severe thunderstorms were located along a line extending from 14 miles east of Mariana to near Springfield, moving east at 30 miles per hour. Hazard, 60 miles per hour wind gusts. Source, radar indicates.

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Expects damage to roofs, siding, and trees. 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Remain alert for a possible tornado. Tornadoes can develop quickly from severe thunderstorms. If you spot a tornado, go at once into the basement or small central room in a sturdy structure. For your protection, move to an interior room on the lowest floor of a building. To report severe weather, contact your nearest law enforcement agency. They will send your report to the National Weather Service office in Tallahassee. Repeating, a severe thunderstorm warning has been issued until 12:45 a.m. Central Daylight Time Friday, or 1:45 a.m. Eastern Daylight Time for the following counties: in Florida, Calhoun, Gadsden, Jackson, and Liberty, and the following counties: in Georgia, Decatur, Grady, and Seminole. These are the midnight Eastern Daylight Time conditions. At the Tallahassee Airport, it was mostly cloudy. The temperature was 82 degrees. The wind was southwest at 8 miles an hour. At Florida State University, the temperature was 82 degrees. The wind was southwest at 9 miles an hour. At Apalachicola, it was cloudy. The temperature was 83 degrees. The wind was southwest at 13 miles an hour. At Panama City Northwest, a thunderstorm was reported. The temperature was 73 degrees. The wind was south at 8 miles an hour. At Dothan, rain and fog were reported. The temperature was 71 degrees. The wind was southwest at 5 miles an hour. At Albany, rain and fog were reported. The temperature was 72 degrees. The wind was southwest at 10 miles an hour. At Valdosta, it was mostly cloudy. The temperature was 80 degrees. The wind was south at 8 miles an hour. The current time is 12:45 a.m. Eastern Daylight Time. 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The latest weather and forecast information can also be accessed by calling our automated forecast line at 850-942-8851. The National Weather Service in Tallahassee has issued a severe thunderstorm warning for Eastern Jackson County in Florida, Gulf County in Florida, Southeastern Bay County in Florida, Calhoun County in Florida, Gadsden County in Big Bend, Florida, Liberty County in Big Bend, Florida, Decatur County in southwestern Georgia, northwestern Grady County in southwestern Georgia, Seminole County in southwestern Georgia, until 1:45 a.m. Eastern Daylight Time, or 12:45 a.m. Central Daylight Time. At 12:21 a.m. Eastern Daylight Time, or 11:21 p.m. Central Daylight Time, severe thunderstorms were located along a line extending from 14 miles east of Mariana to near Springfield, moving east at 30 miles per hour. Hazard, 60 miles per hour wind gusts. Source, radar indicated. Impact, expects damage to roofs, siding. A severe thunderstorm warning remains in effect until 1:45 a.m. Eastern Daylight Time, or 12:45 a.m. Central Daylight Time for southeastern Jackson, Gulf, southeastern Bay and Calhoun counties in the Panhandle of Florida, Gadsden and Liberty counties in Big Bend, Florida, Decatur, northwestern Grady and central Seminole counties in southwestern Georgia. At 12:46 a.m. Eastern Daylight Time, or 11:46 p.m. Central Daylight Time, severe thunderstorms were located along a line extending from near West Bainbridge to Tyndall Air Force Base, moving east at 35 miles per hour. Hazard, 60 miles per hour wind gusts. Source, radar indicated. Impact, expects damage to roofs, siding, and trees. Locations impacted include Callaway, Quincy, Lonsdown, Bainbridge, Port St. Joe, Mexico Beach, Wigan, Stone Mill Creek, Chattahoochee, Greensboro, Tyndall Air Force Base, West Bainbridge, White City, Orange, Wewatchka, Sneeds, Gretna, Bristol, Grand Ridge, and Alpha. Remain alert for a possible tornado. Tornadoes can develop quickly from severe thunderstorms. If you spot a tornado, go at once into the basement or small central room in a sturdy structure. For your protection, move to an interior room on the lowest floor of a building. To report severe weather, contact your nearest law enforcement agency. They will send your report to the National Weather Service office in Tallahassee. Repeating, a severe

degrees. The wind was southwest at 5 miles an hour. At Albany, rain and fog were reported. The temperature was 72 degrees. The wind was southwest at 10 miles an hour. At Valdosta, it was mostly cloudy. The temperature was 80 degrees. The wind was south at 8 miles an hour. The current time is 12:49 a.m. Eastern Daylight Time. 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The latest weather and forecast information can also be accessed by calling our automated forecast line at 850-942-8851. A severe thunderstorm warning remains in effect until 1:45 a.m. Eastern Daylight Time, or 12:45 a.m. Central Daylight Time for southeastern Jackson, Gulf, southeastern Bay and Calhoun counties in the Panhandle of Florida, Gadsden and Liberty counties in Big Bend, Florida, Decatur, northwestern Grady and central Seminole counties in southwestern Georgia. At 12:46 a.m. Eastern Daylight Time, or 11:46 p.m. Central Daylight Time, severe thunderstorms were located along a line extending from near West Bainbridge to Tyndall Air Force Base, moving east at 35 miles per hour. Hazard, 60 miles per hour wind gusts. Source, radar indicated. Impact, expect damage to roofs, siding, and trees. Locations impacted include Callaway, Quincy, Blountstown, Bainbridge, Port St. Joe, Mexico Beach, Wigan, Stone Mill Creek, Chattahoochee, Greensboro, Tyndall Air Force Base, West Bainbridge, White City, Orange, Wewanska, Sneeds, Gretna, Bristol, Grand Ridge, and Alpha. Remain alert for a possible tornado. Tornadoes can develop quickly from severe thunderstorms. If you spot a tornado, go at once into the basement or small central room in a sturdy structure. For your protection, move to an interior room on the lowest floor of a building. To report severe weather, contact your nearest law enforcement agency. They will send your report to the National Weather Service office in Tallahassee. Repeating, a severe thunderstorm warning remains in effect until 12:45 a.m. Central Daylight Time Friday, or 1:45 a.m. Eastern Daylight Time for the following counties in Florida, Calhoun, Gadsden, Jackson and Liberty, and the following counties in Georgia, Decatur, Grady and Seminole. These are the midnight Eastern Daylight Time conditions. At the Tallahassee Airport, it was mostly cloudy. The temperature was 82 degrees. The wind was southwest at 8 miles an hour. At Florida State University, the temperature was 82 degrees. The wind was southwest at 9 miles an hour. At Apalachicola, it was cloudy. The temperature was 83 degrees. The wind was southwest at 13 miles an hour. At Panama City Northwest, a thunderstorm was reported. The temperature was 73 degrees. The wind was south at 8 miles an hour. At Dothan, rain and fog were reported. The temperature was 71 degrees. The wind was southwest at 5 miles an hour. At Albany, rain and fog were reported. The temperature was 72 degrees. The wind was southwest at 10 miles an hour. At Valdosta, it was mostly cloudy. The temperature was 80 degrees. The wind was south at 8 miles an hour. The current time is 12:52 a.m. Eastern Daylight Time. 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The latest weather and forecast information can also be accessed by calling our automated forecast line at 850-942-8851. A severe thunderstorm warning remains in effect until 1:45 a.m. Eastern Daylight Time, or 12:45 a.m. Central Daylight Time for southeastern Jackson, Gulf, southeastern Bay and Calhoun counties in the Panhandle of Florida, Gadsden and Liberty counties in Big Bend, Florida, Decatur, northwestern Grady and central Seminole counties in southwestern Georgia. At 12:46 a.m. Eastern Daylight Time, or 11:46 p.m. Central Daylight Time, severe thunderstorms were located along a line extending from near West Bainbridge to Tyndall Air Force Base, moving east at 35 miles per hour. Hazard, 60 miles per hour wind gusts. Source, radar indicated. Impact, expect damage to roofs, siding, and trees. Locations impacted include Callaway, Quincy, Blountstown, Bainbridge, Port St. Joe, Mexico Beach,

Wigan, Stonehill Creek, Chattahoochee, Greensboro, Tyndall Air Force Base, West Bainbridge, White City, Orange, Wewatchka, Sneeds, Gretna, Bristol, Grand Ridge, and Alpha. Remain alert for a possible tornado. Tornadoes can develop quickly from severe thunderstorms. If you spot a tornado, go at once into the basement or small central room in a sturdy structure. For your protection, move to an interior room on the lowest floor of a building. To report severe weather, contact your nearest law enforcement agency. They will send your report to the National Weather Service office in Tallahassee. Repeating, a severe thunderstorm warning remains in effect until 12:45 a.m. Central Daylight Time Friday, or 1:45 a.m. Eastern Daylight Time for the following counties: in Florida, Calhoun, Gadsden, Jackson, and Liberty, and the following counties: in Georgia, Decatur, Grady, and Seminole. These are the midnight Eastern Daylight Time conditions. At the Tallahassee Airport, it was mostly cloudy. The temperature was 82 degrees. The wind was southwest at 8 miles an hour. At Florida State University, the temperature was 82 degrees. The wind was southwest at 9 miles an hour. At Apalachicola, it was cloudy. The temperature was 83 degrees. The wind was southwest at 13 miles an hour. At Panama City Northwest, a thunderstorm was reported. The temperature was 73 degrees. The wind was south at 8 miles an hour. At Dothan, rain and fog were reported. The temperature was 71 degrees. The wind was southwest at 5 miles an hour. At Albany, rain and fog were reported. The temperature was 72 degrees. The wind was southwest at 10 miles an hour. At Valdosta, it was mostly cloudy. The temperature was 80 degrees. The wind was south at 8 miles an hour. The current time is 12:55 a.m. Eastern Daylight Time. 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The latest weather and forecast information can also be accessed by calling our automated forecast line at 850-942-8851. A severe thunderstorm warning remains in effect until 1:45 a.m. Eastern Daylight Time, or 12:45 a.m. Central Daylight Time for southeastern Jackson, Gulf, southeastern Bay and Calhoun counties in the Panhandle of Florida, Gadsden and Liberty counties in Big Bend, Florida, Decatur, northwestern Grady and central Seminole counties in southwestern Georgia. At 12:46 a.m. Eastern Daylight Time, or 11:46 p.m. Central Daylight Time, severe thunderstorms were located along a line extending from near West Bainbridge to Tyndall Air Force Base, moving east at 35 miles per hour. Hazard, 60 miles per hour wind gusts. Source, radar indicated. Impact, expect damage to roofs, siding, and trees. Locations impacted include Callaway, Quincy, Blountstown, Bainbridge, Port St. Joe, Mexico Beach, Wigan, Stonehill Creek, Chattahoochee, Greensboro, Tyndall Air Force Base, West Bainbridge, White City, Orange, Wewatchka, Sneeds, Gretna, Bristol, Grand Ridge, and Alpha. Remain alert for a possible tornado. Tornadoes can develop quickly from severe thunderstorms. If you spot a tornado, go at once into the basement or small central room in a sturdy structure. For your protection, move to an interior room on the lowest floor of a building. To report severe weather, contact your nearest law enforcement agency. They will send your report to the National Weather Service office in Tallahassee. Repeating, a severe thunderstorm warning remains in effect until 12:45 a.m. Central Daylight Time Friday, or 1:45 a.m. Eastern Daylight Time for the following counties: in Florida, Calhoun, Gadsden, Jackson, and Liberty, and the following counties: in Georgia, Decatur, Grady, and Seminole. These are the midnight Eastern Daylight Time conditions. At the Tallahassee Airport, it was mostly cloudy. The temperature was 82 degrees. The wind was southwest at 8 miles an hour. At Florida State University, the temperature was 82 degrees. The wind was southwest at 9 miles an hour. At Apalachicola, it was cloudy. The temperature was 83 degrees. The wind was southwest at 13 miles an hour. At Panama City Northwest, a thunderstorm was reported. The temperature was 73 degrees. The wind was south at 8 miles an hour. At Dothan, rain and fog were reported. The temperature was 71 degrees. The wind was southwest at 5 miles an hour. At Albany, rain and fog were reported.

reported. The temperature was 72 degrees. The wind was southwest at 10 miles an hour. At Valdosta, it was mostly cloudy. The temperature was 80 degrees. The wind was south at 8 miles an hour. The current time is 12:59 a.m. Eastern Daylight Time. 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The latest weather and forecast information can also be accessed by calling our automated forecast line at 850-942-8851. A severe thunderstorm warning remains in effect until 1:45 a.m. Eastern Daylight Time or 12:45 a.m. Central Daylight Time for southeastern Jackson, Gulf, southeastern Bay and Calhoun counties in the Panhandle of Florida, Gadsden and Liberty counties in Big Bend, Florida, Decatur, northwestern Grady and central Seminole counties in southwestern Georgia. At 12:46 a.m. Eastern Daylight Time or 11:46 p.m. Central Daylight Time, severe thunderstorms were located along a line extending from near West Bainbridge to Tyndall Air Force Base, moving east at 35 miles per hour. Hazard, 60 miles per hour wind gusts. Source, radar indicated. Impact, expect damage to roofs, siding, and trees. Locations impacted include Callaway, Quincy, Lunstown, Bainbridge, Port St. Joe, Mexico Beach, Wigan, Stone Mill Creek, Chattahoochee, Greensboro, Tyndall Air Force Base, West Bainbridge, White City, Orange, Wewatchka, Sneeds, Gretna, Bristol, Grand Ridge, and Alpha. Remain alert for a possible tornado. Tornadoes can develop quickly from severe thunderstorms. If you spot a tornado, go at once into the basement or small central room in a sturdy structure. For your protection, move to an interior room on the lowest floor of a building. To report severe weather, contact your nearest law enforcement agency. They will send a report to the National Weather Service office in Tallahassee. Repeating, a severe thunderstorm warning remains in effect until 12:45 a.m. Central Daylight Time Friday or 1:45 a.m. Eastern Daylight Time for the following counties in Florida, Calhoun, Gadsden, Jackson and Liberty, and the following counties in Georgia, Decatur, Grady and Seminole. These are the midnight Eastern Daylight Time conditions. At the Tallahassee Airport, it was mostly cloudy. The temperature was 82 degrees. The wind was southwest at 8 miles an hour. At Florida State University, the temperature was 82 degrees. The wind was southwest at 9 miles an hour. At Apalachicola, it was cloudy. The temperature was 83 degrees. The wind was southwest at 13 miles an hour. At Panama City Northwest, a thunderstorm was reported. The temperature was 73 degrees. The wind was south at 8 miles an hour. At Dothan, rain and fog were reported. The temperature was 71 degrees. The wind was southwest at 5 miles an hour. At Albany, rain and fog were reported. The temperature was 72 degrees. The wind was southwest at 10 miles an hour. At Valdosta, it was mostly cloudy. The temperature was 80 degrees. The wind was south at 8 miles an hour. The current time is 1:02 a.m. Eastern Daylight Time. 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The latest weather and forecast information can also be accessed by calling our automated forecast line at 850-942-8851. A severe thunderstorm warning remains in effect until 1:45 a.m. Eastern Daylight Time or 12:45 a.m. Central Daylight Time for southeastern Jackson, Gulf, southeastern Bay and Calhoun counties in the Panhandle of Florida, Gadsden and Liberty counties in Big Bend, Florida, Decatur, northwestern Grady and central Seminole counties in southwestern Georgia. At 12:46 a.m. Eastern Daylight Time or 11:46 p.m. Central Daylight Time, severe thunderstorms were located along a line extending from near West Bainbridge to Tyndall Air Force Base, moving east at 35 miles per hour. Hazard, 60 miles per hour wind gusts. Source, radar indicated. Impact, expect damage to roofs, siding, and trees. Locations impacted include Callaway, Quincy, Lunstown, Bainbridge, Port St. Joe, Mexico Beach, Wigan, Stone Mill Creek, Chattahoochee, Greensboro, Tyndall Air Force Base, West Bainbridge, White City, or

Wanichka, Sneeds, Gretna, Bristol, Grand Ridge, and Alpha. Remain alert for a possible tornado. Tornadoes can develop quickly from severe thunderstorms. If you spot a tornado, go at once into the basement or small central room in a sturdy structure. For your protection, move to an interior room on the lowest floor of a building. To report severe weather, contact your nearest law enforcement agency. They will send your report to the National Weather Service office in Tallahassee. Repeating, a severe thunderstorm warning remains in effect until 12:45 a.m. Central Daylight Time Friday or 1:45 a.m. Eastern Daylight Time for the following counties in Florida: Calhoun, Gadsden, Jackson, and Liberty, and the following counties in Georgia: Decatur, Grady, and Seminole. These are the 1 a.m. Eastern Daylight Time conditions. At the Tallahassee Airport, it was cloudy. The temperature was 82 degrees. The wind was southwest at 7 miles an hour. The report from Florida State University was not available. At Apalachicola, it was cloudy. The temperature was 83 degrees. The wind was southwest at 14 miles an hour. At Panama City Northwest, it was cloudy. The temperature was 73 degrees. The wind was south at 7 miles an hour. At Dothan, light rain was falling. The temperature was 72 degrees. The wind was southwest at 12 miles an hour. At Albany, light rain was falling. The temperature was 72 degrees. The wind was south at 10 miles an hour. At Valdosta, it was mostly cloudy. The temperature was 79 degrees. The wind was variable at 6 miles an hour. The current time is 1:05 a.m. Eastern Daylight Time. 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The latest weather and forecast information can also be accessed by calling our automated forecast line at 850-942-8851. A severe thunderstorm warning remains in effect until 1:45 a.m. Eastern Daylight Time or 12:45 a.m. Central Daylight Time for southeastern Jackson, Gulf, southeastern Bay and Calhoun counties in the Panhandle of Florida, Gadsden and Liberty counties in Big Bend, Florida, Decatur, northwestern Grady and central Seminole County. The severe thunderstorm warning for southeastern Jackson, southeastern Bay and central Seminole counties is canceled. The storms which prompted the warning have moved out of the warned area. Therefore, the warning has been canceled. A severe thunderstorm warning remains in effect until 1:45 a.m. Eastern Daylight Time or 12:45 a.m. Central Daylight Time for northern Gulf and southeastern Calhoun counties in the Panhandle of Florida, Gadsden and Liberty counties in Big Bend, Florida, Decatur and northwestern Grady counties in southwestern Georgia. At 1:05 a.m. Eastern Daylight Time or 12:05 a.m. Central Daylight Time, severe thunderstorms were located along a line extending from 6 miles southeast of Bainbridge to 7 miles north of Mexico Beach, moving east at 30 miles per hour. Hazard, 60 miles per hour wind gusts. Source, radar indicated. Impact, expect damage to roofs, siding, and trees. Locations impacted include Bainbridge, Quincy, Blountstown, Wigan, Greensboro, Stonemill Creek, West Bainbridge, Chattahoochee, Orange, Wewanichka, Gretna, Bristol, Attapulgus, Climax, Rock Bluff, Hunterville, Juniper, Douglas City, Vilas, and Chipola Cutoff. Remain alert for a possible tornado. Tornadoes can develop quickly from severe thunderstorms. If you spot a tornado, go at once into the basement or small central room in a sturdy structure. For your protection, move to an interior room on the lowest floor of a building. To report severe weather, contact your nearest law enforcement agency. They will send your report to the National Weather Service office in Tallahassee. Repeating, a severe thunderstorm warning remains in effect until 12:45 a.m. Central Daylight Time or 1:45 a.m. Eastern Daylight Time for the following counties in Florida: Calhoun, Gadsden and Liberty, and the following counties in Georgia: Decatur and Grady. A severe thunderstorm warning remains in effect until 1:45 a.m. Eastern Daylight Time or 12:45 a.m. Central Daylight Time for northern Gulf and southeastern Calhoun counties in the Panhandle of Florida, Gadsden and Liberty counties in Big Bend, Florida, Decatur and northwestern Grady counties in southwestern Georgia. At 1:05 a.m. Eastern Daylight Time or 12:05 a.m. Central Daylight Time,
severe thunderstorms were located along a line extending from 6 miles southeast of Bainbridge to 7 miles north of Mexico Beach, moving east at 30 miles per hour. Hazard, 60 miles per hour wind gusts. Source, radar indicated. Impact, expect damage to roofs, siding, and trees. Locations impacted include Bainbridge, Quincy, Blountstown, Wigan, Greensboro, Stone Mill Creek, West Bainbridge, Chattahoochee, Orange, Wewatuska, Gretna, Bristol, Attapulgas, Climax, Rock Bluff, Hunterville, Juniper, Douglas City, Vilas, and Chipola Cutoff. Remain alert for a possible tornado. Tornadoes can develop quickly from severe thunderstorms. If you spot a tornado, go at once into the basement or small central room in a sturdy structure. For your protection, move to an interior room on the lowest floor of a building. To report severe weather, contact your nearest law enforcement agency. They will send your report to the National Weather Service office in Tallahassee. Repeating, a severe thunderstorm warning remains in effect until 12:45 a.m. Central Daylight Time or 1:45 a.m. Eastern Daylight Time for the following counties: in Florida, Calhoun, Gadsden, and Liberty, and the following counties: in Georgia, Decatur, and Grady. These are the 1 a.m. Eastern Daylight Time conditions. At the Tallahassee Airport, it was cloudy. The temperature was 82 degrees. The wind was southwest at 7 miles an hour. The report from Florida State University was not available. At Apalachicola, it was cloudy. The temperature was 83 degrees. The wind was southwest at 14 miles an hour. At Panama City Northwest, it was cloudy. The temperature was 73 degrees. The wind was south at 7 miles an hour. At Dothan, light rain was falling. The temperature was 72 degrees. The wind was southwest at 12 miles an hour. At Albany, light rain was falling. The temperature was 72 degrees. The wind was south at 10 miles an hour. At Valdosta, it was mostly cloudy. The temperature was 79 degrees. The wind was variable at 6 miles an hour. The current time is 1:10 a.m. Eastern Daylight Time. 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The latest weather and forecast information can also be accessed by calling our automated forecast line at 850-942-8851. The severe thunderstorm warning for southeastern Jackson, southeastern Bay, and central Seminole counties is canceled. The storms which prompted the warning have moved out of the warned area. Therefore, the warning has been canceled. A severe thunderstorm warning remains in effect until 1:45 a.m. Eastern Daylight Time or 12:45 a.m. Central Daylight Time for northern Gulf and southeastern Calhoun counties in the Panhandle of Florida, Gadsden and Liberty counties in Big Bend, Florida, Decatur and northwestern Grady counties in southwestern Georgia. At 1:05 a.m. Eastern Daylight Time, or 12:05 a.m. Central Daylight Time, severe thunderstorms were located along a line extending from 6 miles southeast of Bainbridge to 7 miles north of Mexico Beach, moving east at 30 miles per hour. Hazard, 60 miles per hour wind gusts. Source, radar indicated. Impact, expect damage to roofs, siding, and trees. Locations impacted include Bainbridge, Quincy, Blountstown, Wigan, Greensboro, Stone Mill Creek, West Bainbridge, Chattahoochee, Orange, Wewatuska, Gretna, Bristol, Attapulgas, Climax, Rock Bluff, Hunterville, Juniper, Douglas City, Vilas, and Chipola Cutoff. Remain alert for a possible tornado. Tornadoes can develop quickly from severe thunderstorms. If you spot a tornado, go at once into the basement or small central room in a sturdy structure. For your protection, move to an interior room on the lowest floor of a building. To report severe weather, contact your nearest law enforcement agency. They will send your report to the National Weather Service office in Tallahassee. Repeating, a severe thunderstorm warning remains in effect until 12:45 a.m. Central Daylight Time or 1:45 a.m. Eastern Daylight Time for the following counties: in Florida, Calhoun, Gadsden, and Liberty, and the following counties: in Georgia, Decatur, and Grady. These are the 1 a.m. Eastern Daylight Time conditions. At the Tallahassee Airport, it was cloudy. The temperature was 82 degrees. The wind was southwest at 7 miles an hour. At Florida State University, the temperature was 82 degrees.
The wind was south at 7 miles an hour. At Apalachicola, it was cloudy. The temperature was 83 degrees.

was southwest at 14 miles an hour. At Panama City Northwest, it was cloudy. The temperature was 73 degrees. The wind was south at 7 miles an hour. At Dothan, light rain was falling. The temperature was 72 degrees. The wind was southwest at 12 miles an hour. At Albany, light rain was falling. The temperature was 72 degrees. The wind was south at 10 miles an hour. At Valdosta, it was mostly cloudy. The temperature was 79 degrees. The wind was variable at 6 miles an hour. The current time is 1:14 a.m. Eastern Daylight Time. 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The latest weather and forecast information can also be accessed by calling our automated forecast line at 850-942-8851. The severe thunderstorm warning for southeastern Jackson, southeastern Bay, and central Seminole counties is canceled. The storms which prompted the warning have moved out of the warned area. Therefore, the warning has been canceled. A severe thunderstorm warning remains in effect until 1:45 a.m. Eastern Daylight Time or 12:45 a.m. Central Daylight Time for northern Gulf and southeastern Calhoun counties in the Panhandle of Florida, Gadsden and Liberty counties in Big Bend, Florida, Decatur and northwestern Grady counties in southwestern Georgia. At 1:05 a.m. Eastern Daylight Time or 12:05 a.m. Central Daylight Time, severe thunderstorms were located along a line extending from 6 miles southeast of Bainbridge to 7 miles north of Mexico Beach, moving east at 30 miles per hour. Hazard, 60 miles per hour wind gusts. Source, radar indicated. Impact, expect damage to roofs, siding, and trees. Locations impacted include Bainbridge, Quincy, Blountstown, Wigan, Greensboro, Stone Mill Creek, West Bainbridge, Chattahoochee, Orange, Wewanska, Gretna, Bristol, Attapulgas, Climax, Rock Bluff, Hunterville, Juniper, Douglas City, Vilas, and Chipola Cutoff. Remain alert for a possible tornado. Tornadoes can develop quickly from severe thunderstorms. If you spot a tornado, go at once into the basement or small central room in a sturdy structure. For your protection, move to an interior room on the lowest floor of a building. To report severe weather, contact your nearest law enforcement agency. They will send your report to the National Weather Service office in Tallahassee. Repeating, a severe thunderstorm warning remains in effect until 12:45 a.m. Central Daylight Time or 1:45 a.m. Eastern Daylight Time for the following counties in Florida, Calhoun, Gadsden, and Liberty, and the following counties in Georgia, Decatur, and Grady. These are the 1 a.m. Eastern Daylight Time conditions. At the Tallahassee Airport, it was cloudy. The temperature was 82 degrees. The wind was southwest at 7 miles an hour. At Florida State University, the temperature was 82 degrees. The wind was south at 7 miles an hour. At Apalachicola, it was cloudy. The temperature was 83 degrees. The wind was southwest at 14 miles an hour. At Panama City Northwest, it was cloudy. The temperature was 73 degrees. The wind was south at 7 miles an hour. At Dothan, light rain was falling. The temperature was 72 degrees. The wind was southwest at 12 miles an hour. At Albany, light rain was falling. The temperature was 72 degrees. The wind was south at 10 miles an hour. At Valdosta, it was mostly cloudy. The temperature was 79 degrees. The wind was variable at 6 miles an hour. The current time is 1:17 a.m. Eastern Daylight Time. 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The latest weather and forecast information can also be accessed by calling our automated forecast line at 850-942-8851. The severe thunderstorm warning for southeastern Jackson, southeastern Bay, and central Seminole counties is canceled. The storms which prompted the warning have moved out of the warned area. Therefore, the warning has been canceled. A severe thunderstorm warning remains in effect until 1:45 a.m. Eastern Daylight Time or 12:45 a.m. Central Daylight Time for northern Gulf and southeastern Calhoun counties in the Panhandle of Florida, Gadsden and Liberty counties in Big Bend, Florida,

Decatur and northwestern Grady counties in southwestern Georgia. At 1:05 a.m. Eastern Daylight Time, or 12:05 a.m. Central Daylight Time, severe thunderstorms were located along a line extending from 6 miles southeast of Bainbridge to 7 miles north of Mexico Beach, moving east at 30 miles per hour. Hazard, 60 miles per hour wind gusts. Source, radar indicated. Impact, expect damage to roofs, siding, and trees. Locations impacted include Bainbridge, Quincy, Blountstown, Wigan, Greensboro, Stone Mill Creek, West Bainbridge, Chattahoochee, Orange, Wewatchka, Gretna, Bristol, Attapulgus, Climax, Rock Bluff, Honeyville, Juniper, Douglas City, Vilas, and Chipola Cutoff. Remain alert for a possible tornado. Tornadoes can develop quickly from severe thunderstorms. If you spot a tornado, go at once into the basement or small central room in a sturdy structure. For your protection, move to an interior room on the lowest floor of a building. To report severe weather, contact your nearest law enforcement agency. They will send your report to the National Weather Service office in Tallahassee. Repeating, a severe thunderstorm warning remains in effect until 12:45 a.m. Central Daylight Time or 1:45 a.m. Eastern Daylight Time for the following counties in Florida, Calhoun, Gadsden, and Liberty, and the following counties in Georgia, Decatur, and Grady. These are the 1 a.m. Eastern Daylight Time conditions. At the Tallahassee Airport, it was cloudy. The temperature was 82 degrees. The wind was southwest at 7 miles an hour. At Florida State University, the temperature was 82 degrees. The wind was south at 7 miles an hour. At Apalachicola, it was cloudy. The temperature was 83 degrees. The wind was southwest at 14 miles an hour. At Panama City Northwest, it was cloudy. The temperature was 73 degrees. The wind was south at 7 miles an hour. At Dothan, light rain was falling. The temperature was 72 degrees. The wind was southwest at 12 miles an hour. At Albany, light rain was falling. The temperature was 72 degrees. The wind was south at 10 miles an hour. At Valdosta, it was mostly cloudy. The temperature was 79 degrees. The wind was variable at 6 miles an hour. The current time is 1:21 a.m. Eastern Daylight Time. 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The latest weather and forecast information can also be accessed by calling our automated forecast line at 850-942-8851. The severe thunderstorm warning for southeastern Jackson, southeastern Bay, and central Seminole counties is canceled. The storms which prompted the warning have moved out of the warned area. Therefore, the warning has been canceled. A severe thunderstorm warning remains in effect until 1:45 a.m. Eastern Daylight Time or 12:45 a.m. Central Daylight Time for northern Gulf and southeastern Calhoun counties in the Panhandle of Florida, Gadsden and Liberty counties in Big Bend, Florida, Decatur and northwestern Grady counties in southwestern Georgia. At 1:05 a.m. Eastern Daylight Time or 12:05 a.m. Central Daylight Time, severe thunderstorms were located along a line extending from 6 miles southeast of Bainbridge to 7 miles north of Mexico Beach, moving east at 30 miles per hour. Hazard, 60 miles per hour wind gusts. Source, radar indicated. Impact, expect damage to roofs, siding, and trees. Locations impacted include Bainbridge, Quincy, Blountstown, Wigan, Greensboro, Stone Mill Creek, West Bainbridge, Chattahoochee, Orange, Wewatchka, Gretna, Bristol, Attapulgus, Climax, Rock Bluff, Honeyville, Juniper, Douglas City, Vilas, and the severe thunderstorm warning for northern Gulf and southeastern Calhoun counties in the Panhandle of Florida, Gadsden and Liberty counties in Big Bend, Florida, Decatur and northwestern Grady counties in southwestern Georgia is canceled. The storms which prompted the warning have weakened below severe limits and no longer pose an immediate threat to life or property. Therefore, the warning has been canceled. However, gusty winds are still possible with these thunderstorms. To report severe weather, contact your nearest law enforcement agency. They will relay your report to the National Weather Service, Tallahassee. These are the 1 a.m. Eastern Daylight Time conditions. At the Tallahassee Airport, it was cloudy. The temperature was 82 degrees. The wind was southwest at 7 miles an hour.

Florida State University. The temperature was 82 degrees. The following broadcast is a special weather statement issued by the National Weather Service in Tallahassee, Florida. Strong thunderstorms will impact northwestern Wakulla, Gadsden, central Liberty, and central Leon counties through 2 a.m. Eastern Daylight Time. At 1:23 a.m. Eastern Daylight Time, Doppler radar was tracking strong thunderstorms along a line extending from near Quincy to 9 miles east of Storm Mill Creek. Movement was east at 40 miles per hour. Hazard, wind gusts up to 40 miles per hour. Source, radar indicated. Impact, gusty winds could knock down tree limbs and blow around unsecured objects. Locations impacted include Tallahassee, Tallahassee State College, Florida State University, Midway, Quincy, Havana, Doak Kimball Stadium, Orange, Gretna, Lake Bradford, Jewel Fire Tower, Douglas City, Villas, Tallahassee Memorial Hust, Florence, Jamison, Central City, Griffin Heights, Poplar Camp, and Kern. If outdoors, consider seeking shelter inside a building. These are the 1 a.m. Eastern Daylight Time conditions. At the Tallahassee Airport, it was cloudy. The temperature was 82 degrees. The wind was southwest at 7 miles an hour. At Florida State University, the temperature was 82 degrees. The wind was south at 7 miles an hour. At Apalachicola, it was cloudy. The temperature was 83 degrees. The wind was southwest at 14 miles an hour. At Panama City Northwest, it was cloudy. The temperature was 73 degrees. The wind was south at 7 miles an hour. At Dothan, light rain was falling. The temperature was 72 degrees. The wind was southwest at 12 miles an hour. At Albany, light rain was falling. The temperature was 72 degrees. The wind was south at 10 miles an hour. At Valdosta, it was mostly cloudy. The temperature was 79 degrees. The wind was variable at 6 miles an hour. The current time is 1:25 a.m. Eastern Daylight Time. 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The latest weather and forecast information can also be accessed by calling our automated forecast line at 850-942-8851. The severe thunderstorm warning for southeastern Jackson, southeastern Bay, and central Seminole counties is canceled. The storms which prompted the warning have moved out of the warned area. Therefore, the warning has been canceled. The severe thunderstorm warning for northern Gulf and southeastern Calhoun counties in the Panhandle of Florida, Gadsden and Liberty counties in Big Bend, Florida, Decatur and northwestern Grady counties in southwestern Georgia is canceled. The storms which prompted the warning have weakened below severe limits and no longer pose an immediate threat to life or property. Therefore, the warning has been canceled. However, gusty winds are still possible with these thunderstorms. To report severe weather, contact your nearest law enforcement agency. They will relay your report to the National Weather Service, Tallahassee. The following broadcast is a special weather statement issued by the National Weather Service in Tallahassee, Florida. Strong thunderstorms will impact northwestern Wakulla, Gadsden, central Liberty, and central Leon counties through 2 a.m. Eastern Daylight Time. At 1:23 a.m. Eastern Daylight Time, Doppler radar was tracking strong thunderstorms along a line extending from near Quincy to 9 miles east of Storm Mill Creek. Movement was east at 40 miles per hour. Hazard, wind gusts up to 40 miles per hour. Source, radar indicated. Impact, gusty winds could knock down tree limbs and blow around unsecured objects. Locations impacted include Tallahassee, Tallahassee State College, Florida State University, Midway, Quincy, Havana, Doak Kimball Stadium, Orange, Gretna, Lake Bradford, Jewel Fire Tower, Douglas City, Villas, Tallahassee Memorial Hust, Florence, Jamison, Central City, Griffin Heights, Poplar Camp, and Kern. If outdoors, consider seeking shelter inside a building. These are the 1 a.m. Eastern Daylight Time conditions. At the Tallahassee Airport, it was cloudy. The temperature was 82 degrees. The wind was southwest at 7 miles an hour. At Florida State University, the temperature was 82 degrees. The wind was south at 7 miles an hour. At Apalachicola, it was cloudy. The temperature was 83 degrees. The wind was southwest at 14 miles an hour. At Panama City Northwest, it was cloudy. The temperature was

73 degrees. The wind was south at 7 miles an hour. At Dothan, light rain was falling. The temperature was 72 degrees. The wind was southwest at 12 miles an hour. At Albany, light rain was falling. The temperature was 72 degrees. The wind was south at 10 miles an hour. At Valdosta, it was mostly cloudy. The temperature was 79 degrees. The wind was variable at 6 miles an hour. The current time is 1:29 a.m. Eastern Daylight Time. 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The latest weather and forecast information can also be accessed by calling our automated forecast line at 850-942-8851. The severe thunderstorm warning for southeastern Jackson, southeastern Bay, and central Seminole counties is canceled. The storms which prompted the warning have moved out of the warned area. Therefore, the warning has been canceled. The severe thunderstorm warning for northern Gulf and southeastern Calhoun counties in the Panhandle of Florida, Gadsden and Liberty counties in Big Bend, Florida, Decatur and northwestern Grady counties in southwestern Georgia is canceled. The storms which prompted the warning have weakened below severe limits and no longer pose an immediate threat to life or property. Therefore, the warning has been canceled. However, gusty winds are still possible with these thunderstorms. To report severe weather, contact your nearest law enforcement agency. They will relay your report to the National Weather Service, Tallahassee. The following broadcast is a special weather statement issued by the National Weather Service in Tallahassee, Florida. Strong thunderstorms will impact northwestern Wakulla, Gadsden, central Liberty, and central Leon counties through 2 a.m. Eastern Daylight Time. At 1:23 a.m. Eastern Daylight Time, Doppler radar was tracking strong thunderstorms along a line extending from near Quincy to 9 miles east of Storm Mill Creek. Movement was east at 40 miles per hour. Hazard, wind gusts up to 40 miles per hour. Source, radar indicated. Impact, gusty winds could knock down tree limbs and blow around unsecured objects. Locations impacted include Tallahassee, Tallahassee State College, Florida State University, Midway, Quincy, Havana, Doak Kimball Stadium, Orange, Gretna, Lake Bradford, Jewel Fire Tower, Douglas City, Villas, Tallahassee Memorial Hus, Florence, Jamison, Central City, Griffin Heights, Poplar Camp, and Kern. If outdoors, consider seeking shelter inside a building. These are the 1 a.m. Eastern Daylight Time conditions. At the Tallahassee Airport, it was cloudy. The temperature was 82 degrees. The wind was southwest at 7 miles an hour. At Florida State University, the temperature was 82 degrees. The wind was south at 7 miles an hour. At Apalachicola, it was cloudy. The temperature was 83 degrees. The wind was southwest at 14 miles an hour. At Panama City Northwest, it was cloudy. The temperature was 73 degrees. The wind was south at 7 miles an hour. At Dothan, light rain was falling. The temperature was 72 degrees. The wind was southwest at 12 miles an hour. At Albany, light rain was falling. The temperature was 72 degrees. The wind was south at 10 miles an hour. At Valdosta, it was mostly cloudy. The temperature was 79 degrees. The wind was variable at 6 miles an hour. The current time is 1:32 a.m. Eastern Daylight Time. 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The latest weather and forecast information can also be accessed by calling our automated forecast line at 850-942-8851. The severe thunderstorm warning for southeastern Jackson, southeastern Bay, and central Seminole counties is canceled. The storms which prompted the warning have moved out of the warned area. Therefore, the warning has been canceled. Thunderstorm warning for southeastern Jackson, southeastern Bay, and central Seminole counties is canceled. The storms which prompted the warning have moved out of the warned area. Therefore, the warning has been canceled. The severe thunderstorm warning for northern Gulf and southeastern Calhoun counties in the Panhandle of Florida, Gadsden and Liberty counties in Big Bend, Florida, Decatur and northwestern Grady counties in southwestern Georgia is canceled. The storms which prompted

in Big Bend, Florida, Decatur, and northwestern Grady counties in southwestern Georgia is canceled. The storms which prompted the warnings have weakened below severe limits and no longer pose an immediate threat to life or property. Therefore, the warning has been canceled. However, gusty winds are still possible with these thunderstorms. To report severe weather, contact your nearest law enforcement agency. They will relay your report to the National Weather Service, Tallahassee. The following broadcast is a special weather statement issued by the National Weather Service in Tallahassee, Florida. Strong thunderstorms will impact northwestern Wakulla, Gadsden, Central Liberty, and Central Leon counties through 2 a.m. Eastern Daylight Time. At 1:23 a.m. Eastern Daylight Time, Doppler radar was tracking strong thunderstorms along a line extending from near Quincy to 9 miles east of Storm Mill Creek. Movement was east at 40 miles per hour. Hazard, wind gusts up to 40 miles per hour. Source, radar indicated. Impact, gusty winds could knock down tree limbs and blow around unsecured objects. Locations impacted include Tallahassee, Tallahassee State College, Florida State University, Midway, Quincy, Havana, Doak Kemble Stadium, Orange, Gretna, Lake Bradford, Jewel Fire Tower, Douglas City, Villas, Tallahassee Memorial Hust, Florence, Jameson, Central City, Griffin Heights, Poplar Camp, and Kern. If outdoors, consider seeking shelter inside a building. These are the 1 a.m. Eastern Daylight Time conditions. At the Tallahassee Airport, it was cloudy. The temperature was 82 degrees. The wind was southwest at 7 miles an hour. At Florida State University, the temperature was 82 degrees. The wind was south at 7 miles an hour. At Apalachicola, it was cloudy. The temperature was 83 degrees. The wind was southwest at 14 miles an hour. At Panama City Northwest, it was cloudy. The temperature was 73 degrees. The wind was south at 7 miles an hour. At Dothan, light rain was falling. The temperature was 72 degrees. The wind was southwest at 12 miles an hour. At Albany, light rain was falling. The temperature was 72 degrees. The wind was south at 10 miles an hour. At Valdosta, it was mostly cloudy. The temperature was 79 degrees. The wind was variable at 6 miles an hour. The current time is 1:46 a.m. Eastern Daylight Time. 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The latest weather and forecast information can also be accessed by calling our automated forecast line at 850-942-8851. The severe thunderstorm warning for northern Gulf and southeastern Calhoun counties in the Panhandle of Florida, Gadsden and Liberty counties in Big Bend, Florida, Decatur and northwestern Grady counties in southwestern Georgia is canceled. The storms which prompted the warning have weakened below severe limits and no longer pose an immediate threat to life or property. Therefore, the warning has been canceled. However, gusty winds are still possible with these thunderstorms. To report severe weather, contact your nearest law enforcement agency. They will relay your report to the National Weather Service, Tallahassee. The following broadcast is a special weather statement issued by the National Weather Service in Tallahassee, Florida. Strong thunderstorms will impact northwestern Wakulla, Gadsden, Central Liberty, and Central Leon counties through 2 a.m. Eastern Daylight Time. At 1:23 a.m. Eastern Daylight Time, Doppler radar was tracking strong thunderstorms along a line extending from near Quincy to 9 miles east of Storm Mill Creek. Movement was east at 40 miles per hour. Hazard, wind gusts up to 40 miles per hour. Source, radar indicated. Impact, gusty winds could knock down tree limbs and blow around unsecured objects. Locations impacted include Tallahassee, Tallahassee State College, Florida State University, Midway, Quincy, Havana, Doak Kemble Stadium, Orange, Gretna, Lake Bradford, Jewel Fire Tower, Douglas City, Villas, Tallahassee Memorial Hust, Florence, Jameson, Central City, Griffin Heights, Poplar Camp, and Kern. If outdoors, consider seeking shelter inside a building. These are the 1 a.m. Eastern Daylight Time conditions. At the Tallahassee Airport, it was cloudy. The temperature was 82 degrees. The wind was southwest at 7 miles an hour. At Florida State University, the temperature was 82 degrees. The wind was south at 7 miles an hour. At Apalachicola,

megahertz. This broadcast originates from your National Weather Service office in Tallahassee, Florida. The latest weather and forecast information can also be accessed by calling our automated forecast line at 850-942-8851. The severe thunderstorm warning for northern Gulf and southeastern Calhoun counties in the Panhandle of Florida, Gadsden and Liberty counties in Big Bend, Florida, Decatur and northwestern Grady counties in southwestern Georgia is canceled. The storms which prompted the warning have weakened below severe limits and no longer pose an immediate threat to life or property. Therefore, the warning has been canceled. However, gusty winds are still possible with these thunderstorms. To report severe weather, contact your nearest law enforcement agency. They will relay your report to the National Weather Service, Tallahassee. The following broadcast is a special weather statement issued by the National Weather Service in Tallahassee, Florida. Strong thunderstorms will impact northwestern Wakulla, Gadsden, central Liberty, and central Leon counties through 2 a.m. Eastern Daylight Time. At 1:23 a.m. Eastern Daylight Time, Doppler radar was tracking strong thunderstorms along a line extending from near Quincy to 9 miles east of Storm Mill Creek. Movement was east at 40 miles per hour. Hazard, wind gusts up to 40 miles per hour. Source, radar indicated. Impact, gusty winds could knock down tree limbs and blow around unsecured objects. Locations impacted include Tallahassee, Tallahassee State College, Florida State University, Midway, Quincy, Havana, Doak Kimball Stadium, Orange, Gretna, Lake Bradford, Jewel Fire Tower, Douglas City, Villas, Tallahassee Memorial Hut, Florence, Jamison, Central City, Griffin Heights, Poplar Camp, and Kern. If outdoors, consider seeking shelter inside a building. These are the 1 a.m. Eastern Daylight Time conditions. At the Tallahassee Airport, it was cloudy. The temperature was 82 degrees. The wind was southwest at 7 miles an hour. At Florida State University, the temperature was 82 degrees. The wind was south at 7 miles an hour. At Apalachicola, it was cloudy. The temperature was 83 degrees. The wind was southwest at 14 miles an hour. At Panama City Northwest, it was cloudy. The temperature was 73 degrees. The wind was south at 7 miles an hour. At Dothan, light rain was falling. The temperature was 72 degrees. The wind was southwest at 12 miles an hour. At Albany, light rain was falling. The temperature was 72 degrees. The wind was south at 10 miles an hour. At Valdosta, it was mostly cloudy. The temperature was 79 degrees. The wind was variable at 6 miles an hour. The current time is 1:52 a.m. Eastern Daylight Time. 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The latest weather and forecast information can also be accessed by calling our automated forecast line at 850-942-8851. The severe thunderstorm warning for northern Gulf and southeastern Calhoun counties in the Panhandle of Florida, Gadsden and Liberty counties in Big Bend, Florida, Decatur and northwestern Grady counties in southwestern Georgia is canceled. The storms which prompted the warning have weakened below severe limits and no longer pose an immediate threat to life or property. Therefore, the warning has been canceled. However, gusty winds are still possible with these thunderstorms. To report severe weather, contact your nearest law enforcement agency. They will relay your report to the National Weather Service, Tallahassee. The following broadcast is a special weather statement issued by the National Weather Service in Tallahassee, Florida. Strong thunderstorms will impact northwestern Wakulla, Gadsden, central Liberty, and central Leon counties through 2 a.m. Eastern Daylight Time. At 1:23 a.m. Eastern Daylight Time, Doppler radar was tracking strong thunderstorms along a line extending from near Quincy to 9 miles east of Storm Mill Creek. Movement was east at 40 miles per hour. Hazard, wind gusts up to 40 miles per hour. Source, radar indicated. Impact, gusty winds could knock down tree limbs and blow around unsecured objects. Locations impacted include Tallahassee, Tallahassee State College, Florida State University, Midway, Quincy, Havana, Doak Kimball Stadium, Orange, Gretna, Lake Bradford, Jewel Fire Tower, Douglas City, Villas, Tallahassee Memorial Hut, Florence, Jamison, Central City, Griffin Heights, Poplar Camp, and Kern. If outdoors, consider seeking

shelter inside a building. These are the 1 a.m. Eastern Daylight Time conditions. At the Tallahassee Airport, it was cloudy. The temperature was 82 degrees. The wind was southwest at 7 miles an hour. At Florida State University, the temperature was 82 degrees. The wind was south at 7 miles an hour. At Apalachicola, it was cloudy. The temperature was 83 degrees. The wind was southwest at 14 miles an hour. At Panama City Northwest, it was cloudy. The temperature was 73 degrees. The wind was south at 7 miles an hour. At Dothan, light rain was falling. The temperature was 72 degrees. The wind was southwest at 12 miles an hour. At Albany, light rain was falling. The temperature was 72 degrees. The wind was south at 10 miles an hour. At Valdosta, it was mostly cloudy. The temperature was 79 degrees. The wind was variable at 6 miles an hour. The current time is 1:55 a.m. Eastern Daylight Time. 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The latest weather and forecast information can also be accessed by calling our automated forecast line at 850-942-8851. The severe thunderstorm warning for northern Gulf and southeastern Calhoun counties in the Panhandle of Florida, Gadsden and Liberty counties in Big Bend, Florida, Decatur and northwestern Grady counties in southwestern Georgia is canceled. The storms which prompted the warning have weakened below severe limits and no longer pose an immediate threat to life or property. Therefore, the warning has been canceled. However, gusty winds are still possible with these thunderstorms. To report severe weather, contact your nearest law enforcement agency. They will relay your report to the National Weather Service, Tallahassee. The following broadcast is a special weather statement issued by the National Weather Service in Tallahassee, Florida. Strong thunderstorms will impact northwestern Wakulla, Gadsden, central Liberty, and central Leon counties through 2 a.m. Eastern Daylight Time. At 1:23 a.m. Eastern Daylight Time, Doppler radar was tracking strong thunderstorms along a line extending from near Quincy to 9 miles east of Storm Mill Creek. Movement was east at 40 miles per hour. Hazard, wind gusts up to 40 miles per hour. Source, radar indicated. Impact, gusty winds could knock down tree limbs and blow around unsecured objects. Locations impacted include Tallahassee, Tallahassee State College, Florida State University, Midway, Quincy, Havana, Doak Kimball Stadium, Orange, Gretna, Lake Bradford, Jewel Fire Tower, Douglas City, Villas, Tallahassee Memorial Hust, Florence, Jamison, Central City, Griffin Heights, Poplar Camp, and Kern. If outdoors, consider seeking shelter inside a building. These are the 1 a.m. Eastern Daylight Time conditions. At the Tallahassee Airport, it was cloudy. The temperature was 82 degrees. The wind was southwest at 7 miles an hour. At Florida State University, the temperature was 82 degrees. The wind was south at 7 miles an hour. At Apalachicola, it was cloudy. The temperature was 83 degrees. The wind was southwest at 14 miles an hour. At Panama City Northwest, it was cloudy. The temperature was 73 degrees. The wind was south at 7 miles an hour. At Dothan, light rain was falling. The temperature was 72 degrees. The wind was southwest at 12 miles an hour. At Albany, light rain was falling. The temperature was 72 degrees. The wind was south at 10 miles an hour. At Valdosta, it was mostly cloudy. The temperature was 79 degrees. The wind was variable at 6 miles an hour. The current time is 1:58 a.m. Eastern Daylight Time. 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The latest weather and forecast information can also be accessed by calling our automated forecast line at 850-942-8851. The severe thunderstorm warning for northern Gulf and southeastern Calhoun counties in the Panhandle of Florida, Gadsden and Liberty counties in Big Bend, Florida, Decatur and northwestern Grady counties in southwestern Georgia is canceled. The storms which prompted the warning have weakened below severe limits and no longer pose an immediate

threat to life or property. Therefore, the warning has been canceled. However, gusty winds are still possible with these thunderstorms. To report severe weather, contact your nearest law enforcement agency. They will relay your report to the National Weather Service, Tallahassee. The following broadcast is a special weather statement issued by the National Weather Service in Tallahassee, Florida. Strong thunderstorms will impact northwestern Wakulla, Gadsden, central Liberty, and central Leon counties through 2 a.m. Eastern Daylight Time. At 1:23 a.m. Eastern Daylight Time, Doppler radar was tracking strong thunderstorms along a line extending from near Quincy to 9 miles east of Storm Mill Creek. Movement was east at 40 miles per hour. Hazard, wind gusts up to 40 miles per hour. Source, radar indicated. Impact, gusty winds could knock down tree limbs and blow around unsecured objects. Locations impacted include Tallahassee, Tallahassee State College, Florida State University, Midway, Quincy, Havana, Doak Kemble Stadium, Orange, Gretna, Lake Bradford, Jewel Fire Tower, Douglas City, Villas, Tallahassee Memorial Hust, Florence, Jamison, Central City, Griffin Heights, Poplar Camp, and Kern. If outdoors, consider seeking shelter inside a building. These are the 1 a.m. Eastern Daylight Time conditions. At the Tallahassee Airport, it was cloudy. The temperature was 82 degrees. The wind was southwest at 7 miles an hour. At Florida State University, the temperature was 82 degrees. The wind was south at 7 miles an hour. At Apalachicola, it was cloudy. The temperature was 83 degrees. The wind was southwest at 14 miles an hour. At Panama City Northwest, it was cloudy. The temperature was 73 degrees. The wind was south at 7 miles an hour. At Dothan, light rain was falling. The temperature was 72 degrees. The wind was southwest at 12 miles an hour. At Albany, light rain was falling. The temperature was 72 degrees. The wind was south at 10 miles an hour. At Valdosta, it was mostly cloudy. The temperature was 79 degrees. The wind was variable at 6 miles an hour. The current time is 2:01 a.m. Eastern Daylight Time. 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The latest weather and forecast information can also be accessed by calling our automated forecast line at 850-942-8851. Tide information for Friday, June 19, 2026. St. Marks River entrance. Low 12:10 a.m., high 6:40 a.m., low 11:47 a.m., high 5:37 p.m. Apalachicola. Low 2:27 a.m., high 9:53 a.m., low 2:09 p.m., high 7:02 p.m. St. Andrews Bay at Panama City. High 1:47 p.m., low 11:45 p.m. Note that the times of high and low tide are 3 minutes earlier at Shell Point than at the St. Marks River entrance. The average water temperature at Apalachicola was 84.2 degrees. Sunrise and sunset in Tallahassee. June 19, 2026, sunrise 6:36 a.m. Eastern Daylight Time, sunset 8:42 p.m. Eastern Daylight Time. 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The latest weather and forecast information can also be accessed by calling our automated forecast line at 850-942-8851. The current time is 2:03 a.m. Eastern Daylight Time. These are the 2 a.m. Eastern Daylight Time conditions. At the Tallahassee Airport, it was mostly cloudy. The temperature was 82 degrees. The wind was southwest at 8 miles an hour. The report from Florida State University was not available. At Apalachicola, it was cloudy. The temperature was 83 degrees. The wind was southwest at 14 miles an hour. At Panama City Northwest, it was cloudy. The temperature was 77 degrees. The wind was south at 5 miles an hour. At Dothan, it was cloudy. The temperature was 72 degrees. The wind was southwest at 8 miles an hour. At Albany, it was cloudy. The temperature was 72 degrees. The wind was south at 9 miles an hour. At Valdosta, it was mostly cloudy.

The temperature was 79 degrees. The wind was southwest at 3 miles an hour. Over the marine area, at the buoy south of Apalachicola, winds were south at 16 knots. At the buoy south of Panama City, winds were south at 17 knots. At the buoy south of Pensacola, winds were south at 12 knots. The forecast for the local area. Today, partly sunny with a chance of showers and thunderstorms this morning, then mostly cloudy with showers and thunderstorms likely this afternoon. Highs in the upper 80s. Southwest winds 10 to 15 miles per hour with gusts up to 25 miles per hour. Chance of rain 70%. Tonight, mostly cloudy with a chance of showers. A chance of thunderstorms, mainly in the evening. Humid with lows in the mid-70s. Southwest winds 5 to 10 miles per hour. Chance of rain 50%. Saturday, showers likely with a slight chance of thunderstorms in the morning, then showers and thunderstorms in the afternoon. Humid with highs in the upper 80s. West winds around 5 miles per hour. Chance of rain 90%. Saturday night, mostly cloudy. Showers with thunderstorms likely in the evening, then a slight chance of showers after midnight. Humid with lows in the mid-70s. West winds around 5 miles per hour in the evening, becoming light and variable. Chance of rain 90%. Sunday, partly sunny. A chance of showers with a slight chance of thunderstorms in the morning, then showers and thunderstorms in the afternoon. Humid with highs in the lower 90s. Light and variable winds, becoming west around 5 miles per hour in the afternoon. Chance of rain 80%. Sunday night, mostly cloudy with showers and thunderstorms in the evening, then partly cloudy after midnight. Lows in the mid-70s. Chance of rain 80%. Monday, mostly sunny. A slight chance of showers and thunderstorms in the afternoon. Highs in the lower 90s. Chance of rain 20%. Monday night, partly cloudy with a slight chance of showers and thunderstorms in the evening, then mostly clear after midnight. Lows in the mid-70s. Chance of rain 20%. Tuesday and Tuesday night, partly cloudy. A chance of showers and thunderstorms. Highs in the lower 90s. Lows in the mid-70s. Chance of rain 50%. Heat index values up to 105. Wednesday and Wednesday night, partly cloudy. A chance of showers and thunderstorms. Highs in the lower 90s. Lows in the mid-70s. Chance of rain 40%. Thursday, mostly sunny. A slight chance of showers and thunderstorms in the morning, then a chance of showers and thunderstorms in the afternoon. Highs in the lower 90s. Chance of rain 50%. The coastal waters forecast for the following: coastal waters from Okaloosa, Walton County line to Mexico Beach out to 20 nautical miles, coastal waters from Mexico Beach to Apalachicola out to 20 nautical miles, waters from Okaloosa, Walton County line to Mexico Beach 20 to 60 nautical miles, and waters from Mexico Beach to Apalachicola 20 to 60 nautical miles. Small craft advisory in effect until 7 a.m. Central Daylight Time Friday. Rest of tonight, southwest winds 20 to 25 knots, diminishing to 15 to 20 knots late. Sea 6 to 7 feet, occasionally to 9 feet. Wave detail, south 7 feet at 8 seconds. Protected waters rough. A slight chance of showers. Friday, southwest winds 15 to 20 knots, diminishing to 10 to 15 knots in the afternoon. Seas 4 to 6 feet, occasionally to 8 feet. Wave detail, southwest 6 feet at 8 seconds. Protected waters choppy. A slight chance of showers. A chance of thunderstorms, mainly in the morning. Friday night, southwest winds 10 to 15 knots. Seas 3 to 5 feet, occasionally to 6 feet. Wave detail, south 5 feet at 7 seconds. Protected waters a moderate chop. A slight chance of showers and thunderstorms. Saturday, west winds 5 to 10 knots. Seas 3 to 4 feet. Wave detail, south 4 feet at 7 seconds. Protected waters a light chop. A chance of showers and thunderstorms. Saturday night, southwest winds 5 to 10 knots. Seas 2 to 3 feet. Wave detail, south 3 feet at 7 seconds. Protected waters a light chop. A slight chance of thunderstorms. A slight chance of showers in the evening, then a chance of showers after midnight. Sunday, southwest winds 5 to 10 knots. Seas 2 to 3 feet. Wave detail, southwest 2 feet.

beat at 7 seconds. Protected waters, a light shop. A chance of showers and thunderstorms, mainly in the morning. Sunday night, southwest winds 5 to 10 knots. Seas around 2 feet. Protected waters, a light shop. Monday, southwest winds 10 to 15 knots. Seas around 2 feet. Protected waters, a moderate chop. Monday night, southwest winds 10 to 15 knots. Seas 2 to 3 feet. Protected waters, a moderate chop. Tuesday, west winds 10 to 15 knots. Seas around 2 feet. Protected waters, a moderate chop. Tuesday night, west winds 10 to 15 knots. Seas 2 to 3 feet. Protected waters, a moderate chop. Winds and waves higher and near thunderstorms. The coastal waters forecast for the following waters from Suwannee River to Apalachicola, Florida, extending from 20 to 60 nautical miles. Small craft should exercise caution. Rest of tonight, southwest winds 15 to 20 knots with gusts up to 25 knots. Seas 4 to 5 feet, occasionally to 6 feet. Wave detail, southwest 5 feet at 7 seconds. Protected waters choppy. Friday, southwest winds 15 to 20 knots, diminishing to 10 to 15 knots in the afternoon. Seas 3 to 5 feet, occasionally to 6 feet. Wave detail, southwest 5 feet at 7 seconds. Protected waters choppy. A slight chance of showers and thunderstorms in the morning, then a chance of showers and thunderstorms in the afternoon. Friday night, southwest winds 10 to 15 knots. Seas 2 to 4 feet. Wave detail, southwest 4 feet at 7 seconds. Protected waters a moderate chop. A slight chance of showers and thunderstorms. Saturday, west winds 5 to 10 knots. Seas 2 to 3 feet. Wave detail, southwest 3 feet at 7 seconds. Protected waters a light chop. A chance of showers and thunderstorms. Saturday night, west winds 5 to 10 knots. Seas 2 to 3 feet. Wave detail, southwest 3 feet at 7 seconds. Protected waters a light chop. A slight chance of showers and thunderstorms. Sunday, west winds 5 to 10 knots. Seas around 2 feet. Wave detail, southwest 2 feet at 7 seconds. Protected waters a light chop. A slight chance of showers and thunderstorms in the morning, then a chance of showers and thunderstorms in the afternoon. Sunday night, southwest winds 5 to 10 knots. Seas around 2 feet. Protected waters a light chop. Monday, southwest winds 5 to 10 knots, increasing to 10 to 15 knots in the afternoon. Seas around 2 feet. Protected waters a moderate chop. Monday night, southwest winds 10 to 15 knots. Seas around 2 feet. Protected waters a moderate chop. Tuesday, west winds 5 to 10 knots, increasing to 10 to 15 knots in the afternoon. Seas around 2 feet. Protected waters a moderate chop. Tuesday night, west winds 10 to 15 knots. Seas around 2 feet. Protected waters a moderate chop. A slight chance of showers and thunderstorms. Winds and waves higher and near thunderstorms. The coastal waters forecast for the following St. Andrews Bay waterways. Small craft should exercise caution. Rest of tonight, southwest winds 15 to 20 knots with gusts up to 25 knots. Protected waters choppy. A chance of showers and thunderstorms. Friday, southwest winds 10 to 15 knots with gusts up to 20 knots. Protected waters a moderate chop. Showers and thunderstorms likely. Friday night, southwest winds 5 to 10 knots. Protected waters a light chop. A chance of showers and thunderstorms. Saturday, west winds 5 to 10 knots. Protected waters a light chop. Showers likely with a chance of thunderstorms. Saturday night, southwest winds 5 to 10 knots, diminishing to around 5 knots after midnight. Protected waters a light chop. A chance of showers. A chance of thunderstorms, mainly in the evening. Sunday, southwest winds around 5 knots, increasing to 5 to 10 knots in the afternoon. Protected waters a light chop. A chance of showers and thunderstorms. Sunday night, southwest winds 5 to 10 knots. Protected waters a light chop. A chance of showers and thunderstorms in the evening. Monday, southwest winds 5 to 10 knots, increasing to 10 to 15 knots in the afternoon. Protected waters a moderate chop.

Monday night, southwest winds 10 to 15 knots, diminishing to 5 to 10 knots after midnight. Protected waters a moderate chop. Tuesday, west winds 5 to 10 knots, becoming southwest 10 to 15 knots in the afternoon. Protected waters a moderate chop. A slight chance of showers and thunderstorms in the afternoon. Tuesday night, west winds 5 to 10 knots. Protected waters a light chop. A slight chance of showers and thunderstorms in the evening. Winds and waves higher in and near thunderstorms. The Tropical Weather Outlook. For the North Atlantic, Caribbean Sea, and the Gulf of America, offshore the east coast of the United States, remnants of Arthur, showers and thunderstorms associated with a trough of low pressure. The remnants of Arthur are located over the southeastern United States. The system is expected to emerge offshore the east coast of the United States by this afternoon. Environmental conditions then appear to be marginally conducive for some subtropical or tropical development tonight or Saturday as the system moves northeastward at around 20 miles per hour across the western Atlantic Ocean. Regardless of development, heavy rainfall with a potential for widespread and life-threatening flash flooding is likely across portions of the southeast United States during the next day or two. Additional information on the rainfall potential can be found in rainfall forecasts and excessive rainfall outlooks from the Weather Prediction Center online at www.pcncep.gov. 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NFDHSFAT1.php formation chance through 48 hours, low, 10%. Formation chance through 7 days, low, 10%. Tide information for Friday, June 19, 2026. St. Mark's River entrance. Low 12:10 a.m., high 6:40 a.m., low 11:47 a.m., high 5:37 p.m. Apalachicola. Low 2:27 a.m., high 9:53 a.m., low 2:09 p.m., high 7:02 p.m. St. Andrews Bay of Panama City. High 1:47 p.m., low 11:45 p.m. Note that the times of high and low tide are 3 minutes earlier at Shell Point than at the St. Marks River entrance. The average water temperature at Apalachicola was 84.2 degrees. Sunrise and sunset in Tallahassee. June 19, 2026, sunrise 6:36 a.m. Eastern Daylight Time, sunset 8:42 p.m. Eastern Daylight Time. 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The latest weather and forecast information can also be accessed by calling our automated forecast line at 850-942-8851. The current time is 2:17 a.m. Eastern Daylight Time. These are the 2 a.m. Eastern Daylight Time conditions. At the Tallahassee Airport, a thunderstorm was reported. The temperature was 80 degrees. The wind was north at 6 miles an hour. At Florida State University, the temperature was 79 degrees. The wind was west at 9 miles an hour. At Apalachicola, it was cloudy. The temperature was 83 degrees. The wind was southwest at 14 miles an hour. At Panama City Northwest, it was cloudy. The temperature was 77 degrees. The wind was south at 5 miles an hour. At Dothan, it was cloudy. The temperature was 72 degrees. The wind was southwest at 8 miles an hour. At Albany, it was cloudy. The temperature was 72 degrees. The wind was south at 9 miles an hour. At Valdosta, it was cloudy. The temperature was 79 degrees. The wind was southwest at 3 miles an hour. Over the marine area, at the buoy south of Apalachicola, winds were south at 16 knots and seas were 5 feet. At the buoy south of Panama City, winds were south at 16 knots and seas were 7 feet. At the buoy south of Pensacola, winds were south at 14 knots and seas were 7 feet. The forecast for the local area. Today, partly sunny with a chance of showers and thunderstorms this morning, then mostly cloudy with showers and thunderstorms likely this afternoon. Highs in the upper 80s. Southwest winds 10 to 15 miles per hour with gusts up to 25 miles per hour. Chance of rain 70%. Tonight, mostly cloudy with a chance of showers. A chance of thunderstorms, mainly in the evening.
Humid with lows in the mid-70s. Southwest winds 5 to 10 miles per hour. Chance of rain 50%. Saturday, showers likely with a slight chance of thunderstorms in the morning, then showers and thunderstorms in the afternoon. Humid with highs in the upper 80s. West winds around 5 miles per hour. Chance of rain 90%. Saturday night, mostly cloudy. Showers with thunderstorms likely in the evening, then a slight chance of showers after midnight. Humid with lows in the mid-70s. West winds around 5 miles per hour in the evening, becoming light and variable. Chance of rain 90%. Sunday, partly sunny. A chance of showers with a slight chance of thunderstorms in the morning, then showers and thunderstorms in the afternoon. Humid with highs in the lower 90s. Light and variable winds, becoming west around 5 miles per hour in the afternoon. Chance of rain 80%. Sunday night, mostly cloudy with showers and thunderstorms in the evening, then partly cloudy after midnight. Lows in the mid-70s. Chance of rain 80%. Monday, mostly sunny. A slight chance of showers and thunderstorms in the afternoon. Highs in the lower 90s. Chance of rain 20%. Monday night, partly cloudy with a slight chance of showers and thunderstorms in the evening, then mostly clear after midnight. Lows in the mid-70s. Chance of rain 20%. Tuesday and Tuesday night, partly cloudy. A chance of showers and thunderstorms. Highs in the lower 90s. Lows in the mid-70s. Chance of rain 50%. Heat index values up to 105. Wednesday and Wednesday night, partly cloudy. A chance of showers and thunderstorms. Highs in the lower 90s. Lows in the mid-70s. Chance of rain 40%. Thursday, mostly sunny. A slight chance of showers and thunderstorms in the morning, then a chance of showers and thunderstorms in the afternoon. Highs in the lower 90s. Chance of rain 50%. The coastal waters forecast for the following: coastal waters from Okaloosa, Walton County line to Mexico Beach out to 20 nautical miles, coastal waters from Mexico Beach to Apalachicola out to 20 nautical miles, waters from Okaloosa, Walton County line to Mexico Beach 20 to 60 nautical miles, and waters from Mexico Beach to Apalachicola 20 to 60 nautical miles. Small craft advisory in effect until 7 a.m. Central Daylight Time Friday. Rest of tonight, southwest winds 20 to 25 knots, diminishing to 15 to 20 knots late. Sea 6 to 7 feet, occasionally to 9 feet. Wave detail, south 7 feet at 8 seconds. Protected waters rough. A slight chance of showers. Friday, southwest winds 15 to 20 knots, diminishing to 10 to 15 knots in the afternoon. Seas 4 to 6 feet, occasionally to 8 feet. Wave detail, southwest 6 feet at 8 seconds. Protected waters choppy. A slight chance of showers. A chance of thunderstorms, mainly in the morning. Friday night, southwest winds 10 to 15 knots. Seas 3 to 5 feet, occasionally to 6 feet. Wave detail, south 5 feet at 7 seconds. Protected waters a moderate chop. A slight chance of showers and thunderstorms. Saturday, west winds 5 to 10 knots. Seas 3 to 4 feet. Wave detail, south 4 feet at 7 seconds. Protected waters a light chop. A chance of showers and thunderstorms. Saturday night, southwest winds 5 to 10 knots. Seas 2 to 3 feet. Wave detail, south 3 feet at 7 seconds. Protected waters a light chop. A slight chance of thunderstorms. A slight chance of showers in the evening, then a chance of showers after midnight. Sunday, southwest winds 5 to 10 knots. Seas 2 to 3 feet. Wave detail, southwest 2 feet at 7 seconds. Protected waters a light chop. A chance of showers and thunderstorms, mainly in the morning. Sunday night, southwest winds 5 to 10 knots. Seas around 2 feet. Protected waters a light chop. Monday, southwest winds 10 to 15 knots. Seas around 2 feet. Protected waters a moderate chop. Monday night, southwest winds 10 to 15 knots. Seas 2 to 3 feet. Protected waters a moderate chop. Tuesday, west winds 10 to 15 knots. Seas around 2 feet. Protected waters a moderate chop. Tuesday night, west winds 10 to 15 knots. Seas 2 to 3 feet. Protected waters a moderate chop. Winds and waves higher and near thunder.

storms. The coastal waters forecast for the following: waters from Suwannee River to Apalachicola, Florida, extending from 20 to 60 nautical miles. Small craft should exercise caution. Rest of tonight, southwest winds 15 to 20 knots with gusts up to 25 knots. Seas 4 to 5 feet, occasionally to 6 feet. Wave detail, southwest 5 feet at 7 seconds. Protected waters choppy. Friday, southwest winds 15 to 20 knots, diminishing to 10 to 15 knots in the afternoon. Seas 3 to 5 feet, occasionally to 6 feet. Wave detail, southwest 5 feet at 7 seconds. Protected waters choppy. A slight chance of showers and thunderstorms in the morning, then a chance of showers and thunderstorms in the afternoon. Friday night, southwest winds 10 to 15 knots. Seas 2 to 4 feet. Wave detail, southwest 4 feet at 7 seconds. Protected waters a moderate chop. A slight chance of showers and thunderstorms. Saturday, west winds 5 to 10 knots. Seas 2 to 3 feet. Wave detail, southwest 3 feet at 7 seconds. Protected waters a light chop. A chance of showers and thunderstorms. Saturday night, west winds 5 to 10 knots. Seas 2 to 3 feet. Wave detail, southwest 3 feet at 7 seconds. Protected waters a light chop. A slight chance of showers and thunderstorms. Sunday, west winds 5 to 10 knots. Seas around 2 feet. Wave detail, southwest 2 feet at 7 seconds. Protected waters a light chop. A slight chance of showers and thunderstorms in the morning, then a chance of showers and thunderstorms in the afternoon. Sunday night, southwest winds 5 to 10 knots. Seas around 2 feet. Protected waters a light chop. Monday, southwest winds 5 to 10 knots, increasing to 10 to 15 knots in the afternoon. Seas around 2 feet. Protected waters a moderate chop. Monday night, southwest winds 10 to 15 knots. Seas around 2 feet. Protected waters a moderate chop. Tuesday, west winds 5 to 10 knots, increasing to 10 to 15 knots in the afternoon. Seas around 2 feet. Protected waters a moderate chop. Tuesday night, west winds 10 to 15 knots. Seas around 2 feet. Protected waters a moderate chop. A slight chance of showers and thunderstorms. Winds and waves higher in and near thunderstorms. The coastal waters forecast for the following St. Andrews Bay waterways. Small craft should exercise caution. Rest of tonight, southwest winds 15 to 20 knots with gusts up to 25 knots. Protected waters choppy. A chance of showers and thunderstorms. Friday, southwest winds 10 to 15 knots with gusts up to 20 knots. Protected waters a moderate chop. Showers and thunderstorms likely. Friday night, southwest winds 5 to 10 knots. Protected waters a light chop. A chance of showers and thunderstorms. Saturday, west winds 5 to 10 knots. Protected waters a light chop. Showers likely with a chance of thunderstorms. Saturday night, southwest winds 5 to 10 knots, diminishing to around 5 knots after midnight. Protected waters a light chop. A chance of showers. A chance of thunderstorms, mainly in the evening. Sunday, southwest winds around 5 knots, increasing to 5 to 10 knots in the afternoon. Protected waters a light chop. A chance of showers and thunderstorms. Sunday night, southwest winds 5 to 10 knots. Protected waters a light chop. A chance of showers and thunderstorms in the evening. Monday, southwest winds 5 to 10 knots, increasing to 10 to 15 knots in the afternoon. Protected waters a moderate chop. Monday night, southwest winds 10 to 15 knots, diminishing to 5 to 10 knots after midnight. Protected waters a moderate chop. Tuesday, west winds 5 to 10 knots, becoming southwest 10 to 15 knots in the afternoon. Protected waters a moderate chop. A slight chance of showers and thunderstorms in the afternoon. Tuesday night, west winds 5 to 10 knots. Protected waters a light chop. A slight chance of showers and thunderstorms in the evening. Winds and waves higher in and near thunderstorms. The Tropical Weather Outlook. For the North Atlantic, Caribbean Sea, and the Gulf of America, offshore the east coast of the United States, remnants of Arthur, showers and thunderstorms associated with a trough of low pressure. The remnants of Arthur are located over the southeastern United States.

The system is expected to emerge offshore the east coast of the United States by this afternoon. Environmental conditions then appear to be marginally conducive for some subtropical or tropical development tonight or Saturday as the system moves northeastward at around 20 miles per hour across the western Atlantic Ocean. Regardless of development, heavy rainfall with a potential for widespread and life-threatening flash flooding is likely across portions of the southeast United States during the next day or two. 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NFDHSF81.php formation chance through 48 hours, low, 10%. Formation chance through 7 days, low, 10%. Tide information for Friday, June 19, 2026. St. Mark's River entrance. Low 12:10 a.m., high 6:40 a.m., low 11:47 a.m., high 5:37 p.m. Apalachicola. Low 2:27 a.m., high 9:53 a.m., low 2:09 p.m., high 7:02 p.m. St. Andrews Bay of Panama City. High 1:47 p.m., low 11:45 p.m. Note that the times of high and low tide are 3 minutes earlier at Shell Point than at the St. Mark's River entrance. The average water temperature at Apalachicola was 84.2 degrees. Sunrise and sunset in Tallahassee. June 19, 2026. Sunrise 6:36 a.m. Eastern Daylight Time, sunset 8:42 p.m. Eastern Daylight Time. 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This broadcast originates from your National Weather Service office in Tallahassee, Florida. The latest weather and forecast information can also be accessed by calling our automated forecast line at 850-942-8851. The current time is 2:31 a.m. Eastern Daylight Time. These are the 2 a.m. Eastern Daylight Time conditions. At the Tallahassee Airport, a thunderstorm was reported. The temperature was 80 degrees. The wind was north at 6 miles an hour. At Florida State University, the temperature was 79 degrees. The wind was west at 9 miles an hour. At Apalachicola, it was cloudy. The temperature was 83 degrees. The wind was southwest at 14 miles an hour. At Panama City Northwest, it was cloudy. The temperature was 77 degrees. The wind was south at 5 miles an hour. At Dothan, it was cloudy. The temperature was 72 degrees. The wind was southwest at 8 miles an hour. At Albany, it was cloudy. The temperature was 72 degrees. The wind was south at 9 miles an hour. At Valdosta, it was cloudy. The temperature was 79 degrees. The wind was southwest at 3 miles an hour. Over the marine area, at the buoy south of Apalachicola, winds were south at 16 knots and seas were 5 feet. At the buoy south of Panama City, winds were south at 16 knots and seas were 7 feet. At the buoy south of Pensacola, winds were south at 14 and seas were 5 feet. At the buoy south of Panama City, winds were south at 16 knots and seas were 7 feet. At the buoy south of Pensacola, winds were south at 14 knots, and seas were 7 feet. The forecast for the local area. Today, partly sunny with a chance of showers and thunderstorms this morning, then mostly cloudy with showers and thunderstorms this afternoon. Highs in the upper 80s. Southwest winds 10 to 15 miles per hour. Chance of rain 90%. Tonight, mostly cloudy with a chance of showers and thunderstorms. Humid with lows in the mid-70s. Southwest winds 5 to 10 miles per hour. Chance of rain 50%. Saturday, partly sunny. A chance of showers and thunderstorms in the morning, then showers and thunderstorms in the afternoon. Humid with highs in the upper 80s. West winds around 5 miles per hour. Chance of rain 90%. Saturday night, mostly cloudy. Showers with thunderstorms likely in the evening, then a slight chance of showers after midnight. Lows in the lower 70s. West winds around 5 miles per hour in the evening, becoming light and variable. Chance of rain 90%. Sunday, partly sunny. A slight chance of showers in the morning.

Sun showers and thunderstorms likely in the afternoon. Highs around 90. Light and variable winds becoming southwest around 5 miles per hour in the afternoon. Chance of rain 70%. Sunday night, mostly cloudy with showers and thunderstorms likely in the evening, then partly cloudy after midnight. Lows in the mid-70s. Chance of rain 70%. Monday and Monday night, partly cloudy. Highs in the lower 90s. Lows in the upper 70s. Heat index values up to 105. Tuesday and Tuesday night, partly cloudy. A chance of showers and thunderstorms. Highs in the mid-90s. Lows in the mid-70s. Chance of rain 30%. Heat index values up to 105. Wednesday through Thursday, partly cloudy with a chance of showers and thunderstorms. Highs in the lower 90s. Lows in the mid-70s. Chance of rain 50%. Heat index values up to 105. The coastal waters forecast for the following. Coastal waters from Okaloosa, Walton County line to Mexico Beach out to 20 nautical miles. Coastal waters from Mexico Beach to Apalachicola out to 20 nautical miles. Waters from Okaloosa, Walton County line to Mexico Beach 20 to 60 nautical miles. And waters from Mexico Beach to Apalachicola 20 to 60 nautical miles. Small craft advisory in effect until 7 a.m. Central Daylight Time Friday. Rest of tonight, southwest winds 20 to 25 knots, diminishing to 15 to 20 knots late. Sea 6 to 7 feet, occasionally to 9 feet. Wave detail, south 7 feet at 8 seconds. Protected waters rough. A slight chance of showers. Friday, southwest winds 15 to 20 knots, diminishing to 10 to 15 knots in the afternoon. Seas 4 to 6 feet, occasionally to 8 feet. Wave detail, southwest 6 feet at 8 seconds. Protected waters choppy. A slight chance of showers. A chance of thunderstorms, mainly in the morning. Friday night, southwest winds 10 to 15 knots. Seas 3 to 5 feet, occasionally to 6 feet. Wave detail, south 5 feet at 7 seconds. Protected waters a moderate chop. A slight chance of showers and thunderstorms. Saturday, west winds 5 to 10 knots. Seas 3 to 4 feet. Wave detail, south 4 feet at 7 seconds. Protected waters a light chop. A chance of showers and thunderstorms. Saturday night, southwest winds 5 to 10 knots. Seas 2 to 3 feet. Wave detail, south 3 feet at 7 seconds. Protected waters a light chop. A slight chance of thunderstorms. A slight chance of showers in the evening, then a chance of showers after midnight. Sunday, southwest winds 5 to 10 knots. Seas 2 to 3 feet. Wave detail, southwest 2 feet at 7 seconds. Protected waters a light chop. A chance of showers and thunderstorms, mainly in the morning. Sunday night, southwest winds 5 to 10 knots. Seas around 2 feet. Protected waters a light chop. Monday, southwest winds 10 to 15 knots. Seas around 2 feet. Protected waters a moderate chop. Monday night, southwest winds 10 to 15 knots. Seas 2 to 3 feet. Protected waters a moderate chop. Tuesday, west winds 10 to 15 knots. Seas around 2 feet. Protected waters a moderate chop. Tuesday night, west winds 10 to 15 knots. Seas 2 to 3 feet. Protected waters a moderate chop. Winds and waves higher in and near thunderstorms. The coastal waters forecast for the following. Waters from Suwannee River to Apalachicola, Florida, extending from 20 to 60 nautical miles. Small craft should exercise caution. Rest of tonight, southwest winds 15 to 20 knots with gusts up to 25 knots. Seas 4 to 5 feet, occasionally to 6 feet. Wave detail, southwest 5 feet at 7 seconds. Protected waters choppy. Friday, southwest winds 15 to 20 knots, diminishing to 10 to 15 knots in the afternoon. Seas 3 to 5 feet, occasionally to 6 feet. Wave detail, southwest 5 feet at 7 seconds. Protected waters choppy. A slight chance of showers and thunderstorms in the morning, then a chance of showers and thunderstorms in the afternoon. Friday night, southwest winds 10 to 15 knots. Seas 2 to 4 feet. Wave detail, southwest 4 feet at 7 seconds. Protected waters a moderate chop. A slight chance of showers and thunderstorms.
Saturday, west winds 5 to 10 knots. Seas 2 to 3 feet. Wave detail, southwest 3 feet at 7 seconds. Protected waters, a light chop. A chance of showers and thunderstorms. Saturday night, west winds 5 to 10 knots. Seas 2 to 3 feet. Wave detail, southwest 3 feet at 7 seconds. Protected waters, a light chop. A slight chance of showers and thunderstorms. Sunday, west winds 5 to 10 knots. Seas around 2 feet. Wave detail, southwest 2 feet at 7 seconds. Protected waters, a light chop. A slight chance of showers and thunderstorms in the morning, then a chance of showers and thunderstorms in the afternoon. Sunday night, southwest winds 5 to 10 knots. Seas around 2 feet. Protected waters, a light chop. Monday, southwest winds 5 to 10 knots, increasing to 10 to 15 knots in the afternoon. Seas around 2 feet. Protected waters, a moderate chop. Monday night, southwest winds 10 to 15 knots. Seas around 2 feet. Protected waters, a moderate chop. Tuesday, west winds 5 to 10 knots, increasing to 10 to 15 knots in the afternoon. Seas around 2 feet. Protected waters, a moderate chop. Tuesday night, west winds 10 to 15 knots. Seas around 2 feet. Protected waters, a moderate chop. A slight chance of showers and thunderstorms. Winds and waves higher in and near thunderstorms. The coastal waters forecast for the following St. Andrews Bay waterways. Small craft should exercise caution. Rest of tonight, southwest winds 15 to 20 knots with gusts up to 25 knots. Protected waters choppy. A chance of showers and thunderstorms. Friday, southwest winds 10 to 15 knots with gusts up to 20 knots. Protected waters a moderate chop. Showers and thunderstorms likely. Friday night, southwest winds 5 to 10 knots. Protected waters a light chop. A chance of showers and thunderstorms. Saturday, west winds 5 to 10 knots. Protected waters a light chop. Showers likely with a chance of thunderstorms. Saturday night, southwest winds 5 to 10 knots, diminishing to around 5 knots after midnight. Protected waters a light chop. A chance of showers. A chance of thunderstorms, mainly in the evening. Sunday, southwest winds around 5 knots, increasing to 5 to 10 knots in the afternoon. Protected waters a light chop. A chance of showers and thunderstorms. Sunday night, southwest winds 5 to 10 knots. Protected waters a light chop. A chance of showers and thunderstorms in the evening. Monday, southwest winds 5 to 10 knots, increasing to 10 to 15 knots in the afternoon. Protected waters a moderate chop. Monday night, southwest winds 10 to 15 knots, diminishing to 5 to 10 knots after midnight. Protected waters a moderate chop. Tuesday, west winds 5 to 10 knots, becoming southwest 10 to 15 knots in the afternoon. Protected waters a moderate chop. A slight chance of showers and thunderstorms in the afternoon. Tuesday night, west winds 5 to 10 knots. Protected waters a light chop. A slight chance of showers and thunderstorms in the evening. Winds and waves higher in and near thunderstorms. The Tallahassee Climate Summary for yesterday, June 18, 2026. Yesterday's high temperature was 91 degrees. This tied the normal high of 91. Yesterday's low temperature was 78 degrees. This low was 7 degrees above the normal low of 71. 0.03 inches of precipitation fell yesterday, which brings the monthly total to 2.59 inches. This is 1.97 inches below the normal amount of 4.56 inches for June. The total precipitation for the year now stands at 14.78 inches, which is 10.60 inches below normal. The normal high temperature for today is 91 degrees, and the normal low is 72. The record high for today is 103, which occurred in 1933, and the record low is 61, which occurred in 1969. Sunrise today is at 6:36 a.m. and sunset is at 8:42 p.m. The Tropical Weather Outlook. For the North Atlantic, Caribbean Sea, and the Gulf of America, offshore the east coast of the United States, remnants of Arthur, showers and thunderstorms associated with a trough of low pressure. The remnants of Arthur are located over the southeastern United States. The system is expected to emerge offshore the east coast of the United States by this afternoon.
environmental conditions then appear to be marginally conducive for

subtropical or tropical development tonight or Saturday as the system moves northeastward at around 20 miles per hour across the western Atlantic Ocean. Regardless of development, heavy rainfall with a potential for widespread and life-threatening flash flooding is likely across portions of the southeast United States during the next day or two. Additional information on the rainfall potential can be found in rainfall forecasts and excessive rainfall outlooks from the Weather Prediction Center online at www.pcncep.noaa.gov. More information on this system, including gale warnings, is available in high seas forecasts issued by the National Weather Service under IPS header NFDHSF81, WMO header FCNT1KWBC, and online at ocean.weather.gov/SHTNL/. NFDHSF81.php formation chance through 48 hours, low, 10%. Formation chance through 7 days, low, 10%. Tide information for Friday, June 19, 2026. St. Mark's River entrance. Low 12:10 a.m., high 6:40 a.m., low 11:47 a.m., high 5:37 p.m. Apalachicola. Low 2:27 a.m., high 9:53 a.m., low 2:09 p.m., high 7:02 p.m. St. Andrews Bay at Panama City. High 1:47 p.m., low 11:45 p.m. Note that the times of high and low tide are 3 minutes earlier at Shell Point than at the St. Mark's River entrance. The average water temperature at Apalachicola was 84.2 degrees. Sunrise and sunset in Tallahassee. June 19, 2026. Sunrise 6:36 a.m. Eastern Daylight Time, sunset 8:42 p.m. Eastern Daylight Time. 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This broadcast originates from your National Weather Service office in Tallahassee, Florida. The latest weather and forecast information can also be accessed by calling our automated forecast line at 850-942-8851. The current time is 2:46 a.m. Eastern Daylight Time. These are the 2 a.m. Eastern Daylight Time conditions. At the Tallahassee Airport, a thunderstorm was reported. The temperature was 80 degrees. The wind was north at 6 miles an hour. At Florida State University, the temperature was 79 degrees. The wind was west at 9 miles an hour. At Apalachicola, it was cloudy. The temperature was 83 degrees. The wind was southwest at 14 miles an hour. At Panama City Northwest, it was cloudy. The temperature was 77 degrees. The wind was south at 5 miles an hour. At Dothan, it was cloudy. The temperature was 72 degrees. The wind was southwest at 8 miles an hour. At Albany, it was cloudy. The temperature was 72 degrees. The wind was south at 9 miles an hour. At Valdosta, it was cloudy. The temperature was 79 degrees. The wind was southwest at 3 miles an hour. Over the marine area, at the buoy south of Apalachicola, winds were south at 16 knots and seas were 5 feet. At the buoy south of Panama City, winds were south at 16 knots and seas were 7 feet. At the buoy south of Pensacola, winds were south at 14 knots and seas were 7 feet. The forecast for the local area. Today, partly sunny with a chance of showers and thunderstorms this morning, then mostly cloudy with showers and thunderstorms this afternoon. Highs in the upper 80s. Southwest winds 10 to 15 miles per hour. Chance of rain 90%. Tonight, mostly cloudy with a chance of showers and thunderstorms. Humid with lows in the mid-70s. Southwest winds 5 to 10 miles per hour. Chance of rain 50%. Saturday, partly sunny. A chance of showers and thunderstorms in the morning, then showers and thunderstorms in the afternoon. Humid with highs in the upper 80s. West winds around 5 miles per hour. Chance of rain 90%. Saturday night, mostly cloudy. Showers with thunderstorms likely in the evening, then a slight chance of showers after midnight. Lows in the lower 70s. West winds around 5 miles per hour in the evening, becoming light and variable. Chance of rain 90%. Sunday, partly sunny. A slight chance of showers in the morning, then showers and thunderstorms likely in the afternoon. Highs around 90. Light and variable winds, becoming southwest around 5 miles per hour in the afternoon. Chance of rain 70%. Sunday night, mostly cloudy with showers and thunderstorms likely in the evening, then partly cloudy after

out to 20 nautical miles, waters from Okaloosa, Walton County line to Mexico Beach 20 to 60 nautical miles, and waters from Mexico Beach to Apalachicola 20 to 60 nautical miles. Small craft advisory in effect until 7 a.m. Central Daylight Time Friday. Rest of tonight, southwest winds 20 to 25 knots, diminishing to 15 to 20 knots late. Sea 6 to 7 feet, occasionally to 9 feet. Wave detail, south 7 feet at 8 seconds. Protected waters rough. A slight chance of showers. Friday, southwest winds 15 to 20 knots, diminishing to 10 to 15 knots in the afternoon. Seas 4 to 6 feet, occasionally to 8 feet. Wave detail, southwest 6 feet at 8 seconds. Protected waters choppy. A slight chance of showers. A chance of thunderstorms, mainly in the morning. Friday night, southwest winds 10 to 15 knots. Seas 3 to 5 feet, occasionally to 6 feet. Wave detail, south 5 feet at 7 seconds. Protected waters a moderate chop. A slight chance of showers and thunderstorms. Saturday, west winds 5 to 10 knots. Seas 3 to 4 feet. Wave detail, south 4 feet at 7 seconds. Protected waters a light chop. A chance of showers and thunderstorms. Saturday night, southwest winds 5 to 10 knots. Seas 2 to 3 feet. Wave detail, south 3 feet at 7 seconds. Protected waters a light chop. A slight chance of thunderstorms. A slight chance of showers in the evening, then a chance of showers after midnight. Sunday, southwest winds 5 to 10 knots. Seas 2 to 3 feet. Wave detail, southwest 2 feet at 7 seconds. Protected waters a light chop. A chance of showers and thunderstorms, mainly in the morning. Sunday night, southwest winds 5 to 10 knots. Seas around 2 feet. Protected waters a light chop. Monday, southwest winds 10 to 15 knots. Seas around 2 feet. Protected waters a moderate chop. Monday night, southwest winds 10 to 15 knots. Seas 2 to 3 feet. Protected waters a moderate chop. Tuesday, west winds 10 to 15 knots. Seas around 2 feet. Protected waters a moderate chop. Tuesday night, west winds 10 to 15 knots. Seas 2 to 3 feet. Protected waters a moderate chop. Winds and waves higher in and near thunderstorms. The coastal waters forecast for the following waters from Swami River to Apalachicola, Florida, extending from 20 to 60 nautical miles. Small craft should exercise caution. Rest of tonight, southwest winds 15 to 20 knots with gusts up to 25 knots. Seas 4 to 5 feet, occasionally to 6 feet. Wave detail, southwest 5 feet at 7 seconds. Protected waters choppy. Friday, southwest winds 15 to 20 knots, diminishing to 10 to 15 knots in the afternoon. Seas 3 to 5 feet, occasionally to 6 feet. Wave detail, southwest 5 feet at 7 seconds. Protected waters choppy. A slight chance of showers and thunderstorms in the morning, then a chance of showers and thunderstorms in the afternoon. Friday night, southwest winds 10 to 15 knots. Seas 2 to 4 feet. Wave detail, southwest 4 feet at 7 seconds. Protected waters a moderate chop. A slight chance of showers and thunderstorms. Saturday, west winds 5 to 10 knots. Seas 2 to 3 feet. Wave detail, southwest 3 feet at 7 seconds. Protected waters a light chop. A chance of showers and thunderstorms. Saturday night, west winds 5 to 10 knots. Seas 2 to 3 feet. Wave detail, southwest 3 feet at 7 seconds. Protected waters a light chop. A slight chance of showers and thunderstorms. Sunday, west winds 5 to 10 knots. Seas around 2 feet. Wave detail, southwest 2 feet at 7 seconds. Protected waters a light chop. A slight chance of showers and thunderstorms in the morning, then a chance of showers and thunderstorms in the afternoon. Sunday night, southwest winds 5 to 10 knots. Seas around 2 feet. Protected waters a light chop. Monday, southwest winds 5 to 10 knots, increasing to 10 to 15 knots in the afternoon. Seas around 2 feet. Protected waters a moderate chop. Monday night, southwest winds 10 to 15 knots. Seas around 2 feet. Protected waters a moderate chop. Tuesday, west winds

winds 5 to 10 knots, increasing to 10 to 15 knots in the afternoon. Seas around 2 feet. Protected waters a moderate chop. Tuesday night, west winds 10 to 15 knots. Seas around 2 feet. Protected waters a moderate chop. A slight chance of showers and thunderstorms. Winds and waves higher in and near thunderstorms. The coastal waters forecast for the following St. Andrews Bay waterways. Small craft should exercise caution. Rest of tonight, southwest winds 15 to 20 knots with gusts up to 25 knots. Protected waters choppy. A chance of showers and thunderstorms. Friday, southwest winds 10 to 15 knots with gusts up to 20 knots. Protected waters a moderate chop. Showers and thunderstorms likely. Friday night, southwest winds 5 to 10 knots. Protected waters a light chop. A chance of showers and thunderstorms. Saturday, west winds 5 to 10 knots. Protected waters a light chop. Showers likely with a chance of thunderstorms. Saturday night, southwest winds 5 to 10 knots, diminishing to around 5 knots after midnight. Protected waters a light chop. A chance of showers. A chance of thunderstorms, mainly in the evening. Sunday, southwest winds around 5 knots, increasing to 5 to 10 knots in the afternoon. Protected waters a light chop. A chance of showers and thunderstorms. Sunday night, southwest winds 5 to 10 knots. Protected waters a light chop. A chance of showers and thunderstorms in the evening. Monday, southwest winds 5 to 10 knots, increasing to 10 to 15 knots in the afternoon. Protected waters a moderate chop. Monday night, southwest winds 10 to 15 knots, diminishing to 5 to 10 knots after midnight. Protected waters a moderate chop. Tuesday, west winds 5 to 10 knots, becoming southwest 10 to 15 knots in the afternoon. Protected waters a moderate chop. A slight chance of showers and thunderstorms in the afternoon. Tuesday night, west winds 5 to 10 knots. Protected waters a light chop. A slight chance of showers and thunderstorms in the evening. Winds and waves higher in and near thunderstorms. The Tropical Weather Outlook. For the North Atlantic, Caribbean Sea and the Gulf of America, offshore the east coast of the United States, remnants of Arthur, showers and thunderstorms associated with a trough of low pressure. The remnants of Arthur are located over the southeastern United States. The system is expected to emerge offshore the east coast of the United States by this afternoon. Environmental conditions then appear to be marginally conducive for some subtropical or tropical development tonight or Saturday as the system moves northeastward at around 20 miles per hour across the western Atlantic Ocean. Regardless of development, heavy rainfall with a potential for widespread and life-threatening flash flooding is likely across portions of the southeast United States during the next day or two. Additional information on the rainfall potential can be found in rainfall forecasts and excessive rainfall outlooks from the Weather Prediction Center online at www.pcncep.gov. More information on this system, including gale warnings, is available in high seas forecasts issued by the National Weather Service under IPS header NFDHSFAT1, WMO header FCNT1KWBC, and online at ocean.weather.gov/SHTNL/NFDHSFAT1.php. Formation chance through 48 hours, low, 10%. Formation chance through 7 days, low, 10%. Tide information for Friday, June 19, 2026. St. Mark's River entrance. Low 12:10 a.m., high 6:40 a.m., low 11:47 a.m., high 5:37 p.m. Apalachicola. Low 2:27 a.m., high 9:53 a.m., low 2:09 p.m., high 7:02 p.m. St. Andrews Bay at Panama City. High 1:47 p.m., low 11:45 p.m. Note that the times of high and low tide are 3 minutes earlier at Shell Point than at the St. Mark's River entrance. The average water temperature at Apalachicola was 84.2 degrees. Sunrise and sunset in Tallahassee. June 19, 2026. Sunrise 6:36 a.m. Eastern Daylight Time, sunset 8:42 p.m. Eastern Daylight Time. 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

The current time is 3 a.m. Eastern Daylight Time. These are the 2 a.m. Eastern Daylight Time conditions. At the Tallahassee Airport, a thunderstorm was reported. The temperature was 80 degrees. The wind was north at 6 miles an hour. At Florida State University, the temperature was 79 degrees. The wind was west at 9 miles an hour. At Apalachicola, it was cloudy. The temperature was 83 degrees. The wind was southwest at 14 miles an hour. At Panama City Northwest, it was cloudy. The temperature was 77 degrees. The wind was south at 5 miles an hour. At Dothan, it was cloudy. The temperature was 72 degrees. The wind was southwest at 8 miles an hour. At Albany, it was cloudy. The temperature was 72 degrees. The wind was south at 9 miles an hour. At Valdosta, it was cloudy. The temperature was 79 degrees. The wind was southwest at 3 miles an hour. Over the marine area, at the buoy south of Apalachicola, winds were south at 16 knots and seas were 5 feet. At the buoy south of Panama City, winds were south at 16 knots and seas were 7 feet. At the buoy south of Pensacola, winds were south at 14 knots and seas were 7 feet. The Tallahassee Climate Summary for yesterday, June 18, 2026. Yesterday's high temperature was 91 degrees. This tied the normal high of 91. Yesterday's low temperature was 78 degrees. This low was 7 degrees above the normal low of 71. 0.03 inches of precipitation fell yesterday, which brings the monthly total to 2.59 inches. This is 1.97 inches below the normal amount of 4.56 inches for June. The total precipitation for the year now stands at 14.78 inches, which is 10.60 inches below normal. The normal high temperature for today is 91 degrees, and the normal low is 72. The record high for today is 103, which occurred in 1933, and the record low is 61, which occurred in 1969. Sunrise today is at 6:36 a.m. and sunset is at 8:42 p.m. The forecast for the local area. Today, partly sunny with a chance of showers and thunderstorms this morning, then mostly cloudy with showers and thunderstorms this afternoon. Highs in the upper 80s. Southwest winds 10 to 15 miles per hour. Chance of rain 90%. Tonight, mostly cloudy with a chance of showers and thunderstorms. Humid with lows in the mid-70s. Southwest winds 5 to 10 miles per hour. Chance of rain 50%. Saturday, partly sunny. A chance of showers and thunderstorms in the morning, then showers and thunderstorms in the afternoon. Humid with highs in the upper 80s. West winds around 5 miles per hour. Chance of rain 90%. Saturday night, mostly cloudy. Showers with thunderstorms likely in the evening, then a slight chance of showers after midnight. Lows in the lower 70s. West winds around 5 miles per hour in the evening, becoming light and variable. Chance of rain 90%. Sunday, partly sunny. A slight chance of showers in the morning, then showers and thunderstorms likely in the afternoon. Highs around 90. Light and variable winds, becoming southwest around 5 miles per hour in the afternoon. Chance of rain 70%. Sunday night, mostly cloudy with showers and thunderstorms likely in the evening, then partly cloudy after midnight. Lows in the mid-70s. Chance of rain 70%. Monday and Monday night, partly cloudy. Highs in the lower 90s. Lows in the upper 70s. Heat index values up to 105. Tuesday and Tuesday night, partly cloudy. A chance of showers and thunderstorms. Highs in the mid-90s. Lows in the mid-70s. Chance of rain 30%. Heat index values up to 105. Wednesday through Thursday, partly cloudy with a chance of showers and thunderstorms. Highs in the lower 90s. Lows in the mid-70s. Chance of rain 50%. Heat index values up to 105. The Tropical Weather Outlook. For the North Atlantic, Caribbean Sea and the Gulf of America, offshore the east coast of the United States, remnants of Arthur, showers and thunderstorms associated with a trough of low pressure. The remnants of Arthur are located over the southeastern United States. The system is expected to emerge offshore the east coast of the United States by this afternoon. Environmental conditions then appear to be marginally conducive for some subtropical or tropical development tonight or Saturday as the system moves northeastward at around 20 miles.

miles per hour across the western Atlantic Ocean. Regardless of development, heavy rainfall with the potential for widespread and life-threatening flash flooding is likely across portions of the southeast United States during the next day or two. Additional information on the rainfall potential can be found in rainfall forecasts and excessive rainfall outlooks from the Weather Prediction Center online at www.pcncep.gov. More information on this system, including gale warnings, is available in high seas forecasts issued by the National Weather Service under IPS header NFDHSFAT1, WMO header FCNT1KWBC, and online at ocean.weather.gov/shtml/. NFDHSFAT1.php formation chance through 48 hours, low, 10%. Formation chance through 7 days, low, 10%. Tide information for Friday, June 19, 2026. St. Mark's River entrance. Low 12:10 a.m., high 6:40 a.m., low 11:47 a.m., high 5:37 p.m. Apalachicola. Low 2:27 a.m., high 9:53 a.m., low 2:09 p.m., high 7:02 p.m. St. Andrews Bay at Panama City. High 1:47 p.m., low 11:45 p.m. Note that the times of high and low tide are 3 minutes earlier at Shell Point than at the St. Mark's River entrance. The average water temperature at Apalachicola was 84.2 degrees. Sunrise and sunset in Tallahassee. June 19, 2026, sunrise 6:36 a.m. Eastern Daylight Time, sunset 8:42 p.m. Eastern Daylight Time. 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This broadcast originates from your National Weather Service office in Tallahassee, Florida. The latest weather and forecast information can also be accessed by calling our automated forecast line at 850-942-8851. The current time is 3:07 a.m. Eastern Daylight Time. These are the 3 a.m. Eastern Daylight Time conditions. At the Tallahassee Airport, it was cloudy. The temperature was 76 degrees. The wind was calm. The report from Florida State University was not available. At Apalachicola, it was cloudy. The temperature was 82 degrees. The wind was southwest at 14 miles an hour. At Panama City Northwest, it was cloudy. The temperature was 79 degrees. The wind was south at 12 miles an hour. At Dothan, it was cloudy. The temperature was 72 degrees. The wind was south at 14 miles an hour. At Albany, it was cloudy. The temperature was 73 degrees. The wind was south at 12 miles an hour. At Valdosta, it was cloudy. The temperature was 79 degrees. The wind was south at 6 miles an hour. Over the marine area, at the buoy south of Apalachicola, winds were south at 14 knots. At the buoy south of Panama City, winds were south at 16 knots. At the buoy south of Pensacola, winds were southwest at 16 knots. The forecast for the local area. Today, partly sunny with a chance of showers and thunderstorms this morning, then mostly cloudy with showers and thunderstorms this afternoon. Highs in the upper 80s. Southwest winds 10 to 15 miles per hour. Chance of rain 90%. Tonight, mostly cloudy with a chance of showers and thunderstorms. Humid with lows in the mid-70s. Southwest winds 5 to 10 miles per hour. Chance of rain 50%. Saturday, partly sunny. A chance of showers and thunderstorms in the morning, then showers and thunderstorms in the afternoon. Humid with highs in the upper 80s. West winds around 5 miles per hour. Chance of rain 90%. Saturday night, mostly cloudy. Showers with thunderstorms likely in the evening, then a slight chance of showers after midnight. Lows in the lower 70s. West winds around 5 miles per hour in the evening, becoming light and variable. Chance of rain 90%. Sunday, partly sunny. A slight chance of showers in the morning, then showers and thunderstorms likely in the afternoon. Highs around 90. Light and variable winds, becoming southwest around 5 miles per hour in the afternoon. Chance of rain 70%. Sunday night, mostly cloudy with showers and thunderstorms likely in the evening, then partly cloudy after midnight. Lows in the mid-70s. Chance of rain 70%. Monday and Monday night, partly cloudy. Highs in the lower 90s. Lows in the upper 70s.
index values up to 105. Tuesday and Tuesday night, partly cloudy. A chance of showers and thunderstorms. Highs in the mid-90s. Lows in the mid-70s. Chance of rain 30%. Heat index values up to 105. Wednesday through Thursday, partly cloudy with a chance of showers and thunderstorms. Highs in the lower 90s. Lows in the mid-70s. Chance of rain 50%. Heat index values up to 105. The Tropical Weather Outlook. For the North Atlantic, Caribbean Sea, and the Gulf of America, offshore the east coast of the United States, remnants of Arthur, showers and thunderstorms associated with a trough of low pressure. The remnants of Arthur are located over the southeastern United States. The system is expected to emerge offshore the east coast of the United States by this afternoon. Environmental conditions then appear to be marginally conducive for some subtropical or tropical development tonight or Saturday as the system moves northeastward at around 20 miles per hour across the western Atlantic Ocean. Regardless of development, heavy rainfall with a potential for widespread and life-threatening flash flooding is likely across portions of the southeast United States during the next day or two. Additional information on the rainfall potential can be found in rainfall forecasts and excessive rainfall outlooks from the Weather Prediction Center online at www.pcncep.gov. More information on this system, including gale warnings, is available in high seas forecasts issued by the National Weather Service under IPS header NFDHSFAT1, WMO header FCNT1KWBC, and online at ocean.weather.gov/SHTNL/NFDHSFAT1.php. Formation chance through 48 hours, low, 10%. Formation chance through 7 days, low, 10%. Tide information for Friday, June 19, 2026. St. Mark's River entrance. Low 12:10 a.m., high 6:40 a.m., low 11:47 a.m., high 5:37 p.m. Apalachicola. Low 2:27 a.m., high 9:53 a.m., low 2:09 p.m., high 7:02 p.m. St. Andrews Bay of Panama City. High 1:47 p.m., low 11:45 p.m. Note that the times of high and low tide are 3 minutes earlier at Shell Point than at the St. Mark's River entrance. The average water temperature at Apalachicola was 84.2 degrees. Sunrise and sunset in Tallahassee. June 19, 2026. Sunrise 6:36 a.m. Eastern Daylight Time, sunset 8:42 p.m. Eastern Daylight Time. 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This broadcast originates from your National Weather Service office in Tallahassee, Florida. The latest weather and forecast information can also be accessed by calling our automated forecast line at 850-942-8851. The current time is 3:13 a.m. Eastern Daylight Time. These are the 3 a.m. Eastern Daylight Time conditions. At the Tallahassee Airport, it was mostly cloudy. The temperature was 76 degrees. The wind was calm. At Florida State University, the temperature was 75 degrees. The wind was southeast at 3 miles an hour. At Apalachicola, it was cloudy. The temperature was 82 degrees. The wind was southwest at 14 miles an hour. At Panama City Northwest, it was mostly cloudy. The temperature was 79 degrees. The wind was south at 12 miles an hour. At Dothan, it was cloudy. The temperature was 72 degrees. The wind was south at 14 miles an hour. At Albany, it was mostly cloudy. The temperature was 73 degrees. The wind was south at 12 miles an hour. At Valdosta, it was mostly cloudy. The temperature was 79 degrees. The wind was south at 6 miles an hour. Over the marine area, at the buoy south of Apalachicola, winds were south at 14 knots. At the buoy south of Panama City, winds were south at 16 knots. At the buoy south of Pensacola, winds were southwest at 16 knots. The forecast for the local area. Today, partly sunny with a chance of showers and thunderstorms this morning, then mostly cloudy with showers and thunderstorms this afternoon. Highs in the upper 80s. Southwest winds 10 to 15 miles per hour. Chance of rain 90%. Tonight, mostly cloudy with a chance of showers and thunderstorms. Humid with lows in the mid-70s. Southwest winds 5 to 10 miles per hour. Chance of rain 50%.

partly sunny. A chance of showers and thunderstorms in the morning, then showers and thunderstorms in the afternoon. Humid with highs in the upper 80s. West winds around 5 miles per hour. Chance of rain 90%. Saturday night, mostly cloudy. Showers with thunderstorms likely in the evening, then a slight chance of showers after midnight. Lows in the lower 70s. West winds around 5 miles per hour in the evening, becoming light and variable. Chance of rain 90%. Sunday, partly sunny. A slight chance of showers in the morning, then showers and thunderstorms likely in the afternoon. Highs around 90. Light and variable winds, becoming southwest around 5 miles per hour in the afternoon. Chance of rain 70%. Sunday night, mostly cloudy with showers and thunderstorms likely in the evening, then partly cloudy after midnight. Lows in the mid-70s. Chance of rain 70%. Monday and Monday night, partly cloudy. Highs in the lower 90s. Lows in the upper 70s. Heat index values up to 105. Tuesday and Tuesday night, partly cloudy. A chance of showers and thunderstorms. Highs in the mid-90s. Lows in the mid-70s. Chance of rain 30%. Heat index values up to 105. Wednesday through Thursday, partly cloudy with a chance of showers and thunderstorms. Highs in the lower 90s. Lows in the mid-70s. Chance of rain 50%. Heat index values up to 105. The Tropical Weather Outlook. For the North Atlantic, Caribbean Sea and the Gulf of America, offshore the east coast of the United States, remnants of Arthur, showers and thunderstorms associated with a trough of low pressure. The remnants of Arthur are located over the southeastern United States. The system is expected to emerge offshore the east coast of the United States by this afternoon. Environmental conditions then appear to be marginally conducive for some subtropical or tropical development tonight or Saturday as the system moves northeastward at around 20 miles per hour across the western Atlantic Ocean. Regardless of development, heavy rainfall with a potential for widespread and life-threatening flash flooding is likely across portions of the southeast United States during the next day or two. Additional information on the rainfall potential can be found in rainfall forecasts and excessive rainfall outlooks from the Weather Prediction Center online at www.pcncep.gov. More information on this system, including gale warnings, is available in high seas forecasts issued by the National Weather Service under IPS header NFDHSF81, WMO header FCNT1KWBC, and online at ocean.weather.gov/SHTNL/. NFDHSF81.php formation chance through 48 hours, low, 10%. Formation chance through 7 days, low, 10%. Tide information for Friday, June 19, 2026. St. Mark's River entrance. Low 12:10 a.m., high 6:40 a.m., low 11:47 a.m., high 5:37 p.m. Apalachicola. Low 2:27 a.m., high 9:53 a.m., low 2:09 p.m., high 7:02 p.m. St. Andrews Bay of Panama City. High 1:47 p.m., low 11:45 p.m. Note that the times of high and low tide are 3 minutes earlier at Shell Point than at the St. Marks River entrance. The average water temperature at Apalachicola was 84.2 degrees. Sunrise and sunset in Tallahassee. June 19, 2026, sunrise 6:36 a.m. Eastern Daylight Time, sunset 8:42 p.m. Eastern Daylight Time. 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The latest weather and forecast information can also be accessed by calling our automated forecast line at 850-942-8851. The current time is 3:19 a.m. Eastern Daylight Time. These are the 3 a.m. Eastern Daylight Time conditions. At the Tallahassee Airport, it was mostly cloudy. The temperature was 76 degrees. The wind was calm. At Florida State University, the temperature was 75 degrees. The wind was southeast at 3 miles an hour. At Apalachicola, it was cloudy. The temperature was 82 degrees. The wind was southwest at 14 miles an hour. At Panama City Northwest, it was mostly cloudy. The temperature was 79 degrees. The wind was south at 12 miles an hour. At Dothan, it was cloudy. The temperature was 72 degrees.

degrees. The wind was south at 14 miles an hour. At Albany, it was mostly cloudy. The temperature was 73 degrees. The wind was south at 12 miles an hour. At Valdosta, it was mostly cloudy. The temperature was 79 degrees. The wind was south at 6 miles an hour. Over the marine area, at the buoy south of Apalachicola, winds were south at 14 knots and seas were 5 feet. At the buoy south of Panama City, winds were south at 14 knots and seas were 7 feet. At the buoy south of Pensacola, winds were southwest at 16 knots and seas were 6 feet. The forecast for the local area. Today, partly sunny with a chance of showers and thunderstorms this morning, then mostly cloudy with showers and thunderstorms this afternoon. Highs in the upper 80s. Southwest winds 10 to 15 miles per hour. Chance of rain 90%. Tonight, mostly cloudy with a chance of showers and thunderstorms. Humid with lows in the mid-70s. Southwest winds 5 to 10 miles per hour. Chance of rain 50%. Saturday, partly sunny. A chance of showers and thunderstorms in the morning, then showers and thunderstorms in the afternoon. Humid with highs in the upper 80s. West winds around 5 miles per hour. Chance of rain 90%. Saturday night, mostly cloudy. Showers with thunderstorms likely in the evening, then a slight chance of showers after midnight. Lows in the lower 70s. West winds around 5 miles per hour in the evening, becoming light and variable. Chance of rain 90%. Sunday, partly sunny. A slight chance of showers in the morning, then showers and thunderstorms likely in the afternoon. Highs around 90. Light and variable winds, becoming southwest around 5 miles per hour in the afternoon. Chance of rain 70%. Sunday night, mostly cloudy with showers and thunderstorms likely in the evening, then partly cloudy after midnight. Lows in the mid-70s. Chance of rain 70%. Monday and Monday night, partly cloudy. Highs in the lower 90s. Lows in the upper 70s. Heat index values up to 105. Tuesday and Tuesday night, partly cloudy. A chance of showers and thunderstorms. Highs in the mid-90s. Lows in the mid-70s. Chance of rain 30%. Heat index values up to 105. Wednesday through Thursday, partly cloudy with a chance of showers and thunderstorms. Highs in the lower 90s. Lows in the mid-70s. Chance of rain 50%. Heat index values up to 105. The Tropical Weather Outlook. For the North Atlantic, Caribbean Sea and the Gulf of America, offshore the east coast of the United States, remnants of Arthur, showers and thunderstorms associated with a trough of low pressure. The remnants of Arthur are located over the southeastern United States. The system is expected to emerge offshore the east coast of the United States by this afternoon. Environmental conditions then appear to be marginally conducive for some subtropical or tropical development tonight or Saturday as the system moves northeastward at around 20 miles per hour across the western Atlantic Ocean. Regardless of development, heavy rainfall with a potential for widespread and life-threatening flash flooding is likely across portions of the southeast United States during the next day or two. Additional information on the rainfall potential can be found in rainfall forecasts and excessive rainfall outlooks from the Weather Prediction Center online at www.pcncep. 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More information on this system, including gale warnings, is available in high seas forecasts issued by the National Weather Service under IPS header NFDHSFAT1, WMO header FCNT1KWBC, and online at ocean.weather.gov/SHTML/. NFDHSFAT1.php formation chance through 48 hours, low, 10%. Formation chance through 7 days, low, 10%. Tide information for Friday, June 19, 2026. St. Mark's River entrance. Low 12:10 a.m., high 6:40 a.m., low 11:47 a.m., high 5:37 p.m. Apalachicola. Low 2:27 a.m., high 9:53 a.m., low 2:09 p.m., high 7:02 p.m. St. Andrews Bay at Panama City. High 1:47 p.m., low 11:45 p.m. Note that the times of high and low tide are 3 minutes earlier at Shell Point than at the St. Mark's River entrance. The average water temperature at Apalachicola was 84.2 degrees. Sunrise and sunset in Tallahassee. June 19, 2026, sunrise 6:36 a.m. Eastern Daylight Time, sunset 8:42 p.m. Eastern Daylight Time.

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The latest weather and forecast information can also be accessed by calling our automated forecast line at 850-942-8851. The current time is 3:25 a.m. Eastern Daylight Time. These are the 3 a.m. Eastern Daylight Time conditions. At the Tallahassee Airport, it was mostly cloudy. The temperature was 76 degrees. The wind was calm. At Florida State University, the temperature was 75 degrees. The wind was southeast at 3 miles an hour. At Apalachicola, it was cloudy. The temperature was 82 degrees. The wind was southwest at 14 miles an hour. At Panama City Northwest, it was mostly cloudy. The temperature was 79 degrees. The wind was south at 12 miles an hour. At Dothan, it was cloudy. The temperature was 72 degrees. The wind was south at 14 miles an hour. At Albany, it was mostly cloudy. The temperature was 73 degrees. The wind was south at 12 miles an hour. At Valdosta, it was mostly cloudy. The temperature was 79 degrees. The wind was south at 6 miles an hour. Over the marine area, at the buoy south of Apalachicola, winds were south at 14 knots and seas were 5 feet. At the buoy south of Panama City, winds were south at 14 knots and seas were 7 feet. At the buoy south of Pensacola, winds were southwest at 60 knots and seas were 6 feet. The forecast for the local area. Today, partly sunny with a chance of showers and thunderstorms this morning, then mostly cloudy with showers and thunderstorms this afternoon. Highs in the upper 80s. Southwest winds 10 to 15 miles per hour. Chance of rain 90%. Tonight, mostly cloudy with a chance of showers and thunderstorms. Humid with lows in the mid-70s. Southwest winds 5 to 10 miles per hour. Chance of rain 50%. Saturday, partly sunny. A chance of showers and thunderstorms in the morning, then showers and thunderstorms in the afternoon. Humid with highs in the upper 80s. West winds around 5 miles per hour. Chance of rain 90%. Saturday night, mostly cloudy. Showers with thunderstorms likely in the evening, then a slight chance of showers after midnight. Lows in the lower 70s. West winds around 5 miles per hour in the evening, becoming light and variable. Chance of rain 90%. Sunday, partly sunny. A slight chance of showers in the morning, then showers and thunderstorms likely in the afternoon. Highs around 90. Light and variable winds, becoming southwest around 5 miles per hour in the afternoon. Chance of rain 70%. Sunday night, mostly cloudy with showers and thunderstorms likely in the evening, then partly cloudy after midnight. Lows in the mid-70s. Chance of rain 70%. Monday and Monday night, partly cloudy. Highs in the lower 90s. Lows in the upper 70s. Heat index values up to 105. Tuesday and Tuesday night, partly cloudy. A chance of showers and thunderstorms. Highs in the mid-90s. Lows in the mid-70s. Chance of rain 30%. Heat index values up to 105. Wednesday through Thursday, partly cloudy with a chance of showers and thunderstorms. Highs in the lower 90s. Lows in the mid-70s. Chance of rain 50%. Heat index values up to 105. The Tropical Weather Outlook. For the North Atlantic, Caribbean Sea, and the Gulf of America, offshore the east coast of the United States, remnants of Arthur, showers and thunderstorms associated with a trough of low pressure. The remnants of Arthur are located over the southeastern United States. The system is expected to emerge offshore the east coast of the United States by this afternoon. Environmental conditions then appear to be marginally conducive for some subtropical or tropical development tonight or Saturday as the system moves northeastward at around 20 miles per hour across the western Atlantic Ocean. Regardless of development, heavy rainfall with a potential for widespread and life-threatening flash flooding is likely across portions of the southeast United States during the next day or two. Additional information on the rainfall potential can be found in rainfall forecasts and excessive rainfall outlooks from the Weather Prediction Center online at www.pcncep.noaa.gov. More information on this system, including gale warnings, is available in high seas forecasts issued by the National Weather Service under

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Formation chance through 7 days, low, 10%. Tide information for Friday, June 19, 2026. St. Mark's River entrance. Low 12:10 a.m., high 6:40 a.m., low 11:47 a.m., high 5:37 p.m. Apalachicola. Low 2:27 a.m., high 9:53 a.m., low 2:09 p.m., high 7:02 p.m. St. Andrews Bay of Panama City. High 1:47 p.m., low 11:45 p.m. Note that the times of high and low tide are 3 minutes earlier at Shell Point than at the St. Mark's River entrance. The average water temperature at Apalachicola was 84.2 degrees. Sunrise and sunset in Tallahassee. June 19, 2026, sunrise 6:36 a.m. Eastern Daylight Time, sunset 8:42 p.m. Eastern Daylight Time. The Tallahassee Climate Summary for yesterday, June 18, 2026. Yesterday's high temperature was 91 degrees. This tied the normal high of 91. Yesterday's low temperature was 78 degrees. This low was 7 degrees above the normal low of 71. 0.03 inches of precipitation fell yesterday, which brings the monthly total to 2.59 inches. This is 1.97 inches below the normal amount of 4.56 inches for June. The total precipitation for the year now stands at 14.78 inches, which is 10.60 inches below normal. The normal high temperature for today is 91 degrees, and the normal low is 72. The record high for today is 103, which occurred in 1933, and the record low is 61, which occurred in 1969. Sunrise today is at 6:36 a.m. and sunset is at 8:42 p.m. You are listening to NOAA Weather Radio Station KIH24 in Tallahassee, Florida, operating 24 hours a day on a frequency of 162.40 MHz. 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The latest weather and forecast information can also be accessed by calling our automated forecast line at 850-942-8851. The current time is 3:32 a.m. Eastern Daylight Time. These are the 3 a.m. Eastern Daylight Time conditions. At the Tallahassee Airport, it was mostly cloudy. The temperature was 76 degrees. The wind was calm. At Florida State University, the temperature was 75 degrees. The wind was southeast at 3 miles an hour, 76 degrees. The wind was calm. At Florida State University, the temperature was 75 degrees. The wind was southeast at 3 miles an hour. At Apalachicola, it was cloudy. The temperature was 82 degrees. The wind was southwest at 14 miles an hour. At Panama City Northwest, it was mostly cloudy. The temperature was 79 degrees. The wind was south at 12 miles an hour. At Dothan, it was cloudy. The temperature was 72 degrees. The wind was south at 14 miles an hour. At Albany, it was mostly cloudy. The temperature was 73 degrees. The wind was south at 12 miles an hour. At Valdosta, it was mostly cloudy. The temperature was 79 degrees. The wind was south at 6 miles an hour. Over the marine area, at the buoy south of Apalachicola, winds were south at 14 knots and seas were 5 feet. At the buoy south of Panama City, winds were south at 14 knots and seas were 7 feet. At the buoy south of Pensacola, winds were southwest at 16 knots and seas were 6 feet. The forecast for the local area. Today, partly sunny with a chance of showers and thunderstorms this morning, then mostly cloudy with showers and thunderstorms this afternoon. Highs in the upper 80s. Southwest winds 10 to 15 miles per hour. Chance of rain 90%. Tonight, mostly cloudy with a chance of showers and thunderstorms. Humid with lows in the mid-70s. Southwest winds 5 to 10 miles per hour. Chance of rain 50%. Saturday, partly sunny. A chance of showers and thunderstorms in the morning, then showers and thunderstorms in the afternoon. Humid with highs in the upper 80s. West winds around 5 miles per hour. Chance of rain 90%. Saturday night, mostly cloudy. Showers with thunderstorms likely in the evening, then a slight chance of showers after midnight.

Lows in the lower 70s. West winds around 5 miles per hour in the evening, becoming light and variable. Chance of rain 90%. Sunday, partly sunny. A slight chance of showers in the morning, then showers and thunderstorms likely in the afternoon. Highs around 90. Light and variable winds, becoming southwest around 5 miles per hour in the afternoon. Chance of rain 70%. Sunday night, mostly cloudy with showers and thunderstorms likely in the evening, then partly cloudy after midnight. Lows in the mid-70s. Chance of rain 70%. Monday and Monday night, partly cloudy. Highs in the lower 90s. Lows in the upper 70s. Heat index values up to 105. Tuesday and Tuesday night, partly cloudy. A chance of showers and thunderstorms. Highs in the mid-90s. Lows in the mid-70s. Chance of rain 30%. Heat index values up to 105. Wednesday through Thursday, partly cloudy with a chance of showers and thunderstorms. Highs in the lower 90s. Lows in the mid-70s. Chance of rain 50%. Heat index values up to 105. The Tropical Weather Outlook. For the North Atlantic, Caribbean Sea and the Gulf of America, offshore the east coast of the United States, remnants of Arthur, showers and thunderstorms associated with a trough of low pressure. The remnants of Arthur are located over the southeastern United States. The system is expected to emerge offshore the east coast of the United States by this afternoon. Environmental conditions then appear to be marginally conducive for some subtropical or tropical development tonight or Saturday as the system moves northeastward at around 20 miles per hour across the western Atlantic Ocean. Regardless of development, heavy rainfall with the potential for widespread and life-threatening flash flooding is likely across portions of the southeast United States during the next day or two. Additional information on the rainfall potential can be found in rainfall forecasts and excessive rainfall outlooks from the Weather Prediction Center online at www.pcncep.gov. More information on this system, including gale warnings, is available in high seas forecasts issued by the National Weather Service under IPS header NFDHSFAT1, WMO header FZNT1KWBC, and online at ocean.weather.gov/shtnl/. NFDHSFAT1.php formation chance through 48 hours, low, 10%. Formation chance through 7 days, low, 10%. Tide information for Friday, June 19, 2026. St. Marks River entrance. Low 12:10 a.m., high 6:40 a.m., low 11:47 a.m., high 5:37 p.m. Apalachicola. Low 2:27 a.m., high 9:53 a.m., low 2:09 p.m., high 7:02 p.m. St. Andrews Bay at Panama City. High 1:47 p.m., low 11:45 p.m. Note that the times of high and low tide are 3 minutes earlier at Shell Point than at the St. Marks River entrance. The average water temperature at Apalachicola was 84.2 degrees. Sunrise and sunset in Tallahassee. June 19, 2026. Sunrise 6:36 a.m. Eastern Daylight Time, sunset 8:42 p.m. Eastern Daylight Time. 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This broadcast originates from your National Weather Service office in Tallahassee, Florida. The latest weather and forecast information can also be accessed by calling our automated forecast line at 850-942-8851. The current time is 3:38 a.m. Eastern Daylight Time. These are the 3 a.m. Eastern Daylight Time conditions. At the Tallahassee Airport, it was mostly cloudy. The temperature was 76 degrees. The wind was calm. At Florida State University, the temperature was 75 degrees. The wind was southeast at 3 miles an hour. At Apalachicola, it was cloudy. The temperature was 82 degrees. The wind was southwest at 14 miles an hour. At Panama City Northwest, it was mostly cloudy. The temperature was 79 degrees. The wind was south at 12 miles an hour. At Dothan, it was cloudy. The temperature was 72 degrees. The wind was south at 14 miles an hour. At Albany, it was mostly cloudy. The temperature was 73 degrees. The wind was south at 12 miles an hour. At Valdosta, it was mostly cloudy. The temperature was 79 degrees. The wind was south at 6 miles an hour.
Over the marine area, at the buoy south of Apalachicola, winds were south at 14 knots and seas were 5 feet. At the buoy south of Panama City, winds were south at 14 knots and seas were 7 feet. At the buoy south of Pensacola, winds were southwest at 16 knots and seas were 6 feet. The forecast for the local area. Today, partly sunny with a chance of showers and thunderstorms this morning, then mostly cloudy with showers and thunderstorms this afternoon. Highs in the upper 80s. Southwest winds 10 to 15 miles per hour. Chance of rain 90%. Tonight, mostly cloudy with a chance of showers and thunderstorms. Humid with lows in the mid-70s. Southwest winds 5 to 10 miles per hour. Chance of rain 50%. Saturday, partly sunny. A chance of showers and thunderstorms in the morning, then showers and thunderstorms in the afternoon. Humid with highs in the upper 80s. West winds around 5 miles per hour. Chance of rain 90%. Saturday night, mostly cloudy. Showers with thunderstorms likely in the evening, then a slight chance of showers after midnight. Lows in the lower 70s. West winds around 5 miles per hour in the evening, becoming light and variable. Chance of rain 90%. Sunday, partly sunny. A slight chance of showers in the morning, then showers and thunderstorms likely in the afternoon. Highs around 90. Light and variable winds, becoming southwest around 5 miles per hour in the afternoon. Chance of rain 70%. Sunday night, mostly cloudy with showers and thunderstorms likely in the evening, then partly cloudy after midnight. Lows in the mid-70s. Chance of rain 70%. Monday and Monday night, partly cloudy. Highs in the lower 90s. Lows in the upper 70s. Heat index values up to 105. Tuesday and Tuesday night, partly cloudy. A chance of showers and thunderstorms. Highs in the mid-90s. Lows in the mid-70s. Chance of rain 30%. Heat index values up to 105. Wednesday through Thursday, partly cloudy with a chance of showers and thunderstorms. Highs in the lower 90s. Lows in the mid-70s. Chance of rain 50%. Heat index values up to 105. The Tropical Weather Outlook. For the North Atlantic, Caribbean Sea and the Gulf of America, offshore the east coast of the United States, remnants of Arthur, showers and thunderstorms associated with a trough of low pressure. The remnants of Arthur are located over the southeastern United States. The system is expected to emerge offshore the east coast of the United States by this afternoon. Environmental conditions then appear to be marginally conducive for some subtropical or tropical development tonight or Saturday as the system moves northeastward at around 20 miles per hour across the western Atlantic Ocean. Regardless of development, heavy rainfall with a potential for widespread and life-threatening flash flooding is likely across portions of the southeast United States during the next day or two. Additional information on the rainfall potential can be found in rainfall forecasts and excessive rainfall outlooks from the Weather Prediction Center online at www.pcncep.gov. More information on this system, including gale warnings, is available in high seas forecasts issued by the National Weather Service under IPS header NFDHSFAT1, WMO header FCNT1KWBC, and online at ocean.weather.gov/shtml/. NFDHSFAT1.php formation chance through 48 hours, low, 10%. Formation chance through 7 days, low, 10%. Tide information for Friday, June 19, 2026. St. Mark's River entrance. Low 12:10 a.m., high 6:40 a.m., low 11:47 a.m., high 5:37 p.m. Apalachicola. Low 2:27 a.m., high 9:53 a.m., low 2:09 p.m., high 7:02 p.m. St. Andrews Bay of Panama City. High 1:47 p.m., low 11:45 p.m. Note that the times of high and low tide are 3 minutes earlier at Shell Point than at the St. Marks River entrance. The average water temperature at Apalachicola was 84.2 degrees. Sunrise and sunset in Tallahassee. June 19, 2026. Sunrise 6:36 a.m. Eastern Daylight Time, sunset 8:42 p.m. Eastern Daylight Time. 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This broadcast originates from your National Weather Service office in Tallahassee, Florida.
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1: The current time is 3:45 a.m. Eastern Daylight Time. These are the 3 a.m. Eastern Daylight Time conditions. At the Tallahassee Airport, it was mostly cloudy. The temperature was 76 degrees. The wind was calm. At Florida State University, the temperature was 75 degrees. The wind was southeast at 3 miles an hour. At Apalachicola, it was cloudy. The temperature was 82 degrees. The wind was southwest at 14 miles an hour. At Panama City Northwest, it was mostly cloudy. The temperature was 79 degrees. The wind was south at 12 miles an hour. At Dothan, it was cloudy. The temperature was 72 degrees. The wind was south at 14 miles an hour. At Albany, it was mostly cloudy. The temperature was 73 degrees. The wind was south at 12 miles an hour. At Valdosta, it was mostly cloudy. The temperature was 79 degrees. The wind was south at 6 miles an hour. Over the marine area, at the buoy south of Apalachicola, winds were south at 14 knots and seas were 5 feet. At the buoy south of Panama City, winds were south at 14 knots and seas were 7 feet. At the buoy south of Pensacola, winds were southwest at 16 knots and seas were 6 feet. The forecast for the local area. Today, partly sunny with a chance of showers and thunderstorms this morning, then mostly cloudy with showers and thunderstorms this afternoon. Highs in the upper 80s. Southwest winds 10 to 15 miles per hour. Chance of rain 90%. Tonight, mostly cloudy with a chance of showers and thunderstorms. Humid with lows in the mid-70s. Southwest winds 5 to 10 miles per hour. Chance of rain 50%. Saturday, partly sunny. A chance of showers and thunderstorms in the morning, then showers and thunderstorms in the afternoon. Humid with highs in the upper 80s. West winds around 5 miles per hour. Chance of rain 90%. Saturday night, mostly cloudy. Showers with thunderstorms likely in the evening, then a slight chance of showers after midnight. Lows in the lower 70s. West winds around 5 miles per hour in the evening, becoming light and variable. Chance of rain 90%. Sunday, partly sunny. A slight chance of showers in the morning, then showers and thunderstorms likely in the afternoon. Highs around 90. Light and variable winds, becoming southwest around 5 miles per hour in the afternoon. Chance of rain 70%. Sunday night, mostly cloudy with showers and thunderstorms likely in the evening, then partly cloudy after midnight. Lows in the mid-70s. Chance of rain 70%. Monday and Monday night, partly cloudy. Highs in the lower 90s. Lows in the upper 70s. Heat index values up to 105. Tuesday and Tuesday night, partly cloudy. A chance of showers and thunderstorms. Highs in the mid-90s. Lows in the mid-70s. Chance of rain 30%. Heat index values up to 105. Wednesday through Thursday, partly cloudy with a chance of showers and thunderstorms. Highs in the lower 90s. Lows in the mid-70s. Chance of rain 50%. Heat index values up to 105. The Tropical Weather Outlook. For the North Atlantic, Caribbean Sea and the Gulf of America, offshore the east coast of the United States, remnants of Arthur, showers and thunderstorms associated with a trough of low pressure. The remnants of Arthur are located over the southeastern United States. The system is expected to emerge offshore the east coast of the United States by this afternoon. Environmental conditions then appear to be marginally conducive for some subtropical or tropical development tonight or Saturday as the system moves northeastward at around 20 miles per hour across the western Atlantic Ocean. Regardless of development, heavy rainfall with a potential for widespread and life-threatening flash flooding is likely across portions of the southeast United States during the next day or two. Additional information on the rainfall potential can be found in rainfall forecasts and excessive rainfall outlooks from the Weather Prediction Center online at www.pcncep.gov. 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NFDHSFAT1.php formation chance through 48 hours, low, 10%. Formation chance through 7 days, low, 10%. Tide information for Friday.

1.40 megahertz. This broadcast originates from your National Weather Service office in Tallahassee, Florida. The latest weather and forecast information can also be accessed by calling our automated forecast line at 850-942-8851. The current time is 3:51 a.m. Eastern Daylight Time. These are the 3 a.m. Eastern Daylight Time conditions. At the Tallahassee Airport, it was mostly cloudy. The temperature was 76 degrees. The wind was calm. At Florida State University, the temperature was 75 degrees. The wind was southeast at 3 miles an hour. At Apalachicola, it was cloudy. The temperature was 82 degrees. The wind was southwest at 14 miles an hour. At Panama City Northwest, it was mostly cloudy. The temperature was 79 degrees. The wind was south at 12 miles an hour. At Dothan, it was cloudy. The temperature was 72 degrees. The wind was south at 14 miles an hour. At Albany, it was mostly cloudy. The temperature was 73 degrees. The wind was south at 12 miles an hour. At Valdosta, it was mostly cloudy. The temperature was 79 degrees. The wind was south at 6 miles an hour. Over the marine area, at the buoy south of Apalachicola, winds were south at 14 knots and seas were 5 feet. At the buoy south of Panama City, winds were south at 14 knots and seas were 7 feet. At the buoy south of Pensacola, winds were southwest at 60 knots and seas were 6 feet. The forecast for the local area. Today, partly sunny with a chance of showers and thunderstorms this morning, then mostly cloudy with showers and thunderstorms this afternoon. Highs in the upper 80s. Southwest winds 10 to 15 miles per hour. Chance of rain 90%. Tonight, mostly cloudy with a chance of showers and thunderstorms. Humid with lows in the mid-70s. Southwest winds 5 to 10 miles per hour. Chance of rain 50%. Saturday, partly sunny. A chance of showers and thunderstorms in the morning, then showers and thunderstorms in the afternoon. Humid with highs in the upper 80s. West winds around 5 miles per hour. Chance of rain 90%. Saturday night, mostly cloudy. Showers with thunderstorms likely in the evening, then a slight chance of showers after midnight. Lows in the lower 70s. West winds around 5 miles per hour in the evening, becoming light and variable. Chance of rain 90%. Sunday, partly sunny. A slight chance of showers in the morning, then showers and thunderstorms likely in the afternoon. Highs around 90. Light and variable winds, becoming southwest around 5 miles per hour in the afternoon. Chance of rain 70%. Sunday night, mostly cloudy with showers and thunderstorms likely in the evening, then partly cloudy after midnight. Lows in the mid-70s. Chance of rain 70%. Monday and Monday night, partly cloudy. Highs in the lower 90s. Lows in the upper 70s. Heat index values up to 105. Tuesday and Tuesday night, partly cloudy. A chance of showers and thunderstorms. Highs in the mid-90s. Lows in the mid-70s. Chance of rain 30%. Heat index values up to 105. Wednesday through Thursday, partly cloudy with a chance of showers and thunderstorms. Highs in the lower 90s. Lows in the mid-70s. Chance of rain 50%. Heat index values up to 105. The Tropical Weather Outlook. For the North Atlantic, Caribbean Sea and the Gulf of America, offshore the east coast of the United States, remnants of Arthur, showers and thunderstorms associated with a trough of low pressure. The remnants of Arthur are located over the southeastern United States. The system is expected to emerge offshore the east coast of the United States by this afternoon. Environmental conditions then appear to be marginally conducive for some subtropical or tropical development tonight or Saturday as the system moves northeastward at around 20 miles per hour across the western Atlantic Ocean. Regardless of development, heavy rainfall with a potential for widespread and life-threatening flash flooding is likely across portions of the southeast United States during the next day or two. Additional information on the rainfall potential can be found in rainfall forecasts and excessive rainfall outlooks from the Weather Prediction Center online at www.pcncep.gov. More information on this system, including gale warnings, is available in high seas forecasts issued by the National Weather Service under IPS header NFDHSFAT1, WMO header FCNT1KWPC, and online at ocean.weather.gov/.

HTML/NFTHSFAT1.php formation chance through 48 hours, low, 10%. Formation chance through 7 days, low, 10%. Type information for Friday, June 19, 2026. St. Mark's River entrance. Low 12:10 a.m., high 6:40 a.m., low 11:47 a.m., high 5:37 p.m. Apalachicola. Low 2:27 a.m., high 9:53 a.m., low 2:09 p.m., high 7:02 p.m. St. Andrews Bay of Panama City. High 1:47 p.m., low 11:45 p.m. Note that the times of high and low tide are 3 minutes earlier at Shell Point than at the St. Mark's River entrance. The average water temperature at Apalachicola was 84.2 degrees. Sunrise and sunset in Tallahassee. June 19, 2026, sunrise 6:36 a.m. Eastern Daylight Time, sunset 8:42 p.m. Eastern Daylight Time. 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This broadcast originates from your National Weather Service office in Tallahassee, Florida. The latest weather and forecast information can also be accessed by calling our automated forecast line at 850-942-8851. The current time is 3:57 a.m. Eastern Daylight Time. These are the 3 a.m. Eastern Daylight Time conditions. At the Tallahassee Airport, it was mostly cloudy. The temperature was 76 degrees. The wind was calm. At Florida State University, the temperature was 75 degrees. The wind was southeast at 3 miles an hour. At Apalachicola, it was cloudy. The temperature was 82 degrees. The wind was southwest at 14 miles an hour. At Panama City Northwest, it was mostly cloudy. The temperature was 79 degrees. The wind was south at 12 miles an hour. At Dothan, it was cloudy. The temperature was 72 degrees. The wind was south at 14 miles an hour. At Albany, it was mostly cloudy. The temperature was 73 degrees. The wind was south at 12 miles an hour. At Valdosta, it was mostly cloudy. The temperature was 79 degrees. The wind was south at 6 miles an hour. Over the marine area, at the buoy south of Apalachicola, winds were south at 14 knots and seas were 5 feet. At the buoy south of Panama City, winds were south at 14 knots and seas were 7 feet. At the buoy south of Pensacola, winds were southwest at 60 knots and seas were 6 feet. The forecast for the local area. Today, partly sunny with a chance of showers and thunderstorms this morning, then mostly cloudy with showers and thunderstorms this afternoon. Highs in the upper 80s. Southwest winds 10 to 15 miles per hour. Chance of rain 90%. Tonight, mostly cloudy with a chance of showers and thunderstorms. Humid with lows in the mid-70s. Southwest winds 5 to 10 miles per hour. Chance of rain 50%. Saturday, partly sunny. A chance of showers and thunderstorms in the morning, then showers and thunderstorms in the afternoon. Humid with highs in the upper 80s. West winds around 5 miles per hour. Chance of rain 90%. Saturday night, mostly cloudy. Showers with thunderstorms likely in the evening, then a slight chance of showers after midnight. Lows in the lower 70s. West winds around 5 miles per hour in the evening, becoming light and variable. Chance of rain 90%. Sunday, partly sunny. A slight chance of showers in the morning, then showers and thunderstorms likely in the afternoon. Highs around 90. Light and variable winds, becoming southwest around 5 miles per hour in the afternoon. Chance of rain 70%. Sunday night, mostly cloudy with showers and thunderstorms likely in the evening, then partly cloudy after midnight. Lows in the mid-70s. Chance of rain 70%. Monday and Monday night, partly cloudy. Highs in the lower 90s. Lows in the upper 70s. Heat index values up to 105. Tuesday and Tuesday night, partly cloudy. A chance of showers and thunderstorms. Highs in the mid-90s. Lows in the mid-70s. Chance of rain 30%. Heat index values up to 105. Wednesday through Thursday, partly cloudy with a chance of showers and thunderstorms. Highs in the lower 90s. Lows in the mid-70s. Chance of rain 50%. Heat index values up to 105.
The Tallahassee Climate Summary for yesterday, June 18, 2026. Yesterday's high temperature was 91 degrees. This tied the normal high of 91. Yesterday's low temperature was 78 degrees. This low was 7 degrees above the normal low of 71. 0.03 inches of precipitation fell yesterday, which brings the monthly total to 2.59 inches. This is 1.97 inches below the normal amount of 4.56 inches for June. The total precipitation for the year now stands at 14.78 inches, which is 10.60 inches below normal. The normal high temperature for today is 91 degrees, and the normal low is 72. The record high for today is 103, which occurred in 1933, and the record low is 61, which occurred in 1969. Sunrise today is at 6:36 a.m. and sunset is at 8:42 p.m. The Tropical Weather Outlook. For the North Atlantic, Caribbean Sea, and the Gulf of America, offshore the east coast of the United States, remnants of Arthur, showers and thunderstorms associated with a trough of low pressure. The remnants of Arthur are located over the southeastern United States. The system is expected to emerge offshore the east coast of the United States by this afternoon. Environmental conditions then appear to be marginally conducive for some subtropical or tropical development tonight or Saturday as the system moves northeastward at around 20 miles per hour across the western Atlantic Ocean. Regardless of development, heavy rainfall with a potential for widespread and life-threatening flash flooding is likely across portions of the southeast United States during the next day or two. Additional information on the rainfall potential can be found in rainfall forecasts and excessive rainfall outlooks from the Weather Prediction Center online at www.pcncep.gov. More information on this system, including gale warnings, is available in high seas forecasts issued by the National Weather Service under IPS header NFDHSFAT1, WMO header FCNT1KWBC, and online at ocean.weather.gov/shtml/NFDHSFAT1.php. Formation chance through 48 hours, low, 10%. Formation chance through 7 days, low, 10%. Tide information for Friday, June 19, 2026. St. Mark's River entrance. Low 12:10 a.m., high 6:40 a.m., low 11:47 a.m., high 5:37 p.m. Apalachicola. Low 2:27 a.m., high 9:53 a.m., low 2:09 p.m., high 7:02 p.m. St. Andrews Bay at Panama City. High 1:47 p.m., low 11:45 p.m. Note that the times of high and low tide are 3 minutes earlier at Shell Point than at the St. Mark's River entrance. The average water temperature at Apalachicola was 84.2 degrees. Sunrise and sunset in Tallahassee. June 19, 2026. Sunrise 6:36 a.m. Eastern Daylight Time, sunset 8:42 p.m. Eastern Daylight Time. 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This broadcast originates from your National Weather Service office in Tallahassee, Florida. The latest weather and forecast information can also be accessed by calling our automated forecast line at 850-942-8851. The current time is 4:04 a.m. Eastern Daylight Time. These are the 4 a.m. Eastern Daylight Time conditions. At the Tallahassee Airport, it was mostly cloudy. The temperature was 75 degrees. The wind was north at 3 miles an hour. The report from Florida State University was not available. At Apalachicola, it was cloudy. The temperature was 83 degrees. The wind was southwest at 14 miles an hour. At Panama City Northwest, it was mostly cloudy. The temperature was 80 degrees. The wind was south at 8 miles an hour. At Dothan, it was cloudy. The temperature was 72 degrees. The wind was south at 8 miles an hour. At Albany, light rain was falling. The temperature was 74 degrees. The wind was southwest at 9 miles an hour. At Valdosta, it was mostly cloudy. The temperature was 78 degrees. The wind was variable at 3 miles an hour. Over the marine area, at the buoy south of Apalachicola, winds were south at 16 knots. At the buoy south of Panama City, winds were southwest at 14 knots. At the buoy south of Pensacola, winds were southwest at 16 knots. The forecast for the local area. Today, partly sunny with a chance of showers and thunderstorms this morning, then mostly cloudy.

showers and thunderstorms this afternoon. Highs in the upper 80s. Southwest winds 10 to 15 miles per hour. Chance of rain 90%. Tonight, mostly cloudy with a chance of showers and thunderstorms. Humid with lows in the mid-70s. Southwest winds 5 to 10 miles per hour. Chance of rain 50%. Saturday, partly sunny. A chance of showers and thunderstorms in the morning, then showers and thunderstorms in the afternoon. Humid with highs in the upper 80s. West winds around 5 miles per hour. Chance of rain 90%. Saturday night, mostly cloudy. Showers with thunderstorms likely in the evening, then a slight chance of showers after midnight. Lows in the lower 70s. West winds around 5 miles per hour in the evening, becoming light and variable. Chance of rain 90%. Sunday, partly sunny. A slight chance of showers in the morning, then showers and thunderstorms likely in the afternoon. Highs around 90. Light and variable winds, becoming southwest around 5 miles per hour in the afternoon. Chance of rain 70%. Sunday night, mostly cloudy with showers and thunderstorms likely in the evening, then partly cloudy after midnight. Lows in the mid-70s. Chance of rain 70%. Monday and Monday night, partly cloudy. Highs in the lower 90s. Lows in the upper 70s. Heat index values up to 105. Tuesday and Tuesday night, partly cloudy. A chance of showers and thunderstorms. Highs in the mid-90s. Lows in the mid-70s. Chance of rain 30%. Heat index values up to 105. Wednesday through Thursday, partly cloudy with a chance of showers and thunderstorms. Highs in the lower 90s. Lows in the mid-70s. Chance of rain 50%. Heat index values up to 105. The coastal waters forecast for the following: coastal waters from Okaloosa Walton County line to Mexico Beach out to 20 nautical miles, coastal waters from Mexico Beach to Apalachicola out to 20 nautical miles, waters from Okaloosa Walton County line to Mexico Beach 20 to 60 nautical miles, and waters from Mexico Beach to Apalachicola 20 to 60 nautical miles. Small craft advisory in effect until 7 a.m. Central Daylight Time this morning. Today, southwest winds 15 to 20 knots, diminishing to 10 to 15 knots late this morning and afternoon. Seas 5 to 7 feet, occasionally to 8 feet, decreasing to 4 to 5 feet this afternoon. Wave detail, southwest 6 feet at 8 seconds. Protected waters choppy. A chance of showers and thunderstorms. Tonight, southwest winds 10 to 15 knots. Seas 3 to 5 feet, occasionally to 6 feet. Wave detail, southwest 4 feet at 7 seconds. Protected waters a moderate chop. A slight chance of showers and thunderstorms in the evening, then a chance of showers and thunderstorms after midnight. Saturday, west winds 5 to 10 knots. Seas 3 to 4 feet. Wave detail, south 4 feet at 7 seconds. Protected waters a light chop. A chance of showers and thunderstorms. Saturday night, southwest winds 5 to 10 knots. Seas 2 to 3 feet. Wave detail, south 3 feet at 7 seconds. Protected waters a light chop. A slight chance of showers. Sunday, southwest winds 5 to 10 knots. Seas 2 to 3 feet. Wave detail, southwest 2 feet at 7 seconds. Protected waters a light chop. A slight chance of showers and thunderstorms. Sunday night, southwest winds 5 to 10 knots, increasing to 10 to 15 knots after midnight. Seas 2 to 3 feet. Wave detail, southwest 2 feet at 6 seconds. Protected waters a moderate chop. Monday, southwest winds 5 to 10 knots. Seas 2 to 3 feet. Protected waters a light chop. Monday night, southwest winds 10 to 15 knots. Seas around 2 feet. Protected waters a moderate chop. Tuesday, west winds 5 to 10 knots, increasing to 10 to 15 knots in the afternoon. Seas around 2 feet. Protected waters a moderate chop. Tuesday night, west winds 10 to 15 knots. Seas around 2 feet. Protected waters a moderate chop. Winds and waves higher in and near thunderstorms. The coastal waters forecast for the following: waters from Swami River to Apalachicola, Florida, extending from 20 to 60 nautical miles. Small craft should exercise caution. Today, southwest winds 15 to 20 knots.

diminishing to 10 to 15 knots late this morning and afternoon. Seas 3 to 5 feet, occasionally to 6 feet. Wave detail, southwest 5 feet at 7 seconds. Protected waters choppy. A chance of showers and thunderstorms. Tonight, southwest winds 10 to 15 knots. Seas 2 to 4 feet. Wave detail, southwest 4 feet at 7 seconds. Protected waters a moderate chop. A slight chance of thunderstorms. A chance of showers, mainly in the evening. Saturday, west winds 5 to 10 knots. Seas 2 to 3 feet. Wave detail, southwest 3 feet at 7 seconds. Protected waters a light chop. A chance of showers and thunderstorms. Saturday night, west winds 5 to 10 knots. Seas 2 to 3 feet. Wave detail, southwest 3 feet at 6 seconds. Protected waters a light chop. A slight chance of showers and thunderstorms. Sunday, west winds 5 to 10 knots. Seas around 2 feet. Wave detail, southwest 2 feet at 7 seconds. Protected waters a light chop. A slight chance of showers and thunderstorms. Sunday night, southwest winds 5 to 10 knots. Seas around 2 feet. Wave detail, southwest 1 foot at 7 seconds. Protected waters a light chop. Monday, southwest winds 5 to 10 knots, increasing to 10 to 15 knots in the afternoon. Seas around 2 feet. Protected waters a moderate chop. Monday night, southwest winds 10 to 15 knots. Seas around 2 feet. Protected waters a moderate chop. Tuesday, west winds 5 to 10 knots, increasing to 10 to 15 knots in the afternoon. High rip current risk remains in effect through late Saturday night. What? Dangerous rip currents. Where? Franklin County beaches. When? Through late Saturday night. Impacts. Rip currents can sweep even the best swimmers away from shore into deeper water. Swim near a lifeguard. If caught in a rip current, relax and float. Don't swim against the current. If able, swim in a direction following the shoreline. If unable to escape, trace the shore and call or wave for help. The coastal waters forecast for the following waters from Suwannee River to Apalachicola, Florida, extending from 20 to 60 nautical miles. Small craft should exercise caution. Today, southwest winds 15 to 20 knots, diminishing to 10 to 15 knots late this morning and afternoon. Seas 3 to 5 feet, occasionally to 6 feet. Wave detail, southwest 5 feet at 7 seconds. Protected waters choppy. A chance of showers and thunderstorms. Tonight, southwest winds 10 to 15 knots. Seas 2 to 4 feet. Wave detail, southwest 4 feet at 7 seconds. Protected waters a moderate chop. A slight chance of thunderstorms. A chance of showers, mainly in the evening. Saturday, west winds 5 to 10 knots. Seas 2 to 3 feet. Wave detail, southwest 3 feet at 7 seconds. Protected waters a light chop. A chance of showers and thunderstorms. Saturday night, west winds 5 to 10 knots. Seas 2 to 3 feet. Wave detail, southwest 3 feet at 6 seconds. Protected waters a light chop. A slight chance of showers and thunderstorms. Sunday, west winds 5 to 10 knots. Seas around 2 feet. Wave detail, southwest 2 feet at 7 seconds. Protected waters a light chop. A slight chance of showers and thunderstorms. Sunday night, southwest winds 5 to 10 knots. Seas around 2 feet. Wave detail, southwest 1 foot at 7 seconds. Protected waters a light chop. Monday, southwest winds 5 to 10 knots, increasing to 10 to 15 knots in the afternoon. Seas around 2 feet. Protected waters a moderate chop. Monday night, southwest winds 10 to 15 knots. Seas around 2 feet. Protected waters a moderate chop. Tuesday, west winds 5 to 10 knots, increasing to 10 to 15 knots in the afternoon. Seas around 2 feet. Protected waters a moderate chop. Tuesday night, west winds 10 to 15 knots. Seas around 2 feet. Protected waters a moderate chop. Winds and waves higher and near thunderstorms. The coastal waters forecast for the following St. Andrews Bay waterways. Today, southwest winds 10 to 15 knots. Protected waters a moderate chop. Showers and thunderstorms.

Storms likely. Tonight, southwest winds 5 to 10 knots. Protected waters, a light chop. Showers likely and a chance of thunderstorms. Saturday, west winds 5 to 10 knots. Protected waters, a light chop. Showers and thunderstorms likely. Saturday night, west winds 5 to 10 knots, becoming southwest after midnight. Protected waters, a light chop. A slight chance of thunderstorms in the evening. A slight chance of showers. Sunday, west winds around 5 knots, becoming southwest in the afternoon. Protected waters, a light chop. A chance of showers and thunderstorms. Sunday night, southwest winds 5 to 10 knots. Protected waters, a light chop. A slight chance of showers and thunderstorms in the evening. Monday, southwest winds 5 to 10 knots, increasing to 10 to 15 knots in the afternoon. Protected waters, a moderate chop. Monday night, southwest winds 5 to 10 knots. Protected waters, a light chop. Tuesday, west winds 5 to 10 knots, becoming southwest 10 to 15 knots in the afternoon. Protected waters, a moderate chop. A slight chance of showers and thunderstorms in the afternoon. Tuesday night, west winds 5 to 10 knots. Protected waters, a light chop. A slight chance of showers and thunderstorms in the evening. Winds and waves higher and near thunderstorms. The Tropical Weather Outlook. For the North Atlantic, Caribbean Sea, and the Gulf of America, offshore the east coast of the United States, remnants of Arthur, showers and thunderstorms associated with a trough of low pressure. The remnants of Arthur are located over the southeastern United States. The system is expected to emerge offshore the east coast of the United States by this afternoon. Environmental conditions then appear to be marginally conducive for some subtropical or tropical development tonight or Saturday as the system moves northeastward at around 20 miles per hour across the western Atlantic Ocean. Regardless of development, heavy rainfall with a potential for widespread and life-threatening flash flooding is likely across portions of the southeast United States during the next day or two. Additional information on the rainfall potential can be found in rainfall forecasts and excessive rainfall outlooks from the Weather Prediction Center online at www.pcncep.gov. More information on this system, including gale warnings, is available in high seas forecasts issued by the National Weather Service under IPS header NFDHSF81, WMO header FZNT1KWBC, and online at ocean.weather.gov/SHTNL/. NFDHSF81.php formation chance through 48 hours, low, 10%. Formation chance through 7 days, low, 10%. Tide information for Friday, June 19, 2026. St. Mark's River entrance. Low 12:10 a.m., high 6:40 a.m., low 11:47 a.m., high 5:37 p.m. Apalachicola. Low 2:27 a.m., high 9:53 a.m., low 2:09 p.m., high 7:02 p.m. St. Andrews Bay of Panama City. High 1:47 p.m., low 11:45 p.m. Note that the times of high and low tide are 3 minutes earlier at Shell Point than at the St. Marks River entrance. The average water temperature at Apalachicola was 84.2 degrees. Sunrise and sunset in Tallahassee. June 19, 2026. Sunrise 6:36 a.m. Eastern Daylight Time, sunset 8:42 p.m. Eastern Daylight Time. 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This broadcast originates from your National Weather Service office in Tallahassee, Florida. The latest weather and forecast information can also be accessed by calling our automated forecast line at 850-942-8851. The current time is 4:20 a.m. Eastern Daylight Time. High rip current risk remains in effect through late Saturday night. What? Dangerous rip currents. Where? Franklin County beaches. When? Through late Saturday night. Impacts. Rip currents can sweep even the best swimmers away from shore into deeper water. Swim near a lifeguard. If caught in a rip current, relax and float. Don't swim against the current. If able, swim in a direction following the shoreline. If unable to escape, face the shore and call or wave for help. These are the 4 a.m. Eastern Daylight Time conditions. At the Tallahassee Airport, it was mostly cloudy. The temperature was 75 degrees. The wind was north at 3 miles an hour. At Florida State University, the temperature was 75 degrees. The wind was calm.

at Apalachicola, it was cloudy. The temperature was 83 degrees. The wind was southwest at 14 miles an hour. At Panama City Northwest, it was mostly cloudy. The temperature was 80 degrees. The wind was south at 8 miles an hour. At Dothan, it was cloudy. The temperature was 72 degrees. The wind was south at 8 miles an hour. At Albany, light rain was falling. The temperature was 74 degrees. The wind was southwest at 9 miles an hour. At Valdosta, it was mostly cloudy. The temperature was 78 degrees. The wind was variable at 3 miles an hour. Over the marine area, at the buoy south of Apalachicola, winds were south at 16 knots. At the buoy south of Panama City, winds were southwest at 16 knots. At the buoy south of Pensacola, winds were southwest at 17 knots. The forecast for the local area. Today, partly sunny with a chance of showers and thunderstorms this morning, then mostly cloudy with showers and thunderstorms this afternoon. Highs in the upper 80s. Southwest winds 10 to 15 miles per hour. Chance of rain 90%. Tonight, mostly cloudy with a chance of showers and thunderstorms. Humid with lows in the mid-70s. Southwest winds 5 to 10 miles per hour. Chance of rain 50%. Saturday, partly sunny. A chance of showers and thunderstorms in the morning, then showers and thunderstorms in the afternoon. Humid with highs in the upper 80s. West winds around 5 miles per hour. Chance of rain 90%. Saturday night, mostly cloudy. Showers with thunderstorms likely in the evening, then a slight chance of showers after midnight. Lows in the lower 70s. West winds around 5 miles per hour in the evening, becoming light and variable. Chance of rain 90%. Sunday, partly sunny. A slight chance of showers in the morning, then showers and thunderstorms likely in the afternoon. Highs around 90. Light and variable winds, becoming southwest around 5 miles per hour in the afternoon. Chance of rain 70%. Sunday night, mostly cloudy with showers and thunderstorms likely in the evening, then partly cloudy after midnight. Lows in the mid-70s. Chance of rain 70%. Monday and Monday night, partly cloudy. Highs in the lower 90s. Lows in the upper 70s. Heat index values up to 105. Tuesday and Tuesday night, partly cloudy. A chance of showers and thunderstorms. Highs in the mid-90s. Lows in the mid-70s. Chance of rain 30%. Heat index values up to 105. Wednesday through Thursday, partly cloudy with a chance of showers and thunderstorms. Highs in the lower 90s. Lows in the mid-70s. Chance of rain 50%. Heat index values up to 105. The coastal waters forecast for the following. Coastal waters from Okaloosa, Walton County line to Mexico Beach out to 20 nautical miles. Coastal waters from Mexico Beach to Apalachicola out to 20 nautical miles. Waters from Okaloosa, Walton County line to Mexico Beach 20 to 60 nautical miles. And waters from Mexico Beach to Apalachicola 20 to 60 nautical miles. Small craft advisory in effect until 7 a.m. Central Daylight Time this morning. Today, southwest winds 15 to 20 knots, diminishing to 10 to 15 knots late this morning and afternoon. Seas 5 to 7 feet, occasionally to 8 feet, decreasing to 4 to 5 feet this afternoon. Wave detail, southwest 6 feet at 8 seconds. Protected waters choppy. A chance of showers and thunderstorms. Tonight, southwest winds 10 to 15 knots. Seas 3 to 5 feet, occasionally to 6 feet. Wave detail, southwest 4 feet at 7 seconds. Protected waters a moderate chop. A slight chance of showers and thunderstorms in the evening, then a chance of showers and thunderstorms after midnight. Saturday, west winds 5 to 10 knots. Seas 3 to 4 feet. Wave detail, south 4 feet at 7 seconds. Protected waters a light chop. A chance of showers and thunderstorms. Saturday night, southwest winds 5 to 10 knots. Seas 2 to 3 feet. Wave detail, south 3 feet at 7 seconds. Protected waters a light chop. A slight chance of showers. Sunday, southwest winds 5 to 10 knots. Seas 2 to 3 feet. Wave detail, southwest 2 feet at 7 seconds. Protected waters a light chop. A slight chance of showers and thunderstorms.

Sunday night, southwest winds 5 to 10 knots, increasing to 10 to 15 knots after midnight. Seas 2 to 3 feet. Wave detail, southwest 2 feet at 6 seconds. Protected waters a moderate chop. Monday, southwest winds 5 to 10 knots. Seas 2 to 3 feet. Protected waters a light chop. Monday night, southwest winds 10 to 15 knots. Seas around 2 feet. Protected waters a moderate chop. Tuesday, west winds 5 to 10 knots, increasing to 10 to 15 knots in the afternoon. Seas around 2 feet. Protected waters a moderate chop. Tuesday night, west winds 10 to 15 knots. Seas around 2 feet. Protected waters a moderate chop. Winds and waves higher and near thunderstorms. The coastal waters forecast for the following waters from Suwannee River to Apalachicola, Florida, extending from 20 to 60 nautical miles. Small craft should exercise caution. Today, southwest winds 15 to 20 knots, diminishing to 10 to 15 knots late this morning and afternoon. Seas 3 to 5 feet, occasionally to 6 feet. Wave detail, southwest 5 feet at 7 seconds. Protected waters choppy. A chance of showers and thunderstorms. Tonight, southwest winds 10 to 15 knots. Seas 2 to 4 feet. Wave detail, southwest 4 feet at 7 seconds. Protected waters a moderate chop. A slight chance of thunderstorms. A chance of showers, mainly in the evening. Saturday, west winds 5 to 10 knots. Seas 2 to 3 feet. Wave detail, southwest 3 feet at 7 seconds. Protected waters a light chop. A chance of showers and thunderstorms. Saturday night, west winds 5 to 10 knots. Seas 2 to 3 feet. Wave detail, southwest 3 feet at 6 seconds. Protected waters a light chop. A slight chance of showers and thunderstorms. Sunday, west winds 5 to 10 knots. Seas around 2 feet. Wave detail, southwest 2 feet at 7 seconds. Protected waters a light chop. A slight chance of showers and thunderstorms. Sunday night, southwest winds 5 to 10 knots. Seas around 2 feet. Wave detail, southwest 1 foot at 7 seconds. Protected waters a light chop. Monday, southwest winds 5 to 10 knots, increasing to 10 to 15 knots in the afternoon. Seas around 2 feet. Protected waters a moderate chop. Monday night, southwest winds 10 to 15 knots. Seas around 2 feet. Protected waters a moderate chop. Tuesday, west winds 5 to 10 knots, increasing to 10 to 15 knots in the afternoon. Seas around 2 feet. Protected waters a moderate chop. Tuesday night, west winds 10 to 15 knots. Seas around 2 feet. Protected waters a moderate chop. Winds and waves higher and near thunderstorms. The coastal waters forecast for the following St. Andrews Bay waterways. Today, southwest winds 10 to 15 knots. Protected waters a moderate chop. Showers and thunderstorms likely. Tonight, southwest winds 5 to 10 knots. Protected waters a light chop. Showers likely and a chance of thunderstorms. Saturday, west winds 5 to 10 knots. Protected waters a light chop. Showers and thunderstorms likely. Saturday night, west winds 5 to 10 knots, becoming southwest after midnight. Protected waters a light chop. A slight chance of thunderstorms in the evening. A slight chance of showers. Sunday, west winds around 5 knots, becoming southwest in the afternoon. Protected waters a light chop. A chance of showers and thunderstorms. Sunday night, southwest winds 5 to 10 knots. Protected waters a light chop. A slight chance of showers and thunderstorms in the evening. Monday, southwest winds 5 to 10 knots, increasing to 10 to 15 knots in the afternoon. Protected waters a moderate chop. Monday night, southwest winds 5 to 10 knots. Protected waters a light chop. Tuesday, west winds 5 to 10 knots, becoming southwest 10 to 15 knots in the afternoon. Protected waters a moderate chop. A slight chance of showers and thunderstorms in the afternoon. Tuesday night, west winds 5 to 10 knots. Protected waters a light chop. A slight chance of showers and thunderstorms in the evening. Winds and waves higher and near thunderstorms. The Tropical Weather Outlook.

for the North Atlantic, Caribbean Sea, and the Gulf of America. Offshore the east coast of the United States, remnants of Arthur, showers and thunderstorms associated with a trough of low pressure. The remnants of Arthur are located over the southeastern United States. The system is expected to emerge offshore the east coast of the United States by this afternoon. Environmental conditions then appear to be marginally conducive for some subtropical or tropical development tonight or Saturday as the system moves northeastward at around 20 miles per hour across the western Atlantic Ocean. Regardless of development, heavy rainfall with a potential for widespread and life-threatening flash flooding is likely across portions of the southeast United States during the next day or two. Additional information on the rainfall potential can be found in rainfall forecasts and excessive rainfall outlooks from the Weather Prediction Center online at www.pcncep.gov. More information on this system, including gale warnings, is available in high seas forecasts issued by the National Weather Service under IPS header NFDHSFAT1, WMO header FZNT1KWBC, and online at ocean.weather.gov/SHTNL/. NFDHSFAT1.php formation chance through 48 hours, low, 10%. Formation chance through 7 days, low, 10%. The Tallahassee Climate Summary for yesterday, June 18, 2026. Yesterday's high temperature was 91 degrees. This tied the normal high of 91. Yesterday's low temperature was 78 degrees. This low was 7 degrees above the normal low of 71. 0.03 inches of precipitation fell yesterday, which brings the monthly total to 2.59 inches. This is 1.97 inches below the normal amount of 4.56 inches for June. The total precipitation for the year now stands at 14.78 inches, which is 10.60 inches below normal. The normal high temperature for today is 91 degrees, and the normal low is 72. The record high for today is 103, which occurred in 1933, and the record low is 61, which occurred in 1969. Sunrise today is at 6:36 a.m. and sunset is at 8:42 p.m. The surf zone, which occurred in 1969. Sunrise today is at 6:36 a.m. and sunset is at 8:42 p.m. The surf zone forecast general outlook. The surf zone will continue to be very churned and frothy today, thanks to strong southwest winds over the Gulf in recent days. Winds will start to decrease today and tonight, but it will take until early next week for waves to decrease enough to reduce the recurrent risk below the high category. Tide information for Friday, June 19, 2026. St. Mark's River entrance. Low 12:10 a.m., high 6:40 a.m., low 11:47 a.m., high 5:37 p.m. Apalachicola. Low 2:27 a.m., high 9:53 a.m., low 2:09 p.m., high 7:02 p.m. St. Andrews Bay at Panama City. High 1:47 p.m., low 11:45 p.m. Note that the times of high and low tide are 3 minutes earlier at Shell Point than at the St. Mark's River entrance. The average water temperature at Apalachicola was 84.2 degrees. Sunrise and sunset in Tallahassee. June 19, 2026. Sunrise 6:36 a.m. Eastern Daylight Time, sunset 8:42 p.m. Eastern Daylight Time. 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This broadcast originates from your National Weather Service office in Tallahassee, Florida. The latest weather and forecast information can also be accessed by calling our automated forecast line at 850-942-8851. The current time is 4:34 a.m. Eastern Daylight Time. High rip current risk remains in effect through late Saturday night. What? Dangerous rip currents. Where? Franklin County beaches. When? Through late Saturday night. Impacts. Rip currents can sweep even the best swimmers away from shore into deeper water. Swim near a lifeguard. If caught in a rip current, relax and float. Don't swim against the current. If able, swim in a direction following the shoreline. If unable to escape, face the shore and call or wave for help. These are the 4 a.m. Eastern Daylight Time conditions. At the Tallahassee Airport, it was mostly cloudy. The temperature was 75 degrees. The wind was north at 3 miles an hour. At Florida State University, the temperature was 75 degrees. The wind was calm. At Apalachicola, it was cloudy. The temperature was 83 degrees. The wind was southwest.

14 miles an hour. At Panama City Northwest, it was mostly cloudy. The temperature was 80 degrees. The wind was south at 8 miles an hour. At Dothan, it was cloudy. The temperature was 72 degrees. The wind was south at 8 miles an hour. At Albany, light rain was falling. The temperature was 74 degrees. The wind was southwest at 9 miles an hour. At Valdosta, it was mostly cloudy. The temperature was 78 degrees. The wind was variable at 3 miles an hour. Over the marine area, at the buoy south of Apalachicola, winds were south at 16 knots. At the buoy south of Panama City, winds were southwest at 16 knots. At the buoy south of Pensacola, winds were southwest at 17 knots. The forecast for the local area. Today, partly sunny with a chance of showers and thunderstorms this morning, then mostly cloudy with showers and thunderstorms this afternoon. Highs in the upper 80s. Southwest winds 10 to 15 miles per hour. Chance of rain 90%. Tonight, mostly cloudy with a chance of showers and thunderstorms. Humid with lows in the mid-70s. Southwest winds 5 to 10 miles per hour. Chance of rain 50%. Saturday, partly sunny. A chance of showers and thunderstorms in the morning, then showers and thunderstorms in the afternoon. Humid with highs in the upper 80s. West winds around 5 miles per hour. Chance of rain 90%. Saturday night, mostly cloudy. Showers with thunderstorms likely in the evening, then a slight chance of showers after midnight. Lows in the lower 70s. West winds around 5 miles per hour in the evening, becoming light and variable. Chance of rain 90%. Sunday, partly sunny. A slight chance of showers in the morning, then showers and thunderstorms likely in the afternoon. Highs around 90. Light and variable winds, becoming southwest around 5 miles per hour in the afternoon. Chance of rain 70%. Sunday night, mostly cloudy with showers and thunderstorms likely in the evening, then partly cloudy after midnight. Lows in the mid-70s. Chance of rain 70%. Monday and Monday night, partly cloudy. Highs in the lower 90s. Lows in the upper 70s. Heat index values up to 105. Tuesday and Tuesday night, partly cloudy. A chance of showers and thunderstorms. Highs in the mid-90s. Lows in the mid-70s. Chance of rain 30%. Heat index values up to 105. Wednesday through Thursday, partly cloudy with a chance of showers and thunderstorms. Highs in the lower 90s. Lows in the mid-70s. Chance of rain 50%. Heat index values up to 105. The coastal waters forecast for the following. Coastal waters from Okaloosa, Walton County line to Mexico Beach out to 20 nautical miles. Coastal waters from Mexico Beach to Apalachicola out to 20 nautical miles. Waters from Okaloosa, Walton County line to Mexico Beach 20 to 60 nautical miles. And waters from Mexico Beach to Apalachicola 20 to 60 nautical miles. Small craft advisory in effect until 7 a.m. Central Daylight Time this morning. Today, southwest winds 15 to 20 knots, diminishing to 10 to 15 knots late this morning and afternoon. Seas 5 to 7 feet, occasionally to 8 feet, decreasing to 4 to 5 feet this afternoon. Wave detail, southwest 6 feet at 8 seconds. Protected waters choppy. A chance of showers and thunderstorms. Tonight, southwest winds 10 to 15 knots. Seas 3 to 5 feet, occasionally to 6 feet. Wave detail, southwest 4 feet at 7 seconds. Protected waters a moderate chop. A slight chance of showers and thunderstorms in the evening, then a chance of showers and thunderstorms after midnight. Saturday, west winds 5 to 10 knots. Seas 3 to 4 feet. Wave detail, south 4 feet at 7 seconds. Protected waters a light chop. A chance of showers and thunderstorms. Saturday night, southwest winds 5 to 10 knots. Seas 2 to 3 feet. Wave detail, south 3 feet at 7 seconds. Protected waters a light chop. A slight chance of showers. Sunday, southwest winds 5 to 10 knots. Seas 2 to 3 feet. Wave detail, southwest 2 feet at 7 seconds. Protected waters a light chop. A slight chance of showers and thunderstorms. Sunday night, southwest winds 5 to 10 knots, increasing to 10 to 15 knots after midnight.
seas 2 to 3 feet. Wave detail, southwest 2 feet at 6 seconds. Protected waters a moderate chop. Monday, southwest winds 5 to 10 knots. Seas 2 to 3 feet. Protected waters a light chop. Monday night, southwest winds 10 to 15 knots. Seas around 2 feet. Protected waters a moderate chop. Tuesday, west winds 5 to 10 knots, increasing to 10 to 15 knots in the afternoon. Seas around 2 feet. Protected waters a moderate chop. Tuesday night, west winds 10 to 15 knots. Seas around 2 feet. Protected waters a moderate chop. Winds and waves higher and near thunderstorms. The coastal waters forecast for the following waters from Suwannee River to Apalachicola, Florida, extending from 20 to 60 nautical miles. Small craft should exercise caution. Today, southwest winds 15 to 20 knots, diminishing to 10 to 15 knots late this morning and afternoon. Seas 3 to 5 feet, occasionally to 6 feet. Wave detail, southwest 5 feet at 7 seconds. Protected waters choppy. A chance of showers and thunderstorms. Tonight, southwest winds 10 to 15 knots. Seas 2 to 4 feet. Wave detail, southwest 4 feet at 7 seconds. Protected waters a moderate chop. A slight chance of thunderstorms. A chance of showers, mainly in the evening. Saturday, west winds 5 to 10 knots. Seas 2 to 3 feet. Wave detail, southwest 3 feet at 7 seconds. Protected waters a light chop. A chance of showers and thunderstorms. Saturday night, west winds 5 to 10 knots. Seas 2 to 3 feet. Wave detail, southwest 3 feet at 6 seconds. Protected waters a light chop. A slight chance of showers and thunderstorms. Sunday, west winds 5 to 10 knots. Seas around 2 feet. Wave detail, southwest 2 feet at 7 seconds. Protected waters a light chop. A slight chance of showers and thunderstorms. Sunday night, southwest winds 5 to 10 knots. Seas around 2 feet. Wave detail, southwest 1 foot at 7 seconds. Protected waters a light chop. Monday, southwest winds 5 to 10 knots, increasing to 10 to 15 knots in the afternoon. Seas around 2 feet. Protected waters a moderate chop. Monday night, southwest winds 10 to 15 knots. Seas around 2 feet. Protected waters a moderate chop. Tuesday, west winds 5 to 10 knots, increasing to 10 to 15 knots in the afternoon. Seas around 2 feet. Protected waters a moderate chop. Tuesday night, west winds 10 to 15 knots. Seas around 2 feet. Protected waters a moderate chop. Winds and waves higher and near thunderstorms. The coastal waters forecast for the following St. Andrews Bay waterways. Today, southwest winds 10 to 15 knots. Protected waters a moderate chop. Showers and thunderstorms likely. Tonight, southwest winds 5 to 10 knots. Protected waters a light chop. Showers likely and a chance of thunderstorms. Saturday, west winds 5 to 10 knots. Protected waters a light chop. Showers and thunderstorms likely. Saturday night, west winds 5 to 10 knots, becoming southwest after midnight. Protected waters a light chop. A slight chance of thunderstorms in the evening. A slight chance of showers. Sunday, west winds around 5 knots, becoming southwest in the afternoon. Protected waters a light chop. A chance of showers and thunderstorms. Sunday night, southwest winds 5 to 10 knots. Protected waters a light chop. A slight chance of showers and thunderstorms in the evening. Monday, southwest winds 5 to 10 knots, increasing to 10 to 15 knots in the afternoon. Protected waters a moderate chop. Monday night, southwest winds 5 to 10 knots. Protected waters a light chop. Tuesday, west winds 5 to 10 knots, becoming southwest 10 to 15 knots in the afternoon. Protected waters a moderate chop. A slight chance of showers and thunderstorms in the afternoon. Tuesday night, west winds 5 to 10 knots. Protected waters a light chop. A slight chance of showers and thunderstorms in the evening. Winds and waves higher and near thunderstorms. The Tropical Weather Outlook.
offshore the North Atlantic, Caribbean Sea, and the Gulf of America, offshore the east coast of the United States, remnants of Arthur, showers, and

Thunderstorms associated with a trough of low pressure, the remnants of Arthur, are located over the southeastern United States. The system is expected to emerge offshore the east coast of the United States by this afternoon. Environmental conditions then appear to be marginally conducive for some subtropical or tropical development tonight or Saturday as the system moves northeastward at around 20 miles per hour across the western Atlantic Ocean. Regardless of development, heavy rainfall with a potential for widespread and life-threatening flash flooding is likely across portions of the southeast United States during the next day or two. Additional information on the rainfall potential can be found in rainfall forecasts and excessive rainfall outlooks from the Weather Prediction Center online at www.pcncep. 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Formation chance through 48 hours, low, 10%. Formation chance through 7 days, low, 10%. The surf zone forecast. General outlook: the surf zone will continue to be very churned and frothy today, thanks to strong southwest winds over the Gulf in recent days. Winds will start to decrease today and tonight, but it will take until early next week for waves to decrease enough to reduce the recurrent risk below the high category. Tide information for Friday, June 19, 2026. St. Marks River entrance. Low 12:10 a.m., high 6:40 a.m., low 11:47 a.m., high 5:37 p.m. Apalachicola. Low 2:27 a.m., high 9:53 a.m., low 2:09 p.m., high 7:02 p.m. St. Andrews Bay at Panama City. High 1:47 p.m., low 11:45 p.m. Note that the times of high and low tide are 3 minutes earlier at Shell Point than at the St. Marks River entrance. The average water temperature at Apalachicola was 84.2 degrees. Sunrise and sunset in Tallahassee. June 19, 2026, sunrise 6:36 a.m. Eastern Daylight Time, sunset 8:42 p.m. Eastern Daylight Time. 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This broadcast originates from your National Weather Service office in Tallahassee, Florida. The latest weather and forecast information can also be accessed by calling our automated forecast line at 850-942-8851. The current time is 4:48 a.m. Eastern Daylight Time. High rip current risk remains in effect through late Saturday night. What? Dangerous rip currents. Where? Franklin County beaches. When? Through late Saturday night. Impacts: rip currents can sweep even the best swimmers away from shore into deeper water. Swim near a lifeguard. If caught in a rip current, relax and float. Don't swim against the current. If able, swim in a direction following the shoreline. If unable to escape, trace the shore and call or wave for help. These are the 4 a.m. Eastern Daylight Time conditions. At the Tallahassee Airport, it was mostly cloudy. The temperature was 75 degrees. The wind was north at 3 miles an hour. At Florida State University, the temperature was 75 degrees. The wind was calm. At Apalachicola, it was cloudy. The temperature was 83 degrees. The wind was southwest at 14 miles an hour. At Panama City Northwest, it was mostly cloudy. The temperature was 80 degrees. The wind was south at 8 miles an hour. At Dothan, it was cloudy. The temperature was 72 degrees. The wind was south at 8 miles an hour. At Albany, light rain was falling. The temperature was 74 degrees. The wind was southwest at 9 miles an hour. At Valdosta, it was mostly cloudy. The temperature was 78 degrees. The wind was variable at 3 miles an hour. Over the marine area, at the buoys south of Apalachicola, winds were south at 16 knots. At the buoys south of Panama City, winds were southwest at 16 knots. At the buoys south of Pensacola, winds were southwest at 17 knots. The forecast for the local area. Today, partly sunny with a chance of showers and thunderstorms this morning, then mostly cloudy with showers and thunderstorms this afternoon. Highs in the upper 80s. Southwest winds 10 to 15 miles per hour. Chance of rain 90%. Tonight, mostly cloudy with a chance of showers and thunderstorms.

likely in the evening, then partly cloudy after midnight. Lows in the mid-70s. Chance of rain 70%. Monday and Monday night, partly cloudy. Highs in the lower 90s. Lows in the upper 70s. Heat index values up to 105. Tuesday and Tuesday night, partly cloudy. A chance of showers and thunderstorms. Highs in the mid-90s. Lows in the mid-70s. Chance of rain 30%. Heat index values up to 105. Wednesday through Thursday, partly cloudy with a chance of showers and thunderstorms. Highs in the lower 90s. Lows in the mid-70s. Chance of rain 50%. Heat index values up to 105. The coastal waters forecast for the following. Coastal waters from Okaloosa, Walton County line to Mexico Beach out to 20 nautical miles. Coastal waters from Mexico Beach to Apalachicola out to 20 nautical miles. Waters from Okaloosa, Walton County line to Mexico Beach 20 to 60 nautical miles. And waters from Mexico Beach to Apalachicola 20 to 60 nautical miles. Small craft advisory in effect until 7 a.m. Central Daylight Time this morning. Today, southwest winds 15 to 20 knots, diminishing to 10 to 15 knots late this morning and afternoon. Seas 5 to 7 feet, occasionally to 8 feet, decreasing to 4 to 5 feet this afternoon. Wave detail, southwest 6 feet at 8 seconds. Protected waters choppy. A chance of showers and thunderstorms. Tonight, southwest winds 10 to 15 knots. Seas 3 to 5 feet, occasionally to 6 feet. Wave detail, southwest 4 feet at 7 seconds. Protected waters a moderate chop. A slight chance of showers and thunderstorms in the evening, then a chance of showers and thunderstorms after midnight. Saturday, west winds 5 to 10 knots. Seas 3 to 4 feet. Wave detail, south 4 feet at 7 seconds. Protected waters a light chop. A chance of showers and thunderstorms. Saturday night, southwest winds 5 to 10 knots. Seas 2 to 3 feet. Wave detail, south 3 feet at 7 seconds. Protected waters a light chop. A slight chance of showers. Sunday, southwest winds 5 to 10 knots. Seas 2 to 3 feet. Wave detail, southwest 2 feet at 7 seconds. Protected waters a light chop. A slight chance of showers and thunderstorms. Sunday night, southwest winds 5 to 10 knots, increasing to 10 to 15 knots after midnight. Seas 2 to 3 feet. Wave detail, southwest 2 feet at 6 seconds. Protected waters a moderate chop. Monday, southwest winds 5 to 10 knots. Seas 2 to 3 feet. Protected waters a light chop. Monday night, southwest winds 10 to 15 knots. Seas around 2 feet. Protected waters a moderate chop. Tuesday, west winds 5 to 10 knots, increasing to 10 to 15 knots in the afternoon. Seas around 2 feet. Protected waters a moderate chop. Tuesday night, west winds 10 to 15 knots. Seas around 2 feet. Protected waters a moderate chop. Winds and waves higher in and near thunderstorms. The coastal waters forecast for the following. Waters from Suwannee River to Apalachicola, Florida, extending from 20 to 60 nautical miles. Small craft should exercise caution. Today, southwest winds 15 to 20 knots, diminishing to 10 to 15 knots late this morning and afternoon. Seas 3 to 5 feet, occasionally to 6 feet. Wave detail, southwest 5 feet at 7 seconds. Protected waters choppy. A chance of showers and thunderstorms. Tonight, southwest winds 10 to 15 knots. Seas 2 to 4 feet. Wave detail, southwest 4 feet at 7 seconds. Protected waters a moderate chop. A slight chance of thunderstorms. A chance of showers, mainly in the evening. Saturday, west winds 5 to 10 knots. Seas 2 to 3 feet. Wave detail, southwest 3 feet at 7 seconds. Protected waters a light chop. A chance of showers and thunderstorms. Saturday night, west winds 5 to 10 knots. Seas 2 to 3 feet. Wave detail, southwest 3 feet at 6 seconds. Protected waters a light chop. A slight chance of showers and thunderstorms. Sunday, west winds 5 to 10 knots. Seas around 2 feet. Wave detail, southwest 2 feet at 7 seconds. Protected waters a light chop. A slight chance of showers and

Thunderstorms. Sunday night, southwest winds 5 to 10 knots. Seas around 2 feet. Wave detail, southwest 1 foot at 7 seconds. Protected waters a light chop. Monday, southwest winds 5 to 10 knots, increasing to 10 to 15 knots in the afternoon. Seas around 2 feet. Protected waters a moderate chop. Monday night, southwest winds 10 to 15 knots. Seas around 2 feet. Protected waters a moderate chop. Tuesday, west winds 5 to 10 knots, increasing to 10 to 15 knots in the afternoon. Seas around 2 feet. Protected waters a moderate chop. Tuesday night, west winds 10 to 15 knots. Seas around 2 feet. Protected waters a moderate chop. Winds and waves higher in and near thunderstorms. The coastal waters forecast for the following St. Andrews Bay waterways. Today, southwest winds 10 to 15 knots. Protected waters a moderate chop. Showers and thunderstorms likely. Tonight, southwest winds 5 to 10 knots. Protected waters a light chop. Showers likely and a chance of thunderstorms. Saturday, west winds 5 to 10 knots. Protected waters a light chop. Showers and thunderstorms likely. Saturday night, west winds 5 to 10 knots, becoming southwest after midnight. Protected waters a light chop. A slight chance of thunderstorms in the evening. A slight chance of showers. Sunday, west winds around 5 knots, becoming southwest in the afternoon. Protected waters a light chop. A chance of showers and thunderstorms. Sunday night, southwest winds 5 to 10 knots. Protected waters a light chop. A slight chance of showers and thunderstorms in the evening. Monday, southwest winds 5 to 10 knots, increasing to 10 to 15 knots in the afternoon. Protected waters a moderate chop. Monday night, southwest winds 5 to 10 knots. Protected waters a light chop. Tuesday, west winds 5 to 10 knots, becoming southwest 10 to 15 knots in the afternoon. Protected waters a moderate chop. A slight chance of showers and thunderstorms in the afternoon. Tuesday night, west winds 5 to 10 knots. Protected waters a light chop. A slight chance of showers and thunderstorms in the evening. Winds and waves higher in and near thunderstorms. The Tropical Weather Outlook. For the North Atlantic, Caribbean Sea and the Gulf of America, offshore the east coast of the United States, remnants of Arthur, showers and thunderstorms associated with a trough of low pressure. The remnants of Arthur are located over the southeastern United States. The system is expected to emerge offshore the east coast of the United States by this afternoon. Environmental conditions then appear to be marginally conducive for some subtropical or tropical development tonight or Saturday as the system moves northeastward at around 20 miles per hour across the western Atlantic Ocean. Regardless of development, heavy rainfall with a potential for widespread and life-threatening flash flooding is likely across portions of the southeast United States during the next day or two. Additional information on the rainfall potential can be found in rainfall forecasts and excessive rainfall outlooks from the Weather Prediction Center online at www.pcmcep.gov. 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NFDHSF81.php formation chance through 48 hours, low, 10%. Formation chance through 7 days, low, 10%. The surf zone forecast. General outlook, the surf zone will continue to be very churned and frothy today, thanks to strong southwest winds over the Gulf in recent days. Winds will start to decrease today and tonight, but it will take until early next week for waves to decrease enough to reduce the recurrent risk below the high category. The Tallahassee climate summary for yesterday, June 18, 2026. Yesterday's high temperature was 91 degrees. This tied the normal high of 91. Yesterday's low temperature was 78 degrees. This low was 7 degrees above the normal low of 71. 0.03 inches of precipitation fell yesterday, which brings the monthly total to 2.59 inches. This is 1.97 inches below the normal amount of 4.56 inches for June. The total precipitation for the year now stands at 14.78 inches, which is 10.60 inches below normal. The normal high temperature for today is 91 degrees, and the normal low is 72.
The record high for today is 103, which occurred in 1933, and the record low is 61, which occurred in 1969. Sunrise today is at 6:36 a.m., and sunset is at 8:42 p.m. Tide information for Friday, June 19, 2026. St. Mark's River entrance. Low 12:10 a.m., high 6:40 a.m., low 11:47 a.m., high 5:37 p.m. Apalachicola. Low 2:27 a.m., high 9:53 a.m., low 2:09 p.m., high 7:02 p.m. St. Andrew's Bay of Panama City. High 1:47 p.m., low 11:45 p.m. Note that the times of high and low tide are 3 minutes earlier at Shell Point than at the St. Mark's River entrance. The average water temperature at Apalachicola was 84.2 degrees. Sunrise and sunset in Tallahassee. June 19, 2026, sunrise 6:36 a.m. Eastern Daylight Time, sunset 8:42 p.m. Eastern Daylight Time. 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The latest weather and forecast information can also be accessed by calling our automated forecast line at 850-942-8851. The current time is 5:03 a.m. Eastern Daylight Time. The Tropical Weather Outlook. For the North Atlantic, Caribbean Sea, and the Gulf of America, offshore the east coast of the United States, remnants of Arthur, showers and thunderstorms associated with a trough of low pressure. The remnants of Arthur are located over the southeastern United States. The system is expected to emerge offshore the east coast of the United States by this afternoon. Environmental conditions then appear to be marginally conducive for some subtropical or tropical development tonight or Saturday as the system moves northeastward at around 20 miles per hour across the western Atlantic Ocean. Regardless of development, heavy rainfall with a potential for widespread and life-threatening flash flooding is likely across portions of the southeast United States during the next day or two. Additional information on the rainfall potential can be found in rainfall forecasts and excessive rainfall outlooks from the Weather Prediction Center online at www.pcncep.noaa.gov. More information on this system, including gale warnings, is available in high seas forecasts issued by the National Weather Service under IPS header NFDHSF81, WMO header FCNT1KWBC, and online at ocean.weather.gov/shtml/. NFDHSF81.php formation chance through 48 hours, low, 10%. Formation chance through 7 days, low, 10%. The surf zone forecast. General outlook, the surf zone will continue to be very churned and frothy today, thanks to strong southwest winds over the Gulf in recent days. Winds will start to decrease today and tonight, but it will take until early next week for waves to decrease enough to reduce the recurrent risk below the high category. Tide information for Friday, June 19, 2026. St. Mark's River entrance. Low 12:10 a.m., high 6:40 a.m., low 11:47 a.m., high 5:37 p.m. Apalachicola. Low 2:27 a.m., high 9:53 a.m., low 2:09 p.m., high 7:02 p.m. St. Andrew's Bay of Panama City. High 1:47 p.m., low 11:45 p.m. Note that the times of high and low tide are 3 minutes earlier at Shell Point than at the St. Mark's River entrance. The average water temperature at Apalachicola was 84.2 degrees. Sunrise and sunset in Tallahassee. June 19, 2026, sunrise 6:36 a.m. Eastern Daylight Time, sunset 8:42 p.m. Eastern Daylight Time. 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This broadcast originates from your National Weather Service office in Tallahassee, Florida. The latest weather and forecast information can also be accessed by calling our automated forecast line at 850-942-8851. The current time is 5:06 a.m. Eastern Daylight Time. High rip current risk remains in effect through late Saturday night. What? Dangerous rip currents. Where? Franklin County beaches. When? Through late Saturday night. Impacts. Rip currents can sweep even the best swimmers away from shore into deeper water. Swim near a lifeguard. If caught in a rip current, relax and float. Don't swim against the current. If able, swim in a direction following the shoreline. If unable to escape, trace the shore and

Call or wave for help. These are the 5 a.m. Eastern Daylight Time conditions. At the Tallahassee Airport, light rain was falling. The temperature was 75 degrees. The wind was calm. The report from Florida State University was not available. At Apalachicola, it was cloudy. The temperature was 83 degrees. The wind was west at 13 miles an hour. At Panama City Northwest, it was cloudy. The temperature was 81 degrees. The wind was south at 10 miles an hour. At Dothan, it was cloudy. The temperature was 73 degrees. The wind was south at 5 miles an hour. At Albany, light rain was falling. The temperature was 74 degrees. The wind was southwest at 8 miles an hour. At Valdosta, light rain and fog were reported. The temperature was 78 degrees. The wind was variable at 3 miles an hour. Over the marine area, at the buoy south of Apalachicola, winds were south at 14 knots. At the buoy south of Panama City, winds were southwest at 16 knots. At the buoy south of Pensacola, winds were southwest at 17 knots. The forecast for the local area. Today, partly sunny with a chance of showers and thunderstorms this morning, then mostly cloudy with showers and thunderstorms this afternoon. Highs in the upper 80s. Southwest winds 10 to 15 miles per hour. Chance of rain 90%. Tonight, mostly cloudy with a chance of showers and thunderstorms. Humid with lows in the mid-70s. Southwest winds 5 to 10 miles per hour. Chance of rain 50%. Saturday, partly sunny. A chance of showers and thunderstorms in the morning, then showers and thunderstorms in the afternoon. Humid with highs in the upper 80s. West winds around 5 miles per hour. Chance of rain 90%. Saturday night, mostly cloudy. Showers with thunderstorms likely in the evening, then a slight chance of showers after midnight. Lows in the lower 70s. West winds around 5 miles per hour in the evening, becoming light and variable. Chance of rain 90%. Sunday, partly sunny. A slight chance of showers in the morning, then showers and thunderstorms likely in the afternoon. Highs around 90. Light and variable winds, becoming southwest around 5 miles per hour in the afternoon. Chance of rain 70%. Sunday night, mostly cloudy with showers and thunderstorms likely in the evening, then partly cloudy after midnight. Lows in the mid-70s. Chance of rain 70%. Monday and Monday night, partly cloudy. Highs in the lower 90s. Lows in the upper 70s. Heat index values up to 105. Tuesday and Tuesday night, partly cloudy. A chance of showers and thunderstorms. Highs in the mid-90s. Lows in the mid-70s. Chance of rain 30%. Heat index values up to 105. Wednesday through Thursday, partly cloudy with a chance of showers and thunderstorms. Highs in the lower 90s. Lows in the mid-70s. Chance of rain 50%. Heat index values up to 105. The coastal waters forecast for the following: coastal waters from Okaloosa Walton County line to Mexico Beach out to 20 nautical miles, coastal waters from Mexico Beach to Apalachicola out to 20 nautical miles, waters from Okaloosa Walton County line to Mexico Beach 20 to 60 nautical miles, and waters from Mexico Beach to Apalachicola 20 to 60 nautical miles. Small craft advisory in effect until 7 a.m. Central Daylight Time this morning. Today, southwest winds 15 to 20 knots, diminishing to 10 to 15 knots late this morning and afternoon. Seas 5 to 7 feet, occasionally to 8 feet, decreasing to 4 to 5 feet this afternoon. Wave detail, southwest 6 feet at 8 seconds. Protected waters choppy. A chance of showers and thunderstorms. Tonight, southwest winds 10 to 15 knots. Seas 3 to 5 feet, occasionally to 6 feet. Wave detail, southwest 4 feet at 7 seconds. Protected waters a moderate chop. A slight chance of showers and thunderstorms in the evening, then a chance of showers and thunderstorms after midnight. Saturday, west winds 5 to 10 knots. Seas 3 to 4 feet. Wave detail, south 4 feet at 7 seconds. Protected waters a light chop. A chance of showers and thunderstorms. Saturday night, southwest winds 5 to 10 knots. Seas 2 to 3 feet. Wave detail, south 3 feet at 7 seconds. Protected waters a light chop. A slight

Chance of showers. Sunday, southwest winds 5 to 10 knots. Seas 2 to 3 feet. Wave detail, southwest 2 feet at 7 seconds. Protected waters, a light shop. A slight chance of showers and thunderstorms. Sunday night, southwest winds 5 to 10 knots, increasing to 10 to 15 knots after midnight. Seas 2 to 3 feet. Wave detail, southwest 2 feet at 6 seconds. Protected waters, a moderate chop. Monday, southwest winds 5 to 10 knots. Seas 2 to 3 feet. Protected waters, a light chop. Monday night, southwest winds 10 to 15 knots. Seas around 2 feet. Protected waters, a moderate chop. Tuesday, west winds 5 to 10 knots, increasing to 10 to 15 knots in the afternoon. Seas around 2 feet. Protected waters, a moderate chop. Tuesday night, west winds 10 to 15 knots. Seas around 2 feet. Protected waters, a moderate chop. Winds and waves higher and near thunderstorms. The coastal waters forecast for the following waters from Suwannee River to Apalachicola, Florida, extending from 20 to 60 nautical miles. Small craft should exercise caution. Today, southwest winds 15 to 20 knots, diminishing to 10 to 15 knots late this morning and afternoon. Seas 3 to 5 feet, occasionally to 6 feet. Wave detail, southwest 5 feet at 7 seconds. Protected waters choppy. A chance of showers and thunderstorms. Tonight, southwest winds 10 to 15 knots. Seas 2 to 4 feet. Wave detail, southwest 4 feet at 7 seconds. Protected waters a moderate chop. A slight chance of thunderstorms. A chance of showers, mainly in the evening. Saturday, west winds 5 to 10 knots. Seas 2 to 3 feet. Wave detail, southwest 3 feet at 7 seconds. Protected waters a light chop. A chance of showers and thunderstorms. Saturday night, west winds 5 to 10 knots. Seas 2 to 3 feet. Wave detail, southwest 3 feet at 6 seconds. Protected waters a light chop. A slight chance of showers and thunderstorms. Sunday, west winds 5 to 10 knots. Seas around 2 feet. Wave detail, southwest 2 feet at 7 seconds. Protected waters a light chop. A slight chance of showers and thunderstorms. Sunday night, southwest winds 5 to 10 knots. Seas around 2 feet. Wave detail, southwest 1 foot at 7 seconds. Protected waters a light chop. Monday, southwest winds 5 to 10 knots, increasing to 10 to 15 knots in the afternoon. Seas around 2 feet. Protected waters a moderate chop. Monday night, southwest winds 10 to 15 knots. Seas around 2 feet. Protected waters a moderate chop. Tuesday, west winds 5 to 10 knots, increasing to 10 to 15 knots in the afternoon. Seas around 2 feet. Protected waters a moderate chop. Tuesday night, west winds 10 to 15 knots. Seas around 2 feet. Protected waters a moderate chop. Winds and waves higher and near thunderstorms. The coastal waters forecast for the following St. Andrews Bay waterways. Today, southwest winds 10 to 15 knots. Protected waters a moderate chop. Showers and thunderstorms likely. Tonight, southwest winds 5 to 10 knots. Protected waters a light chop. Showers likely and a chance of thunderstorms. Saturday, west winds 5 to 10 knots. Protected waters a light chop. Showers and thunderstorms likely. Saturday night, west winds 5 to 10 knots, becoming southwest after midnight. Protected waters a light chop. A slight chance of thunderstorms in the evening. A slight chance of showers. Sunday, west winds around 5 knots, becoming southwest in the afternoon. Protected waters a light chop. A chance of showers and thunderstorms. Sunday night, southwest winds 5 to 10 knots. Protected waters a light chop. A slight chance of showers and thunderstorms in the evening. Monday, southwest winds 5 to 10 knots, increasing to 10 to 15 knots in the afternoon. Protected waters a moderate chop. Monday night, southwest winds 5 to 10 knots. Protected waters a light chop. Tuesday, west winds 5 to 10 knots, becoming southwest 10 to 15 knots in the afternoon. Protected waters a moderate chop. A slight chance of showers and thunderstorms in

the afternoon. Tuesday night, west winds 5 to 10 knots. Protected waters, a light shop. A slight chance of showers and thunderstorms in the evening. Winds and waves higher and near thunderstorms. The Tropical Weather Outlook. For the North Atlantic, Caribbean Sea, and the Gulf of America, offshore the east coast of the United States, remnants of Arthur, showers and thunderstorms associated with a trough of low pressure. The remnants of Arthur are located over the southeastern United States. The system is expected to emerge offshore the east coast of the United States by this afternoon. Environmental conditions then appear to be marginally conducive for some subtropical or tropical development tonight or Saturday as the system moves northeastward at around 20 miles per hour across the western Atlantic Ocean. Regardless of development, heavy rainfall with a potential for widespread and life-threatening flash flooding is likely across portions of the southeast United States during the next day or two. Additional information on the rainfall potential can be found in rainfall forecasts and excessive rainfall outlooks from the Weather Prediction Center online at www.pcncep.gov. 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Formation chance through 48 hours, low, 10%. Formation chance through 7 days, low, 10%. The surf zone forecast. General outlook, the surf zone will continue to be very churned and frothy today, thanks to strong southwest winds over the Gulf in recent days. Winds will start to decrease today and tonight, but it will take until early next week for waves to decrease enough to reduce the recurrent risk below the high category. Tide information for Friday, June 19, 2026. St. Mark's River entrance. Low 12:10 a.m., high 6:40 a.m., low 11:47 a.m., high 5:37 p.m. Apalachicola. Low 2:27 a.m., high 9:53 a.m., low 2:09 p.m., high 7:02 p.m. St. Andrews Bay at Panama City. High 1:47 p.m., low 11:45 p.m. Note that the times of high and low tide are 3 minutes earlier at Shell Point than at the St. Mark's River entrance. The average water temperature at Apalachicola was 84.2 degrees. Sunrise and sunset in Tallahassee. June 19, 2026, sunrise 6:36 a.m. Eastern Daylight Time, sunset 8:42 p.m. Eastern Daylight Time. 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This broadcast originates from your National Weather Service office in Tallahassee, Florida. The latest weather and forecast information can also be accessed by calling our automated forecast line at 850-942-8851. The current time is 5:20 a.m. Eastern Daylight Time. High rip current risk remains in effect through late Saturday night. What? Dangerous rip currents. Where? Franklin County beaches. When? Through late Saturday night. Impacts. Rip currents can sweep even the best swimmers away from shore into deeper water. Swim near a lifeguard. If caught in a rip current, relax and float. Don't swim against the current. If able, swim in a direction following the shoreline. If unable to escape, face the shore and call or wave for help. These are the 5 a.m. Eastern Daylight Time conditions. At the Tallahassee Airport, it was cloudy. The temperature was 76 degrees. The wind was calm. At Florida State University, the temperature was 77 degrees. The wind was calm. At Apalachicola, it was cloudy. The temperature was 83 degrees. The wind was west at 13 miles an hour. At Panama City Northwest, it was cloudy. The temperature was 81 degrees. The wind was south at 10 miles an hour. At Dothan, it was cloudy. The temperature was 73 degrees. The wind was south at 5 miles an hour. At Albany, light rain was falling. The temperature was 74 degrees. The wind was southwest at 8 miles an hour. At Valdosta, light rain and fog were reported. The temperature was 78 degrees. The wind was variable at 3 miles an hour. Over the marine area, at the buoy south of Apalachicola, winds were south at 14 knots and seas were 5 feet. At the buoy south of Panama City, winds were southwest at 16 knots and seas were 6 feet. At the buoy south of Pensacola, winds were southwest at 7.

knots. The forecast for the local area. Today, partly sunny with a chance of showers and thunderstorms this morning, then mostly cloudy with showers and thunderstorms this afternoon. Highs in the upper 80s. Southwest winds 10 to 15 miles per hour. Chance of rain 90%. Tonight, mostly cloudy with a chance of showers and thunderstorms. Humid with lows in the mid-70s. Southwest winds 5 to 10 miles per hour. Chance of rain 50%. Saturday, partly sunny. A chance of showers and thunderstorms in the morning, then showers and thunderstorms in the afternoon. Humid with highs in the upper 80s. West winds around 5 miles per hour. Chance of rain 90%. Saturday night, mostly cloudy. Showers with thunderstorms likely in the evening, then a slight chance of showers after midnight. Lows in the lower 70s. West winds around 5 miles per hour in the evening, becoming light and variable. Chance of rain 90%. Sunday, partly sunny. A slight chance of showers in the morning, then showers and thunderstorms likely in the afternoon. Highs around 90. Light and variable winds, becoming southwest around 5 miles per hour in the afternoon. Chance of rain 70%. Sunday night, mostly cloudy with showers and thunderstorms likely in the evening, then partly cloudy after midnight. Lows in the mid-70s. Chance of rain 70%. Monday and Monday night, partly cloudy. Highs in the lower 90s. Lows in the upper 70s. Heat index values up to 105. Tuesday and Tuesday night, partly cloudy. A chance of showers and thunderstorms. Highs in the mid-90s. Lows in the mid-70s. Chance of rain 30%. Heat index values up to 105. Wednesday through Thursday, partly cloudy with a chance of showers and thunderstorms. Highs in the lower 90s. Lows in the mid-70s. Chance of rain 50%. Heat index values up to 105. The coastal waters forecast for the following. Coastal waters from Okaloosa Walton County line to Mexico Beach out to 20 nautical miles. Coastal waters from Mexico Beach to Apalachicola out to 20 nautical miles. Waters from Okaloosa Walton County line to Mexico Beach 20 to 60 nautical miles. And waters from Mexico Beach to Apalachicola 20 to 60 nautical miles. Small craft advisory in effect until 7 a.m. Central Daylight Time this morning. Today, southwest winds 15 to 20 knots, diminishing to 10 to 15 knots late this morning and afternoon. Seas 5 to 7 feet, occasionally to 8 feet, decreasing to 4 to 5 feet this afternoon. Wave detail, southwest 6 feet at 8 seconds. Protected waters choppy. A chance of showers and thunderstorms. Tonight, southwest winds 10 to 15 knots. Seas 3 to 5 feet, occasionally to 6 feet. Wave detail, southwest 4 feet at 7 seconds. Protected waters a moderate chop. A slight chance of showers and thunderstorms in the evening, then a chance of showers and thunderstorms after midnight. Saturday, west winds 5 to 10 knots. Seas 3 to 4 feet. Wave detail, south 4 feet at 7 seconds. Protected waters a light chop. A chance of showers and thunderstorms. Saturday night, southwest winds 5 to 10 knots. Seas 2 to 3 feet. Wave detail, south 3 feet at 7 seconds. Protected waters a light chop. A slight chance of showers. Sunday, southwest winds 5 to 10 knots. Seas 2 to 3 feet. Wave detail, southwest 2 feet at 7 seconds. Protected waters a light chop. A slight chance of showers and thunderstorms. Sunday night, southwest winds 5 to 10 knots, increasing to 10 to 15 knots after midnight. Seas 2 to 3 feet. Wave detail, southwest 2 feet at 6 seconds. Protected waters a moderate chop. Monday, southwest winds 5 to 10 knots. Seas 2 to 3 feet. Protected waters a light chop. Monday night, southwest winds 10 to 15 knots. Seas around 2 feet. Protected waters a moderate chop. Tuesday, west winds 5 to 10 knots, increasing to 10 to 15 knots in the afternoon. Seas around 2 feet. Protected waters a moderate chop. Tuesday night, west winds 10 to 15 knots. Seas around 2 feet. Protected waters a moderate chop. Winds and waves higher and near thunderstorms. The coastal waters forecast for the following. Waters from Suwannee River to Apalachicola.

Florida extending from 20 to 60 nautical miles. Small craft should exercise caution. Today, southwest winds 15 to 20 knots, diminishing to 10 to 15 knots late this morning and afternoon. Seas 3 to 5 feet, occasionally to 6 feet. Wave detail, southwest 5 feet at 7 seconds. Protected waters choppy. A chance of showers and thunderstorms. Tonight, southwest winds 10 to 15 knots. Seas 2 to 4 feet. Wave detail, southwest 4 feet at 7 seconds. Protected waters a moderate chop. A slight chance of thunderstorms. A chance of showers, mainly in the evening. Saturday, west winds 5 to 10 knots. Seas 2 to 3 feet. Wave detail, southwest 3 feet at 7 seconds. Protected waters a light chop. A chance of showers and thunderstorms. Saturday night, west winds 5 to 10 knots. Seas 2 to 3 feet. Wave detail, southwest 3 feet at 6 seconds. Protected waters a light chop. A slight chance of showers and thunderstorms. Sunday, west winds 5 to 10 knots. Seas around 2 feet. Wave detail, southwest 2 feet at 7 seconds. Protected waters a light chop. A slight chance of showers and thunderstorms. Sunday night, southwest winds 5 to 10 knots. Seas around 2 feet. Wave detail, southwest 1 foot at 7 seconds. Protected waters a light chop. Monday, southwest winds 5 to 10 knots, increasing to 10 to 15 knots in the afternoon. Seas around 2 feet. Protected waters a moderate chop. Monday night, southwest winds 10 to 15 knots. Seas around 2 feet. Protected waters a moderate chop. Tuesday, west winds 5 to 10 knots, increasing to 10 to 15 knots in the afternoon. Seas around 2 feet. Protected waters a moderate chop. Tuesday night, west winds 10 to 15 knots. Seas around 2 feet. Protected waters a moderate chop. Winds and waves higher in and near thunderstorms. The coastal waters forecast for the following St. Andrews Bay waterways. Today, southwest winds 10 to 15 knots. Protected waters a moderate chop. Showers and thunderstorms likely. Tonight, southwest winds 5 to 10 knots. Protected waters a light chop. Showers likely and a chance of thunderstorms. Saturday, west winds 5 to 10 knots. Protected waters a light chop. Showers and thunderstorms likely. Saturday night, west winds 5 to 10 knots, becoming southwest after midnight. Protected waters a light chop. A slight chance of thunderstorms in the evening. A slight chance of showers. Sunday, west winds around 5 knots, becoming southwest in the afternoon. Protected waters a light chop. A chance of showers and thunderstorms. Sunday night, southwest winds 5 to 10 knots. Protected waters a light chop. A slight chance of showers and thunderstorms in the evening. Monday, southwest winds 5 to 10 knots, increasing to 10 to 15 knots in the afternoon. Protected waters a moderate chop. Monday night, southwest winds 5 to 10 knots. Protected waters a light chop. Tuesday, west winds 5 to 10 knots, becoming southwest 10 to 15 knots in the afternoon. Protected waters a moderate chop. A slight chance of showers and thunderstorms in the afternoon. Tuesday night, west winds 5 to 10 knots. Protected waters a light chop. A slight chance of showers and thunderstorms in the evening. Winds and waves higher in and near thunderstorms. The Tropical Weather Outlook. For the North Atlantic, Caribbean Sea and the Gulf of America, offshore the east coast of the United States, remnants of Arthur, showers and thunderstorms associated with a trough of low pressure. The remnants of Arthur are located over the southeastern United States. The system is expected to emerge offshore the east coast of the United States by this afternoon. Environmental conditions then appear to be marginally conducive for some subtropical or tropical development tonight or Saturday as the system moves northeastward at around 20 miles per hour across the western Atlantic Ocean. Regardless of development, heavy rainfall with a potential for widespread and life-threatening flash flooding is likely across portions of the southeast United States during the next day or two. 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

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Formation chance through 7 days, low, 10%. The Tallahassee Climate Summary for yesterday, June 18, 2026. Yesterday's high temperature was 91 degrees. This tied the normal high of 91. Yesterday's low temperature was 78 degrees. This low was 7 degrees above the normal low of 71. 0.03 inches of precipitation fell yesterday, which brings the monthly total to 2.59 inches. This is 1.97 inches below the normal amount of 4.56 inches for June. The total precipitation for the year now stands at 14.78 inches, which is 10.60 inches below normal. The normal high temperature for today is 91 degrees, and the normal low is 72. The record high for today is 103, which occurred in 1933, and the record low is 61, which occurred in 1969. Sunrise today is at 6:36 a.m. and sunset is at 8:42 p.m. The surf zone forecast 3, which occurred in 1933, and the record low is 61, which occurred in 1969. Sunrise today is at 6:36 a.m. and sunset is at 8:42 p.m. The surf zone forecast general outlook. The surf zone will continue to be very churned and frothy today, thanks to strong southwest winds over the Gulf in recent days. Winds will start to decrease today and tonight, but it will take until early next week for waves to decrease enough to reduce the current risk below the high category. Tide information for Friday, June 19, 2026. St. Mark's River entrance. Low 12:10 a.m., high 6:40 a.m., low 11:47 a.m., high 5:37 p.m. Apalachicola. Low 2:27 a.m., high 9:53 a.m., low 2:09 p.m., high 7:02 p.m. St. Andrews Bay at Panama City. High 1:47 p.m., low 11:45 p.m. Note that the times of high and low tide are 3 minutes earlier at Shell Point than at the St. Mark's River entrance. The average water temperature at Apalachicola was 84.2 degrees. Sunrise and sunset in Tallahassee. June 19, 2026, sunrise 6:36 a.m. Eastern Daylight Time, sunset 8:42 p.m. Eastern Daylight Time. 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This broadcast originates from your National Weather Service office in Tallahassee, Florida. The latest weather and forecast information can also be accessed by calling our automated forecast line at 850-942-8851. The current time is 5:34 a.m. Eastern Daylight Time. High rip current risk remains in effect through late Saturday night. What? Dangerous rip currents. Where? Franklin County beaches. When? Through late Saturday night. Impacts. Rip currents can sweep even the best swimmers away from shore into deeper water. Swim near a lifeguard. If caught in a rip current, relax and float. Don't swim against the current. If able, swim in a direction following the shoreline. If unable to escape, face the shore and call or wave for help. These are the 5 a.m. Eastern Daylight Time conditions. At the Tallahassee Airport, it was cloudy. The temperature was 76 degrees. The wind was calm. At Florida State University, the temperature was 77 degrees. The wind was calm. At Apalachicola, it was cloudy. The temperature was 83 degrees. The wind was west at 13 miles an hour. At Panama City Northwest, it was cloudy. The temperature was 81 degrees. The wind was south at 10 miles an hour. At Dothan, it was cloudy. The temperature was 73 degrees. The wind was south at 5 miles an hour. At Albany, light rain was falling. The temperature was 74 degrees. The wind was southwest at 8 miles an hour. At Valdosta, light rain and fog were reported. The temperature was 78 degrees. The wind was variable at 3 miles an hour. Over the marine area, at the buoy south of Apalachicola, winds were south at 14 knots and seas were 5 feet. At the buoy south of Panama City, winds were southwest at 60 knots, and seas were 6 feet. At the buoy south of Pensacola, winds were southwest at 70 knots. The forecast for the

local area. Today, partly sunny with a chance of showers and thunderstorms this morning, then mostly cloudy with showers and thunderstorms this afternoon. Highs in the upper 80s. Southwest winds 10 to 15 miles per hour. Chance of rain 90%. Tonight, mostly cloudy with a chance of showers and thunderstorms. Humid with lows in the mid-70s. Southwest winds 5 to 10 miles per hour. Chance of rain 50%. Saturday, partly sunny. A chance of showers and thunderstorms in the morning, then showers and thunderstorms in the afternoon. Humid with highs in the upper 80s. West winds around 5 miles per hour. Chance of rain 90%. Saturday night, mostly cloudy. Showers with thunderstorms likely in the evening, then a slight chance of showers after midnight. Lows in the lower 70s. West winds around 5 miles per hour in the evening, becoming light and variable. Chance of rain 90%. Sunday, partly sunny. A slight chance of showers in the morning, then showers and thunderstorms likely in the afternoon. Highs around 90. Light and variable winds, becoming southwest around 5 miles per hour in the afternoon. Chance of rain 70%. Sunday night, mostly cloudy with showers and thunderstorms likely in the evening, then partly cloudy after midnight. Lows in the mid-70s. Chance of rain 70%. Monday and Monday night, partly cloudy. Highs in the lower 90s. Lows in the upper 70s. Heat index values up to 105. Tuesday and Tuesday night, partly cloudy. A chance of showers and thunderstorms. Highs in the mid-90s. Lows in the mid-70s. Chance of rain 30%. Heat index values up to 105. Wednesday through Thursday, partly cloudy with a chance of showers and thunderstorms. Highs in the lower 90s. Lows in the mid-70s. Chance of rain 50%. Heat index values up to 105. The coastal waters forecast for the following: coastal waters from Okaloosa, Walton County line to Mexico Beach out to 20 nautical miles, coastal waters from Mexico Beach to Apalachicola out to 20 nautical miles, waters from Okaloosa, Walton County line to Mexico Beach 20 to 60 nautical miles, and waters from Mexico Beach to Apalachicola 20 to 60 nautical miles. Small craft advisory in effect until 7 a.m. Central Daylight Time this morning. Today, southwest winds 15 to 20 knots, diminishing to 10 to 15 knots late this morning and afternoon. Seas 5 to 7 feet, occasionally to 8 feet, decreasing to 4 to 5 feet this afternoon. Wave detail, southwest 6 feet at 8 seconds. Protected waters choppy. A chance of showers and thunderstorms. Tonight, southwest winds 10 to 15 knots. Seas 3 to 5 feet, occasionally to 6 feet. Wave detail, southwest 4 feet at 7 seconds. Protected waters a moderate chop. A slight chance of showers and thunderstorms in the evening, then a chance of showers and thunderstorms after midnight. Saturday, west winds 5 to 10 knots. Seas 3 to 4 feet. Wave detail, south 4 feet at 7 seconds. Protected waters a light chop. A chance of showers and thunderstorms. Saturday night, southwest winds 5 to 10 knots. Seas 2 to 3 feet. Wave detail, south 3 feet at 7 seconds. Protected waters a light chop. A slight chance of showers. Sunday, southwest winds 5 to 10 knots. Seas 2 to 3 feet. Wave detail, southwest 2 feet at 7 seconds. Protected waters a light chop. A slight chance of showers and thunderstorms. Sunday night, southwest winds 5 to 10 knots, increasing to 10 to 15 knots after midnight. Seas 2 to 3 feet. Wave detail, southwest 2 feet at 6 seconds. Protected waters a moderate chop. Monday, southwest winds 5 to 10 knots. Seas 2 to 3 feet. Protected waters a light chop. Monday night, southwest winds 10 to 15 knots. Seas around 2 feet. Protected waters a moderate chop. Tuesday, west winds 5 to 10 knots, increasing to 10 to 15 knots in the afternoon. Seas around 2 feet. Protected waters a moderate chop. Tuesday night, west winds 10 to 15 knots. Seas around 2 feet. Protected waters a moderate chop. Winds and waves higher in and near thunderstorms. The coastal waters forecast for the following: waters from Suwannee River to Apalachicola, Florida, extending from 20 to 60 nautical miles.

small craft should exercise caution. Today, southwest winds 15 to 20 knots, diminishing to 10 to 15 knots late this morning and afternoon. Seas 3 to 5 feet, occasionally to 6 feet. Wave detail, southwest 5 feet at 7 seconds. Protected waters choppy. A chance of showers and thunderstorms. Tonight, southwest winds 10 to 15 knots. Seas 2 to 4 feet. Wave detail, southwest 4 feet at 7 seconds. Protected waters a moderate chop. A slight chance of thunderstorms. A chance of showers, mainly in the evening. Saturday, west winds 5 to 10 knots. Seas 2 to 3 feet. Wave detail, southwest 3 feet at 7 seconds. Protected waters a light chop. A chance of showers and thunderstorms. Saturday night, west winds 5 to 10 knots. Seas 2 to 3 feet. Wave detail, southwest 3 feet at 6 seconds. Protected waters a light chop. A slight chance of showers and thunderstorms. Sunday, west winds 5 to 10 knots. Seas around 2 feet. Wave detail, southwest 2 feet at 7 seconds. Protected waters a light chop. A slight chance of showers and thunderstorms. Sunday night, southwest winds 5 to 10 knots. Seas around 2 feet. Wave detail, southwest 1 foot at 7 seconds. Protected waters a light chop. Monday, southwest winds 5 to 10 knots, increasing to 10 to 15 knots in the afternoon. Seas around 2 feet. Protected waters a moderate chop. Monday night, southwest winds 10 to 15 knots. Seas around 2 feet. Protected waters a moderate chop. Tuesday, west winds 5 to 10 knots, increasing to 10 to 15 knots in the afternoon. Seas around 2 feet. Protected waters a moderate chop. Tuesday night, west winds 10 to 15 knots. Seas around 2 feet. Protected waters a moderate chop. Winds and waves higher and near thunderstorms. The coastal waters forecast for the following St. Andrews Bay waterways. Today, southwest winds 10 to 15 knots. Protected waters a moderate chop. Showers and thunderstorms likely. Tonight, southwest winds 5 to 10 knots. Protected waters a light chop. Showers likely and a chance of thunderstorms. Saturday, west winds 5 to 10 knots. Protected waters a light chop. Showers and thunderstorms likely. Saturday night, west winds 5 to 10 knots, becoming southwest after midnight. Protected waters a light chop. A slight chance of thunderstorms in the evening. A slight chance of showers. Sunday, west winds around 5 knots, becoming southwest in the afternoon. Protected waters a light chop. A chance of showers and thunderstorms. Sunday night, southwest winds 5 to 10 knots. Protected waters a light chop. A slight chance of showers and thunderstorms in the evening. Monday, southwest winds 5 to 10 knots, increasing to 10 to 15 knots in the afternoon. Protected waters a moderate chop. Monday night, southwest winds 5 to 10 knots. Protected waters a light chop. Tuesday, west winds 5 to 10 knots, becoming southwest 10 to 15 knots in the afternoon. Protected waters a moderate chop. A slight chance of showers and thunderstorms in the afternoon. Tuesday night, west winds 5 to 10 knots. Protected waters a light chop. A slight chance of showers and thunderstorms in the evening. Winds and waves higher and near thunderstorms. The Tropical Weather Outlook. For the North Atlantic, Caribbean Sea and the Gulf of America, offshore the east coast of the United States, remnants of Arthur, showers and thunderstorms associated with a trough of low pressure. The remnants of Arthur are located over the southeastern United States. The system is expected to emerge offshore the east coast of the United States by this afternoon. Environmental conditions then appear to be marginally conducive for some subtropical or tropical development tonight or Saturday as the system moves northeastward at around 20 miles per hour across the western Atlantic Ocean. Regardless of development, heavy rainfall with a potential for widespread and life-threatening flash flooding is likely across portions of the southeast United States during the next day or two. Additional information on the rainfall potential can be found in rainfall forecasts and excessive rainfall outlooks from the Weather Prediction Center online at www.pcncep. 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More information on this system, including gale warnings, is available in high seas forecasts issued by the National Weather Service under IPS header NFDHSF81.
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Formation chance through 7 days, low, 10%. The surf zone forecast general outlook. The surf zone will continue to be very churned and frothy today, thanks to strong southwest winds over the Gulf in recent days. Winds will start to decrease today and tonight, but it will take until early next week for waves to decrease enough to reduce the recurrent risk below the high category. Tide information for Friday, June 19, 2026. St. Mark's River entrance. Low 12:10 a.m., high 6:40 a.m., low 11:47 a.m., high 5:37 p.m. Apalachicola. Low 2:27 a.m., high 9:53 a.m., low 2:09 p.m., high 7:02 p.m. St. Andrews Bay at Panama City. High 1:47 p.m., low 11:45 p.m. Note that the times of high and low tide are 3 minutes earlier at Shell Point than at the St. Mark's River entrance. The average water temperature at Apalachicola was 84.2 degrees. Sunrise and sunset in Tallahassee. June 19, 2026, sunrise 6:36 a.m. Eastern Daylight Time, sunset 8:42 p.m. Eastern Daylight Time. 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This broadcast originates from your National Weather Service office in Tallahassee, Florida. The latest weather and forecast information can also be accessed by calling our automated forecast line at 850-942-8851. The current time is 5:48 a.m. Eastern Daylight Time. High rip current risk remains in effect through late Saturday night. What? Dangerous rip currents. Where? Franklin County beaches. When? Through late Saturday night. Impacts. Rip currents can sweep even the best swimmers away from shore into deeper water. Swim near a lifeguard. If caught in a rip current, relax and float. Don't swim against the current. If able, swim in a direction following the shoreline. If unable to escape, trace the shore and call or wave for help. These are the 5 a.m. Eastern Daylight Time conditions. At the Tallahassee Airport, it was cloudy. The temperature was 76 degrees. The wind was calm. At Florida State University, the temperature was 77 degrees. The wind was calm. At Apalachicola, it was cloudy. The temperature was 83 degrees. The wind was west at 13 miles an hour. At Panama City Northwest, it was cloudy. The temperature was 81 degrees. The wind was south at 10 miles an hour. At Dothan, it was cloudy. The temperature was 73 degrees. The wind was south at 5 miles an hour. At Albany, light rain was falling. The temperature was 74 degrees. The wind was southwest at 8 miles an hour. At Valdosta, light rain and fog were reported. The temperature was 78 degrees. The wind was variable at 3 miles an hour. Over the marine area, at the buoy south of Apalachicola, winds were south at 14 knots and seas were 5 feet. At the buoy south of Panama City, winds were southwest at 60 knots and seas were 6 feet. At the buoy south of Pensacola, winds were southwest at 70 knots. The forecast for the local area. Today, partly sunny with a chance of showers and thunderstorms this morning, then mostly cloudy with showers and thunderstorms this afternoon. Highs in the upper 80s. Southwest winds 10 to 15 miles per hour. Chance of rain 90%. Tonight, mostly cloudy with a chance of showers and thunderstorms. Humid with lows in the mid-70s. Southwest winds 5 to 10 miles per hour. Chance of rain 50%. Saturday, partly sunny. A chance of showers and thunderstorms in the morning, then showers and thunderstorms in the afternoon. Humid with highs in the upper 80s. West winds around 5 miles per hour. Chance of rain 90%. Saturday night, mostly cloudy. Showers with thunderstorms likely in the evening, then a slight chance of showers after midnight. Lows in the lower 70s. West winds around 5 miles per hour in the evening, becoming light and variable. Chance of rain 90%. Sunday, partly sunny. A slight chance of showers in the morning, then showers and thunderstorms likely in the afternoon. Highs around 90. Light and variable winds, becoming southwest around

miles, coastal waters from Mexico Beach to Apalachicola out to 20 nautical miles, waters from Okaloosa-Walton County line to Mexico Beach 20 to 60 nautical miles, and waters from Mexico Beach to Apalachicola 20 to 60 nautical miles. Small craft advisory in effect until 7 a.m. Central Daylight Time this morning. Today, southwest winds 15 to 20 knots, diminishing to 10 to 15 knots late this morning and afternoon. Seas 5 to 7 feet, occasionally to 8 feet, decreasing to 4 to 5 feet this afternoon. Wave detail, southwest 6 feet at 8 seconds. Protected waters choppy. A chance of showers and thunderstorms. Tonight, southwest winds 10 to 15 knots. Seas 3 to 5 feet, occasionally to 6 feet. Wave detail, southwest 4 feet at 7 seconds. Protected waters a moderate chop. A slight chance of showers and thunderstorms in the evening, then a chance of showers and thunderstorms after midnight. Saturday, west winds 5 to 10 knots. Seas 3 to 4 feet. Wave detail, south 4 feet at 7 seconds. Protected waters a light chop. A chance of showers and thunderstorms. Saturday night, southwest winds 5 to 10 knots. Seas 2 to 3 feet. Wave detail, south 3 feet at 7 seconds. Protected waters a light chop. A slight chance of showers. Sunday, southwest winds 5 to 10 knots. Seas 2 to 3 feet. Wave detail, southwest 2 feet at 7 seconds. Protected waters a light chop. A slight chance of showers and thunderstorms. Sunday night, southwest winds 5 to 10 knots, increasing to 10 to 15 knots after midnight. Seas 2 to 3 feet. Wave detail, southwest 2 feet at 6 seconds. Protected waters a moderate chop. Monday, southwest winds 5 to 10 knots. Seas 2 to 3 feet. Protected waters a light chop. Monday night, southwest winds 10 to 15 knots. Seas around 2 feet. Protected waters a moderate chop. Tuesday, west winds 5 to 10 knots, increasing to 10 to 15 knots in the afternoon. Seas around 2 feet. Protected waters a moderate chop. Tuesday night, west winds 10 to 15 knots. Seas around 2 feet. Protected waters a moderate chop. Winds and waves higher and near thunderstorms. The coastal waters forecast for the following waters from Suwannee River to Apalachicola, Florida, extending from 20 to 60 nautical miles. Small craft should exercise caution. Today, southwest winds 15 to 20 knots, diminishing to 10 to 15 knots late this morning and afternoon. Seas 3 to 5 feet, occasionally to 6 feet. Wave detail, southwest 5 feet at 7 seconds. Protected waters choppy. A chance of showers and thunderstorms. Tonight, southwest winds 10 to 15 knots. Seas 2 to 4 feet. Wave detail, southwest 4 feet at 7 seconds. Protected waters a moderate chop. A slight chance of thunderstorms. A chance of showers, mainly in the evening. Saturday, west winds 5 to 10 knots. Seas 2 to 3 feet. Wave detail, southwest 3 feet at 7 seconds. Protected waters a light chop. A chance of showers and thunderstorms. Saturday night, west winds 5 to 10 knots. Seas 2 to 3 feet. Wave detail, southwest 3 feet at 6 seconds. Protected waters a light chop. A slight chance of showers and thunderstorms. Sunday, west winds 5 to 10 knots. Seas around 2 feet. Wave detail, southwest 2 feet at 7 seconds. Protected waters a light chop. A slight chance of showers and thunderstorms. Sunday night, southwest winds 5 to 10 knots. Seas around 2 feet. Wave detail, southwest 1 foot at 7 seconds. Protected waters a light chop. Monday, southwest winds 5 to 10 knots, increasing to 10 to 15 knots in the afternoon. Seas around 2 feet. Protected waters a moderate chop. Monday night, southwest winds 10 to 15 knots. Seas around 2 feet. Protected waters a moderate chop. Tuesday, west winds 5 to 10 knots, increasing to 10 to 15 knots in the afternoon. Seas around 2 feet. Protected waters a moderate chop. Tuesday night, west winds 10 to 15 knots. Seas around 2 feet. Protected waters a moderate chop. Winds and waves higher and near thunderstorms. The coastal waters

forecast for the following St. Andrews Bay waterways. Today, southwest winds 10 to 15 knots. Protected waters a moderate chop. Showers and thunderstorms likely. Tonight, southwest winds 5 to 10 knots. Protected waters a light chop. Showers likely and a chance of thunderstorms. Saturday, west winds 5 to 10 knots. Protected waters a light chop. Showers and thunderstorms likely. Saturday night, west winds 5 to 10 knots, becoming southwest after midnight. Protected waters a light chop. A slight chance of thunderstorms in the evening. A slight chance of showers. Sunday, west winds around 5 knots, becoming southwest in the afternoon. Protected waters a light chop. A chance of showers and thunderstorms. Sunday night, southwest winds 5 to 10 knots. Protected waters a light chop. A slight chance of showers and thunderstorms in the evening. Monday, southwest winds 5 to 10 knots, increasing to 10 to 15 knots in the afternoon. Protected waters a moderate chop. Monday night, southwest winds 5 to 10 knots. Protected waters a light chop. Tuesday, west winds 5 to 10 knots, becoming southwest 10 to 15 knots in the afternoon. Protected waters a moderate chop. A slight chance of showers and thunderstorms in the afternoon. Tuesday night, west winds 5 to 10 knots. Protected waters a light chop. A slight chance of showers and thunderstorms in the evening. Winds and waves higher in and near thunderstorms. The Tropical Weather Outlook. For the North Atlantic, Caribbean Sea and the Gulf of America, offshore the east coast of the United States, remnants of Arthur, showers and thunderstorms associated with a trough of low pressure. The remnants of Arthur are located over the southeastern United States. The system is expected to emerge offshore the east coast of the United States by this afternoon. Environmental conditions then appear to be marginally conducive for some subtropical or tropical development tonight or Saturday as the system moves northeastward at around 20 miles per hour across the western Atlantic Ocean. Regardless of development, heavy rainfall with a potential for widespread and life-threatening flash flooding is likely across portions of the southeast United States during the next day or two. Additional information on the rainfall potential can be found in rainfall forecasts and excessive rainfall outlooks from the Weather Prediction Center online at www.pcncep.gov. 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Formation chance through 48 hours, low, 10%. Formation chance through 7 days, low, 10%. The surf zone forecast. General outlook, the surf zone will continue to be very churned and frothy today, thanks to strong southwest winds over the Gulf in recent days. Winds will start to decrease today and tonight, but it will take until early next week for waves to decrease enough to reduce the recurrent risk below the high category. The Tallahassee Climate Summary for yesterday, June 18, 2026. Yesterday's high temperature was 91 degrees. This tied the normal high of 91. Yesterday's low temperature was 78 degrees. This low was 7 degrees above the normal low of 71. 0.03 inches of precipitation fell yesterday, which brings the monthly total to 2.59 inches. This is 1.97 inches below the normal amount of 4.56 inches for June. The total precipitation for the year now stands at 14.78 inches, which is 10.60 inches below normal. The normal high temperature for today is 91 degrees, and the normal low is 72. The record high for today is 103, which occurred in 1933, and the record low is 61, which occurred in 1969. Sunrise today is at 6:36 a.m. and sunset is at 8:42 p.m. Tide information for Friday, June 19, 2026. St. Mark's River entrance. Low 12:10 a.m., high 6:40 a.m., low 11:47 a.m., high 5:37 p.m. Apalachicola. Low 2:27 a.m., high 9:53 a.m., low 2:09 p.m., high 7:02 p.m. St. Andrews Bay at Panama City. High 1:47 p.m., low 11:45 p.m. Note that the times of high and low tide are 3 minutes earlier at Shell Point than at the St. Mark's River entrance. The average water temperature at Apalachicola was 84.2 degrees. Sunrise and sunset in Tallahassee,

June 19th, 2026, sunrise 6:36 a.m. Eastern Daylight Time, sunset 8:42 p.m. Eastern Daylight Time. 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This broadcast originates from your National Weather Service office in Tallahassee, Florida. The latest weather and forecast information can also be accessed by calling our automated forecast line at 850-942-8851. The current time is 6:03 a.m. Eastern Daylight Time. High rip current risk remains in effect through late Saturday night. What? Dangerous rip currents. Where? Franklin County beaches. When? Through late Saturday night. Impacts. Rip currents can sweep even the best swimmers away from shore into deeper water. Swim near a lifeguard. If caught in a rip current, relax and float. Don't swim against the current. If able, swim in a direction following the shoreline. If unable to escape, trace the shore and call or wave for help. The Tropical Weather Outlook. For the North Atlantic, Caribbean Sea, and the Gulf of America, offshore the east coast of the United States, remnants of Arthur, showers and thunderstorms associated with a trough of low pressure. The remnants of Arthur are located over the southeastern United States. The system is expected to emerge offshore the east coast of the United States by this afternoon. Environmental conditions then appear to be marginally conducive for some subtropical or tropical development tonight or Saturday as the system moves northeastward at around 20 miles per hour across the western Atlantic Ocean. Regardless of development, heavy rainfall with a potential for widespread and life-threatening flash flooding is likely across portions of the southeast United States during the next day or two. Additional information on the rainfall potential can be found in rainfall forecasts and excessive rainfall outlooks from the Weather Prediction Center online at www.pcncep.noaa.gov. More information on this system, including gale warnings, is available in high seas forecasts issued by the National Weather Service under IPS header NFDHSF81, WMO header FZNT1KWBC, and online at ocean.weather.gov/SHTML/. NFDHSF81.php formation chance through 48 hours, low, 10%. Formation chance through 7 days, low, 10%. The surf zone forecast. General outlook, the surf zone will continue to be very churned and frothy today, thanks to strong southwest winds over the Gulf in recent days. Winds will start to decrease today and tonight, but it will take until early next week for waves to decrease enough to reduce the current risk below the high category. Tide information for Friday, June 19, 2026. St. Marks River entrance. Low 12:10 a.m., high 6:40 a.m., low 11:47 a.m., high 5:37 p.m. Apalachicola. Low 2:27 a.m., high 9:53 a.m., low 2:09 p.m., high 7:02 p.m. St. Andrews Bay of Panama City. High 1:47 p.m., low 11:45 p.m. Note that the times of high and low tide are 3 minutes earlier at Shell Point than at the St. Marks River entrance. The average water temperature at Apalachicola was 84.2 degrees. Sunrise and sunset in Tallahassee. June 19, 2026, sunrise 6:36 a.m. Eastern Daylight Time, sunset 8:42 p.m. Eastern Daylight Time. 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This broadcast originates from your National Weather Service office in Tallahassee, Florida. The latest weather and forecast information can also be accessed by calling our automated forecast line at 850-942-8851. The current time is 6:06 a.m. Eastern Daylight Time. High rip current risk remains in effect through late Saturday night. What? Dangerous rip currents. Where? Franklin County beaches. When? Through late Saturday night. Impacts. Rip currents can sweep even the best swimmers away from shore into deeper water. Swim near a lifeguard. If caught in a rip current, relax and float. Don't swim against the current. If able, swim in a direction following the shoreline. If unable to escape, face the shore and call or wave for help. These are the 6 a.m. Eastern Daylight Time conditions. At the Tallahassee Airport, it was cloudy. The temperature was 77 degrees. The wind was calm. The report from Florida State University was not available. At Apalachicola, it was cloudy. The temperature was 83 degrees.

was southwest at 14 miles an hour. At Panama City Northwest, it was cloudy. The temperature was 81 degrees. The wind was south at 12 miles an hour. At Dothan, it was cloudy. The temperature was 73 degrees. The wind was southwest at 6 miles an hour. At Albany, it was cloudy. The temperature was 74 degrees. The wind was southwest at 6 miles an hour. At Valdosta, light rain was falling. The temperature was 78 degrees. The wind was southwest at 6 miles an hour. Over the marine area, at the buoy south of Apalachicola, winds were south at 14 knots. At the buoy south of Panama City, winds were southwest at 16 knots. At the buoy south of Pensacola, winds were southwest at 19 knots. The forecast for the local area. Today, partly sunny with a chance of showers and thunderstorms this morning, then mostly cloudy with showers and thunderstorms this afternoon. Highs in the upper 80s. Southwest winds 10 to 15 miles per hour. Chance of rain 90%. Tonight, mostly cloudy with a chance of showers and thunderstorms. Humid with lows in the mid-70s. Southwest winds 5 to 10 miles per hour. Chance of rain 50%. Saturday, partly sunny. A chance of showers and thunderstorms in the morning, then showers and thunderstorms in the afternoon. Humid with highs in the upper 80s. West winds around 5 miles per hour. Chance of rain 90%. Saturday night, mostly cloudy. Showers with thunderstorms likely in the evening, then a slight chance of showers after midnight. Lows in the lower 70s. West winds around 5 miles per hour in the evening, becoming light and variable. Chance of rain 90%. Sunday, partly sunny. A slight chance of showers in the morning, then showers and thunderstorms likely in the afternoon. Highs around 90. Light and variable winds, becoming southwest around 5 miles per hour in the afternoon. Chance of rain 70%. Sunday night, mostly cloudy with showers and thunderstorms likely in the evening, then partly cloudy after midnight. Lows in the mid-70s. Chance of rain 70%. Monday and Monday night, partly cloudy. Highs in the lower 90s. Lows in the upper 70s. Heat index values up to 105. Tuesday and Tuesday night, partly cloudy. A chance of showers and thunderstorms. Highs in the mid-90s. Lows in the mid-70s. Chance of rain 30%. Heat index values up to 105. Wednesday through Thursday, partly cloudy with a chance of showers and thunderstorms. Highs in the lower 90s. Lows in the mid-70s. Chance of rain 50%. Heat index values up to 105. The coastal waters forecast for the following. Coastal waters from Okaloosa-Walton County line to Mexico Beach out to 20 nautical miles. Coastal waters from Mexico Beach to Apalachicola out to 20 nautical miles. Waters from Okaloosa-Walton County line to Mexico Beach 20 to 60 nautical miles. And waters from Mexico Beach to Apalachicola 20 to 60 nautical miles. Small craft advisory in effect until 7 a.m. Central Daylight Time this morning. Today, southwest winds 15 to 20 knots, diminishing to 10 to 15 knots late this morning and afternoon. Seas 5 to 7 feet, occasionally to 8 feet, decreasing to 4 to 5 feet this afternoon. Wave detail, southwest 6 feet at 8 seconds. Protected waters choppy. A chance of showers and thunderstorms. Tonight, southwest winds 10 to 15 knots. Seas 3 to 5 feet, occasionally to 6 feet. Wave detail, southwest 4 feet at 7 seconds. Protected waters a moderate chop. A slight chance of showers and thunderstorms in the evening, then a chance of showers and thunderstorms after midnight. Saturday, west winds 5 to 10 knots. Seas 3 to 4 feet. Wave detail, south 4 feet at 7 seconds. Protected waters a light chop. A chance of showers and thunderstorms. Saturday night, southwest winds 5 to 10 knots. Seas 2 to 3 feet. Wave detail, south 3 feet at 7 seconds. Protected waters a light chop. A slight chance of showers. Sunday, southwest winds 5 to 10 knots. Seas 2 to 3 feet. Wave detail, southwest 2 feet at 7 seconds. Protected waters a light chop. A slight chance of showers and thunderstorms. Sunday night, southwest winds 5 to 10 knots, increasing to 10 to 15 knots after midnight. Seas
to 3 feet. Wave detail, southwest 2 feet at 6 seconds. Protected waters a moderate chop. Monday, southwest winds 5 to 10 knots. Seas 2 to 3 feet. Protected waters a light chop. Monday night, southwest winds 10 to 15 knots. Seas around 2 feet. Protected waters a moderate chop. Tuesday, west winds 5 to 10 knots, increasing to 10 to 15 knots in the afternoon. Seas around 2 feet. Protected waters a moderate chop. Tuesday night, west winds 10 to 15 knots. Seas around 2 feet. Protected waters a moderate chop. Winds and waves higher in and near thunderstorms. The coastal waters forecast for the following waters from Suwannee River to Apalachicola, Florida, extending from 20 to 60 nautical miles. Small craft should exercise caution. Today, southwest winds 15 to 20 knots, diminishing to 10 to 15 knots late this morning and afternoon. Seas 3 to 5 feet, occasionally to 6 feet. Wave detail, southwest 5 feet at 7 seconds. Protected waters choppy. A chance of showers and thunderstorms. Tonight, southwest winds 10 to 15 knots. Seas 2 to 4 feet. Wave detail, southwest 4 feet at 7 seconds. Protected waters a moderate chop. A slight chance of thunderstorms. A chance of showers, mainly in the evening. Saturday, west winds 5 to 10 knots. Seas 2 to 3 feet. Wave detail, southwest 3 feet at 7 seconds. Protected waters a light chop. A chance of showers and thunderstorms. Saturday night, west winds 5 to 10 knots. Seas 2 to 3 feet. Wave detail, southwest 3 feet at 6 seconds. Protected waters a light chop. A slight chance of showers and thunderstorms. Sunday, west winds 5 to 10 knots. Seas around 2 feet. Wave detail, southwest 2 feet at 7 seconds. Protected waters a light chop. A slight chance of showers and thunderstorms. Sunday night, southwest winds 5 to 10 knots. Seas around 2 feet. Wave detail, southwest 1 foot at 7 seconds. Protected waters a light chop. Monday, southwest winds 5 to 10 knots, increasing to 10 to 15 knots in the afternoon. Seas around 2 feet. Protected waters a moderate chop. Monday night, southwest winds 10 to 15 knots. Seas around 2 feet. Protected waters a moderate chop. Tuesday, west winds 5 to 10 knots, increasing to 10 to 15 knots in the afternoon. Seas around 2 feet. Protected waters a moderate chop. Tuesday night, west winds 10 to 15 knots. Seas around 2 feet. Protected waters a moderate chop. Winds and waves higher in and near thunderstorms. The coastal waters forecast for the following St. Andrews Bay waterways. Today, southwest winds 10 to 15 knots. Protected waters a moderate chop. Showers and thunderstorms likely. Tonight, southwest winds 5 to 10 knots. Protected waters a light chop. Showers likely and a chance of thunderstorms. Saturday, west winds 5 to 10 knots. Protected waters a light chop. Showers and thunderstorms likely. Saturday night, west winds 5 to 10 knots, becoming southwest after midnight. Protected waters a light chop. A slight chance of thunderstorms in the evening. A slight chance of showers. Sunday, west winds around 5 knots, becoming southwest in the afternoon. Protected waters a light chop. A chance of showers and thunderstorms. Sunday night, southwest winds 5 to 10 knots. Protected waters a light chop. A slight chance of showers and thunderstorms in the evening. Monday, southwest winds 5 to 10 knots, increasing to 10 to 15 knots in the afternoon. Protected waters a moderate chop. Monday night, southwest winds 5 to 10 knots. Protected waters a light chop. Tuesday, west winds 5 to 10 knots, becoming southwest 10 to 15 knots in the afternoon. Protected waters a moderate chop. A slight chance of showers and thunderstorms in the afternoon. Tuesday night, west winds 5 to 10 knots. Protected waters a light chop. A slight chance of showers and thunderstorms in the evening. Winds and waves higher in and near thunderstorms. The Tropical Weather Outlook. For the North Atlantic, Caribbean Sea and the Gulf of America, offshore the east coast of the United States, remnants of Arthur.

showers and thunderstorms associated with a trough of low pressure. The remnants of Arthur are located over the southeastern United States. The system is expected to emerge offshore the east coast of the United States by this afternoon. Environmental conditions then appear to be marginally conducive for some subtropical or tropical development tonight or Saturday as the system moves northeastward at around 20 miles per hour across the western Atlantic Ocean. Regardless of development, heavy rainfall with a potential for widespread and life-threatening flash flooding is likely across portions of the southeast United States during the next day or two. Additional information on the rainfall potential can be found in rainfall forecasts and excessive rainfall outlooks from the Weather Prediction Center online at www.pcncep. 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More information on this system, including gale warnings, is available in high seas forecasts issued by the National Weather Service under IPS header NFDHSF81, WMO header FCNT1KWBC, and online at ocean.weather.gov/shtnl/NFDHSF81.php. Formation chance through 48 hours, low, 10%. Formation chance through 7 days, low, 10%. The surf zone forecast. General outlook: the surf zone will continue to be very churned and frothy today, thanks to strong southwest winds over the Gulf in recent days. Winds will start to decrease today and tonight, but it will take until early next week for waves to decrease enough to reduce the recurrent risk below the high category. Tide information for Friday, June 19, 2026. St. Mark's River entrance. Low 12:10 a.m., high 6:40 a.m., low 11:47 a.m., high 5:37 p.m. Apalachicola. Low 2:27 a.m., high 9:53 a.m., low 2:09 p.m., high 7:02 p.m. St. Andrews Bay at Panama City. High 1:47 p.m., low 11:45 p.m. Note that the times of high and low tide are 3 minutes earlier at Shell Point than at the St. Mark's River entrance. The average water temperature at Apalachicola was 84.2 degrees. Sunrise and sunset in Tallahassee. June 19, 2026, sunrise 6:36 a.m. Eastern Daylight Time, sunset 8:42 p.m. Eastern Daylight Time. 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This broadcast originates from your National Weather Service office in Tallahassee, Florida. The latest weather and forecast information can also be accessed by calling our automated forecast line at 850-942-8851. The current time is 6:20 a.m. Eastern Daylight Time. High rip current risk remains in effect through late Saturday night. What? Dangerous rip currents. Where? Franklin County beaches. When? Through late Saturday night. Impacts: rip currents can sweep even the best swimmers away from shore into deeper water. Swim near a lifeguard. If caught in a rip current, relax and float. Don't swim against the current. If able, swim in a direction following the shoreline. If unable to escape, trace the shore and call or wave for help. These are the 6 a.m. Eastern Daylight Time conditions. At the Tallahassee Airport, it was cloudy. The temperature was 77 degrees. The wind was calm. At Florida State University, the temperature was 79 degrees. The wind was south at 3 miles an hour. At Apalachicola, it was cloudy. The temperature was 83 degrees. The wind was southwest at 14 miles an hour. At Panama City Northwest, it was cloudy. The temperature was 81 degrees. The wind was south at 12 miles an hour. At Dothan, it was cloudy. The temperature was 73 degrees. The wind was southwest at 6 miles an hour. At Albany, it was cloudy. The temperature was 74 degrees. The wind was southwest at 6 miles an hour. At Valdosta, light rain was falling. The temperature was 78 degrees. The wind was southwest at 6 miles an hour. Over the marine area, at the buoy south of Apalachicola, winds were south at 14 knots. At the buoy south of Panama City, winds were southwest at 14 knots, and seas were 7 feet. At the buoy south of Pensacola, winds were southwest at 19 knots, and seas were 7 feet. The forecast for the local area. Today, partly sunny with a chance of showers and thunderstorms this morning, then mostly cloudy with showers and thunderstorms this afternoon. Highs in the upper 80s. Southwest winds 10 to 15 miles per hour. Chance of rain 90%. Tonight, mostly cloudy with a chance of showers.

and thunderstorms. Humid with lows in the mid-70s. Southwest winds 5 to 10 miles per hour. Chance of rain 50%. Saturday, partly sunny. A chance of showers and thunderstorms in the morning, then showers and thunderstorms in the afternoon. Humid with highs in the upper 80s. West winds around 5 miles per hour. Chance of rain 90%. Saturday night, mostly cloudy. Showers with thunderstorms likely in the evening, then a slight chance of showers after midnight. Lows in the lower 70s. West winds around 5 miles per hour in the evening, becoming light and variable. Chance of rain 90%. Sunday, partly sunny. A slight chance of showers in the morning, then showers and thunderstorms likely in the afternoon. Highs around 90. Light and variable winds, becoming southwest around 5 miles per hour in the afternoon. Chance of rain 70%. Sunday night, mostly cloudy with showers and thunderstorms likely in the evening, then partly cloudy after midnight. Lows in the mid-70s. Chance of rain 70%. Monday and Monday night, partly cloudy. Highs in the lower 90s. Lows in the upper 70s. Heat index values up to 105. Tuesday and Tuesday night, partly cloudy. A chance of showers and thunderstorms. Highs in the mid-90s. Lows in the mid-70s. Chance of rain 30%. Heat index values up to 105. Wednesday through Thursday, partly cloudy with a chance of showers and thunderstorms. Highs in the lower 90s. Lows in the mid-70s. Chance of rain 50%. Heat index values up to 105. The coastal waters forecast for the following: coastal waters from Okaloosa, Walton County line to Mexico Beach out to 20 nautical miles, coastal waters from Mexico Beach to Apalachicola out to 20 nautical miles, waters from Okaloosa, Walton County line to Mexico Beach 20 to 60 nautical miles, and waters from Mexico Beach to Apalachicola 20 to 60 nautical miles. Small craft advisory in effect until 7 a.m. Central Daylight Time this morning. Today, southwest winds 15 to 20 knots, diminishing to 10 to 15 knots late this morning and afternoon. Seas 5 to 7 feet, occasionally to 8 feet, decreasing to 4 to 5 feet this afternoon. Wave detail, southwest 6 feet at 8 seconds. Protected waters choppy. A chance of showers and thunderstorms. Tonight, southwest winds 10 to 15 knots. Seas 3 to 5 feet, occasionally to 6 feet. Wave detail, southwest 4 feet at 7 seconds. Protected waters a moderate chop. A slight chance of showers and thunderstorms in the evening, then a chance of showers and thunderstorms after midnight. Saturday, west winds 5 to 10 knots. Seas 3 to 4 feet. Wave detail, south 4 feet at 7 seconds. Protected waters a light chop. A chance of showers and thunderstorms. Saturday night, southwest winds 5 to 10 knots. Seas 2 to 3 feet. Wave detail, south 3 feet at 7 seconds. Protected waters a light chop. A slight chance of showers. Sunday, southwest winds 5 to 10 knots. Seas 2 to 3 feet. Wave detail, southwest 2 feet at 7 seconds. Protected waters a light chop. A slight chance of showers and thunderstorms. Sunday night, southwest winds 5 to 10 knots, increasing to 10 to 15 knots after midnight. Seas 2 to 3 feet. Wave detail, southwest 2 feet at 6 seconds. Protected waters a moderate chop. Monday, southwest winds 5 to 10 knots. Seas 2 to 3 feet. Protected waters a light chop. Monday night, southwest winds 10 to 15 knots. Seas around 2 feet. Protected waters a moderate chop. Tuesday, west winds 5 to 10 knots, increasing to 10 to 15 knots in the afternoon. Seas around 2 feet. Protected waters a moderate chop. Tuesday night, west winds 10 to 15 knots. Seas around 2 feet. Protected waters a moderate chop. Winds and waves higher in and near thunderstorms. The coastal waters forecast for the following: waters from Suwannee River to Apalachicola, Florida, extending from 20 to 60 nautical miles. Small craft should exercise caution. Today, southwest winds 15 to 20 knots, diminishing to 10 to 15 knots late this morning and afternoon. Seas 3 to 5 feet, occasionally to 6 feet. Wave detail, southwest 5 feet at 7 seconds. Protected waters choppy.

a chance of showers and thunderstorms. Tonight, southwest winds 10 to 15 knots. Seas 2 to 4 feet. Wave detail, southwest 4 feet at 7 seconds. Protected waters a moderate chop. A slight chance of thunderstorms. A chance of showers, mainly in the evening. Saturday, west winds 5 to 10 knots. Seas 2 to 3 feet. Wave detail, southwest 3 feet at 7 seconds. Protected waters a light chop. A chance of showers and thunderstorms. Saturday night, west winds 5 to 10 knots. Seas 2 to 3 feet. Wave detail, southwest 3 feet at 6 seconds. Protected waters a light chop. A slight chance of showers and thunderstorms. Sunday, west winds 5 to 10 knots. Seas around 2 feet. Wave detail, southwest 2 feet at 7 seconds. Protected waters a light chop. A slight chance of showers and thunderstorms. Sunday night, southwest winds 5 to 10 knots. Seas around 2 feet. Wave detail, southwest 1 foot at 7 seconds. Protected waters a light chop. Monday, southwest winds 5 to 10 knots, increasing to 10 to 15 knots in the afternoon. Seas around 2 feet. Protected waters a moderate chop. Monday night, southwest winds 10 to 15 knots. Seas around 2 feet. Protected waters a moderate chop. Tuesday, west winds 5 to 10 knots, increasing to 10 to 15 knots in the afternoon. Seas around 2 feet. Protected waters a moderate chop. Tuesday night, west winds 10 to 15 knots. Seas around 2 feet. Protected waters a moderate chop. Winds and waves higher and near thunderstorms. The coastal waters forecast for the following St. Andrews Bay waterways. Today, southwest winds 10 to 15 knots. Protected waters a moderate chop. Showers and thunderstorms likely. Tonight, southwest winds 5 to 10 knots. Protected waters a light chop. Showers likely and a chance of thunderstorms. Saturday, west winds 5 to 10 knots. Protected waters a light chop. Showers and thunderstorms likely. Saturday night, west winds 5 to 10 knots, becoming southwest after midnight. Protected waters a light chop. A slight chance of thunderstorms in the evening. A slight chance of showers. Sunday, west winds around 5 knots, becoming southwest in the afternoon. Protected waters a light chop. A chance of showers and thunderstorms. Sunday night, southwest winds 5 to 10 knots. Protected waters a light chop. A slight chance of showers and thunderstorms in the evening. Monday, southwest winds 5 to 10 knots, increasing to 10 to 15 knots in the afternoon. Protected waters a moderate chop. Monday night, southwest winds 5 to 10 knots. Protected waters a light chop. Tuesday, west winds 5 to 10 knots, becoming southwest 10 to 15 knots in the afternoon. Protected waters a moderate chop. A slight chance of showers and thunderstorms in the afternoon. Tuesday night, west winds 5 to 10 knots. Protected waters a light chop. A slight chance of showers and thunderstorms in the evening. Winds and waves higher and near thunderstorms. The Tallahassee climate summary for yesterday, June 18, 2026. Yesterday's high temperature was 91 degrees. This time the normal high of 91. Yesterday's low temperature was 78 degrees. This low was 7 degrees above the normal low of 71. 0.03 inches of precipitation fell yesterday, which brings the monthly total to 2.59 inches. This is 1.97 inches below the normal amount of 4.56 inches for June. The total precipitation for the year now stands at 14.78 inches, which is 10.60 inches below normal. The normal high temperature for today is 91 degrees, and the normal low is 72. The record high for today is 103, which occurred in 1933, and the record low is 61, which occurred in 1969. Sunrise today is at 6:36 a.m. and sunset is at 8:42 p.m. The Tropical Weather Outlook. For the North Atlantic, Caribbean Sea, and the Gulf of America, offshore the east coast of the United States, remnants of Arthur, showers and thunderstorms associated with a trough of low pressure. The remnants of Arthur are located over the southeastern United States. The system is expected to emerge offshore the east coast of the United States by this afternoon. Environmental conditions then appear to be marginally conducive for some

subtropical or tropical development tonight or Saturday as the system moves northeastward at around 20 miles per hour across the western Atlantic Ocean. Regardless of development, heavy rainfall with a potential for widespread and life-threatening flash flooding is likely across portions of the southeast United States during the next day or two. Additional information on the rainfall potential can be found in rainfall forecasts and excessive rainfall outlooks from the Weather Prediction Center online at www.pcncep. 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Formation chance through 48 hours, low, 10%. Formation chance through 7 days, low, 10%. The surf zone forecasts general outlook. The surf zone will continue to be very churned and frothy today, thanks to strong southwest winds over the Gulf in recent days. Winds will start to decrease today and tonight, but it will take until early next week for waves to decrease enough to reduce the recurrent risk below the high category. Tide information for Friday, June 19, 2026. St. Marks River entrance. Low 12:10 a.m., high 6:40 a.m., low 11:47 a.m., high 5:37 p.m. Apalachicola. Low 2:27 a.m., high 9:53 a.m., low 2:09 p.m., high 7:02 p.m. St. Andrews Bay at Panama City. High 1:47 p.m., low 11:45 p.m. Note that the times of high and low tide are 3 minutes earlier at Shell Point than at the St. Marks River entrance. The average water temperature at Apalachicola was 84.2 degrees. Sunrise and sunset in Tallahassee. June 19, 2026. Sunrise 6:36 a.m. Eastern Daylight Time, sunset 8:42 p.m. Eastern Daylight Time. 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This broadcast originates from your National Weather Service office in Tallahassee, Florida. The latest weather and forecast information can also be accessed by calling our automated forecast line at 850-942-8851. The current time is 6:35 a.m. Eastern Daylight Time. High rip current risk remains in effect through late Saturday night. What? Dangerous rip currents. Where? Franklin County beaches. When? Through late Saturday night. Impacts. Rip currents can sweep even the best swimmers away from shore into deeper water. Swim near a lifeguard. If caught in a rip current, relax and float. Don't swim against the current. If able, swim in a direction following the shoreline. If unable to escape, trace the shore and call or wave for help. These are the 6 a.m. Eastern Daylight Time conditions. At the Tallahassee Airport, it was cloudy. The temperature was 77 degrees. The wind was calm. At Florida State University, the temperature was 79 degrees. The wind was south at 3 miles an hour. At Apalachicola, it was cloudy. The temperature was 83 degrees. The wind was southwest at 14 miles an hour. At Panama City Northwest, it was cloudy. The temperature was 81 degrees. The wind was south at 12 miles an hour. At Dothan, it was cloudy. The temperature was 73 degrees. The wind was southwest at 6 miles an hour. At Albany, it was cloudy. The temperature was 74 degrees. The wind was southwest at 6 miles an hour. At Valdosta, light rain was falling. The temperature was 78 degrees. The wind was southwest at 6 miles an hour. Over the marine area, at the buoys south of Apalachicola, winds were south at 14 knots. At the buoys south of Panama City, winds were southwest at 14 knots, and seas were 7 feet. At the buoys south of Pensacola, winds were southwest at 19 knots, and seas were 7 feet. The forecast for the local area. Today, partly sunny with a chance of showers and thunderstorms this morning, then mostly cloudy with showers and thunderstorms this afternoon. Highs in the upper 80s. Southwest winds 10 to 15 miles per hour. Chance of rain 90%. Tonight, mostly cloudy with a chance of showers and thunderstorms. Humid with lows in the mid-70s.

Southwest winds 5 to 10 miles per hour. Chance of rain 50%. Saturday, partly sunny. A chance of showers and thunderstorms in the morning, then showers and thunderstorms in the afternoon. Humid with highs in the upper 80s. West winds around 5 miles per hour. Chance of rain 90%. Saturday night, mostly cloudy. Showers with thunderstorms likely in the evening, then a slight chance of showers after midnight. Lows in the lower 70s. West winds around 5 miles per hour in the evening, becoming light and variable. Chance of rain 90%. Sunday, partly sunny. A slight chance of showers in the morning, then showers and thunderstorms likely in the afternoon. Highs around 90. Light and variable winds, becoming southwest around 5 miles per hour in the afternoon. Chance of rain 70%. Sunday night, mostly cloudy with showers and thunderstorms likely in the evening, then partly cloudy after midnight. Lows in the mid-70s. Chance of rain 70%. Monday and Monday night, partly cloudy. Highs in the lower 90s. Lows in the upper 70s. Heat index values up to 105. Tuesday and Tuesday night, partly cloudy. A chance of showers and thunderstorms. Highs in the mid-90s. Lows in the mid-70s. Chance of rain 30%. Heat index values up to 105. Wednesday through Thursday, partly cloudy with a chance of showers and thunderstorms. Highs in the lower 90s. Lows in the mid-70s. Chance of rain 50%. Heat index values up to 105. The coastal waters forecast for the following: coastal waters from Okaloosa Walton County line to Mexico Beach out to 20 nautical miles, coastal waters from Mexico Beach to Apalachicola out to 20 nautical miles, waters from Okaloosa Walton County line to Mexico Beach 20 to 60 nautical miles, and waters from Mexico Beach to Apalachicola 20 to 60 nautical miles. Small craft advisory in effect until 7 a.m. Central Daylight Time this morning. Today, southwest winds 15 to 20 knots, diminishing to 10 to 15 knots late this morning and afternoon. Seas 5 to 7 feet, occasionally to 8 feet, decreasing to 4 to 5 feet this afternoon. Wave detail, southwest 6 feet at 8 seconds. Protected waters choppy. A chance of showers and thunderstorms. Tonight, southwest winds 10 to 15 knots. Seas 3 to 5 feet, occasionally to 6 feet. Wave detail, southwest 4 feet at 7 seconds. Protected waters a moderate chop. A slight chance of showers and thunderstorms in the evening, then a chance of showers and thunderstorms after midnight. Saturday, west winds 5 to 10 knots. Seas 3 to 4 feet. Wave detail, south 4 feet at 7 seconds. Protected waters a light chop. A chance of showers and thunderstorms. Saturday night, southwest winds 5 to 10 knots. Seas 2 to 3 feet. Wave detail, south 3 feet at 7 seconds. Protected waters a light chop. A slight chance of showers. Sunday, southwest winds 5 to 10 knots. Seas 2 to 3 feet. Wave detail, southwest 2 feet at 7 seconds. Protected waters a light chop. A slight chance of showers and thunderstorms. Sunday night, southwest winds 5 to 10 knots, increasing to 10 to 15 knots after midnight. Seas 2 to 3 feet. Wave detail, southwest 2 feet at 6 seconds. Protected waters a moderate chop. Monday, southwest winds 5 to 10 knots. Seas 2 to 3 feet. Protected waters a light chop. Monday night, southwest winds 10 to 15 knots. Seas around 2 feet. Protected waters a moderate chop. Tuesday, west winds 5 to 10 knots, increasing to 10 to 15 knots in the afternoon. Seas around 2 feet. Protected waters a moderate chop. Tuesday night, west winds 10 to 15 knots. Seas around 2 feet. Protected waters a moderate chop. Winds and waves higher in and near thunderstorms. The coastal waters forecast for the following: waters from Suwannee River to Apalachicola, Florida, extending from 20 to 60 nautical miles. Small craft should exercise caution. Today, southwest winds 15 to 20 knots, diminishing to 10 to 15 knots late this morning and afternoon. Seas 3 to 5 feet, occasionally to 6 feet. Wave detail, southwest 5 feet at 7 seconds. Protected waters choppy. A chance of showers and thunderstorms. Tonight.

southwest winds 10 to 15 knots. Seas 2 to 4 feet. Wave detail, southwest 4 feet at 7 seconds. Protected waters a moderate chop. A slight chance of thunderstorms. A chance of showers, mainly in the evening. Saturday, west winds 5 to 10 knots. Seas 2 to 3 feet. Wave detail, southwest 3 feet at 7 seconds. Protected waters a light chop. A chance of showers and thunderstorms. Saturday night, west winds 5 to 10 knots. Seas 2 to 3 feet. Wave detail, southwest 3 feet at 6 seconds. Protected waters a light chop. A slight chance of showers and thunderstorms. Sunday, west winds 5 to 10 knots. Seas around 2 feet. Wave detail, southwest 2 feet at 7 seconds. Protected waters a light chop. A slight chance of showers and thunderstorms. Sunday night, southwest winds 5 to 10 knots. Seas around 2 feet. Wave detail, southwest 1 foot at 7 seconds. Protected waters a light chop. Monday, southwest winds 5 to 10 knots, increasing to 10 to 15 knots in the afternoon. Seas around 2 feet. Protected waters a moderate chop. Monday night, southwest winds 10 to 15 knots. Seas around 2 feet. Protected waters a moderate chop. Tuesday, west winds 5 to 10 knots, increasing to 10 to 15 knots in the afternoon. Seas around 2 feet. Protected waters a moderate chop. Tuesday night, west winds 10 to 15 knots. Seas around 2 feet. Protected waters a moderate chop. Winds and waves higher and near thunderstorms. The coastal waters forecast for the following St. Andrews Bay waterways. Today, southwest winds 10 to 15 knots. Protected waters a moderate chop. Showers and thunderstorms likely. Tonight, southwest winds 5 to 10 knots. Protected waters a light chop. Showers likely and a chance of thunderstorms. Saturday, west winds 5 to 10 knots. Protected waters a light chop. Showers and thunderstorms likely. Saturday night, west winds 5 to 10 knots, becoming southwest after midnight. Protected waters a light chop. A slight chance of thunderstorms in the evening. A slight chance of showers. Sunday, west winds around 5 knots, becoming southwest in the afternoon. Protected waters a light chop. A chance of showers and thunderstorms. Sunday night, southwest winds 5 to 10 knots. Protected waters a light chop. A slight chance of showers and thunderstorms in the evening. Monday, southwest winds 5 to 10 knots, increasing to 10 to 15 knots in the afternoon. Protected waters a moderate chop. Monday night, southwest winds 5 to 10 knots. Protected waters a light chop. Tuesday, west winds 5 to 10 knots, becoming southwest 10 to 15 knots in the afternoon. Protected waters a moderate chop. A slight chance of showers and thunderstorms in the afternoon. Tuesday night, west winds 5 to 10 knots. Protected waters a light chop. A slight chance of showers and thunderstorms in the evening. Winds and waves higher and near thunderstorms. The Tropical Weather Outlook. For the North Atlantic, Caribbean Sea and the Gulf of America, offshore the east coast of the United States, remnants of Arthur, showers and thunderstorms associated with a trough of low pressure. The remnants of Arthur are located over the southeastern United States. The system is expected to emerge offshore the east coast of the United States by this afternoon. Environmental conditions then appear to be marginally conducive for some subtropical or tropical development tonight or Saturday as the system moves northeastward at around 20 miles per hour across the western Atlantic Ocean. Regardless of development, heavy rainfall with a potential for widespread and life-threatening flash flooding is likely across portions of the southeast United States during the next day or two. 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NFDHSFAT1.php formation chance through 48 hours, low, 10%. Formation chance through 7 days, low, 10%. The surf zone forecast general outlook, the surf zone.

will continue to be very churned and frothy today, thanks to strong southwest winds over the Gulf in recent days. Winds will start to decrease today and tonight, but it will take until early next week for waves to decrease enough to reduce the current risk below the high category. Tide information for Friday, June 19, 2026. St. Mark's River entrance. Low 12:10 a.m., high 6:40 a.m., low 11:47 a.m., high 5:37 p.m. Apalachicola. Low 2:27 a.m., high 9:53 a.m., low 2:09 p.m., high 7:02 p.m. St. Andrews Bay of Panama City. High 1:47 p.m., low 11:45 p.m. Note that the times of high and low tide are 3 minutes earlier at Channel Point than at the St. Mark's River entrance. The average water temperature at Apalachicola was 84.2 degrees. Sunrise and sunset in Tallahassee. June 19, 2026, sunrise 6:36 a.m. Eastern Daylight Time, sunset 8:42 p.m. Eastern Daylight Time. 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This broadcast originates from your National Weather Service office in Tallahassee, Florida. The latest weather and forecast information can also be accessed by calling our automated forecast line at 850-942-8851. The current time is 6:48 a.m. Eastern Daylight Time. High rip current risk remains in effect through late Saturday night. What? Dangerous rip currents. Where? Franklin County beaches. When? Through late Saturday night. Impacts. Rip currents can sweep even the best swimmers away from shore into deeper water. Swim near a lifeguard. If caught in a rip current, relax and float. Don't swim against the current. If able, swim in a direction following the shoreline. If unable to escape, face the shore and call or wave for help. These are the 6 a.m. Eastern Daylight Time conditions. At the Tallahassee Airport, it was cloudy. The temperature was 77 degrees. The wind was calm. At Florida State University, the temperature was 79 degrees. The wind was south at 3 miles an hour. At Apalachicola, it was cloudy. The temperature was 83 degrees. The wind was southwest at 14 miles an hour. At Panama City Northwest, it was cloudy. The temperature was 81 degrees. The wind was south at 12 miles an hour. At Dothan, it was cloudy. The temperature was 73 degrees. The wind was southwest at 6 miles an hour. At Albany, it was cloudy. The temperature was 74 degrees. The wind was southwest at 6 miles an hour. At Valdosta, light rain was falling. The temperature was 78 degrees. The wind was southwest at 6 miles an hour. Over the marine area, at the buoys south of Apalachicola, winds were south at 14 knots. At the buoys south of Panama City, winds were southwest at 14 knots, and seas were 7 feet. At the buoys south of Pensacola, winds were southwest at 19 knots, and seas were 7 feet. The forecast for the local area. Today, partly sunny with a chance of showers and thunderstorms this morning, then mostly cloudy with showers and thunderstorms this afternoon. Highs in the upper 80s. Southwest winds 10 to 15 miles per hour. Chance of rain 90%. Tonight, mostly cloudy with a chance of showers and thunderstorms. Humid with lows in the mid-70s. Southwest winds 5 to 10 miles per hour. Chance of rain 50%. Saturday, partly sunny. A chance of showers and thunderstorms in the morning, then showers and thunderstorms in the afternoon. Humid with highs in the upper 80s. West winds around 5 miles per hour. Chance of rain 90%. Saturday night, mostly cloudy. Showers with thunderstorms likely in the evening, then a slight chance of showers after midnight. Lows in the lower 70s. West winds around 5 miles per hour in the evening, becoming light and variable. Chance of rain 90%. Sunday, partly sunny. A slight chance of showers in the morning, then showers and thunderstorms likely in the afternoon. Highs around 90. Light and variable winds, becoming southwest around 5 miles per hour in the afternoon. Chance of rain 70%. Sunday night, mostly cloudy with showers and thunderstorms likely in the evening, then partly cloudy after midnight. Lows in the mid-70s. Chance of rain 70%. Monday and Monday night, partly cloudy. Highs in the lower 90s. Lows in the upper 70s.

Today, southwest winds 15 to 20 knots, diminishing to 10 to 15 knots late this morning and afternoon. Seas 5 to 7 feet, occasionally to 8 feet, decreasing to 4 to 5 feet this afternoon. Wave detail, southwest 6 feet at 8 seconds. Protected waters choppy. A chance of showers and thunderstorms. Tonight, southwest winds 10 to 15 knots. Seas 3 to 5 feet, occasionally to 6 feet. Wave detail, southwest 4 feet at 7 seconds. Protected waters a moderate chop. A slight chance of showers and thunderstorms in the evening, then a chance of showers and thunderstorms after midnight. Saturday, west winds 5 to 10 knots. Seas 3 to 4 feet. Wave detail, south 4 feet at 7 seconds. Protected waters a light chop. A chance of showers and thunderstorms. Saturday night, southwest winds 5 to 10 knots. Seas 2 to 3 feet. Wave detail, south 3 feet at 7 seconds. Protected waters a light chop. A slight chance of showers. Sunday, southwest winds 5 to 10 knots. Seas 2 to 3 feet. Wave detail, southwest 2 feet at 7 seconds. Protected waters a light chop. A slight chance of showers and thunderstorms. Sunday night, southwest winds 5 to 10 knots, increasing to 10 to 15 knots after midnight. Seas 2 to 3 feet. Wave detail, southwest 2 feet at 6 seconds. Protected waters a moderate chop. Monday, southwest winds 5 to 10 knots. Seas 2 to 3 feet. Protected waters a light chop. Monday night, southwest winds 10 to 15 knots. Seas around 2 feet. Protected waters a moderate chop. Tuesday, west winds 5 to 10 knots, increasing to 10 to 15 knots in the afternoon. Seas around 2 feet. Protected waters a moderate chop. Tuesday night, west winds 10 to 15 knots. Seas around 2 feet. Protected waters a moderate chop. Winds and waves higher and near thunderstorms. The coastal waters forecast for the following waters from Suwannee River to Apalachicola, Florida, extending from 20 to 60 nautical miles. Small craft should exercise caution. Today, southwest winds 15 to 20 knots, diminishing to 10 to 15 knots late this morning and afternoon. Seas 3 to 5 feet, occasionally to 6 feet. Wave detail, southwest 5 feet at 7 seconds. Protected waters choppy. A chance of showers and thunderstorms. Tonight, southwest winds 10 to 15 knots. Seas 2 to 4 feet. Wave detail, southwest 4 feet at 7 seconds. Protected waters a moderate chop. A slight chance of thunderstorms. A chance of showers, mainly in the evening. Saturday, west winds 5 to 10 knots. Seas 2 to 3 feet. Wave detail, southwest 3 feet at 7 seconds. Protected waters a light chop. A chance of showers and thunderstorms. Saturday night, west winds 5 to 10 knots. Seas 2 to 3 feet. Wave detail, southwest 3 feet at 6 seconds. Protected waters a light chop. A slight chance of showers and thunderstorms. Sunday, west winds 5 to 10 knots. Seas around 2 feet. Wave detail, southwest 2 feet at 7 seconds. Protected waters a light chop. A slight chance of showers and thunderstorms. Sunday night, southwest winds 5 to 10 knots. Seas around 2 feet. Wave detail, southwest 1 foot at 7 seconds. Protected waters a light chop. Monday, southwest winds 5 to 10 knots, increasing to 10 to 15 knots in the afternoon. Seas around 2 feet. Protected waters a moderate chop. Monday night, southwest winds 10 to 15 knots. Seas around 2 feet. Protected waters a moderate chop. Tuesday, west winds 5 to 10 knots, increasing to 10 to 15 knots in the afternoon. Seas around 2 feet. Protected waters a moderate chop. Tuesday night, west winds 10 to 15 knots. Seas around 2 feet. Protected waters a moderate chop. Winds and waves higher and near thunderstorms. The coastal waters forecast for the following St. Andrews Bay waterways. Today, southwest winds 10 to 15 knots. Protected waters a moderate chop. Showers and thunderstorms likely. Tonight, southwest winds 5 to 10 knots. Protected waters a light chop. Showers likely.

a chance of thunderstorms. Saturday, west winds 5 to 10 knots. Protected waters, a light chop. Showers and thunderstorms likely. Saturday night, west winds 5 to 10 knots, becoming southwest after midnight. Protected waters, a light chop. A slight chance of thunderstorms in the evening. A slight chance of showers. Sunday, west winds around 5 knots, becoming southwest in the afternoon. Protected waters, a light chop. A chance of showers and thunderstorms. Sunday night, southwest winds 5 to 10 knots. Protected waters, a light chop. A slight chance of showers and thunderstorms in the evening. Monday, southwest winds 5 to 10 knots, increasing to 10 to 15 knots in the afternoon. Protected waters, a moderate chop. Monday night, southwest winds 5 to 10 knots. Protected waters, a light chop. Tuesday, west winds 5 to 10 knots, becoming southwest 10 to 15 knots in the afternoon. Protected waters, a moderate chop. A slight chance of showers and thunderstorms in the afternoon. Tuesday night, west winds 5 to 10 knots. Protected waters, a light chop. A slight chance of showers and thunderstorms in the evening. Winds and waves higher and near thunderstorms. The Tropical Weather Outlook. For the North Atlantic, Caribbean Sea, and the Gulf of America, offshore the east coast of the United States, remnants of Arthur, showers and thunderstorms associated with a trough of low pressure. The remnants of Arthur are located over the southeastern United States. The system is expected to emerge offshore the east coast of the United States by this afternoon. Environmental conditions then appear to be marginally conducive for some subtropical or tropical development tonight or Saturday as the system moves northeastward at around 20 miles per hour across the western Atlantic Ocean. Regardless of development, heavy rainfall with a potential for widespread and life-threatening flash flooding is likely across portions of the southeast United States during the next day or two. 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Formation chance through 48 hours, low, 10%. Formation chance through 7 days, low, 10%. The Tallahassee Climate Summary for yesterday, June 18, 2026. Yesterday's high temperature was 91 degrees. This tied the normal high of 91. Yesterday's low temperature was 78 degrees. This low was 7 degrees above the normal low of 71. 0.03 inches of precipitation fell yesterday, which brings the monthly total to 2.59 inches. This is 1.97 inches below the normal amount of 4.56 inches for June. The total precipitation for the year now stands at 14.78 inches, which is 10.60 inches below normal. The normal high temperature for today is 91 degrees, and the normal low is 72. The record high for today is 103, which occurred in 1933, and the record low is 61, which occurred in 1969. Sunrise today is at 6:36 a.m. and sunset is at 8:42 p.m. The surf zone forecast. General outlook, the surf zone will continue to be very churned and frothy today, thanks to strong southwest winds over the Gulf in recent days. Winds will start to decrease today and tonight, but it will take until early next week for waves to decrease enough to reduce the recurrent risk below the high category. Tide information for Friday, June 19, 2026. St. Marks River entrance. Low 12:10 a.m., high 6:40 a.m., low 11:47 a.m., high 5:37 p.m. Apalachicola. Low 2:27 a.m., high 9:53 a.m., low 2:09 p.m., high 7:02 p.m. St. Andrews Bay at Panama City. High 1:47 p.m., low 11:45 p.m. Note that the times of high and low tide are 3 minutes earlier at Shell Point than at the St. Marks River entrance. The average water temperature at Apalachicola was 84.2 degrees. Sunrise and sunset in Tallahassee. June 19, 2026, sunrise 6:36 a.m. Eastern Daylight Time, sunset 8:42 p.m. Eastern Daylight Time. 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
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The latest weather and forecast information can also be accessed by calling our automated forecast line at 850-942-8851. The current time is 7:03 a.m. Eastern Daylight Time. High rip current risk remains in effect through late Saturday night. What? Dangerous rip currents. Where? Franklin County beaches. When? Through late Saturday night. Impacts. Rip currents can sweep even the best swimmers away from shore into deeper water. Swim near a lifeguard. If caught in a rip current, relax and float. Don't swim against the current. If able, swim in a direction following the shoreline. If unable to escape, face the shore and call or wave for help. These are the 7 a.m. Eastern Daylight Time conditions. At the Tallahassee Airport, it was cloudy. The temperature was 79 degrees. The wind was southwest at 7 miles an hour. The report from Florida State University was not available. At Apalachicola, it was cloudy. The temperature was 83 degrees. The wind was southwest at 14 miles an hour. At Panama City Northwest, it was cloudy. The temperature was 82 degrees. The wind was southwest at 9 miles an hour. At Dothan, it was cloudy. The temperature was 74 degrees. The wind was southwest at 6 miles an hour. At Albany, it was cloudy. The temperature was 74 degrees. The wind was southwest at 6 miles an hour. At Valdosta, it was mostly cloudy. The temperature was 78 degrees. The wind was southwest at 5 miles an hour. Over the marine area, at the buoy south of Apalachicola, winds were southwest at 14 knots. At the buoy south of Panama City, winds were southwest at 16 knots. At the buoy south of Pensacola, winds were southwest at 19 knots. The forecast for the local area. Today, partly sunny with a chance of showers and thunderstorms this morning, then mostly cloudy with showers and thunderstorms this afternoon. Highs in the upper 80s. Southwest winds 10 to 15 miles per hour. Chance of rain 90%. Tonight, mostly cloudy with a chance of showers and thunderstorms. Humid with lows in the mid-70s. Southwest winds 5 to 10 miles per hour. Chance of rain 50%. Saturday, partly sunny. A chance of showers and thunderstorms in the morning, then showers and thunderstorms in the afternoon. Humid with highs in the upper 80s. West winds around 5 miles per hour. Chance of rain 90%. Saturday night, mostly cloudy. Showers with thunderstorms likely in the evening, then a slight chance of showers after midnight. Lows in the lower 70s. West winds around 5 miles per hour in the evening, becoming light and variable. Chance of rain 90%. Sunday, partly sunny. A slight chance of showers in the morning, then showers and thunderstorms likely in the afternoon. Highs around 90. Light and variable winds, becoming southwest around 5 miles per hour in the afternoon. Chance of rain 70%. Sunday night, mostly cloudy with showers and thunderstorms likely in the evening, then partly cloudy after midnight. Lows in the mid-70s. Chance of rain 70%. Monday and Monday night, partly cloudy. Highs in the lower 90s. Lows in the upper 70s. Heat index values up to 105. Tuesday and Tuesday night, partly cloudy. A chance of showers and thunderstorms. Highs in the mid-90s. Lows in the mid-70s. Chance of rain 30%. Heat index values up to 105. Wednesday through Thursday, partly cloudy with a chance of showers and thunderstorms. Highs in the lower 90s. Lows in the mid-70s. Chance of rain 50%. Heat index values up to 105. The coastal waters forecast for the following. Coastal waters from Okaloosa-Walton County line to Mexico Beach out to 20 nautical miles. Coastal waters from Mexico Beach to Apalachicola out to 20 nautical miles. Waters from Okaloosa-Walton County line to Mexico Beach 20 to 60 nautical miles. And waters from Mexico Beach to Apalachicola 20 to 60 nautical miles. Small craft advisory in effect until 7 a.m. Central Daylight Time this morning. Today, southwest winds 15 to 20 knots, diminishing to 10 to 15 knots late this morning and afternoon. Seas 5 to 7 feet, occasionally to 8 feet, decreasing to 4 to 5 feet this afternoon. Wave detail, southwest 6 feet at 8 seconds.
Protected water is choppy.

a chance of showers and thunderstorms. Tonight, southwest winds 10 to 15 knots. Seas 3 to 5 feet, occasionally to 6 feet. Wave detail, southwest 4 feet at 7 seconds. Protected waters a moderate chop. A slight chance of showers and thunderstorms in the evening, then a chance of showers and thunderstorms after midnight. Saturday, west winds 5 to 10 knots. Seas 3 to 4 feet. Wave detail, south 4 feet at 7 seconds. Protected waters a light chop. A chance of showers and thunderstorms. Saturday night, southwest winds 5 to 10 knots. Seas 2 to 3 feet. Wave detail, south 3 feet at 7 seconds. Protected waters a light chop. A slight chance of showers. Sunday, southwest winds 5 to 10 knots. Seas 2 to 3 feet. Wave detail, southwest 2 feet at 7 seconds. Protected waters a light chop. A slight chance of showers and thunderstorms. Sunday night, southwest winds 5 to 10 knots, increasing to 10 to 15 knots after midnight. Seas 2 to 3 feet. Wave detail, southwest 2 feet at 6 seconds. Protected waters a moderate chop. Monday, southwest winds 5 to 10 knots. Seas 2 to 3 feet. Protected waters a light chop. Monday night, southwest winds 10 to 15 knots. Seas around 2 feet. Protected waters a moderate chop. Tuesday, west winds 5 to 10 knots, increasing to 10 to 15 knots in the afternoon. Seas around 2 feet. Protected waters a moderate chop. Tuesday night, west winds 10 to 15 knots. Seas around 2 feet. Protected waters a moderate chop. Winds and waves higher and near thunderstorms. The coastal waters forecast for the following waters from Suwannee River to Apalachicola, Florida, extending from 20 to 60 nautical miles. Small craft should exercise caution. Today, southwest winds 15 to 20 knots, diminishing to 10 to 15 knots late this morning and afternoon. Seas 3 to 5 feet, occasionally to 6 feet. Wave detail, southwest 5 feet at 7 seconds. Protected waters choppy. A chance of showers and thunderstorms. Tonight, southwest winds 10 to 15 knots. Seas 2 to 4 feet. Wave detail, southwest 4 feet at 7 seconds. Protected waters a moderate chop. A slight chance of thunderstorms. A chance of showers, mainly in the evening. Saturday, west winds 5 to 10 knots. Seas 2 to 3 feet. Wave detail, southwest 3 feet at 7 seconds. Protected waters a light chop. A chance of showers and thunderstorms. Saturday night, west winds 5 to 10 knots. Seas 2 to 3 feet. Wave detail, southwest 3 feet at 6 seconds. Protected waters a light chop. A slight chance of showers and thunderstorms. Sunday, west winds 5 to 10 knots. Seas around 2 feet. Wave detail, southwest 2 feet at 7 seconds. Protected waters a light chop. A slight chance of showers and thunderstorms. Sunday night, southwest winds 5 to 10 knots. Seas around 2 feet. Wave detail, southwest 1 foot at 7 seconds. Protected waters a light chop. Monday, southwest winds 5 to 10 knots, increasing to 10 to 15 knots in the afternoon. Seas around 2 feet. Protected waters a moderate chop. Monday night, southwest winds 10 to 15 knots. Seas around 2 feet. Protected waters a moderate chop. Tuesday, west winds 5 to 10 knots, increasing to 10 to 15 knots in the afternoon. Seas around 2 feet. Protected waters a moderate chop. Tuesday night, west winds 10 to 15 knots. Seas around 2 feet. Protected waters a moderate chop. Winds and waves higher and near thunderstorms. The coastal waters forecast for the following St. Andrews Bay waterways. Today, southwest winds 10 to 15 knots. Protected waters a moderate chop. Showers and thunderstorms likely. Tonight, southwest winds 5 to 10 knots. Protected waters a light chop. Showers likely and a chance of thunderstorms. Saturday, west winds 5 to 10 knots. Protected waters a light chop. Showers and thunderstorms likely. Saturday night, west winds 5 to 10 knots, becoming southwest after midnight. Protected waters a light chop.
A slight chance of thunderstorms in the evening. A slight chance of showers. Sunday, west winds around 5 knots, becoming southwest in the afternoon. Protected waters, a light chop. A chance of showers and thunderstorms. Sunday night, southwest winds 5 to 10 knots. Protected waters, a light chop. A slight chance of showers and thunderstorms in the evening. Monday, southwest winds 5 to 10 knots, increasing to 10 to 15 knots in the afternoon. Protected waters, a moderate chop. Monday night, southwest winds 5 to 10 knots. Protected waters, a light chop. Tuesday, west winds 5 to 10 knots, becoming southwest 10 to 15 knots in the afternoon. Protected waters, a moderate chop. A slight chance of showers and thunderstorms in the afternoon. Tuesday night, west winds 5 to 10 knots. Protected waters, a light chop. A slight chance of showers and thunderstorms in the evening. Winds and waves higher and near thunderstorms. The surf zone forecast. General outlook, the surf zone will continue to be very churned and frothy today, thanks to strong southwest winds over the Gulf in recent days. Winds will start to decrease today and tonight, but it will take until early next week for waves to decrease enough to reduce the recurrent risk below the high category. Tide information for Friday, June 19, 2026. St. Mark's River entrance. Low 12:10 a.m., high 6:40 a.m., low 11:47 a.m., high 5:37 p.m. Apalachicola. Low 2:27 a.m., high 9:53 a.m., low 2:09 p.m., high 7:02 p.m. St. Andrews Bay at Panama City. High 1:47 p.m., low 11:45 p.m. Note that the times of high and low tide are 3 minutes earlier at Shell Point than at the St. Mark's River entrance. The average water temperature at Apalachicola was 84.2 degrees. Sunrise and sunset in Tallahassee. June 19, 2026, sunrise 6:36 a.m. Eastern Daylight Time, sunset 8:42 p.m. Eastern Daylight Time. 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This broadcast originates from your National Weather Service office in Tallahassee, Florida. The latest weather and forecast information can also be accessed by calling our automated forecast line at 850-942-8851. The current time is 7:16 a.m. Eastern Daylight Time. High rip current risk remains in effect through late Saturday night. What? Dangerous rip currents. Where? Franklin County beaches. When? Through late Saturday night. Impacts. Rip currents can sweep even the best swimmers away from shore into deeper water. Swim near a lifeguard. If caught in a rip current, relax and float. Don't swim against the current. If able, swim in a direction following the shoreline. If unable to escape, face the shore and call or wave for help. These are the 7 a.m. Eastern Daylight Time conditions. At the Tallahassee Airport, it was mostly cloudy. The temperature was 79 degrees. The wind was southwest at 7 miles an hour. At Florida State University, the temperature was 79 degrees. The wind was southwest at 6 miles an hour. At Apalachicola, it was cloudy. The temperature was 83 degrees. The wind was southwest at 14 miles an hour. At Panama City Northwest, it was cloudy. The temperature was 82 degrees. The wind was southwest at 9 miles an hour. At Dothan, it was cloudy. The temperature was 74 degrees. The wind was southwest at 6 miles an hour. At Albany, it was cloudy. The temperature was 74 degrees. The wind was southwest at 6 miles an hour. At Valdosta, it was cloudy. The temperature was 78 degrees. The wind was southwest at 5 miles an hour. Over the marine area, at the buoy south of Apalachicola, winds were southwest at 14 knots. At the buoy south of Panama City, winds were southwest at 60 knots, and seas were 6 feet. At the buoy south of Pensacola, winds were southwest at 19 knots. The forecast for the local area. Today, partly sunny with a chance of showers and thunderstorms this morning, then mostly cloudy with showers and thunderstorms this afternoon. Highs in the upper 80s. Southwest winds 10 to 15 miles per hour. Chance of rain 90%. Tonight, mostly cloudy with a chance of showers and thunderstorms. Humid with lows in the mid-70s. Southwest winds 5 to 10 miles per hour.
Chance of rain 50%.

Saturday, partly sunny. A chance of showers and thunderstorms in the morning, then showers and thunderstorms in the afternoon. Humid with highs in the upper 80s. West winds around 5 miles per hour. Chance of rain 90%. Saturday night, mostly cloudy. Showers with thunderstorms likely in the evening, then a slight chance of showers after midnight. Lows in the lower 70s. West winds around 5 miles per hour in the evening, becoming light and variable. Chance of rain 90%. Sunday, partly sunny. A slight chance of showers in the morning, then showers and thunderstorms likely in the afternoon. Highs around 90. Light and variable winds, becoming southwest around 5 miles per hour in the afternoon. Chance of rain 70%. Sunday night, mostly cloudy with showers and thunderstorms likely in the evening, then partly cloudy after midnight. Lows in the mid-70s. Chance of rain 70%. Monday and Monday night, partly cloudy. Highs in the lower 90s. Lows in the upper 70s. Heat index values up to 105. Tuesday and Tuesday night, partly cloudy. A chance of showers and thunderstorms. Highs in the mid-90s. Lows in the mid-70s. Chance of rain 30%. Heat index values up to 105. Wednesday through Thursday, partly cloudy with a chance of showers and thunderstorms. Highs in the lower 90s. Lows in the mid-70s. Chance of rain 50%. Heat index values up to 105. The coastal waters forecast for the following. Coastal waters from Okaloosa-Walton County line to Mexico Beach out to 20 nautical miles. Coastal waters from Mexico Beach to Apalachicola out to 20 nautical miles. Waters from Okaloosa-Walton County line to Mexico Beach 20 to 60 nautical miles. And waters from Mexico Beach to Apalachicola 20 to 60 nautical miles. Small craft advisory in effect until 7 a.m. Central Daylight Time this morning. Today, southwest winds 15 to 20 knots, diminishing to 10 to 15 knots late this morning and afternoon. Seas 5 to 7 feet, occasionally to 8 feet, decreasing to 4 to 5 feet this afternoon. Wave detail, southwest 6 feet at 8 seconds. Protected waters choppy. A chance of showers and thunderstorms. Tonight, southwest winds 10 to 15 knots. Seas 3 to 5 feet, occasionally to 6 feet. Wave detail, southwest 4 feet at 7 seconds. Protected waters a moderate chop. A slight chance of showers and thunderstorms in the evening, then a chance of showers and thunderstorms after midnight. Saturday, west winds 5 to 10 knots. Seas 3 to 4 feet. Wave detail, south 4 feet at 7 seconds. Protected waters a light chop. A chance of showers and thunderstorms. Saturday night, southwest winds 5 to 10 knots. Seas 2 to 3 feet. Wave detail, south 3 feet at 7 seconds. Protected waters a light chop. A slight chance of showers. Sunday, southwest winds 5 to 10 knots. Seas 2 to 3 feet. Wave detail, southwest 2 feet at 7 seconds. Protected waters a light chop. A slight chance of showers and thunderstorms. Sunday night, southwest winds 5 to 10 knots, increasing to 10 to 15 knots after midnight. Seas 2 to 3 feet. Wave detail, southwest 2 feet at 6 seconds. Protected waters a moderate chop. Monday, southwest winds 5 to 10 knots. Seas 2 to 3 feet. Protected waters a light chop. Monday night, southwest winds 10 to 15 knots. Seas around 2 feet. Protected waters a moderate chop. Tuesday, west winds 5 to 10 knots, increasing to 10 to 15 knots in the afternoon. Seas around 2 feet. Protected waters a moderate chop. Tuesday night, west winds 10 to 15 knots. Seas around 2 feet. Protected waters a moderate chop. Winds and waves higher in and near thunderstorms. The coastal waters forecast for the following. Waters from Suwannee River to Apalachicola, Florida, extending from 20 to 60 nautical miles. Small craft should exercise caution. Today, southwest winds 15 to 20 knots, diminishing to 10 to 15 knots late this morning and afternoon. Seas 3 to 5 feet, occasionally to 6 feet. Wave detail, southwest 5 feet at 7 seconds. Protected waters choppy. A chance of showers and thunderstorms. Tonight, southwest winds 10 to 15 knots. Seas 2 to 4 feet,

detail, southwest 4 feet at 7 seconds. Protected water is a moderate chop. A slight chance of thunderstorms. A chance of showers, mainly in the evening. Saturday, west winds 5 to 10 knots. Seas 2 to 3 feet. Wave detail, southwest 3 feet at 7 seconds. Protected water is a light chop. A chance of showers and thunderstorms. Saturday night, west winds 5 to 10 knots. Seas 2 to 3 feet. Wave detail, southwest 3 feet at 6 seconds. Protected water is a light chop. A slight chance of showers and thunderstorms. Sunday, west winds 5 to 10 knots. Seas around 2 feet. Wave detail, southwest 2 feet at 7 seconds. Protected water is a light chop. A slight chance of showers and thunderstorms. Sunday night, southwest winds 5 to 10 knots. Seas around 2 feet. Wave detail, southwest 1 foot at 7 seconds. Protected water is a light chop. Monday, southwest winds 5 to 10 knots, increasing to 10 to 15 knots in the afternoon. Seas around 2 feet. Protected water is a moderate chop. Monday night, southwest winds 10 to 15 knots. Seas around 2 feet. Protected water is a moderate chop. Tuesday, west winds 5 to 10 knots, increasing to 10 to 15 knots in the afternoon. Seas around 2 feet. Protected water is a moderate chop. Tuesday night, west winds 10 to 15 knots. Seas around 2 feet. Protected water is a moderate chop. Winds and waves higher and near thunderstorms. The coastal waters forecast for the following St. Andrews Bay waterways. Today, southwest winds 10 to 15 knots. Protected water is a moderate chop. Showers and thunderstorms likely. Tonight, southwest winds 5 to 10 knots. Protected water is a light chop. Showers likely and a chance of thunderstorms. Saturday, west winds 5 to 10 knots. Protected water is a light chop. Showers and thunderstorms likely. Saturday night, west winds 5 to 10 knots, becoming southwest after midnight. Protected water is a light chop. A slight chance of thunderstorms in the evening. A slight chance of showers. Sunday, west winds around 5 knots, becoming southwest in the afternoon. Protected water is a light chop. A chance of showers and thunderstorms. Sunday night, southwest winds 5 to 10 knots. Protected water is a light chop. A slight chance of showers and thunderstorms in the evening. Monday, southwest winds 5 to 10 knots, increasing to 10 to 15 knots in the afternoon. Protected water is a moderate chop. Monday night, southwest winds 5 to 10 knots. Protected water is a light chop. Tuesday, west winds 5 to 10 knots, becoming southwest 10 to 15 knots in the afternoon. Protected water is a moderate chop. A slight chance of showers and thunderstorms in the afternoon. Tuesday night, west winds 5 to 10 knots. Protected water is a light chop. A slight chance of showers and thunderstorms in the evening. Winds and waves higher and near thunderstorms. The surf zone forecast. General outlook. The surf zone will continue to be very churned and frothy today, thanks to strong southwest winds over the Gulf in recent days. Winds will start to decrease today and tonight, but it will take until early next week for waves to decrease enough to reduce the recurrent risk below the high category. Tide information for Friday, June 19, 2026. St. Mark's River entrance. Low 12:10 a.m., high 6:40 a.m., low 11:47 a.m., high 5:37 p.m. Apalachicola. Low 2:27 a.m., high 9:53 a.m., low 2:09 p.m., high 7:02 p.m. St. Andrews Bay at Panama City. High 1:47 p.m., low 11:45 p.m. Note that the times of high and low tide are 3 minutes earlier at Shell Point than at the St. Mark's River entrance. The average water temperature at Apalachicola was 84.2 degrees. Sunrise and sunset in Tallahassee. June 19, 2026, sunrise 6:36 a.m. Eastern Daylight Time, sunset 8:42 p.m. Eastern Daylight Time. 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The latest weather and forecast information can also be accessed by calling our automated forecast line at 850-942-8851.

The current time is 7:28 a.m. Eastern Daylight Time. High rip current risk remains in effect through late Saturday night. What? Dangerous rip currents. Where? Franklin County beaches. When? Through late Saturday night. Impacts. Rip currents can sweep even the best swimmers away from shore into deeper water. Swim near a lifeguard. If caught in a rip current, relax and float. Don't swim against the current. If able, swim in a direction following the shoreline. If unable to escape, trace the shore and call or wave for help. These are the 7 a.m. Eastern Daylight Time conditions. At the Tallahassee Airport, it was mostly cloudy. The temperature was 79 degrees. The wind was southwest at 7 miles an hour. At Florida State University, the temperature was 79 degrees. The wind was southwest at 6 miles an hour. At Apalachicola, it was cloudy. The temperature was 83 degrees. The wind was southwest at 14 miles an hour. At Panama City Northwest, it was cloudy. The temperature was 82 degrees. The wind was southwest at 9 miles an hour. At Dothan, it was cloudy. The temperature was 74 degrees. The wind was southwest at 6 miles an hour. At Albany, it was cloudy. The temperature was 74 degrees. The wind was southwest at 6 miles an hour. At Valdosta, it was cloudy. The temperature was 78 degrees. The wind was southwest at 5 miles an hour. Over the marine area, at the buoy south of Apalachicola, winds were southwest at 14 knots. At the buoy south of Panama City, winds were southwest at 16 knots and seas were 6 feet. At the buoy south of Pensacola, winds were southwest at 19 knots. The forecast for the local area. Today, partly sunny with a chance of showers and thunderstorms this morning, then mostly cloudy with showers and thunderstorms this afternoon. Highs in the upper 80s. Southwest winds 10 to 15 miles per hour. Chance of rain 90%. Tonight, mostly cloudy with a chance of showers and thunderstorms. Humid with lows in the mid-70s. Southwest winds 5 to 10 miles per hour. Chance of rain 50%. Saturday, partly sunny. A chance of showers and thunderstorms in the morning, then showers and thunderstorms in the afternoon. Humid with highs in the upper 80s. West winds around 5 miles per hour. Chance of rain 90%. Saturday night, mostly cloudy. Showers with thunderstorms likely in the evening, then a slight chance of showers after midnight. Lows in the lower 70s. West winds around 5 miles per hour in the evening, becoming light and variable. Chance of rain 90%. Sunday, partly sunny. A slight chance of showers in the morning, then showers and thunderstorms likely in the afternoon. Highs around 90. Light and variable winds, becoming southwest around 5 miles per hour in the afternoon. Chance of rain 70%. Sunday night, mostly cloudy with showers and thunderstorms likely in the evening, then partly cloudy after midnight. Lows in the mid-70s. Chance of rain 70%. Monday and Monday night, partly cloudy. Highs in the lower 90s. Lows in the upper 70s. Heat index values up to 105. Tuesday and Tuesday night, partly cloudy. A chance of showers and thunderstorms. Highs in the mid-90s. Lows in the mid-70s. Chance of rain 30%. Heat index values up to 105. Wednesday through Thursday, partly cloudy with a chance of showers and thunderstorms. Highs in the lower 90s. Lows in the mid-70s. Chance of rain 50%. Heat index values up to 105. The Tallahassee Climate Summary for yesterday, June 18, 2026. Yesterday's high temperature was 91 degrees. This tied the normal high of 91. Yesterday's low temperature was 78 degrees. This low was 7 degrees above the normal low of 71. 0.03 inches of precipitation fell yesterday, which brings the monthly total to 2.59 inches. This is 1.97 inches below the normal amount of 4.56 inches for June. The total precipitation for the year now stands at 14.78 inches, which is 10.6097 inches below the normal amount of 4.56 inches for June. The total precipitation for the year now stands at 14.78 inches, which is 10.60 inches below normal. The normal high temperature for today is 91 degrees, and the normal low is 72.

The record high for today is 103, which occurred in 1933, and the record low is 61, which occurred in 1969. Sunrise today is at 6:36 a.m., and sunset is at 8:42 p.m. The coastal waters forecast for the following: coastal waters from Okaloosa, Walton County line to Mexico Beach out to 20 nautical miles, coastal waters from Mexico Beach to Apalachicola out to 20 nautical miles, waters from Okaloosa, Walton County line to Mexico Beach 20 to 60 nautical miles, and waters from Mexico Beach to Apalachicola 20 to 60 nautical miles. Small craft advisory in effect until 7 a.m. Central Daylight Time this morning. Today, southwest winds 15 to 20 knots, diminishing to 10 to 15 knots late this morning and afternoon. Seas 5 to 7 feet, occasionally to 8 feet, decreasing to 4 to 5 feet this afternoon. Wave detail, southwest 6 feet at 8 seconds. Protected waters choppy. A chance of showers and thunderstorms. Tonight, southwest winds 10 to 15 knots. Seas 3 to 5 feet, occasionally to 6 feet. Wave detail, southwest 4 feet at 7 seconds. Protected waters a moderate chop. A slight chance of showers and thunderstorms in the evening, then a chance of showers and thunderstorms after midnight. Saturday, west winds 5 to 10 knots. Seas 3 to 4 feet. Wave detail, south 4 feet at 7 seconds. Protected waters a light chop. A chance of showers and thunderstorms. Saturday night, southwest winds 5 to 10 knots. Seas 2 to 3 feet. Wave detail, south 3 feet at 7 seconds. Protected waters a light chop. A slight chance of showers. Sunday, southwest winds 5 to 10 knots. Seas 2 to 3 feet. Wave detail, southwest 2 feet at 7 seconds. Protected waters a light chop. A slight chance of showers and thunderstorms. Sunday night, southwest winds 5 to 10 knots, increasing to 10 to 15 knots after midnight. Seas 2 to 3 feet. Wave detail, southwest 2 feet at 6 seconds. Protected waters a moderate chop. Monday, southwest winds 5 to 10 knots. Seas 2 to 3 feet. Protected waters a light chop. Monday night, southwest winds 10 to 15 knots. Seas around 2 feet. Protected waters a moderate chop. Tuesday, west winds 5 to 10 knots, increasing to 10 to 15 knots in the afternoon. Seas around 2 feet. Protected waters a moderate chop. Tuesday night, west winds 10 to 15 knots. Seas around 2 feet. Protected waters a moderate chop. Winds and waves higher in and near thunderstorms. The Tropical Weather Outlook. For the North Atlantic, Caribbean Sea and the Gulf of America, offshore the east coast of the United States, remnants of Arthur, showers and thunderstorms associated with a trough of low pressure. The remnants of Arthur are located over the southeastern United States. The system is expected to emerge offshore the east coast of the United States later today. Environmental conditions appear to be marginally conducive for some subtropical or tropical development tonight or Saturday as the system moves northeastward at around 20 miles per hour across the western Atlantic Ocean. Regardless of development, heavy rainfall with a potential for life-threatening flash flooding is likely across portions of the southeast United States through tonight. Additional information on the rainfall potential can be found in rainfall forecasts and excessive rainfall outlooks from the Weather Prediction Center online at www.pcncep.gov. More information on this system, including gale warnings, is available in high seas forecasts issued by the National Weather Service under IPS header NFDHSFAT1, WMO header FZNT1KWBC, and online at ocean.weather.gov/SHTNL/. NFDHSFAT1.php formation chance through 48 hours, low, 10%. Formation chance through 7 days, low, 10%. The surf zone forecast. General outlook, the surf zone will continue to be very churned and frothy today, thanks to strong southwest winds over the Gulf in recent days. Winds will start to decrease today and tonight, but it will take until early next week for waves to decrease enough to reduce the recurrent risk below the high category. Tide information for Friday, June 19, 2026. St. Mark's River entrance. Low 12:10 a.m., high 6:40 a.m., low 11:47 a.m., high 5:37 p.m. Apalachicola. Low 2:27 a.m., high 9:53 a.m., low 2:09 p.m., high 7:02 p.m. St. Andrews Bay at Panama City. High
1:47 p.m., low 11:45 p.m. Note that the times of high and low tide are 3 minutes earlier at Shell Point than at the St. Mark's River entrance. The average water temperature at Apalachicola was 84.2 degrees. Sunrise and sunset in Tallahassee. June 19, 2026, sunrise 6:36 a.m. Eastern Daylight Time, sunset 8:42 p.m. Eastern Daylight Time. 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This broadcast originates from your National Weather Service office in Tallahassee, Florida. The latest weather and forecast information can also be accessed by calling our automated forecast line at 850-942-8851. The current time is 7:39 a.m. Eastern Daylight Time. High rip current risk remains in effect through late Saturday night. What? Dangerous rip currents. Where? Franklin County beaches. When? Through late Saturday night. Impacts. Rip currents can sweep even the best swimmers away from shore into deeper water. Swim near a lifeguard. If caught in a rip current, relax and float. Don't swim against the current. If able, swim in a direction following the shoreline. If unable to escape, face the shore and call or wave for help. These are the 7 a.m. Eastern Daylight Time conditions. At the Tallahassee Airport, it was mostly cloudy. The temperature was 79 degrees. The wind was southwest at 7 miles an hour. At Florida State University, the temperature was 79 degrees. The wind was southwest at 6 miles an hour. At Apalachicola, it was cloudy. The temperature was 83 degrees. The wind was southwest at 14 miles an hour. At Panama City Northwest, it was cloudy. The temperature was 82 degrees. The wind was southwest at 9 miles an hour. At Dothan, it was cloudy. The temperature was 74 degrees. The wind was southwest at 6 miles an hour. At Albany, it was cloudy. The temperature was 74 degrees. The wind was southwest at 6 miles an hour. At Valdosta, it was cloudy. The temperature was 78 degrees. The wind was southwest at 5 miles an hour. Over the marine area, at the buoys south of Apalachicola, winds were southwest at 14 knots. At the buoys south of Panama City, winds were southwest at 60 knots, and seas were 6 feet. At the buoys south of Pensacola, winds were southwest at 19 knots. The forecast for the local area. Today, partly sunny with a chance of showers and thunderstorms this morning, then mostly cloudy with showers and thunderstorms this afternoon. Highs in the upper 80s. Southwest winds 10 to 15 miles per hour. Chance of rain 90%. Tonight, mostly cloudy with a chance of showers and thunderstorms. Humid with lows in the mid-70s. Southwest winds 5 to 10 miles per hour. Chance of rain 50%. Saturday, partly sunny. A chance of showers and thunderstorms in the morning, then showers and thunderstorms in the afternoon. Humid with highs in the upper 80s. West winds around 5 miles per hour. Chance of rain 90%. Saturday night, mostly cloudy. Showers with thunderstorms likely in the evening, then a slight chance of showers after midnight. Lows in the lower 70s. West winds around 5 miles per hour in the evening, becoming light and variable. Chance of rain 90%. Sunday, partly sunny. A slight chance of showers in the morning, then showers and thunderstorms likely in the afternoon. Highs around 90. Light and variable winds, becoming southwest around 5 miles per hour in the afternoon. Chance of rain 70%. Sunday night, mostly cloudy with showers and thunderstorms likely in the evening, then partly cloudy after midnight. Lows in the mid-70s. Chance of rain 70%. Monday and Monday night, partly cloudy. Highs in the lower 90s. Lows in the upper 70s. Heat index values up to 105. Tuesday and Tuesday night, partly cloudy. A chance of showers and thunderstorms. Highs in the mid-90s. Lows in the mid-70s. Chance of rain 30%. Heat index values up to 105. Wednesday through Thursday, partly cloudy with a chance of showers and thunderstorms. Highs in the lower 90s. Lows in the mid-70s. Chance of rain 50%. Heat index values up to 105. The coastal waters forecast for the following coastal waters from Okaloosa, Walton.

County line to Mexico Beach out to 20 nautical miles, coastal waters from Mexico Beach to Apalachicola out to 20 nautical miles, waters from Okaloosa-Walton County line to Mexico Beach 20 to 60 nautical miles, and waters from Mexico Beach to Apalachicola 20 to 60 nautical miles. Small craft advisory in effect until 7 a.m. Central Daylight Time this morning. Today, southwest winds 15 to 20 knots, diminishing to 10 to 15 knots late this morning and afternoon. Seas 5 to 7 feet, occasionally to 8 feet, decreasing to 4 to 5 feet this afternoon. Wave detail, southwest 6 feet at 8 seconds. Protected waters choppy. A chance of showers and thunderstorms. Tonight, southwest winds 10 to 15 knots. Seas 3 to 5 feet, occasionally to 6 feet. Wave detail, southwest 4 feet at 7 seconds. Protected waters a moderate chop. A slight chance of showers and thunderstorms in the evening, then a chance of showers and thunderstorms after midnight. Saturday, west winds 5 to 10 knots. Seas 3 to 4 feet. Wave detail, south 4 feet at 7 seconds. Protected waters a light chop. A chance of showers and thunderstorms. Saturday night, southwest winds 5 to 10 knots. Seas 2 to 3 feet. Wave detail, south 3 feet at 7 seconds. Protected waters a light chop. A slight chance of showers. Sunday, southwest winds 5 to 10 knots. Seas 2 to 3 feet. Wave detail, southwest 2 feet at 7 seconds. Protected waters a light chop. A slight chance of showers and thunderstorms. Sunday night, southwest winds 5 to 10 knots, increasing to 10 to 15 knots after midnight. Seas 2 to 3 feet. Wave detail, southwest 2 feet at 6 seconds. Protected waters a moderate chop. Monday, southwest winds 5 to 10 knots. Seas 2 to 3 feet. Protected waters a light chop. Monday night, southwest winds 10 to 15 knots. Seas around 2 feet. Protected waters a moderate chop. Tuesday, west winds 5 to 10 knots, increasing to 10 to 15 knots in the afternoon. Seas around 2 feet. Protected waters a moderate chop. Tuesday night, west winds 10 to 15 knots. Seas around 2 feet. Protected waters a moderate chop. Winds and waves higher in and near thunderstorms. The coastal waters forecast for the following waters from Suwannee River to Apalachicola, Florida, extending from 20 to 60 nautical miles. Small craft should exercise caution. Today, southwest winds 15 to 20 knots, diminishing to 10 to 15 knots late this morning and afternoon. Seas 3 to 5 feet, occasionally to 6 feet. Wave detail, southwest 5 feet at 7 seconds. Protected waters choppy. A chance of showers and thunderstorms. Tonight, southwest winds 10 to 15 knots. Seas 2 to 4 feet. Wave detail, southwest 4 feet at 7 seconds. Protected waters a moderate chop. A slight chance of thunderstorms. A chance of showers, mainly in the evening. Saturday, west winds 5 to 10 knots. Seas 2 to 3 feet. Wave detail, southwest 3 feet at 7 seconds. Protected waters a light chop. A chance of showers and thunderstorms. Saturday night, west winds 5 to 10 knots. Seas 2 to 3 feet. Wave detail, southwest 3 feet at 6 seconds. Protected waters a light chop. A slight chance of showers and thunderstorms. Sunday, west winds 5 to 10 knots. Seas around 2 feet. Wave detail, southwest 2 feet at 7 seconds. Protected waters a light chop. A slight chance of showers and thunderstorms. Sunday night, southwest winds 5 to 10 knots. Seas around 2 feet. Wave detail, southwest 1 foot at 7 seconds. Protected waters a light chop. Monday, southwest winds 5 to 10 knots, increasing to 10 to 15 knots in the afternoon. Seas around 2 feet. Protected waters a moderate chop. Monday night, southwest winds 10 to 15 knots. Seas around 2 feet. Protected waters a moderate chop. Tuesday, west winds 5 to 10 knots, increasing to 10 to 15 knots in the afternoon. Seas around 2 feet. Protected waters a moderate chop. Tuesday night, west winds 10 to 15 knots. Seas around 2 feet. Protected waters a moderate chop. Winds and waves higher in and near thunderstorms.

the coastal waters forecast for the following St. Andrews Bay waterways. Today, southwest winds 10 to 15 knots. Protected waters a moderate chop. Showers and thunderstorms likely. Tonight, southwest winds 5 to 10 knots. Protected waters a light chop. Showers likely and a chance of thunderstorms. Saturday, west winds 5 to 10 knots. Protected waters a light chop. Showers and thunderstorms likely. Saturday night, west winds 5 to 10 knots, becoming southwest after midnight. Protected waters a light chop. A slight chance of thunderstorms in the evening. A slight chance of showers. Sunday, west winds around 5 knots, becoming southwest in the afternoon. Protected waters a light chop. A chance of showers and thunderstorms. Sunday night, southwest winds 5 to 10 knots. Protected waters a light chop. A slight chance of showers and thunderstorms in the evening. Monday, southwest winds 5 to 10 knots, increasing to 10 to 15 knots in the afternoon. Protected waters a moderate chop. Monday night, southwest winds 5 to 10 knots. Protected waters a light chop. Tuesday, west winds 5 to 10 knots, becoming southwest 10 to 15 knots in the afternoon. Protected waters a moderate chop. A slight chance of showers and thunderstorms in the afternoon. Tuesday night, west winds 5 to 10 knots. Protected waters a light chop. A slight chance of showers and thunderstorms in the evening. Winds and waves higher and near thunderstorms. The Tropical Weather Outlook. For the North Atlantic, Caribbean Sea and the Gulf of America, offshore the east coast of the United States, remnants of Arthur, showers and thunderstorms associated with a trough of low pressure. The remnants of Arthur are located over the southeastern United States. The system is expected to emerge offshore the east coast of the United States later today. Environmental conditions appear to be marginally conducive for some subtropical or tropical development tonight or Saturday as the system moves northeastward at around 20 miles per hour across the western Atlantic Ocean. Regardless of development, heavy rainfall with a potential for life-threatening flash flooding is likely across portions of the southeast United States through tonight. Additional information on the rainfall potential can be found in rainfall forecasts and excessive rainfall outlooks from the Weather Prediction Center online at www.pcncep.noaa.gov. More information on this system, including gale warnings, is available in high seas forecasts issued by the National Weather Service under IPS header NFDHSF81, WMO header FCNT1KWBC, and online at ocean.weather.gov/shtml/. NFDHSF81.php formation chance through 48 hours, low, 10%. Formation chance through 7 days, low, 10%. The surf zone forecast general outlook. The surf zone will continue to be very churned and frothy today, thanks to strong southwest winds over the Gulf in recent days. Winds will start to decrease today and tonight, but it will take until early next week for waves to decrease enough to reduce the recurrent risk below the high category. Tide information for Friday, June 19, 2026. St. Marks River entrance. Low 12:10 a.m., high 6:40 a.m., low 11:47 a.m., high 5:37 p.m. Apalachicola. Low 2:27 a.m., high 9:53 a.m., low 2:09 p.m., high 7:02 p.m. St. Andrews Bay at Panama City. High 1:47 p.m., low 11:45 p.m. Note that the times of high and low tide are 3 minutes earlier at Shell Point than at the St. Marks River entrance. The average water temperature at Apalachicola was 84.2 degrees. Sunrise and sunset in Tallahassee. June 19, 2026, sunrise 6:36 a.m. Eastern Daylight Time, sunset 8:42 p.m. Eastern Daylight Time. 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This broadcast originates from your National Weather Service office in Tallahassee, Florida. The latest weather and forecast information can also be accessed by calling our automated forecast line at 850-942-8851. The current time is 7:52 a.m. Eastern Daylight Time. High rip current risk remains in effect through late Saturday night. What? Dangerous rip currents. Where? Franklin County beaches. When? Through late Saturday night. Impacts. Rip currents can sweep even the best swimmers away from shore into deeper water. Swim near a lifeguard. If caught in a rip current,

miles an hour. At Albany, it was cloudy. The temperature was 74 degrees. The wind was southwest at 6 miles an hour. At Valdosta, it was cloudy. The temperature was 78 degrees. The wind was southwest at 5 miles an hour. Over the marine area, at the buoys south of Apalachicola, winds were southwest at 14 knots. At the buoys south of Panama City, winds were southwest at 60 knots, and seas were 6 feet. At the buoys south of Pensacola, winds were southwest at 19 knots. The forecast for the local area. Today, partly sunny with a chance of showers and thunderstorms this morning, then mostly cloudy with showers and thunderstorms this afternoon. Highs in the upper 80s. Southwest winds 10 to 15 miles per hour. Chance of rain 90%. Tonight, mostly cloudy with a chance of showers and thunderstorms. Humid with lows in the mid-70s. Southwest winds 5 to 10 miles per hour. Chance of rain 50%. Saturday, partly sunny. A chance of showers and thunderstorms in the morning, then showers and thunderstorms in the afternoon. Humid with highs in the upper 80s. West winds around 5 miles per hour. Chance of rain 90%. Saturday night, mostly cloudy. Showers with thunderstorms likely in the evening, then a slight chance of showers after midnight. Lows in the lower 70s. West winds around 5 miles per hour in the evening, becoming light and variable. Chance of rain 90%. Sunday, partly sunny. A slight chance of showers in the morning, then showers and thunderstorms likely in the afternoon. Highs around 90. Light and variable winds, becoming southwest around 5 miles per hour in the afternoon. Chance of rain 70%. Sunday night, mostly cloudy with showers and thunderstorms likely in the evening, then partly cloudy after midnight. Lows in the mid-70s. Chance of rain 70%. Monday and Monday night, partly cloudy. Highs in the lower 90s. Lows in the upper 70s. Heat index values up to 105. Tuesday and Tuesday night, partly cloudy. A chance of showers and thunderstorms. Highs in the mid-90s. Lows in the mid-70s. Chance of rain 30%. Heat index values up to 105. Wednesday through Thursday, partly cloudy with a chance of showers and thunderstorms. Highs in the lower 90s. Lows in the mid-70s. Chance of rain 50%. Heat index values up to 105. The coastal waters forecast for the following. Coastal waters from Okaloosa, Walton County line to Mexico Beach out to 20 nautical miles. Coastal waters from Mexico Beach to Apalachicola out to 20 nautical miles. Waters from Okaloosa, Walton County line to Mexico Beach 20 to 60 nautical miles. And waters from Mexico Beach to Apalachicola 20 to 60 nautical miles. Small craft advisory in effect until 7 a.m. Central Daylight Time this morning. Today, southwest winds 15 to 20 knots, diminishing to 10 to 15 knots late this morning and afternoon. Seas 5 to 7 feet, occasionally to 8 feet, decreasing to 4 to 5 feet this afternoon. Wave detail, southwest 6 feet at 8 seconds. Protected waters choppy. A chance of showers and thunderstorms. Tonight, southwest winds 10 to 15 knots. Seas 3 to 5 feet, occasionally to 6 feet. Wave detail, southwest 4 feet at 7 seconds. Protected waters a moderate chop. A slight chance of showers and thunderstorms in the evening, then a chance of showers and thunderstorms after midnight. Saturday, west winds 5 to 10 knots. Seas 3 to 4 feet. Wave detail, south 4 feet at 7 seconds. Protected waters a light chop. A chance of showers and thunderstorms. Saturday night, southwest winds 5 to 10 knots. Seas 2 to 3 feet. Wave detail, south 3 feet at 7 seconds. Protected waters a light chop. A slight chance of showers. Sunday, southwest winds 5 to 10 knots. Seas 2 to 3 feet. Wave detail, southwest 2 feet at 7 seconds. Protected waters a light chop. A slight chance of showers and thunderstorms. Sunday night, southwest winds 5 to 10 knots, increasing to 10 to 15 knots after midnight. Seas 2 to 3 feet. Wave detail, southwest 2 feet at 6 seconds. Protected waters a moderate chop. Monday, southwest winds 5 to 10 knots. Seas 2 to 3 feet. Protected waters a light chop. Monday night,
south

Best winds 10 to 15 knots. Seas around 2 feet. Protected waters a moderate chop. Tuesday, west winds 5 to 10 knots, increasing to 10 to 15 knots in the afternoon. Seas around 2 feet. Protected waters a moderate chop. Tuesday night, west winds 10 to 15 knots. Seas around 2 feet. Protected waters a moderate chop. Winds and waves higher and near thunderstorms. The coastal waters forecast for the following waters from Swampy River to Apalachicola, Florida, extending from 20 to 60 nautical miles. Small craft should exercise caution. Today, southwest winds 15 to 20 knots, diminishing to 10 to 15 knots late this morning and afternoon. Seas 3 to 5 feet, occasionally to 6 feet. Wave detail, southwest 5 feet at 7 seconds. Protected waters choppy. A chance of showers and thunderstorms. Tonight, southwest winds 10 to 15 knots. Seas 2 to 4 feet. Wave detail, southwest 4 feet at 7 seconds. Protected waters a moderate chop. A slight chance of thunderstorms. A chance of showers, mainly in the evening. Saturday, west winds 5 to 10 knots. Seas 2 to 3 feet. Wave detail, southwest 3 feet at 7 seconds. Protected waters a light chop. A chance of showers and thunderstorms. Saturday night, west winds 5 to 10 knots. Seas 2 to 3 feet. Wave detail, southwest 3 feet at 6 seconds. Protected waters a light chop. A slight chance of showers and thunderstorms. Sunday, west winds 5 to 10 knots. Seas around 2 feet. Wave detail, southwest 2 feet at 7 seconds. Protected waters a light chop. A slight chance of showers and thunderstorms. Sunday night, southwest winds 5 to 10 knots. Seas around 2 feet. Wave detail, southwest 1 foot at 7 seconds. Protected waters a light chop. Monday, southwest winds 5 to 10 knots, increasing to 10 to 15 knots in the afternoon. Seas around 2 feet. Protected waters a moderate chop. Monday night, southwest winds 10 to 15 knots. Seas around 2 feet. Protected waters a moderate chop. Tuesday, west winds 5 to 10 knots, increasing to 10 to 15 knots in the afternoon. Seas around 2 feet. Protected waters a moderate chop. Tuesday night, west winds 10 to 15 knots. Seas around 2 feet. Protected waters a moderate chop. Winds and waves higher and near thunderstorms. The Tallahassee Climate Summary for yesterday, June 18, 2026. Yesterday's high temperature was 91 degrees. This tied the normal high of 91. Yesterday's low temperature was 78 degrees. This low was 7 degrees above the normal low of 71. 0.03 inches of precipitation fell yesterday, which brings the monthly total to 2.59 inches. This is 1.97 inches below the normal amount of 4.56 inches for June. The total precipitation for the year now stands at 14.78 inches, which is 10.60 inches below normal. The normal high temperature for today is 91 degrees, and the normal low is 72. The record high for today is 103, which occurred in 1933, and the record low is 61, which occurred in 1969. Sunrise today is at 6:36 a.m. and sunset is at 8:42 p.m. The coastal waters forecast for the following St. Andrews Bay waterways. Today, southwest winds 10 to 15 knots. Protected waters a moderate chop. Showers and thunderstorms likely. Tonight, southwest winds 5 to 10 knots. Protected waters a light chop. Showers likely and a chance of thunderstorms. Saturday, west winds 5 to 10 knots. Protected waters a light chop. Showers and thunderstorms likely. Saturday night, west winds 5 to 10 knots, becoming southwest after midnight. Protected waters a light chop. A slight chance of thunderstorms in the evening. A slight chance of showers. Sunday, west winds around 5 knots, becoming southwest in the afternoon. Protected waters a light chop. A chance of showers and thunderstorms. Sunday night, southwest winds 5 to 10 knots. Protected waters a light chop. A slight chance of showers and thunderstorms in the evening. Monday, southwest winds 5 to 10 knots, increasing to 10 to 15 knots in the afternoon. Protected waters a moderate chop.

Monday night, southwest winds 5 to 10 knots. Protected waters, a light chop. Tuesday, west winds 5 to 10 knots, becoming southwest 10 to 15 knots in the afternoon. Protected waters, a moderate chop. A slight chance of showers and thunderstorms in the afternoon. Tuesday night, west winds 5 to 10 knots. Protected waters, a light chop. A slight chance of showers and thunderstorms in the evening. Winds and waves higher in and near thunderstorms. The Tropical Weather Outlook. For the North Atlantic, Caribbean Sea, and the Gulf of America, offshore the east coast of the United States, remnants of Arthur, showers and thunderstorms associated with a trough of low pressure. The remnants of Arthur are located over the southeastern United States. The system is expected to emerge offshore the east coast of the United States later today. Environmental conditions appear to be marginally conducive for some subtropical or tropical development tonight or Saturday as the system moves northeastward at around 20 miles per hour across the western Atlantic Ocean. Regardless of development, heavy rainfall with a potential for life-threatening flash flooding is likely across portions of the southeast United States through tonight. Additional information on the rainfall potential can be found in rainfall forecasts and excessive rainfall outlooks from the Weather Prediction Center online at www.pcncep.gov. More information on this system, including gale warnings, is available in high seas forecasts issued by the National Weather Service under IPS header NFDHSFAT1, WMO header FCNT1KWPC, and online at ocean.weather.gov/shtml/. NFDHSFAT1.php formation chance through 48 hours, low, 10%. Formation chance through 7 days, low, 10%. The surf zone forecast. General outlook, the surf zone will continue to be very churned and frothy today, thanks to strong southwest winds over the Gulf in recent days. Winds will start to decrease today and tonight, but it will take until early next week for waves to decrease enough to reduce the recurrent risk below the high category. Tide information for Friday, June 19, 2026. St. Mark's River entrance. Low 12:10 a.m., high 6:40 a.m., low 11:47 a.m., high 5:37 p.m. Apalachicola. Low 2:27 a.m., high 9:53 a.m., low 2:09 p.m., high 7:02 p.m. St. Andrew's Bay at Panama City. High 1:47 p.m., low 11:45 p.m. Note that the times of high and low tide are 3 minutes earlier at Shell Point than at the St. Mark's River entrance. The average water temperature at Apalachicola was 84.2 degrees. Sunrise and sunset in Tallahassee. June 19, 2026, sunrise 6:36 a.m. Eastern Daylight Time, sunset 8:42 p.m. Eastern Daylight Time. 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This broadcast originates from your National Weather Service office in Tallahassee, Florida. The latest weather and forecast information can also be accessed by calling our automated forecast line at 850-942-8851. The current time is 8:07 a.m. Eastern Daylight Time. High rip current risk remains in effect through late Saturday night. What? Dangerous rip currents. Where? Franklin County beaches. When? Through late Saturday night. Impacts. Rip currents can sweep even the best swimmers away from shore into deeper water. Swim near a lifeguard. If caught in a rip current, relax and float. Don't swim against the current. If able, swim in a direction following the shoreline. If unable to escape, trace the shore and call or wave for help. These are the 8 a.m. Eastern Daylight Time conditions. At the Tallahassee Airport, it was partly sunny. The temperature was 81 degrees. The wind was southwest at 7 miles an hour. The report from Florida State University was not available. At Apalachicola, it was cloudy. The temperature was 83 degrees. The wind was west at 15 miles an hour. At Panama City Northwest, light rain and fog were reported. The temperature was 81 degrees. The wind was southwest at 12 miles an hour. At Dothan, it was partly sunny. The temperature was 75 degrees. The wind was southwest at 9 miles an hour. At Albany, it was cloudy. The temperature was 75 degrees. The wind was southwest at 6 miles an hour. At Valdosta, it was cloudy. The temperature was 79 degrees. The wind was calm. Over the marine area, at the buoy south of Apalachicola,

south at 16 knots. At the buoy south of Panama City, winds were southwest at 16 knots. At the buoy south of Pensacola, winds were southwest at 14 knots. The forecast for the local area. Today, partly sunny with a chance of showers and thunderstorms this morning, then mostly cloudy with showers and thunderstorms this afternoon. Highs in the upper 80s. Southwest winds 10 to 15 miles per hour. Chance of rain 90%. Tonight, mostly cloudy with a chance of showers and thunderstorms. Humid with lows in the mid-70s. Southwest winds 5 to 10 miles per hour. Chance of rain 50%. Saturday, partly sunny. A chance of showers and thunderstorms in the morning, then showers and thunderstorms in the afternoon. Humid with highs in the upper 80s. West winds around 5 miles per hour. Chance of rain 90%. Saturday night, mostly cloudy. Showers with thunderstorms likely in the evening, then a slight chance of showers after midnight. Lows in the lower 70s. West winds around 5 miles per hour in the evening, becoming light and variable. Chance of rain 90%. Sunday, partly sunny. A slight chance of showers in the morning, then showers and thunderstorms likely in the afternoon. Highs around 90. Light and variable winds, becoming southwest around 5 miles per hour in the afternoon. Chance of rain 70%. Sunday night, mostly cloudy with showers and thunderstorms likely in the evening, then partly cloudy after midnight. Lows in the mid-70s. Chance of rain 70%. Monday and Monday night, partly cloudy. Highs in the lower 90s. Lows in the upper 70s. Heat index values up to 105. Tuesday and Tuesday night, partly cloudy. A chance of showers and thunderstorms. Highs in the mid-90s. Lows in the mid-70s. Chance of rain 30%. Heat index values up to 105. Wednesday through Thursday, partly cloudy with a chance of showers and thunderstorms. Highs in the lower 90s. Lows in the mid-70s. Chance of rain 50%. Heat index values up to 105. The coastal waters forecast for the following. Coastal waters from Okaloosa-Walton County line to Mexico Beach out to 20 nautical miles. Coastal waters from Mexico Beach to Apalachicola out to 20 nautical miles. Waters from Okaloosa-Walton County line to Mexico Beach 20 to 60 nautical miles. And waters from Mexico Beach to Apalachicola 20 to 60 nautical miles. Small craft advisory in effect until 7 a.m. Central Daylight Time this morning. Today, southwest winds 15 to 20 knots, diminishing to 10 to 15 knots late this morning and afternoon. Seas 5 to 7 feet, occasionally to 8 feet, decreasing to 4 to 5 feet this afternoon. Wave detail, southwest 6 feet at 8 seconds. Protected waters choppy. A chance of showers and thunderstorms. Tonight, southwest winds 10 to 15 knots. Seas 3 to 5 feet, occasionally to 6 feet. Wave detail, southwest 4 feet at 7 seconds. Protected waters a moderate chop. A slight chance of showers and thunderstorms in the evening, then a chance of showers and thunderstorms after midnight. Saturday, west winds 5 to 10 knots. Seas 3 to 4 feet. Wave detail, south 4 feet at 7 seconds. Protected waters a light chop. A chance of showers and thunderstorms. Saturday night, southwest winds 5 to 10 knots. Seas 2 to 3 feet. Wave detail, south 3 feet at 7 seconds. Protected waters a light chop. A slight chance of showers. Sunday, southwest winds 5 to 10 knots. Seas 2 to 3 feet. Wave detail, southwest 2 feet at 7 seconds. Protected waters a light chop. A slight chance of showers and thunderstorms. Sunday night, southwest winds 5 to 10 knots, increasing to 10 to 15 knots after midnight. Seas 2 to 3 feet. Wave detail, southwest 2 feet at 6 seconds. Protected waters a moderate chop. Monday, southwest winds 5 to 10 knots. Seas 2 to 3 feet. Protected waters a light chop. Monday night, southwest winds 10 to 15 knots. Seas around 2 feet. Protected waters a moderate chop. Tuesday, west winds 5 to 10 knots, increasing to 10 to 15 knots in the afternoon. Seas around 2 feet. Protected waters a moderate chop. Tuesday night, west winds 10 to 15 knots. Seas around 2 feet.

protected water is a moderate chop. Winds and waves higher and near thunderstorms. The coastal waters forecast for the following waters from Suwannee River to Apalachicola, Florida, extending from 20 to 60 nautical miles. Small craft should exercise caution. Today, southwest winds 15 to 20 knots, diminishing to 10 to 15 knots late this morning and afternoon. Seas 3 to 5 feet, occasionally to 6 feet. Wave detail, southwest 5 feet at 7 seconds. Protected waters choppy. A chance of showers and thunderstorms. Tonight, southwest winds 10 to 15 knots. Seas 2 to 4 feet. Wave detail, southwest 4 feet at 7 seconds. Protected waters a moderate chop. A slight chance of thunderstorms. A chance of showers, mainly in the evening. Saturday, west winds 5 to 10 knots. Seas 2 to 3 feet. Wave detail, southwest 3 feet at 7 seconds. Protected waters a light chop. A chance of showers and thunderstorms. Saturday night, west winds 5 to 10 knots. Seas 2 to 3 feet. Wave detail, southwest 3 feet at 6 seconds. Protected waters a light chop. A slight chance of showers and thunderstorms. Sunday, west winds 5 to 10 knots. Seas around 2 feet. Wave detail, southwest 2 feet at 7 seconds. Protected waters a light chop. A slight chance of showers and thunderstorms. Sunday night, southwest winds 5 to 10 knots. Seas around 2 feet. Wave detail, southwest 1 foot at 7 seconds. Protected waters a light chop. Monday, southwest winds 5 to 10 knots, increasing to 10 to 15 knots in the afternoon. Seas around 2 feet. Protected waters a moderate chop. Monday night, southwest winds 10 to 15 knots. Seas around 2 feet. Protected waters a moderate chop. Tuesday, west winds 5 to 10 knots, increasing to 10 to 15 knots in the afternoon. Seas around 2 feet. Protected waters a moderate chop. Tuesday night, west winds 10 to 15 knots. Seas around 2 feet. Protected waters a moderate chop. Winds and waves higher and near thunderstorms. The coastal waters forecast for the following St. Andrews Bay waterways. Today, southwest winds 10 to 15 knots. Protected waters a moderate chop. Showers and thunderstorms likely. Tonight, southwest winds 5 to 10 knots. Protected waters a light chop. Showers likely and a chance of thunderstorms. Saturday, west winds 5 to 10 knots. Protected waters a light chop. Showers and thunderstorms likely. Saturday night, west winds 5 to 10 knots, becoming southwest after midnight. Protected waters a light chop. A slight chance of thunderstorms in the evening. A slight chance of showers. Sunday, west winds around 5 knots, becoming southwest in the afternoon. Protected waters a light chop. A chance of showers and thunderstorms. Sunday night, southwest winds 5 to 10 knots. Protected waters a light chop. A slight chance of showers and thunderstorms in the evening. Monday, southwest winds 5 to 10 knots, increasing to 10 to 15 knots in the afternoon. Protected waters a moderate chop. Monday night, southwest winds 5 to 10 knots. Protected waters a light chop. Tuesday, west winds 5 to 10 knots, becoming southwest 10 to 15 knots in the afternoon. Protected waters a moderate chop. A slight chance of showers and thunderstorms in the afternoon. Tuesday night, west winds 5 to 10 knots. Protected waters a light chop. A slight chance of showers and thunderstorms in the evening. Winds and waves higher and near thunderstorms. The Tropical Weather Outlook. For the North Atlantic, Caribbean Sea and the Gulf of America, offshore the east coast of the United States, remnants of Arthur, showers and thunderstorms associated with a trough of low pressure. The remnants of Arthur are located over the southeastern United States. The system is expected to emerge offshore the east coast of the United States later today. Environmental conditions appear to be marginally conducive for some subtropical or tropical development tonight or Saturday as the system moves northeastward at around 20 miles per hour across the western Atlantic Ocean. Regardless of development, heavy rainfall with a potential for life-threatening flash flooding is likely across portions of the southeast United States through tonight. Additional information on the rainfall potential can be found in rainfall forecasts and excessive rainfall outlooks from the Weather Prediction Center online.

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Formation chance through 48 hours, low, 10%. Formation chance through 7 days, low, 10%. The surf zone forecast. General outlook. The surf zone will continue to be very churned and frothy today, thanks to strong southwest winds over the Gulf in recent days. Winds will start to decrease today and tonight, but it will take until early next week for waves to decrease enough to reduce the recurrent risk below the high category. Tide information for Friday, June 19, 2026. St. Mark's River entrance. Low 12:10 a.m., high 6:40 a.m., low 11:47 a.m., high 5:37 p.m. Apalachicola. Low 2:27 a.m., high 9:53 a.m., low 2:09 p.m., high 7:02 p.m. St. Andrews Bay of Panama City. High 1:47 p.m., low 11:45 p.m. Note that the times of high and low tide are 3 minutes earlier at Shell Point than at the St. Mark's River entrance. The average water temperature at Apalachicola was 84.2 degrees. Sunrise and sunset in Tallahassee. June 19, 2026, sunrise 6:36 a.m. Eastern Daylight Time, sunset 8:42 p.m. Eastern Daylight Time. 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This broadcast originates from your National Weather Service office in Tallahassee, Florida. The latest weather and forecast information can also be accessed by calling our automated forecast line at 850-942-8851. The current time is 8:21 a.m. Eastern Daylight Time. High rip current risk remains in effect through late Saturday night. What? Dangerous rip currents. Where? Franklin County beaches. When? Through late Saturday night. Impacts. Rip currents can sweep even the best swimmers away from shore into deeper water. Swim near a lifeguard. If caught in a rip current, relax and float. Don't swim against the current. If able, swim in a direction following the shoreline. If unable to escape, face the shore and call or wave for help. These are the 8 a.m. Eastern Daylight Time conditions. At the Tallahassee Airport, it was partly sunny. The temperature was 81 degrees. The wind was southwest at 7 miles an hour. At Florida State University, the temperature was 81 degrees. The wind was southwest at 7 miles an hour. At Apalachicola, it was cloudy. The temperature was 83 degrees. The wind was west at 15 miles an hour. At Panama City Northwest, light rain and fog were reported. The temperature was 81 degrees. The wind was southwest at 12 miles an hour. At Dothan, it was partly sunny. The temperature was 75 degrees. The wind was southwest at 9 miles an hour. At Albany, it was cloudy. The temperature was 75 degrees. The wind was southwest at 6 miles an hour. At Valdosta, it was cloudy. The temperature was 79 degrees. The wind was calm. Over the marine area, at the buoy south of Apalachicola, winds were south at 14 knots and seas were 5 feet. At the buoy south of Panama City, winds were south at 17 knots and seas were 7 feet. At the buoy south of Pensacola, winds were southwest at 14 knots and seas were 7 feet. The forecast for the local area. Today, partly sunny with a chance of showers and thunderstorms this morning, then mostly cloudy with showers and thunderstorms this afternoon. Highs in the upper 80s. Southwest winds 10 to 15 miles per hour. Chance of rain 90%. Tonight, mostly cloudy with a chance of showers and thunderstorms. Humid with lows in the mid-70s. Southwest winds 5 to 10 miles per hour. Chance of rain 50%. Saturday, partly sunny. A chance of showers and thunderstorms in the morning, then showers and thunderstorms in the afternoon. Humid with highs in the upper 80s. West winds around 5 miles per hour. Chance of rain 90%. Saturday night, mostly cloudy. Showers with thunderstorms likely in the evening, then a slight chance of showers after midnight. Lows in the lower 70s. West winds around 5 miles per hour in the evening, becoming light and variable. Chance of

90%. Sunday, partly sunny. A slight chance of showers in the morning, then showers and thunderstorms likely in the afternoon. Highs around 90. Light and variable winds, becoming southwest around 5 miles per hour in the afternoon. Chance of rain 70%. Sunday night, mostly cloudy with showers and thunderstorms likely in the evening, then partly cloudy after midnight. Lows in the mid-70s. Chance of rain 70%. Monday and Monday night, partly cloudy. Highs in the lower 90s. Lows in the upper 70s. Heat index values up to 105. Tuesday and Tuesday night, partly cloudy. A chance of showers and thunderstorms. Highs in the mid-90s. Lows in the mid-70s. Chance of rain 30%. Heat index values up to 105. Wednesday through Thursday, partly cloudy with a chance of showers and thunderstorms. Highs in the lower 90s. Lows in the mid-70s. Chance of rain 50%. Heat index values up to 105. The coastal waters forecast for the following: coastal waters from Okaloosa, Walton County line to Mexico Beach out to 20 nautical miles, coastal waters from Mexico Beach to Apalachicola out to 20 nautical miles, waters from Okaloosa, Walton County line to Mexico Beach 20 to 60 nautical miles, and waters from Mexico Beach to Apalachicola 20 to 60 nautical miles. Small craft advisory in effect until 7 a.m. Central Daylight Time this morning. Today, southwest winds 15 to 20 knots, diminishing to 10 to 15 knots late this morning and afternoon. Seas 5 to 7 feet, occasionally to 8 feet, decreasing to 4 to 5 feet this afternoon. Wave detail, southwest 6 feet at 8 seconds. Protected waters choppy. A chance of showers and thunderstorms. Tonight, southwest winds 10 to 15 knots. Seas 3 to 5 feet, occasionally to 6 feet. Wave detail, southwest 4 feet at 7 seconds. Protected waters a moderate chop. A slight chance of showers and thunderstorms in the evening, then a chance of showers and thunderstorms after midnight. Saturday, west winds 5 to 10 knots. Seas 3 to 4 feet. Wave detail, south 4 feet at 7 seconds. Protected waters a light chop. A chance of showers and thunderstorms. Saturday night, southwest winds 5 to 10 knots. Seas 2 to 3 feet. Wave detail, south 3 feet at 7 seconds. Protected waters a light chop. A slight chance of showers. Sunday, southwest winds 5 to 10 knots. Seas 2 to 3 feet. Wave detail, southwest 2 feet at 7 seconds. Protected waters a light chop. A slight chance of showers and thunderstorms. Sunday night, southwest winds 5 to 10 knots, increasing to 10 to 15 knots after midnight. Seas 2 to 3 feet. Wave detail, southwest 2 feet at 6 seconds. Protected waters a moderate chop. Monday, southwest winds 5 to 10 knots. Seas 2 to 3 feet. Protected waters a light chop. Monday night, southwest winds 10 to 15 knots. Seas around 2 feet. Protected waters a moderate chop. Tuesday, west winds 5 to 10 knots, increasing to 10 to 15 knots in the afternoon. Seas around 2 feet. Protected waters a moderate chop. Tuesday night, west winds 10 to 15 knots. Seas around 2 feet. Protected waters a moderate chop. Winds and waves higher and near thunderstorms. The coastal waters forecast for the following: waters from Suwannee River to Apalachicola, Florida, extending from 20 to 60 nautical miles. Small craft should exercise caution. Today, southwest winds 15 to 20 knots, diminishing to 10 to 15 knots late this morning and afternoon. Seas 3 to 5 feet, occasionally to 6 feet. Wave detail, southwest 5 feet at 7 seconds. Protected waters choppy. A chance of showers and thunderstorms. Tonight, southwest winds 10 to 15 knots. Seas 2 to 4 feet. Wave detail, southwest 4 feet at 7 seconds. Protected waters a moderate chop. A slight chance of thunderstorms. A chance of showers, mainly in the evening. Saturday, west winds 5 to 10 knots. Seas 2 to 3 feet. Wave detail, southwest 3 feet at 7 seconds. Protected waters a light chop. A chance of showers and thunderstorms. Saturday night, west winds 5 to 10 knots. Seas 2 to 3 feet.

Aid detail, southwest 3 feet at 6 seconds. Protected waters, a light chop. A slight chance of showers and thunderstorms. Sunday, west winds 5 to 10 knots. Seas around 2 feet. Wave detail, southwest 2 feet at 7 seconds. Protected waters, a light chop. A slight chance of showers and thunderstorms. Sunday night, southwest winds 5 to 10 knots. Seas around 2 feet. Wave detail, southwest 1 foot at 7 seconds. Protected waters, a light chop. Monday, southwest winds 5 to 10 knots, increasing to 10 to 15 knots in the afternoon. Seas around 2 feet. Protected waters, a moderate chop. Monday night, southwest winds 10 to 15 knots. Seas around 2 feet. Protected waters, a moderate chop. Tuesday, west winds 5 to 10 knots, increasing to 10 to 15 knots in the afternoon. Seas around 2 feet. Protected waters, a moderate chop. Tuesday night, west winds 10 to 15 knots. Seas around 2 feet. Protected waters, a moderate chop. Winds and waves higher and near thunderstorms. The coastal waters forecast for the following St. Andrews Bay waterways. Today, southwest winds 10 to 15 knots. Protected waters, a moderate chop. Showers and thunderstorms likely. Tonight, southwest winds 5 to 10 knots. Protected waters, a light chop. Showers likely and a chance of thunderstorms. Saturday, west winds 5 to 10 knots. Protected waters, a light chop. Showers and thunderstorms likely. Saturday night, west winds 5 to 10 knots, becoming southwest after midnight. Protected waters, a light chop. A slight chance of thunderstorms in the evening. A slight chance of showers. Sunday, west winds around 5 knots, becoming southwest in the afternoon. Protected waters, a light chop. A chance of showers and thunderstorms. Sunday night, southwest winds 5 to 10 knots. Protected waters, a light chop. A slight chance of showers and thunderstorms in the evening. Monday, southwest winds 5 to 10 knots, increasing to 10 to 15 knots in the afternoon. Protected waters, a moderate chop. Monday night, southwest winds 5 to 10 knots. Protected waters, a light chop. Tuesday, west winds 5 to 10 knots, becoming southwest 10 to 15 knots in the afternoon. Protected waters, a moderate chop. A slight chance of showers and thunderstorms in the afternoon. Tuesday night, west winds 5 to 10 knots. Protected waters, a light chop. A slight chance of showers and thunderstorms in the evening. Winds and waves higher and near thunderstorms. The Tallahassee climate summary for yesterday, June 18, 2026. Yesterday's high temperature was 91 degrees. This time the normal high of 91. Yesterday's low temperature was 78 degrees. This low was 7 degrees above the normal low of 71. 0.03 inches of precipitation fell yesterday, which brings the monthly total to 2.59 inches. This is 1.97 inches below the normal amount of 4.56 inches for June. The total precipitation for the year now stands at 14.78 inches, which is 10.60 inches below normal. The normal high temperature for today is 91 degrees, and the normal low is 72. The record high for today is 103, which occurred in 1933, and the record low is 61, which occurred in 1969. Sunrise today is at 6:36 a.m. and sunset is at 8:42 p.m. Sunrise today is at 6:36 a.m. and sunset is at 8:42 p.m. The Tropical Weather Outlook. For the North Atlantic, Caribbean Sea and the Gulf of America, offshore the east coast of the United States, remnants of Arthur, showers and thunderstorms associated with a trough of low pressure. The remnants of Arthur are located over the southeastern United States. The system is expected to emerge offshore the east coast of the United States later today. Environmental conditions appear to be marginally conducive for some subtropical or tropical development tonight or Saturday as the system moves northeastward at around 20 miles per hour across the western Atlantic Ocean. Regardless of development, heavy rainfall with a potential for life-threatening flash flooding is likely across portions of the southeast United States through tonight. Additional information on the rainfall potential can be found in rainfall forecasts and excessive rainfall outlooks from the Weather Prediction Center online at www.pcncep.noaa.gov. 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

1, WMO header FCNT 1KWBC, and online at ocean.weather.gov/SHTML/NFTHSFAT1.PHP formation chance through 48 hours, low, 10%. Formation chance through 7 days, low, 10%. The surf zone forecast general outlook. The surf zone will continue to be very churned and frothy today, thanks to strong southwest winds over the Gulf in recent days. Winds will start to decrease today and tonight, but it will take until early next week for waves to decrease enough to reduce the recurrent risk below the high category. Tide information for Friday, June 19, 2026. St. Mark's River entrance. Low 12:10 a.m., high 6:40 a.m., low 11:47 a.m., high 5:37 p.m. Apalachicola. Low 2:27 a.m., high 9:53 a.m., low 2:09 p.m., high 7:02 p.m. St. Andrews Bay at Panama City. High 1:47 p.m., low 11:45 p.m. Note that the times of high and low tide are 3 minutes earlier at Shell Point than at the St. Mark's River entrance. The average water temperature at Apalachicola was 84.2 degrees. Sunrise and sunset in Tallahassee. June 19, 2026, sunrise 6:36 a.m. Eastern Daylight Time, sunset 8:42 p.m. Eastern Daylight Time. 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This broadcast originates from your National Weather Service office in Tallahassee, Florida. The latest weather and forecast information can also be accessed by calling our automated forecast line at 850-942-8851. The current time is 8:36 a.m. Eastern Daylight Time. High rip current risk remains in effect through late Saturday night. What? Dangerous rip currents. Where? Franklin County beaches. When? Through late Saturday night. Impacts. Rip currents can sweep even the best swimmers away from shore into deeper water. Swim near a lifeguard. If caught in a rip current, relax and float. Don't swim against the current. If able, swim in a direction following the shoreline. If unable to escape, face the shore and call or wave for help. These are the 8 a.m. Eastern Daylight Time conditions. At the Tallahassee Airport, it was partly sunny. The temperature was 81 degrees. The wind was southwest at 7 miles an hour. At Florida State University, the temperature was 81 degrees. The wind was southwest at 7 miles an hour. At Apalachicola, it was cloudy. The temperature was 83 degrees. The wind was west at 15 miles an hour. At Panama City Northwest, light rain and fog were reported. The temperature was 81 degrees. The wind was southwest at 12 miles an hour. At Dothan, it was partly sunny. The temperature was 75 degrees. The wind was southwest at 9 miles an hour. At Albany, it was cloudy. The temperature was 75 degrees. The wind was southwest at 6 miles an hour. At Valdosta, it was cloudy. The temperature was 79 degrees. The wind was calm. Over the marine area, at the buoy south of Apalachicola, winds were south at 14 knots and seas were 5 feet. At the buoy south of Panama City, winds were south at 17 knots and seas were 7 feet. At the buoy south of Pensacola, winds were southwest at 14 knots and seas were 7 feet. The forecast for the local area. Today, partly sunny with a chance of showers and thunderstorms this morning, then mostly cloudy with showers and thunderstorms this afternoon. Highs in the upper 80s. Southwest winds 10 to 15 miles per hour. Chance of rain 90%. Tonight, mostly cloudy with a chance of showers and thunderstorms. Humid with lows in the mid-70s. Southwest winds 5 to 10 miles per hour. Chance of rain 50%. Saturday, partly sunny. A chance of showers and thunderstorms in the morning, then showers and thunderstorms in the afternoon. Humid with highs in the upper 80s. West winds around 5 miles per hour. Chance of rain 90%. Saturday night, mostly cloudy. Showers with thunderstorms likely in the evening, then a slight chance of showers after midnight. Lows in the lower 70s. West winds around 5 miles per hour in the evening, becoming light and variable. Chance of rain 90%. Sunday, partly sunny. A slight chance of showers in the morning, then showers and thunderstorms likely in the afternoon. Highs around 90.
light and variable winds, becoming southwest around 5 miles per hour in the afternoon. Chance of rain 70%. Sunday night, mostly cloudy with showers and thunderstorms likely in the evening, then partly cloudy after midnight. Lows in the mid-70s. Chance of rain 70%. Monday and Monday night, partly cloudy. Highs in the lower 90s. Lows in the upper 70s. Heat index values up to 105. Tuesday and Tuesday night, partly cloudy. A chance of showers and thunderstorms. Highs in the mid-90s. Lows in the mid-70s. Chance of rain 30%. Heat index values up to 105. Wednesday through Thursday, partly cloudy with a chance of showers and thunderstorms. Highs in the lower 90s. Lows in the mid-70s. Chance of rain 50%. Heat index values up to 105. The coastal waters forecast for the following. Coastal waters from Okaloosa-Walton County line to Mexico Beach out to 20 nautical miles. Coastal waters from Mexico Beach to Apalachicola out to 20 nautical miles. Waters from Okaloosa-Walton County line to Mexico Beach 20 to 60 nautical miles. And waters from Mexico Beach to Apalachicola 20 to 60 nautical miles. Small craft advisory in effect until 7 a.m. Central Daylight Time this morning. Today, southwest winds 15 to 20 knots, diminishing to 10 to 15 knots late this morning and afternoon. Seas 5 to 7 feet, occasionally to 8 feet, decreasing to 4 to 5 feet this afternoon. Wave detail, southwest 6 feet at 8 seconds. Protected waters choppy. A chance of showers and thunderstorms. Tonight, southwest winds 10 to 15 knots. Seas 3 to 5 feet, occasionally to 6 feet. Wave detail, southwest 4 feet at 7 seconds. Protected waters a moderate chop. A slight chance of showers and thunderstorms in the evening, then a chance of showers and thunderstorms after midnight. Saturday, west winds 5 to 10 knots. Seas 3 to 4 feet. Wave detail, south 4 feet at 7 seconds. Protected waters a light chop. A chance of showers and thunderstorms. Saturday night, southwest winds 5 to 10 knots. Seas 2 to 3 feet. Wave detail, south 3 feet at 7 seconds. Protected waters a light chop. A slight chance of showers. Sunday, southwest winds 5 to 10 knots. Seas 2 to 3 feet. Wave detail, southwest 2 feet at 7 seconds. Protected waters a light chop. A slight chance of showers and thunderstorms. Sunday night, southwest winds 5 to 10 knots, increasing to 10 to 15 knots after midnight. Seas 2 to 3 feet. Wave detail, southwest 2 feet at 6 seconds. Protected waters a moderate chop. Monday, southwest winds 5 to 10 knots. Seas 2 to 3 feet. Protected waters a light chop. Monday night, southwest winds 10 to 15 knots. Seas around 2 feet. Protected waters a moderate chop. Tuesday, west winds 5 to 10 knots, increasing to 10 to 15 knots in the afternoon. Seas around 2 feet. Protected waters a moderate chop. Tuesday night, west winds 10 to 15 knots. Seas around 2 feet. Protected waters a moderate chop. Winds and waves higher in and near thunderstorms. The coastal waters forecast for the following. Waters from Suwannee River to Apalachicola, Florida, extending from 20 to 60 nautical miles. Small craft should exercise caution. Today, southwest winds 15 to 20 knots, diminishing to 10 to 15 knots late this morning and afternoon. Seas 3 to 5 feet, occasionally to 6 feet. Wave detail, southwest 5 feet at 7 seconds. Protected waters choppy. A chance of showers and thunderstorms. Tonight, southwest winds 10 to 15 knots. Seas 2 to 4 feet. Wave detail, southwest 4 feet at 7 seconds. Protected waters a moderate chop. A slight chance of thunderstorms. A chance of showers, mainly in the evening. Saturday, west winds 5 to 10 knots. Seas 2 to 3 feet. Wave detail, southwest 3 feet at 7 seconds. Protected waters a light chop. A chance of showers and thunderstorms. Saturday night, west winds 5 to 10 knots. Seas 2 to 3 feet. Wave detail, southwest 3 feet at 6 seconds. Protected waters a light chop. A slight chance of showers and thunderstorms.
Sunday, west winds 5 to 10 knots.

is around 2 feet. Wave detail, southwest 2 feet at 7 seconds. Protected waters, a light chop. A slight chance of showers and thunderstorms. Sunday night, southwest winds 5 to 10 knots. Seas around 2 feet. Wave detail, southwest 1 foot at 7 seconds. Protected waters, a light chop. Monday, southwest winds 5 to 10 knots, increasing to 10 to 15 knots in the afternoon. Seas around 2 feet. Protected waters, a moderate chop. Monday night, southwest winds 10 to 15 knots. Seas around 2 feet. Protected waters, a moderate chop. Tuesday, west winds 5 to 10 knots, increasing to 10 to 15 knots in the afternoon. Seas around 2 feet. Protected waters, a moderate chop. Tuesday night, west winds 10 to 15 knots. Seas around 2 feet. Protected waters, a moderate chop. Winds and waves higher and near thunderstorms. The coastal waters forecast for the following St. Andrews Bay waterways. Today, southwest winds 10 to 15 knots. Protected waters, a moderate chop. Showers and thunderstorms likely. Tonight, southwest winds 5 to 10 knots. Protected waters, a light chop. Showers likely and a chance of thunderstorms. Saturday, west winds 5 to 10 knots. Protected waters, a light chop. Showers and thunderstorms likely. Saturday night, west winds 5 to 10 knots, becoming southwest after midnight. Protected waters, a light chop. A slight chance of thunderstorms in the evening. A slight chance of showers. Sunday, west winds around 5 knots, becoming southwest in the afternoon. Protected waters, a light chop. A chance of showers and thunderstorms. Sunday night, southwest winds 5 to 10 knots. Protected waters, a light chop. A slight chance of showers and thunderstorms in the evening. Monday, southwest winds 5 to 10 knots, increasing to 10 to 15 knots in the afternoon. Protected waters, a moderate chop. Monday night, southwest winds 5 to 10 knots. Protected waters, a light chop. Tuesday, west winds 5 to 10 knots, becoming southwest 10 to 15 knots in the afternoon. Protected waters, a moderate chop. A slight chance of showers and thunderstorms in the afternoon. Tuesday night, west winds 5 to 10 knots. Protected waters, a light chop. A slight chance of showers and thunderstorms in the evening. Winds and waves higher and near thunderstorms. The Tropical Weather Outlook. For the North Atlantic, Caribbean Sea and the Gulf of America, offshore the east coast of the United States, remnants of Arthur, showers and thunderstorms associated with a trough of low pressure. The remnants of Arthur are located over the southeastern United States. The system is expected to emerge offshore the east coast of the United States later today. Environmental conditions appear to be marginally conducive for some subtropical or tropical development tonight or Saturday as the system moves northeastward at around 20 miles per hour across the western Atlantic Ocean. Regardless of development, heavy rainfall with a potential for life-threatening flash flooding is likely across portions of the southeast United States through tonight. Additional information on the rainfall potential can be found in rainfall forecasts and excessive rainfall outlooks from the Weather Prediction Center online at www.pcmcep.gov. More information on this system, including gale warnings, is available in high seas forecasts issued by the National Weather Service under IPS header NFDHSFAT1, WMO header FZNT1KWBC, and online at ocean.weather.gov/SHTNL/. NFDHSFAT1.php formation chance through 48 hours, low, 10%. Formation chance through 7 days, low, 10%. The surf zone forecast. General outlook, the surf zone will continue to be very churned and frothy today, thanks to strong southwest winds over the Gulf in recent days. Winds will start to decrease today and tonight, but it will take until early next week for waves to decrease enough to reduce the recurrent risk below the high category. Tide information for Friday, June 19, 2026. St. Marks River entrance. Low 12:10 a.m., high 6:40 a.m., low 11:47 a.m., high 5:37 p.m. Apalachicola. Low 2:27 a.m., high 9:53 a.m., low 2:09 p.m., high 7:02 p.m. St. Andrews Bay at Panama City. High 1:47 p.m., low 11:45 p.m. Note that the times of high and low tide are 3 minutes earlier at Shell Point than at the St. Marks River entrance. The average water temperature at Appalachia

Pensacola was 84.2 degrees. Sunrise and sunset in Tallahassee. June 19, 2026, sunrise 6:36 a.m. Eastern Daylight Time, sunset 8:42 p.m. Eastern Daylight Time. 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This broadcast originates from your National Weather Service office in Tallahassee, Florida. The latest weather and forecast information can also be accessed by calling our automated forecast line at 850-942-8851. The current time is 8:49 a.m. Eastern Daylight Time. High rip current risk remains in effect through late Saturday night. What? Dangerous rip currents. Where? Franklin County beaches. When? Through late Saturday night. Impacts. Rip currents can sweep even the best swimmers away from shore into deeper water. Swim near a lifeguard. If caught in a rip current, relax and float. Don't swim against the current. If able, swim in a direction following the shoreline. If unable to escape, face the shore and call or wave for help. These are the 8 a.m. Eastern Daylight Time conditions. At the Tallahassee Airport, it was partly sunny. The temperature was 81 degrees. The wind was southwest at 7 miles an hour. At Florida State University, the temperature was 81 degrees. The wind was southwest at 7 miles an hour. At Apalachicola, it was cloudy. The temperature was 83 degrees. The wind was west at 15 miles an hour. At Panama City Northwest, light rain and fog were reported. The temperature was 81 degrees. The wind was southwest at 12 miles an hour. At Dothan, it was partly sunny. The temperature was 75 degrees. The wind was southwest at 9 miles an hour. At Albany, it was cloudy. The temperature was 75 degrees. The wind was southwest at 6 miles an hour. At Valdosta, it was cloudy. The temperature was 79 degrees. The wind was calm. Over the marine area, at the buoy south of Apalachicola, winds were south at 14 knots and seas were 5 feet. At the buoy south of Panama City, winds were south at 17 knots and seas were 7 feet. At the buoy south of Pensacola, winds were southwest at 14 knots and seas were 7 feet. The forecast for the local area. Today, partly sunny with a chance of showers and thunderstorms this morning, then mostly cloudy with showers and thunderstorms this afternoon. Highs in the upper 80s. Southwest winds 10 to 15 miles per hour. Chance of rain 90%. Tonight, mostly cloudy with a chance of showers and thunderstorms. Humid with lows in the mid-70s. Southwest winds 5 to 10 miles per hour. Chance of rain 50%. Saturday, partly sunny. A chance of showers and thunderstorms in the morning, then showers and thunderstorms in the afternoon. Humid with highs in the upper 80s. West winds around 5 miles per hour. Chance of rain 90%. Saturday night, mostly cloudy. Showers with thunderstorms likely in the evening, then a slight chance of showers after midnight. Lows in the lower 70s. West winds around 5 miles per hour in the evening, becoming light and variable. Chance of rain 90%. Sunday, partly sunny. A slight chance of showers in the morning, then showers and thunderstorms likely in the afternoon. Highs around 90. Light and variable winds, becoming southwest around 5 miles per hour in the afternoon. Chance of rain 70%. Sunday night, mostly cloudy with showers and thunderstorms likely in the evening, then partly cloudy after midnight. Lows in the mid-70s. Chance of rain 70%. Monday and Monday night, partly cloudy. Highs in the lower 90s. Lows in the upper 70s. Heat index values up to 105. Tuesday and Tuesday night, partly cloudy. A chance of showers and thunderstorms. Highs in the mid-90s. Lows in the mid-70s. Chance of rain 30%. Heat index values up to 105. Wednesday through Thursday, partly cloudy with a chance of showers and thunderstorms. Highs in the lower 90s. Lows in the mid-70s. Chance of rain 50%. Heat index values up to 105. The coastal waters forecast for the following. Coastal waters from Okaloosa-Walton County line to Mexico Beach out to 20 nautical miles. Coastal waters from Mexico Beach to Apalachicola out to 20 nautical miles. Waters from Okaloosa-Walton County line to Mexico Beach 20 to 60 nautical miles.

exceeds 3 to 4 feet. Wave detail, south 4 feet at 7 seconds. Protected waters, a light chop. A chance of showers and thunderstorms. Saturday night, southwest winds 5 to 10 knots. Seas 2 to 3 feet. Wave detail, south 3 feet at 7 seconds. Protected waters, a light chop. A slight chance of showers. Sunday, southwest winds 5 to 10 knots. Seas 2 to 3 feet. Wave detail, southwest 2 feet at 7 seconds. Protected waters, a light chop. A slight chance of showers and thunderstorms. Sunday night, southwest winds 5 to 10 knots, increasing to 10 to 15 knots after midnight. Seas 2 to 3 feet. Wave detail, southwest 2 feet at 6 seconds. Protected waters, a moderate chop. Monday, southwest winds 5 to 10 knots. Seas 2 to 3 feet. Protected waters, a light chop. Monday night, southwest winds 10 to 15 knots. Seas around 2 feet. Protected waters, a moderate chop. Tuesday, west winds 5 to 10 knots, increasing to 10 to 15 knots in the afternoon. Seas around 2 feet. Protected waters, a moderate chop. Tuesday night, west winds 10 to 15 knots. Seas around 2 feet. Protected waters, a moderate chop. Winds and waves higher and near thunderstorms. The coastal waters forecast for the following waters from Suwannee River to Apalachicola, Florida, extending from 20 to 60 nautical miles. Small craft should exercise caution. Today, southwest winds 15 to 20 knots, diminishing to 10 to 15 knots late this morning and afternoon. Seas 3 to 5 feet, occasionally to 6 feet. Wave detail, southwest 5 feet at 7 seconds. Protected waters choppy. A chance of showers and thunderstorms. Tonight, southwest winds 10 to 15 knots. Seas 2 to 4 feet. Wave detail, southwest 4 feet at 7 seconds. Protected waters, a moderate chop. A slight chance of thunderstorms. A chance of showers, mainly in the evening. Saturday, west winds 5 to 10 knots. Seas 2 to 3 feet. Wave detail, southwest 3 feet at 7 seconds. Protected waters, a light chop. A chance of showers and thunderstorms. Saturday night, west winds 5 to 10 knots. Seas 2 to 3 feet. Wave detail, southwest 3 feet at 6 seconds. Protected waters, a light chop. A slight chance of showers and thunderstorms. Sunday, west winds 5 to 10 knots. Seas around 2 feet. Wave detail, southwest 2 feet at 7 seconds. Protected waters, a light chop. A slight chance of showers and thunderstorms. Sunday night, southwest winds 5 to 10 knots. Seas around 2 feet. Wave detail, southwest 1 foot at 7 seconds. Protected waters, a light chop. Monday, southwest winds 5 to 10 knots, increasing to 10 to 15 knots in the afternoon. Seas around 2 feet. Protected waters, a moderate chop. Monday night, southwest winds 10 to 15 knots. Seas around 2 feet. Protected waters, a moderate chop. Tuesday, west winds 5 to 10 knots, increasing to 10 to 15 knots in the afternoon. Seas around 2 feet. Protected waters, a moderate chop. Tuesday night, west winds 10 to 15 knots. Seas around 2 feet. Protected waters, a moderate chop. Winds and waves higher and near thunderstorms. The coastal waters forecast for the following St. Andrews Bay waterways. Today, southwest winds 10 to 15 knots. Protected waters, a moderate chop. Showers and thunderstorms likely. Tonight, southwest winds 5 to 10 knots. Protected waters, a light chop. Showers likely and a chance of thunderstorms. Saturday, west winds 5 to 10 knots. Protected waters, a light chop. Showers and thunderstorms likely. Saturday night, west winds 5 to 10 knots, becoming southwest after midnight. Protected waters, a light chop. A slight chance of thunderstorms in the evening. A slight chance of showers. Sunday, west winds around 5 knots, becoming southwest in the afternoon. Protected waters, a light chop. A chance of showers and thunderstorms. Sunday night, southwest winds 5 to 10 knots. Protected waters, a light chop. A slight chance of showers and thunderstorms in the evening. Monday, southwest winds 5 to 10 knots.

5 to 10 knots, increasing to 10 to 15 knots in the afternoon. Protected waters a moderate chop. Monday night, southwest winds 5 to 10 knots. Protected waters a light chop. Tuesday, west winds 5 to 10 knots, becoming southwest 10 to 15 knots in the afternoon. Protected waters a moderate chop. A slight chance of showers and thunderstorms in the afternoon. Tuesday night, west winds 5 to 10 knots. Protected waters a light chop. A slight chance of showers and thunderstorms in the evening. Winds and waves higher in and near thunderstorms. The Tropical Weather Outlook. For the North Atlantic, Caribbean Sea, and the Gulf of America, offshore the east coast of the United States, remnants of Arthur, showers and thunderstorms associated with a trough of low pressure. The remnants of Arthur are located over the southeastern United States. The system is expected to emerge offshore the east coast of the United States later today. Environmental conditions appear to be marginally conducive for some subtropical or tropical development tonight or Saturday as the system moves northeastward at around 20 miles per hour across the western Atlantic Ocean. Regardless of development, heavy rainfall with a potential for life-threatening flash flooding is likely across portions of the southeast United States through tonight. Additional information on the rainfall potential can be found in rainfall forecasts and excessive rainfall outlooks from the Weather Prediction Center online at www.pcncep.gov. 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NFDHSF81.php formation chance through 48 hours, low, 10%. Formation chance through 7 days, low, 10%. The Tallahassee Climate Summary for yesterday, June 18, 2026. Yesterday's high temperature was 91 degrees. This tied the normal high of 91. Yesterday's low temperature was 78 degrees. This low was 7 degrees above the normal low of 71. 0.03 inches of precipitation fell yesterday, which brings the monthly total to 2.59 inches. This is 1.97 inches below the normal amount of 4.56 inches for June. The total precipitation for the year now stands at 14.78 inches, which is 10.60 inches below normal. The normal high temperature for today is 91 degrees, and the normal low is 72. The record high for today is 103, which occurred in 1933, and the record low is 61, which occurred in 1969. Sunrise today is at 6:36 a.m. and sunset is at 8:42 p.m. The surf zone forecast. General outlook, the surf zone will continue to be very churned and frothy today, thanks to strong southwest winds over the Gulf in recent days. Winds will start to decrease today and tonight, but it will take until early next week for waves to decrease enough to reduce the recurrent risk below the high category. Tide information for Friday, June 19, 2026. St. Mark's River entrance. Low 12:10 a.m., high 6:40 a.m., low 11:47 a.m., high 5:37 p.m. Apalachicola. Low 2:27 a.m., high 9:53 a.m., low 2:09 p.m., high 7:02 p.m. St. Andrews Bay at Panama City. High 1:47 p.m., low 11:45 p.m. Note that the times of high and low tide are 3 minutes earlier at Shell Point than at the St. Mark's River entrance. The average water temperature at Apalachicola was 84.2 degrees. Sunrise and sunset in Tallahassee. June 19, 2026, sunrise 6:36 a.m. Eastern Daylight Time, sunset 8:42 p.m. Eastern Daylight Time. 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This broadcast originates from your National Weather Service office in Tallahassee, Florida. The latest weather and forecast information can also be accessed by calling our automated forecast line at 850-942-8851. The current time is 9:04 a.m. Eastern Daylight Time. High rip current risk remains in effect through late Saturday night. What? Dangerous rip currents. Where? Franklin County beaches. When? Through late Saturday night. Impacts. Rip currents can sweep even the best swimmers away from shore into deeper water. Swim near a lifeguard. If caught in a rip current, relax and float. Don't swim against the current. If able, swim in a direction following the shoreline. If unable to escape,

shore and call or wave for help. These are the 9 a.m. Eastern Daylight Time conditions. At the Tallahassee Airport, it was partly sunny. The temperature was 83 degrees. The wind was southwest at 12 miles an hour. The report from Florida State University was not available. At Apalachicola, it was cloudy. The temperature was 84 degrees. The wind was west at 15 miles an hour. At Panama City Northwest, light rain and fog were reported. The temperature was 81 degrees. The wind was south at 8 miles an hour. At Dothan, it was cloudy. The temperature was 77 degrees. The wind was southwest at 9 miles an hour. At Albany, it was cloudy. The temperature was 77 degrees. The wind was southwest at 9 miles an hour. At Valdosta, it was cloudy. The temperature was 81 degrees. The wind was southwest at 8 miles an hour. Over the marine area, at the buoy south of Apalachicola, winds were south at 14 knots. At the buoy south of Panama City, winds were south at 17 knots. At the buoy south of Pensacola, winds were southwest at 14 knots. The forecast for the local area. Today, partly sunny with a chance of showers and thunderstorms this morning, then mostly cloudy with showers and thunderstorms this afternoon. Highs in the upper 80s. Southwest winds 10 to 15 miles per hour. Chance of rain 90%. Tonight, mostly cloudy with a chance of showers and thunderstorms. Humid with lows in the mid-70s. Southwest winds 5 to 10 miles per hour. Chance of rain 50%. Saturday, partly sunny. A chance of showers and thunderstorms in the morning, then showers and thunderstorms in the afternoon. Humid with highs in the upper 80s. West winds around 5 miles per hour. Chance of rain 90%. Saturday night, mostly cloudy. Showers with thunderstorms likely in the evening, then a slight chance of showers after midnight. Lows in the lower 70s. West winds around 5 miles per hour in the evening, becoming light and variable. Chance of rain 90%. Sunday, partly sunny. A slight chance of showers in the morning, then showers and thunderstorms likely in the afternoon. Highs around 90. Light and variable winds, becoming southwest around 5 miles per hour in the afternoon. Chance of rain 70%. Sunday night, mostly cloudy with showers and thunderstorms likely in the evening, then partly cloudy after midnight. Lows in the mid-70s. Chance of rain 70%. Monday and Monday night, partly cloudy. Highs in the lower 90s. Lows in the upper 70s. Heat index values up to 105. Tuesday and Tuesday night, partly cloudy. A chance of showers and thunderstorms. Highs in the mid-90s. Lows in the mid-70s. Chance of rain 30%. Heat index values up to 105. Wednesday through Thursday, partly cloudy with a chance of showers and thunderstorms. Highs in the lower 90s. Lows in the mid-70s. Chance of rain 50%. Heat index values up to 105. The coastal waters forecast for the following. Coastal waters from Okaloosa, Walton County line to Mexico Beach out to 20 nautical miles. Coastal waters from Mexico Beach to Apalachicola out to 20 nautical miles. Waters from Okaloosa, Walton County line to Mexico Beach 20 to 60 nautical miles. And waters from Mexico Beach to Apalachicola 20 to 60 nautical miles. Small craft advisory in effect until 7 a.m. Central Daylight Time this morning. Today, southwest winds 15 to 20 knots, diminishing to 10 to 15 knots late this morning and afternoon. Seas 5 to 7 feet, occasionally to 8 feet, decreasing to 4 to 5 feet this afternoon. Wave detail, southwest 6 feet at 8 seconds. Protected waters choppy. A chance of showers and thunderstorms. Tonight, southwest winds 10 to 15 knots. Seas 3 to 5 feet, occasionally to 6 feet. Wave detail, southwest 4 feet at 7 seconds. Protected waters a moderate chop. A slight chance of showers and thunderstorms in the evening, then a chance of showers and thunderstorms after midnight. Saturday, west winds 5 to 10 knots. Seas 3 to 4 feet. Wave detail, south 4 feet at 7 seconds. Protected waters a light chop. A chance of showers and thunderstorms. Saturday night, southwest winds 5 to 10 knots. Seas 2 to 3 feet. Wave detail, south 3 feet at 7 seconds. Protected water.

There's a light chop. A slight chance of showers. Sunday, southwest winds 5 to 10 knots. Seas 2 to 3 feet. Wave detail, southwest 2 feet at 7 seconds. Protected waters, a light chop. A slight chance of showers and thunderstorms. Sunday night, southwest winds 5 to 10 knots, increasing to 10 to 15 knots after midnight. Seas 2 to 3 feet. Wave detail, southwest 2 feet at 6 seconds. Protected waters, a moderate chop. Monday, southwest winds 5 to 10 knots. Seas 2 to 3 feet. Protected waters, a light chop. Monday night, southwest winds 10 to 15 knots. Seas around 2 feet. Protected waters, a moderate chop. Tuesday, west winds 5 to 10 knots, increasing to 10 to 15 knots in the afternoon. Seas around 2 feet. Protected waters, a moderate chop. Tuesday night, west winds 10 to 15 knots. Seas around 2 feet. Protected waters, a moderate chop. Winds and waves higher and near thunderstorms. The coastal waters forecast for the following waters from Suwannee River to Apalachicola, Florida, extending from 20 to 60 nautical miles. Small craft should exercise caution. Today, southwest winds 15 to 20 knots, diminishing to 10 to 15 knots late this morning and afternoon. Seas 3 to 5 feet, occasionally to 6 feet. Wave detail, southwest 5 feet at 7 seconds. Protected waters choppy. A chance of showers and thunderstorms. Tonight, southwest winds 10 to 15 knots. Seas 2 to 4 feet. Wave detail, southwest 4 feet at 7 seconds. Protected waters a moderate chop. A slight chance of thunderstorms. A chance of showers, mainly in the evening. Saturday, west winds 5 to 10 knots. Seas 2 to 3 feet. Wave detail, southwest 3 feet at 7 seconds. Protected waters a light chop. A chance of showers and thunderstorms. Saturday night, west winds 5 to 10 knots. Seas 2 to 3 feet. Wave detail, southwest 3 feet at 6 seconds. Protected waters a light chop. A slight chance of showers and thunderstorms. Sunday, west winds 5 to 10 knots. Seas around 2 feet. Wave detail, southwest 2 feet at 7 seconds. Protected waters a light chop. A slight chance of showers and thunderstorms. Sunday night, southwest winds 5 to 10 knots. Seas around 2 feet. Wave detail, southwest 1 foot at 7 seconds. Protected waters a light chop. Monday, southwest winds 5 to 10 knots, increasing to 10 to 15 knots in the afternoon. Seas around 2 feet. Protected waters a moderate chop. Monday night, southwest winds 10 to 15 knots. Seas around 2 feet. Protected waters a moderate chop. Tuesday, west winds 5 to 10 knots, increasing to 10 to 15 knots in the afternoon. Seas around 2 feet. Protected waters a moderate chop. Tuesday night, west winds 10 to 15 knots. Seas around 2 feet. Protected waters a moderate chop. Winds and waves higher and near thunderstorms. The coastal waters forecast for the following St. Andrews Bay waterways. Today, southwest winds 10 to 15 knots. Protected waters a moderate chop. Showers and thunderstorms likely. Tonight, southwest winds 5 to 10 knots. Protected waters a light chop. Showers likely and a chance of thunderstorms. Saturday, west winds 5 to 10 knots. Protected waters a light chop. Showers and thunderstorms likely. Saturday night, west winds 5 to 10 knots, becoming southwest after midnight. Protected waters a light chop. A slight chance of thunderstorms in the evening. A slight chance of showers. Sunday, west winds around 5 knots, becoming southwest in the afternoon. Protected waters a light chop. A chance of showers and thunderstorms. Sunday night, southwest winds 5 to 10 knots. Protected waters a light chop. A slight chance of showers and thunderstorms in the evening. Monday, southwest winds 5 to 10 knots, increasing to 10 to 15 knots in the afternoon. Protected waters a moderate chop. Monday night, southwest winds 5 to 10 knots. Protected waters a light chop. Tuesday, west winds 5 to 10 knots, becoming southwest 10 to 15 knots in the afternoon. Protected waters a moderate chop. A slight

chance of showers and thunderstorms in the afternoon. Tuesday night, west winds 5 to 10 knots. Protected waters, a light chop. A slight chance of showers and thunderstorms in the evening. Winds and waves higher and near thunderstorms. The Tropical Weather Outlook. For the North Atlantic, Caribbean Sea, and the Gulf of America, offshore the east coast of the United States, remnants of Arthur, showers and thunderstorms associated with a trough of low pressure. The remnants of Arthur are located over the southeastern United States. The system is expected to emerge offshore the east coast of the United States later today. Environmental conditions appear to be marginally conducive for some subtropical or tropical development tonight or Saturday as the system moves northeastward at around 20 miles per hour across the western Atlantic Ocean. Regardless of development, heavy rainfall with a potential for life-threatening flash flooding is likely across portions of the southeast United States through tonight. Additional information on the rainfall potential can be found in rainfall forecasts and excessive rainfall outlooks from the Weather Prediction Center online at www.pcncep.gov. More information on this system, including gale warnings, is available in high seas forecasts issued by the National Weather Service under IPS header NFDHSFAT1, WMO header FZNT1KWBC, and online at ocean.weather.gov/SHTML/. NFDHSFAT1.php formation chance through 48 hours, low, 10%. Formation chance through 7 days, low, 10%. The surf zone forecast. General outlook, the surf zone will continue to be very churned and frothy today, thanks to strong southwest winds over the Gulf in recent days. Winds will start to decrease today and tonight, but it will take until early next week for waves to decrease enough to reduce the recurrent risk below the high category. Tide information for Friday, June 19, 2026. St. Mark's River entrance. Low 12:10 a.m., high 6:40 a.m., low 11:47 a.m., high 5:37 p.m. Apalachicola. Low 2:27 a.m., high 9:53 a.m., low 2:09 p.m., high 7:02 p.m. St. Andrew's Bay at Panama City. High 1:47 p.m., low 11:45 p.m. Note that the times of high and low tide are 3 minutes earlier at Shell Point than at the St. Mark's River entrance. The average water temperature at Apalachicola was 84.2 degrees. Sunrise and sunset in Tallahassee. June 19, 2026, sunrise 6:36 a.m. Eastern Daylight Time, sunset 8:42 p.m. Eastern Daylight Time. 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This broadcast originates from your National Weather Service office in Tallahassee, Florida. The latest weather and forecast information can also be accessed by calling our automated forecast line at 850-942-8851. The current time is 9:18 a.m. Eastern Daylight Time. High rip current risk remains in effect through late Saturday night. What? Dangerous rip currents. Where? Franklin County beaches. When? Through late Saturday night. Impacts. Rip currents can sweep even the best swimmers away from shore into deeper water. Swim near a lifeguard. If caught in a rip current, relax and float. Don't swim against the current. If able, swim in a direction following the shoreline. If unable to escape, face the shore and call or wave for help. These are the 9 a.m. Eastern Daylight Time conditions. At the Tallahassee Airport, it was partly sunny. The temperature was 83 degrees. The wind was southwest at 12 miles an hour. At Florida State University, the temperature was 82 degrees. The wind was west at 9 miles an hour. At Apalachicola, it was cloudy. The temperature was 84 degrees. The wind was west at 15 miles an hour. At Panama City Northwest, it was partly sunny. The temperature was 81 degrees. The wind was south at 12 miles an hour. At Dothan, it was partly sunny. The temperature was 78 degrees. The wind was southwest at 10 miles an hour. At Albany, it was cloudy. The temperature was 77 degrees. The wind was southwest at 9 miles an hour. At Valdosta, it was cloudy. The temperature was 82 degrees. The wind was west at 7 miles an hour. Over the marine area, at the buoy south of Apalachicola, winds were south at 14 knots. At the buoy south of Panama City, winds were south at 70 knots. At the buoy south of Pensacola, winds were southwest at 14 knots, and seas

7 feet. The forecast for the local area. Today, partly sunny with a chance of showers and thunderstorms this morning, then mostly cloudy with showers and thunderstorms this afternoon. Highs in the upper 80s. Southwest winds 10 to 15 miles per hour. Chance of rain 90%. Tonight, mostly cloudy with a chance of showers and thunderstorms. Humid with lows in the mid-70s. Southwest winds 5 to 10 miles per hour. Chance of rain 50%. Saturday, partly sunny. A chance of showers and thunderstorms in the morning, then showers and thunderstorms in the afternoon. Humid with highs in the upper 80s. West winds around 5 miles per hour. Chance of rain 90%. Saturday night, mostly cloudy. Showers with thunderstorms likely in the evening, then a slight chance of showers after midnight. Lows in the lower 70s. West winds around 5 miles per hour in the evening, becoming light and variable. Chance of rain 90%. Sunday, partly sunny. A slight chance of showers in the morning, then showers and thunderstorms likely in the afternoon. Highs around 90. Light and variable winds, becoming southwest around 5 miles per hour in the afternoon. Chance of rain 70%. Sunday night, mostly cloudy with showers and thunderstorms likely in the evening, then partly cloudy after midnight. Lows in the mid-70s. Chance of rain 70%. Monday and Monday night, partly cloudy. Highs in the lower 90s. Lows in the upper 70s. Heat index values up to 105. Tuesday and Tuesday night, partly cloudy. A chance of showers and thunderstorms. Highs in the mid-90s. Lows in the mid-70s. Chance of rain 30%. Heat index values up to 105. Wednesday through Thursday, partly cloudy with a chance of showers and thunderstorms. Highs in the lower 90s. Lows in the mid-70s. Chance of rain 50%. Heat index values up to 105. The coastal waters forecast for the following: coastal waters from Okaloosa, Walton County line to Mexico Beach out to 20 nautical miles, coastal waters from Mexico Beach to Apalachicola out to 20 nautical miles, waters from Okaloosa, Walton County line to Mexico Beach 20 to 60 nautical miles, and waters from Mexico Beach to Apalachicola 20 to 60 nautical miles. Small craft advisory in effect until 7 a.m. Central Daylight Time this morning. Today, southwest winds 15 to 20 knots, diminishing to 10 to 15 knots late this morning and afternoon. Seas 5 to 7 feet, occasionally to 8 feet, decreasing to 4 to 5 feet this afternoon. Wave detail, southwest 6 feet at 8 seconds. Protected waters choppy. A chance of showers and thunderstorms. Tonight, southwest winds 10 to 15 knots. Seas 3 to 5 feet, occasionally to 6 feet. Wave detail, southwest 4 feet at 7 seconds. Protected waters a moderate chop. A slight chance of showers and thunderstorms in the evening, then a chance of showers and thunderstorms after midnight. Saturday, west winds 5 to 10 knots. Seas 3 to 4 feet. Wave detail, south 4 feet at 7 seconds. Protected waters a light chop. A chance of showers and thunderstorms. Saturday night, southwest winds 5 to 10 knots. Seas 2 to 3 feet. Wave detail, south 3 feet at 7 seconds. Protected waters a light chop. A slight chance of showers. Sunday, southwest winds 5 to 10 knots. Seas 2 to 3 feet. Wave detail, southwest 2 feet at 7 seconds. Protected waters a light chop. A slight chance of showers and thunderstorms. Sunday night, southwest winds 5 to 10 knots, increasing to 10 to 15 knots after midnight. Seas 2 to 3 feet. Wave detail, southwest 2 feet at 6 seconds. Protected waters a moderate chop. Monday, southwest winds 5 to 10 knots. Seas 2 to 3 feet. Protected waters a light chop. Monday night, southwest winds 10 to 15 knots. Seas around 2 feet. Protected waters a moderate chop. Tuesday, west winds 5 to 10 knots, increasing to 10 to 15 knots in the afternoon. Seas around 2 feet. Protected waters a moderate chop. Tuesday night, west winds 10 to 15 knots. Seas around 2 feet. Protected waters a moderate chop. Winds and waves higher in and near thunderstorms. The coastal waters forecast for the following: waters from Suwannee River to Apalachicola.

of Florida extending from 20 to 60 nautical miles. Small craft should exercise caution. Today, southwest winds 15 to 20 knots, diminishing to 10 to 15 knots late this morning and afternoon. Seas 3 to 5 feet, occasionally to 6 feet. Wave detail, southwest 5 feet at 7 seconds. Protected waters choppy. A chance of showers and thunderstorms. Tonight, southwest winds 10 to 15 knots. Seas 2 to 4 feet. Wave detail, southwest 4 feet at 7 seconds. Protected waters a moderate chop. A slight chance of thunderstorms. A chance of showers, mainly in the evening. Saturday, west winds 5 to 10 knots. Seas 2 to 3 feet. Wave detail, southwest 3 feet at 7 seconds. Protected waters a light chop. A chance of showers and thunderstorms. Saturday night, west winds 5 to 10 knots. Seas 2 to 3 feet. Wave detail, southwest 3 feet at 6 seconds. Protected waters a light chop. A slight chance of showers and thunderstorms. Sunday, west winds 5 to 10 knots. Seas around 2 feet. Wave detail, southwest 2 feet at 7 seconds. Protected waters a light chop. A slight chance of showers and thunderstorms. Sunday night, southwest winds 5 to 10 knots. Seas around 2 feet. Wave detail, southwest 1 foot at 7 seconds. Protected waters a light chop. Monday, southwest winds 5 to 10 knots, increasing to 10 to 15 knots in the afternoon. Seas around 2 feet. Protected waters a moderate chop. Monday night, southwest winds 10 to 15 knots. Seas around 2 feet. Protected waters a moderate chop. Tuesday, west winds 5 to 10 knots, increasing to 10 to 15 knots in the afternoon. Seas around 2 feet. Protected waters a moderate chop. Tuesday night, west winds 10 to 15 knots. Seas around 2 feet. Protected waters a moderate chop. Winds and waves higher in and near thunderstorms. The coastal waters forecast for the following St. Andrews Bay waterways. Today, southwest winds 10 to 15 knots. Protected waters a moderate chop. Showers and thunderstorms likely. Tonight, southwest winds 5 to 10 knots. Protected waters a light chop. Showers likely and a chance of thunderstorms. Saturday, west winds 5 to 10 knots. Protected waters a light chop. Showers and thunderstorms likely. Saturday night, west winds 5 to 10 knots, becoming southwest after midnight. Protected waters a light chop. A slight chance of thunderstorms in the evening. A slight chance of showers. Sunday, west winds around 5 knots, becoming southwest in the afternoon. Protected waters a light chop. A chance of showers and thunderstorms. Sunday night, southwest winds 5 to 10 knots. Protected waters a light chop. A slight chance of showers and thunderstorms in the evening. Monday, southwest winds 5 to 10 knots, increasing to 10 to 15 knots in the afternoon. Protected waters a moderate chop. Monday night, southwest winds 5 to 10 knots. Protected waters a light chop. Tuesday, west winds 5 to 10 knots, becoming southwest 10 to 15 knots in the afternoon. Protected waters a moderate chop. A slight chance of showers and thunderstorms in the afternoon. Tuesday night, west winds 5 to 10 knots. Protected waters a light chop. A slight chance of showers and thunderstorms in the evening. Winds and waves higher in and near thunderstorms. The Tropical Weather Outlook. For the North Atlantic, Caribbean Sea and the Gulf of America, offshore the east coast of the United States, remnants of Arthur, showers and thunderstorms associated with a trough of low pressure. The remnants of Arthur are located over the southeastern United States. The system is expected to emerge offshore the east coast of the United States later today. Environmental conditions appear to be marginally conducive for some subtropical or tropical development tonight or Saturday as the system moves northeastward at around 20 miles per hour across the western Atlantic Ocean. Regardless of development, heavy rainfall with a potential for life-threatening flash flooding is likely across portions of the southeast United States through tonight. Additional information on the rainfall potential can be found in rainfall forecasts and excessive rainfall outlooks from the Weather Prediction Center online at www.pcncep.noaa.gov. 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

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Formation chance through 7 days, low, 10%. The surf zone forecast general outlook. The surf zone will continue to be very churned and frothy today, thanks to strong southwest winds over the Gulf in recent days. Winds will start to decrease today and tonight, but it will take until early next week for waves to decrease enough to reduce the recurrent risk below the high category. Tide information for Friday, June 19, 2026. St. Mark's River entrance. Low 12:10 a.m., high 6:40 a.m., low 11:47 a.m., high 5:37 p.m. Apalachicola. Low 2:27 a.m., high 9:53 a.m., low 2:09 p.m., high 7:02 p.m. St. Andrews Bay of Panama City. High 1:47 p.m., low 11:45 p.m. Note that the times of high and low tide are 3 minutes earlier at Shell Point than at the St. Mark's River entrance. The average water temperature at Apalachicola was 84.2 degrees. Sunrise and sunset in Tallahassee. June 19, 2026, sunrise 6:36 a.m. Eastern Daylight Time, sunset 8:42 p.m. Eastern Daylight Time. The Tallahassee climate summary for yesterday, June 18, 2026. Yesterday's high temperature was 91 degrees. This tied the normal high of 91. Yesterday's low temperature was 78 degrees. This low was 7 degrees above the normal low of 71. 0.03 inches of precipitation fell yesterday, which brings the monthly total to 2.59 inches. This is 1.97 inches below the normal amount of 4.56 inches for June. The total precipitation for the year now stands at 14.78 inches, which is 10.60 inches below normal. The normal high temperature for today is 91 degrees, and the normal low is 72. The record high for today is 103, which occurred in 1933, and the record low is 61, which occurred in 1969. Sunrise today is at 6:36 a.m. and sunset is at 8:42 p.m. You are listening to NOAA Weather Radio Station KIH24 in Tallahassee, Florida, operating 24 hours a day on a frequency of 162.40 MHz. This broadcast originates from your National Weather Service office in Tallahassee, Florida. The latest weather and forecast information can also be accessed by calling our automated forecast line at 850-942-8851. The current time is 9:32 a.m. Eastern Daylight Time. High rip current risk remains in effect through late Saturday night. What? Dangerous rip currents. Where? Franklin County beaches. When? Through late Saturday night. Impacts. Rip currents can sweep even the best swimmers away in effect through late Saturday night. What? Dangerous rip currents. Where? Franklin County beaches. When? Through late Saturday night. Impacts. Rip currents can sweep even the best swimmers away from shore into deeper water. Swim near a lifeguard. If caught in a rip current, relax and float. Don't swim against the current. If able, swim in a direction following the shoreline. If unable to escape, face the shore and call or wave for help. These are the 9 a.m. Eastern Daylight Time conditions. At the Tallahassee Airport, it was partly sunny. The temperature was 83 degrees. The wind was southwest at 12 miles an hour. At Florida State University, the temperature was 82 degrees. The wind was west at 9 miles an hour. At Apalachicola, it was cloudy. The temperature was 84 degrees. The wind was west at 15 miles an hour. At Panama City Northwest, it was partly sunny. The temperature was 81 degrees. The wind was south at 12 miles an hour. At Dothan, it was partly sunny. The temperature was 78 degrees. The wind was southwest at 10 miles an hour. At Albany, it was cloudy. The temperature was 77 degrees. The wind was southwest at 9 miles an hour. At Valdosta, it was cloudy. The temperature was 82 degrees. The wind was west at 7 miles an hour. Over the marine area, at the buoys south of Apalachicola, winds were south at 14 knots. At the buoys south of Panama City, winds were south at 17 knots. At the buoys south of Pensacola, winds were southwest at 14 knots, and seas were 7 feet. The forecast for the local area. Today,

Partly sunny with a chance of showers and thunderstorms this morning, then mostly cloudy with showers and thunderstorms this afternoon. Highs in the upper 80s. Southwest winds 10 to 15 miles per hour. Chance of rain 90%. Tonight, mostly cloudy with a chance of showers and thunderstorms. Humid with lows in the mid-70s. Southwest winds 5 to 10 miles per hour. Chance of rain 50%. Saturday, partly sunny. A chance of showers and thunderstorms in the morning, then showers and thunderstorms in the afternoon. Humid with highs in the upper 80s. West winds around 5 miles per hour. Chance of rain 90%. Saturday night, mostly cloudy. Showers with thunderstorms likely in the evening, then a slight chance of showers after midnight. Lows in the lower 70s. West winds around 5 miles per hour in the evening, becoming light and variable. Chance of rain 90%. Sunday, partly sunny. A slight chance of showers in the morning, then showers and thunderstorms likely in the afternoon. Highs around 90. Light and variable winds, becoming southwest around 5 miles per hour in the afternoon. Chance of rain 70%. Sunday night, mostly cloudy with showers and thunderstorms likely in the evening, then partly cloudy after midnight. Lows in the mid-70s. Chance of rain 70%. Monday and Monday night, partly cloudy. Highs in the lower 90s. Lows in the upper 70s. Heat index values up to 105. Tuesday and Tuesday night, partly cloudy. A chance of showers and thunderstorms. Highs in the mid-90s. Lows in the mid-70s. Chance of rain 30%. Heat index values up to 105. Wednesday through Thursday, partly cloudy with a chance of showers and thunderstorms. Highs in the lower 90s. Lows in the mid-70s. Chance of rain 50%. Heat index values up to 105. The coastal waters forecast for the following: coastal waters from Okaloosa-Walton County line to Mexico Beach out to 20 nautical miles, coastal waters from Mexico Beach to Apalachicola out to 20 nautical miles, waters from Okaloosa-Walton County line to Mexico Beach 20 to 60 nautical miles, and waters from Mexico Beach to Apalachicola 20 to 60 nautical miles. Small craft advisory in effect until 7 a.m. Central Daylight Time this morning. Today, southwest winds 15 to 20 knots, diminishing to 10 to 15 knots late this morning and afternoon. Seas 5 to 7 feet, occasionally to 8 feet, decreasing to 4 to 5 feet this afternoon. Wave detail, southwest 6 feet at 8 seconds. Protected waters choppy. A chance of showers and thunderstorms. Tonight, southwest winds 10 to 15 knots. Seas 3 to 5 feet, occasionally to 6 feet. Wave detail, southwest 4 feet at 7 seconds. Protected waters a moderate chop. A slight chance of showers and thunderstorms in the evening, then a chance of showers and thunderstorms after midnight. Saturday, west winds 5 to 10 knots. Seas 3 to 4 feet. Wave detail, south 4 feet at 7 seconds. Protected waters a light chop. A chance of showers and thunderstorms. Saturday night, southwest winds 5 to 10 knots. Seas 2 to 3 feet. Wave detail, south 3 feet at 7 seconds. Protected waters a light chop. A slight chance of showers. Sunday, southwest winds 5 to 10 knots. Seas 2 to 3 feet. Wave detail, southwest 2 feet at 7 seconds. Protected waters a light chop. A slight chance of showers and thunderstorms. Sunday night, southwest winds 5 to 10 knots, increasing to 10 to 15 knots after midnight. Seas 2 to 3 feet. Wave detail, southwest 2 feet at 6 seconds. Protected waters a moderate chop. Monday, southwest winds 5 to 10 knots. Seas 2 to 3 feet. Protected waters a light chop. Monday night, southwest winds 10 to 15 knots. Seas around 2 feet. Protected waters a moderate chop. Tuesday, west winds 5 to 10 knots, increasing to 10 to 15 knots in the afternoon. Seas around 2 feet. Protected waters a moderate chop. Tuesday night, west winds 10 to 15 knots. Seas around 2 feet. Protected waters a moderate chop. Winds and waves higher in and near thunderstorms. The coastal waters forecast for the following: waters from Suwannee River to Apalachicola, Florida, extending from 20 to 60 nautical miles.
small craft should exercise caution. Today, southwest winds 15 to 20 knots, diminishing to 10 to 15 knots late this morning and afternoon. Seas 3 to 5 feet, occasionally to 6 feet. Wave detail, southwest 5 feet at 7 seconds. Protected waters choppy. A chance of showers and thunderstorms. Tonight, southwest winds 10 to 15 knots. Seas 2 to 4 feet. Wave detail, southwest 4 feet at 7 seconds. Protected waters a moderate chop. A slight chance of thunderstorms. A chance of showers, mainly in the evening. Saturday, west winds 5 to 10 knots. Seas 2 to 3 feet. Wave detail, southwest 3 feet at 7 seconds. Protected waters a light chop. A chance of showers and thunderstorms. Saturday night, west winds 5 to 10 knots. Seas 2 to 3 feet. Wave detail, southwest 3 feet at 6 seconds. Protected waters a light chop. A slight chance of showers and thunderstorms. Sunday, west winds 5 to 10 knots. Seas around 2 feet. Wave detail, southwest 2 feet at 7 seconds. Protected waters a light chop. A slight chance of showers and thunderstorms. Sunday night, southwest winds 5 to 10 knots. Seas around 2 feet. Wave detail, southwest 1 foot at 7 seconds. Protected waters a light chop. Monday, southwest winds 5 to 10 knots, increasing to 10 to 15 knots in the afternoon. Seas around 2 feet. Protected waters a moderate chop. Monday night, southwest winds 10 to 15 knots. Seas around 2 feet. Protected waters a moderate chop. Tuesday, west winds 5 to 10 knots, increasing to 10 to 15 knots in the afternoon. Seas around 2 feet. Protected waters a moderate chop. Tuesday night, west winds 10 to 15 knots. Seas around 2 feet. Protected waters a moderate chop. Winds and waves higher in and near thunderstorms. The coastal waters forecast for the following St. Andrews Bay waterways. Today, southwest winds 10 to 15 knots. Protected waters a moderate chop. Showers and thunderstorms likely. Tonight, southwest winds 5 to 10 knots. Protected waters a light chop. Showers likely and a chance of thunderstorms. Saturday, west winds 5 to 10 knots. Protected waters a light chop. Showers and thunderstorms likely. Saturday night, west winds 5 to 10 knots, becoming southwest after midnight. Protected waters a light chop. A slight chance of thunderstorms in the evening. A slight chance of showers. Sunday, west winds around 5 knots, becoming southwest in the afternoon. Protected waters a light chop. A chance of showers and thunderstorms. Sunday night, southwest winds 5 to 10 knots. Protected waters a light chop. A slight chance of showers and thunderstorms in the evening. Monday, southwest winds 5 to 10 knots, increasing to 10 to 15 knots in the afternoon. Protected waters a moderate chop. Monday night, southwest winds 5 to 10 knots. Protected waters a light chop. Tuesday, west winds 5 to 10 knots, becoming southwest 10 to 15 knots in the afternoon. Protected waters a moderate chop. A slight chance of showers and thunderstorms in the afternoon. Tuesday night, west winds 5 to 10 knots. Protected waters a light chop. A slight chance of showers and thunderstorms in the evening. Winds and waves higher in and near thunderstorms. The Tropical Weather Outlook. For the North Atlantic, Caribbean Sea and the Gulf of America, offshore the east coast of the United States, remnants of Arthur, showers and thunderstorms associated with a trough of low pressure. The remnants of Arthur are located over the southeastern United States. The system is expected to emerge offshore the east coast of the United States later today. Environmental conditions appear to be marginally conducive for some subtropical or tropical development tonight or Saturday as the system moves northeastward at around 20 miles per hour across the western Atlantic Ocean. Regardless of development, heavy rainfall with a potential for life-threatening flash flooding is likely across portions of the southeast United States through tonight.
Additional information on the rainfall potential can be found in rainfall forecasts and excessive rainfall outlooks from the Weather Prediction Center online at www.pcncep.gov. More information on this system, including gale warnings, is available in high seas forecasts issued by the National Weather Service under IPS header NFDHSFAT1, WMO header FZNT1KWBC, and on

9@ocean.weather.gov/shtml/nfthsfat1.php formation chance through 48 hours, low, 10%. Formation chance through 7 days, low, 10%. The surf zone forecast. General outlook: the surf zone will continue to be very churned and frothy today, thanks to strong southwest winds over the Gulf in recent days. Winds will start to decrease today and tonight, but it will take until early next week for waves to decrease enough to reduce the recurrent risk below the high category. Tide information for Friday, June 19, 2026. St. Mark's River entrance. Low 12:10 a.m., high 6:40 a.m., low 11:47 a.m., high 5:37 p.m. Apalachicola. Low 2:27 a.m., high 9:53 a.m., low 2:09 p.m., high 7:02 p.m. St. Andrews Bay at Panama City. High 1:47 p.m., low 11:45 p.m. Note that the times of high and low tide are 3 minutes earlier at Shell Point than at the St. Mark's River entrance. The average water temperature at Apalachicola was 84.2 degrees. Sunrise and sunset in Tallahassee. June 19, 2026, sunrise 6:36 a.m. Eastern Daylight Time, sunset 8:42 p.m. Eastern Daylight Time. 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This broadcast originates from your National Weather Service office in Tallahassee, Florida. The latest weather and forecast information can also be accessed by calling our automated forecast line at 850-942-8851. The current time is 9:46 a.m. Eastern Daylight Time. High rip current risk remains in effect through late Saturday night. What? Dangerous rip currents. Where? Franklin County beaches. When? Through late Saturday night. Impacts. Rip currents can sweep even the best swimmers away from shore into deeper water. Swim near a lifeguard. If caught in a rip current, relax and float. Don't swim against the current. If able, swim in a direction following the shoreline. If unable to escape, face the shore and call or wave for help. These are the 9 a.m. Eastern Daylight Time conditions. At the Tallahassee Airport, it was partly sunny. The temperature was 83 degrees. The wind was southwest at 12 miles an hour. At Florida State University, the temperature was 82 degrees. The wind was west at 9 miles an hour. At Apalachicola, it was cloudy. The temperature was 84 degrees. The wind was west at 15 miles an hour. At Panama City Northwest, it was partly sunny. The temperature was 81 degrees. The wind was south at 12 miles an hour. At Dothan, it was partly sunny. The temperature was 78 degrees. The wind was southwest at 10 miles an hour. At Albany, it was cloudy. The temperature was 77 degrees. The wind was southwest at 9 miles an hour. At Valdosta, it was cloudy. The temperature was 82 degrees. The wind was west at 7 miles an hour. Over the marine area, at the buoy south of Apalachicola, winds were south at 14 knots. At the buoy south of Panama City, winds were south at 17 knots. At the buoy south of Pensacola, winds were southwest at 14 knots, and seas were 7 feet. The forecast for the local area. Today, partly sunny with a chance of showers and thunderstorms this morning, then mostly cloudy with showers and thunderstorms this afternoon. Highs in the upper 80s. Southwest winds 10 to 15 miles per hour. Chance of rain 90%. Tonight, mostly cloudy with a chance of showers and thunderstorms. Humid with lows in the mid-70s. Southwest winds 5 to 10 miles per hour. Chance of rain 50%. Saturday, partly sunny. A chance of showers and thunderstorms in the morning, then showers and thunderstorms in the afternoon. Humid with highs in the upper 80s. West winds around 5 miles per hour. Chance of rain 90%. Saturday night, mostly cloudy. Showers with thunderstorms likely in the evening, then a slight chance of showers after midnight. Lows in the lower 70s. West winds around 5 miles per hour in the evening, becoming light and variable. Chance of rain 90%. Sunday, partly sunny. A slight chance of showers in the morning, then showers and thunderstorms likely in the afternoon. Highs around 90. Light and variable winds, becoming southwest around 5 miles per hour in the afternoon. Chance of rain 70%.

Sunday night, mostly cloudy with showers and thunderstorms likely in the evening, then partly cloudy after midnight. Lows in the mid-70s. Chance of rain 70%. Monday and Monday night, partly cloudy. Highs in the lower 90s. Lows in the upper 70s. Heat index values up to 105. Tuesday and Tuesday night, partly cloudy. A chance of showers and thunderstorms. Highs in the mid-90s. In the mid-70s. Chance of rain 30%. Heat index values up to 105. Wednesday through Thursday, partly cloudy with a chance of showers and thunderstorms. Highs in the lower 90s. Lows in the mid-70s. Chance of rain 50%. Heat index values up to 105. The coastal waters forecast for the following: coastal waters from Okaloosa Walton County line to Mexico Beach out to 20 nautical miles, coastal waters from Mexico Beach to Apalachicola out to 20 nautical miles, waters from Okaloosa Walton County line to Mexico Beach 20 to 60 nautical miles, and waters from Mexico Beach to Apalachicola 20 to 60 nautical miles. Small craft advisory in effect until 7 a.m. Central Daylight Time this morning. Today, southwest winds 15 to 20 knots, diminishing to 10 to 15 knots late this morning and afternoon. Seas 5 to 7 feet, occasionally to 8 feet, decreasing to 4 to 5 feet this afternoon. Wave detail, southwest 6 feet at 8 seconds. Protected waters choppy. A chance of showers and thunderstorms. Tonight, southwest winds 10 to 15 knots. Seas 3 to 5 feet, occasionally to 6 feet. Wave detail, southwest 4 feet at 7 seconds. Protected waters a moderate chop. A slight chance of showers and thunderstorms in the evening, then a chance of showers and thunderstorms after midnight. Saturday, west winds 5 to 10 knots. Seas 3 to 4 feet. Wave detail, south 4 feet at 7 seconds. Protected waters a light chop. A chance of showers and thunderstorms. Saturday night, southwest winds 5 to 10 knots. Seas 2 to 3 feet. Wave detail, south 3 feet at 7 seconds. Protected waters a light chop. A slight chance of showers. Sunday, southwest winds 5 to 10 knots. Seas 2 to 3 feet. Wave detail, southwest 2 feet at 7 seconds. Protected waters a light chop. A slight chance of showers and thunderstorms. Sunday night, southwest winds 5 to 10 knots, increasing to 10 to 15 knots after midnight. Seas 2 to 3 feet. Wave detail, southwest 2 feet at 6 seconds. Protected waters a moderate chop. Monday, southwest winds 5 to 10 knots. Seas 2 to 3 feet. Protected waters a light chop. Monday night, southwest winds 10 to 15 knots. Seas around 2 feet. Protected waters a moderate chop. Tuesday, west winds 5 to 10 knots, increasing to 10 to 15 knots in the afternoon. Seas around 2 feet. Protected waters a moderate chop. Tuesday night, west winds 10 to 15 knots. Seas around 2 feet. Protected waters a moderate chop. Winds and waves higher in and near thunderstorms. The coastal waters forecast for the following: waters from Suwannee River to Apalachicola, Florida, extending from 20 to 60 nautical miles. Small craft should exercise caution. Today, southwest winds 15 to 20 knots, diminishing to 10 to 15 knots late this morning and afternoon. Seas 3 to 5 feet, occasionally to 6 feet. Wave detail, southwest 5 feet at 7 seconds. Protected waters choppy. A chance of showers and thunderstorms. Tonight, southwest winds 10 to 15 knots. Seas 2 to 4 feet. Wave detail, southwest 4 feet at 7 seconds. Protected waters a moderate chop. A slight chance of thunderstorms. A chance of showers, mainly in the evening. Saturday, west winds 5 to 10 knots. Seas 2 to 3 feet. Wave detail, southwest 3 feet at 7 seconds. Protected waters a light chop. A chance of showers and thunderstorms. Saturday night, west winds 5 to 10 knots. Seas 2 to 3 feet. Wave detail, southwest 3 feet at 6 seconds. Protected waters a light chop. A slight chance of showers and thunderstorms. Sunday, west winds 5 to 10 knots. Seas around 2 feet. Wave detail, southwest 2 feet at 7 seconds.

wave higher and near thunderstorms. The coastal waters forecast for the following St. Andrews Bay waterways. Today, southwest winds 10 to 15 knots. Protected waters a moderate chop. Showers and thunderstorms likely. Tonight, southwest winds 5 to 10 knots. Protected waters a light chop. Showers likely and a chance of thunderstorms. Saturday, west winds 5 to 10 knots. Protected waters a light chop. Showers and thunderstorms likely. Saturday night, west winds 5 to 10 knots, becoming southwest after midnight. Protected waters a light chop. A slight chance of thunderstorms in the evening. A slight chance of showers. Sunday, west winds around 5 knots, becoming southwest in the afternoon. Protected waters a light chop. A chance of showers and thunderstorms. Sunday night, southwest winds 5 to 10 knots. Protected waters a light chop. A slight chance of showers and thunderstorms in the evening. Monday, southwest winds 5 to 10 knots, increasing to 10 to 15 knots in the afternoon. Protected waters a moderate chop. Monday night, southwest winds 5 to 10 knots. Protected waters a light chop. Tuesday, west winds 5 to 10 knots, becoming southwest 10 to 15 knots in the afternoon. Protected waters a moderate chop. A slight chance of showers and thunderstorms in the afternoon. Tuesday night, west winds 5 to 10 knots. Protected waters a light chop. A slight chance of showers and thunderstorms in the evening. Winds and waves higher and near thunderstorms. The Tropical Weather Outlook. For the North Atlantic, Caribbean Sea and the Gulf of America, offshore the east coast of the United States, remnants of Arthur, showers and thunderstorms associated with a trough of low pressure. The remnants of Arthur are located over the southeastern United States. The system is expected to emerge offshore the east coast of the United States later today. Environmental conditions appear to be marginally conducive for some subtropical or tropical development tonight or Saturday as the system moves northeastward at around 20 miles per hour across the western Atlantic Ocean. Regardless of development, heavy rainfall with a potential for life-threatening flash flooding is likely across portions of the southeast United States through tonight. Additional information on the rainfall potential can be found in rainfall forecasts and excessive rainfall outlooks from the Weather Prediction Center online at www.pcncep.noaa.gov. 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NFDHSF81.php formation chance through 48 hours, low, 10%. Formation chance through 7 days, low, 10%. The surf zone forecast. General outlook, the surf zone will continue to be very churned and frothy today, thanks to strong southwest winds over the Gulf in recent days. Winds will start to decrease today and tonight, but it will take until early next week for waves to decrease enough to reduce the recurrent risk below the high category. Tide information for Friday, June 19, 2026. St. Marks River entrance. Low 12:10 a.m., high 6:40 a.m., low 11:47 a.m., high 5:37 p.m. Apalachicola. Low 2:27 a.m., high 9:53 a.m., low 2:09 p.m., high 7:02 p.m. St. Andrews Bay at Panama City. High 1:47 p.m., low 11:45 p.m. Note that the times of high and low tide are 3 minutes earlier at Shell Point than at the St. Marks River entrance. The average water temperature at Apalachicola was 84.2 degrees. Sunrise and sunset in Tallahassee. June 19, 2026, sunrise 6:36 a.m. Eastern Daylight Time, sunset 8:42 p.m. Eastern Daylight Time. 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This broadcast originates from your National Weather Service office in Tallahassee, Florida. The latest weather and forecast information can also be accessed by calling our automated forecast line at 850-942-8851. The current time is 10 a.m. Eastern Daylight Time. High rip current risk remains in effect through late Saturday night. What? Dangerous rip currents. Where? Franklin County beaches. When? Through late Saturday night. Impacts. Rip currents can sweep even the best swimmers away from shore into deeper water. Swim near a lifeguard.

If caught in a rip current, relax and float. Don't swim against the current. If able, swim in a direction following the shoreline. If unable to escape, trace the shore and call or wave for help. The Tallahassee Climate Summary for yesterday, June 18, 2026. Yesterday's high temperature was 91 degrees. This tied the normal high of 91. Yesterday's low temperature was 78 degrees. This low was 7 degrees above the normal low of 71. 0.03 inches of precipitation fell yesterday, which brings the monthly total to 2.59 inches. This is 1.97 inches below the normal amount of 4.56 inches for June. The total precipitation for the year now stands at 14.78 inches, which is 10.60 inches below normal. The normal high temperature for today is 91 degrees, and the normal low is 72. The record high for today is 103, which occurred in 1933, and the record low is 61, which occurred in 1969. Sunrise today is at 6:36 a.m. and sunset is at 8:42 p.m. These are the 9 a.m. Eastern Daylight Time conditions. At the Tallahassee Airport, it was partly sunny. The temperature was 83 degrees. The wind was southwest at 12 miles an hour. At Florida State University, the temperature was 82 degrees. The wind was west at 9 miles an hour. At Apalachicola, it was cloudy. The temperature was 84 degrees. The wind was west at 15 miles an hour. At Panama City Northwest, it was partly sunny. The temperature was 81 degrees. The wind was south at 12 miles an hour. At Dothan, it was partly sunny. The temperature was 78 degrees. The wind was southwest at 10 miles an hour. At Albany, it was cloudy. The temperature was 77 degrees. The wind was southwest at 9 miles an hour. At Valdosta, it was cloudy. The temperature was 82 degrees. The wind was west at 7 miles an hour. Over the marine area, at the buoy south of Apalachicola, winds were south at 14 knots. At the buoy south of Panama City, winds were south at 17 knots. At the buoy south of Pensacola, winds were southwest at 14 knots, and seas were 7 feet. The forecast for the local area. Today, partly sunny with a chance of showers and thunderstorms this morning, then mostly cloudy with showers and thunderstorms this afternoon. Highs in the upper 80s. Southwest winds 10 to 15 miles per hour. Chance of rain 90%. Tonight, mostly cloudy with a chance of showers and thunderstorms. Humid with lows in the mid-70s. Southwest winds 5 to 10 miles per hour. Chance of rain 50%. Saturday, partly sunny. A chance of showers and thunderstorms in the morning, then showers and thunderstorms in the afternoon. Humid with highs in the upper 80s. West winds around 5 miles per hour. Chance of rain 90%. Saturday night, mostly cloudy. Showers with thunderstorms likely in the evening, then a slight chance of showers after midnight. Lows in the lower 70s. West winds around 5 miles per hour in the evening, becoming light and variable. Chance of rain 90%. Sunday, partly sunny. A slight chance of showers in the morning, then showers and thunderstorms likely in the afternoon. Highs around 90. Light and variable winds, becoming southwest around 5 miles per hour in the afternoon. Chance of rain 70%. Sunday night, mostly cloudy with showers and thunderstorms likely in the evening, then partly cloudy after midnight. Lows in the mid-70s. Chance of rain 70%. Monday and Monday night, partly cloudy. Highs in the lower 90s. Lows in the upper 70s. Heat index values up to 105. Tuesday and Tuesday night, partly cloudy. A chance of showers and thunderstorms. Highs in the mid-90s. Lows in the mid-70s. Chance of rain 30%. Heat index values up to 105. Wednesday through Thursday, partly cloudy with a chance of showers and thunderstorms. Highs in the lower 90s. Lows in the mid-70s. Chance of rain 50%. Heat index values up to 105. The Tropical Weather Outlook. For the North Atlantic, Caribbean Sea and the Gulf of America, offshore the east coast of the United States, remnants of Arthur, showers and thunderstorms associated with a trough of low pressure. The remnants of Arthur are located over the southeastern United States. The system is expected to emerge offshore the east coast of the United States later today. Environmental

Conditions appear to be marginally conducive for some subtropical or tropical development tonight or Saturday as the system moves northeastward at around 20 miles per hour across the western Atlantic Ocean. Regardless of development, heavy rainfall with a potential for life-threatening flash flooding is likely across portions of the southeast United States through tonight. Additional information on the rainfall potential can be found in rainfall forecasts and excessive rainfall outlooks from the Weather Prediction Center online at www.pcncep. 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More information on this system, including gale warnings, is available in high seas forecasts issued by the National Weather Service under IPS header NFCHSFAT1, WMO header FCNT1KWBC, and online at ocean.weather.gov/SHTML/. NFDHSFAT1.php formation chance through 48 hours, low, 10%. Formation chance through 7 days, low, 10%. The surf zone forecast. General outlook, the surf zone will continue to be very churned and frothy today, thanks to strong southwest winds over the Gulf in recent days. Winds will start to decrease today and tonight, but it will take until early next week for waves to decrease enough to reduce the recurrent risk below the high category. Tide information for Friday, June 19, 2026. St. Mark's River entrance. Low 12:10 a.m., high 6:40 a.m., low 11:47 a.m., high 5:37 p.m. Apalachicola. Low 2:27 a.m., high 9:53 a.m., low 2:09 p.m., high 7:02 p.m. St. Andrew's Bay at Panama City. High 1:47 p.m., low 11:45 p.m. Note that the times of high and low tide are 3 minutes earlier at Shell Point than at the St. Mark's River entrance. The average water temperature at Apalachicola was 84.2 degrees. Sunrise and sunset in Tallahassee. June 19, 2026, sunrise 6:36 a.m. Eastern Daylight Time, sunset 8:42 p.m. Eastern Daylight Time. 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This broadcast originates from your National Weather Service office in Tallahassee, Florida. The latest weather and forecast information can also be accessed by calling our automated forecast line at 850-942-8851. The current time is 10:08 a.m. Eastern Daylight Time. High rip current risk remains in effect through late Saturday night. What? Dangerous rip currents. Where? Franklin County beaches. When? Through late Saturday night. Impacts. Rip currents can sweep even the best swimmers away from shore into deeper water. Swim near a lifeguard. If caught in a rip current, relax and float. Don't swim against the current. If able, swim in a direction following the shoreline. If unable to escape, face the shore and call or wave for help. These are the 10 a.m. Eastern Daylight Time conditions. At the Tallahassee Airport, it was cloudy. The temperature was 85 degrees. The wind was southwest at 13 miles an hour. The report from Florida State University was not available. At Apalachicola, it was partly sunny. The temperature was 85 degrees. The wind was west at 20 miles an hour. At Panama City Northwest, it was partly sunny. The temperature was 82 degrees. The wind was southwest at 7 miles an hour. At Dothan, it was partly sunny. The temperature was 79 degrees. The wind was southwest at 7 miles an hour. At Albany, it was cloudy. The temperature was 80 degrees. The wind was southwest at 7 miles an hour. At Valdosta, it was cloudy. The temperature was 83 degrees. The wind was west at 12 miles an hour. Over the marine area, at the buoy south of Apalachicola, winds were south at 14 knots. At the buoy south of Panama City, winds were southwest at 16 knots. At the buoy south of Pensacola, winds were southwest at 10 knots. The forecast for the local area. Today, partly sunny with a chance of showers and thunderstorms this morning, then mostly cloudy with showers and thunderstorms this afternoon. Highs in the upper 80s. Southwest winds 10 to 15 miles per hour. Chance of rain 90%. Tonight, mostly cloudy with a chance of showers and thunderstorms. Humid with lows in the mid-70s. Southwest winds 5 to 10 miles per hour. Chance of rain 50%. Saturday, partly sunny. A chance of showers and thunderstorms in the morning, then showers and thunderstorms in the afternoon. Humid with highs in the upper 80s.

West winds around 5 miles per hour. Chance of rain 90%. Saturday night, mostly cloudy. Showers with thunderstorms likely in the evening, then a slight chance of showers after midnight. Lows in the lower 70s. West winds around 5 miles per hour in the evening, becoming light and variable. Chance of rain 90%. Sunday, partly sunny. A slight chance of showers in the morning, then showers and thunderstorms likely in the afternoon. Highs around 90. Light and variable winds, becoming southwest around 5 miles per hour in the afternoon. Chance of rain 70%. Sunday night, mostly cloudy with showers and thunderstorms likely in the evening, then partly cloudy after midnight. Lows in the mid-70s. Chance of rain 70%. Monday and Monday night, partly cloudy. Highs in the lower 90s. Lows in the upper 70s. Heat index values up to 105. Tuesday and Tuesday night, partly cloudy. A chance of showers and thunderstorms. Highs in the mid-90s. Lows in the mid-70s. Chance of rain 30%. Heat index values up to 105. Wednesday through Thursday, partly cloudy with a chance of showers and thunderstorms. Highs in the lower 90s. Lows in the mid-70s. Chance of rain 50%. Heat index values up to 105. The coastal waters forecast for the following: coastal waters from Okaloosa Walton County line to Mexico Beach out to 20 nautical miles, coastal waters from Mexico Beach to Apalachicola out to 20 nautical miles, waters from Okaloosa Walton County line to Mexico Beach 20 to 60 nautical miles, and waters from Mexico Beach to Apalachicola 20 to 60 nautical miles. Small craft advisory in effect until 7 a.m. Central Daylight Time this morning. Today, southwest winds 15 to 20 knots, diminishing to 10 to 15 knots late this morning and afternoon. Seas 5 to 7 feet, occasionally to 8 feet, decreasing to 4 to 5 feet this afternoon. Wave detail, southwest 6 feet at 8 seconds. Protected waters choppy. A chance of showers and thunderstorms. Tonight, southwest winds 10 to 15 knots. Seas 3 to 5 feet, occasionally to 6 feet. Wave detail, southwest 4 feet at 7 seconds. Protected waters a moderate chop. A slight chance of showers and thunderstorms in the evening, then a chance of showers and thunderstorms after midnight. Saturday, west winds 5 to 10 knots. Seas 3 to 4 feet. Wave detail, south 4 feet at 7 seconds. Protected waters a light chop. A chance of showers and thunderstorms. Saturday night, southwest winds 5 to 10 knots. Seas 2 to 3 feet. Wave detail, south 3 feet at 7 seconds. Protected waters a light chop. A slight chance of showers. Sunday, southwest winds 5 to 10 knots. Seas 2 to 3 feet. Wave detail, southwest 2 feet at 7 seconds. Protected waters a light chop. A slight chance of showers and thunderstorms. Sunday night, southwest winds 5 to 10 knots, increasing to 10 to 15 knots after midnight. Seas 2 to 3 feet. Wave detail, southwest 2 feet at 6 seconds. Protected waters a moderate chop. Monday, southwest winds 5 to 10 knots. Seas 2 to 3 feet. Protected waters a light chop. Monday night, southwest winds 10 to 15 knots. Seas around 2 feet. Protected waters a moderate chop. Tuesday, west winds 5 to 10 knots, increasing to 10 to 15 knots in the afternoon. Seas around 2 feet. Protected waters a moderate chop. Tuesday night, west winds 10 to 15 knots. Seas around 2 feet. Protected waters a moderate chop. Winds and waves higher in and near thunderstorms. The coastal waters forecast for the following: waters from Suwannee River to Apalachicola, Florida, extending from 20 to 60 nautical miles. Small craft should exercise caution. Today, southwest winds 15 to 20 knots, diminishing to 10 to 15 knots late this morning and afternoon. Seas 3 to 5 feet, occasionally to 6 feet. Wave detail, southwest 5 feet at 7 seconds. Protected waters choppy. A chance of showers and thunderstorms. Tonight, southwest winds 10 to 15 knots. Seas 2 to 4 feet. Wave detail, southwest 4 feet at 7 seconds. Protected waters a moderate chop. A slight chance of thunderstorms. A chance of showers, mainly in the evening.
Saturday, west winds 5 to 10 knots. Seas 2 to 3 feet. Wave detail, southwest 3 feet at 7 seconds. Protected waters a light chop. A chance of showers and thunderstorms. Saturday night, west winds 5 to 10 knots. Seas 2 to 3 feet. Wave detail, southwest 3 feet at 6 seconds. Protected waters a light chop. A slight chance of showers and thunderstorms. Sunday, west winds 5 to 10 knots. Seas around 2 feet. Wave detail, southwest 2 feet at 7 seconds. Protected waters a light chop. A slight chance of showers and thunderstorms. Sunday night, southwest winds 5 to 10 knots. Seas around 2 feet. Wave detail, southwest 1 foot at 7 seconds. Protected waters a light chop. Monday, southwest winds 5 to 10 knots, increasing to 10 to 15 knots in the afternoon. Seas around 2 feet. Protected waters a moderate chop. Monday night, southwest winds 10 to 15 knots. Seas around 2 feet. Protected waters a moderate chop. Tuesday, west winds 5 to 10 knots, increasing to 10 to 15 knots in the afternoon. Seas around 2 feet. Protected waters a moderate chop. Tuesday night, west winds 10 to 15 knots. Seas around 2 feet. Protected waters a moderate chop. Winds and waves higher in and near thunderstorms. The coastal waters forecast for the following St. Andrews Bay waterways. Today, southwest winds 10 to 15 knots. Protected waters a moderate chop. Showers and thunderstorms likely. Tonight, southwest winds 5 to 10 knots. Protected waters a light chop. Showers likely and a chance of thunderstorms. Saturday, west winds 5 to 10 knots. Protected waters a light chop. Showers and thunderstorms likely. Saturday night, west winds 5 to 10 knots, becoming southwest after midnight. Protected waters a light chop. A slight chance of thunderstorms in the evening. A slight chance of showers. Sunday, west winds around 5 knots, becoming southwest in the afternoon. Protected waters a light chop. A chance of showers and thunderstorms. Sunday night, southwest winds 5 to 10 knots. Protected waters a light chop. A slight chance of showers and thunderstorms in the evening. Monday, southwest winds 5 to 10 knots, increasing to 10 to 15 knots in the afternoon. Protected waters a moderate chop. Monday night, southwest winds 5 to 10 knots. Protected waters a light chop. Tuesday, west winds 5 to 10 knots, becoming southwest 10 to 15 knots in the afternoon. Protected waters a moderate chop. A slight chance of showers and thunderstorms in the afternoon. Tuesday night, west winds 5 to 10 knots. Protected waters a light chop. A slight chance of showers and thunderstorms in the evening. Winds and waves higher in and near thunderstorms. The Tropical Weather Outlook. For the North Atlantic, Caribbean Sea and the Gulf of America, offshore the east coast of the United States, remnants of Arthur, showers and thunderstorms associated with a trough of low pressure. The remnants of Arthur are located over the southeastern United States. The system is expected to emerge offshore the east coast of the United States later today. Environmental conditions appear to be marginally conducive for some subtropical or tropical development tonight or Saturday as the system moves northeastward at around 20 miles per hour across the western Atlantic Ocean. Regardless of development, heavy rainfall with a potential for life-threatening flash flooding is likely across portions of the southeast United States through tonight. Additional information on the rainfall potential can be found in rainfall forecasts and excessive rainfall outlooks from the Weather Prediction Center online at www.pcncep.NOAA.gov. More information on this system, including gale warnings, is available in high seas forecasts issued by the National Weather Service under IPS header NFDHSF81, WMO header FZNT1KWPC, and online at ocean.weather.gov/shtml/. NFDHSF81.php formation chance through 48 hours, low, 10%. Formation chance through 7 days, low, 10%. The surf zone forecast. General outlook, the surf zone will continue to be very churned and frothy today, thanks to strong southwest winds over the Gulf in recent days. Winds will start to decrease today and tonight, but it will take until early next week for waves to decrease enough to reduce the recurrent risk below the high category. Tide information for Friday, June 19th, 2020.

26, St. Mark's River entrance. Low 12:10 a.m., high 6:40 a.m., low 11:47 a.m., high 5:37 p.m. Apalachicola. Low 2:27 a.m., high 9:53 a.m., low 2:09 p.m., high 7:02 p.m. St. Andrews Bay of Panama City. High 1:47 p.m., low 11:45 p.m. Note that the times of high and low tide are 3 minutes earlier at Channel Point than at the St. Mark's River entrance. The average water temperature at Apalachicola was 84.2 degrees. Sunrise and sunset in Tallahassee. June 19, 2026, sunrise 6:36 a.m. Eastern Daylight Time, sunset 8:42 p.m. Eastern Daylight Time. 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This broadcast originates from your National Weather Service office in Tallahassee, Florida. The latest weather and forecast information can also be accessed by calling our automated forecast line at 850-942-8851. The current time is 10:21 a.m. Eastern Daylight Time. High rip current risk remains in effect through late Saturday night. What? Dangerous rip currents. Where? Franklin County beaches. When? Through late Saturday night. Impacts. Rip currents can sweep even the best swimmers away from shore into deeper water. Swim near a lifeguard. If caught in a rip current, relax and float. Don't swim against the current. If able, swim in a direction following the shoreline. If unable to escape, face the shore and call or wave for help. These are the 10 a.m. Eastern Daylight Time conditions. At the Tallahassee Airport, it was cloudy. The temperature was 85 degrees. The wind was southwest at 13 miles an hour. At Florida State University, the temperature was 84 degrees. The wind was west at 10 miles an hour. At Apalachicola, it was partly sunny. The temperature was 85 degrees. The wind was west at 20 miles an hour. At Panama City Northwest, it was cloudy. The temperature was 83 degrees. The wind was southwest at 8 miles an hour. At Dothan, it was mostly sunny. The temperature was 80 degrees. The wind was southwest at 10 miles an hour. At Albany, it was cloudy. The temperature was 80 degrees. The wind was southwest at 7 miles an hour. At Valdosta, it was cloudy. The temperature was 83 degrees. The wind was west at 12 miles an hour. Over the marine area, at the buoy south of Apalachicola, winds were south at 14 knots and seas were 5 feet. At the buoy south of Panama City, winds were southwest at 14 knots and seas were 6 feet. At the buoy south of Pensacola, winds were southwest at 12 knots and seas were 7 feet. The forecast for the local area. Today, partly sunny with a chance of showers and thunderstorms this morning, then mostly cloudy with showers and thunderstorms this afternoon. Highs in the upper 80s. Southwest winds 10 to 15 miles per hour. Chance of rain 90%. Tonight, mostly cloudy with a chance of showers and thunderstorms. Humid with lows in the mid-70s. Southwest winds 5 to 10 miles per hour. Chance of rain 50%. Saturday, partly sunny. A chance of showers and thunderstorms in the morning, then showers and thunderstorms in the afternoon. Humid with highs in the upper 80s. West winds around 5 miles per hour. Chance of rain 90%. Saturday night, mostly cloudy. Showers with thunderstorms likely in the evening, then a slight chance of showers after midnight. Lows in the lower 70s. West winds around 5 miles per hour in the evening, becoming light and variable. Chance of rain 90%. Sunday, partly sunny. A slight chance of showers in the morning, then showers and thunderstorms likely in the afternoon. Highs around 90. Light and variable winds, becoming southwest around 5 miles per hour in the afternoon. Chance of rain 70%. Sunday night, mostly cloudy with showers and thunderstorms likely in the evening, then partly cloudy after midnight. Lows in the mid-70s. Chance of rain 70%. Monday and Monday night, partly cloudy. Highs in the lower 90s. Lows in the upper 70s. Heat index values up to 105. Tuesday and Tuesday night, partly cloudy. A chance of showers and thunderstorms. Highs in the mid-90s. Lows in the mid-70s. Chance of rain 30%. Heat index values up to 100.

5. Wednesday through Thursday, partly cloudy with a chance of showers and thunderstorms. Highs in the lower 90s. Lows in the mid-70s. Chance of rain 50%. Heat index values up to 105. The coastal waters forecast for the following. Coastal waters from Okaloosa-Walton County line to Mexico Beach out to 20 nautical miles. Coastal waters from Mexico Beach to Apalachicola out to 20 nautical miles. Waters from Okaloosa-Walton County line to Mexico Beach 20 to 60 nautical miles. And waters from Mexico Beach to Apalachicola 20 to 60 nautical miles. Small craft advisory in effect until 7 a.m. Central Daylight Time this morning. Today, southwest winds 15 to 20 knots, diminishing to 10 to 15 knots late this morning and afternoon. Seas 5 to 7 feet, occasionally to 8 feet, decreasing to 4 to 5 feet this afternoon. Wave detail, southwest 6 feet at 8 seconds. Protected waters choppy. A chance of showers and thunderstorms. Tonight, southwest winds 10 to 15 knots. Seas 3 to 5 feet, occasionally to 6 feet. Wave detail, southwest 4 feet at 7 seconds. Protected waters a moderate chop. A slight chance of showers and thunderstorms in the evening, then a chance of showers and thunderstorms after midnight. Saturday, west winds 5 to 10 knots. Seas 3 to 4 feet. Wave detail, south 4 feet at 7 seconds. Protected waters a light chop. A chance of showers and thunderstorms. Saturday night, southwest winds 5 to 10 knots. Seas 2 to 3 feet. Wave detail, south 3 feet at 7 seconds. Protected waters a light chop. A slight chance of showers. Sunday, southwest winds 5 to 10 knots. Seas 2 to 3 feet. Wave detail, southwest 2 feet at 7 seconds. Protected waters a light chop. A slight chance of showers and thunderstorms. Sunday night, southwest winds 5 to 10 knots, increasing to 10 to 15 knots after midnight. Seas 2 to 3 feet. Wave detail, southwest 2 feet at 6 seconds. Protected waters a moderate chop. Monday, southwest winds 5 to 10 knots. Seas 2 to 3 feet. Protected waters a light chop. Monday night, southwest winds 10 to 15 knots. Seas around 2 feet. Protected waters a moderate chop. Tuesday, west winds 5 to 10 knots, increasing to 10 to 15 knots in the afternoon. Seas around 2 feet. Protected waters a moderate chop. Tuesday night, west winds 10 to 15 knots. Seas around 2 feet. Protected waters a moderate chop. Winds and waves higher in and near thunderstorms. The coastal waters forecast for the following. Waters from Suwannee River to Apalachicola, Florida, extending from 20 to 60 nautical miles. Small craft should exercise caution. Today, southwest winds 15 to 20 knots, diminishing to 10 to 15 knots late this morning and afternoon. Seas 3 to 5 feet, occasionally to 6 feet. Wave detail, southwest 5 feet at 7 seconds. Protected waters choppy. A chance of showers and thunderstorms. Tonight, southwest winds 10 to 15 knots. Seas 2 to 4 feet. Wave detail, southwest 4 feet at 7 seconds. Protected waters a moderate chop. A slight chance of thunderstorms. A chance of showers, mainly in the evening. Saturday, west winds 5 to 10 knots. Seas 2 to 3 feet. Wave detail, southwest 3 feet at 7 seconds. Protected waters a light chop. A chance of showers and thunderstorms. Saturday night, west winds 5 to 10 knots. Seas 2 to 3 feet. Wave detail, southwest 3 feet at 6 seconds. Protected waters a light chop. A slight chance of showers and thunderstorms. Sunday, west winds 5 to 10 knots. Seas around 2 feet. Wave detail, southwest 2 feet at 7 seconds. Protected waters a light chop. A slight chance of showers and thunderstorms. Sunday night, southwest winds 5 to 10 knots. Seas around 2 feet. Wave detail, southwest 1 foot at 7 seconds. Protected waters a light chop. Monday, southwest winds 5 to 10 knots, increasing to 10 to 15 knots in the afternoon. Seas around 2 feet. Protected waters a moderate chop. Monday night, southwest winds 10 to 15 knots. Seas around 2 feet. Protected waters a moderate chop.

Tuesday, west winds 5 to 10 knots, increasing to 10 to 15 knots in the afternoon. Seas around 2 feet. Protected waters a moderate chop. Tuesday night, west winds 10 to 15 knots. Seas around 2 feet. Protected waters a moderate chop. Winds and waves higher and near thunderstorms. The Tallahassee climate summary for yesterday, June 18, 2026. Yesterday's high temperature was 91 degrees. This tied the normal high of 91. Yesterday's low temperature was 78 degrees. This low was 7 degrees above the normal low of 71. 0.03 inches of precipitation fell yesterday, which brings the monthly total to 2.59 inches. This is 1.97 inches below the normal amount of 4.56 inches for June. The total precipitation for the year now stands at 14.78 inches, which is 10.60 inches below normal. The normal high temperature for today is 91 degrees, and the normal low is 72. The record high for today is 103, which occurred in 1933, and the record low is 61, which occurred in 1969. Sunrise today is at 6:36 a.m. and sunset is at 8:42 p.m. The Tropical Weather Outlook. For the North Atlantic, Caribbean Sea, and the Gulf of America, offshore the east coast of the United States, remnants of Arthur, showers and thunderstorms associated with a trough of low pressure. The remnants of Arthur are located over the southeastern United States. The system is expected to emerge offshore the east coast of the United States later today. Environmental conditions appear to be marginally conducive for some subtropical or tropical development tonight or Saturday as the system moves northeastward at around 20 miles per hour across the western Atlantic Ocean. Regardless of development, heavy rainfall with a potential for life-threatening flash flooding is likely across portions of the southeast United States through tonight. Additional information on the rainfall potential can be found in rainfall forecasts and excessive rainfall outlooks from the Weather Prediction Center online at www.ncep.gov. 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Formation chance through 48 hours, low, 10%. Formation chance through 7 days, low, 10%. The surf zone forecast general outlook. The surf zone will continue to be very churned and frothy today, thanks to strong southwest winds over the Gulf in recent days. Winds will start to decrease today and tonight, but it will take until early next week for waves to decrease enough to reduce the recurrent risk below the high category. Tide information for Friday, June 19, 2026. St. Mark's River entrance. Low 12:10 a.m., high 6:40 a.m., low 11:47 a.m., high 5:37 p.m. Apalachicola. Low 2:27 a.m., high 9:53 a.m., low 2:09 p.m., high 7:02 p.m. St. Andrews Bay at Panama City. High 1:47 p.m., low 11:45 p.m. Note that the times of high and low tide are 3 minutes earlier at Shell Point than at the St. Mark's River entrance. The average water temperature at Apalachicola was 84.2 degrees. Sunrise and sunset in Tallahassee. June 19, 2026. Sunrise 6:36 a.m. Eastern Daylight Time, sunset 8:42 p.m. Eastern Daylight Time. 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This broadcast originates from your National Weather Service office in Tallahassee, Florida. The latest weather and forecast information can also be accessed by calling our automated forecast line at 850-942-8851. The current time is 10:34 a.m. Eastern Daylight Time. High rip current risk remains in effect through late Saturday night. What? Dangerous rip currents. Where? Franklin County beaches. When? Through late Saturday night. Impacts. Rip currents can sweep even the best swimmers away from shore into deeper water. Swim near a lifeguard. If caught in a rip current, relax and float. Don't swim against the current. If able, swim in a direction following the shoreline. If unable to escape, face the shore and call or wave for help.

These are the 10 a.m. Eastern Daylight Time conditions. At the Tallahassee Airport, it was cloudy. The temperature was 85 degrees. The wind was southwest at 13 miles an hour. At Florida State University, the temperature was 84 degrees. The wind was west at 10 miles an hour. At Apalachicola, it was partly sunny. The temperature was 85 degrees. The wind was west at 20 miles an hour. At Panama City Northwest, it was cloudy. The temperature was 83 degrees. The wind was southwest at 8 miles an hour. At Dothan, it was mostly sunny. The temperature was 80 degrees. The wind was southwest at 10 miles an hour. At Albany, it was cloudy. The temperature was 80 degrees. The wind was southwest at 7 miles an hour. At Valdosta, it was cloudy. The temperature was 83 degrees. The wind was west at 12 miles an hour. Over the marine area, at the buoy south of Apalachicola, winds were south at 14 knots and seas were 5 feet. At the buoy south of Panama City, winds were southwest at 14 knots and seas were 6 feet. At the buoy south of Pensacola, winds were southwest at 12 knots and seas were 7 feet. The forecast for the local area. Today, partly sunny with a chance of showers and thunderstorms this morning, then mostly cloudy with showers and thunderstorms this afternoon. Highs in the upper 80s. Southwest winds 10 to 15 miles per hour. Chance of rain 90%. Tonight, mostly cloudy with a chance of showers and thunderstorms. Humid with lows in the mid-70s. Southwest winds 5 to 10 miles per hour. Chance of rain 50%. Saturday, partly sunny. A chance of showers and thunderstorms in the morning, then showers and thunderstorms in the afternoon. Humid with highs in the upper 80s. West winds around 5 miles per hour. Chance of rain 90%. Saturday night, mostly cloudy. Showers with thunderstorms likely in the evening, then a slight chance of showers after midnight. Lows in the lower 70s. West winds around 5 miles per hour in the evening, becoming light and variable. Chance of rain 90%. Sunday, partly sunny. A slight chance of showers in the morning, then showers and thunderstorms likely in the afternoon. Highs around 90. Light and variable winds, becoming southwest around 5 miles per hour in the afternoon. Chance of rain 70%. Sunday night, mostly cloudy with showers and thunderstorms likely in the evening, then partly cloudy after midnight. Lows in the mid-70s. Chance of rain 70%. Monday and Monday night, partly cloudy. Highs in the lower 90s. Lows in the upper 70s. Heat index values up to 105. Tuesday and Tuesday night, partly cloudy. A chance of showers and thunderstorms. Highs in the mid-90s. Lows in the mid-70s. Chance of rain 30%. Heat index values up to 105. Wednesday through Thursday, partly cloudy with a chance of showers and thunderstorms. Highs in the lower 90s. Lows in the mid-70s. Chance of rain 50%. Heat index values up to 105. The coastal waters forecast for the following. Coastal waters from Okaloosa Walton County line to Mexico Beach out to 20 nautical miles, and coastal waters from Mexico Beach to Apalachicola out to 20 nautical miles. Small craft should exercise caution. Rest of today, southwest winds 15 to 20 knots with gusts up to 25 knots. Seas 4 to 6 feet, occasionally to 8 feet. Wave detail, southwest 5 feet at 7 seconds. Protected waters a moderate chop. A chance of showers and thunderstorms. Tonight, southwest winds 10 to 15 knots. Seas 2 to 4 feet. Wave detail, southwest 4 feet at 7 seconds. Protected waters a moderate chop. A chance of showers. A slight chance of thunderstorms in the evening, then a chance of thunderstorms after midnight. Saturday, west winds around 10 knots. Seas 2 to 3 feet. Wave detail, southwest 3 feet at 7 seconds. Protected waters a light chop. A chance of showers and thunderstorms. Saturday night, west winds 5 to 10 knots. Seas 2 to 3 feet. Wave detail, southwest 3 feet at 7 seconds. Protected waters a light chop. A slight chance of thunderstorms. A chance of showers, mainly in the evening. Sunday, west winds 5 to 10 knots. Seas around 2 feet. Wave detail,
south 2 feet at 6 seconds. Protected waters, a light shop. A slight chance of showers and thunderstorms. Sunday night, southwest winds 5 to 10 knots. Seas 2 to 3 feet. Wave detail, south 2 feet at 7 seconds and southwest 1 foot at 3 seconds. Protected waters, a light shop. Monday, southwest winds 5 to 10 knots, increasing to 10 to 15 knots in the afternoon. Seas 2 to 3 feet. Protected waters, a moderate chop. Monday night, southwest winds 10 to 15 knots. Seas around 2 feet. Protected waters, a moderate chop. Tuesday, west winds 5 to 10 knots, increasing to 10 to 15 knots in the afternoon. Seas around 2 feet. Protected waters, a moderate chop. Tuesday night, west winds 10 to 15 knots, diminishing to 5 to 10 knots after midnight. Seas around 2 feet. Protected waters, a moderate chop. Winds and waves higher and near thunderstorms. The coastal waters forecast for the following: waters from Suwannee River to Apalachicola, Florida, extending from 20 to 60 nautical miles, waters from Okaloosa, Walton County line to Mexico Beach, 20 to 60 nautical miles, and waters from Mexico Beach to Apalachicola, 20 to 60 nautical miles. Small craft should exercise caution. Rest of today, southwest winds 10 to 15 knots with gusts up to 20 knots. Seas 4 to 6 feet, occasionally to 8 feet. Wave detail, southwest 5 feet at 7 seconds. A slight chance of thunderstorms. A slight chance of showers late this morning and early afternoon, then a chance of showers late. Tonight, southwest winds around 10 knots. Seas 3 to 5 feet, occasionally to 6 feet. Wave detail, southwest 4 feet at 7 seconds. A slight chance of showers and thunderstorms. Saturday, west winds 5 to 10 knots. Seas 2 to 4 feet. Wave detail, southwest 3 feet at 7 seconds. A chance of showers and thunderstorms. Saturday night, west winds 5 to 10 knots. Seas 2 to 3 feet. Wave detail, southwest 3 feet at 7 seconds. A slight chance of showers and thunderstorms. Sunday, west winds 5 to 10 knots. Seas 2 to 3 feet. Wave detail, southwest 2 feet at 7 seconds. A slight chance of showers and thunderstorms. Sunday night, southwest winds 5 to 10 knots. Seas 2 to 3 feet. Wave detail, southwest 2 feet at 7 seconds. Monday, southwest winds 5 to 10 knots. Seas around 2 feet. Monday night, southwest winds 5 to 10 knots. Seas around 2 feet. Tuesday, west winds 5 to 10 knots. Seas around 2 feet. Tuesday night, west winds around 10 knots. Seas around 2 feet. Winds and seas higher and near thunderstorms. The coastal waters forecast for the following: St. Andrews Bay waterways. Rest of today, southwest winds 10 to 15 knots. Protected waters, a moderate chop. Showers and thunderstorms likely late this morning and early afternoon, then a chance of showers and thunderstorms late. Tonight, southwest winds 5 to 10 knots. Protected waters, a light chop. A chance of thunderstorms. A chance of showers in the evening, then showers likely after midnight. Saturday, west winds 5 to 10 knots. Protected waters, a light chop. Showers and thunderstorms likely. Saturday night, west winds 5 to 10 knots, becoming southwest after midnight. Protected waters, a light chop. A slight chance of thunderstorms in the evening. A slight chance of showers. Sunday, west winds around 5 knots, becoming southwest in the afternoon. Protected waters, a light chop. A chance of showers and thunderstorms. Sunday night, southwest winds 5 to 10 knots. Protected waters, a light chop. A slight chance of showers and thunderstorms in the evening. Monday, southwest winds 5 to 10 knots, increasing to 10 to 15 knots in the afternoon. Protected waters, a moderate chop. Monday night, southwest winds 5 to 10 knots. Protected waters, a light chop. Tuesday, west winds 5 to 10 knots, becoming southwest 10 to 15 knots in the afternoon. Protected waters, a moderate chop. A slight chance of showers and thunderstorms in the afternoon. Tuesday night, west winds 5 to 10 knots. Protected waters, a light chop. A slight chance of showers and thunderstorms in the evening. Winds and waves higher and near thunderstorms.

the tropical weather outlook. For the North Atlantic, Caribbean Sea, and the Gulf of America, offshore the east coast of the United States, remnants of Arthur, showers and thunderstorms associated with a trough of low pressure. The remnants of Arthur are located over the southeastern United States. The system is expected to emerge offshore the east coast of the United States later today. Environmental conditions appear to be marginally conducive for some subtropical or tropical development tonight or Saturday as the system moves northeastward at around 20 miles per hour across the western Atlantic Ocean. Regardless of development, heavy rainfall with a potential for life-threatening flash flooding is likely across portions of the southeast United States through tonight. Additional information on the rainfall potential can be found in rainfall forecasts and excessive rainfall outlooks from the Weather Prediction Center online at www.pcncep.gov. 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Formation chance through 48 hours, low, 10%. Formation chance through 7 days, low, 10%. The surf zone forecast. General outlook, the surf zone will continue to be very churned and frothy today, thanks to strong southwest winds over the Gulf in recent days. Winds will start to decrease today and tonight, but it will take until early next week for waves to decrease enough to reduce the recurrent risk below the high category. Tide information for Friday, June 19, 2026. St. Mark's River entrance. Low 12:10 a.m., high 6:40 a.m., low 11:47 a.m., high 5:37 p.m. Apalachicola. Low 2:27 a.m., high 9:53 a.m., low 2:09 p.m., high 7:02 p.m. St. Andrews Bay at Panama City. High 1:47 p.m., low 11:45 p.m. Note that the times of high and low tide are 3 minutes earlier at Shell Point than at the St. Mark's River entrance. The average water temperature at Apalachicola was 84.2 degrees. Sunrise and sunset in Tallahassee. June 19, 2026, sunrise 6:36 a.m. Eastern Daylight Time, sunset 8:42 p.m. Eastern Daylight Time. 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This broadcast originates from your National Weather Service office in Tallahassee, Florida. The latest weather and forecast information can also be accessed by calling our automated forecast line at 850-942-8851. The current time is 10:48 a.m. Eastern Daylight Time. High rip current risk remains in effect through late Saturday night. What? Dangerous rip currents. Where? Franklin County beaches. When? Through late Saturday night. Impacts. Rip currents can sweep even the best swimmers away from shore into deeper water. Swim near a lifeguard. If caught in a rip current, relax and float. Don't swim against the current. If able, swim in a direction following the shoreline. If unable to escape, face the shore and call or wave for help. These are the 10 a.m. Eastern Daylight Time conditions. At the Tallahassee Airport, it was cloudy. The temperature was 85 degrees. The wind was southwest at 13 miles an hour. At Florida State University, the temperature was 84 degrees. The wind was west at 10 miles an hour. At Apalachicola, it was partly sunny. The temperature was 85 degrees. The wind was west at 20 miles an hour. At Panama City Northwest, it was cloudy. The temperature was 83 degrees. The wind was southwest at 8 miles an hour. At Dothan, it was mostly sunny. The temperature was 80 degrees. The wind was southwest at 10 miles an hour. At Albany, it was cloudy. The temperature was 80 degrees. The wind was southwest at 7 miles an hour. At Valdosta, it was cloudy. The temperature was 83 degrees. The wind was west at 12 miles an hour. Over the marine area, at the buoy south of Apalachicola, winds were south at 14 knots and seas were 5 feet. At the buoy south of Panama City, winds were southwest at 14 knots and seas were 6 feet. At the buoy south of Pensacola, winds were southwest at 12 knots and seas were 7 feet. The forecast for the local area. Today, partly sunny with a chance of showers and thunderstorms this morning, then mostly cloudy with showers and thunderstorms this afternoon. Highs in the upper 80s,

Southwest winds 10 to 15 miles per hour. Chance of rain 90%. Tonight, mostly cloudy with a chance of showers and thunderstorms. Humid with lows in the mid-70s. Southwest winds 5 to 10 miles per hour. Chance of rain 50%. Saturday, partly sunny. A chance of showers and thunderstorms in the morning, then showered and thunderstorms in the afternoon. Humid with highs in the upper 80s. West winds around 5 miles per hour. Chance of rain 90%. Saturday night, mostly cloudy. Showers with thunderstorms likely in the evening, then a slight chance of showers after midnight. Lows in the lower 70s. West winds around 5 miles per hour in the evening, becoming light and variable. Chance of rain 90%. Sunday, partly sunny. A slight chance of showers in the morning, then showers and thunderstorms likely in the afternoon. Highs around 90. Light and variable winds, becoming southwest around 5 miles per hour in the afternoon. Chance of rain 70%. Sunday night, mostly cloudy with showers and thunderstorms likely in the evening, then partly cloudy after midnight. Lows in the mid-70s. Chance of rain 70%. Monday and Monday night, partly cloudy. Highs in the lower 90s. Lows in the upper 70s. Heat index values up to 105. Tuesday and Tuesday night, partly cloudy. A chance of showers and thunderstorms. Highs in the mid-90s. Lows in the mid-70s. Chance of rain 30%. Heat index values up to 105. Wednesday through Thursday, partly cloudy with a chance of showers and thunderstorms. Highs in the lower 90s. Lows in the mid-70s. Chance of rain 50%. Heat index values up to 105. The coastal waters forecast for the following: coastal waters from Okaloosa Walton County line to Mexico Beach out to 20 nautical miles, and coastal waters from Mexico Beach to Apalachicola out to 20 nautical miles. Small craft should exercise caution. Rest of today, southwest winds 15 to 20 knots with gusts up to 25 knots. Seas 4 to 6 feet, occasionally to 8 feet. Wave detail, southwest 5 feet at 7 seconds. Protected waters a moderate chop. A chance of showers and thunderstorms. Tonight, southwest winds 10 to 15 knots. Seas 2 to 4 feet. Wave detail, southwest 4 feet at 7 seconds. Protected waters a moderate chop. A chance of showers. A slight chance of thunderstorms in the evening, then a chance of thunderstorms after midnight. Saturday, west winds around 10 knots. Seas 2 to 3 feet. Wave detail, southwest 3 feet at 7 seconds. Protected waters a light chop. A chance of showers and thunderstorms. Saturday night, west winds 5 to 10 knots. Seas 2 to 3 feet. Wave detail, southwest 3 feet at 7 seconds. Protected waters a light chop. A slight chance of thunderstorms. A chance of showers, mainly in the evening. Sunday, west winds 5 to 10 knots. Seas around 2 feet. Wave detail, south 2 feet at 6 seconds. Protected waters a light chop. A slight chance of showers and thunderstorms. Sunday night, southwest winds 5 to 10 knots. Seas 2 to 3 feet. Wave detail, south 2 feet at 7 seconds and southwest 1 foot at 3 seconds. Protected waters a light chop. Monday, southwest winds 5 to 10 knots, increasing to 10 to 15 knots in the afternoon. Seas 2 to 3 feet. Protected waters a moderate chop. Monday night, southwest winds 10 to 15 knots. Seas around 2 feet. Protected waters a moderate chop. Tuesday, west winds 5 to 10 knots, increasing to 10 to 15 knots in the afternoon. Seas around 2 feet. Protected waters a moderate chop. Tuesday night, west winds 10 to 15 knots, diminishing to 5 to 10 knots after midnight. Seas around 2 feet. Protected waters a moderate chop. Winds and waves higher in and near thunderstorms. The coastal waters forecast for the following: waters from Suwannee River to Apalachicola, Florida, extending from 20 to 60 nautical miles, waters from Okaloosa Walton County line to Mexico Beach 20 to 60 nautical miles, and waters from Mexico Beach to Apalachicola 20 to 60 nautical miles. Small craft should exercise caution. Rest of today, southwest winds 10 to 15 knots with gusts up to 20 knots. Seas 4 to 6 feet, occasionally

slight chance of showers and thunderstorms. Sunday night, southwest winds 5 to 10 knots. Seas 2 to 3 feet. Wave detail, southwest 2 feet at 7 seconds. Monday, southwest winds 5 to 10 knots. Seas around 2 feet. Monday night, southwest winds 5 to 10 knots. Seas around 2 feet. Tuesday, west winds 5 to 10 knots. Seas around 2 feet. Tuesday night, west winds around 10 knots. Seas around 2 feet. Winds and seas higher and near thunderstorms. The coastal waters forecast for the following St. Andrews Bay waterways. Rest of today, southwest winds 10 to 15 knots. Protected waters a moderate chop. Showers and thunderstorms likely late this morning and early afternoon, then a chance of showers and thunderstorms late. Tonight, southwest winds 5 to 10 knots. Protected waters a light chop. A chance of thunderstorms. A chance of showers in the evening, then showers likely after midnight. Saturday, west winds 5 to 10 knots. Protected waters a light chop. Showers and thunderstorms likely. Saturday night, west winds 5 to 10 knots, becoming southwest after midnight. Protected waters a light chop. A slight chance of thunderstorms in the evening. A slight chance of showers. Sunday, west winds around 5 knots, becoming southwest in the afternoon. Protected waters a light chop. A chance of showers and thunderstorms. Sunday night, southwest winds 5 to 10 knots. Protected waters a light chop. A slight chance of showers and thunderstorms in the evening. Monday, southwest winds 5 to 10 knots, increasing to 10 to 15 knots in the afternoon. Protected waters a moderate chop. Monday night, southwest winds 5 to 10 knots. Protected waters a light chop. Tuesday, west winds 5 to 10 knots, becoming southwest 10 to 15 knots in the afternoon. Protected waters a moderate chop. A slight chance of showers and thunderstorms in the afternoon. Tuesday night, west winds 5 to 10 knots. Protected waters a light chop. A slight chance of showers and thunderstorms in the evening. Winds and waves higher and near thunderstorms. The Tropical Weather Outlook. For the North Atlantic, Caribbean Sea and the Gulf of America, offshore the east coast of the United States, remnants of Arthur, showers and thunderstorms associated with a trough of low pressure. The remnants of Arthur are located over the southeastern United States. The system is expected to emerge offshore the east coast of the United States later today. Environmental conditions appear to be marginally conducive for some subtropical or tropical development tonight or Saturday as the system moves northeastward at around 20 miles per hour across the western Atlantic Ocean. Regardless of development, heavy rainfall with a potential for life-threatening flash flooding is likely across portions of the southeast United States through tonight. Additional information on the rainfall potential can be found in rainfall forecasts and excessive rainfall outlooks from the Weather Prediction Center online at www.pcncep. NOAA.gov. More information on this system, including gale warnings, is available in high seas forecasts issued by the National Weather Service under IPS header NFDHSFAT1, WMO header FCNT1KWBC, and online at ocean.weather.gov/shtml/NFDHSFAT1.php. Formation chance through 48 hours, low, 10%. Formation chance through 7 days, low, 10%. The surf zone forecast. General outlook, the surf zone will continue to be very churned and frothy today, thanks to strong southwest winds over the Gulf in recent days. Winds will start to decrease today and tonight, but it will take until early next week for waves to decrease enough to reduce the recurrent risk below the high category. Tide information for Friday, June 19, 2026. St. Mark's River entrance. Low 12:10 a.m., high 6:40 a.m., low 11:47 a.m., high 5:37 p.m. Apalachicola. Low 2:27 a.m., high 9:53 a.m., low 2:09 p.m., high 7:02 p.m. St. Andrews Bay at Panama City. High 1:47 p.m., low 11:45 p.m. Note that the times of high and low tide are 3 minutes earlier at Shell Point than at the St. Mark's River entrance. The average water temperature at Apalachicola was 84.2 degrees. Sunrise and sunset in Tallahassee. June 19, 2026, sunrise 6:36 a.m. Eastern Daylight Time, sunset 8:42 p.m. Eastern Daylight Time. The Tallahassee Climate Summary for yesterday, June 18, 2026.

Yesterday's high temperature was 91 degrees. This tied the normal high of 91. Yesterday's low temperature was 78 degrees. This low was 7 degrees above the normal low of 71. 0.03 inches of precipitation fell yesterday, which brings the monthly total to 2.59 inches. This is 1.97 inches below the normal amount of 4.56 inches for June. The total precipitation for the year now stands at 14.78 inches, which is 10.60 inches below normal. The normal high temperature for today is 91 degrees, and the normal low is 72. The record high for today is 103, which occurred in 1933, and the record low is 61, which occurred in 1969. Sunrise today is at 6:36 a.m. and sunset is at 8:42 p.m. You are listening to NOAA Weather Radio Station KIH24 in Tallahassee, Florida, operating 24 hours a day on a frequency of 162.40 MHz. 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The latest weather and forecast information can also be accessed by calling our automated forecast line at 850-942-8851. The current time is 11:02 a.m. Eastern Daylight Time. High rip current risk remains in effect through late Saturday night. What? Dangerous rip currents. Where? Franklin County beaches. When? Through late Saturday night. Impacts. Rip currents can sweep even the best swimmers away from shore into deeper water. Swim near a lifeguard. If caught in a rip current, relax and float. Don't swim against the current. If able, swim in a direction following the shoreline. If unable to escape, trace the shore and call or wave for help. The Tropical Weather Outlook. For the North Atlantic, Caribbean Sea, and the Gulf of America, offshore the east coast of the United States, remnants of Arthur, showers and thunderstorms associated with a trough of low pressure. The remnants of Arthur are located over the southeastern United States. The system is expected to emerge offshore the east coast of the United States later today. Environmental conditions appear to be marginally conducive for some subtropical or tropical development tonight or Saturday as the system moves northeastward at around 20 miles per hour across the western Atlantic Ocean. Regardless of development, heavy rainfall with a potential for life-threatening flash flooding is likely across portions of the southeast United States through tonight. Additional information on the rainfall potential can be found in rainfall forecasts and excessive rainfall outlooks from the Weather Prediction Center online at www.pcncep.noaa.gov. More information on this system, including gale warnings, is available in high seas forecasts issued by the National Weather Service under IPS header NFDHSFAT1, WMO header FZNT1KWBC, and online at ocean.weather.gov/shtml/. NFDHSFAT1.php formation chance through 48 hours, low, 10%. Formation chance through 7 days, low, 10%. The surf zone forecast. General outlook, the surf zone will continue to be very churned and frothy today, thanks to strong southwest winds over the Gulf in recent days. Winds will start to decrease today and tonight, but it will take until early next week for waves to decrease enough to reduce the recurrent risk below the high category. Tide information for Friday, June 19, 2026. St. Mark's River entrance. Low 12:10 a.m., high 6:40 a.m., low 11:47 a.m., high 5:37 p.m. Apalachicola. Low 2:27 a.m., high 9:53 a.m., low 2:09 p.m., high 7:02 p.m. St. Andrews Bay at Panama City. High 1:47 p.m., low 11:45 p.m. Note that the times of high and low tide are 3 minutes earlier at Shell Point than at the St. Mark's River entrance. The average water temperature at Apalachicola was 84.2 degrees. Sunrise and sunset in Tallahassee. June 19, 2026, sunrise 6:36 a.m. Eastern Daylight Time, sunset 8:42 p.m. Eastern Daylight Time. 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This broadcast originates from your National Weather Service office in Tallahassee, Florida. The latest weather and forecast information can also be accessed by calling our automated forecast line at 850-942-8851. The current time is 11:06 a.m. Eastern Daylight Time. High rip current risk remains in effect through late Saturday night. What? Dangerous rip currents. Where? Franklin County beaches. When? Through late
late Saturday night. Impacts, rip currents can sweep even the best swimmers away from shore into deeper water. Swim near a lifeguard. If caught in a rip current, relax and float. Don't swim against the current. If able, swim in a direction following the shoreline. If unable to escape, face the shore and call or wave for help. These are the 11 a.m. Eastern Daylight Time conditions. At the Tallahassee Airport, it was partly sunny. The temperature was 86 degrees. The wind was west at 12 miles an hour. The report from Florida State University was not available. At Apalachicola, it was mostly sunny. The temperature was 87 degrees. The wind was west at 18 miles an hour. At Panama City Northwest, it was cloudy. The temperature was 84 degrees. The wind was southwest at 13 miles an hour. At Dothan, it was cloudy. The temperature was 82 degrees. The wind was southwest at 9 miles an hour. At Albany, it was cloudy. The temperature was 82 degrees. The wind was west at 12 miles an hour. At Valdosta, it was partly sunny. The temperature was 87 degrees. The wind was west at 10 miles an hour. Over the marine area, at the buoy south of Apalachicola, winds were southwest at 12 knots. At the buoy south of Panama City, winds were southwest at 12 knots. At the buoy south of Pensacola, winds were southwest at 14 knots. The forecast for the local area. Today, partly sunny with a chance of showers and thunderstorms this morning, then mostly cloudy with showers and thunderstorms this afternoon. Highs in the upper 80s. Southwest winds 10 to 15 miles per hour. Chance of rain 90%. Tonight, mostly cloudy with a chance of showers and thunderstorms. Humid with lows in the mid-70s. Southwest winds 5 to 10 miles per hour. Chance of rain 50%. Saturday, partly sunny. A chance of showers and thunderstorms in the morning, then showers and thunderstorms in the afternoon. Humid with highs in the upper 80s. West winds around 5 miles per hour. Chance of rain 90%. Saturday night, mostly cloudy. Showers with thunderstorms likely in the evening, then a slight chance of showers after midnight. Lows in the lower 70s. West winds around 5 miles per hour in the evening, becoming light and variable. Chance of rain 90%. Sunday, partly sunny. A slight chance of showers in the morning, then showers and thunderstorms likely in the afternoon. Highs around 90. Light and variable winds, becoming southwest around 5 miles per hour in the afternoon. Chance of rain 70%. Sunday night, mostly cloudy with showers and thunderstorms likely in the evening, then partly cloudy after midnight. Lows in the mid-70s. Chance of rain 70%. Monday and Monday night, partly cloudy. Highs in the lower 90s. Lows in the upper 70s. Heat index values up to 105. Tuesday and Tuesday night, partly cloudy. A chance of showers and thunderstorms. Highs in the mid-90s. Lows in the mid-70s. Chance of rain 30%. Heat index values up to 105. Wednesday through Thursday, partly cloudy with a chance of showers and thunderstorms. Highs in the lower 90s. Lows in the mid-70s. Chance of rain 50%. Heat index values up to 105. The coastal waters forecast for the following: coastal waters from Okaloosa Walton County line to Mexico Beach out to 20 nautical miles, and coastal waters from Mexico Beach to Apalachicola out to 20 nautical miles. Small craft should exercise caution. Rest of today, southwest winds 15 to 20 knots with gusts up to 25 knots. Seas 4 to 6 feet, occasionally to 8 feet. Wave detail, southwest 5 feet at 7 seconds. Protected waters a moderate chop. A chance of showers and thunderstorms. Tonight, southwest winds 10 to 15 knots. Seas 2 to 4 feet. Wave detail, southwest 4 feet at 7 seconds. Protected waters a moderate chop. A chance of showers. A slight chance of thunderstorms in the evening, then a chance of thunderstorms after midnight. Saturday, west winds around 10 knots. Seas 2 to 3 feet. Wave detail, southwest 3 feet at 7 seconds. Protected waters a light chop. A chance of showers and thunderstorms. Saturday night, west winds 5 to 10 knots. Seas 2 to 3 feet. Wave detail,

was 3 feet at 7 seconds. Protected waters, a light shop. A slight chance of thunderstorms. A chance of showers, mainly in the evening. Sunday, west winds 5 to 10 knots. Seas around 2 feet. Wave detail, south 2 feet at 6 seconds. Protected waters, a light shop. A slight chance of showers and thunderstorms. Sunday night, southwest winds 5 to 10 knots. Seas 2 to 3 feet. Wave detail, south 2 feet at 7 seconds and southwest 1 foot at 3 seconds. Protected waters, a light shop. Monday, southwest winds 5 to 10 knots, increasing to 10 to 15 knots in the afternoon. Seas 2 to 3 feet. Protected waters, a moderate chop. Monday night, southwest winds 10 to 15 knots. Seas around 2 feet. Protected waters, a moderate chop. Tuesday, west winds 5 to 10 knots, increasing to 10 to 15 knots in the afternoon. Seas around 2 feet. Protected waters, a moderate chop. Tuesday night, west winds 10 to 15 knots, diminishing to 5 to 10 knots after midnight. Seas around 2 feet. Protected waters, a moderate chop. Winds and waves higher and near thunderstorms. The coastal waters forecast for the following waters from Suwannee River to Apalachicola, Florida, extending from 20 to 60 nautical miles, waters from Okaloosa, Walton County line to Mexico Beach, 20 to 60 nautical miles, and waters from Mexico Beach to Apalachicola, 20 to 60 nautical miles. Small craft should exercise caution. Rest of today, southwest winds 10 to 15 knots with gusts up to 20 knots. Seas 4 to 6 feet, occasionally to 8 feet. Wave detail, southwest 5 feet at 7 seconds. A slight chance of thunderstorms. A slight chance of showers late this morning and early afternoon, then a chance of showers late. Tonight, southwest winds around 10 knots. Seas 3 to 5 feet, occasionally to 6 feet. Wave detail, southwest 4 feet at 7 seconds. A slight chance of showers and thunderstorms. Saturday, west winds 5 to 10 knots. Seas 2 to 4 feet. Wave detail, southwest 3 feet at 7 seconds. A chance of showers and thunderstorms. Saturday night, west winds 5 to 10 knots. Seas 2 to 3 feet. Wave detail, southwest 3 feet at 7 seconds. A slight chance of showers and thunderstorms. Sunday, west winds 5 to 10 knots. Seas 2 to 3 feet. Wave detail, southwest 2 feet at 7 seconds. A slight chance of showers and thunderstorms. Sunday night, southwest winds 5 to 10 knots. Seas 2 to 3 feet. Wave detail, southwest 2 feet at 7 seconds. Monday, southwest winds 5 to 10 knots. Seas around 2 feet. Monday night, southwest winds 5 to 10 knots. Seas around 2 feet. Tuesday, west winds 5 to 10 knots. Seas around 2 feet. Tuesday night, west winds around 10 knots. Seas around 2 feet. Winds and seas higher and near thunderstorms. The coastal waters forecast for the following St. Andrews Bay waterways. Rest of today, southwest winds 10 to 15 knots. Protected waters, a moderate chop. Showers and thunderstorms likely late this morning and early afternoon, then a chance of showers and thunderstorms late. Tonight, southwest winds 5 to 10 knots. Protected waters, a light chop. A chance of thunderstorms. A chance of showers in the evening, then showers likely after midnight. Saturday, west winds 5 to 10 knots. Protected waters, a light chop. Showers and thunderstorms likely. Saturday night, west winds 5 to 10 knots, becoming southwest after midnight. Protected waters, a light chop. A slight chance of thunderstorms in the evening. A slight chance of showers. Sunday, west winds around 5 knots, becoming southwest in the afternoon. Protected waters, a light chop. A chance of showers and thunderstorms. Sunday night, southwest winds 5 to 10 knots. Protected waters, a light chop. A slight chance of showers and thunderstorms in the evening. Monday, southwest winds 5 to 10 knots, increasing to 10 to 15 knots in the afternoon. Protected waters, a moderate chop. Monday night, southwest winds 5 to 10 knots. Protected waters, a light chop. Tuesday, west winds 5 to 10 knots, becoming southwest 10 to 15 knots in the afternoon. Protected waters, a moderate chop.
A slight chance of showers and thunderstorms in the afternoon. Tuesday night, west winds 5 to 10 knots. Protected waters, a light shop. A slight chance of showers and thunderstorms in the evening. Winds and waves higher in and near thunderstorms. The Tropical Weather Outlook. For the North Atlantic, Caribbean Sea, and the Gulf of America, offshore the east coast of the United States, remnants of Arthur, showers and thunderstorms associated with a trough of low pressure. The remnants of Arthur are located over the southeastern United States. The system is expected to emerge offshore the east coast of the United States later today. Environmental conditions appear to be marginally conducive for some subtropical or tropical development tonight or Saturday as the system moves northeastward at around 20 miles per hour across the western Atlantic Ocean. Regardless of development, heavy rainfall with a potential for life-threatening flash flooding is likely across portions of the southeast United States through tonight. Additional information on the rainfall potential can be found in rainfall forecasts and excessive rainfall outlooks from the Weather Prediction Center online at www.pcncep.gov. 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NFDHSFAT1.php formation chance through 48 hours, low, 10%. Formation chance through 7 days, low, 10%. The surf zone forecast. General outlook, the surf zone will continue to be very churned and frothy today, thanks to strong southwest winds over the Gulf in recent days. Winds will start to decrease today and tonight, but it will take until early next week for waves to decrease enough to reduce the recurrent risk below the high category. Tide information for Friday, June 19, 2026. St. Mark's River entrance. Low 12:10 a.m., high 6:40 a.m., low 11:47 a.m., high 5:37 p.m. Apalachicola. Low 2:27 a.m., high 9:53 a.m., low 2:09 p.m., high 7:02 p.m. St. Andrews Bay at Panama City. High 1:47 p.m., low 11:45 p.m. Note that the times of high and low tide are 3 minutes earlier at Shell Point than at the St. Mark's River entrance. The average water temperature at Apalachicola was 84.2 degrees. Sunrise and sunset in Tallahassee. June 19, 2026, sunrise 6:36 a.m. Eastern Daylight Time, sunset 8:42 p.m. Eastern Daylight Time. 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This broadcast originates from your National Weather Service office in Tallahassee, Florida. The latest weather and forecast information can also be accessed by calling our automated forecast line at 850-942-8851. The current time is 11:19 a.m. Eastern Daylight Time. High rip current risk remains in effect through late Saturday night. What? Dangerous rip currents. Where? Franklin County beaches. When? Through late Saturday night. Impacts. Rip currents can sweep even the best swimmers away from shore into deeper water. Swim near a lifeguard. If caught in a rip current, relax and float. Don't swim against the current. If able, swim in a direction following the shoreline. If unable to escape, face the shore and call or wave for help. These are the 11 a.m. Eastern Daylight Time conditions. At the Tallahassee Airport, it was partly sunny. The temperature was 86 degrees. The wind was west at 12 miles an hour. At Florida State University, the temperature was 86 degrees. The wind was southwest at 13 miles an hour. At Apalachicola, it was mostly sunny. The temperature was 87 degrees. The wind was west at 18 miles an hour. At Panama City Northwest, it was cloudy. The temperature was 85 degrees. The wind was southwest at 15 miles an hour. At Dothan, it was cloudy. The temperature was 82 degrees. The wind was southwest at 9 miles an hour. At Albany, it was cloudy. The temperature was 82 degrees. The wind was west at 12 miles an hour. At Valdosta, it was partly sunny. The temperature was 87 degrees. The wind was west at 10 miles an hour. Over the marine area, at the buoy south of Apalachicola, winds were southwest at 12 knots and seas were 5 feet. At the buoy south of Panama City, winds were southwest at 12 knots and seas were 5 feet. At the buoy south of Pennsylvania,

The Kola winds were southwest at 12 knots and seas were 7 feet. The forecast for the local area. Today, partly sunny with a chance of showers and thunderstorms this morning, then mostly cloudy with showers and thunderstorms this afternoon. Highs in the upper 80s. Southwest winds 10 to 15 miles per hour. Chance of rain 90%. Tonight, mostly cloudy with a chance of showers and thunderstorms. Humid with lows in the mid-70s. Southwest winds 5 to 10 miles per hour. Chance of rain 50%. Saturday, partly sunny. A chance of showers and thunderstorms in the morning, then showers and thunderstorms in the afternoon. Humid with highs in the upper 80s. West winds around 5 miles per hour. Chance of rain 90%. Saturday night, mostly cloudy. Showers with thunderstorms likely in the evening, then a slight chance of showers after midnight. Lows in the lower 70s. West winds around 5 miles per hour in the evening, becoming light and variable. Chance of rain 90%. Sunday, partly sunny. A slight chance of showers in the morning, then showers and thunderstorms likely in the afternoon. Highs around 90. Light and variable winds, becoming southwest around 5 miles per hour in the afternoon. Chance of rain 70%. Sunday night, mostly cloudy with showers and thunderstorms likely in the evening, then partly cloudy after midnight. Lows in the mid-70s. Chance of rain 70%. Monday and Monday night, partly cloudy. Highs in the lower 90s. Lows in the upper 70s. Heat index values up to 105. Tuesday and Tuesday night, partly cloudy. A chance of showers and thunderstorms. Highs in the mid-90s. Lows in the mid-70s. Chance of rain 30%. Heat index values up to 105. Wednesday through Thursday, partly cloudy with a chance of showers and thunderstorms. Highs in the lower 90s. Lows in the mid-70s. Chance of rain 50%. Heat index values up to 105. The coastal waters forecast for the following. Coastal waters from Okaloosa Walton County line to Mexico Beach out to 20 nautical miles, and coastal waters from Mexico Beach to Apalachicola out to 20 nautical miles. Small craft should exercise caution. Rest of today, southwest winds 15 to 20 knots with gusts up to 25 knots. Seas 4 to 6 feet, occasionally to 8 feet. Wave detail, southwest 5 feet at 7 seconds. Protected waters a moderate chop. A chance of showers and thunderstorms. Tonight, southwest winds 10 to 15 knots. Seas 2 to 4 feet. Wave detail, southwest 4 feet at 7 seconds. Protected waters a moderate chop. A chance of showers. A slight chance of thunderstorms in the evening, then a chance of thunderstorms after midnight. Saturday, west winds around 10 knots. Seas 2 to 3 feet. Wave detail, southwest 3 feet at 7 seconds. Protected waters a light chop. A chance of showers and thunderstorms. Saturday night, west winds 5 to 10 knots. Seas 2 to 3 feet. Wave detail, southwest 3 feet at 7 seconds. Protected waters a light chop. A slight chance of thunderstorms. A chance of showers, mainly in the evening. Sunday, west winds 5 to 10 knots. Seas around 2 feet. Wave detail, south 2 feet at 6 seconds. Protected waters a light chop. A slight chance of showers and thunderstorms. Sunday night, southwest winds 5 to 10 knots. Seas 2 to 3 feet. Wave detail, south 2 feet at 7 seconds and southwest 1 foot at 3 seconds. Protected waters a light chop. Monday, southwest winds 5 to 10 knots, increasing to 10 to 15 knots in the afternoon. Seas 2 to 3 feet. Protected waters a moderate chop. Monday night, southwest winds 10 to 15 knots. Seas around 2 feet. Protected waters a moderate chop. Tuesday, west winds 5 to 10 knots, increasing to 10 to 15 knots in the afternoon. Seas around 2 feet. Protected waters a moderate chop. Tuesday night, west winds 10 to 15 knots, diminishing to 5 to 10 knots after midnight. Seas around 2 feet. Protected waters a moderate chop. Winds and waves higher and near thunderstorms.
The coastal waters forecast for the following: waters from Suwannee River to Apalachicola, Florida, extending from 20 to 60 nautical miles, waters from Okaloosa-Walton County line to Mexico.

Beach 20 to 60 nautical miles, and waters from Mexico Beach to Apalachicola 20 to 60 nautical miles. Small craft should exercise caution. Rest of today, southwest winds 10 to 15 knots with gusts up to 20 knots. Seas 4 to 6 feet, occasionally to 8 feet. Wave detail, southwest 5 feet at 7 seconds. A slight chance of thunderstorms. A slight chance of showers late this morning and early afternoon, then a chance of showers late. Tonight, southwest winds around 10 knots. Seas 3 to 5 feet, occasionally to 6 feet. Wave detail, southwest 4 feet at 7 seconds. A slight chance of showers and thunderstorms. Saturday, west winds 5 to 10 knots. Seas 2 to 4 feet. Wave detail, southwest 3 feet at 7 seconds. A chance of showers and thunderstorms. Saturday night, west winds 5 to 10 knots. Seas 2 to 3 feet. Wave detail, southwest 3 feet at 7 seconds. A slight chance of showers and thunderstorms. Sunday, west winds 5 to 10 knots. Seas 2 to 3 feet. Wave detail, southwest 2 feet at 7 seconds. A slight chance of showers and thunderstorms. Sunday night, southwest winds 5 to 10 knots. Seas 2 to 3 feet. Wave detail, southwest 2 feet at 7 seconds. Monday, southwest winds 5 to 10 knots. Seas around 2 feet. Monday night, southwest winds 5 to 10 knots. Seas around 2 feet. Tuesday, west winds 5 to 10 knots. Seas around 2 feet. Tuesday night, west winds around 10 knots. Seas around 2 feet. Winds and seas higher and near thunderstorms. The coastal waters forecast for the following St. Andrews Bay waterways. Rest of today, southwest winds 10 to 15 knots. Protected waters a moderate chop. Showers and thunderstorms likely late this morning and early afternoon, then a chance of showers and thunderstorms late. Tonight, southwest winds 5 to 10 knots. Protected waters a light chop. A chance of thunderstorms. A chance of showers in the evening, then showers likely after midnight. Saturday, west winds 5 to 10 knots. Protected waters a light chop. Showers and thunderstorms likely. Saturday night, west winds 5 to 10 knots, becoming southwest after midnight. Protected waters a light chop. A slight chance of thunderstorms in the evening. A slight chance of showers. Sunday, west winds around 5 knots, becoming southwest in the afternoon. Protected waters a light chop. A chance of showers and thunderstorms. Sunday night, southwest winds 5 to 10 knots. Protected waters a light chop. A slight chance of showers and thunderstorms in the evening. Monday, southwest winds 5 to 10 knots, increasing to 10 to 15 knots in the afternoon. Protected waters a moderate chop. Monday night, southwest winds 5 to 10 knots. Protected waters a light chop. Tuesday, west winds 5 to 10 knots, becoming southwest 10 to 15 knots in the afternoon. Protected waters a moderate chop. A slight chance of showers and thunderstorms in the afternoon. Tuesday night, west winds 5 to 10 knots. Protected waters a light chop. A slight chance of showers and thunderstorms in the evening. Winds and waves higher and near thunderstorms. The Tropical Weather Outlook. For the North Atlantic, Caribbean Sea and the Gulf of America, offshore the east coast of the United States, remnants of Arthur, showers and thunderstorms associated with a trough of low pressure. The remnants of Arthur are located over the southeastern United States. The system is expected to emerge offshore the east coast of the United States later today. Environmental conditions appear to be marginally conducive for some subtropical or tropical development tonight or Saturday as the system moves northeastward at around 20 miles per hour across the western Atlantic Ocean. Regardless of development, heavy rainfall, with a potential for life-threatening flash flooding, is likely across portions of the southeast United States through tonight. Additional information on the rainfall potential can be found in rainfall forecasts and excessive rainfall outlooks from the Weather Prediction Center online at www.pcncep.gov. 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

low, 10%. Formation chance through 7 days, low, 10%. The Tallahassee climate summary for yesterday, June 18, 2026. Yesterday's high temperature was 91 degrees. This tied the normal high of 91. Yesterday's low temperature was 78 degrees. This low was 7 degrees above the normal low of 71. 0.03 inches of precipitation fell yesterday, which brings the monthly total to 2.59 inches. This is 1.97 inches below the normal amount of 4.56 inches for June. The total precipitation for the year now stands at 14.78 inches, which is 10.60 inches below normal. The normal high temperature for today is 91 degrees, and the normal low is 72. The record high for today is 103, which occurred in 1933, and the record low is 61, which occurred in 1969. Sunrise today is at 6:36 a.m. and sunset is at 8:42 p.m. The surf zone forecast general outlook. The surf zone will continue to be very churned and frothy today, thanks to strong southwest winds over the Gulf in recent days. Most waters are closed and swimming or wading is prohibited when double red flags are flying. Winds will start to decrease today and tonight, but it will take until early next week for waves to decrease enough to reduce the current risk below the high category. Based on communication with area beach officials, the following flags are flying at area beaches: Walton, double red; Bay, double red; State Park Gulf Beaches, double red; West-facing Gulf Beaches, double red; South-facing Gulf Bay, double red; State Park Gulf Beaches, double red; West-facing Gulf Beaches, double red; South-facing Gulf Beaches, double red; Franklin, red. Type information for Friday, June 19, 2026. St. Mark's River entrance. Low 12:10 a.m., high 6:40 a.m., low 11:47 a.m., high 5:37 p.m. Apalachicola. Low 2:27 a.m., high 9:53 a.m., low 2:09 p.m., high 7:02 p.m. St. Andrews Bay at Panama City. High 1:47 p.m., low 11:45 p.m. Note that the times of high and low tide are 3 minutes earlier at Shell Point than at the St. Mark's River entrance. The average water temperature at Apalachicola was 84.2 degrees. Sunrise and sunset in Tallahassee. June 19, 2026, sunrise 6:36 a.m. Eastern Daylight Time, sunset 8:42 p.m. Eastern Daylight Time. 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This broadcast originates from your National Weather Service office in Tallahassee, Florida. The latest weather and forecast information can also be accessed by calling our automated forecast line at 850-942-8851. The current time is 11:34 a.m. Eastern Daylight Time. High rip current risk remains in effect through late Saturday night. What? Dangerous rip currents. Where? Franklin County beaches. When? Through late Saturday night. Impacts. Rip currents can sweep even the best swimmers away from shore into deeper water. Swim near a lifeguard. If caught in a rip current, relax and float. Don't swim against the current. If able, swim in a direction following the shoreline. If unable to escape, face the shore and call or wave for help. These are the 11 a.m. Eastern Daylight Time conditions. At the Tallahassee Airport, it was partly sunny. The temperature was 86 degrees. The wind was west at 12 miles an hour. At Florida State University, the temperature was 86 degrees. The wind was southwest at 13 miles an hour. At Apalachicola, it was mostly sunny. The temperature was 87 degrees. The wind was west at 18 miles an hour. At Panama City Northwest, it was cloudy. The temperature was 85 degrees. The wind was southwest at 15 miles an hour. At Dothan, it was cloudy. The temperature was 82 degrees. The wind was southwest at 9 miles an hour. At Albany, it was cloudy. The temperature was 82 degrees. The wind was west at 12 miles an hour. At Valdosta, it was partly sunny. The temperature was 87 degrees. The wind was west at 10 miles an hour. Over the marine area, at the buoy south of Apalachicola, winds were southwest at 12 knots and seas were 5 feet. At the buoy south of Panama City, winds were southwest at 12 knots, and seas were 5 feet.

At the buoy south of Pensacola, winds were southwest at 12 knots and seas were 7 feet. The forecast for the local area. Today, partly sunny with a chance of showers and thunderstorms this morning, then mostly cloudy with showers and thunderstorms this afternoon. Highs in the upper 80s. Southwest winds 10 to 15 miles per hour. Chance of rain 90%. Tonight, mostly cloudy with a chance of showers and thunderstorms. Humid with lows in the mid-70s. Southwest winds 5 to 10 miles per hour. Chance of rain 50%. Saturday, partly sunny. A chance of showers and thunderstorms in the morning, then showers and thunderstorms in the afternoon. Humid with highs in the upper 80s. West winds around 5 miles per hour. Chance of rain 90%. Saturday night, mostly cloudy. Showers with thunderstorms likely in the evening, then a slight chance of showers after midnight. Lows in the lower 70s. West winds around 5 miles per hour in the evening, becoming light and variable. Chance of rain 90%. Sunday, partly sunny. A slight chance of showers in the morning, then showers and thunderstorms likely in the afternoon. Highs around 90. Light and variable winds, becoming southwest around 5 miles per hour in the afternoon. Chance of rain 70%. Sunday night, mostly cloudy with showers and thunderstorms likely in the evening, then partly cloudy after midnight. Lows in the mid-70s. Chance of rain 70%. Monday and Monday night, partly cloudy. Highs in the lower 90s. Lows in the upper 70s. Heat index values up to 105. Tuesday and Tuesday night, partly cloudy. A chance of showers and thunderstorms. Highs in the mid-90s. Lows in the mid-70s. Chance of rain 30%. Heat index values up to 105. Wednesday through Thursday, partly cloudy with a chance of showers and thunderstorms. Highs in the lower 90s. Lows in the mid-70s. Chance of rain 50%. Heat index values up to 105. The coastal waters forecast for the following. Coastal waters from Okaloosa, Walton County line to Mexico Beach out to 20 nautical miles, and coastal waters from Mexico Beach to Apalachicola out to 20 nautical miles. Small craft should exercise caution. Rest of today, southwest winds 15 to 20 knots with gusts up to 25 knots. Seas 4 to 6 feet, occasionally to 8 feet. Wave detail, southwest 5 feet at 7 seconds. Protected waters a moderate chop. A chance of showers and thunderstorms. Tonight, southwest winds 10 to 15 knots. Seas 2 to 4 feet. Wave detail, southwest 4 feet at 7 seconds. Protected waters a moderate chop. A chance of showers. A slight chance of thunderstorms in the evening, then a chance of thunderstorms after midnight. Saturday, west winds around 10 knots. Seas 2 to 3 feet. Wave detail, southwest 3 feet at 7 seconds. Protected waters a light chop. A chance of showers and thunderstorms. Saturday night, west winds 5 to 10 knots. Seas 2 to 3 feet. Wave detail, southwest 3 feet at 7 seconds. Protected waters a light chop. A slight chance of thunderstorms. A chance of showers, mainly. Sunday, west winds 5 to 10 knots. Seas around 2 feet. Wave detail, south 2 feet at 6 seconds. Protected waters a light chop. A slight chance of showers and thunderstorms. Sunday night, southwest winds 5 to 10 knots. Seas 2 to 3 feet. Wave detail, south 2 feet at 7 seconds and southwest 1 foot at 3 seconds. Protected waters a light chop. Monday, southwest winds 5 to 10 knots, increasing to 10 to 15 knots in the afternoon. Seas 2 to 3 feet. Protected waters a moderate chop. Monday night, southwest winds 10 to 15 knots. Seas around 2 feet. Protected waters a moderate chop. Tuesday, west winds 5 to 10 knots, increasing to 10 to 15 knots in the afternoon. Seas around 2 feet. Protected waters a moderate chop. Tuesday night, west winds 10 to 15 knots, diminishing to 5 to 10 knots after midnight. Seas around 2 feet. Protected waters a moderate chop. Winds and waves higher and near thunderstorms. The coastal waters forecast for the following. Waters from Suwannee River to Apalachicola, Florida, extending from 20 to 60 nautical miles. Waters from Okaloosa.
close of Walton County line to Mexico Beach 20 to 60 nautical miles, and waters from Mexico Beach to Apalachicola 20 to 60 nautical miles. Small craft should exercise caution. Rest of today, southwest winds 10 to 15 knots with gusts up to 20 knots. Seas 4 to 6 feet, occasionally to 8 feet. Wave detail, southwest 5 feet at 7 seconds. A slight chance of thunderstorms. A slight chance of showers late this morning and early afternoon, then a chance of showers late. Tonight, southwest winds around 10 knots. Seas 3 to 5 feet, occasionally to 6 feet. Wave detail, southwest 4 feet at 7 seconds. A slight chance of showers and thunderstorms. Saturday, west winds 5 to 10 knots. Seas 2 to 4 feet. Wave detail, southwest 3 feet at 7 seconds. A chance of showers and thunderstorms. Saturday night, west winds 5 to 10 knots. Seas 2 to 3 feet. Wave detail, southwest 3 feet at 7 seconds. A slight chance of showers and thunderstorms. Sunday, west winds 5 to 10 knots. Seas 2 to 3 feet. Wave detail, southwest 2 feet at 7 seconds. A slight chance of showers and thunderstorms. Sunday night, southwest winds 5 to 10 knots. Seas 2 to 3 feet. Wave detail, southwest 2 feet at 7 seconds. Monday, southwest winds 5 to 10 knots. Seas around 2 feet. Monday night, southwest winds 5 to 10 knots. Seas around 2 feet. Tuesday, west winds 5 to 10 knots. Seas around 2 feet. Tuesday night, west winds around 10 knots. Seas around 2 feet. Winds and seas higher and near thunderstorms. The coastal waters forecast for the following St. Andrews Bay waterways. Rest of today, southwest winds 10 to 15 knots. Protected waters a moderate chop. Showers and thunderstorms likely late this morning and early afternoon, then a chance of showers and thunderstorms late. Tonight, southwest winds 5 to 10 knots. Protected waters a light chop. A chance of thunderstorms. A chance of showers in the evening, then showers likely after midnight. Saturday, west winds 5 to 10 knots. Protected waters a light chop. Showers and thunderstorms likely. Saturday night, west winds 5 to 10 knots, becoming southwest after midnight. Protected waters a light chop. A slight chance of thunderstorms in the evening. A slight chance of showers. Sunday, west winds around 5 knots, becoming southwest in the afternoon. Protected waters a light chop. A chance of showers and thunderstorms. Sunday night, southwest winds 5 to 10 knots. Protected waters a light chop. A slight chance of showers and thunderstorms in the evening. Monday, southwest winds 5 to 10 knots, increasing to 10 to 15 knots in the afternoon. Protected waters a moderate chop. Monday night, southwest winds 5 to 10 knots. Protected waters a light chop. Tuesday, west winds 5 to 10 knots, becoming southwest 10 to 15 knots in the afternoon. Protected waters a moderate chop. A slight chance of showers and thunderstorms in the afternoon. Tuesday night, west winds 5 to 10 knots. Protected waters a light chop. A slight chance of showers and thunderstorms in the evening. Winds and waves higher and near thunderstorms. The tropical weather outlook. For the North Atlantic, Caribbean Sea and the Gulf of America, offshore the east coast of the United States, remnants of Arthur, showers and thunderstorms associated with a trough of low pressure. The remnants of Arthur are located over the southeastern United States. The system is expected to emerge offshore the east coast of the United States later today. Environmental conditions appear to be marginally conducive for some subtropical or tropical development tonight or Saturday as the system moves northeastward at around 20 miles per hour across the western Atlantic Ocean. Regardless of development, heavy rainfall with a potential for life-threatening flash flooding is likely across portions of the southeast United States through tonight. Additional information on the rainfall potential can be found in rainfall forecasts and excessive rainfall outlooks from the Weather Prediction Center online at www.pcncep.noaa.gov. 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

chance through 48 hours, low, 10%. Formation chance through 7 days, low, 10%. The surf zone forecast general outlook. The surf zone will continue to be very churned and frothy today, thanks to strong southwest winds over the Gulf in recent days. Most waters are closed and swimming or wading is prohibited when double red flags are flying. Winds will start to decrease today and tonight, but it will take until early next week for waves to decrease enough to reduce the recurrent risk below the high category. Based on communication with area beach officials, the following flags are flying at area beaches: Walton, double red. Bay, double red. State Park Golf Beaches, double red. West-facing Golf Beaches, double red. South-facing Golf Beaches, double red. Franklin, red. Tide information for Friday, June 19, 2026. St. Mark's River entrance. Low 12:10 a.m., high 6:40 a.m., low 11:47 a.m., high 5:37 p.m. Apalachicola. Low 2:27 a.m., high 9:53 a.m., low 2:09 p.m., high 7:02 p.m. St. Andrews Bay of Panama City. High 1:47 p.m., low 11:45 p.m. Note that the times of high and low tide are 3 minutes earlier at Channel Point than at the St. Mark's River entrance. The average water temperature at Apalachicola was 84.2 degrees. Sunrise and sunset in Tallahassee. June 19, 2026, sunrise 6:36 a.m. Eastern Daylight Time, sunset 8:42 p.m. Eastern Daylight Time. 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The broadcast originates from your National Weather Service office in Tallahassee, Florida. The latest weather and forecast information can also be accessed by calling our automated forecast line at 850-942-8851. The current time is 11:48 a.m. Eastern Daylight Time. High rip current risk remains in effect through late Saturday night. What? Dangerous rip currents. Where? Franklin County beaches. When? Through late Saturday night. Impacts. Rip currents can sweep even the best swimmers away from shore into deeper water. Swim near a lifeguard. If caught in a rip current, relax and float. Don't swim against the current. If able, swim in a direction following the shoreline. If unable to escape, face the shore and call or wave for help. These are the 11 a.m. Eastern Daylight Time conditions. At the Tallahassee Airport, it was partly sunny. The temperature was 86 degrees. The wind was west at 12 miles an hour. At Florida State University, the temperature was 86 degrees. The wind was southwest at 13 miles an hour. At Apalachicola, it was mostly sunny. The temperature was 87 degrees. The wind was west at 18 miles an hour. At Panama City Northwest, it was cloudy. The temperature was 85 degrees. The wind was southwest at 15 miles an hour. At Dothan, it was cloudy. The temperature was 82 degrees. The wind was southwest at 9 miles an hour. At Albany, it was cloudy. The temperature was 82 degrees. The wind was west at 12 miles an hour. At Valdosta, it was partly sunny. The temperature was 87 degrees. The wind was west at 10 miles an hour. Over the marine area, at the buoy south of Apalachicola, winds were southwest at 12 knots and seas were 5 feet. At the buoy south of Panama City, winds were southwest at 12 knots, and seas were 5 feet. At the buoy south of Pensacola, winds were southwest at 12 knots, and seas were 7 feet. The forecast for the local area. Today, partly sunny with a chance of showers and thunderstorms this morning, then mostly cloudy with showers and thunderstorms this afternoon. Highs in the upper 80s. Southwest winds 10 to 15 miles per hour. Chance of rain 90%. Tonight, mostly cloudy with a chance of showers and thunderstorms. Humid with lows in the mid-70s. Southwest winds 5 to 10 miles per hour. Chance of rain 50%. Saturday, partly sunny. A chance of showers and thunderstorms in the morning, then showers and thunderstorms in the afternoon. Humid with highs in the upper 80s. West winds around 5 miles per hour. Chance of rain 90%. Saturday night, mostly cloudy. Showers with thunderstorms likely in the evening, then a slight chance of showers after midnight. Lows in the lower 70s. West winds around 5 miles per hour in the evening, becoming

and variable. Chance of rain 90%. Sunday, partly sunny. A slight chance of showers in the morning, then showers and thunderstorms likely in the afternoon. Highs around 90. Light and variable winds, becoming southwest around 5 miles per hour in the afternoon. Chance of rain 70%. Sunday night, mostly cloudy with showers and thunderstorms likely in the evening, then partly cloudy after midnight. Lows in the mid-70s. Chance of rain 70%. Monday and Monday night, partly cloudy. Highs in the lower 90s. Lows in the upper 70s. Heat index values up to 105. Tuesday and Tuesday night, partly cloudy. A chance of showers and thunderstorms. Highs in the mid-90s. Lows in the mid-70s. Chance of rain 30%. Heat index values up to 105. Wednesday through Thursday, partly cloudy with a chance of showers and thunderstorms. Highs in the lower 90s. Lows in the mid-70s. Chance of rain 50%. Heat index values up to 105. The coastal waters forecast for the following. Coastal waters from Okaloosa Walton County line to Mexico Beach out to 20 nautical miles, and coastal waters from Mexico Beach to Apalachicola out to 20 nautical miles. Small craft should exercise caution. Rest of today, southwest winds 15 to 20 knots with gusts up to 25 knots. Seas 4 to 6 feet, occasionally to 8 feet. Wave detail, southwest 5 feet at 7 seconds. Protected waters a moderate chop. A chance of showers and thunderstorms. Tonight, southwest winds 10 to 15 knots. Seas 2 to 4 feet. Wave detail, southwest 4 feet at 7 seconds. Protected waters a moderate chop. A chance of showers. A slight chance of thunderstorms in the evening, then a chance of thunderstorms after midnight. Saturday, west winds around 10 knots. Seas 2 to 3 feet. Wave detail, southwest 3 feet at 7 seconds. Protected waters a light chop. A chance of showers and thunderstorms. Saturday night, west winds 5 to 10 knots. Seas 2 to 3 feet. Wave detail, southwest 3 feet at 7 seconds. Protected waters a light chop. A slight chance of thunderstorms. A chance of showers, mainly in the evening. Sunday, west winds 5 to 10 knots. Seas around 2 feet. Wave detail, south 2 feet at 6 seconds. Protected waters a light chop. A slight chance of showers and thunderstorms. Sunday night, southwest winds 5 to 10 knots. Seas 2 to 3 feet. Wave detail, south 2 feet at 7 seconds and southwest 1 foot at 3 seconds. Protected waters a light chop. Monday, southwest winds 5 to 10 knots, increasing to 10 to 15 knots in the afternoon. Seas 2 to 3 feet. Protected waters a moderate chop. Monday night, southwest winds 10 to 15 knots. Seas around 2 feet. Protected waters a moderate chop. Tuesday, west winds 5 to 10 knots, increasing to 10 to 15 knots in the afternoon. Seas around 2 feet. Protected waters a moderate chop. Tuesday night, west winds 10 to 15 knots, diminishing to 5 to 10 knots after midnight. Seas around 2 feet. Protected waters a moderate chop. Winds and waves higher and near thunderstorms. The coastal waters forecast for the following. Waters from Suwannee River to Apalachicola, Florida, extending from 20 to 60 nautical miles. Waters from Okaloosa Walton County line to Mexico Beach, 20 to 60 nautical miles. And waters from Mexico Beach to Apalachicola, 20 to 60 nautical miles. Small craft should exercise caution. Rest of today, southwest winds 10 to 15 knots with gusts up to 20 knots. Seas 4 to 6 feet, occasionally to 8 feet. Wave detail, southwest 5 feet at 7 seconds. A slight chance of thunderstorms. A slight chance of showers late this morning and early afternoon, then a chance of showers late. Tonight, southwest winds around 10 knots. Seas 3 to 5 feet, occasionally to 6 feet. Wave detail, southwest 4 feet at 7 seconds. A slight chance of showers and thunderstorms. Saturday, west winds 5 to 10 knots. Seas 2 to 4 feet. Wave detail, southwest 3 feet at 7 seconds. A chance of showers and thunderstorms. Saturday night, west winds 5 to 10 knots. Seas 2 to 3 feet. Wave detail, southwest 3 feet.

Southwest winds 10 to 15 knots. Protected waters a moderate chop. Showers and thunderstorms likely late this morning and early afternoon, then a chance of showers and thunderstorms late. Tonight, southwest winds 5 to 10 knots. Protected waters a light chop. A chance of thunderstorms. A chance of showers in the evening, then showers likely after midnight. Saturday, west winds 5 to 10 knots. Protected waters a light chop. Showers and thunderstorms likely. Saturday night, west winds 5 to 10 knots, becoming southwest after midnight. Protected waters a light chop. A slight chance of thunderstorms in the evening. A slight chance of showers. Sunday, west winds around 5 knots, becoming southwest in the afternoon. Protected waters a light chop. A chance of showers and thunderstorms. Sunday night, southwest winds 5 to 10 knots. Protected waters a light chop. A slight chance of showers and thunderstorms in the evening. Monday, southwest winds 5 to 10 knots, increasing to 10 to 15 knots in the afternoon. Protected waters a moderate chop. Monday night, southwest winds 5 to 10 knots. Protected waters a light chop. Tuesday, west winds 5 to 10 knots, becoming southwest 10 to 15 knots in the afternoon. Protected waters a moderate chop. A slight chance of showers and thunderstorms in the afternoon. Tuesday night, west winds 5 to 10 knots. Protected waters a light chop. A slight chance of showers and thunderstorms in the evening. Winds and waves higher and near thunderstorms. The Tropical Weather Outlook. For the North Atlantic, Caribbean Sea and the Gulf of America, offshore the east coast of the United States, remnants of Arthur, showers and thunderstorms associated with a trough of low pressure. The remnants of Arthur are located over the southeastern United States. The system is expected to emerge offshore the east coast of the United States later today. Environmental conditions appear to be marginally conducive for some subtropical or tropical development tonight or Saturday as the system moves northeastward at around 20 miles per hour across the western Atlantic Ocean. Regardless of development, heavy rainfall with a potential for life-threatening flash flooding is likely across portions of the southeast United States through tonight. Additional information on the rainfall potential can be found in rainfall forecasts and excessive rainfall outlooks from the Weather Prediction Center online at www.pcncep.gov. More information on the system, including gale warnings, is available in high seas forecasts issued by the National Weather Service under IPS header NFDHSFAT1, WMO header FCNT1KWPC, and online at ocean.weather.gov/shtml/. NFDHSFAT1.php formation chance through 48 hours, low, 10%. Formation chance through 7 days, low, 10%. The surf zone forecast. General outlook, the surf zone will continue to be very churned and frothy today, thanks to strong southwest winds over the Gulf in recent days. Most waters are closed and swimming or wading is prohibited when double red flags are flying. Winds will start to decrease today and tonight, but it will take until early next week for waves to decrease enough to reduce the recurrent risk below the high category. Based on communication with area beach officials, the following flags are flying at area beaches: Walton, double red; Bay, double red; State Park Gulf Beaches, double red; West-facing Gulf Beaches, double red; South-facing Gulf Beaches, double red; Franklin, red. The Tallahassee Climate Summary for yesterday, June 18, 2026. Yesterday's high temperature was 91 degrees. This tied the normal high of 91. Yesterday's low temperature was 78 degrees. This low was 7 degrees above the normal low of 71. 0.03 inches of precipitation fell yesterday, which brings the monthly total to 2.59 inches. This is 1.97 inches below the normal amount of 4.56 inches for June. The total precipitation for the year now stands at 14.78 inches, which is 10.60 inches below normal. The normal high temperature for today is 91 degrees, and the normal low is 72. The record high for today is 103, which occurred in 1933, and the record low is 61, which occurred in 1969. Sunrise today is at 6:36 a.m. and sunset is at 8:42 p.m. Tide information for Friday, June 19, 2026. St. Mark's River entrance. Low 12:10 a.m., high 6:40 a.m., low 11:47 a.m., high 5:37 p.m. Apalachicola.
low 220.

57 a.m., high 9:53 a.m., low 2:09 p.m., high 7:02 p.m. St. Andrews Bay of Panama City. High 1:47 p.m., low 11:45 p.m. Note that the times of high and low tide are 3 minutes earlier at Shell Point than at the St. Marks River entrance. The average water temperature at Apalachicola was 84.2 degrees. Sunrise and sunset in Tallahassee. June 19, 2026, sunrise 6:36 a.m. Eastern Daylight Time, sunset 8:42 p.m. Eastern Daylight Time. 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This broadcast originates from your National Weather Service office in Tallahassee, Florida. The latest weather and forecast information can also be accessed by calling our automated forecast line at 850-942-8851. The current time is 12:03 p.m. Eastern Daylight Time. The Tropical Weather Outlook. For the North Atlantic, Caribbean Sea, and the Gulf of America, offshore the east coast of the United States, remnants of Arthur, showers and thunderstorms associated with a trough of low pressure. The remnants of Arthur are located over the southeastern United States. The system is expected to emerge offshore the east coast of the United States later today. Environmental conditions appear to be marginally conducive for some subtropical or tropical development tonight or Saturday as the system moves northeastward at around 20 miles per hour across the western Atlantic Ocean. Regardless of development, heavy rainfall with a potential for life-threatening flash flooding is likely across portions of the southeast United States through tonight. Additional information on the rainfall potential can be found in rainfall forecasts and excessive rainfall outlooks from the Weather Prediction Center online at www.pcncep.gov. More information on this system, including gale warnings, is available in high seas forecasts issued by the National Weather Service under IPS header NFDHSFAT1, WMO header FZNT1KWPC, and online at ocean.weather.gov/SHTML/. NFDHSFAT1.php formation chance through 48 hours, low, 10%. Formation chance through 7 days, low, 10%. The surf zone forecast. General outlook, the surf zone will continue to be very churned and frothy today, thanks to strong southwest winds over the Gulf in recent days. Most waters are closed and swimming or wading is prohibited when double red flags are flying. Winds will start to decrease today and tonight, but it will take until early next week for waves to decrease enough to reduce the current risk below the high category. Based on communication with area beach officials, the following flags are flying at area beaches: Walton, double red; Bay, double red; State Park Gulf Beaches, double red; West-facing Gulf Beaches, double red; South-facing Gulf Beaches, double red; Franklin, red. Tide information for Friday, June 19, 2026. St. Marks River entrance. Low 12:10 a.m., high 6:40 a.m., low 11:47 a.m., high 5:37 p.m. Apalachicola. Low 2:27 a.m., high 9:53 a.m., low 2:09 p.m., high 7:02 p.m. St. Andrews Bay of Panama City. High 1:47 p.m., low 11:45 p.m. Note that the times of high and low tide are 3 minutes earlier at Shell Point than at the St. Marks River entrance. The average water temperature at Apalachicola was 84.2 degrees. Sunrise and sunset in Tallahassee. June 19, 2026, sunrise 6:36 a.m. Eastern Daylight Time, sunset 8:42 p.m. Eastern Daylight Time. 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This broadcast originates from your National Weather Service office in Tallahassee, Florida. The latest weather and forecast information can also be accessed by calling our automated forecast line at 850-942-8851. The current time is 12:06 p.m. Eastern Daylight Time. High rip current risk remains in effect through late Saturday night. What? Dangerous rip currents. Where? Franklin County beaches. When? Through late Saturday night. Impacts. Rip currents can sweep even the best swimmers away from shore into deeper water. Swim near a lifeguard. If caught in a rip current, relax and float. Don't swim against the current. If able, swim in a direction following the shoreline. If unable to escape, trace the shore and call or wave for help. These are the noon Eastern Daylight Time conditions.

Tallahassee Airport, a thunderstorm was reported. The temperature was 81 degrees. The wind was southwest at 6 miles an hour. The report from Florida State University was not available. At Apalachicola, it was mostly sunny. The temperature was 88 degrees. The wind was west at 17 miles an hour. At Panama City Northwest, light rain was falling. The temperature was 86 degrees. The wind was southwest at 14 miles an hour. At Dothan, it was mostly sunny. The temperature was 82 degrees. The wind was west at 8 miles an hour. At Albany, it was cloudy. The temperature was 86 degrees. The wind was southwest at 13 miles an hour. At Valdosta, it was partly sunny. The temperature was 88 degrees. The wind was west at 8 miles an hour. Over the marine area, at the buoy south of Apalachicola, winds were southwest at 10 knots. At the buoy south of Panama City, winds were southwest at 10 knots. At the buoy south of Pensacola, winds were west at 10 knots. The forecast for the local area. Today, partly sunny with a chance of showers and thunderstorms this morning, then mostly cloudy with showers and thunderstorms this afternoon. Highs in the upper 80s. Southwest winds 10 to 15 miles per hour. Chance of rain 90%. Tonight, mostly cloudy with a chance of showers and thunderstorms. Humid with lows in the mid-70s. Southwest winds 5 to 10 miles per hour. Chance of rain 50%. Saturday, partly sunny. A chance of showers and thunderstorms in the morning, then showers and thunderstorms in the afternoon. Humid with highs in the upper 80s. West winds around 5 miles per hour. Chance of rain 90%. Saturday night, mostly cloudy. Showers with thunderstorms likely in the evening, then a slight chance of showers after midnight. Lows in the lower 70s. West winds around 5 miles per hour in the evening, becoming light and variable. Chance of rain 90%. Sunday, partly sunny. A slight chance of showers in the morning, then showers and thunderstorms likely in the afternoon. Highs around 90. Light and variable winds, becoming southwest around 5 miles per hour in the afternoon. Chance of rain 70%. Sunday night, mostly cloudy with showers and thunderstorms likely in the evening, then partly cloudy after midnight. Lows in the mid-70s. Chance of rain 70%. Monday and Monday night, partly cloudy. Highs in the lower 90s. Lows in the upper 70s. Heat index values up to 105. Tuesday and Tuesday night, partly cloudy. A chance of showers and thunderstorms. Highs in the mid-90s. Lows in the mid-70s. Chance of rain 30%. Heat index values up to 105. Wednesday through Thursday, partly cloudy with a chance of showers and thunderstorms. Highs in the lower 90s. Lows in the mid-70s. Chance of rain 50%. Heat index values up to 105. The coastal waters forecast for the following: coastal waters from Okaloosa Walton County line to Mexico Beach out to 20 nautical miles, and coastal waters from Mexico Beach to Apalachicola out to 20 nautical miles. Small craft should exercise caution. Rest of today, southwest winds 15 to 20 knots with gusts up to 25 knots. Seas 4 to 6 feet, occasionally to 8 feet. Wave detail, southwest 5 feet at 7 seconds. Protected waters a moderate chop. A chance of showers and thunderstorms. Tonight, southwest winds 10 to 15 knots. Seas 2 to 4 feet. Wave detail, southwest 4 feet at 7 seconds. Protected waters a moderate chop. A chance of showers. A slight chance of thunderstorms in the evening, then a chance of thunderstorms after midnight. Saturday, west winds around 10 knots. Seas 2 to 3 feet. Wave detail, southwest 3 feet at 7 seconds. Protected waters a light chop. A chance of showers and thunderstorms. Saturday night, west winds 5 to 10 knots. Seas 2 to 3 feet. Wave detail, southwest 3 feet at 7 seconds. Protected waters a light chop. A slight chance of thunderstorms. A chance of showers, mainly in the evening. Sunday, west winds 5 to 10 knots. Seas around 2 feet. Wave detail, south 2 feet at 6 seconds. Protected waters a light chop. A slight chance of showers and thunderstorms. Sunday night,

Southwest winds 5 to 10 knots. Seas 2 to 3 feet. Wave detail, south 2 feet at 7 seconds and southwest 1 foot at 3 seconds. Protected waters a light chop. Monday, southwest winds 5 to 10 knots, increasing to 10 to 15 knots in the afternoon. Seas 2 to 3 feet. Protected waters a moderate chop. Monday night, southwest winds 10 to 15 knots. Seas around 2 feet. Protected waters a moderate chop. Tuesday, west winds 5 to 10 knots, increasing to 10 to 15 knots in the afternoon. Seas around 2 feet. Protected waters a moderate chop. Tuesday night, west winds 10 to 15 knots, diminishing to 5 to 10 knots after midnight. Seas around 2 feet. Protected waters a moderate chop. Winds and waves higher in and near thunderstorms. The coastal waters forecast for the following waters from Suwannee River to Apalachicola, Florida, extending from 20 to 60 nautical miles, waters from Okaloosa, Walton County line to Mexico Beach, 20 to 60 nautical miles, and waters from Mexico Beach to Apalachicola, 20 to 60 nautical miles. Small craft should exercise caution. Rest of today, southwest winds 10 to 15 knots with gusts up to 20 knots. Seas 4 to 6 feet, occasionally to 8 feet. Wave detail, southwest 5 feet at 7 seconds. A slight chance of thunderstorms. A slight chance of showers late this morning and early afternoon, then a chance of showers late. Tonight, southwest winds around 10 knots. Seas 3 to 5 feet, occasionally to 6 feet. Wave detail, southwest 4 feet at 7 seconds. A slight chance of showers and thunderstorms. Saturday, west winds 5 to 10 knots. Seas 2 to 4 feet. Wave detail, southwest 3 feet at 7 seconds. A chance of showers and thunderstorms. Saturday night, west winds 5 to 10 knots. Seas 2 to 3 feet. Wave detail, southwest 3 feet at 7 seconds. A slight chance of showers and thunderstorms. Sunday, west winds 5 to 10 knots. Seas 2 to 3 feet. Wave detail, southwest 2 feet at 7 seconds. A slight chance of showers and thunderstorms. Sunday night, southwest winds 5 to 10 knots. Seas 2 to 3 feet. Wave detail, southwest 2 feet at 7 seconds. Monday, southwest winds 5 to 10 knots. Seas around 2 feet. Monday night, southwest winds 5 to 10 knots. Seas around 2 feet. Tuesday, west winds 5 to 10 knots. Seas around 2 feet. Tuesday night, west winds around 10 knots. Seas around 2 feet. Winds and seas higher in and near thunderstorms. The coastal waters forecast for the following St. Andrews Bay waterways. Rest of today, southwest winds 10 to 15 knots. Protected waters a moderate chop. Showers and thunderstorms likely late this morning and early afternoon, then a chance of showers and thunderstorms late. Tonight, southwest winds 5 to 10 knots. Protected waters a light chop. A chance of thunderstorms. A chance of showers in the evening, then showers likely after midnight. Saturday, west winds 5 to 10 knots. Protected waters a light chop. Showers and thunderstorms likely. Saturday night, west winds 5 to 10 knots, becoming southwest after midnight. Protected waters a light chop. A slight chance of thunderstorms in the evening. A slight chance of showers. Sunday, west winds around 5 knots, becoming southwest in the afternoon. Protected waters a light chop. A chance of showers and thunderstorms. Sunday night, southwest winds 5 to 10 knots. Protected waters a light chop. A slight chance of showers and thunderstorms in the evening. Monday, southwest winds 5 to 10 knots, increasing to 10 to 15 knots in the afternoon. Protected waters a moderate chop. Monday night, southwest winds 5 to 10 knots. Protected waters a light chop. Tuesday, west winds 5 to 10 knots, becoming southwest 10 to 15 knots in the afternoon. Protected waters a moderate chop. A slight chance of showers and thunderstorms in the afternoon. Tuesday night, west winds 5 to 10 knots. Protected waters a light chop. A slight chance of showers and thunderstorms in the evening. Winds and waves higher in and near thunderstorms. The Tropical Weather Outlook. For the North Atlantic, Caribbean Sea, and the Gulf of America, offshore the east coast of the United States, remnants of Arthur.

showers and thunderstorms associated with a trough of low pressure. The remnants of Arthur are located over the southeastern United States. The system is expected to emerge offshore the east coast of the United States later today. Environmental conditions appear to be marginally conducive for some subtropical or tropical development tonight or Saturday as the system moves northeastward at around 20 miles per hour across the western Atlantic Ocean. Regardless of development, heavy rainfall with a potential for life-threatening flash flooding is likely across portions of the southeast United States through tonight. Additional information on the rainfall potential can be found in rainfall forecasts and excessive rainfall outlooks from the Weather Prediction Center online at www.pcncep.gov. More information on this system, including gale warnings, is available in high seas forecasts issued by the National Weather Service under IPS header NFDHSF81, WMO header FCNT1KWPC, and online at ocean.weather.gov/shtml/. NFDHSF81.php formation chance through 48 hours, low, 10%. Formation chance through 7 days, low, 10%. The surf zone forecast. General outlook, the surf zone will continue to be very churned and frothy today, thanks to strong southwest winds over the Gulf in recent days. Most waters are closed and swimming or wading is prohibited when double red flags are flying. Winds will start to decrease today and tonight, but it will take until early next week for waves to decrease enough to reduce the recurrent risk below the high category. Based on communication with area beach officials, the following flags are flying at area beaches: Walton, double red; Bay, double red; State Park Gulf Beaches, double red; West-facing Gulf Beaches, double red; South-facing Gulf Beaches, double red; Franklin, red. Tide information for Friday, June 19, 2026. St. Mark's River entrance. Low 12:10 a.m., high 6:40 a.m., low 11:47 a.m., high 5:37 p.m. Apalachicola. Low 2:27 a.m., high 9:53 a.m., low 2:09 p.m., high 7:02 p.m. St. Andrew's Bay at Panama City. High 1:47 p.m., low 11:45 p.m. Note that the times of high and low tide are 3 minutes earlier at Shell Point than at the St. Mark's River entrance. The average water temperature at Apalachicola was 84.2 degrees. Sunrise and sunset in Tallahassee. June 19, 2026, sunrise 6:36 a.m. Eastern Daylight Time, sunset 8:42 p.m. Eastern Daylight Time. 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This broadcast originates from your National Weather Service office in Tallahassee, Florida. The latest weather and forecast information can also be accessed by calling our automated forecast line at 850-942-8851. The current time is 12:20 p.m. Eastern Daylight Time. High rip current risk remains in effect through late Saturday night. What? Dangerous rip currents. Where? Franklin County beaches. When? Through late Saturday night. Impacts. Rip currents can sweep even the best swimmers away from shore into deeper water. Swim near a lifeguard. If caught in a rip current, relax and float. Don't swim against the current. If able, swim in a direction following the shoreline. If unable to escape, trace the shore and call or wave for help. These are the noon Eastern Daylight Time conditions. At the Tallahassee Airport, a thunderstorm was reported. The temperature was 81 degrees. The wind was southwest at 6 miles an hour. At Florida State University, the temperature was 81 degrees. The wind was west at 6 miles an hour. At Apalachicola, it was mostly sunny. The temperature was 88 degrees. The wind was west at 17 miles an hour. At Panama City Northwest, light rain was falling. The temperature was 86 degrees. The wind was southwest at 14 miles an hour. At Dothan, it was partly sunny. The temperature was 82 degrees. The wind was west at 8 miles an hour. At Albany, it was partly sunny. The temperature was 84 degrees. The wind was west at 12 miles an hour. At Valdosta, it was partly sunny. The temperature was 88 degrees. The wind was west at 8 miles an hour. Over the marine area, at the buoy south of Apalachicola, winds were southwest at 10 knots. At the buoy south of Panama City, winds were southwest at 10 knots, and seas were 5 feet. At the buoy south of Pensacola,

Winds to the west at 10 knots. The forecast for the local area. Today, partly sunny with a chance of showers and thunderstorms this morning, then mostly cloudy with showers and thunderstorms this afternoon. Highs in the upper 80s. Southwest winds 10 to 15 miles per hour. Chance of rain 90%. Tonight, mostly cloudy with a chance of showers and thunderstorms. Humid with lows in the mid-70s. Southwest winds 5 to 10 miles per hour. Chance of rain 50%. Saturday, partly sunny. A chance of showers and thunderstorms in the morning, then showers and thunderstorms in the afternoon. Humid with highs in the upper 80s. West winds around 5 miles per hour. Chance of rain 90%. Saturday night, mostly cloudy. Showers with thunderstorms likely in the evening, then a slight chance of showers after midnight. Lows in the lower 70s. West winds around 5 miles per hour in the evening, becoming light and variable. Chance of rain 90%. Sunday, partly sunny. A slight chance of showers in the morning, then showers and thunderstorms likely in the afternoon. Highs around 90. Light and variable winds, becoming southwest around 5 miles per hour in the afternoon. Chance of rain 70%. Sunday night, mostly cloudy with showers and thunderstorms likely in the evening, then partly cloudy after midnight. Lows in the mid-70s. Chance of rain 70%. Monday and Monday night, partly cloudy. Highs in the lower 90s. Lows in the upper 70s. Heat index values up to 105. Tuesday and Tuesday night, partly cloudy. A chance of showers and thunderstorms. Highs in the mid-90s. Lows in the mid-70s. Chance of rain 30%. Heat index values up to 105. Wednesday through Thursday, partly cloudy with a chance of showers and thunderstorms. Highs in the lower 90s. Lows in the mid-70s. Chance of rain 50%. Heat index values up to 105. The coastal waters forecast for the following. Coastal waters from Okaloosa, Walton County line to Mexico Beach out to 20 nautical miles, and coastal waters from Mexico Beach to Apalachicola out to 20 nautical miles. Small craft should exercise caution. Rest of today, southwest winds 15 to 20 knots with gusts up to 25 knots. Seas 4 to 6 feet, occasionally to 8 feet. Wave detail, southwest 5 feet at 7 seconds. Protected waters a moderate chop. A chance of showers and thunderstorms. Tonight, southwest winds 10 to 15 knots. Seas 2 to 4 feet. Wave detail, southwest 4 feet at 7 seconds. Protected waters a moderate chop. A chance of showers. A slight chance of thunderstorms in the evening, then a chance of thunderstorms after midnight. Saturday, west winds around 10 knots. Seas 2 to 3 feet. Wave detail, southwest 3 feet at 7 seconds. Protected waters a light chop. A chance of showers and thunderstorms. Saturday night, west winds 5 to 10 knots. Seas 2 to 3 feet. Wave detail, southwest 3 feet at 7 seconds. Protected waters a light chop. A slight chance of thunderstorms. A chance of showers, mainly in the evening. Sunday, west winds 5 to 10 knots. Seas around 2 feet. Wave detail, south 2 feet at 6 seconds. Protected waters a light chop. A slight chance of showers and thunderstorms. Sunday night, southwest winds 5 to 10 knots. Seas 2 to 3 feet. Wave detail, south 2 feet at 7 seconds and southwest 1 foot at 3 seconds. Protected waters a light chop. Monday, southwest winds 5 to 10 knots, increasing to 10 to 15 knots in the afternoon. Seas 2 to 3 feet. Protected waters a moderate chop. Monday night, southwest winds 10 to 15 knots. Seas around 2 feet. Protected waters a moderate chop. Tuesday, west winds 5 to 10 knots, increasing to 10 to 15 knots in the afternoon. Seas around 2 feet. Protected waters a moderate chop. Tuesday night, west winds 10 to 15 knots, diminishing to 5 to 10 knots after midnight. Seas around 2 feet. Protected waters a moderate chop. Winds and waves higher in and near thunderstorms. The coastal waters forecast for the following. Waters from Suwannee River to Apalachicola, Florida, extending from 20 to 60 nautical miles. Waters from Okaloosa, Walton County line to Mexico Beach, 20 to 60 nautical miles.

and waters from Mexico Beach to Apalachicola, 20 to 60 nautical miles. Small craft should exercise caution. Rest of today, southwest winds 10 to 15 knots with gusts up to 20 knots. Seas 4 to 6 feet, occasionally to 8 feet. Wave detail, southwest 5 feet at 7 seconds. A slight chance of thunderstorms. A slight chance of showers late this morning and early afternoon, then a chance of showers late. Tonight, southwest winds around 10 knots. Seas 3 to 5 feet, occasionally to 6 feet. Wave detail, southwest 4 feet at 7 seconds. A slight chance of showers and thunderstorms. Saturday, west winds 5 to 10 knots. Seas 2 to 4 feet. Wave detail, southwest 3 feet at 7 seconds. A chance of showers and thunderstorms. Saturday night, west winds 5 to 10 knots. Seas 2 to 3 feet. Wave detail, southwest 3 feet at 7 seconds. A slight chance of showers and thunderstorms. Sunday, west winds 5 to 10 knots. Seas 2 to 3 feet. Wave detail, southwest 2 feet at 7 seconds. A slight chance of showers and thunderstorms. Sunday night, southwest winds 5 to 10 knots. Seas 2 to 3 feet. Wave detail, southwest 2 feet at 7 seconds. Monday, southwest winds 5 to 10 knots. Seas around 2 feet. Monday night, southwest winds 5 to 10 knots. Seas around 2 feet. Tuesday, west winds 5 to 10 knots. Seas around 2 feet. Tuesday night, west winds around 10 knots. Seas around 2 feet. Winds and seas higher and near thunderstorms. The coastal waters forecast for the following St. Andrews Bay waterways. Rest of today, southwest winds 10 to 15 knots. Protected waters a moderate chop. Showers and thunderstorms likely late this morning and early afternoon, then a chance of showers and thunderstorms late. Tonight, southwest winds 5 to 10 knots. Protected waters a light chop. A chance of thunderstorms. A chance of showers in the evening, then showers likely after midnight. Saturday, west winds 5 to 10 knots. Protected waters a light chop. Showers and thunderstorms likely. Saturday night, west winds 5 to 10 knots, becoming southwest after midnight. Protected waters a light chop. A slight chance of thunderstorms in the evening. A slight chance of showers. Sunday, west winds around 5 knots, becoming southwest in the afternoon. Protected waters a light chop. A chance of showers and thunderstorms. Sunday night, southwest winds 5 to 10 knots. Protected waters a light chop. A slight chance of showers and thunderstorms in the evening. Monday, southwest winds 5 to 10 knots, increasing to 10 to 15 knots in the afternoon. Protected waters a moderate chop. Monday night, southwest winds 5 to 10 knots. Protected waters a light chop. Tuesday, west winds 5 to 10 knots, becoming southwest 10 to 15 knots in the afternoon. Protected waters a moderate chop. A slight chance of showers and thunderstorms in the afternoon. Tuesday night, west winds 5 to 10 knots. Protected waters a light chop. A slight chance of showers and thunderstorms in the evening. Winds and waves higher and near thunderstorms. The Tallahassee Climate Summary for yesterday, June 18, 2026. Yesterday's high temperature was 91 degrees. This tied the normal high of 91. Yesterday's low temperature was 78 degrees. This low was 7 degrees above the normal low of 71. 0.03 inches of precipitation fell yesterday, which brings the monthly total to 2.59 inches. This is 1.97 inches below the normal amount of 4.56 inches for June. The total precipitation for the year now stands at 14.78 inches, which is 10.60 inches below normal. The normal high temperature for today is 91 degrees, and the normal low is 72. The record high for today is 103, which occurred in 1933, and the record low is 61, which occurred in 1969. Sunrise today is at 6:36 a.m. and sunset is at 8:42 p.m. The Tropical Weather Outlook. For the North Atlantic, Caribbean Sea, and the Gulf of America, offshore the east coast of the United States, remnants of Arthur, showers and thunderstorms associated with a trough of low pressure. The remnants of Arthur are located over the southeastern United States. The system is expected to emerge offshore the east coast of

United States later today. Environmental conditions appear to be marginally conducive for some subtropical or tropical development tonight or Saturday as the system moves northeastward at around 20 miles per hour across the western Atlantic Ocean. Regardless of development, heavy rainfall with a potential for life-threatening flash flooding is likely across portions of the southeast United States through tonight. Additional information on the rainfall potential can be found in rainfall forecasts and excessive rainfall outlooks from the Weather Prediction Center online at www.pcncep. NOAA Gov. More information on this system, including gale warnings, is available in high seas forecasts issued by the National Weather Service under IPS header NFDHSF81, WMO header FZNT1KWBC, and online at ocean.weather.gov/SHTNL/. NFDHSF81.php formation chance through 48 hours, low, 10%. Formation chance through 7 days, low, 10%. The surf zone forecast. General outlook, the surf zone will continue to be very churned and formation chance through 48 hours, low, 10%. Formation chance through 7 days, low, 10%. The surf zone forecast. General outlook, the surf zone will continue to be very churned and frothy today, thanks to strong southwest winds over the Gulf in recent days. Most waters are closed and swimming or wading is prohibited when double red flags are flying. Winds will start to decrease today and tonight, but it will take until early next week for waves to decrease enough to reduce the recurrent risk below the high category. Based on communication with area beach officials, the following flags are flying at area beaches: Walton, double red; Bay, double red; State Park Gulf Beaches, double red; West-facing Gulf Beaches, double red; South-facing Gulf Beaches, double red; Franklin, red. Tide information for Friday, June 19, 2026. St. Mark's River entrance: low 12:10 a.m., high 6:40 a.m., low 11:47 a.m., high 5:37 p.m. Apalachicola: low 2:27 a.m., high 9:53 a.m., low 2:09 p.m., high 7:02 p.m. St. Andrews Bay at Panama City: high 1:47 p.m., low 11:45 p.m. Note that the times of high and low tide are 3 minutes earlier at Shell Point than at the St. Mark's River entrance. The average water temperature at Apalachicola was 84.2 degrees. Sunrise and sunset in Tallahassee: June 19, 2026, sunrise 6:36 a.m. Eastern Daylight Time, sunset 8:42 p.m. Eastern Daylight Time. 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This broadcast originates from your National Weather Service office in Tallahassee, Florida. The latest weather and forecast information can also be accessed by calling our automated forecast line at 850-942-8851. The current time is 12:35 p.m. Eastern Daylight Time. High rip current risk remains in effect through late Saturday night. What? Dangerous rip currents. Where? Franklin County beaches. When? Through late Saturday night. Impacts: rip currents can sweep even the best swimmers away from shore into deeper water. Swim near a lifeguard. If caught in a rip current, relax and float. Don't swim against the current. If able, swim in a direction following the shoreline. If unable to escape, face the shore and call or wave for help. These are the noon Eastern Daylight Time conditions. At the Tallahassee Airport, a thunderstorm was reported. The temperature was 81 degrees. The wind was southwest at 6 miles an hour. At Florida State University, the temperature was 81 degrees. The wind was west at 6 miles an hour. At Apalachicola, it was mostly sunny. The temperature was 88 degrees. The wind was west at 17 miles an hour. At Panama City Northwest, light rain was falling. The temperature was 86 degrees. The wind was southwest at 14 miles an hour. At Dothan, it was partly sunny. The temperature was 82 degrees. The wind was west at 8 miles an hour. At Albany, it was partly sunny. The temperature was 84 degrees. The wind was west at 12 miles an hour. At Valdosta, it was partly sunny. The temperature was 88 degrees. The wind was west at 8 miles an hour. Over the marine area, at the buoy south of Apalachicola, winds were southwest at 10 knots. At the buoy south of Panama City, winds were southwest at 10 knots, and seas were 5.

feet. At the buoy south of Pensacola, winds were west at 10 knots. The forecast for the local area. Today, partly sunny with a chance of showers and thunderstorms this morning, then mostly cloudy with showers and thunderstorms this afternoon. Highs in the upper 80s. Southwest winds 10 to 15 miles per hour. Chance of rain 90%. Tonight, mostly cloudy with a chance of showers and thunderstorms. Humid with lows in the mid-70s. Southwest winds 5 to 10 miles per hour. Chance of rain 50%. Saturday, partly sunny. A chance of showers and thunderstorms in the morning, then showers and thunderstorms in the afternoon. Humid with highs in the upper 80s. West winds around 5 miles per hour. Chance of rain 90%. Saturday night, mostly cloudy. Showers with thunderstorms likely in the evening, then a slight chance of showers after midnight. Lows in the lower 70s. West winds around 5 miles per hour in the evening, becoming light and variable. Chance of rain 90%. Sunday, partly sunny. A slight chance of showers in the morning, then showers and thunderstorms likely in the afternoon. Highs around 90. Light and variable winds, becoming southwest around 5 miles per hour in the afternoon. Chance of rain 70%. Sunday night, mostly cloudy with showers and thunderstorms likely in the evening, then partly cloudy after midnight. Lows in the mid-70s. Chance of rain 70%. Monday and Monday night, partly cloudy. Highs in the lower 90s. Lows in the upper 70s. Heat index values up to 105. Tuesday and Tuesday night, partly cloudy. A chance of showers and thunderstorms. Highs in the mid-90s. Lows in the mid-70s. Chance of rain 30%. Heat index values up to 105. Wednesday through Thursday, partly cloudy with a chance of showers and thunderstorms. Highs in the lower 90s. Lows in the mid-70s. Chance of rain 50%. Heat index values up to 105. The coastal waters forecast for the following: coastal waters from Okaloosa, Walton County line to Mexico Beach out to 20 nautical miles, and coastal waters from Mexico Beach to Apalachicola out to 20 nautical miles. Small craft should exercise caution. Rest of today, southwest winds 15 to 20 knots with gusts up to 25 knots. Seas 4 to 6 feet, occasionally to 8 feet. Wave detail, southwest 5 feet at 7 seconds. Protected waters a moderate chop. A chance of showers and thunderstorms. Tonight, southwest winds 10 to 15 knots. Seas 2 to 4 feet. Wave detail, southwest 4 feet at 7 seconds. Protected waters a moderate chop. A chance of showers. A slight chance of thunderstorms in the evening, then a chance of thunderstorms after midnight. Saturday, west winds around 10 knots. Seas 2 to 3 feet. Wave detail, southwest 3 feet at 7 seconds. Protected waters a light chop. A chance of showers and thunderstorms. Saturday night, west winds 5 to 10 knots. Seas 2 to 3 feet. Wave detail, southwest 3 feet at 7 seconds. Protected waters a light chop. A slight chance of thunderstorms. A chance of showers, mainly in the evening. Sunday, west winds 5 to 10 knots. Seas around 2 feet. Wave detail, south 2 feet at 6 seconds. Protected waters a light chop. A slight chance of showers and thunderstorms. Sunday night, southwest winds 5 to 10 knots. Seas 2 to 3 feet. Wave detail, south 2 feet at 7 seconds and southwest 1 foot at 3 seconds. Protected waters a light chop. Monday, southwest winds 5 to 10 knots, increasing to 10 to 15 knots in the afternoon. Seas 2 to 3 feet. Protected waters a moderate chop. Monday night, southwest winds 10 to 15 knots. Seas around 2 feet. Protected waters a moderate chop. Tuesday, west winds 5 to 10 knots, increasing to 10 to 15 knots in the afternoon. Seas around 2 feet. Protected waters a moderate chop. Tuesday night, west winds 10 to 15 knots, diminishing to 5 to 10 knots after midnight. Seas around 2 feet. Protected waters a moderate chop. Winds and waves higher in and near thunderstorms. The coastal waters forecast for the following: waters from Suwannee River to Apalachicola, Florida, extending from 20 to 60 nautical miles, waters from Okaloosa, Walton County.

County line to Mexico Beach 20 to 60 nautical miles, and waters from Mexico Beach to Apalachicola 20 to 60 nautical miles. Small craft should exercise caution. Rest of today, southwest winds 10 to 15 knots with gusts up to 20 knots. Seas 4 to 6 feet, occasionally to 8 feet. Wave detail, southwest 5 feet at 7 seconds. A slight chance of thunderstorms. A slight chance of showers late this morning and early afternoon, then a chance of showers late. Tonight, southwest winds around 10 knots. Seas 3 to 5 feet, occasionally to 6 feet. Wave detail, southwest 4 feet at 7 seconds. A slight chance of showers and thunderstorms. Saturday, west winds 5 to 10 knots. Seas 2 to 4 feet. Wave detail, southwest 3 feet at 7 seconds. A chance of showers and thunderstorms. Saturday night, west winds 5 to 10 knots. Seas 2 to 3 feet. Wave detail, southwest 3 feet at 7 seconds. A slight chance of showers and thunderstorms. Sunday, west winds 5 to 10 knots. Seas 2 to 3 feet. Wave detail, southwest 2 feet at 7 seconds. A slight chance of showers and thunderstorms. Sunday night, southwest winds 5 to 10 knots. Seas 2 to 3 feet. Wave detail, southwest 2 feet at 7 seconds. Monday, southwest winds 5 to 10 knots. Seas around 2 feet. Monday night, southwest winds 5 to 10 knots. Seas around 2 feet. Tuesday, west winds 5 to 10 knots. Seas around 2 feet. Tuesday night, west winds around 10 knots. Seas around 2 feet. Winds and seas higher and near thunderstorms. The coastal waters forecast for the following St. Andrews Bay waterways. Rest of today, southwest winds 10 to 15 knots. Protected waters a moderate chop. Showers and thunderstorms likely late this morning and early afternoon, then a chance of showers and thunderstorms late. Tonight, southwest winds 5 to 10 knots. Protected waters a light chop. A chance of thunderstorms. A chance of showers in the evening, then showers likely after midnight. Saturday, west winds 5 to 10 knots. Protected waters a light chop. Showers and thunderstorms likely. Saturday night, west winds 5 to 10 knots, becoming southwest after midnight. Protected waters a light chop. A slight chance of thunderstorms in the evening. A slight chance of showers. Sunday, west winds around 5 knots, becoming southwest in the afternoon. Protected waters a light chop. A chance of showers and thunderstorms. Sunday night, southwest winds 5 to 10 knots. Protected waters a light chop. A slight chance of showers and thunderstorms in the evening. Monday, southwest winds 5 to 10 knots, increasing to 10 to 15 knots in the afternoon. Protected waters a moderate chop. Monday night, southwest winds 5 to 10 knots. Protected waters a light chop. Tuesday, west winds 5 to 10 knots, becoming southwest 10 to 15 knots in the afternoon. Protected waters a moderate chop. A slight chance of showers and thunderstorms in the afternoon. Tuesday night, west winds 5 to 10 knots. Protected waters a light chop. A slight chance of showers and thunderstorms in the evening. Winds and waves higher and near thunderstorms. The Tropical Weather Outlook. For the North Atlantic, Caribbean Sea and the Gulf of America, offshore the east coast of the United States, remnants of Arthur, showers and thunderstorms associated with a trough of low pressure. The remnants of Arthur are located over the southeastern United States. The system is expected to emerge offshore the east coast of the United States later today. Environmental conditions appear to be marginally conducive for some subtropical or tropical development tonight or Saturday as the system moves northeastward at around 20 miles per hour across the western Atlantic Ocean. Regardless of development, heavy rainfall with a potential for life-threatening flash flooding is likely across portions of the southeast United States through tonight. Additional information on the rainfall potential can be found in rainfall forecasts and excessive rainfall outlooks from the Weather Prediction Center online at www.pcncep.gov. 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
NFDHSF81.php formation chance through 48 hours, low, 10%. Formation chance through 7 days, low, 10%. The surf zone forecast. General outlook. The surf zone will continue to be very churned and frothy today, thanks to strong southwest winds over the Gulf in recent days. Most waters are closed and swimming or wading is prohibited when double red flags are flying. Winds will start to decrease today and tonight, but it will take until early next week for waves to decrease enough to reduce the recurrent risk below the high category. Based on communication with area beach officials, the following flags are flying at area beaches: Walton, double red; Bay, double red; State Park Gulf Beaches, double red; West-facing Gulf Beaches, double red; South-facing Gulf Beaches, double red; Franklin, red. Tide information for Friday, June 19, 2026. St. Mark's River entrance. Low 12:10 a.m., high 6:40 a.m., low 11:47 a.m., high 5:37 p.m. Apalachicola. Low 2:27 a.m., high 9:53 a.m., low 2:09 p.m., high 7:02 p.m. St. Andrews Bay at Panama City. High 1:47 p.m., low 11:45 p.m. Note that the times of high and low tide are 3 minutes earlier at Shell Point than at the St. Mark's River entrance. The average water temperature at Apalachicola was 84.2 degrees. Sunrise and sunset in Tallahassee. June 19, 2026, sunrise 6:36 a.m. Eastern Daylight Time, sunset 8:42 p.m. Eastern Daylight Time. 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This broadcast originates from your National Weather Service office in Tallahassee, Florida. The latest weather and forecast information can also be accessed by calling our automated forecast line at 850-942-8851. The current time is 12:49 p.m. Eastern Daylight Time. High rip current risk remains in effect through late Saturday night. What? Dangerous rip currents. Where? Franklin County beaches. When? Through late Saturday night. Impacts. Rip currents can sweep even the best swimmers away from shore into deeper water. Swim near a lifeguard. If caught in a rip current, relax and float. Don't swim against the current. If able, swim in a direction following the shoreline. If unable to escape, trace the shore and call or wave for help. These are the noon Eastern Daylight Time conditions. At the Tallahassee Airport, a thunderstorm was reported. The temperature was 81 degrees. The wind was southwest at 6 miles an hour. At Florida State University, the temperature was 81 degrees. The wind was west at 6 miles an hour. At Apalachicola, it was mostly sunny. The temperature was 88 degrees. The wind was west at 17 miles an hour. At Panama City Northwest, light rain was falling. The temperature was 86 degrees. The wind was southwest at 14 miles an hour. At Dothan, it was partly sunny. The temperature was 82 degrees. The wind was west at 8 miles an hour. At Albany, it was partly sunny. The temperature was 84 degrees. The wind was west at 12 miles an hour. At Valdosta, it was partly sunny. The temperature was 88 degrees. The wind was west at 8 miles an hour. Over the marine area, at the buoys south of Apalachicola, winds were southwest at 10 knots. At the buoys south of Panama City, winds were southwest at 10 knots, and seas were 5 feet. At the buoys south of Pensacola, winds were west at 10 knots. The forecast for the local area. Today, partly sunny with a chance of showers and thunderstorms this morning, then mostly cloudy with showers and thunderstorms this afternoon. Highs in the upper 80s. Southwest winds 10 to 15 miles per hour. Chance of rain 90%. Tonight, mostly cloudy with a chance of showers and thunderstorms. Humid with lows in the mid-70s. Southwest winds 5 to 10 miles per hour. Chance of rain 50%. Saturday, partly sunny. A chance of showers and thunderstorms in the morning, then showers and thunderstorms in the afternoon. Humid with highs in the upper 80s. West winds around 5 miles per hour. Chance of rain 90%. Saturday night, mostly cloudy. Showers with thunderstorms likely in the evening, then a slight chance of showers after midnight. Lows in the lower 70s,
West winds around 5 miles per hour in the evening.

becoming light and variable. Chance of rain 90%. Sunday, partly sunny. A slight chance of showers in the morning, then showers and thunderstorms likely in the afternoon. Highs around 90. Light and variable winds, becoming southwest around 5 miles per hour in the afternoon. Chance of rain 70%. Sunday night, mostly cloudy with showers and thunderstorms likely in the evening, then partly cloudy after midnight. Lows in the mid-70s. Chance of rain 70%. Monday and Monday night, partly cloudy. Highs in the lower 90s. Lows in the upper 70s. Heat index values up to 105. Tuesday and Tuesday night, partly cloudy. A chance of showers and thunderstorms. Highs in the mid-90s. Lows in the mid-70s. Chance of rain 30%. Heat index values up to 105. Wednesday through Thursday, partly cloudy with a chance of showers and... The following broadcast is a special weather statement issued by the National Weather Service in Tallahassee, Florida. A strong thunderstorm will impact Madison County through 1:30 p.m. Eastern Daylight Time. At 12:52 p.m. Eastern Daylight Time, Doppler radar was tracking a strong thunderstorm 13 miles west of Madison, moving east at 30 miles per hour. Hazard, wind gusts up to 50 miles per hour. Source, radar indicated. Impact, gusty winds could knock down tree limbs and blow around unsecured objects. Locations impacted include Madison, Greenville, Ebb, Mosley Hall, Hopewell, Cherry Lake, Hamburg, Henson, Panetta, and Sermons. If outdoors, consider seeking shelter inside a building. Torrential rainfall is also occurring with this storm and may lead to localized flooding. Do not drive your vehicle through flooded roadways. The forecast for the local area. Today, partly sunny with a chance of showers and thunderstorms this morning, then mostly cloudy with showers and thunderstorms this afternoon. Highs in the upper 80s. Southwest winds 10 to 15 miles per hour. Chance of rain 90%. Tonight, mostly cloudy with a chance of showers and thunderstorms. Humid with lows in the mid-70s. Southwest winds 5 to 10 miles per hour. Chance of rain 50%. Saturday, partly sunny. A chance of showers and thunderstorms in the morning, then showers and thunderstorms in the afternoon. Humid with highs in the upper 80s. West winds around 5 miles per hour. Chance of rain 90%. Saturday night, mostly cloudy. Showers with thunderstorms likely in the evening, then a slight chance of showers after midnight. Lows in the lower 70s. West winds around 5 miles per hour in the evening, becoming light and variable. Chance of rain 90%. Sunday, partly sunny. A slight chance of showers in the morning, then showers and thunderstorms likely in the afternoon. Highs around 90. Light and variable winds, becoming southwest around 5 miles per hour in the afternoon. Chance of rain 70%. Sunday night, mostly cloudy with showers and thunderstorms likely in the evening, then partly cloudy after midnight. Lows in the mid-70s. Chance of rain 70%. Monday and Monday night, partly cloudy. Highs in the lower 90s. Lows in the upper 70s. Heat index values up to 105. Tuesday and Tuesday night, partly cloudy. A chance of showers and thunderstorms. Highs in the mid-90s. Lows in the mid-70s. Chance of rain 30%. Heat index values up to 105. Wednesday through Thursday, partly cloudy with a chance of showers and thunderstorms. Highs in the lower 90s. Lows in the mid-70s. Chance of rain 50%. Heat index values up to 105. The coastal waters forecast for the following. Coastal waters from Okaloosa-Walton County line to Mexico Beach out to 20 nautical miles, and coastal waters from Mexico Beach to Apalachicola out to 20 nautical miles. Small craft should exercise caution. Rest of today, southwest winds 15 to 20 knots with gusts up to 25 knots. Seas 4 to 6 feet, occasionally to 8 feet. Wave detail, southwest 5 feet at 7 seconds. Protected waters a moderate chop. A chance of showers and thunderstorms. Tonight, southwest winds 10 to 15 knots. Seas 2 to 4 feet. Wave detail, southwest 4 feet at 7 seconds. Protected waters a moderate chop. A chance of showers. A slight chance of thunderstorms in the evening, then a chance of thunderstorms after midnight. Saturday, west winds around 10 knots.

Monday, southwest winds 5 to 10 knots, increasing to 10 to 15 knots in the afternoon. Seas 2 to 3 feet. Protected waters a moderate chop. Monday night, southwest winds 10 to 15 knots. Seas around 2 feet. Protected waters a moderate chop. Tuesday, west winds 5 to 10 knots, increasing to 10 to 15 knots in the afternoon. Seas around 2 feet. Protected waters a moderate chop. Tuesday night, west winds 10 to 15 knots, diminishing to 5 to 10 knots after midnight. Seas around 2 feet. Protected waters a moderate chop. Winds and waves higher in and near thunderstorms. The Tallahassee Climate Summary for yesterday, June 18, 2026. Yesterday's high temperature was 91 degrees. This high the normal high of 91. Yesterday's low temperature. The following broadcast is a special weather statement issued by the National Weather Service in Tallahassee, Florida. A strong thunderstorm will impact northern Grady, Mitchell, northwestern Thomas, and western Colquitt counties through 1:30 p.m. Eastern Daylight Time. At 12:58 p.m. Eastern Daylight Time, Doppler radar was tracking a strong thunderstorm near Camilla, moving east at 30 miles per hour. Hazard, wind gusts up to 50 miles per hour. Source, radar indicated. Impact, gusty winds could knock down tree limbs and blow around unsecured objects. Locations impacted include Pelham, Camilla, Darren, Sail City, Cotton, Chastain, Laney, Spence, Quality, Mitchell Company Airport, Poplar Arbor Church, Hartsfield, Branchville, Bay, Insanton, and Ticknor. If outdoors, consider seeking shelter inside a building. Torrential rainfall is also occurring with this storm and may lead to localized flooding. Do not drive your vehicle through flooded roadways. To report severe weather, contact your nearest law enforcement agency. They will relay your report to the National Weather Service office in Tallahassee. The Tallahassee Climate Summary for yesterday, June 18, 2026. Yesterday's high temperature was 91 degrees. This high the normal high of 91. Yesterday's low temperature was 78 degrees. This low was 7 degrees above the normal low of 71. 0.03 inches of precipitation fell yesterday, which brings the monthly total to 2.59 inches. This is 1.97 inches below the normal amount of 4.56 inches for June. The total precipitation for the year now stands at 14.78 inches, which is 10.60 inches below normal. The normal high temperature for today is 91 degrees, and the normal low is 72. The record high for today is 103, which occurred in 1933, and the record low is 61, which occurred in 1969. Sunrise today is at 6:36 a.m. and sunset is at 8:42 p.m. The current time is 1:01 p.m. Eastern Daylight Time. High rip current risk remains in effect through late Saturday night. What? Dangerous rip currents. Where? Franklin County beaches. When? Through late Saturday night. Impacts, rip currents can sweep even the best swimmers away from shore into deeper water. Swim near a lifeguard. If caught in a rip current, relax and float. Don't swim against the current. If able, swim in a direction following the shoreline. If unable to escape, face the shore and call or wave for help. The following broadcast is a special weather statement issued by the National Weather Service in Tallahassee, Florida. A strong thunderstorm will impact Madison County through 1:30 p.m. Eastern Daylight Time. At 12:52 p.m. Eastern Daylight Time, Doppler radar was tracking a strong thunderstorm 13 miles west of Madison, moving east at 30 miles per hour. Hazard, wind gusts up to 50 miles per hour. Source, radar indicated. Impact, gusty winds could knock down tree limbs and blow around unsecured objects. Locations impacted include Madison, Greenville, Ebb, Morsley Hall, Hopewell, Cherry Lake, Hamburg, Henson, Panetta, and Sermons. If outdoors, consider seeking shelter inside a building. Torrential rainfall is also occurring with this storm and may lead to localized flooding. Do not drive your vehicle through flooded roadways. The following broadcast is a special weather statement issued by the National Weather Service in Tallahassee, Florida. A strong thunderstorm will impact northern Grady, Mitchell, northwestern Thomas, and western Colquitt counties through 1:30 p.m. Eastern Daylight Time. At 12:58 p.m. Eastern Daylight Time, Doppler radar was tracking a strong thunderstorm near Camilla, moving east at 30 miles per hour. Hazard, wind gusts up to 50 miles per hour. Source, radar indicated.

impact, gusty winds could knock down tree limbs and blow around unsecured objects. Locations impacted include Pelham, Camilla, Don, Sale City, Cotton, Chastain, Laney, Spence, Quality, Mitchell Company Airport, Poplar Arbor Church, Hartsfield, Branchville, Bay, in Sutton, and Ticknor. If outdoors, consider seeking shelter inside a building. Torrential rainfall is also occurring with this storm and may lead to localized flooding. Do not drive your vehicle through flooded roadways. To report severe weather, contact your nearest law enforcement agency. They will relay your report to the National Weather Service office in Tallahassee. The Tropical Weather Outlook. For the North Atlantic, Caribbean Sea, and the Gulf of America, offshore the east coast of the United States, remnants of Arthur, showers and thunderstorms associated with a trough of low pressure. The remnants of Arthur are located over the southeastern United States. The system is expected to emerge offshore the east coast of the United States later today. Environmental conditions appear to be marginally conducive for some subtropical or tropical development tonight or Saturday as the system moves northeastward at around 20 miles per hour across the western Atlantic Ocean. Regardless of development, heavy rainfall with a potential for life-threatening flash flooding is likely across portions of the southeast United States through tonight. Additional information on the rainfall potential can be found in rainfall forecasts and excessive rainfall outlooks from the Weather Prediction Center online at www.pcncep.gov. More information on this system, including gale warnings, is available in high seas forecasts issued by the National Weather Service under IPS header NFDHSFAT1, WMO header FZNT1KWPC, and online at ocean.weather.gov/shtnl/. NFDHSFAT1.php formation chance through 48 hours, low, 10%. Formation chance through 7 days, low, 10%. The surf zone forecast. General outlook, the surf zone will continue to be very churned and frothy today, thanks to strong southwest winds over the Gulf in recent days. Most waters are closed and swimming or wading is prohibited when double red flags are flying. Winds will start to decrease today and tonight, but it will take until early next week for waves to decrease enough to reduce the current risk below the high category. Based on communication with area beach officials, the following flags are flying at area beaches: Walton, double red; Bay, double red; State Park Gulf Beaches, double red; West-facing Gulf Beaches, double red; South-facing Gulf Beaches, double red; Franklin, red. The Tallahassee Climate Summary for yesterday, June 18, 2026. Yesterday's high temperature was 91 degrees. This tied the normal high of 91. Yesterday's low temperature was 78 degrees. This low was 7 degrees above the normal low of 71. 0.03 inches of precipitation fell yesterday, which brings the monthly total to 2.59 inches. This is 1.97 inches below the normal amount of 4.56 inches for June. The total precipitation for the year now stands at 14.78 inches, which is 10.60 inches below normal. The normal high temperature for today is 91 degrees, and the normal low is 72. The record high for today is 103, which occurred in 1933, and the record low is 61, which occurred in 1969. Sunrise today is at 6:36 a.m. and sunset is at 8:42 p.m. Tide information for Friday, June 19, 2026. St. Mark's River entrance. Low 12:10 a.m., high 6:40 a.m., low 11:47 a.m., high 5:37 p.m. Apalachicola. Low 2:27 a.m., high 9:53 a.m., low 2:09 p.m., high 7:02 p.m. St. Andrew's Bay at Panama City. High 1:47 p.m., low 11:45 p.m. Note that the times of high and low tide are 3 minutes earlier at Shell Point than at the St. Mark's River entrance. The average water temperature at Apalachicola was 84.2 degrees. Sunrise and sunset in Tallahassee. June 19, 2026, sunrise 6:36 a.m. Eastern Daylight Time, sunset 8:42 p.m. Eastern Daylight Time. 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The latest weather and forecast information can also be accessed by calling our automated forecast line at 850-942-8851. The current time is 1:07 p.m. Eastern Daylight Time.

High rip current risk remains in effect through late Saturday night. What? Dangerous rip currents. Where? Franklin County beaches. When? Through late Saturday night. Impacts. Rip currents can sweep even the best swimmers away from shore into deeper water. Swim near a lifeguard. If caught in a rip current, relax and float. Don't swim against the current. If able, swim in a direction following the shoreline. If unable to escape, face the shore and call or wave for help. The following broadcast is a special weather statement issued by the National Weather Service in Tallahassee, Florida. A strong thunderstorm will impact Madison County through 1:30 p.m. Eastern Daylight Time. At 12:52 p.m. Eastern Daylight Time, Doppler radar was tracking a strong thunderstorm 13 miles west of Madison, moving east at 30 miles per hour. Hazard, wind gusts up to 50 miles per hour. Source, radar indicated. Impact, gusty winds could knock down tree limbs and blow around unsecured objects. Locations impacted include Madison, Greenville, Ebb, Mosley Hall, Hopewell, Cherry Lake, Hamburg, Henson, Panetta, and Sermons. If outdoors, consider seeking shelter inside a building. Torrential rainfall is also occurring with this storm and may lead to localized flooding. Do not drive your vehicle through flooded roadways. The following broadcast is a special weather statement issued by the National Weather Service in Tallahassee, Florida. A strong thunderstorm will impact northern Grady, Mitchell, northwestern Thomas, and western Colquitt counties through 1:30 p.m. Eastern Daylight Time. At 12:58 p.m. Eastern Daylight Time, Doppler radar was tracking a strong thunderstorm near Camilla, moving east at 30 miles per hour. Hazard, wind gusts up to 50 miles per hour. Source, radar indicated. Impact, gusty winds could knock down tree limbs and blow around unsecured objects. Locations impacted include Pelham, Camilla, Darren, Sail City, Cotton, Chastain, Laney, Spence, Quality, Mitchell Company Airport, Poplar Arbor Church, Hartsfield, Branchville, Bay, Insanton, and Ticknor. If outdoors, consider seeking shelter inside a building. Torrential rainfall is also occurring with this storm and may lead to localized flooding. Do not drive your vehicle through flooded roadways. To report severe weather, contact your nearest law enforcement agency. They will relay your report to the National Weather Service office in Tallahassee. These are the 1 p.m. Eastern Daylight Time conditions. At the Tallahassee Airport, thunder was reported. The temperature was 80 degrees. The wind was south at 6 miles an hour. The report from Florida State University was not available. At Apalachicola, it was partly sunny. The temperature was 88 degrees. The wind was west at 16 miles an hour. At Panama City Northwest, it was partly sunny. The temperature was 88 degrees. The wind was southwest at 18 miles an hour. At Dothan, rain and fog were reported. The temperature was 74 degrees. The wind was north at 7 miles an hour. At Albany, it was mostly sunny. The temperature was 76 degrees. The wind was southwest at 10 miles an hour. At Valdosta, a thunderstorm was reported. The temperature was 87 degrees. The wind was southwest at 8 miles an hour. Over the marine area, at the buoy south of Apalachicola, winds were southwest at 10 knots. At the buoy south of Panama City, winds were southwest at 8 knots. At the buoy south of Pensacola, winds were southwest at 10 knots. The Tropical Weather Outlook. For the North Atlantic, Caribbean Sea, and the Gulf of America, offshore the east coast of the United States, remnants of Arthur, showers and thunderstorms associated with a trough of low pressure. The remnants of Arthur are located over the southeastern United States. The system is expected to emerge offshore the east coast of the United States later today. Environmental conditions appear to be marginally conducive for some subtropical or tropical development tonight or Saturday as the following broadcast is a special weather statement issued by the National Weather Service in Tallahassee, Florida. A strong thunderstorm will impact eastern Madison County through 1:30 p.m. Eastern Daylight Time. At 1:12 p.m. Eastern Daylight Time, Doppler radar was tracking a strong thunderstorm near Madison, moving east at 45 miles per hour. Hazard, wind gusts of 50 to 55 miles per hour. Source, radar indicated. Impact, gusty winds could knock down tree limbs and blow around unsecured objects. Locations impacted include Lee. If outdoors, consider seeking shelter inside a building. Torrential rainfall is also occurring with this storm and may lead to localized flooding.

Do not drive your vehicle through flooded roadways. To report severe weather, contact your nearest law enforcement agency. They will relay your report to the National Weather Service office in Tallahassee. The Tropical Weather Outlook. For the North Atlantic, Caribbean Sea, and the Gulf of America, offshore the east coast of the United States, remnants of Arthur, showers and thunderstorms associated with a trough of low pressure. The remnants of Arthur are located over the southeastern United States. The system is expected to emerge offshore the east coast of the United States later today. Environmental conditions appear to be marginally conducive for some subtropical or tropical development tonight or Saturday as the system moves northeastward at around 20 miles per hour across the western Atlantic Ocean. Regardless of development, heavy rainfall with a potential for life-threatening flash flooding is likely across portions of the southeast United States through tonight. Additional information on the rainfall potential can be found in rainfall forecasts and excessive rainfall outlooks from the Weather Prediction Center online at www.pcncep.gov. More information on this system, including gale warnings, is available in high seas forecasts issued by the National Weather Service under IPS header NFDHSFAT1, WMO header FCNT1KWBC, and online at ocean.weather.gov/shtml/. NFDHSFAT1.php formation chance through 48 hours, low, 10%. Formation chance through 7 days, low, 10%. The surf zone forecast. General outlook, the surf zone will continue to be very churned and frothy today, thanks to strong southwest winds over the Gulf in recent days. Most waters are closed and swimming or wading is prohibited when double red flags are flying. Winds will start to decrease today and tonight, but it will take until early next week for waves to decrease enough to reduce the recurrent risk below the high category. Based on communication with area beach officials, the following flags are flying at area beaches: Walton, double red; Bay, double red; State Park Golf Beaches, double red; West-facing Golf Beaches, double red; South-facing Golf Beaches, double red; Franklin, red. Tide information for Friday, June 19, 2026. St. Mark's River entrance. Low 12:10 a.m., high 6:40 a.m., low 11:47 a.m., high 5:37 p.m. Apalachicola. Low 2:27 a.m., high 9:53 a.m., low 2:09 p.m., high 7:02 p.m. St. Andrews Bay at Panama City. High 1:47 p.m., low 11:45 p.m. Note that the times of high and low tide are 3 minutes earlier at Shell Point than at the St. Mark's River entrance. The average water temperature at Apalachicola was 84.2 degrees. Sunrise and sunset in Tallahassee. June 19, 2026, sunrise 6:36 a.m. Eastern Daylight Time, sunset 8:42 p.m. Eastern Daylight Time. 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The latest weather and forecast information. The following broadcast is a special weather statement issued by the National Weather Service in Tallahassee, Florida. A strong thunderstorm will impact southeastern Houston, northeastern Jackson, northwestern Decatur, southern Miller, Seminole and southwestern Early counties through 1:45 p.m. Eastern Daylight Time or 12:45 p.m. Central Daylight Time. At 1:16 p.m. Eastern Daylight Time or 12:16 p.m. Central Daylight Time, Doppler radar was tracking a strong thunderstorm 9 miles west of Donaldsonville, moving southeast at 20 miles per hour. Hazard: wind gusts of 50 to 55 miles per hour. Source: radar indicated. Impact: gusty winds could knock down tree limbs and blow around unsecured objects. Locations impacted include Donaldsonville, Gordon, Iron City, Brinson, Jackin, Saffold, Babcock, Crosby, Little Hope, Mayhaw, Boykin, River Turn, Sherfigan, Hornsville, Donaldsonville Airport, Steam Mill, Desser, Seminole State Park, Howard's Mill, and Davis Park. If outdoors, consider seeking shelter inside a building. Torrential rainfall is also occurring with this storm and may lead to localized flooding. Do not drive your vehicle through flooded roadways. 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They will relay your report to the National Weather Service office in Tallahassee. 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This broadcast originates from your National Weather Service office in Tallahassee.

Massey, Florida. The latest weather and forecast information can also be accessed by calling our automated forecast line at 850-942-8851. The current time is 1:18 p.m. Eastern Daylight Time. High rip current risk remains in effect through late Saturday night. What? Dangerous rip currents. Where? Franklin County beaches. When? Through late Saturday night. Impacts. Rip currents can sweep even the best swimmers away from shore into deeper water. Swim near a lifeguard. If caught in a rip current, relax and float. Don't swim against the current. If able, swim in a direction following the shoreline. If unable to escape, face the shore and call or wave for help. The following broadcast is a special weather statement issued by the National Weather Service in Tallahassee, Florida. A strong thunderstorm will impact northern Grady, Mitchell, northwestern Thomas, and western Colquitt counties through 1:30 p.m. Eastern Daylight Time. At 12:58 p.m. Eastern Daylight Time, Doppler radar was tracking a strong thunderstorm near Camilla, moving east at 30 miles per hour. Hazard, wind gusts up to 50 miles per hour. Source, radar indicated. Impact, gusty winds could knock down tree limbs and blow around unsecured objects. Locations impacted include Pelham, Camilla, Darren, Sale City, Cotton, Chastain, Laney, Spence, Quality, Mitchell Company Airport, Poplar Arbor Church, Hartsfield, Branchville, Bay, Insanton, and Ticknor. If outdoors, consider seeking shelter inside a building. Torrential rainfall is also occurring with this storm and may lead to localized flooding. Do not drive your vehicle through flooded roadways. To report severe weather, contact your nearest law enforcement agency. They will relay your report to the National Weather Service office in Tallahassee. The following broadcast is a special weather statement issued by the National Weather Service in Tallahassee, Florida. A strong thunderstorm will impact eastern Madison County through 1:30 p.m. Eastern Daylight Time. At 1:12 p.m. Eastern Daylight Time, Doppler radar was tracking a strong thunderstorm near Madison, moving east at 45 miles per hour. Hazard, wind gusts of 50 to 55 miles per hour. Source, radar indicated. Impact, gusty winds could knock down tree limbs and blow around unsecured objects. Locations impacted include Lee. If outdoors, consider seeking shelter inside a building. Torrential rainfall is also occurring with this storm and may lead to localized flooding. Do not drive your vehicle through flooded roadways. To report severe weather, contact your nearest law enforcement agency. They will relay your report to the National Weather Service office in Tallahassee. The following broadcast is a special weather statement issued by the National Weather Service in Tallahassee, Florida. A strong thunderstorm will impact southeastern Houston, northeastern Jackson, northwestern Decatur, southern Miller, Seminole, and southwestern Early counties through 1:45 p.m. Eastern Daylight Time, or 12:45 p.m. Central Daylight Time. At 1:16 p.m. Eastern Daylight Time, or 12:16 p.m. Central Daylight Time, Doppler radar was tracking a strong thunderstorm 9 miles west of Donaldsonville, moving southeast at 20 miles per hour. Hazard, wind gusts of 50 to 55 miles per hour. Source, radar indicated. Impact, gusty winds could knock down tree limbs and blow around unsecured objects. Locations impacted include Donaldsonville, Gorton, Iron City, Brinson, Jackin, Saffold, Babcock, Crosby, Little Hope, Mayhaw, Boykin, River Turn, Sharfigan, Hornsville, Donaldsonville Airport, Steam Mill, Desert, Seminole State Park, Howard's Mill, and Davis Park. If outdoors, consider seeking shelter inside a building. Torrential rainfall is also occurring with this storm and may lead to localized flooding. Do not drive your vehicle through flooded roadways. To report severe weather, contact your nearest law enforcement agency. They will relay your report to the National Weather Service office in Tallahassee. These are the 1 p.m. Eastern Daylight Time conditions. At the Tallahassee Airport, thunder was reported. The temperature was 80 degrees. The wind was south at 6 miles an hour. At Florida State University, the temperature was 79 degrees. The wind was southwest at 3 miles an hour. At Apalachicola, it was partly sunny. The temperature was 88 degrees. The wind was west at 16 miles an hour. At Panama City Northwest, it was partly sunny. The temperature was 88 degrees. The wind was southwest at 18 miles an hour. At Dothan, a thunderstorm was reported. The temperature was 75 degrees. The wind was west at 12 miles.

miles an hour. At Albany, it was partly sunny. The temperature was 76 degrees. The wind was southwest at 10 miles an hour. At Valdosta, light rain was falling. The temperature was 79 degrees. The wind was southwest at 8 miles an hour. Over the marine area, at the buoy south of Apalachicola, winds were southwest at 10 knots and seas were 5 feet. At the buoy south of Panama City, winds were southwest at 8 knots and seas were 5 feet. At the buoy south of Pensacola, winds were southwest at 12 knots and seas were 6 feet. The forecast for the local area. Today, partly sunny with a chance of showers and thunderstorms this morning, then mostly cloudy with showers and thunderstorms this afternoon. Highs in the upper 80s. Southwest winds 10 to 15 miles per hour. Chance of rain 90%. Tonight, mostly cloudy with a chance of showers and thunderstorms. Humid with lows in the mid-70s. Southwest winds 5 to 10 miles per hour. Chance of rain 50%. Saturday, partly sunny. A chance of showers and thunderstorms in the morning, then showers and thunderstorms in the afternoon. Humid with highs in the upper 80s. West winds around 5 miles per hour. Chance of rain 90%. Saturday night, mostly cloudy. Showers with thunderstorms likely in the evening, then a slight chance of showers after midnight. Lows in the lower 70s. West winds around 5 miles per hour in the evening, becoming light and variable. Chance of rain 90%. Sunday, partly sunny. A slight chance of showers in the morning, then showers and thunderstorms likely in the afternoon. Highs around 90. Light and variable winds, becoming southwest around 5 miles per hour in the afternoon. Chance of rain 70%. Sunday night, mostly cloudy with showers and thunderstorms likely in the evening, then partly cloudy after midnight. Lows in the mid-70s. Chance of rain 70%. Monday and Monday night, partly cloudy. Highs in the lower 90s. Lows in the upper 70s. Heat index values up to 105. Tuesday and Tuesday night, partly cloudy. A chance of showers and thunderstorms. Highs in the mid-90s. Lows in the mid-70s. Chance of rain 30%. Heat index values up to 105. Wednesday through Thursday, partly cloudy with a chance of showers and thunderstorms. Highs in the lower 90s. Lows in the mid-70s. Chance of rain 50%. Heat index values up to 105. The coastal waters forecast for the following. Coastal waters from Okaloosa Walton County line to Mexico Beach out to 20 nautical miles, and coastal waters from Mexico Beach to Apalachicola out to 20 nautical miles. Small craft should exercise caution. Rest of today, southwest winds 15 to 20 knots with gusts up to 25 knots. Seas 4 to 6 feet, occasionally to 8 feet. Wave detail, southwest 5 feet at 7 seconds. Protected waters a moderate chop. A chance of showers and thunderstorms. Tonight, southwest winds 10 to 15 knots. Seas 2 to 4 feet. Wave detail, southwest 4 feet at 7 seconds. Protected waters a moderate chop. A chance of showers. A slight chance of thunderstorms in the evening, then a chance of thunderstorms after midnight. Saturday, west winds around 10 knots. Seas 2 to 3 feet. Wave detail, southwest 3 feet at 7 seconds. Protected waters a light chop. A chance of showers and thunderstorms. Saturday night, west winds 5 to 10 knots. Seas 2 to 3 feet. Wave detail, southwest 3 feet at 7 seconds. Protected waters a light chop. A slight chance of thunderstorms. A chance of showers, mainly in the evening. Sunday, west winds 5 to 10 knots. Seas around 2 feet. Wave detail, south 2 feet at 6 seconds. Protected waters a light chop. A slight chance of showers and thunderstorms. Sunday night, southwest winds 5 to 10 knots. Seas 2 to 3 feet. Wave detail, south 2 feet at 7 seconds and southwest 1 foot at 3 seconds. Protected waters a light chop. Monday, southwest winds 5 to 10 knots, increasing to 10 to 15 knots in the afternoon. Seas 2 to 3 feet. Protected waters a moderate chop. Monday night, southwest winds 10 to 15 knots. Seas around 2 feet. Protected waters a moderate chop.
Tuesday, west winds 5 to 10 knots.

increasing to 10 to 15 knots in the afternoon. Seas around 2 feet. Protected waters a moderate chop. Tuesday night, west winds 10 to 15 knots, diminishing to 5 to 10 knots after midnight. Seas around 2 feet. Protected waters a moderate chop. Winds and waves higher and near thunderstorms. The coastal waters forecast for the following waters from Suwannee River to Apalachicola, Florida, extending from 20 to 60 nautical miles, waters from Okaloosa-Walton County line to Mexico Beach 20 to 60 nautical miles, and waters from Mexico Beach to Apalachicola 20 to 60 nautical miles. Small craft should exercise caution. Rest of today, southwest winds 10 to 15 knots with gusts up to 20 knots. Seas 4 to 6 feet, occasionally to 8 feet. Wave detail, southwest 5 feet at 7 seconds. A slight chance of thunderstorms. A slight chance of showers late this morning and early afternoon, then a chance of showers late. Tonight, southwest winds around 10 knots. Seas 3 to 5 feet, occasionally to 6 feet. Wave detail, southwest 4 feet at 7 seconds. A slight chance of showers and thunderstorms. Saturday, west winds 5 to 10 knots. Seas 2 to 4 feet. Wave detail, southwest 3 feet at 7 seconds. A chance of showers and thunderstorms. Saturday night, west winds 5 to 10 knots. Seas 2 to 3 feet. Wave detail, southwest 3 feet at 7 seconds. A slight chance of showers and thunderstorms. Sunday, west winds 5 to 10 knots. Seas 2 to 3 feet. Wave detail, southwest 2 feet at 7 seconds. A slight chance of showers and thunderstorms. Sunday night, southwest winds 5 to 10 knots. Seas 2 to 3 feet. Wave detail, southwest 2 feet at 7 seconds. Monday, southwest winds 5 to 10 knots. Seas around 2 feet. Monday night, southwest winds 5 to 10 knots. Seas around 2 feet. Tuesday, west winds 5 to 10 knots. Seas around 2 feet. Tuesday night, west winds around 10 knots. Seas around 2 feet. Winds and seas higher and near thunderstorms. The coastal waters forecast for the following St. Andrews Bay waterways. Rest of today, southwest winds 10 to 15 knots. Protected waters a moderate chop. Showers and thunderstorms likely late this morning and early afternoon, then a chance of showers and thunderstorms late. Tonight, southwest winds 5 to 10 knots. Protected waters a light chop. A chance of thunderstorms. A chance of showers in the evening, then showers likely after midnight. Saturday, west winds 5 to 10 knots. Protected waters a light chop. Showers and thunderstorms likely. Saturday night, west winds 5 to 10 knots, becoming southwest after midnight. Protected waters a light chop. A slight chance of thunderstorms in the evening. A slight chance of showers. Sunday, west winds around 5 knots, becoming southwest in the afternoon. Protected waters a light chop. A chance of showers and thunderstorms. Sunday night, southwest winds 5 to 10 knots. Protected waters a light chop. A slight chance of showers and thunderstorms in the evening. Monday, southwest winds 5 to 10 knots, increasing to 10 to 15 knots in the afternoon. Protected waters a moderate chop. Monday night, southwest winds 5 to 10 knots. Protected waters a light chop. Tuesday, west winds 5 to 10 knots, becoming southwest 10 to 15 knots in the afternoon. Protected waters a moderate chop. A slight chance of showers and thunderstorms in the afternoon. Tuesday night, west winds 5 to 10 knots. Protected waters a light chop. A slight chance of showers and thunderstorms in the evening. Winds and waves higher and near thunderstorms. The Tallahassee climate summary for yesterday, June 18, 2026. Yesterday's high temperature was 91 degrees. This time the normal high of 91. Yesterday's low temperature was 78 degrees. This low was 7 degrees above the normal low of 71. 0.03 inches of precipitation fell yesterday, which brings the monthly total to 2.59 inches. This is 1.97 inches below the normal amount of 4.56 inches for June. The total precipitation for the year now stands at 14.78 inches, which is 10.60 inches below normal. The normal high temperature for today is 91 degrees, and the normal low is 72.

The record high for today is 103, which occurred in 1933, and the record low is 61, which occurred in 1969. Today is 91 degrees, and the normal low is 72. The record high for today is 103, which occurred in 1933, and the record low is 61, which occurred in 1969. Sunrise today is at 6:36 a.m., and sunset is at 8:42 p.m. The Tropical Weather Outlook. For the North Atlantic, Caribbean Sea, and the Gulf of America, offshore the east coast of the United States, remnants of Arthur, showers and thunderstorms located near the southeastern United States coast and adjacent offshore waters are associated with a trough of low pressure, the remnants of Arthur. Strong upper-level winds and interaction with the nearby frontal system are expected to limit any subtropical or tropical development of this system tonight while it moves northeastward at 25 to 30 miles per hour over the western Atlantic Ocean. By early Saturday, the system is forecast to merge with the front while it continues northeastward over cooler waters. More information on this system, including gale warnings, is available in high seas forecasts issued by the National Weather Service under IPS header NFDHSFAT1, WMO header FCNT1KWBC, and online at ocean.weather.gov/SHTML/NFDHSFAT1.php. Formation chance through 48 hours, low, near 0%. Formation chance through 7 days, low, near 0%. The surf zone forecast. General outlook, the surf zone will continue to be very churned and frothy today, thanks to strong southwest winds over the Gulf in recent days. Most waters are closed and swimming or wading is prohibited when double red flags are flying. Winds will start to decrease today and tonight, but it will take until early next week for waves to decrease enough to reduce the recurrent risk below the high category. Based on communication with area beach officials, the following flags are flying at area beaches: Walton, double red; Bay, double red; State Park Golf Beaches, double red; West-facing Golf Beaches, double red; South-facing Golf Beaches, double red; Franklin, red. Tide information for Friday, June 19, 2026. St. Mark's River entrance. Low 12:10 a.m., high 6:40 a.m., low 11:47 a.m., high 5:37 p.m. Apalachicola. Low 2:27 a.m., high 9:53 a.m., low 2:09 p.m., high 7:02 p.m. St. Andrews Bay at Panama City. High 1:47 p.m., low 11:45 p.m. Note that the times of high and low tide are 3 minutes earlier at Shell Point than at the St. Mark's River entrance. The average water temperature at Apalachicola was 84.2 degrees. Sunrise and sunset in Tallahassee. June 19, 2026, sunrise 6:36 a.m. Eastern Daylight Time, sunset 8:42 p.m. Eastern Daylight Time. 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This broadcast originates from your National Weather Service office in Tallahassee, Florida. The latest weather and forecast information can also be accessed by calling our automated forecast line at 850-942-8851. The current time is 1:36 p.m. Eastern Daylight Time. High rip current risk remains in effect through late Saturday night. What? Dangerous rip currents. Where? Franklin County beaches. When? Through late Saturday night. Impacts. Rip currents can sweep even the best swimmers away from shore into deeper water. Swim near a lifeguard. If caught in a rip current, relax and float. Don't swim against the current. If able, swim in a direction following the shoreline. If unable to escape, face the shore and call or wave for help. The following broadcast is a special weather statement issued by the National Weather Service in Tallahassee, Florida. A strong thunderstorm will impact southeastern Houston, northeastern Jackson, northwestern Decatur, southern Miller, Seminole, and southwestern Early counties through 1:45 p.m. Eastern Daylight Time, or 12:45 p.m. Central Daylight Time. At 1:16 p.m. Eastern Daylight Time, or 12:16 p.m. Central Daylight Time, Doppler radar was tracking a strong thunderstorm 9 miles west of Donaldsonville, moving southeast at 20 miles per hour. Hazard, wind gusts of 50 to 55 miles per hour. Source, radar indicated. Impact, gusty winds could knock down tree limbs and blow around unsecured objects. Locations impacted include Donaldsonville, Gordon, Iron City, Brinson, Jackin, Saffold, Babcock, Crosby, Little Hope, Mayhaw,

Aiken, Riverton, Sherfigan, Hornsville, Donaldsonville Airport, Steam Mill, Desser, Seminole State Park, Howard's Mill, and Davis Park. If outdoors, consider seeking shelter inside a building. Torrential rainfall is also occurring with this storm and may lead to localized flooding. Do not drive your vehicle through flooded roadways. To report severe weather, contact your nearest law enforcement agency. They will relay your report to the National Weather Service office in Tallahassee. These are the 1 p.m. Eastern Daylight Time conditions. At the Tallahassee Airport, thunder was reported. The temperature was 80 degrees. The wind was south at 6 miles an hour. At Florida State University, the temperature was 79 degrees. The wind was southwest at 3 miles an hour. At Apalachicola, it was partly sunny. The temperature was 88 degrees. The wind was west at 16 miles an hour. At Panama City Northwest, it was partly sunny. The temperature was 88 degrees. The wind was southwest at 18 miles an hour. At Dothan, a thunderstorm was reported. The temperature was 75 degrees. The wind was west at 12 miles an hour. At Albany, it was partly sunny. The temperature was 76 degrees. The wind was southwest at 10 miles an hour. At Valdosta, light rain was falling. The temperature was 79 degrees. The wind was southwest at 8 miles an hour. Over the marine area, at the buoy south of Apalachicola, winds were southwest at 10 knots and seas were 5 feet. At the buoy south of Panama City, winds were southwest at 8 knots and seas were 5 feet. At the buoy south of Pensacola, winds were southwest at 12 knots and seas were 6 feet. The forecast for the local area. Today, partly sunny with a chance of showers and thunderstorms this morning, then mostly cloudy with showers and thunderstorms this afternoon. Highs in the upper 80s. Southwest winds 10 to 15 miles per hour. Chance of rain 90%. Tonight, mostly cloudy with a chance of showers and thunderstorms. Humid with lows in the mid-70s. Southwest winds 5 to 10 miles per hour. Chance of rain 50%. Saturday, partly sunny. A chance of showers and thunderstorms in the morning, then showers and thunderstorms in the afternoon. Humid with highs in the upper 80s. West winds around 5 miles per hour. Chance of rain 90%. Saturday night, mostly cloudy. Showers with thunderstorms likely in the evening, then a slight chance of showers after midnight. Lows in the lower 70s. West winds around 5 miles per hour in the evening, becoming light and variable. Chance of rain 90%. Sunday, partly sunny. A slight chance of showers in the morning, then showers and thunderstorms likely in the afternoon. Highs around 90. Light and variable winds, becoming southwest around 5 miles per hour in the afternoon. Chance of rain 70%. Sunday night, mostly cloudy with showers and thunderstorms likely in the evening, then partly cloudy after midnight. Lows in the mid-70s. Chance of rain 70%. Monday and Monday night, partly cloudy. Highs in the lower 90s. Lows in the upper 70s. Heat index values up to 105. Tuesday and Tuesday night, partly cloudy. A chance of showers and thunderstorms. Highs in the mid-90s. Lows in the mid-70s. Chance of rain 30%. Heat index values up to 105. Wednesday through Thursday, partly cloudy with a chance of showers and thunderstorms. Highs in the lower 90s. Lows in the mid-70s. Chance of rain 50%. Heat index values up to 105. The coastal waters forecast for the following: coastal waters from Okaloosa Walton County line to Mexico Beach out to 20 nautical miles, and coastal waters from Mexico Beach to Apalachicola out to 20 nautical miles. Small craft should exercise caution. Rest of today, southwest winds 15 to 20 knots with gusts up to 25 knots. Seas 4 to 6 feet, occasionally to 8 feet. Wave detail, southwest 5 feet at 7 seconds. Protected waters a moderate chop. A chance of showers and thunderstorms. Tonight, southwest winds 10 to 15 knots. Seas 2 to 4 feet. Wave detail, southwest 4 feet at 7 seconds. Protected waters a moderate chop. A chance of showers. A slight chance of thunderstorms in the evening, then a chance of thunderstorms after midnight. Saturday, west winds around 10 knots. Seas 2 to 3 feet.

Detail, southwest 3 feet at 7 seconds. Protected waters, a light chop. A chance of showers and thunderstorms. Saturday night, west winds 5 to 10 knots. Seas 2 to 3 feet. Wave detail, southwest 3 feet at 7 seconds. Protected waters, a light chop. A slight chance of thunderstorms. A chance of showers, mainly in the evening. Sunday, west winds 5 to 10 knots. Seas around 2 feet. Wave detail, south 2 feet at 6 seconds. Protected waters, a light chop. A slight chance of showers and thunderstorms. Sunday night, southwest winds 5 to 10 knots. Seas 2 to 3 feet. Wave detail, south 2 feet at 7 seconds and southwest 1 foot at 3 seconds. Protected waters, a light chop. Monday, southwest winds 5 to 10 knots, increasing to 10 to 15 knots in the afternoon. Seas 2 to 3 feet. Protected waters, a moderate chop. Monday night, southwest winds 10 to 15 knots. Seas around 2 feet. Protected waters, a moderate chop. Tuesday, west winds 5 to 10 knots, increasing to 10 to 15 knots in the afternoon. Seas around 2 feet. Protected waters, a moderate chop. Tuesday night, west winds 10 to 15 knots, diminishing to 5 to 10 knots after midnight. Seas around 2 feet. Protected waters, a moderate chop. Winds and waves higher in and near thunderstorms. The coastal waters forecast for the following waters from Suwannee River to Apalachicola, Florida, extending from 20 to 60 nautical miles, waters from Okaloosa, Walton County line to Mexico Beach, 20 to 60 nautical miles, and waters from Mexico Beach to Apalachicola, 20 to 60 nautical miles. Small craft should exercise caution. Rest of today, southwest winds 10 to 15 knots with gusts up to 20 knots. Seas 4 to 6 feet, occasionally to 8 feet. Wave detail, southwest 5 feet at 7 seconds. A slight chance of thunderstorms. A slight chance of showers late this morning and early afternoon, then a chance of showers late. Tonight, southwest winds around 10 knots. Seas 3 to 5 feet, occasionally to 6 feet. Wave detail, southwest 4 feet at 7 seconds. A slight chance of showers and thunderstorms. Saturday, west winds 5 to 10 knots. Seas 2 to 4 feet. Wave detail, southwest 3 feet at 7 seconds. A chance of showers and thunderstorms. Saturday night, west winds 5 to 10 knots. Seas 2 to 3 feet. Wave detail, southwest 3 feet at 7 seconds. A slight chance of showers and thunderstorms. Sunday, west winds 5 to 10 knots. Seas 2 to 3 feet. Wave detail, southwest 2 feet at 7 seconds. A slight chance of showers and thunderstorms. Sunday night, southwest winds 5 to 10 knots. Seas 2 to 3 feet. Wave detail, southwest 2 feet at 7 seconds. Monday, southwest winds 5 to 10 knots. Seas around 2 feet. Monday night, southwest winds 5 to 10 knots. Seas around 2 feet. Tuesday, west winds 5 to 10 knots. Seas. The following broadcast is a special weather statement issued by the National Weather Service in Tallahassee, Florida. A strong thunderstorm will impact Cook, northwestern Lowndes, northwestern Brooks, and southeastern Colquitt counties through 2:15 p.m. Eastern Daylight Time. At 1:46 p.m. Eastern Daylight Time, Doppler radar was tracking a strong thunderstorm near Moultrie, moving east at 30 miles per hour. Hazard, wind gusts of 50 to 55 miles per hour. Source, radar indicated. Impact, gusty winds could knock down tree limbs and blow around unsecured objects. Locations impacted include Moultrie, Adel, Hayhira, Sparks, Morven, Berlin, Cecil, Elenton, Reed Bingham State Park, Cook Company Airport, Barney, Cool Spring, Pinneboro, Massey, Moultrieville, Barneville, Greggs, Pine Valley, Flat Ford, and Spence Airport. If outdoors, consider seeking shelter inside a building. Torrential rainfall is also occurring with this storm and may lead to localized flooding. Do not drive your vehicle through flooded roadways. 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They will relay your report to the National Weather Service office in Tallahassee. Flood advisory in effect until 4:45 p.m. Eastern Daylight Time or 3:45 p.m. Central Daylight Time this afternoon. What flooding caused by excessive rainfall is expected?
Ware, portions of southeast Alabama, including the following counties, Coffee, Dale, Geneva, and Houston, Florida, including the following counties, Gadsden, Holmes, Jackson, and Walton, and southwest Georgia, including the following counties, Decatur, Early, Miller, and Seminole. When, until 4:45 p.m. Eastern Daylight Time, or 3:45 p.m. Central Daylight Time. Impacts, minor flooding in low-lying and poor drainage areas. Additional details, at 1:46 p.m. Eastern Daylight Time, or 12:46 p.m. Central Daylight Time, Doppler radar indicated heavy rain due to thunderstorms. Minor flooding is ongoing or expected to begin shortly in the advisory area. Between 0.5 and 1.5 inches of rain have fallen. Additional rainfall amounts of 1 to 3 inches are expected over the area. This additional rain will result in minor flooding. Some locations that will experience flooding include Daleville, Cottonwood, Graceville, Dothan, Donaldsonville, Geneva, Fort Rucker, Enterprise, Bainbridge, Hartford, Taylor, Ashford, Level Plains, Slocum, Sampson, Cowarts, New Brockton, Chattahoochee, West Bainbridge, and Malone. http://www.weather.gov/safety/flood-turnaround. Don't drown when encountering flooded roads. Most flood deaths occur in vehicles. Be aware of your surroundings and do not drive on flooded roads. The following broadcast is a special weather statement issued by the National Weather Service in Tallahassee, Florida. Strong thunderstorms will impact southwestern Coffee, Geneva, southeastern Houston, Jackson, northern Walton, Holmes, and northeastern Washington counties through 1:45 p.m. Central Daylight Time. At 12:47 p.m. Central Daylight Time, Doppler radar was tracking strong thunderstorms along a line extending from 8 miles south of Andalusia to near Geneva to 9 miles south of Hartford to near Mariana. Movement was south at 25 miles per hour. Hazard, wind gusts up to 50 miles per hour. Source, radar indicated. Impact, gusty winds could knock down tree limbs and blow around unsecured objects. Locations impacted include Cottonwood, Bonifay, Geneva, Mariana, Chitley, Graceville, Defuniac Springs, Hartford, Slocum, Sampson, Union, Liberty, Malone, Sneeds, Cottondale, Grand Ridge, Greenwood, Paxton, Ponce de Leon, and Kinston. If outdoors, consider seeking shelter inside a building. These storms may intensify, so be certain to monitor local radio stations and available television stations for additional information and possible warnings from the National Weather Service. The coastal waters forecast for the following: waters from Suwannee River to Apalachicola, Florida, extending from 20 to 60 nautical miles, waters from Okaloosa-Walton County line to Mexico Beach 20 to 60 nautical miles, and waters from Mexico Beach to Apalachicola 20 to 60 nautical miles. Small craft should exercise caution. Rest of today, southwest winds 10 to 15 knots with gusts up to 20 knots. Seas 4 to 6 feet, occasionally to 8 feet. Wave detail, southwest 5 feet at 7 seconds. A slight chance of thunderstorms. A slight chance of showers late this morning and early afternoon, then a chance of showers late. Tonight, southwest winds around 10 knots. Seas 3 to 5 feet, occasionally to 6 feet. Wave detail, southwest 4 feet at 7 seconds. A slight chance of showers and thunderstorms. Saturday, west winds 5 to 10 knots. Seas 2 to 4 feet. Wave detail, southwest 3 feet at 7 seconds. A chance of showers and thunderstorms. Saturday night, west winds 5 to 10 knots. Seas 2 to 3 feet. Wave detail, southwest 3 feet at 7 seconds. A slight chance of showers and thunderstorms. Sunday, west winds 5 to 10 knots. Seas 2 to 3 feet. Wave detail, southwest 2 feet at 7 seconds. A slight chance of showers and thunderstorms. Sunday night, southwest winds 5 to 10 knots. Seas 2 to 3 feet. Wave detail, southwest 2 feet at 7 seconds. Monday, southwest winds 5 to 10 knots. Seas around 2 feet. Monday night, southwest winds 5 to 10 knots. Seas around 2 feet. Tuesday, west winds 5 to 10 knots. Seas around 2 feet. Tuesday night, west winds around 10 knots. Seas around 2 feet. Winds and seas higher and near thunderstorms. The coastal waters forecast for the following St. Andrews Bay waterways. Rest of today, southwest winds 10 to 15 knots.
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showers and thunderstorms likely late this morning and early afternoon, then a chance of showers and thunderstorms late. Tonight, southwest winds 5 to 10 knots. Protected waters, a light chop. A chance of thunderstorms. A chance of showers in the evening, then showers likely after midnight. Saturday, west winds 5 to 10 knots. Protected waters, a light chop. Showers and thunderstorms likely. Saturday night, west winds 5 to 10 knots, becoming southwest after midnight. Protected waters, a light chop. A slight chance of thunderstorms in the evening. A slight chance of showers. Sunday, west winds around 5 knots, becoming southwest in the afternoon. Protected waters, a light chop. A chance of showers and thunderstorms. Sunday night, southwest winds 5 to 10 knots. Protected waters, a light chop. A slight chance of showers and thunderstorms in the evening. Monday, southwest winds 5 to 10 knots, increasing to 10 to 15 knots in the afternoon. Protected waters, a moderate chop. Monday night, southwest winds 5 to 10 knots. Protected waters, a light chop. Tuesday, west winds 5 to 10 knots, becoming southwest 10 to 15 knots in the afternoon. Protected waters, a moderate chop. A slight chance of showers and thunderstorms in the afternoon. Tuesday night, west winds 5 to 10 knots. Protected waters, a light chop. A slight chance of showers and thunderstorms in the evening. Winds and waves higher and near thunderstorms. The Tropical Weather Outlook. For the North Atlantic, Caribbean Sea, and the Gulf of America, offshore the east coast of the United States, remnants of Arthur, showers and thunderstorms located near the southeastern United States coast and adjacent offshore waters are associated with a trough of low pressure, the remnants of Arthur. Strong upper-level winds and interaction with the nearby frontal system are expected to limit any subtropical or tropical development of this system tonight while it moves northeastward at 25 to 30 miles per hour over the western Atlantic Ocean. By early Saturday, the system is forecast to merge with the front while it continues northeastward over cooler waters. More information on this system, including gale warnings, is available in high seas forecasts issued by the National Weather Service under IPS header NFDHSFAT1, WMO header FZNT1KWBC, and online at ocean.weather.gov/SHTML/. NFDHSFAT1.php formation chance through 48 hours, low, near 0%. Formation chance through 7 days, low, near 0%. The surf zone forecast. General outlook, the surf zone will continue to be very churned and frothy today, thanks to strong southwest winds over the Gulf in recent days. Most waters are closed and swimming or wading is prohibited when double red flags are flying. Winds will start to decrease today and tonight, but it will take until early next week for waves to decrease enough to reduce the current risk below the high category. Based on communication with area beach officials, the following flags are flying at area beaches: Walton, double red; Bay, double red; State Park Gulf Beaches, double red; West-facing Gulf Beaches, double red; South-facing Gulf Beaches, double red; Franklin, red. Tide information for Friday, June 19, 2026. St. Mark's River entrance. Low 12:10 a.m., high 6:40 a.m., low 11:47 a.m., high 5:37 p.m. Apalachicola. Low 2:27 a.m., high 9:53 a.m., low 2:09 p.m., high 7:02 p.m. St. Andrew's Bay at Panama City. High 1:47 p.m., low 11:45 p.m. Note that the times of high and low tide are 3 minutes earlier at Shell Point than at the St. Mark's River entrance. The average water temperature at Apalachicola was 84.2 degrees. Sunrise and sunset in Tallahassee. June 19, 2026, sunrise 6:36 a.m. Eastern Daylight Time, sunset 8:42 p.m. Eastern Daylight Time. 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This broadcast originates from your National Weather Service office in Tallahassee, Florida. The latest weather and forecast information can also be accessed by calling our automated forecast line at 850-942-8851. The current time is 1:57 p.m. Eastern Daylight Time. High rip current risk remains in effect through late Saturday night. What? Dangerous rip currents. Where? Franklin County beaches. When? Through late Saturday night. Impacts. Rip currents can sweep.

Donaldsonville, moving southeast at 30 miles per hour. Hazard, wind gusts up to 50 miles per hour. Source, radar indicated. Impact, gusty winds could knock down tree limbs and blow around unsecured objects. Locations impacted include Quincy, Greensboro, Chattahoochee, Sneeds, Gretna, Brinson, Desert, Seminole State Park, Reynoldsville, Douglas City, Mount Pleasant, Hardin Heights, Rosedale, Recovery, Faceville, Haines, Hardaway, Drake Still, Jinx, and Sycamore. If outdoors, consider seeking shelter inside a building. The storm may intensify, so be certain to monitor local radio stations and available television stations for additional information and possible warnings from the National Weather Service. If on or near Lake Seminole, get out of the water and move indoors or inside a vehicle. Remember, lightning can strike out to 10 miles from the parent thunderstorm. If you can hear thunder, you are close enough to be struck by lightning. Move to safe shelter now. Do not be caught on the water in the thunderstorm. Flood advisory in effect until 4:45 p.m. Eastern Daylight Time or 3:45 p.m. Central Daylight Time this afternoon. What? Flooding caused by excessive rainfall is expected. Where? Portions of southeast Alabama, including the following counties, Coffee, Dale, Geneva, and Houston, Florida, including the following counties, Gadsden, Holmes, Jackson, and Walton, and southwest Georgia, including the following counties, Decatur, Early, Miller, and Seminole. When, until 4:40, the following broadcast is a special weather statement issued by the National Weather Service in Tallahassee, Florida. A strong thunderstorm will impact northeastern Gadsden, north-central Leon, eastern Decatur, Grady, and central Thomas counties through 3 p.m. Eastern Daylight Time. At 2 p.m. Eastern Daylight Time, Doppler radar was tracking a strong thunderstorm near Bainbridge, moving east at 35 miles per hour. Hazard, wind gusts up to 50 miles per hour. Source, radar indicated. Impact, gusty winds could knock down tree limbs and blow around unsecured objects. Locations impacted include Bainbridge, Havana, Cairo, Thomasville, Wigan, West Bainbridge, Attapulgas, Climax, Brinson, Hanover, Fremont, Osmeck, Thomasville Municipal Airport, Cable, Darcy, Dillon, Jamison, Rocky Hill, Decatur Company Airport, and Harold Still. If outdoors, consider seeking shelter inside a building. The storm may intensify, so be certain to monitor local radio stations and available television stations for additional information and possible warnings from the National Weather Service. Flood advisory in effect until 4:45 p.m. Eastern Daylight Time or 3:45 p.m. Central Daylight Time this afternoon. What? Flooding caused by excessive rainfall is expected. Where? Portions of southeast Alabama, including the following counties, Coffee, Dale, Geneva, and Houston, Florida, including the following counties, Gadsden, Holmes, Jackson, and Walton, and southwest Georgia, including the following counties, Decatur, Early, Miller, and Seminole. When? Until 4:45 p.m. Eastern Daylight Time or 3:45 p.m. Central Daylight Time. Impacts, minor flooding in low-lying and poor drainage areas. Additional details, at 1:46 p.m. Eastern Daylight Time, or 12:46 p.m. Central Daylight Time, Doppler radar indicated heavy rain due to thunderstorms. Minor flooding is ongoing or expected to begin shortly in the advisory area. Between 0.5 and 1.5 inches of rain have fallen. Additional rainfall amounts of 1 to 3 inches are expected over the area. This additional rain will result in minor flooding. Some locations that will experience flooding include Daleville, Cottonwood, Graceville, Dothan, Donaldsonville, Geneva, Fort Rucker, Enterprise, Bainbridge, Hartford, Taylor, Ashford, Level Plains, Slocum, Sampson, Cowarts, New Brockton, Chattahoochee, West Bainbridge, and Malone. http://www.weather.gov/safety/. Flood turnaround. Don't drown when encountering flooded roads. Most flood deaths occur in vehicles. Be aware of your surroundings and do not drive on flooded roads. The following broadcast is a special weather statement issued by the National Weather Service in Tallahassee, Florida. A strong thunderstorm will impact Cook, northwestern Lowndes, northwestern Brooks, and southeastern Colquitt counties through 2:15 p.m. Eastern Daylight Time. At 1:46 p.m. Eastern Daylight Time, Doppler radar was tracking a strong thunderstorm near Moultrie, moving east at 30 miles per hour. Hazard, wind gusts of 50 to 55 miles per hour. Source, radar indicated. Impact, gusty winds could knock down tree limbs and blow around unsecured objects.

6. 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If outdoors, consider seeking shelter inside a building. Torrential rainfall is also occurring with this storm and may lead to localized flooding. Do not drive your vehicle through flooded roadways. 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They will relay your report to the National Weather Service office in Tallahassee. The Tropical Weather Outlook. For the North Atlantic, Caribbean Sea, and the Gulf of America, offshore the east coast of the United States, remnants of Arthur, showers and thunderstorms located near the southeastern United States coast and adjacent offshore waters are associated with a trough of low pressure, the remnants of Arthur. Strong upper-level winds and interaction with the nearby frontal system are expected to limit any subtropical or tropical development of this system tonight while it moves northeastward at 25 to 30 miles per hour over the western Atlantic Ocean. By early Saturday, the system is forecast to merge with the front while it continues northeastward over cooler waters. More information on this system, including gale warnings, is available in high seas forecasts issued by the National Weather Service under IPS header NFDHSF81, WMO header FZNT1KWBC, and online at ocean.weather.gov/SHTML/NFDHSF81.php. Formation chance through 48 hours, low, near 0%. Formation chance through 7 days, low, near 0%. The surf zone forecast. General outlook, the surf zone will continue to be very churned and frothy today, thanks to strong southwest winds over the Gulf in recent days. Most waters are closed and swimming or wading is prohibited when double red flags are flying. Winds will start to decrease today and tonight, but it will take until early next week for waves to decrease enough to reduce the recurrent risk below the high category. Based on communication with area beach officials, the following flags are flying at area beaches: Walton, double red; Bay, double red; State Park Golf Beaches, double red; West-facing Golf Beaches, double red; South-facing Golf Beaches, double red; Franklin, red. The Tallahassee Climate Summary for yesterday, June 18, 2026. Yesterday's high temperature was 91 degrees. This tied the normal high of 91. Yesterday's low temperature was 78 degrees. This low was 7 degrees above the normal low of 71. 0.03 inches of precipitation fell yesterday, which brings the monthly total to 2.59 inches. This is 1.97 inches below the normal amount of 4.56 inches for June. The total precipitation for the year now stands at 14.78 inches, which is 10.60 inches below normal. The normal high temperature for today is 91 degrees, and the normal low is 72. The record high for today is 103, which occurred in 1933, and the record low is 61, which occurred in 1969. Sunrise today is at 6:36 a.m. and sunset is at 8:42 p.m. Tide information for Friday, June 19, 2026. St. Mark's River entrance. Low 12:10 a.m., high 6:40 a.m., low 11:47 a.m., high 5:37 p.m. Apalachicola. Low 2:27 a.m., high 9:53 a.m., low 2:09 p.m., high 7:02 p.m. St. Andrews Bay of Panama City. High 1:47 p.m., low 11:45 p.m. Note that the times of high and low tide are 3 minutes earlier at Shell Point than at the St. Mark's River entrance. The average water temperature at Apalachicola was 84.2 degrees. Sunrise and sunset in Tallahassee. June 19, 2026, sunrise 6:36 a.m. Eastern Daylight Time, sunset 8:42 p.m. Eastern Daylight Time. 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This broadcast originates from your National Weather Service office in Tallahassee, Florida. The latest weather and forecast information can also be accessed by calling our automated forecast line at 850-942-8851. The current time is 2:08 p.m. Eastern Daylight Time. High rip current risk remains in effect through late Saturday night. What? Dangerous rip currents. Where? Franklin County beaches. When? Through late Saturday night. Impacts. Rip currents can sweep even the best swimmers.

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If able, swim in a direction following the shoreline. If unable to escape, face the shore and call or wave for help. Flood advisory in effect until 4:45 p.m. Eastern Daylight Time or 3:45 p.m. Central Daylight Time this afternoon. What? Flooding caused by excessive rainfall is expected. Where? Portions of southeast Alabama, including the following counties, Coffee, Dale, Geneva, and Houston, Florida, including the following counties, Gadsden, Holmes, Jackson, and Walton, and southwest Georgia, including the following counties, Decatur, Early, Miller, and Seminole. When? Until 4:45 p.m. Eastern Daylight Time, or 3:45 p.m. Central Daylight Time. Impacts, minor flooding in low-lying and poor drainage areas. Additional details, at 1:46 p.m. Eastern Daylight Time, or 12:46 p.m. Central Daylight Time, Doppler radar indicated heavy rain due to thunderstorms. Minor flooding is ongoing or expected to begin shortly in the advisory area. Between 0.5 and 1.5 inches of rain have fallen. Additional rainfall amounts of 1 to 3 inches are expected over the area. This additional rain will result in minor flooding. Some locations that will experience flooding include Daleville, Cottonwood, Graceville, Dothan.

National Weather Service in Tallahassee has issued a severe thunderstorm warning for southeastern Jackson County in Florida, northeastern Calhoun County in Florida, Gadsden County in Big Bend, Florida, north central Liberty County in Big Bend, Florida, Decatur County in southwestern Georgia, southern Grady County in southwestern Georgia, southeastern Seminole County in southwestern Georgia, until 3:15 p.m. Eastern Daylight Time, or 2:15 p.m. Central Daylight Time. At 2:10 p.m. Eastern Daylight Time, or 1:10 p.m. Central Daylight Time, severe thunderstorms were located along a line extending from near Bainbridge to 8 miles northeast of Chattahoochee to 12 miles east of Mariana, moving southeast at 20 miles per hour. Hazard, 60 miles per hour wind gusts. Source, radar indicated. Impact, expect damage to roofs, siding, and trees. Locations impacted include Bainbridge, Quincy, Havana, Wigan, Greensboro, West Bainbridge, Chattahoochee, Sneeds, Gretna, Grand Ridge, Attapulgas, Climax, Rock Bluff, Oshisee, Juniper, Douglas City, Florence, Jameson, Recovery, and Lovedale. For your protection, move to an interior room on the lowest floor of a building. Torrential rainfall is occurring with these storms and may lead to flash flooding. Do not drive your vehicle through flooded roadways. Repeating, a severe thunderstorm warning has been issued until 2:15 p.m. Central Daylight Time or 3:15 p.m. Eastern Daylight Time for the following counties in Florida: Calhoun, Gadsden, Jackson, and Liberty, and the following counties in Georgia: Decatur, Grady, and Seminole. 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This broadcast originates from your National Weather Service office in Tallahassee, Florida. The latest weather and forecast information can also be accessed by calling our automated forecast line at 850-942-8851. The National Weather Service in Tallahassee has issued a severe thunderstorm warning for southeastern Jackson County in Florida, northeastern Calhoun County in Florida, Gadsden County in Big Bend, Florida, north central Liberty County in Big Bend, Florida, Decatur County in southwestern Georgia, southern Grady County in southwestern Georgia, southeastern Seminole County in southwestern Georgia, until 3:15 p.m. Eastern Daylight Time, or 2:15 p.m. Central Daylight Time. At 2:10 p.m. Eastern Daylight Time, or 1:10 p.m. Central Daylight Time, severe thunderstorms were located along a line extending from near Bainbridge to 8 miles northeast of Chattahoochee to 12 miles east of Mariana, moving southeast at 20 miles per hour. Hazard, 60 miles per hour wind gusts. Source, radar indicated. Impact, expect damage to roofs, siding, and trees. Locations impacted include Bainbridge, Quincy, Havana, Wigan, Greensboro, West Bainbridge, Chattahoochee, Sneeds, Gretna, Grand Ridge, Attapulgas, Climax, Rock Bluff, Oshisee, Juniper, Douglas.

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Torrential rainfall is occurring with these storms and may lead to flash flooding. Do not drive your vehicle through flooded roadways. Repeating, a severe thunderstorm warning has been issued until 2:15 p.m. Central Daylight Time or 3:15 p.m. Eastern Daylight Time for the following counties in Florida: Calhoun, Gadsden, Jackson, and Liberty, and the following counties in Georgia: Decatur, Grady, and Seminole. The following broadcast is a special weather statement issued by the National Weather Service in Tallahassee, Florida. A strong thunderstorm will impact Cook, Northwestern Lowndes, Northwestern Brooks, and Southeastern Colquitt counties through 2:15 p.m. Eastern Daylight Time. At 1:46 p.m. Eastern Daylight Time, Doppler radar was tracking a strong thunderstorm near Moultrie, moving east at 30 miles per hour. Hazard, wind gusts of 50 to 55 miles per hour. Source, radar indicated. Impact, gusty winds could knock down tree limbs and blow around unsecured objects. Locations impacted include Moultrie, Adel, Hayhira, Sparks, Morven, Berlin, Cecil, Hillenton, Reed Bingham State Park, Cook Company Airport, Barney, Cool Spring, Pinneboro, Massey, Moultrieville, Barneville, Greggs, Pine Valley, Flat Ford, and Spence Airport. If outdoors, consider seeking shelter inside a building. Torrential rainfall is also occurring with this storm and may lead to localized flooding. Do not drive your vehicle through flooded roadways. To report severe weather, contact your nearest law enforcement agency. They will relay your report to the National Weather Service office in Tallahassee. The following broadcast is a special weather statement issued by the National Weather Service in Tallahassee, Florida. A strong thunderstorm will impact northeastern Gadsden, north-central Leon, eastern Decatur, Grady, and central Thomas counties through 3 p.m. Eastern Daylight Time. At 2 p.m. Eastern Daylight Time, Doppler radar was tracking a strong thunderstorm near Bainbridge, moving east at 35 miles per hour. Hazard, wind gusts up to 50 miles per hour. Source, radar indicated. Impact, gusty winds could knock down tree limbs and blow around unsecured objects. Locations impacted include Bainbridge, Havana, Cairo, Thomasville, Wigan, West Bainbridge, Attapulgas, Climax, Brimson, Hanover, Fremont, Offmeck, Thomasville Municipal Airport, Cable, Darcy, Dillon, Jameson, Rocky Hill, Decatur Company Airport, and Harold Still. If outdoors, consider seeking shelter inside a building. The storm may intensify, so be certain to monitor local radio stations and available television stations for additional information and possible warnings from the National Weather Service. These are the 2 p.m. Eastern Daylight Time conditions. At the Tallahassee Airport, it was mostly sunny. The temperature was 84 degrees. The wind was southwest at 7 miles an hour. At Florida State University, the temperature was 86 degrees. The wind was south at 8 miles an hour. At Apalachicola, it was mostly sunny. The temperature was 89 degrees. The wind was west at 17 miles an hour. At Panama City Northwest, it was mostly sunny. The temperature was 89 degrees. The wind was southwest at 16 miles an hour. At Dothan, it was partly sunny. The temperature was 72 degrees. The wind was west at 6 miles an hour. At Albany, light rain was falling. The temperature was 74 degrees. The wind was northwest at 6 miles an hour. At Valdosta, light rain was falling. The temperature was 74 degrees. The wind was southwest at 6 miles an hour. These are the 2 p.m. Eastern Daylight Time conditions. At the Tallahassee Airport, it was mostly sunny. The temperature was 84 degrees. The wind was southwest at 7 miles an hour. At Florida State University, the temperature was 86 degrees. The wind was south at 8 miles an hour. At Apalachicola, it was mostly sunny. The temperature was 89 degrees. The wind was west at 17 miles an hour. At Panama City Northwest, it was mostly sunny. The temperature was 89 degrees. The wind was southwest at 16 miles an hour. At Dothan, it was partly sunny. The temperature was 72 degrees. The wind was west at 6 miles an hour. At Albany, light rain was falling. The temperature was 74 degrees. The wind was northwest at 6 miles an hour. At Valdosta, light rain was falling. The temperature was 74 degrees. The wind was southwest at

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0: 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The latest weather and forecast information can also be accessed by calling our automated forecast line at 850-942-8851. The National Weather Service in Tallahassee has issued a severe thunderstorm warning for southeastern Jackson County in Florida, northeastern Calhoun County in Florida, Gadsden County in Big Bend, Florida, north central Liberty County in Big Bend, Florida, Decatur County in southwestern Georgia, southern Grady County in southwestern Georgia, southeastern Seminole County in southwestern Georgia, until 3:15 p.m. Eastern Daylight Time, or 2:15 p.m. Central Daylight Time. At 2:10 p.m. Eastern Daylight Time, or 1:10 p.m. Central Daylight Time, severe thunderstorms were located along a line extending from near Bainbridge to 8 miles northeast of Chattahoochee to 12 miles east of Mariana, moving southeast at 20 miles per hour. Hazard, 60 miles per hour wind gusts. Source, radar indicated. Impact, expect damage to roofs, siding, and trees. Locations impacted include Bainbridge, Quincy, Havana, Wigan, Greensboro, West Bainbridge, Chattahoochee, Sneeds, Gretna, Grand Ridge, Attapulgus, Climax, Rock Bluff, Oshisee, Juniper, Douglas City, Florence, Jameson, Recovery, and Lovedale. For your protection, move to an interior room on the lowest floor of a building. Torrential rainfall is occurring with these storms and may lead to flash flooding. Do not drive your vehicle through flooded roadways. Repeating, a severe thunderstorm warning has been issued until 2:15 p.m. Central Daylight Time or 3:15 p.m. Eastern Daylight Time for the following counties in Florida, Calhoun, Gadsden, Jackson, and Liberty, and the following counties in Georgia, Decatur, Grady, and Seminole. The following broadcast is a special weather statement issued by the National Weather Service in Tallahassee, Florida. A strong thunderstorm will impact northeastern Gadsden, north-central Leon, eastern Decatur, Grady, and central Thomas counties through 3 p.m. Eastern Daylight Time. At 2 p.m. Eastern Daylight Time, Doppler radar was tracking a strong thunderstorm near Bainbridge, moving east at 35 miles per hour. Hazard, wind gusts up to 50 miles per hour. Source, radar indicated. Impact, gusty winds could knock down tree limbs and blow around unsecured objects. Locations impacted include Bainbridge, Havana, Cairo, Thomasville, Wigan, West Bainbridge, Attapulgus, Climax, Brinson, Hanover, Fremont, Osmeck, Thomasville Municipal Airport, Cable, Darcy, Dillon, Jameson, Rocky Hill, Decatur Company Airport, and Harold Still. If outdoors, consider seeking shelter inside a building. The storm may intensify, so be certain to monitor local radio stations and available television stations for additional information and possible warnings from the National Weather Service. These are the 2 p.m. Eastern Daylight Time conditions. At the Tallahassee Airport, it was mostly sunny. The temperature was 84 degrees. The wind was southwest at 7 miles an hour. At Florida State University, the temperature was 86 degrees. The wind was south at 8 miles an hour. At Apalachicola, it was mostly sunny. The temperature was 89 degrees. The wind was west at 17 miles an hour. At Panama City Northwest, it was mostly sunny. The temperature was 89 degrees. The wind was southwest at 16 miles an hour. At Dothan, it was partly sunny. The temperature was 72 degrees. The wind was west at 6 miles an hour. At Albany, light rain was falling. The temperature was 74 degrees. The wind was northwest at 6 miles an hour. At Valdosta, light rain was falling. The temperature was 74 degrees. The wind was southwest at 6 miles an hour. The current time is 2:23 p.m. Eastern Daylight Time. 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The National Weather Service in Tallahassee has issued a severe thunderstorm warning for southeastern Jackson County in Florida, northeastern Calhoun County in Florida, Gadsden County in

Big Bend, Florida. North Central Liberty County in Big Bend, Florida. Decatur County in southwestern Georgia. Southern Grady County in southwestern Georgia. Southeastern Seminole County in southwestern Georgia until 3:15 p.m. Eastern Daylight Time or 2:15 p.m. Central Daylight Time. At 2:10 p.m. Eastern Daylight Time or 1:10 p.m. Central Daylight Time, severe thunderstorms were located along a line extending from near Bainbridge to 8 miles northeast of Chattahoochee to 12 miles east of Mariana, moving southeast at 20 miles per hour. Hazard, 60 miles per hour wind gusts. Source, radar indicated. Impact, expect damage to roofs, siding, and trees. Locations impacted include Bainbridge, Quincy, Havana, Wigan, Greensboro, West Bainbridge, Chattahoochee, Sneeds, Gretna, Grand Ridge, Attapulgas, Climax, Rock Bluff, Oshisee, Juniper, Douglas City, Florence, Jameson, Recovery, and Lovedale. For your protection, move to an interior room on the lowest floor of a building. Torrential rainfall is occurring with these storms and may lead to flash flooding. Do not drive your vehicle through flooded roadways. Repeating, a severe thunderstorm warning has been issued until 2:15 p.m. Central Daylight Time or 3:15 p.m. Eastern Daylight Time for the following counties in Florida: Calhoun, Gadsden, Jackson, and Liberty, and the following counties in Georgia: Decatur, Grady, and Seminole. The following broadcast is a special weather statement issued by the National Weather Service in Tallahassee, Florida. A strong thunderstorm will impact northeastern Gadsden, north-central Leon, eastern Decatur, Grady, and central Thomas counties through 3 p.m. Eastern Daylight Time. At 2 p.m. Eastern Daylight Time, Doppler radar was tracking a strong thunderstorm near Bainbridge, moving east at 35 miles per hour. Hazard, wind gusts up to 50 miles per hour. Source, radar indicated. Impact, gusty winds could knock down tree limbs and blow around unsecured objects. Locations impacted include Bainbridge, Havana, Cairo, Thomasville, Wigan, West Bainbridge, Attapulgas, Climax, Brinson, Hanover, Fremont, Osmetic, Thomasville Municipal Airport, Capel, Darcy, Dillon, Jameson, Rocky Hill, Decatur Company Airport, and Harold Still. If outdoors, consider seeking shelter inside a building. The storm may intensify, so be certain to monitor local radio stations and available television stations for additional information and possible warnings from the National Weather Service. These are the 2 p.m. Eastern Daylight Time conditions. At the Tallahassee Airport, it was mostly sunny. The temperature was 84 degrees. The wind was southwest at 7 miles an hour. At Florida State University, the temperature was 86 degrees. The wind was south at 8 miles an hour. At Apalachicola, it was mostly sunny. The temperature was 89 degrees. The wind was west at 17 miles an hour. At Panama City Northwest, it was mostly sunny. The temperature was 89 degrees. The wind was southwest at 16 miles an hour. At Dothan, it was partly sunny. The temperature was 72 degrees. The wind was west at 6 miles an hour. At Albany, light rain was falling. The temperature was 74 degrees. The wind was northwest at 6 miles an hour. At Valdosta, light rain was falling. The temperature was 74 degrees. The wind was southwest at 6 miles an hour. The current time is 2:27 p.m. Eastern Daylight Time. 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The latest weather and forecast information can also be accessed by calling our automated forecast line at 850-942-8851. The National Weather Service in Tallahassee has issued a severe thunderstorm warning for southeastern Jackson County in Florida, northeastern Calhoun County in Florida, Gadsden County in Big Bend, Florida, north central Liberty County in Big Bend, Florida, Decatur County in southwestern Georgia, southern Grady County in southwestern Georgia, southeastern Seminole County in southwestern Georgia, until 3:15 p.m. Eastern Daylight Time or 2:15 p.m. Central Daylight Time. At 2:10 p.m. Eastern Daylight Time or 1:10 p.m. Central Daylight Time, severe thunderstorms were located along a line extending from near Bainbridge to 8 miles northeast of Chattahoochee to 12 miles east of Mariana, moving southeast at 20 miles per hour. Hazard, 60 miles per hour wind gusts. Source, radar indicated. Impact, expect damage to roofs, siding, and trees.

Locations impacted include Bainbridge, Quincy, Havana, Wigan, Greensboro, West Bainbridge, Chattahoochee, Sneeds, Gretna, Grand Ridge, Attapulgas, Climax, Rock Bluff, Oshisee, Juniper, Douglas City, Florence, Jameson, Recovery, and Lovedale. For your protection, move to an interior room on the lowest floor of a building. Torrential rainfall is occurring with these storms and may lead to flash flooding. Do not drive your vehicle through flooded roadways. Repeating, a severe thunderstorm warning has been issued until 2:15 p.m. Central Daylight Time or 3:15 p.m. Eastern Daylight Time for the following counties in Florida: Calhoun, Gadsden, Jackson, and Liberty, and the following counties in Georgia: Decatur, Grady, and Seminole. The following broadcast is a special weather statement issued by the National Weather Service in Tallahassee, Florida. A strong thunderstorm will impact northeastern Gadsden, north-central Leon, eastern Decatur, Grady, and central Thomas counties through 3 p.m. Eastern Daylight Time. At 2 p.m. Eastern Daylight Time, Doppler radar was tracking a strong thunderstorm near Bainbridge, moving east at 35 miles per hour. Hazard, wind gusts up to 50 miles per hour. Source, radar indicated. Impact, gusty winds could knock down tree limbs and blow around unsecured objects. Locations impacted include Bainbridge, Havana, Cairo, Thomasville, Wigan, West Bainbridge, Attapulgas, Climax, Brinson, Hanover, Fremont, Osmeck, Thomasville Municipal Airport, Cable, Darcy, Dillon, Jameson, Rocky Hill, Decatur Company Airport, and Harold Still. If outdoors, consider seeking shelter inside a building. The storm may intensify, so be certain to monitor local radio stations and available television stations for additional information and possible warnings from the National Weather Service. These are the 2 p.m. Eastern Daylight Time conditions. At the Tallahassee Airport, it was mostly sunny. The temperature was 84 degrees. The wind was southwest at 7 miles an hour. At Florida State University, the temperature was 86 degrees. The wind was south at 8 miles an hour. At Apalachicola, it was mostly sunny. The temperature was 89 degrees. The wind was west at 17 miles an hour. At Panama City Northwest, it was mostly sunny. The temperature was 89 degrees. The wind was southwest at 16 miles an hour. At Dothan, it was partly sunny. The temperature was 72 degrees. The wind was west at 6 miles an hour. At Albany, light rain was falling. The temperature was 74 degrees. The wind was northwest at 6 miles an hour. At Valdosta, light rain was falling. The temperature was 74 degrees. The wind was southwest at 6 miles an hour. The current time is 2:31 p.m. Eastern Daylight Time. 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The latest weather and forecast information can also be accessed by calling our automated forecast line at 850-942-8851. The National Weather Service in Tallahassee has issued a severe thunderstorm warning for southeastern Jackson County in Florida, northeastern Calhoun County in Florida, Gadsden County in Big Bend, Florida, north central Liberty County in Big Bend, Florida, Decatur County in southwestern Georgia, southern Grady County in southwestern Georgia, southeastern Seminole County in southwestern Georgia, until 3:15 p.m. Eastern Daylight Time or 2:15 p.m. Central Daylight Time. At 2:10 p.m. Eastern Daylight Time or 1:10 p.m. Central Daylight Time, severe thunderstorms were located along a line extending from near Bainbridge to 8 miles northeast of Chattahoochee to 12 miles east of Mariana, moving southeast at 20 miles per hour. Hazard, 60 miles per hour wind gusts. Source, radar indicated. Impact, 60 miles per hour wind gusts. Source, radar indicated. Impact, expect damage to roofs, siding, and trees. Locations impacted include Bainbridge, Quincy, Havana, Wigan, Greensboro, West Bainbridge, Chattahoochee, Sneeds, Gretna, Grand Ridge, Attapulgas, Climax, Rock Bluff, Oshisee, Juniper, Douglas City, Florence, Jameson, Recovery, and Lovedale. For your protection, move to an interior room on the lowest floor of a building. Torrential rainfall is occurring with these storms and may lead to flash flooding. Do not drive your vehicle through flooded roadways. Repeating, a severe thunderstorm warning has been issued until 2:15 p.m. Central.

Daylight Time, or 3:15 p.m. Eastern Daylight Time for the following counties: in Florida, Calhoun, Gadsden, Jackson, and Liberty, and the following counties: in Georgia, Decatur, Grady, and Seminole. The following broadcast is a special weather statement issued by the National Weather Service in Tallahassee, Florida. A strong thunderstorm will impact northeastern Gadsden, north-central Leon, eastern Decatur, Grady, and central Thomas counties through 3 p.m. Eastern Daylight Time. At 2 p.m. Eastern Daylight Time, Doppler radar was tracking a strong thunderstorm near Bainbridge, moving east at 35 miles per hour. Hazard: wind gusts up to 50 miles per hour. Source: radar indicated. Impact: gusty winds could knock down tree limbs and blow around unsecured objects. Locations impacted include Bainbridge, Havana, Cairo, Thomasville, Wigan, West Bainbridge, Attapulco.

National Weather Service in Tallahassee has issued a severe thunderstorm warning for North Central Wakulla County in Big Bend, Florida, Central Gadsden County in Big Bend, Florida, Northern Jefferson County in Big Bend, Florida, Leon County in Big Bend, Florida, Southeastern Grady County in Southwestern Georgia, Southern Thomas County in Georgia, until 3:15 p.m. Eastern Daylight Time. At 2:34 p.m. Eastern Daylight Time, a severe thunderstorm was located 7 miles east of Havana, moving southeast at 25 miles per hour. Hazard, 60 miles per hour wind gusts. Source, radar indicated. Impact, expect damage to roofs, siding, and trees. Locations impacted include Tallahassee, Woodville, Monticello, Tallahassee State College, Florida State University, Havana, Midway, Florida A&M, Crawfordville, Quincy, Doak Kimball Stadium, Alma, Lake Bradford, Wakulla Springs, South City, Bluxom, Tallahassee Regional Airport, Lake Miccosukee, Appalachian Ridge Estates, and Lovey Park. For your protection, move to an interior room on the lowest floor of a building. Torrential rainfall is occurring with this storm and may lead to flash flooding. Do not drive your vehicle through flooded roadways. Repeating, a severe thunderstorm warning has been issued until 3:15 p.m. Eastern Daylight Time for the following counties in Florida: Gadsden, Jefferson, Leon, and Wakulla, and the following counties in Georgia: Grady and Thomas. The following broadcast is a special weather statement issued by the National Weather Service in Tallahassee, Florida. A strong thunderstorm will impact northeastern Gadsden, north-central Leon, eastern Decatur, Grady, and central Thomas counties through 3 p.m. Eastern Daylight Time. At 2 p.m. Eastern Daylight Time, Doppler radar was tracking a strong thunderstorm near Bainbridge, moving east at 35 miles per hour. Hazard, wind gusts up to 50 miles per hour. Source, radar indicated. Impact, gusty winds could knock down tree limbs and blow around unsecured objects. Locations impacted include Bainbridge, Havana, Cairo, Thomasville, Wigan, West Bainbridge, Attapulgas, Climax, Brinson, Hanover, Fremont, Osmeck, Thomasville Municipal Airport, Capel, Darcy, Dillon, Jamison, Rocky Hill, Decatur Company Airport, and Harold Still. If outdoors, consider seeking shelter inside a building. The storm may intensify, so be certain to monitor local radio stations and available television stations for additional information and possible warnings from the National Weather Service. These are the 2 p.m. Eastern Daylight Time conditions. At the Tallahassee Airport, it was mostly sunny. The temperature was 84 degrees. The wind was southwest at 7 miles an hour. At Florida State University, the temperature was 86 degrees. The wind was south at 8 miles an hour. At Apalachicola, it was mostly sunny. The temperature was 89 degrees. The wind was west at 17 miles an hour. At Panama City Northwest, it was mostly sunny. The temperature was 89 degrees. The wind was southwest at 16 miles an hour. At Dothan, it was partly sunny. The temperature was 72 degrees. The wind was west at 6 miles an hour. At Albany, light rain was falling. The temperature was 74 degrees. The wind was northwest at 6 miles an hour. At Valdosta, light rain was falling. The temperature was 74 degrees. The wind was southwest at 6 miles an hour. The current time is 2:38 p.m. Eastern Daylight Time.

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The latest weather and forecast information can also be accessed by calling our automated forecast line at 850-942-8851. The National Weather Service in Tallahassee has issued a severe thunderstorm warning for southeastern Jackson County in Florida, northeastern Calhoun County in Florida, Gadsden County in Big Bend, Florida, north central Liberty County in Big Bend, Florida, Decatur County in southwestern Georgia, southern Grady County in southwestern Georgia, southeastern Seminole County in southwestern Georgia, until 3:15 p.m. Eastern Daylight Time, or 2:15 p.m. Central Daylight Time. At 2:10 p.m. Eastern Daylight Time, or 1:10 p.m. Central Daylight Time, severe thunderstorms were located along a line extending from near Bainbridge to 8 miles northeast of Chattahoochee to 12 miles east of Mariana, moving southeast at 20 miles per hour. Hazard, 60 miles per hour wind gusts. Source, radar indicated. Impact, expect damage to roofs, siding, and trees. Locations impacted include Bainbridge, Quincy, Havana, Wiggum, Greensboro, West Bainbridge, Chattahoochee, Sneeds, Gretna, Grand Ridge, Attapulgas, Climax, Rock Bluff, Oshisee, Juniper, Douglas City, Florence, Jameson, Recovery, and Lovedale. For your protection, move to an interior room on the lowest floor of a building. Torrential rainfall is occurring with these storms and may lead to flash flooding. Do not drive your vehicle through flooded roadways. Repeating, a severe thunderstorm warning has been issued until 2:15 p.m. Central Daylight Time or 3:15 p.m. Eastern Daylight Time for the following counties in Florida: Calhoun, Gadsden, Jackson, and Liberty, and the following counties in Georgia: Decatur, Grady, and Seminole. The National Weather Service in Tallahassee has issued a severe thunderstorm warning for North Central Wakulla County in Big Bend, Florida, Central Gadsden County in Big Bend, Florida, Northern Jefferson County in Big Bend, Florida, Leon County in Big Bend, Florida, Southeastern Grady County in Southwestern Georgia, Southern Thomas County in Georgia, until 3:15 p.m. Eastern Daylight Time. At 2:34 p.m. Eastern Daylight Time, a severe thunderstorm was located 7 miles east of Havana, moving southeast at 25 miles per hour. Hazard, 60 miles per hour wind gusts. Source, radar. The following broadcast is a special weather statement issued by the National Weather Service in Tallahassee, Florida. Strong thunderstorms will impact southwestern Jackson, northeastern Bay, and northern Calhoun counties in the Panhandle of Florida, northwestern Liberty County in Big Bend, Florida, and eastern Washington counties in the Panhandle of Florida through 3:45 p.m. Eastern Daylight Time or 2:45 p.m. Central Daylight Time. At 2:41 p.m. Eastern Daylight Time, or 1:41 p.m. Central Daylight Time, Doppler radar was tracking strong thunderstorms along a line extending from 13 miles southeast of Mariana to near Bonner Bay. Movement was southeast at 25 miles per hour. Hazard, wind gusts up to 50 miles per hour. Source, radar indicated. Impact, gusty winds could knock down tree limbs and blow around unsecured objects. Locations impacted include Blountstown, Bradford, Bristol, Alpha, Alfred, Wausau, Clarksville, Moose Pond, Oshisee, Selman, Fountain, Singer Road, Union City, Chipola, Henderson Mill, Camp's Head, Kenny's Mill, Porter Lake, Alliance, and Blountstown Airport. If outdoors, consider seeking shelter inside a building. Torrential rainfall is also occurring with these storms and may lead to localized flooding. Do not drive your vehicle through flooded roadways. These storms may intensify, so be certain to monitor local radio stations and available television stations for additional information and possible warnings from the National Weather Service. The National Weather Service in Tallahassee has issued a severe thunderstorm warning for North Central Wakulla County in Big Bend, Florida, Central Gadsden County in Big Bend, Florida, Northern Jefferson County in Big Bend, Florida, Leon County in Big Bend, Florida, Southeastern Grady County in Southwestern Georgia, Southern Thomas County in Georgia, until 3:15 p.m. Eastern Daylight Time. At 2:34 p.m. Eastern Daylight Time, a severe thunderstorm was located 7 miles east of Havana, moving southeast at 25 miles per hour. Hazard, 60 miles per hour wind gusts. Source, radar indicated. Impact, expect damage to roofs, siding, and trees. Locations impacted include Tallahassee, Woodville, Monticello, Tallahassee State College, Florida State University, Havana, Midway, Florida.

Orbe A&M, Crawfordville, Quincy, Doak Kimball Stadium, Alma, Lake Bradford, Wauk Kala Springs, South City, Bluxom, Tallahassee Regional Airport, Lake Miccosukee, Appalachian Ridge Estates, and Lovey Park. For your protection, move to an interior room on the lowest floor of a building. Torrential rainfall is occurring with this storm and may lead to flash flooding. Do not drive your vehicle through flooded roadways. Repeating, a severe thunderstorm warning has been issued until 3:15 p.m. Eastern Daylight Time for the following counties in Florida: Gadsden, Jefferson, Leon, and Wakulla, and the following counties in Georgia: Grady and Thomas. The following broadcast is a special weather statement issued by the National Weather Service in Tallahassee, Florida. A strong thunderstorm will impact northeastern Gadsden, north-central Leon, eastern Decatur, Grady, and central Thomas counties through 3 p.m. Eastern Daylight Time. At 2 p.m. Eastern Daylight Time, Doppler radar was tracking a strong thunderstorm near Bainbridge, moving east at 35 miles per hour. Hazard, wind gusts up to 50 miles per hour. Source, radar indicated. Impact, gusty winds could knock down tree limbs and blow around unsecured objects. Locations impacted include Bainbridge, Havana, Cairo, Thomasville, Wigan, West Bainbridge, Attapulgas, Climax, Brinson, Hanover, Fremont, Osmeck, Thomasville Municipal Airport, Cable, Darcy, Dillon, Jamison, Rocky Hill, Decatur Company Airport, and Harold Still. If outdoors, consider seeking shelter inside a building. The storm may intensify, so be certain to monitor local radio stations and available television stations for additional information and possible warnings from the National Weather Service. The following broadcast is a special weather statement issued by the National Weather Service in Tallahassee, Florida. Strong thunderstorms will impact southwestern Jackson, northeastern Bay and northern Calhoun counties in the Panhandle of Florida, northwestern Liberty County in Big Bend, Florida, and eastern Washington counties in the Panhandle of Florida through 3:45 p.m. Eastern Daylight Time or 2:45 p.m. Central Daylight Time. At 2:41 p.m. Eastern Daylight Time or 1:41 p.m. Central Daylight Time, Doppler radar was tracking strong thunderstorms along a line extending from 13 miles southeast of Mariana to near Bonner Bay. Movement was southeast at 25 miles per hour. Hazard, wind gusts up to 50 miles per hour. Source, radar indicated. Impact, gusty winds could knock down tree limbs and blow around unsecured objects. Locations impacted include Blountstown, Bradford, Bristol, Alpha, Alfred, Wausau, Clarksville, Moose Pond, Oshisee, Selman, Fountain, Singer Road, Union City, Chipola, Camps Head, Kenny's Mill, Porter Lake, Alliance, and Blountstown Airport. If outdoors, consider seeking shelter inside a building. Torrential rainfall is also occurring with these storms and may lead to localized flooding. Do not drive your vehicle through flooded roadways. These storms may intensify, so be certain to monitor local radio stations and available television stations for additional information and possible warnings from the National Weather Service. These are the 2 p.m. Eastern Daylight Time conditions. At the Tallahassee Airport, it was mostly sunny. The temperature was 84 degrees. The wind was southwest at 7 miles an hour. At Florida State University, the temperature was 86 degrees. The wind was south at 8 miles an hour. At Apalachicola, it was mostly sunny. The temperature was 89 degrees. The wind was west at 17 miles an hour. At Panama City Northwest, it was mostly sunny. The temperature was 89 degrees. The wind was southwest at 16 miles an hour. At Dothan, it was partly sunny. The temperature was 72 degrees. A severe thunderstorm warning remains in effect until 3:15 p.m. Eastern Daylight Time or 2:15 p.m. Central Daylight Time for southeastern Jackson and northeastern Calhoun counties in the Panhandle of Florida, Gadsden and north-central Liberty counties in Big Bend, Florida, southern Decatur, southern Grady and southeastern Seminole counties in southwestern Georgia. At 2:47 p.m. Eastern Daylight Time or 1:47 p.m. Central Daylight Time, severe thunderstorms were located along a line extending from 10 miles northeast of Havana to near Quincy to near Chattahoochee, moving southeast at 25 miles per hour. Hazard, 60 miles per hour wind gusts. Source, radar indicated. Impact, expect damage to roofs, siding, and trees. Locations impacted include Quincy, Havana, Greensboro, Chattahoochee, Sneeds, Gretna, Grand Ridge, Attapulgas, Fremont, Rock Bluff, Lickman, Oshisee, Juniper, Douglas City, Darcy, Florence, Rosedale,

Jameson, Blue Spring, and Recovery. For your protection, move to an interior room on the lowest floor of a building. Torrential rainfall is occurring with these storms and may lead to flash flooding. Do not drive your vehicle through flooded roadways. Repeating, a severe thunderstorm warning remains in effect until 2:15 p.m. Central Daylight Time or 3:15 p.m. Eastern Daylight Time for the following counties in Florida: Calhoun, Gadsden, Jackson, and Liberty, and the following counties in Georgia: Decatur, Grady, and Seminole. These are the 2 p.m. Eastern Daylight Time conditions. At the Tallahassee Airport, it was mostly sunny. The temperature was 84 degrees. The wind was southwest at 7 miles an hour. At Florida State University, the temperature was 86 degrees. The wind was south at 8 miles an hour. At Apalachicola, it was mostly sunny. The temperature was 89 degrees. The wind was west at 17 miles an hour. At Panama City Northwest, it was mostly sunny. The temperature was 89 degrees. The wind was southwest at 16 miles an hour. At Dothan, it was partly sunny. The temperature was 72 degrees. The wind was west at 6 miles an hour. At Albany, light rain was falling. The temperature was 74 degrees. The wind was northwest at 6 miles an hour. At Valdosta, light rain was falling. The temperature was 74 degrees. The wind was southwest at 6 miles an hour. The current time is 2:50 p.m. Eastern Daylight Time. 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The latest weather and forecast information can also be accessed by calling our automated forecast line at 850-942-8851. The National Weather Service in Tallahassee has issued a severe thunderstorm warning for North Central Wakulla County in Big Bend, Florida, Central Gadsden County in Big Bend, Florida, Northern Jefferson County in Big Bend, Florida, Leon County in Big Bend, Florida, Southeastern Grady County in Southwestern Georgia, Southern Thomas County in Georgia, until 3:15 p.m. Eastern Daylight Time. At 2:34 p.m. Eastern Daylight Time, a severe thunderstorm was located 7 miles east of Havana, moving southeast at 25 miles per hour. Hazard, 60 miles per hour wind gusts. Source, radar indicated. Impact, expect damage to roofs, siding, and trees. Locations impacted include Tallahassee, Woodville, Monticello, Tallahassee State College, Florida State University, Havana, Midway, Florida A&M, Crawfordville, Quincy, Doak Kimball Stadium, Alma, Lake Bradford, Wakulla Springs, South City, Bluxom, Tallahassee Regional Airport, Lake Miccosukee, Avalanche Ridge Estates, and Levee Park. For your protection, move to an interior room on the lowest floor of a building. Torrential rainfall is occurring with this storm and may lead to flash flooding. Do not drive your vehicle through flooded roadways. Repeating, a severe thunderstorm warning has been issued until 3:15 p.m. Eastern Daylight Time for the following counties in Florida: Gadsden, Jefferson, Leon, and Wakulla, and the following counties in Georgia: Grady and Thomas. A severe thunderstorm warning remains in effect until 3:15 p.m. Eastern Daylight Time or 2:15 p.m. Central Daylight Time for southeastern Jackson and northeastern Calhoun counties in the of Florida, Gadsden and north central Liberty counties in Big Bend, Florida, southern Decatur, southern Grady, and southeastern Seminole counties in southwestern Georgia. At 2:47 p.m. Eastern Daylight Time or 1:47 p.m. Central Daylight Time, severe thunderstorms were located along a line extending from 10 miles northeast of Havana to near Quincy to near Chattahoochee, moving southeast at 25 miles per hour. Hazard, 60 miles per hour wind gusts. Source, radar indicated. Impact, expect damage to roofs, siding, and trees. Locations that include Quincy, Havana, Greensboro, Chattahoochee, Sneeds, Gretna, Grand Ridge, Attapulgas, Fremont, Rock Bluff, Lickman, Oshisee, Juniper, Douglas City, Darcy, Florence, Rosedale, Jameson, Blue Spring, and Recovery. For your protection, move to an interior room on the lowest floor of a building. Torrential rainfall is occurring with these storms and may lead to flash flooding. Do not drive your vehicle through flooded roadways.
Repeating, a severe thunderstorm warning remains in effect until 2:15 p.m. Central Daylight Time or 3:15 p.m. Eastern Daylight Time for the following counties in Florida: Calhoun, Gadsden, Jackson, and Liberty, and the

following counties in Georgia, Decatur, Grady, and Seminole. The following broadcast is a special weather statement issued by the National Weather Service in Tallahassee, Florida. A strong thunderstorm will impact northeastern Gadsden, north-central Leon, eastern Decatur, Grady, and central Thomas counties through 3 p.m. Eastern Daylight Time. At 2 p.m. Eastern Daylight Time, Doppler radar was tracking a strong thunderstorm near Bainbridge, moving east at 35 miles per hour. Hazard, wind gusts up to 50 miles per hour. Source, radar indicated. Impact, gusty winds could knock down tree limbs and blow around unsecured objects. Locations impacted include Bainbridge, Havana, Cairo, Thomasville, Wigan, West Bainbridge, Attapulgus, Climax, Brinson, Hanover, Fremont, Osmeck, Thomasville Municipal Airport, Capel, Darcy, Jamison, Rocky Hill, Decatur Company Airport, and Harold Still. If outdoors, consider seeking shelter inside a building. The storm may intensify. To monitor local radio stations and available television stations for additional information and possible warnings from the National Weather Service. The following broadcast is a special weather statement issued by the National Weather Service in Tallahassee, Florida. Strong thunderstorms will impact southwestern Jackson, northeastern Bay, and northern Calhoun counties in the Panhandle of Florida, northwestern Liberty County in Big Bend, Florida, and eastern Washington counties in the Panhandle of Florida through 3:45 p.m. Eastern Daylight Time or 2:45 p.m. Central Daylight Time. At 2:41 p.m. Eastern Daylight Time or 1:41 p.m. Central Daylight Time, Doppler radar was tracking strong thunderstorms along a line extending from 13 miles southeast of Mariana to near Bonne Bay. Movement was southeast at 25 miles per hour. Hazard, wind gusts up to 50 miles per hour. Source, radar indicated. Impact, gusty winds could knock down tree limbs and blow around unsecured objects. Locations impacted include Blountstown, Bradford, Bristol, Alpha, Alfred, Wausau, Clarksville, Moose Pond, Oshisee, Selman, Fountain, Singer Road, Union City, Chipola, Henderson Mill, Camp's Head, Kenny's Mill, Porter Lake, Alliance, and Blountstown Airport. If outdoors, consider seeking shelter inside a building. Torrential rainfall is also occurring with these storms and may lead to localized flooding. Do not drive your vehicle through flooded roadways. These storms may intensify, so be certain to monitor local radio stations and available television stations for additional information and possible warnings from the National Weather Service. These are the 2 p.m. Eastern Daylight Time conditions. At the Tallahassee Airport, it was mostly sunny. The temperature was 84 degrees. The wind was southwest at 7 miles an hour. At Florida State University, the temperature was 86 degrees. The wind was south at 8 miles an hour. At Apalachicola, it was mostly sunny. The temperature was 89 degrees.

National Weather Service in Tallahassee has issued a severe thunderstorm warning for southwestern Jackson County in Florida, northern Bay County in Florida, northern Calhoun County in Florida, Walton County in Florida, southern Holmes County in Florida, northwestern Liberty County in Big Bend, Florida, Washington County in Florida, until 4 p.m. Eastern Daylight Time or 3 p.m. Central Daylight 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At 2:56 p.m. Eastern Daylight Time or 1:56 p.m. Central Daylight Time, severe thunderstorms were located along a line extending from 10 miles north of Bluntstown to 13 miles southeast of Chipley to near Vernon to 12 miles southwest of Bonifay to 9 miles southeast of Defuniak Springs to 9 miles northwest of Eglin Air Force Base, moving south at 25 miles per hour. Hazard, 60 miles per hour wind gusts. Source, radar indicated. Impact, expect damage to roofs, siding, and trees. Locations impacted include Vernon, Defuniak Springs, Bonifay, Lunstown, Mariano, Eglin Air Force Base, Bradford, Union, Liberty, Live Oak, Freeport, Bristol, Cottondale, Ponce de Leon, Alpha, Alfred, Kerryville, Wausau, and Westville. For your protection, move to an interior room on the lowest floor of a building. Torrential rainfall is occurring with these storms and may lead to flash flooding. Do not drive your vehicle through flooded roadways. Repeating, a severe thunderstorm warning has been issued until 3 p.m. Central Daylight Time or 4 p.m. Eastern Daylight Time for the following counties in Florida: Calhoun, Jackson, and Liberty.

At Albany, light rain was falling. The temperature was 74 degrees. The wind was northwest at 6 miles an hour. At Valdosta, light rain was falling. The temperature was 74 degrees. The wind was southwest at 6 miles an hour. The current time is 2:59 p.m. Eastern Daylight Time. 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The latest weather and forecast information can also be accessed by calling our automated forecast line at 850-942-8851. The National Weather Service in Tallahassee has issued a severe thunderstorm warning for North Central Wakulla County in Big Bend, Florida, Central Gadsden County in Big Bend, Florida, Northern Jefferson County in Big Bend, Florida, Leon County in Big Bend, Florida, Southeastern Grady County in Southwestern Georgia, Southern Thomas County in Georgia, until 3:15 p.m. Eastern Daylight Time. At 2:34 p.m. Eastern Daylight Time, a severe thunderstorm was located 7 miles east of Havana, moving southeast at 25 miles per hour. Hazard, 60 miles per hour wind gusts. Source, radar indicated. Impact, expect damage to roofs, siding, and trees. Locations impacted include Tallahassee, Woodville, Monticello, Tallahassee State College, Florida State University, Havana, Midway, Florida A&M, Crawfordville, Quincy, Doak Kimball Stadium, Alma, Lake Bradford, Wakulla Springs, South City, Bluxom, Tallahassee Regional Airport, Lake Miccosukee, Appalachian Ridge Estates, and Levee Park. For your protection, move to an interior room on the lowest floor of a building. Torrential rainfall is occurring with this storm and may lead to flash flooding. Do not drive your vehicle through flooded roadways. Repeating, a severe thunderstorm warning has been issued until 3:15 p.m. Eastern Daylight Time for the following counties in Florida: Gadsden, Jefferson, Leon, and Wakulla, and the following counties in Georgia: Grady and Thomas. The National Weather Service in Tallahassee has issued a severe thunderstorm warning for southwestern Jackson County in Florida, northern Bay County in Florida, northern Calhoun County in Florida, Walton County in Florida, southern Holmes County in Florida, northwestern Liberty County in Big Bend, Florida, Washington County in Florida, until 4 p.m. Eastern Daylight Time, or 3 p.m. Central Daylight Time. At 2:56 p.m. Eastern Daylight Time, or 1:56 p.m. Central Daylight Time, severe thunderstorms were located along a line extending from 10 miles north of Blountstown to 13 miles southeast of Chipley to near Vernon to 12 miles southwest of Bonifay to 9 miles southeast of Defuniak Springs to 9 miles northwest of Eglin Air Force Base, moving south at 25 miles per hour. Hazard, 60 miles per hour wind gusts. Source, radar indicated. Impact, expect damage to roofs, siding, and trees. Locations impacted include Vernon, Defuniak Springs, Bonifay, Blountstown, Mariana, Chipley, Eglin Air Force Base, Bradford, Union, Liberty, Live Oak, Freeport, Bristol, Cottondale, Ponce de Leon, Alpha, Alfred, Caryville, Wausau, and Westville. For your protection, move to an interior room on the lowest floor of a building. Torrential rainfall is occurring with these storms and may lead to flash flooding. Do not drive your vehicle through flooded roadways. Repeating, a severe thunderstorm warning has been issued until 3 p.m. Central Daylight Time or 4 p.m. Eastern Daylight Time for the following counties in Florida: Calhoun, Jackson, and Liberty. A severe thunderstorm warning remains in effect until 3:15 p.m. Eastern Daylight Time or 2:15 p.m. Central Daylight Time for southeastern Jackson and northeastern Calhoun counties in the Panhandle of Florida, Gadsden and north central Liberty counties in Big Bend, Florida, southern Decatur, southern Grady and southeastern Seminole counties in southwestern Georgia. At 2:47 p.m. Eastern Daylight Time or 1:47 p.m. Central Daylight Time, severe thunderstorms were located along a line extending from 10 miles northeast of Havana to near Quincy to near Chattahoochee, moving southeast at 25 miles per hour. Hazard, 60 miles per hour. Flood advisory in effect until 6:15 p.m. Eastern Daylight Time or 5:15 p.m. Central Daylight Time this evening. What? Flooding caused by excessive rainfall is expected. Where? Portions of Big Bend and Panhandle, Florida, including the following counties in Big Bend, Florida: Gadsden, Leon, and Liberty. In Panhandle, Florida: Calhoun, Holmes, Jackson, Walton, and Washington. When? Until 6:15 p.m. Eastern Daylight Time or 5:15 p.m. Central Daylight Time.

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Additional details at 3:03 p.m. Eastern Daylight Time or 2:03 p.m. Central Daylight Time. Doppler radar indicated heavy rain due to thunderstorms. Minor flooding is ongoing or expected to begin shortly in the advisory area. Between 0.5 and 2 inches of rain have fallen. Additional rainfall amounts of 1 to 3 inches are expected over the area. This additional rain will result in minor flooding. Some locations that will experience flooding include Tallahassee, Vernon, Mariana, Chipley, Bonifay, Quincy, Midway, Havana, Tallahassee State College, Florida State University, Florida A&M, Defuniak Springs, Chattahoochee, Greensboro, Doak Kimball Stadium, Eglin Air Force Base, Bradford, Union, Liberty, and Sneeds. http://www.weather.gov/safety/. Flood turnaround. Don't drown when encountering flooded roads. Most flood deaths occur in vehicles. Be aware of your surroundings and do not drive on flooded roads. A severe thunderstorm warning remains in effect until 3:15 p.m. Eastern Daylight Time or 2:15 p.m. Central Daylight Time for southeastern Jackson and northeastern Calhoun counties in the Panhandle of Florida, Gadsden and north central Liberty counties in Big Bend, Florida, southern Decatur, southern Grady and southeastern Seminole counties in southwestern Georgia. At 2:47 p.m. Eastern Daylight Time or 1:47 p.m. Central Daylight Time, severe thunderstorms were located along a line extending from 10 miles northeast of Havana to near Quincy to near Chattahoochee, moving southeast at 25 miles per hour. Hazard, 60 miles per hour wind gusts. Source, radar indicated. Impact, expects damage to roofs, siding, and trees. Locations impacted include Quincy, Havana, Greensboro, Chattahoochee, Sneeds, Gretna, Grand Ridge, Attapulgas, Fremont, Rock Bluff, Lickman, Oshisee, Juniper, Douglas City, Darcy, Florence, Rosedale, Jameson, Blue Spring, and Recovery. For your protection, move to an interior room on the lowest floor of a building. Torrential rainfall is occurring with these storms and may lead to flash flooding. Do not drive your vehicle through flooded roadways. Repeating, a severe thunderstorm warning remains in effect until 2:15 p.m. Central Daylight Time or 3:15 p.m. Eastern Daylight Time for the following counties in Florida, Calhoun, Gadsden, Jackson and Liberty, and the following counties in Georgia, Decatur, Grady and Seminole. The following broadcast is a special weather statement issued by the National Weather Service in Tallahassee.

National Weather Service in Tallahassee has issued a severe thunderstorm warning for northern Wakulla County in Big Bend, Florida, eastern Gadsden County in Big Bend, Florida, Jefferson County in Big Bend, Florida, northwestern Taylor County in Big Bend, Florida, Leon County in Big Bend, Florida, southwestern Madison County in Big Bend, Florida, until 4 p.m. Eastern Daylight Time. At 3:07 p.m. Eastern Daylight Time, severe thunderstorms were located along a line extending from 8 miles northwest of Monticello to 7 miles east of Tallahassee to near Midway, moving southeast at 20 miles per hour. Hazard, 60 miles per hour wind gusts. Source, radar indicated. Impact, expect damage to roofs, siding, and trees. Locations impacted include Tallahassee, Woodville, Monticello, Tallahassee State College, Florida State University, Quincy, Havana, St. Mark's, Midway, Crawfordville, Florida A&M, Doak Kimball Stadium, Wakulla, Greenville, Alma, Lake Bradford, Cody, Wakulla Springs, Florence, and South City. For your protection, move to an interior room on the lowest floor of a building. Torrential rainfall is occurring with these storms and may lead to flash flooding. Do not drive your vehicle through flooded roadways. Repeating, a severe thunderstorm warning has been issued until 4 p.m. Eastern Daylight Time for the following counties in Florida: Gadsden, Jefferson, Leon, Madison, Taylor, and Wakulla. The following broadcast is a special weather statement issued by the National Weather Service in Tallahassee, Florida. Strong thunderstorms will impact southwestern Jackson, northeastern Bay and northern Calhoun counties in the panhandle of Florida, northwestern Liberty County in Big Bend, Florida, and eastern Washington counties in the panhandle of Florida through 3:45 p.m. Eastern Daylight Time or 2:45 p.m. Central Daylight Time. At 2:40

p.m. Eastern Daylight Time, or 1:41 p.m. Central Daylight Time, Doppler radar was tracking strong thunderstorms along a line extending from 13 miles southeast of Mariana to near Bonifay. Movement was southeast at 25 miles per hour. Hazard, wind gusts up to 50 miles per hour. Source, radar indicated. Impact, gusty winds could knock down tree limbs and blow around unsecured objects. Locations impacted include Blountstown, Bradford, Bristol, Alpha, Alfred, Wausau, Clarksville, Moose Pond, Oshisee, Selman, Fountain, Singer Road, Union City, Chipola, Henderson Mill, Camp's Head, Kenny's Mill, Porter Lake, Alliance, and Blountstown Airport. If outdoors, consider seeking shelter inside a building. Torrential rainfall is also occurring with these storms and may lead to localized flooding. Do not drive your vehicle through flooded roadways. These storms may intensify, so be certain to monitor local radio stations and available television stations for additional information and possible warnings from the National Weather Service. These are the 3 p.m. Eastern Daylight Time conditions. At the Tallahassee Airport, a thunderstorm was reported. The temperature was 80 degrees. The wind was north at 7 miles an hour. The report from Florida State University was not available. At Apalachicola, it was sunny. The temperature was 89 degrees. The wind was west at 15 miles an hour. At Panama City Northwest, it was partly sunny. The temperature was 89 degrees. The wind was southwest at 15 miles an hour. At Dothan, a thunderstorm was reported. The temperature was 72 degrees. The wind was west at 5 miles an hour. At Albany, it was cloudy. The temperature was 75 degrees. The wind was southwest at 8 miles an hour. At Valdosta, light rain and fog were reported. The temperature was 76 degrees. The wind was southwest at 6 miles an hour. The current time is 3:11 p.m. Eastern Daylight Time. 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The latest weather and forecast information can also be accessed by calling our automated forecast line at 850-942-8851. The National Weather Service in Tallahassee has issued a severe thunderstorm warning for North Central Wakulla County in Big Bend, Florida, Central Gadsden County in Big Bend, Florida, Northern Jefferson County in Big Bend, Florida, Leon County in Big Bend, Florida, Southeastern Grady County in Southwestern Georgia, Southern Thomas County in Georgia, until 3:15 p.m. Eastern Daylight Time. At 2:34 p.m. Eastern Daylight Time, a severe thunderstorm was located 7 miles east of Havana, moving southeast at 25 miles per hour. Hazard, 60 miles per hour wind gusts. Source, radar indicated. Impact, expect damage to roofs, siding, and trees. Locations impacted include Tallahassee, Woodville, Monticello, Tallahassee State College, Florida State University, Havana, Midway, Florida A&M, Crawfordville, Quincy, Doak Kimball Stadium, Alma, Lake Bradford, Wakulla Springs, South City, Bloxham, Tallahassee Regional Airport, Lake Miccosukee, Appalachian Ridge Estates, and Levee Park. For your protection, move to an interior room on the lowest floor of a building. Torrential rainfall is occurring with this storm and may lead to flash flooding. Do not drive your vehicle through flooded roadways. Repeating, a severe thunderstorm warning has been issued until 3:15 p.m. Eastern Daylight Time for the following counties in Florida, Gadsden, Jefferson, Leon, and Wakulla, and the following counties in Georgia, Grady, and Thomas. The National Weather Service in Tallahassee has issued a severe thunderstorm warning for Southwestern Jackson County in Florida, Northern Bay County in Florida, Northern Calhoun County in Florida, Walton County in Florida, Southern Holmes County in Florida, Northwestern Liberty County in Big Bend, Florida, Washington County in Florida, until 4 p.m. Eastern Daylight Time, or 3 p.m. Central Daylight Time. At 2:56 p.m. Eastern Daylight Time, or 1:56 p.m. Central Daylight Time, severe thunderstorms were located along a line extending from 10 miles north of Blountstown to 13 miles southeast of Chipley to near Vernon to 12 miles southwest of Bonifay to 9 miles southeast of Defuniak Springs to 9 miles northwest of Eglin Air Force Base, moving south at 25 miles per hour. Hazard, 60 miles per hour wind gusts. Source, radar indicated. Impact, expect damage to roofs, siding, and trees. Locations impacted include

Vernon, Nefunyak Springs, Bonifay, Lonstown, Mariana, Chipley, Eglin Air Force Base, Bradford, Union, Liberty, Live Oak, Freeport, Bristol, Cottondale, Ponce de Leon, Alpha, Alfred, Cherryville, Wausau, and Westville. For your protection, move to an interior room on the lowest floor of a building. Torrential rainfall is occurring with these storms and may lead to flash flooding. Do not drive your vehicle through flooded roadways. Repeating, a severe thunderstorm warning has been issued until 3 p.m. Central Daylight Time or 4 p.m. Eastern Daylight Time for the following counties in Florida: Calhoun, Jackson, and Liberty. The National Weather Service in Tallahassee has issued a severe thunderstorm warning for northern Wakulla County in Big Bend, Florida, eastern Gadsden County in Big Bend, Florida, Jefferson County in Big Bend, Florida, northwestern Taylor County in Big Bend, Florida, Leon County in Big Bend, Florida, southwestern Madison County in Big Bend, Florida, until 4 p.m. Eastern Daylight Time. At 3:07 p.m. Eastern Daylight Time, severe thunderstorms were located along a line extending from 8 miles northwest of Monticello to 7 miles east of Tallahassee to near Midway, moving southeast at 20 miles per hour. Hazard, 60 miles per hour wind gusts. Source, radar indicated. Impact, expect damage to roofs, siding, and trees. Locations impacted include Tallahassee, Woodville, Monticello, Tallahassee State College, Florida State University, Quincy, Havana, St. Mark's, Midway, Crawfordville, Florida A&M, Doak Kimball Stadium, Wakulla, Greenville, Alma, Lake Bradford, Cody, Wakulla Springs, Florence, and South City. For your protection, move to an interior room on the lowest floor of a building. Torrential rainfall is occurring with these storms and may lead to flash flooding. Do not drive your vehicle through flooded roadways. Repeating, a severe thunderstorm warning has been issued until 4 p.m. Eastern Daylight Time for the following counties in Florida: Gadsden, Jefferson, Leon, Madison, Taylor, and Wakulla. The following broadcast is a special weather statement issued by the National Weather Service in Tallahassee, Florida. Strong thunderstorms will impact southwestern Jackson, northeastern Bay, and northern Calhoun counties in the panhandle of Florida, northwestern Liberty County in Big Bend, Florida, and eastern Washington counties in the panhandle of Florida through 3:45 p.m. Eastern Daylight Time or 2:45 p.m. Central Daylight Time. At 2:41 p.m. Eastern Daylight Time or 1:41 p.m. Central Daylight Time, Doppler radar was tracking strong thunderstorms along a line extending from 13 miles southeast of Mariana to near Bonifay. Movement was southeast at 25 miles per hour. Hazard, wind gusts up to 50 miles per hour. Source, radar indicated. Impact, gusty winds could knock down tree limbs and blow around unsecured objects. Locations impacted include Lonstown, Bradford, Bristol, Alpha, Alfred, Wausau, Clarksville, Moose Pond, Oshisee, Selman, Fountain, Singer Road, Union City, Chipola, Henderson Mill, Camp's Head, Kenny's Mill, Porter Lake, Alliance, and Blountstown Airport. If outdoors, consider seeking shelter inside a building. Torrential rainfall is also occurring with these storms and may lead to localized flooding. Do not drive your vehicle through flooded roadways. These storms may intensify, so be certain to monitor local radio stations and available television stations for additional information and possible warnings from the National Weather Service. These are the 3 p.m. Eastern Daylight Time conditions. At the Tallahassee Airport, a thunderstorm was reported. The temperature was 80 degrees. The wind was north at 7 miles an hour. At Florida State University, the temperature was 77 degrees. The wind was variable at 13 miles an hour.

National Weather Service in Tallahassee has issued a tornado warning for West Central Jefferson County in Big Bend, Florida, until 3:45 p.m. Eastern Daylight Time. At 3:18 p.m. Eastern Daylight Time, a severe thunderstorm capable of producing a tornado was located at Monticello, moving east at 25 miles per hour. Hazard, tornado. Source, radar indicated rotation. Impact, flying debris will be dangerous to those caught without shelter. Mobile homes will be damaged or destroyed. Damage to roofs, windows, and vehicles will occur. Tree damage is likely. This tornadic thunderstorm will remain over mainly rural areas of west central Jefferson County, including the following locations.

Wesisa Springs, Thomas City, Lamont, and Hakina. Take cover now. Move to a basement or an interior room on the lowest floor of a sturdy building. Avoid windows. If you are outdoors, in a mobile home, or in a vehicle, move to the closest substantial shelter and protect yourself from flying debris. Torrential rainfall is occurring with this storm and may lead to flash flooding. Do not drive your vehicle through flooded roadways. Repeating, a tornado warning has been issued until 3:45 p.m. Eastern Daylight Time for the following county, Jefferson, Florida. These are the 3 p.m. Eastern Daylight Time conditions. At the Tallahassee Airport, a thunderstorm was reported. The temperature was 80 degrees. The wind was north at 7 miles an hour. At Florida State University, the temperature was 77 degrees. The wind was variable at 13 miles an hour. At Apalachicola, it was sunny. The temperature was 89 degrees. The wind was west at 15 miles an hour. At Panama City Northwest, it was partly sunny. The temperature was 89 degrees. The wind was southwest at 15 miles an hour. At Dothan, light rain was falling. The temperature was 72 degrees. The wind was northwest at 10 miles an hour. At Albany, it was cloudy. The temperature was 75 degrees. The wind was southwest at 8 miles an hour. At Valdosta, light rain and fog were reported. The temperature was 75 degrees. The wind was calm. The current time is 3:21 p.m. Eastern Daylight Time. 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The latest weather and forecast information can also be accessed by calling our automated forecast line at 850-942-8851. The National Weather Service in Tallahassee has issued a tornado warning for West Central Jefferson County in Big Bend, Florida, until 3:45 p.m. Eastern Daylight Time. At 3:18 p.m. Eastern Daylight Time, a severe thunderstorm capable of producing a tornado was located 12 miles southwest of Monticello, moving east at 25 miles per hour. Hazard, tornado. Source, radar indicated rotation. Impact, flying debris will be dangerous to those caught without shelter. Mobile homes will be damaged or destroyed. Damage to roofs, windows, and vehicles will occur. Tree damage is likely. This tornadic thunderstorm will remain over mainly rural areas of West Central Jefferson County, including the following locations: Caps, Wesisa Springs, Thomas City, Lamont, and Hakina. Take cover now. Move to a basement or an interior room on the lowest floor of a sturdy building. Avoid windows. If you are outdoors, in a mobile home, or in a vehicle, move to the closest substantial shelter and protect yourself from flying debris. Torrential rainfall is occurring with this storm and may lead to flash flooding. Do not drive your vehicle through flooded roadways. Repeating, a tornado warning has been issued until 3:45 p.m. Eastern Daylight Time for the following county, Jefferson, Florida. The National Weather Service in Tallahassee has issued a severe thunderstorm warning for southwestern Jackson County in Florida, northern Bay County in Florida, northern Calhoun County in Florida, Walton County in Florida, southern Holmes County in Florida, northwestern Liberty County in Big Bend, Florida, Washington County in Florida, until 4 p.m. Eastern Daylight Time, or 3 p.m. Central Daylight Time. At 2:56 p.m. Eastern Daylight Time, or 1:56 p.m. Central Daylight Time, severe thunderstorms were located along a line extending from 10 miles north of Blountstown to 13 miles southeast of Chipley to near Vernon to 12 miles southwest of Bonifay to 9 miles southeast of Defuniak Springs to 9 miles northwest of Eglin Air Force Base, moving south at 25 miles per hour. Hazard, 60 miles per hour wind gusts. Source, radar indicated. Impact, expect damage to roofs, siding, and trees. Locations impacted include Vernon, Defuniak Springs, Bonifay, Blountstown, Mariana, Chipley, Eglin Air Force Base, Bradford, Union, Liberty, Live Oak, Freeport, Bristol, Cottondale, Ponce de Leon, Alpha, Alfred, Kerryville, Wausau, and Westville. The tornado warning for West Central Jefferson County is canceled. The tornado threat has diminished and the tornado warning has been canceled. However, damaging winds remain likely and a severe

Winter storm warning remains in effect for the area. However, gusty winds and heavy rain are still possible with this thunderstorm. To report severe weather, contact your nearest law enforcement agency. They will relay your report to the National Weather Service Tallahassee. Remember, a severe thunderstorm warning still remains in effect. The National Weather Service in Tallahassee has issued a severe thunderstorm warning for southwestern Jackson County in Florida, northern Bay County in Florida, northern Calhoun County in Florida, Walton County in Florida, southern Holmes County in Florida, northwestern Liberty County in Big Bend, Florida, Washington County in Florida, until 4 p.m. Eastern Daylight Time, or 3 p.m. Central Daylight Time. At 2:56 p.m. Eastern Daylight Time, or 1:56 p.m. Central Daylight Time, severe thunderstorms were located along a line extending from 10 miles north of Bluntstown to 13 miles southeast of Chipley to near Vernon to 12 miles southwest of Bonifay to 9 miles southeast of Defuniac Springs to 9 miles northwest of Eglin Air Force Base, moving south at 25 miles per hour. Hazard, 60 miles per hour wind gusts. Source, radar indicated. Impact, expect damage to roofs, siding, and trees. Locations impacted include Vernon, Defuniac Springs, Bonifay, Bluntstown, Mariana, Chipley, Eglin Air Force Base, Bradford, Union, Liberty, Live Oak, Freeport, Bristol, Cottondale, Ponce de Leon, Alpha, Alfred, Caryville, Wausau, and Westville. For your protection, move to an interior room on the lowest floor of a building. Torrential rainfall is occurring with these storms and may lead to flash flooding. Do not drive your vehicle through flooded roadways. Repeating, a severe thunderstorm warning has been issued until 3 p.m. Central Daylight Time or 4 p.m. Eastern Daylight Time for the following counties in Florida, Calhoun, Jackson, and Liberty. The National Weather Service in Tallahassee has issued a severe thunderstorm warning for northern Wakulla County in Big Bend, Florida, eastern Gadsden County in Big Bend, Florida, Jefferson County in Big Bend, Florida, northwestern Taylor County in Big Bend, Florida, Leon County in Big Bend, Florida, southwestern Madison County in Big Bend, Florida, until 4 p.m. Eastern Daylight Time. At 3:07 p.m. Eastern Daylight Time, severe thunderstorms were located along a line extending from 8 miles northwest of Monticello to 7 miles east of Tallahassee to near Midway, moving southeast at 20 miles per hour. Hazard, 60 miles per hour wind gusts. Source, radar indicated. Impact, expect damage to roofs, siding, and trees. Locations impacted include Tallahassee, Woodville, Monticello, Tallahassee State College, Florida State University, Quincy, Havana, St. Mark's, Midway, Crawfordville, Florida A&M, Doak Kimball Stadium, Wakulla, Greenville, Alma, Lake Bradford, Cody, Wakulla Springs, Florence, and South City. For your protection, move to an interior room on the lowest floor of a building. Torrential rainfall is occurring with these storms and may lead to flash flooding. Do not drive your vehicle through flooded roadways. Repeating, a severe thunderstorm warning has been issued until 4 p.m. Eastern Daylight Time for the following counties in Florida, Gadsden, Jefferson, Leon, Madison, Taylor, and Wakulla. The tornado warning for West Central Jefferson County is canceled. The tornado threat has diminished and the tornado warning has been canceled. However, damaging winds remain likely and a severe thunderstorm warning remains in effect for the area. However, gusty winds and heavy rain are still possible with this thunderstorm. To report severe weather, contact your nearest law enforcement agency. They will relay your report to the National Weather Service Tallahassee. Remember, a severe thunderstorm warning still remains in effect. The following broadcast is a special weather statement issued by the National Weather Service in Tallahassee, Florida. Strong thunderstorms will impact southwestern Jackson, northeastern Bay and northern Calhoun counties in the Panhandle of Florida, northwestern Liberty County in Big Bend, Florida and eastern Washington counties in the Panhandle of Florida through 3:45 p.m. Eastern Daylight Time or 2:45 p.m. Central Daylight Time. At 2:41 p.m. Eastern Daylight Time or 1:41 p.m. Central Daylight Time, Doppler radar was tracking strong thunderstorms along a line extending from 13 miles southeast of Mariana to near Bonifay. Movement was southeast at 25 miles per hour. Hazard, wind gusts up to 50 miles per hour. Source, radar indicated. Impact, gusty winds could knock down tree limbs and blow around unsecured objects. Locations impacted include Bluntstown, Bradford, Bristol, Alpha, Alfred, Wausau, Clarksville, Moose Pond, Oshisee, Selman, Fountain, Singer Road, Union City, Chipola, Henderson Mill,

Head, Kenny's Mill, Porter Lake, Alliance, and Blountstown Airport. If outdoors, consider seeking shelter inside a building. Torrential rainfall is also occurring with these storms and may lead to localized flooding. Do not drive your vehicle through flooded roadways. These storms may intensify, so be certain to monitor local radio stations and available television stations for additional information and possible warnings from the National Weather Service. These are the 3 p.m. Eastern Daylight Time conditions. At the Tallahassee Airport, a thunderstorm was reported. The temperature was 80 degrees. The wind was north at 7 miles an hour. At Florida State University, the temperature was 77 degrees. The wind was variable at 13 miles an hour. At Apalachicola, it was sunny. The temperature was 89 degrees. The wind was west at 15 miles an hour. At Panama City Northwest, it was partly sunny. The temperature was 89 degrees. The wind was southwest at 15 miles an hour. At Dothan, light rain was falling. The temperature was 72 degrees. The wind was northwest at 10 miles an hour. At Albany, it was cloudy. The temperature was 75 degrees. The wind was southwest at 8 miles an hour. At Valdosta, light rain and fog were reported. The temperature was 75 degrees. The wind was calm. The current time is 3:31 p.m. Eastern Daylight Time. 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The severe thunderstorm warning for eastern Gadsden County is canceled. The storms which prompted the warning have moved out of the warned area. Therefore, the warning has been canceled. A severe thunderstorm warning remains in effect until 4 p.m. Eastern Daylight Time for northeastern Wakulla, Jefferson, northwestern Taylor, southeastern Leon and southwestern Madison counties. At 3:30 p.m. Eastern Daylight Time, severe thunderstorms were located along a line extending from Monticello to 12 miles northeast of Woodville to near Florida A&M, moving southeast at 25 miles per hour. Hazard, 60 miles per hour wind gusts. Source, radar indicated. Impact, expect damage to roof, siding, and trees. 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For your protection, move to an interior room on the lowest floor of a building. Torrential rainfall is occurring with these storms and may lead to flash flooding. Do not drive your vehicle through flooded roadways. Repeating, a severe thunderstorm warning remains in effect until 4 p.m. Eastern Daylight Time for the following counties in Florida, Jefferson, Leon, Madison, Taylor, and Wakulla. 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The latest weather and forecast information can also be accessed by calling our automated forecast lines from your National Weather Service office in Tallahassee, Florida. The latest weather and forecast information can also be accessed by calling our automated forecast line at 850-942-8851. The National Weather Service in Tallahassee has issued a severe thunderstorm warning for southwestern Jackson County in Florida, northern Bay County in Florida, northern Calhoun County in Florida, Walton County in Florida, southern Holmes County in Florida, northwestern Liberty County in Big Bend, Florida, Washington County in Florida, until 4 p.m. Eastern Daylight Time, or 3 p.m. Central Daylight Time. At 2:56 p.m. Eastern Daylight Time, or 1:56 p.m. Central Daylight Time, severe thunderstorms were located along a line extending from 10 miles north of Blountstown to 13 miles southeast of Chipley to near Vernon to 12 miles southwest of Bonifay to 9 miles southeast of Defuniak Springs to 9 miles northwest of Eglin Air Force Base, moving south at 25 miles per hour. Hazard, 60 miles per hour wind gusts. Source, radar indicated. Impact, expect damage to roofs, siding, and trees. Locations impacted include Vernon, Defuniak Springs, Bonifay, Blountstown, Mariana, Chipley, Eglin Air Force Base, Bradford, Union, Liberty, Live Oak, Freeport, Bristol, Cottondale, Ponce de Leon, Alpha, Alfred, Caryville, Wausau, and Westville.

for your protection, move to an interior room on the lowest floor of a building. Torrential rainfall is occurring with these storms and may lead to flash flooding. Do not drive your vehicle through flooded roadways. Repeating, a severe thunderstorm warning has been issued until 3 p.m. Central Daylight Time or 4 p.m. Eastern Daylight Time for the following counties in Florida: Calhoun, Jackson, and Liberty. The tornado warning for West Central Jefferson County is canceled. The tornado threat has diminished and the tornado warning has been canceled. However, damaging winds remain likely and a severe thunderstorm warning remains in effect for the area. However, gusty winds and heavy rain are still possible with this thunderstorm. To report severe weather, contact your nearest law enforcement agency. They will relay your report to the National Weather Service, Tallahassee. Remember, a severe thunderstorm warning still remains in effect. The severe thunderstorm warning for eastern Gadsden County is canceled. The storms which prompted the warning have moved out of the warned area. Therefore, the warning has been canceled. A severe thunderstorm warning remains in effect until 4 p.m. Eastern Daylight Time for northeastern Wakulla, Jefferson, northwestern Taylor, southeastern Leon, and southwestern Madison counties. At 3:30 p.m. Eastern Daylight Time, severe thunderstorms were located along a line extending from Monticello to 12 miles northeast of Woodville to near Florida A&M, moving southeast at 25 miles per hour. Hazard, 60 miles per hour wind gusts. Source, radar indicated. Impact, expect damage to roofs, siding, and trees. Locations impacted include Tallahassee, Woodville, Monticello, Tallahassee State College, Florida State University, St. Mark's, Crawfordville, Florida A&M, Doak Kimball Stadium, Wakulla, Greenville, Lake Bradford, Alma, Cody, Shadaville, Leon Sinks, Gaither Community Center, Wakulla Springs, Tallahassee Memorial Hust, and Walker Ford Community Center. For your protection, move to an interior room on the lowest floor of a building. Torrential rainfall is occurring with these storms and may lead to flash flooding. Do not drive your vehicle through flooded roadways. Repeating, a severe thunderstorm warning remains in effect until 4 p.m. Eastern Daylight Time for the following counties in Florida: Jefferson, Leon, Madison, Taylor, and Wakulla. The following broadcast is a special weather statement issued by the National Weather Service in Tallahassee, Florida. Strong thunderstorms will impact southwestern Jackson, northeastern Bay, and northern Calhoun counties in the Panhandle of Florida, northwestern Liberty County in Big Bend, Florida, and eastern Washington counties in the Panhandle of Florida through 3:45 p.m. Eastern Daylight Time or 2:45 p.m. Central Daylight Time. At 2:41 p.m. Eastern Daylight Time or 1:41 p.m. Central Daylight Time, Doppler radar was tracking strong thunderstorms along a line extending from 13 miles southeast of Mariana to near Bonnet Bay. Movement was southeast at 25 miles per hour. Hazard, wind gusts up to 50 miles per hour. Source, radar indicated. Impact, gusty winds could knock down tree limbs and blow around unsecured objects. Locations impacted include Blountstown, Bradford, Bristol, Alpha, Alfred, Wausau, Clarksville, Moose Pond, Oshisee, Selman, Fountain, Singer Road, Union City, Chipola, Henderson Mill, Camps Head, Kenny's Mill, Porter Lake, Alliance, and Blountstown Airport. If outdoors, consider seeking shelter inside a building. Torrential rainfall is also occurring with these storms and may lead to localized flooding. Do not drive your vehicle through flooded roadways. These storms may intensify, so be certain to monitor local radio stations and available television stations for additional information and possible warnings from the National Weather Service. These are the 3 p.m. Eastern Daylight Time conditions. At the Tallahassee Airport, a thunderstorm was reported. The temperature was 80 degrees. The wind was north at 7 miles an hour. At Florida State University, the temperature was 77 degrees. The wind was variable at 13 miles an hour. At Apalachicola, it was sunny. The temperature was 89 degrees. The wind was west at 15 miles an hour. At Panama City Northwest, it was partly sunny. The temperature was 89 degrees. The wind was southwest at 15 miles an hour. At Dothan, light rain was falling. The temperature was 72 degrees. The wind was northwest at 10 miles an hour. At Albany, it was cloudy. The temperature was 75 degrees. The wind was southwest at 8 miles an hour. At Valdosta, light rain and fog were reported. The temperature was 75 degrees. The wind was calm.

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The latest weather and forecast information can also be accessed by calling our automated forecast line at 850-942-8851. The National Weather Service in Tallahassee has issued a severe thunderstorm warning for southwestern Jackson County in Florida, northern Bay County in Florida, northern Calhoun County in Florida, Walton County in Florida, southern Holmes County in Florida, northwestern Liberty County in Big Bend, Florida, Washington County in Florida, until 4 p.m. Eastern Daylight Time or 3 p.m. Central Daylight Time. At 2:56 p.m. Eastern Daylight Time or 1:56 p.m. Central Daylight Time, severe thunderstorms were located along a line extending from 10 miles north of Blountstown to 13 miles southeast of Chipley to near Vernon to 12 miles southwest of Bonifay to 9 miles southeast of Defuniak Springs to 9 miles northwest of Eglin Air Force Base, moving south at 25 miles per hour. Hazard, 60 miles per hour wind gusts. Source, radar indicated. Impact, expect damage to roofs, siding, and trees. Locations impacted include Vernon, Defuniak Springs, Bonifay, Blountstown, Mariana, Chipley, Eglin Air Force Base, Bradford, Union, Liberty, Live Oak, Freeport, Bristol, Cottondale, Ponce de Leon, Alpha, Alfred, Caryville, Wausau, and Westville. For your protection, move to an interior room on the lowest floor of a building. Torrential rainfall is occurring with these storms and may lead to flash flooding. Do not drive your vehicle through flooded roadways. Repeating, a severe thunderstorm warning has been issued until 3 p.m. Central Daylight Time or 4 p.m. Eastern Daylight Time for the following counties in Florida: Calhoun, Jackson, and Liberty. The tornado warning for West Central Jefferson County is canceled. The tornado threat has diminished and the tornado warning has been canceled. However, damaging winds remain likely and a severe thunderstorm warning remains in effect for the area. However, gusty winds and heavy rain are still possible with this thunderstorm. To report severe weather, contact your nearest law enforcement agency. They will relay your report to the National Weather Service, Tallahassee. Remember, a severe thunderstorm warning still remains in effect. The severe thunderstorm warning for eastern Gadsden County is canceled. The storms which prompted the warning have moved out of the warned area. Therefore, the warning has been canceled. A severe thunderstorm warning remains in effect until 4 p.m. Eastern Daylight Time for northeastern Wakulla, Jefferson, northwestern Taylor, southeastern Leon, and southwestern Madison counties. At 3:30 p.m. Eastern Daylight Time, severe thunderstorms were located along a line extending from Monticello to 12 miles northeast of Woodville to near Florida A&M, moving southeast at 25 miles per hour. Hazard, 60 miles per hour wind gusts. Source, radar indicated. Impact, expect damage to roofs, siding, and trees. Locations impacted include Tallahassee, Woodville, Monticello, Tallahassee State College, Florida State University, St. Mark's, Crawfordville, Florida A&M, Doak Kimball Stadium, Wakulla, Greenville, Lake Bradford, Alma, Cody, Cheetahville, Leon Sinks, Gaither Community Center, Wakulla Springs, Tallahassee Memorial Husk, and Walker Ford Community Center. For your protection, move to an interior room on the lowest floor of a building. Torrential rainfall is occurring with these storms and may lead to flash flooding. Do not drive your vehicle through flooded roadways. Repeating, a severe thunderstorm warning remains in effect until 4 p.m. Eastern Daylight Time for the following counties in Florida: Jefferson, Leon, Madison, Taylor, and Wakulla. The following broadcast is a special weather statement issued by the National Weather Service in Tallahassee, Florida. Strong thunderstorms will impact southwestern Jackson, northeastern Bay, and northern Calhoun counties in the Panhandle of Florida, northwestern Liberty County in Big Bend, Florida, and eastern Washington counties in the Panhandle of Florida through 3:45 p.m. Eastern Daylight Time or 2:45 p.m. Central Daylight Time. At 2:41 p.m. Eastern Daylight Time or 1:41 p.m. Central Daylight Time, Doppler radar was tracking strong thunderstorms along a line extending from 13 miles southeast of Mariana to near Bonifay. Movement was southeast at 25 miles per hour. Hazard, wind gusts up to 50 miles per hour. Source, radar indicated. Impact, gusty winds could knock down tree limbs and blow around unsecured objects. Locations impacted include Blountstown.

Bradford, Bristol, Alpha, Alfred, Walsall, Clarksville, Moose Pond, Oshisee, Selman, Fountain, Singer Road, Union City, Chipola, Henderson Mill, Camp's Head, Kenny's Mill, Porter Lake, Alliance, and Blountstown Airport. If outdoors, consider seeking shelter inside a building. Torrential rainfall is also occurring with these storms and may lead to localized flooding. Do not drive your vehicle through flooded roadways. These storms may intensify, so be certain to monitor local radio stations and available television stations for additional information and possible warnings from the National Weather Service. These are the 3 p.m. Eastern Daylight Time conditions. At the Tallahassee Airport, a thunderstorm was reported. The temperature was 80 degrees. The wind was north at 7 miles an hour. At Florida State University, the temperature was 77 degrees. The wind was variable at 13 miles an hour. At Apalachicola, it was sunny. The temperature was 89 degrees. The wind was west at 15 miles an hour. At Panama City Northwest, it was partly sunny. The temperature was 89 degrees. The wind was southwest at 15 miles an hour. At Dothan, light rain was falling. The temperature was 72 degrees. The wind was northwest at 10 miles an hour. At Albany, it was cloudy. The temperature was 75 degrees. The wind was southwest at 8 miles an hour. At Valdosta, light rain and fog were reported. The temperature was 75 degrees. The wind was calm. The current time is 3:46 p.m. Eastern Daylight Time. 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The latest weather and forecast information can also be accessed by calling our automated forecast line at 850-942-8851. The National Weather Service in Tallahassee has issued a severe thunderstorm warning for southwestern Jackson County in Florida, northern Bay County in Florida, northern Calhoun County in Florida, Walton County in Florida, southern Holmes County in Florida, northwestern Liberty County in Big Bend, Florida, Washington County in Florida, until 4 p.m. Eastern Daylight Time, or 3 p.m. Central Daylight Time. At 2:56 p.m. Eastern Daylight Time, or 1:56 p.m. Central Daylight Time, severe thunderstorms were located along a line extending from 10 miles north of Blountstown to 13 miles southeast of Chipley to near Vernon to 12 miles southwest of Bonifay to 9 miles southeast of Defuniak Springs to 9 miles northwest of Eglin Air Force Base, moving south at 25 miles per hour. Hazard, 60 miles per hour wind gusts. Source, radar indicated. Impact, expects damage to roofs, siding, and trees. Locations impacted include Vernon, Defuniak Springs, Bonifay, Blountstown, Mariana, Chipley, Eglin Air Force Base, Bradford, Union, Liberty, Live Oak, Freeport, Bristol, Cottondale, Ponce de Leon, Alpha, Alfred, Kerryville, Walsall, and Westville. For your protection, move to an interior room on the lowest floor of a building. Torrential rainfall is occurring with these storms and may lead to flash flooding. Do not drive your vehicle through flooded roadways. Repeating, a severe thunderstorm warning has been issued until 3 p.m. Central Daylight Time or 4 p.m. Eastern Daylight Time for the following counties in Florida: Calhoun, Jackson, and Liberty. The tornado warning for West Central Jefferson County is canceled. The tornado threat has diminished and the tornado warning has been canceled. However, damaging winds remain likely and a severe thunderstorm warning remains in effect for the area. However, gusty winds and heavy rain are still possible with this thunderstorm. To report severe weather, contact your nearest law enforcement agency. The severe thunderstorm warning for southwestern Jackson, northern Bay, northern Calhoun, Walton and southern Holmes counties in the Panhandle of Florida, northwestern Liberty County in Big Bend, Florida and Washington counties in the Panhandle of Florida is canceled. The storms which prompted the warning have weakened below severe limits and no longer pose an immediate threat to life or property. Therefore, the warning has been canceled. However, small hail and heavy rain are still possible with these thunderstorms. The tornado warning for West Central Jefferson County is canceled. The tornado threat has diminished and the tornado warning, a severe thunderstorm warning remains in effect until 4 p.m. Eastern Daylight Time for northeastern Wakulla, northwestern Jefferson, northwestern Taylor, southeastern Leon and southwestern Madison counties. At 3:48 p.m. Eastern Daylight Time,

The thunderstorms were located along a line extending from 8 miles southeast of Monticello to 16 miles east of St. Mark's to near Woodville, moving southeast at 25 miles per hour. Hazard, 60 miles per hour wind gusts. Source, radar indicated. Impact, expects damage to roofs, siding, and trees. Locations impacted include Woodville, St. Mark's, Crawfordville, Wakulla, Greenville, Newport, Cody, Cheetahville, Leon Sinks, Hell's Half Acre, Ebb, Wakulla Springs, Lamont, Iridu, Nash, Cabbage Grove, 8 Mile Pond, Thomas City, Scanlon, and Hakina. For your protection, move to an interior room on the lowest floor of a building. Torrential rainfall is occurring with these storms and may lead to flash flooding. Do not drive your vehicle through flooded roadways. Repeating, a severe thunderstorm warning remains in effect until 4 p.m. Eastern Daylight Time for the following counties in Florida: Jefferson, Leon, Madison, Taylor, and Wakulla. The tornado warning for West Central Jefferson County is canceled. The tornado threat has diminished and the tornado warning has been canceled. However, damaging winds remain likely and a severe thunderstorm warning remains in effect for the area. However, gusty winds and heavy rain are still possible with this thunderstorm. To report severe weather, contact your nearest law enforcement agency. They will relay your report to the National Weather Service, Tallahassee. Remember, a severe thunderstorm warning still remains in effect. The severe thunderstorm warning for Eastern Gadsden County is canceled. The storms which prompted the warning have moved out of the warned area. Therefore, the warning has been canceled. The severe thunderstorm warning for southwestern Jackson, Northern Bay, Northern Calhoun, Walton, and Southern Holmes counties in the Panhandle of Florida, northwestern Liberty County in Big Bend, Florida, and Washington counties in the Panhandle of Florida is canceled. The storms which prompted the warning have weakened below severe limits and no longer pose an immediate threat to life or property. Therefore, the warning has been canceled. However, small hail and heavy rain are still possible with these thunderstorms. A severe thunderstorm warning remains in effect until 4 p.m. Eastern Daylight Time for northeastern Wakulla, northwestern Jefferson, northwestern Taylor, southeastern Leon, and southwestern Madison counties. At 3:48 p.m. Eastern Daylight Time, severe thunderstorms were located along a line extending from 8 miles southeast of Monticello to 16 miles east of St. Mark's to near Woodville, moving southeast at 25 miles per hour. Hazard, 60 miles per hour wind gusts. Source, radar indicated. Impact, expects damage to roofs, siding, and trees. Locations impacted include Woodville, St. Mark's, Crawfordville, Wakulla, Greenville, Newport, Cody, Cheetahville, Leon Sinks, Hell's Half Acre, Ebb, Wakulla Springs, Lamont, Iridu, Nash, Cabbage Grove, 8 Mile Pond, Thomas City, Scanlon, and Hakina. For your protection, move to an interior room on the lowest floor of a building. Torrential rainfall is occurring with these storms and may lead to flash flooding. Do not drive your vehicle through flooded roadways. Repeating, a severe thunderstorm warning remains in effect until 4 p.m. Eastern Daylight Time for the following counties in Florida: Jefferson, Leon, Madison, Taylor, and Wakulla. These are the 3 p.m. Eastern Daylight Time conditions. At the Tallahassee Airport, a thunderstorm was reported. The temperature was 80 degrees. The wind was north at 7 miles an hour. At Florida State University, the temperature was 77 degrees. The wind was variable at 13 miles an hour. At Apalachicola, it was sunny. The temperature was 89 degrees. The wind was west at 15 miles an hour. At Panama City Northwest, it was partly sunny. The temperature was 89 degrees. The wind was southwest at 15 miles an hour. At Dothan, light rain was falling. The temperature was 72 degrees. The wind was northwest at 10 miles an hour. At Albany, it was cloudy. The temperature was 75 degrees. The wind was southwest at 8 miles an hour. At Valdosta, light rain and fog were reported. The temperature was 75 degrees. The wind was calm. The current time is 3:54 p.m. Eastern Daylight Time. 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
The latest weather and forecast information can also be accessed by calling our automated forecast line at 850-942-8255.

851. The tornado warning for West Central Jefferson County is canceled. The tornado threat has diminished and the tornado warning has been canceled. However, damaging winds remain likely and a severe thunderstorm warning remains in effect for the area. However, gusty winds and heavy rain are still possible with this thunderstorm. To report severe weather, contact your nearest law enforcement agency. They will relay your report to the National Weather Service Tallahassee. Remember, a severe thunderstorm warning still remains in effect. The severe thunderstorm warning for eastern Gadsden County is canceled. The storms which prompted the warning have moved out of the warned area. Therefore, the warning has been canceled. The severe thunderstorm warning for southwestern Jackson, northern Bay, northern Calhoun, Walton, and southern Holmes counties in the Panhandle of Florida, northwestern Liberty County in Big Bend, Florida, and Washington counties in the Panhandle of Florida is canceled. The storms which prompted the warning have weakened below severe limits and no longer pose an immediate threat to life or property. Therefore, the warning has been canceled. However, small hail and heavy rain are still possible with these thunderstorms. A severe thunderstorm warning remains in effect until 4 p.m. Eastern Daylight Time for northeastern Wakulla, northwestern Jefferson, northwestern Taylor, southeastern Leon, and southwestern Madison counties. At 3:48 p.m. Eastern Daylight Time, severe thunderstorms were located along a line extending from 8 miles southeast of Monticello to 16 miles east of St. Mark's to near Woodville, moving southeast at 25 miles per hour. Hazard, 60 miles per hour wind gusts. Source, radar indicated. Impact, expects damage to roofs, siding, and trees. Locations impacted include Woodville, St. Mark's, Crawfordville, Wakulla, Greenville, Newport, Cody, Cheetahville, Leon Sinks, Hell's Half Acre, Ebb, Wakulla Springs, Lamont, Iridu, Nash, Cabbage Grove, 8 Mile Pond, Thomas City, Scanlon, and Hakina. For your protection, move to an interior room on the lowest floor of a building. Torrential rainfall is occurring with these storms and may lead to flash flooding. Do not drive your vehicle through flooded roadways. Repeating, a severe thunderstorm warning remains in effect until 4 p.m. Eastern Daylight Time for the following counties in Florida: Jefferson, Leon, Madison, Taylor, and Wakulla. These are the 3 p.m. Eastern Daylight Time conditions. At the Tallahassee Airport, a thunderstorm was reported. The temperature was 80 degrees. The wind was north at 7 miles an hour. At Florida State University, the temperature was 77 degrees. The wind was variable at 13 miles an hour. At Apalachicola, it was sunny. The temperature was 89 degrees. The wind was west at 15 miles an hour. At Panama City Northwest, it was partly sunny. The temperature was 89 degrees. The following broadcast is a special weather statement issued by the National Weather Service in Tallahassee, Florida. Strong thunderstorms will impact eastern Wakulla, southwestern Jefferson, and northwestern Taylor counties through 4:45 p.m. Eastern Daylight Time. At 3:57 p.m. Eastern Daylight Time, Doppler radar was tracking strong thunderstorms along a line extending from 16 miles south of Monticello to 13 miles east of St. Mark's to near Crawfordville. Movement was southeast at 25 miles per hour. Hazard, wind gusts up to 50 miles per hour. Source, radar indicated. Impact, gusty winds could knock down tree limbs and blow around unsecured objects. Locations impacted include Woodville, St. Mark's, Perry, Crawfordville, Wakulla, Newport, Cheetahville, Hell's Half Acre, Wakulla Springs, Iridu, Cabbage Grove, Panacea, Scanlon, Medart, Foley, Bethel, Perry Foley Airport, Live Oak Island, Hampton Springs, and Goose Pasture. If outdoors, consider seeking shelter inside a building. Torrential rainfall is also occurring with these storms and may lead to localized flooding. Do not drive your vehicle through flooded roadways. The severe thunderstorm warning for northeastern Wakulla, northwestern Jefferson, northwestern Taylor, southeastern Leon, and southwestern Madison counties will expire at 4 p.m. Eastern Daylight Time. The storms which prompted the warning have weakened below severe limits and no longer pose an immediate threat to life or property. Therefore, the warning will be allowed to expire. However, gusty winds and heavy rain are still possible with these thunderstorms. To report severe weather, contact your nearest law enforcement agency. They will relay your report to the National Weather Service Tallahassee. Repeating, the severe thunderstorm warning has been allowed to expire for the following counties in Florida: Jefferson,

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This broadcast originates from your National Weather Service office in Tallahassee, Florida. The latest weather and forecast information can also be accessed by calling our automated forecast line at 850-942-8851. The current time is 5:01 p.m. Eastern Daylight Time. High rip current risk remains in effect through late Saturday night. What? Dangerous rip currents. Where? Franklin County beaches. When? Through late Saturday night. Impacts. Rip currents can sweep even the best swimmers away from shore into deeper water. Swim near a lifeguard. If caught in a rip current, relax and float. Don't swim against the current. If able, swim in a direction following the shoreline. If unable to escape, trace the shore and call or wave for help. Flood advisory in effect until 6:15 p.m. Eastern Daylight Time or 5:15 p.m. Central Daylight Time this evening. What? Flooding caused by excessive rainfall is expected. Where? Portions of Big Bend and Panhandle, Florida, including the following counties, in Big Bend, Florida, Gadsden, Leon, and Liberty. In Panhandle, Florida, Calhoun, Holmes, Jackson, Walton, and Washington. When? Until 6:15 p.m. Eastern Daylight Time or 5:15 p.m. Central Daylight Time. Impacts, minor flooding in low-lying and poor drainage areas. Additional details at 3:03 p.m. Eastern Daylight Time or 2:03 p.m. Central Daylight Time. Doppler radar indicated heavy rain due to thunderstorms. Minor flooding is ongoing or expected to begin shortly in the advisory area. Between 0.5 and 2 inches of rain have fallen. Additional rainfall amounts of 1 to 3 inches are expected over the area. This additional rain will result in minor flooding. Some locations that will experience flooding include Tallahassee, Vernon, Mariana, Chipley, Bonifay, Quincy, Midway, Havana, Tallahassee State College, Florida State University, Florida A&M, Defuniak Springs, Chattahoochee, Greensboro, Doak Kimball Stadium, Eglin Air Force Base, Bradford, Union, Liberty, and Sneeds. http://www.weather.gov/safety/. Flood turnaround. Don't drown when encountering flooded roads. Most flood deaths occur in vehicles. Be aware of your surroundings and do not drive on flooded roads. These are the 5 p.m. Eastern Daylight Time conditions. The report from the Tallahassee Airport was not available. The report from Florida State University was not available. The report from Apalachicola was not available. The report from Panama City Northwest was not available. The report from Dothan was not available. The report from Albany was not available. The report from Valdosta was not available. Over the marine area, at the buoy south of Apalachicola, winds were southwest at 10 knots. At the buoy south of Panama City, winds were southwest at 10 knots. At the buoy south of Pensacola, winds were southwest at 12 knots. The forecast for the local area. Tonight, mostly cloudy with a chance of showers and thunderstorms. Lows in the mid-70s. Southwest winds around 5 miles per hour. Chance of rain 50%. Saturday, showers likely with a chance of thunderstorms in the morning, then showers with thunderstorms likely in the afternoon. Humid with highs in the upper 80s. West winds around 5 miles per hour. Chance of rain 90%. Saturday night, mostly cloudy. Showers with thunderstorms likely in the evening. Lows in the lower 70s. West winds around 5 miles per hour in the evening, becoming light and variable. Chance of rain 90%. Sunday, partly sunny. A slight chance of showers in the morning, then showers and thunderstorms likely in the afternoon. Humid with highs around 90. West winds around 5 miles per hour. Chance of rain 70%. Sunday night, partly cloudy with showers and thunderstorms likely in the evening, then mostly clear after midnight. Humid with lows in the mid-70s. Southwest winds around 5 miles per hour. Chance of rain 70%. Monday and Monday night, partly cloudy. A slight chance of showers and thunderstorms. Highs in the lower 90s. Lows in the mid-70s. Chance of rain 20%. Heat index values up to 105. Tuesday and Tuesday night, partly cloudy. A chance of showers and thunderstorms. Highs in the mid-90s. Lows in the mid-70s. Chance of rain 30%. Heat index values.

up to 105. Wednesday, mostly sunny. A slight chance of showers and thunderstorms in the morning, then a chance of showers and thunderstorms in the afternoon. Highs in the lower 90s. Chance of rain 50%. Heat index values up to 105. Wednesday night, mostly cloudy with a chance of showers and thunderstorms in the evening, then partly cloudy with a slight chance of showers and thunderstorms after midnight. Lows in the mid-70s. Chance of rain 50%. Thursday and Thursday night, partly cloudy. A chance of showers and thunderstorms. Highs in the lower 90s. Lows in the mid-70s. Chance of rain 50%. Friday, mostly sunny. A chance of showers and thunderstorms in the afternoon. Highs in the lower 90s. Chance of rain 40%. The Tropical Weather Outlook. For the North Atlantic, Caribbean Sea, and the Gulf of America, offshore the east coast of the United States, remnants of Arthur, showers and thunderstorms located near the southeastern United States coast and adjacent offshore waters are associated with a trough of low pressure, the remnants of Arthur. Strong upper-level winds and interaction with the nearby frontal system are expected to limit any subtropical or tropical development of this system tonight while it moves northeastward at 25 to 30 miles per hour over the western Atlantic Ocean. By early Saturday, the system is forecast to merge with the front while it continues northeastward over cooler waters. More information on this system, including gale warnings, is available in high seas forecasts issued by the National Weather Service under IPS header NFDHSFAT1, WMO header FCNT1KWBC, and online at ocean.weather.gov/shtml/NFDHSFAT1.php. Formation chance through 48 hours, low, near 0%. Formation chance through 7 days, low, near 0%. The surf zone forecast. General outlook, the surf zone will continue to be very churned and frothy today, thanks to strong southwest winds over the Gulf in recent days. Most waters are closed and swimming or wading is prohibited when double red flags are flying. Winds will start to decrease today and tonight, but it will take until early next week for waves to decrease enough to reduce the recurrent risk below the high category. Based on communication with area beach officials, the following flags are flying at area beaches: Walton, double red. Bay, double red. State Park Golf Beaches, double red. West-facing Golf Beaches, double red. South-facing Golf Beaches, double red. Franklin, red. Tide information for Friday, June 19, 2026. St. Mark's River entrance. Low 12:10 a.m., high 6:40 a.m., low 11:47 a.m., high 5:37 p.m. Apalachicola. Low 2:27 a.m., high 9:53 a.m., low 2:09 p.m., high 7:02 p.m. St. Andrews Bay at Panama City. High 1:47 p.m., low 11:45 p.m. Note that the times of high and low tide are 3 minutes earlier at Shell Point than at the St. Mark's River entrance. The average water temperature at Apalachicola was 84.2 degrees. Sunrise and sunset in Tallahassee. June 19, 2026, sunrise 6:36 a.m. Eastern Daylight Time, sunset 8:42 p.m. Eastern Daylight Time. 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This broadcast originates from your National Weather Service office in Tallahassee, Florida. The latest weather and forecast information can also be accessed by calling our automated forecast line at 850-942-8851. The current time is 5:10 p.m. Eastern Daylight Time. High rip current risk remains in effect through late Saturday night. What? Dangerous rip currents. Where? Franklin County beaches. When? Through late Saturday night. Impacts. Rip currents can sweep even the best swimmers away from shore into deeper water. Swim near a lifeguard. If caught in a rip current, relax and float. Don't swim against the current. If able, swim in a direction following the shoreline. If unable to escape, trace the shore and call or wave for help. Flood advisory in effect until 6:15 p.m. Eastern Daylight Time or 5:15 p.m. Central Daylight Time this evening. What? Flooding caused by excessive rainfall is expected. Where? Portions of Big Bend and Panhandle, Florida, including the following counties in Big Bend, Florida: Gadsden, Leon, and Liberty. In Panhandle, Florida: Calhoun, Holmes, Jackson, Walton, and Washington.
when, until 6:15 p.m. Eastern Daylight Time, or 5:15 p.m. Central Daylight Time. Impacts, minor flooding in low-lying and poor drainage areas. Additional details, at 3:03 p.m. Eastern Daylight Time, or 2:03 p.m. Central Daylight Time, Doppler radar indicated heavy rain due to thunderstorms. Minor flooding is ongoing or expected to begin shortly in the advisory area. Between 0.5 and 2 inches of rain have fallen. Additional rainfall amounts of 1 to 3 inches are expected over the area. This additional rain will result in minor flooding. Some locations that will experience flooding include Tallahassee, Vernon, Mariana, Chitley, Bonifay, Quincy, Midway, Havana, Tallahassee State College, Florida State University, Florida A&M, Defuniak Springs, Chattahoochee, Greensboro, Doak Kimball Stadium, Eglin Air Force Base, Bradford, Union, Liberty, and Sneeds. http://www.weather.gov/safety/ Flood turnaround, don't drown when encountering flooded roads. Most flood deaths occur in vehicles. Be aware of your surroundings and do not drive on flooded roads. These are the 5 p.m. Eastern Daylight Time conditions. The report from the Tallahassee Airport was not available. At Florida State University, the temperature was 73 degrees. The wind was west at 6 miles an hour. The report from Apalachicola was not available. The report from Panama City Northwest was not available. The report from Dothan was not available. The report from Albany was not available. The report from Valdosta was not available. Over the marine area, at the buoy south of Apalachicola, winds were southwest at 10 knots and seas were 5 feet. At the buoy south of Panama City, winds were southwest at 10 knots and seas were 5 feet. At the buoy south of Pensacola, winds were southwest at 10 knots and seas were 5 feet. The forecast for the local area. Tonight, mostly cloudy with a chance of showers and thunderstorms. Lows in the mid-70s. Southwest winds around 5 miles per hour. Chance of rain 50%. Saturday, showers likely with a chance of thunderstorms in the morning, then showers with thunderstorms likely in the afternoon. Humid with highs in the upper 80s. West winds around 5 miles per hour. Chance of rain 90%. Saturday night, mostly cloudy. Showers with thunderstorms likely in the evening. Lows in the lower 70s. West winds around 5 miles per hour in the evening, becoming light and variable. Chance of rain 90%. Sunday, partly sunny. A slight chance of showers in the morning, then showers and thunderstorms likely in the afternoon. Humid with highs around 90. West winds around 5 miles per hour. Chance of rain 70%. Sunday night, partly cloudy with showers and thunderstorms likely in the evening, then mostly clear after midnight. Humid with lows in the mid-70s. Southwest winds around 5 miles per hour. Chance of rain 70%. Monday and Monday night, partly cloudy. A slight chance of showers and thunderstorms. Highs in the lower 90s. Lows in the mid-70s. Chance of rain 20%. Heat index values up to 105. Tuesday and Tuesday night, partly cloudy. A chance of showers and thunderstorms. Highs in the mid-90s. Lows in the mid-70s. Chance of rain 30%. Heat index values up to 105. Wednesday, mostly sunny. A slight chance of showers and thunderstorms in the morning, then a chance of showers and thunderstorms in the afternoon. Highs in the lower 90s. Chance of rain 50%. Heat index values up to 105. Wednesday night, mostly cloudy with a chance of showers and thunderstorms in the evening, then partly cloudy with a slight chance of showers and thunderstorms after midnight. Lows in the mid-70s. Chance of rain 50%. Thursday and Thursday night, partly cloudy. A chance of showers and thunderstorms. Highs in the lower 90s. Lows in the mid-70s. Chance of rain 50%. Friday, mostly sunny. A chance of showers and thunderstorms in the afternoon. Highs in the lower 90s. Chance of rain 40%. The Tropical Weather Outlook. For the North Atlantic, Caribbean Sea, and the Gulf of America, offshore the east coast of the United States, remnants of Arthur, showers and thunderstorms located near the southeastern United States coast and adjacent offshore waters are associated with a trough of low pressure, the remnants of Arthur.
strong upper-level winds and interaction with the nearby frontal system are expected to limit any subtropical or tropical development of this system tonight while it moves northeastward.

25 to 30 miles per hour over the western Atlantic Ocean. By early Saturday, the system is forecast to merge with the front while it continues northeastward over cooler waters. More information on this system, including gale warnings, is available in high seas forecasts issued by the National Weather Service under OIPS header NFDHSFAT1, WMO header FCNT1KWBC, and online at ocean.weather.gov/shtml/NFDHSFAT1.php formation chance through 48 hours, low, near 0%. Formation chance through 7 days, low, near 0%. The surf zone forecast general outlook. The surf zone will continue to be very churned and frothy today, thanks to strong southwest winds over the Gulf in recent days. Most waters are closed and swimming or wading is prohibited when double red flags are flying. Winds will start to decrease today and tonight, but it will take until early next week for waves to decrease enough to reduce the recurrent risk below the high category. Based on communication with area beach officials, the following flags are flying at area beaches: Walton, double red; Bay, double red; State Park Golf Beaches, double red; West-facing Golf Beaches, double red; South-facing Golf Beaches, double red; Franklin, red. Tide information for Friday, June 19, 2026. St. Mark's River entrance. Low 12:10 a.m., high 6:40 a.m., low 11:47 a.m., high 5:37 p.m. Apalachicola. Low 2:27 a.m., high 9:53 a.m., low 2:09 p.m., high 7:02 p.m. St. Andrews Bay at Panama City. High 1:47 p.m., low 11:45 p.m. Note that the times of high and low tide are 3 minutes earlier at Shell Point than at the St. Mark's River entrance. The average water temperature at Apalachicola was 84.2 degrees. Sunrise and sunset in Tallahassee. June 19, 2026, sunrise 6:36 a.m. Eastern Daylight Time, sunset 8:42 p.m. Eastern Daylight Time. 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This broadcast originates from your National Weather Service office in Tallahassee, Florida. The latest weather and forecast information can also be accessed by calling our automated forecast line at 850-942-8851. The current time is 5:18 p.m. Eastern Daylight Time. High rip current risk remains in effect through late Saturday night. What? Dangerous rip currents. Where? Franklin County beaches. When? Through late Saturday night. Impacts. Rip currents can sweep even the best swimmers away from shore into deeper water. Swim near a lifeguard. If caught in a rip current, relax and float. Don't swim against the current. If able, swim in a direction following the shoreline. If unable to escape, face the shore and call or wave for help. Flood advisory in effect until 6:15 p.m. Eastern Daylight Time or 5:15 p.m. Central Daylight Time this evening. What? Flooding caused by excessive rainfall is expected. Where? Portions of Big Bend and Panhandle, Florida, including the following counties: in Big Bend, Florida, Gadsden, Leon, and Liberty. In Panhandle, Florida, Calhoun, Holmes, Jackson, Walton, and Washington. When? Until 6:15 p.m. Eastern Daylight Time or 5:15 p.m. Central Daylight Time. Impacts: minor flooding in low-lying and poor drainage areas. Additional details at 3:03 p.m. Eastern Daylight Time or 2:03 p.m. Central Daylight Time. Doppler radar indicated heavy rain due to thunderstorms. Minor flooding is ongoing or expected to begin shortly in the advisory area. Between 0.5 and 2 inches of rain have fallen. Additional rainfall amounts of 1 to 3 inches are expected over the area. This additional rain will result in minor flooding. Some locations that will experience flooding include Tallahassee, Vernon, Mariana, Chipley, Bonifay, Quincy, Midway, Havana, Tallahassee State College, Florida State University, Florida A&M, Defuniak Springs, Chattahoochee, Greensboro, Doak Kimball Stadium, Eglin Air Force Base, Bradford, Union, Liberty, and Sneeds. http://www.weather.gov/safety/flood-turnaround. Don't drown when encountering flooded roads. Most flood deaths occur in vehicles. Be aware of your surroundings and do not drive on flooded roads. These are the 5 p.m. Eastern Daylight Time conditions. The report from the Tallahassee Airport was not available. At Florida

State University, the temperature was 73 degrees. The wind was west at 6 miles an hour. The report from Apalachicola was not available. The report from Panama City Northwest was not available. The report from Dothan was not available. The report from Albany was not available. The report from Valdosta was not available. Over the marine area, at the buoy south of Apalachicola, winds were southwest at 10 knots and seas were 5 feet. At the buoy south of Panama City, winds were southwest at 10 knots and seas were 5 feet. At the buoy south of Pensacola, winds were southwest at 10 knots and seas were 5 feet. The forecast for the local area. Tonight, mostly cloudy with a chance of showers and thunderstorms. Lows in the mid-70s. Southwest winds around 5 miles per hour. Chance of rain 50%. Saturday, showers likely with a chance of thunderstorms in the morning, then showers with thunderstorms likely in the afternoon. Humid with highs in the upper 80s. West winds around 5 miles per hour. Chance of rain 90%. Saturday night, mostly cloudy. Showers with thunderstorms likely in the evening. Lows in the lower 70s. West winds around 5 miles per hour in the evening, becoming light and variable. Chance of rain 90%. Sunday, partly sunny. A slight chance of showers in the morning, then showers and thunderstorms likely in the afternoon. Humid with highs around 90. West winds around 5 miles per hour. Chance of rain 70%. Sunday night, partly cloudy with showers and thunderstorms likely in the evening, then mostly clear after midnight. Humid with lows in the mid-70s. Southwest winds around 5 miles per hour. Chance of rain 70%. Monday and Monday night, partly cloudy. A slight chance of showers and thunderstorms. Highs in the lower 90s. Lows in the mid-70s. Chance of rain 20%. Heat index values up to 105. Tuesday and Tuesday night, partly cloudy. A chance of showers and thunderstorms. Highs in the mid-90s. Lows in the mid-70s. Chance of rain 30%. Heat index values up to 105. Wednesday, mostly sunny. A slight chance of showers and thunderstorms in the morning, then a chance of showers and thunderstorms in the afternoon. Highs in the lower 90s. Chance of rain 50%. Heat index values up to 105. Wednesday night, mostly cloudy with a chance of showers and thunderstorms in the evening, then partly cloudy with a slight chance of showers and thunderstorms after midnight. Lows in the mid-70s. Chance of rain 50%. Thursday and Thursday night, partly cloudy. A chance of showers and thunderstorms. Highs in the lower 90s. Lows in the mid-70s. Chance of rain 50%. Friday, mostly sunny. A chance of showers and thunderstorms in the afternoon. Highs in the lower 90s. Chance of rain 40%. The Tropical Weather Outlook. For the North Atlantic, Caribbean Sea and the Gulf of America, offshore the east coast of the United States, remnants of Arthur, showers and thunderstorms located near the southeastern United States coast and adjacent offshore waters are associated with a trough of low pressure, the remnants of Arthur. Strong upper-level winds and interaction with the nearby frontal system are expected to limit any subtropical or tropical development of this system tonight while it moves northeastward at 25 to 30 miles per hour over the western Atlantic Ocean. By early Saturday, the system is forecast to merge with the front while it continues northeastward over cooler waters. More information on this system, including gale warnings, is available in high seas forecasts issued by the National Weather Service under IPS header NFDHSFAT1, WMO header FCNT1KWBC, and online at ocean.weather.gov/SHTNL/NFDHSFAT1.php. Formation chance through 48 hours, low, near 0%. Formation chance through 7 days, low, near 0%. The surf zone forecast. General outlook, the surf zone will continue to be very churned and frothy today, thanks to strong southwest winds over the Gulf in recent days. Most waters are closed and swimming or wading is prohibited when double red flags are flying. Winds will start to decrease today and tonight, but it will take until early next week for waves to decrease enough to reduce the recurrent risk below the high category. Based on communication with area beach officials, the following flags are flying at area beaches: Walton, double red. Bay, double red. State Park Golf Beaches, double red. West-facing golf beaches, double red. South-facing golf beaches.

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0: Red. Tide information for Friday, June 19th, 2026. St. Mark's River entrance. Low 12:10 a.m., high 6:40 a.m., low 11:47 a.m., high 5:37 p.m. Apalachicola. Low 2:27 a.m., high 9:53 a.m., low 2:09 p.m., high 7:02 p.m. St. Andrews Bay of Panama City. High 1:47 p.m., low 11:45 p.m. Note that the times of high and low tide are 3 minutes earlier at Shell Point than at the St. Mark's River entrance. The average water temperature at Apalachicola was 84.2 degrees. Sunrise and sunset in Tallahassee. June 19, 2026, sunrise 6:36 a.m. Eastern Daylight Time, sunset 8:42 p.m. Eastern Daylight Time. 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This broadcast originates from your National Weather Service office in Tallahassee, Florida. The latest weather and forecast information can also be accessed by calling our automated forecast line at 850-942-8851. The current time is 5:27 p.m. Eastern Daylight Time. High rip current risk remains in effect through late Saturday night. What? Dangerous rip currents. Where? Franklin County beaches. When? Through late Saturday night. Impacts. Rip currents can sweep even the best swimmers away from shore into deeper water. Swim near a lifeguard. If caught in a rip current, relax and float. Don't swim against the current. If able, swim in a direction following the shoreline. If unable to escape, trace the shore and call or wave for help. Flood advisory in effect until 6:15 p.m. Eastern Daylight Time or 5:15 p.m. Central Daylight Time this evening. What? Flooding caused by excessive rainfall is expected. Where? Portions of Big Bend and Panhandle, Florida, including the following counties in Big Bend, Florida, Gadsden, Leon, and Liberty. In Panhandle, Florida, Calhoun, Holmes, Jackson, Walton, and Washington. When? Until 6:15 p.m. Eastern Daylight Time or 5:15 p.m. Central Daylight Time. Impacts, minor flooding in low-lying and poor drainage areas. Additional details at 3:03 p.m. Eastern Daylight Time or 2:03 p.m. Central Daylight Time. Doppler radar indicated heavy rain due to thunderstorms. Minor flooding is ongoing or expected to begin shortly in the advisory area. Between 0.5 and 2 inches of rain have fallen. Additional rainfall amounts of 1 to 3 inches are expected over the area. This additional rain will result in minor flooding. Some locations that will experience flooding include Tallahassee, Vernon, Mariana, Chipley, Bonifay, Quincy, Midway, Havana, Tallahassee State College, Florida State University, Florida A&M, Defuniak Springs, Chattahoochee, Greensboro, Doak Kemble Stadium, Eglin Air Force Base, Bradford, Union, Liberty, and Sneeds. http://www.weather.gov/safety/. Flood turnaround. Don't drown when encountering flooded roads. Most flood deaths occur in vehicles. Be aware of your surroundings and do not drive on flooded roads. These are the 5 p.m. Eastern Daylight Time conditions. The report from the Tallahassee Airport was not available. At Florida State University, the temperature was 73 degrees. The wind was west at 6 miles an hour. The report from Apalachicola was not available. The report from Panama City Northwest was not available. The report from Dothan was not available. The report from Albany was not available. The report from Valdosta was not available. Over the marine area, at the buoy south of Apalachicola, winds were southwest at 10 knots and seas were 5 feet. At the buoy south of Panama City, winds were southwest at 10 knots and seas were 5 feet. At the buoy south of Pensacola, winds were southwest at 10 knots and seas were 5 feet. The forecast for the local area. Tonight, mostly cloudy with a chance of showers and thunderstorms. Lows in the mid-70s. Southwest winds around 5 miles per hour. Chance of rain 50%. Saturday, showers likely with a chance of thunderstorms in the morning, then showers with thunderstorms likely in the afternoon. Humid with highs in the upper 80s. West winds around 5 miles per hour. Chance of rain 90%. Saturday night, mostly cloudy. Showers with thunderstorms likely in the evening. Lows in the lower 70s. West winds around 5 miles per hour in the evening, becoming

and variable. Chance of rain 90%. Sunday, partly sunny. A slight chance of showers in the morning, then showers and thunderstorms likely in the afternoon. Humid with highs around 90. West winds around 5 miles per hour. Chance of rain 70%. Sunday night, partly cloudy with showers and thunderstorms likely in the evening, then mostly clear after midnight. Humid with lows in the mid-70s. Southwest winds around 5 miles per hour. Chance of rain 70%. Monday and Monday night, partly cloudy. A slight chance of showers and thunderstorms. Highs in the lower 90s. Lows in the mid-70s. Chance of rain 20%. Heat index values up to 105. Tuesday and Tuesday night, partly cloudy. A chance of showers and thunderstorms. Highs in the mid-90s. Lows in the mid-70s. Chance of rain 30%. Heat index values up to 105. Wednesday, mostly sunny. A slight chance of showers and thunderstorms in the morning, then a chance of showers and thunderstorms in the afternoon. Highs in the lower 90s. Chance of rain 50%. Heat index values up to 105. Wednesday night, mostly cloudy with a chance of showers and thunderstorms in the evening, then partly cloudy with a slight chance of showers and thunderstorms after midnight. Lows in the mid-70s. Chance of rain 50%. Thursday and Thursday night, partly cloudy. A chance of showers and thunderstorms. Highs in the lower 90s. Lows in the mid-70s. Chance of rain 50%. Friday, mostly sunny. A chance of showers and thunderstorms in the afternoon. Highs in the lower 90s. Chance of rain 40%. The Tropical Weather Outlook. For the North Atlantic, Caribbean Sea and the Gulf of America, offshore the east coast of the United States, remnants of Arthur, showers and thunderstorms located near the southeastern United States coast and adjacent offshore waters are associated with a trough in the Gulf of America. Offshore the east coast of the United States, remnants of Arthur, showers and thunderstorms located near the southeastern United States coast and adjacent offshore waters are associated with a trough of low pressure, the remnants of Arthur. Strong upper-level winds and interaction with the nearby frontal system are expected to limit any subtropical or tropical development of this system tonight while it moves northeastward at 25 to 30 miles per hour over the western Atlantic Ocean. By early Saturday, the system is forecast to merge with the front while it continues northeastward over cooler waters. More information on this system, including gale warnings, is available in high seas forecasts issued by the National Weather Service under IPS header NFDHSF81, WMO header FZNT1KWBC, and online at ocean.weather.gov/shtml/NFDHSF81.php. Formation chance through 48 hours, low, near 0%. Formation chance through 7 days, low, near 0%. The surf zone forecast. General outlook, the surf zone will continue to be very churned and frothy today, thanks to strong southwest winds over the Gulf in recent days. Most waters are closed and swimming or wading is prohibited when double red flags are flying. Winds will start to decrease today and tonight, but it will take until early next week for waves to decrease enough to reduce the recurrent risk below the high category. Based on communication with area beach officials, the following flags are flying at area beaches: Walton, double red. Bay, double red. State Park Golf Beaches, double red. West facing Golf Beaches, double red. South facing Golf Beaches, double red. Franklin, red. Tide information for Friday, June 19, 2026. St. Mark's River entrance. Low 12:10 a.m., high 6:40 a.m., low 11:47 a.m., high 5:37 p.m. Apalachicola. Low 2:27 a.m., high 9:53 a.m., low 2:09 p.m., high 7:02 p.m. St. Andrews Bay at Panama City. High 1:47 p.m., low 11:45 p.m. Note that the times of high and low tide are 3 minutes earlier at Shell Point than at the St. Marks River entrance. The average water temperature at Apalachicola was 84.2 degrees. Sunrise and sunset in Tallahassee. June 19, 2026, sunrise 6:36 a.m. Eastern Daylight Time, sunset 8:42 p.m. Eastern Daylight Time. 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This broadcast originates from your National Weather Service office in Tallahassee, Florida. The latest weather.

and forecast information can also be accessed by calling our automated forecast line at 850-942-8851. The current time is 5:36 p.m. Eastern Daylight Time. High rip current risk remains in effect through late Saturday night. What? Dangerous rip currents. Where? Franklin County beaches. When? Through late Saturday night. Impacts. Rip currents can sweep even the best swimmers away from shore into deeper water. Swim near a lifeguard. If caught in a rip current, relax and float. Don't swim against the current. If able, swim in a direction following the shoreline. If unable to escape, face the shore and call or wave for help. Flood advisory in effect until 6:15 p.m. Eastern Daylight Time or 5:15 p.m. Central Daylight Time this evening. What? Flooding caused by excessive rainfall is expected. Where? Portions of Big Bend and Panhandle, Florida, including the following counties in Big Bend, Florida, Gadsden, Leon, and Liberty. In Panhandle, Florida, Calhoun, Holmes, Jackson, Walton, and Washington. When? Until 6:15 p.m. Eastern Daylight Time or 5:15 p.m. Central Daylight Time. Impacts, minor flooding in low-lying and poor drainage areas. Additional details at 3:03 p.m. Eastern Daylight Time or 2:03 p.m. Central Daylight Time. Doppler radar indicated heavy rain due to thunderstorms. Minor flooding is ongoing or expected to begin shortly in the advisory area. Between 0.5 and 2 inches of rain have fallen. Additional rainfall amounts of 1 to 3 inches are expected over the area. This additional rain will result in minor flooding. Some locations that will experience flooding include Tallahassee, Vernon, Mariana, Chipley, Bonifay, Quincy, Midway, Havana, Tallahassee State College, Florida State University, Florida A&M, Defuniak Springs, Chattahoochee, Greensboro, Doak Kimball Stadium, Eglin Air Force Base, Bradford, Union, Liberty, and Sneeds. http://www.weather.gov/safety/flood-turnaround. Don't drown when encountering flooded roads. Most flood deaths occur in vehicles. Be aware of your surroundings and do not drive on flooded roads. These are the 5 p.m. Eastern Daylight Time conditions. The report from the Tallahassee Airport was not available. At Florida State University, the temperature was 73 degrees. The wind was west at 6 miles an hour. The report from Apalachicola was not available. The report from Panama City Northwest was not available. The report from Dothan was not available. The report from Albany was not available. The report from Valdosta was not available. Over the marine area, at the buoy south of Apalachicola, winds were southwest at 10 knots and seas were 5 feet. At the buoy south of Panama City, winds were southwest at 10 knots and seas were 5 feet. At the buoy south of Pensacola, winds were southwest at 10 knots and seas were 5 feet. The forecast for the local area. Tonight, mostly cloudy with a chance of showers and thunderstorms. Lows in the mid-70s. Southwest winds around 5 miles per hour. Chance of rain 50%. Saturday, showers likely with a chance of thunderstorms in the morning, then showers with thunderstorms likely in the afternoon. Humid with highs in the upper 80s. West winds around 5 miles per hour. Chance of rain 90%. Saturday night, mostly cloudy. Showers with thunderstorms likely in the evening. Lows in the lower 70s. West winds around 5 miles per hour in the evening, becoming light and variable. Chance of rain 90%. Sunday, partly sunny. A slight chance of showers in the morning, then showers and thunderstorms likely in the afternoon. Humid with highs around 90. West winds around 5 miles per hour. Chance of rain 70%. Sunday night, partly cloudy with showers and thunderstorms likely in the evening, then mostly clear after midnight. Humid with lows in the mid-70s. Southwest winds around 5 miles per hour. Chance of rain 70%. Monday and Monday night, partly cloudy. A slight chance of showers and thunderstorms. Highs in the lower 90s. Lows in the mid-70s. Chance of rain 20%. Heat index values up to 105. Tuesday and Tuesday night, partly cloudy. A chance of showers and thunderstorms. Highs in the mid-90s. Lows in the mid-70s. Chance of rain 30%. Heat index values up to 105. Wednesday, mostly sunny. A slight chance of showers and thunderstorms in the morning, then a

chance of showers and thunderstorms in the afternoon. Highs in the lower 90s. Chance of rain 50%. Heat index values up to 105. Wednesday night, mostly cloudy with a chance of showers and thunderstorms in the evening, then partly cloudy with a slight chance of showers and thunderstorms after midnight. Lows in the mid-90s. Mostly cloudy. A chance of showers and thunderstorms. Highs in the lower 90s. Lows in the mid-70s. Chance of rain 50%. Friday, mostly sunny. A chance of showers and thunderstorms in the afternoon. Highs in the lower 90s. Chance of rain 40%. The Tallahassee climate summary for this evening, as of 5 p.m., June 19, 2026. Today's high temperature of 89 degrees occurred at 1:23 p.m. This high was 2 degrees below the normal high of 91. Today's low temperature of 73 degrees occurred at 3:59 p.m. This low was 1 degree above the normal low of 72. 0.63 inches of precipitation fell today, which brings the monthly total to 3.22 inches. This is 1.63 inches below the normal amount of 4.85 inches for June. The total precipitation for the year now stands at 15.41 inches, which is 10.26 inches below normal. The normal high temperature for tomorrow is 91 degrees, and the normal low is 72. The record high for tomorrow is 104, which occurred in 1933, and the record low is 62, which occurred in 1965. Sunset tonight is at 8:42 p.m. Sunrise tomorrow is at 6:36 a.m. The Tropical Weather Outlook. For the North Atlantic, Caribbean Sea, and the Gulf of America, offshore the east coast of the United States, remnants of Arthur, showers and thunderstorms located near the southeastern United States coast and adjacent offshore waters are associated with a trough of low pressure, the remnants of Arthur. Strong upper-level winds and interaction with the nearby frontal system are expected to limit any subtropical or tropical development of this system tonight while it moves northeastward at 25 to 30 miles per hour over the western Atlantic Ocean. By early Saturday, the system is forecast to merge with the front while it continues northeastward over cooler waters. More information on this system, including gale warnings, is available in high seas forecasts issued by the National Weather Service under IPS header NFDHSFAT1, WMO header FZNT1KWBC, and online at ocean.weather.gov/shtnl/. NFDHSFAT1.php formation chance through 48 hours, low, near 0%. Formation chance through 7 days, low, near 0%. The surf zone forecast general outlook. The surf zone will continue to be very churned and frothy today, thanks to strong southwest winds over the Gulf in recent days. Most waters are closed and swimming or wading is prohibited when double red flags are flying. Winds will start to decrease today and tonight, but it will take until early next week for waves to decrease enough to reduce the recurrent risk below the high category. Based on communication with area beach officials, the following flags are flying at area beaches: Walton, double red; Bay, double red; State Park Golf Beaches, double red; West-facing Golf Beaches, double red; South-facing Golf Beaches, double red; Franklin, red. Tide information for Friday, June 19, 2026. St. Mark's River entrance. Low 12:10 a.m., high 6:40 a.m., low 11:47 a.m., high 5:37 p.m. Apalachicola. Low 2:27 a.m., high 9:53 a.m., low 2:09 p.m., high 7:02 p.m. St. Andrew's Bay at Panama City. High 1:47 p.m., low 11:45 p.m. Note that the times of high and low tide are 3 minutes earlier at Shell Point than at the St. Mark's River entrance. The average water temperature at Apalachicola was 84.2 degrees. Sunrise and sunset in Tallahassee. June 19, 2026, sunrise 6:36 a.m. Eastern Daylight Time, sunset 8:42 p.m. Eastern Daylight Time. 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This broadcast originates from your National Weather Service office in Tallahassee, Florida. The latest weather and forecast information can also be accessed by calling our automated forecast line at 850-942-8851. The current time is 5:45 p.m. Eastern Daylight Time. High rip current risk remains in effect through late Saturday night. What? Dangerous rip.

disappearance. Where? Franklin County beaches. When? Through late Saturday night. Impacts. Rip currents can sweep even the best swimmers away from shore into deeper water. Swim near a lifeguard. If caught in a rip current, relax and float. Don't swim against the current. If able, swim in a direction following the shoreline. If unable to escape, trace the shore and call or wave for help. Flood advisory in effect until 6:15 p.m. Eastern Daylight Time or 5:15 p.m. Central Daylight Time this evening. What? Flooding caused by excessive rainfall is expected. Where? Portions of Big Bend and Panhandle, Florida, including the following counties in Big Bend, Florida, Gadsden, Leon, and Liberty. In Panhandle, Florida, Calhoun, Holmes, Jackson, Walton, and Washington. When? Until 6:15 p.m. Eastern Daylight Time or 5:15 p.m. Central Daylight Time. Impacts, minor flooding in low-lying and poor drainage areas. Additional details at 3:03 p.m. Eastern Daylight Time or 2:03 p.m. Central Daylight Time. Doppler radar indicated heavy rain due to thunderstorms. Minor flooding is ongoing or expected to begin shortly in the advisory area. Between 0.5 and 2 inches of rain have fallen. Additional rainfall amounts of 1 to 3 inches are expected over the area. This additional rain will result in minor flooding. Some locations that will experience flooding include Tallahassee, Vernon, Mariana, Chipley, Bonifay, Quincy, Midway, Havana, Tallahassee State College, Florida State University, Florida A&M, Neyhugh Springs, Chattahoochee, Greensboro, Doak Kimball Stadium, Eglin Air Force Base, Bradford, Union, Liberty, and Sneeds. http://www.weather.gov/safety/. Flood turnaround. Don't drown when encountering flooded roads. Most flood deaths occur in vehicles. Be aware of your surroundings and do not drive on flooded roads. These are the 5 p.m. Eastern Daylight Time conditions. The report from the Tallahassee Airport was not available. At Florida State University, the temperature was 73 degrees. The wind was west at 6 miles an hour. The report from Apalachicola was not available. The report from Panama City Northwest was not available. The report from Dothan was not available. The report from Albany was not available. The report from Valdosta was not available. Over the marine area, at the buoy south of Apalachicola, winds were southwest at 10 knots and seas were 5 feet. At the buoy south of Panama City, winds were southwest at 10 knots and seas were 5 feet. At the buoy south of Pensacola, winds were southwest at 10 knots and seas were 5 feet. The forecast for the local area. Tonight, mostly cloudy with a chance of showers and thunderstorms. Lows in the mid-70s. Southwest winds around 5 miles per hour. Chance of rain 50%. Saturday, showers likely with a chance of thunderstorms in the morning, then showers with thunderstorms likely in the afternoon. Humid with highs in the upper 80s. West winds around 5 miles per hour. Chance of rain 90%. Saturday night, mostly cloudy. Showers with thunderstorms likely in the evening. Lows in the lower 70s. West winds around 5 miles per hour in the evening, becoming light and variable. Chance of rain 90%. Sunday, partly sunny. A slight chance of showers in the morning, then showers and thunderstorms likely in the afternoon. Humid with highs around 90. West winds around 5 miles per hour. Chance of rain 70%. Sunday night, partly cloudy with showers and thunderstorms likely in the evening, then mostly clear after midnight. Humid with lows in the mid-70s. Southwest winds around 5 miles per hour. Chance of rain 70%. Monday and Monday night, partly cloudy. A slight chance of showers and thunderstorms. Highs in the lower 90s. Lows in the mid-70s. Chance of rain 20%. Heat index values up to 105. Tuesday and Tuesday night, partly cloudy. A chance of showers and thunderstorms. Highs in the mid-90s. Lows in the mid-70s. Chance of rain 30%. Heat index values up to 105. Wednesday, mostly sunny. A slight chance of showers and thunderstorms in the morning, then a chance of showers and thunderstorms in the afternoon. Highs in the lower 90s. Chance of rain 50%. Heat index values up to 105. Wednesday night, mostly cloudy with a chance of showers and thunderstorms in the evening, then partly cloudy with a slight chance of showers and thunderstorms after midnight.

lows in the mid-70s. Chance of rain 50%. Thursday and Thursday night, partly cloudy. A chance of showers and thunderstorms. Highs in the lower 90s. Lows in the mid-70s. Chance of rain 50%. Friday, mostly sunny. A chance of showers and thunderstorms in the afternoon. Highs in the lower 90s. Chance of rain 40%. The Tropical Weather Outlook. For the North Atlantic, Caribbean Sea, and the Gulf of America, offshore the east coast of the United States, remnants of Arthur, showers and thunderstorms located near the southeastern United States coast and adjacent offshore waters are associated with a trough of low pressure, the remnants of Arthur. Strong upper-level winds and interaction with the nearby frontal system are expected to limit any subtropical or tropical development of this system tonight while it moves northeastward at 25 to 30 miles per hour over the western Atlantic Ocean. By early Saturday, the system is forecast to merge with the front while it continues northeastward over cooler waters. More information on this system, including gale warnings, is available in high seas forecasts issued by the National Weather Service under IPS header NFDHSFAT1, WMO header FZNT1KWBC, and online at ocean.weather.gov/shtml/NFDHSFAT1.php. Formation chance through 48 hours, low, near 0%. Formation chance through 7 days, low, near 0%. The surf zone forecast. General outlook, the surf zone will continue to be very churned and frothy today, thanks to strong southwest winds over the Gulf in recent days. Most waters are closed and swimming or wading is prohibited when double red flags are flying. Winds will start to decrease today and tonight, but it will take until early next week for waves to decrease enough to reduce the recurrent risk below the high category. Based on communication with area beach officials, the following flags are flying at area beaches: Walton, double red. Bay, double red. State Park Golf Beaches, double red. West-facing Golf Beaches, double red. South-facing Golf Beaches, double red. Franklin, red. Tide information for Friday, June 19, 2026. St. Mark's River entrance. Low 12:10 a.m., high 6:40 a.m., low 11:47 a.m., high 5:37 p.m. Apalachicola. Low 2:27 a.m., high 9:53 a.m., low 2:09 p.m., high 7:02 p.m. St. Andrews Bay at Panama City. High 1:47 p.m., low 11:45 p.m. Note that the times of high and low tide are 3 minutes earlier at Shell Point than at the St. Mark's River entrance. The average water temperature at Apalachicola was 84.2 degrees. Sunrise and sunset in Tallahassee. June 19, 2026, sunrise 6:36 a.m. Eastern Daylight Time, sunset 8:42 p.m. Eastern Daylight Time. 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This broadcast originates from your National Weather Service office in Tallahassee, Florida. The latest weather and forecast information can also be accessed by calling our automated forecast line at 850-942-8851. The current time is 5:54 p.m. Eastern Daylight Time. High rip current risk remains in effect through late Saturday night. What? Dangerous rip currents. Where? Franklin County beaches. When? Through late Saturday night. Impacts. Rip currents can sweep even the best swimmers away from shore into deeper water. Swim near a lifeguard. If caught in a rip current, relax and float. Don't swim against the current. If able, swim in a direction following the shoreline. If unable to escape, face the shore and call or wave for help. Flood advisory in effect until 6:15 p.m. Eastern Daylight Time or 5:15 p.m. Central Daylight Time this evening. What? Flooding caused by excessive rainfall is expected. Where? Portions of Big Bend and Panhandle, Florida, including the following counties, in Big Bend, Florida, Gadsden, Leon, and Liberty. In Panhandle, Florida, Calhoun, Holmes, Jackson, Walton, and Washington. When? Until 6:15 p.m. Eastern Daylight Time or 5:15 p.m. Central Daylight Time. Impacts, minor flooding in low-lying and poor drainage areas. Additional details, at 3:03 p.m. Eastern Daylight Time or 2:03 p.m. Central Daylight Time, Doppler radar indicated heavy rain due to thunderstorms. Minor flooding is ongoing or expected to begin shortly in the advisory area. Between 0.5 and 2 inches of rain have fallen.

rainfall amounts of 1 to 3 inches are expected over the area. This additional rain will result in minor flooding. Some locations that will experience flooding include Tallahassee, Vernon, Mariana, Chipley, Bonifay, Quincy, Midway, Havana, Tallahassee State College, Florida State University, Florida A&M, Neffunyeg Springs, Chattahoochee, Greensboro, Doak Kimball Stadium, Eglin Air Force Base, Bradford, Union, Liberty, and Sneeds. http://www.weather.gov/safety/flood-turnaround. Don't drown when encountering flooded roads. Most flood deaths occur in vehicles. Be aware of your surroundings and do not drive on flooded roads. These are the 5 p.m. Eastern Daylight Time conditions. The report from the Tallahassee Airport was not available. At Florida State University, the temperature was 73 degrees. The wind was west at 6 miles an hour. The report from Apalachicola was not available. The report from Panama City Northwest was not available. The report from Dothan was not available. The report from Albany was not available. The report from Valdosta was not available. Over the marine area, at the buoy south of Apalachicola, winds were southwest at 10 knots and seas were 5 feet. At the buoy south of Panama City, winds were southwest at 10 knots and seas were 5 feet. At the buoy south of Pensacola, winds were southwest at 10 knots and seas were 5 feet. The forecast for the local area. Tonight, mostly cloudy with a chance of showers and thunderstorms. Lows in the mid-70s. Southwest winds around 5 miles per hour. Chance of rain 50%. Saturday, showers likely with a chance of thunderstorms in the morning, then showers with thunderstorms likely in the afternoon. Humid with highs in the upper 80s. West winds around 5 miles per hour. Chance of rain 90%. Saturday night, mostly cloudy. Showers with thunderstorms likely in the evening. Lows in the lower 70s. West winds around 5 miles per hour in the evening, becoming light and variable. Chance of rain 90%. Sunday, partly sunny. A slight chance of showers in the morning, then showers and thunderstorms likely in the afternoon. Humid with highs around 90. West winds around 5 miles per hour. Chance of rain 70%. Sunday night, partly cloudy with showers and thunderstorms likely in the evening, then mostly clear after midnight. Humid with lows in the mid-70s. Southwest winds around 5 miles per hour. Chance of rain 70%. Monday and Monday night, partly cloudy. A slight chance of showers and thunderstorms. Highs in the lower 90s. Lows in the mid-70s. Chance of rain 20%. Heat index values up to 105. Tuesday and Tuesday night, partly cloudy. A chance of showers and thunderstorms. Highs in the mid-90s. Lows in the mid-70s. Chance of rain 30%. Heat index values up to 105. Wednesday, mostly sunny. A slight chance of showers and thunderstorms in the morning, then a chance of showers and thunderstorms in the afternoon. Highs in the lower 90s. Chance of rain 50%. Heat index values up to 105. Wednesday night, mostly cloudy with a chance of showers and thunderstorms in the evening, then partly cloudy with a slight chance of showers and thunderstorms after midnight. Lows in the mid-70s. Chance of rain 50%. Thursday and Thursday night, partly cloudy. A chance of showers and thunderstorms. Highs in the lower 90s. Lows in the mid-70s. Chance of rain 50%. Friday, mostly sunny. A chance of showers and thunderstorms in the afternoon. Highs in the lower 90s. Chance of rain 40%. The Tallahassee climate summary for this evening, as of 5 p.m., June 19, 2026. Today's high temperature of 89 degrees occurred at 1:23 p.m. This high was 2 degrees below the normal high of 91. Today's low temperature of 73 degrees occurred at 3:59 p.m. This low was 1 degree above the normal low of 72. 0.63 inches of precipitation fell today, which brings the monthly total to 3.22 inches. This is 1.63 inches below the normal amount of 4.85 inches for June. The total precipitation for the year now stands at 15.41 inches, which is 10.26 inches below normal. The normal high temperature for tomorrow is 91 degrees, and the normal low is 72. The record high for tomorrow is 104, which occurred in 1933, and the record low

HTML/NFTHSFAT1.php formation chance through 48 hours, low, near 0%. Formation chance through 7 days, low, near 0%. The surf zone forecast general outlook. The surf zone will continue to be very churned and frothy today, thanks to strong southwest winds over the Gulf in recent days. Most waters are closed and swimming or wading is prohibited when double red flags are flying. Winds will start to decrease today and tonight, but it will take until early next week for waves to decrease enough to reduce the recurrent risk below the high category. Based on communication with area beach officials, the following flags are flying at area beaches: Walton, double red. Bay, double red. State Park Golf Beaches, double red. West-facing Golf Beaches, double red. South-facing Golf Beaches, double red. Franklin, red. Tide information for Friday, June 19, 2026. St. Mark's River entrance. Low 12:10 a.m., high 6:40 a.m., low 11:47 a.m., high 5:37 p.m. Apalachicola. Low 2:27 a.m., high 9:53 a.m., low 2:09 p.m., high 7:02 p.m. St. Andrews Bay at Panama City. High 1:47 p.m., low 11:45 p.m. Note that the times of high and low tide are 3 minutes earlier at Shell Point than at the St. Marks River entrance. The average water temperature at Apalachicola was 84.2 degrees. Sunrise and sunset in Tallahassee. June 19, 2026. Sunrise 6:36 a.m. Eastern Daylight Time, sunset 8:42 p.m. Eastern Daylight Time. 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This broadcast originates from your National Weather Service office in Tallahassee, Florida. The latest weather and forecast information can also be accessed by calling our automated forecast line at 850-942-8851. The current time is 6:04 p.m. Eastern Daylight Time. High rip current risk remains in effect through late Saturday night. What? Dangerous rip currents. Where? Franklin County beaches. When? Through late Saturday night. Impacts. Rip currents can sweep even the best swimmers away from shore into deeper water. Swim near a lifeguard. If caught in a rip current, relax and float. Don't swim against the current. If able, swim in a direction following the shoreline. If unable to escape, face the shore and call or wave for help. Flood advisory in effect until 6:15 p.m. Eastern Daylight Time or 5:15 p.m. Central Daylight Time this evening. What? Flooding caused by excessive rainfall is expected. Where? Portions of Big Bend and Panhandle, Florida, including the following counties: in Big Bend, Florida, Gadsden, Leon, and Liberty. In Panhandle, Florida, Calhoun, Holmes, Jackson, Walton, and Washington. When? Until 6:15 p.m. Eastern Daylight Time or 5:15 p.m. Central Daylight Time. Impacts: minor flooding in low-lying and poor drainage areas. Additional details: at 3:03 p.m. Eastern Daylight Time or 2:03 p.m. Central Daylight Time, Doppler radar indicated heavy rain due to thunderstorms. Minor flooding is ongoing or expected to begin shortly in the advisory area. Between 0.5 and 2 inches of rain have fallen. Additional rainfall amounts of 1 to 3 inches are expected over the area. This additional rain will result in minor flooding. Some locations that will experience flooding include Tallahassee, Vernon, Mariana, Chipley, Bonifay, Quincy, Midway, Havana, Tallahassee State College, Florida State University, Florida A&M, Defuniak Springs, Chattahoochee, Greensboro, Doak Kimball Stadium, Eglin Air Force Base, Bradford, Union, Liberty, and Sneeds. http://www.weather.gov/safety/. Flood turnaround. Don't drown when encountering flooded roads. Most flood deaths occur in vehicles. Be aware of your surroundings and do not drive on flooded roads. These are the 6 p.m. Eastern Daylight Time conditions. The report from the Tallahassee Airport was not available. The report from Florida State University was not available. The report from Apalachicola was not available. The report from Panama City Northwest was not available. The report from Dothan was not available. The report from Albany was not available. The report from Valdosta was not available. Over the marine area, at the buoy south of Apalachicola, winds were southwest at 8 knots. At the buoy south of Panama City, winds were southwest.

8 knots. At the buoy south of Pensacola, winds were southwest at 10 knots. The forecast for the local area. Tonight, mostly cloudy with a chance of showers and thunderstorms. Lows in the mid-70s. Southwest winds around 5 miles per hour. Chance of rain 50%. Saturday, showers likely with a chance of thunderstorms in the morning, then showers with thunderstorms likely in the afternoon. Humid with highs in the upper 80s. West winds around 5 miles per hour. Chance of rain 90%. Saturday night, mostly cloudy. Showers with thunderstorms likely in the evening. Lows in the lower 70s. West winds around 5 miles per hour in the evening, becoming light and variable. Chance of rain 90%. Sunday, partly sunny. A slight chance of showers in the morning, then showers and thunderstorms likely in the afternoon. Humid with highs around 90. West winds around 5 miles per hour. Chance of rain 70%. Sunday night, partly cloudy with showers and thunderstorms likely in the evening, then mostly clear after midnight. Humid with lows in the mid-70s. Southwest winds around 5 miles per hour. Chance of rain 70%. Monday and Monday night, partly cloudy. A slight chance of showers and thunderstorms. Highs in the lower 90s. Lows in the mid-70s. Chance of rain 20%. Heat index values up to 105. Tuesday and Tuesday night, partly cloudy. A chance of showers and thunderstorms. Highs in the mid-90s. Lows in the mid-70s. Chance of rain 30%. Heat index values up to 105. Wednesday, mostly sunny. A slight chance of showers and thunderstorms in the morning, then a chance of showers and thunderstorms in the afternoon. Highs in the lower 90s. Chance of rain 50%. Heat index values up to 105. Wednesday night, mostly cloudy with a chance of showers and thunderstorms in the evening, then partly cloudy with a slight chance of showers and thunderstorms after midnight. Lows in the mid-70s. Chance of rain 50%. Thursday and Thursday night, partly cloudy. A chance of showers and thunderstorms. Highs in the lower 90s. Lows in the mid-70s. Chance of rain 50%. Friday, mostly sunny. A chance of showers and thunderstorms in the afternoon. Highs in the lower 90s. Chance of rain 40%. The Tropical Weather Outlook. For the North Atlantic, Caribbean Sea and the Gulf of America, offshore the east coast of the United States, remnants of Arthur, showers and thunderstorms located near the southeastern United States coast and adjacent offshore waters are associated with a trough of low pressure, the remnants of Arthur. Strong upper-level winds and interaction with the nearby frontal system are expected to limit any subtropical or tropical development of this system tonight while it moves northeastward at 25 to 30 miles per hour over the western Atlantic Ocean. By early Saturday, the system is forecast to merge with the front while it continues northeastward over cooler waters. More information on this system, including gale warnings, is available in high seas forecasts issued by the National Weather Service under IPS header NFDHSF81, WMO header FZNT1KWBC, and online at ocean.weather.gov/shtml/NFDHSF81.php. Formation chance through 48 hours, low, near 0%. Formation chance through 7 days, low, near 0%. The surf zone forecast. General outlook, the surf zone will continue to be very churned and frothy today, thanks to strong southwest winds over the Gulf in recent days. Most waters are closed and swimming or wading is prohibited when double red flags are flying. Winds will start to decrease today and tonight, but it will take until early next week for waves to decrease enough to reduce the recurrent risk below the high category. Based on communication with area beach officials, the following flags are flying at area beaches: Walton, double red. Bay, double red. State Park Golf Beaches, double red. West facing Golf Beaches, double red. South facing Golf Beaches, double red. Franklin, red. Tide information for Friday, June 19, 2026. St. Mark's River entrance. Low 12:10 a.m., high 6:40 a.m., low 11:47 a.m., high 5:37 p.m. Apalachicola. Low 2:27 a.m., high 9:53 a.m., low 2:09 p.m., high 7:02 p.m. St. Andrews Bay at Panama City. High 1:47 p.m., low 11:45 p.m. Note that the times of high

Low tide are 3 minutes earlier at Shell Point than at the St. Mark's River entrance. The average water temperature at Apalachicola was 84.2 degrees. Sunrise and sunset in Tallahassee. June 19, 2026, sunrise 6:36 a.m. Eastern Daylight Time, sunset 8:42 p.m. Eastern Daylight Time. 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This broadcast originates from your National Weather Service office in Tallahassee, Florida. The latest weather and forecast information can also be accessed by calling our automated forecast line at 850-942-8851. The current time is 6:12 p.m. Eastern Daylight Time. High rip current risk remains in effect through late Saturday night. What? Dangerous rip currents. Where? Franklin County beaches. When? Through late Saturday night. Impacts. Rip currents can sweep even the best swimmers away from shore into deeper water. Swim near a lifeguard. If caught in a rip current, relax and float. Don't swim against the current. If able, swim in a direction following the shoreline. If unable to escape, face the shore and call or wave for help. Flood advisory in effect until 6:15 p.m. Eastern Daylight Time or 5:15 p.m. Central Daylight Time this evening. What? Flooding caused by excessive rainfall is expected. Where? Portions of Big Bend and Panhandle, Florida, including the following counties, in Big Bend, Florida, Gadsden, Leon, and Liberty. In Panhandle, Florida, Calhoun, Holmes, Jackson, Walton, and Washington. When? 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Impacts, minor flooding in low-lying and poor drainage areas. Additional details at 3:03 p.m. Eastern Daylight Time or 2:03 p.m. Central Daylight Time. Doppler radar indicated heavy rain due to thunderstorms. Minor flooding is ongoing or expected to begin shortly in the advisory area. Between 0.5 and 2 inches of rain have fallen. Additional rainfall amounts of 1 to 3 inches are expected over the area. This additional rain will result in minor flooding. Some locations that will experience flooding include Tallahassee, Vernon, Mariana, Chipley, Bonifay, Quincy, Midway, Havana, Tallahassee State College, Florida State University, Florida A&M, Defuniak Springs, Chattahoochee, Greensboro, Doak Kimball Stadium, Eglin Air Force Base, Bradford, Union, Liberty, and Sneeds. http://www.weather.gov/safety/. Flood turnaround. Don't drown when encountering flooded roads. Most flood deaths occur in vehicles. Be aware of your surroundings and do not drive on flooded roads. These are the 6 p.m. Eastern Daylight Time conditions. At the Tallahassee Airport, a thunderstorm was reported. The temperature was 73 degrees. The wind was northwest at 5 miles an hour. At Florida State University, the temperature was 72 degrees. The wind was west at 5 miles an hour. At Apalachicola, thunder was reported. The temperature was 77 degrees. The wind was north at 16 miles an hour. At Panama City Northwest, it was cloudy. The temperature was 76 degrees. The wind was northwest at 3 miles an hour. At Dothan, light rain was falling. The temperature was 72 degrees. The wind was south at 6 miles an hour. At Albany, it was cloudy. The temperature was 75 degrees. The wind was southwest at 8 miles an hour. At Valdosta, rain and fog were reported. The temperature was 72 degrees. The wind was calm. Over the marine area, at the buoy south of Apalachicola, winds were southwest at 8 knots. At the buoy south of Panama City, winds were southwest at 8 knots. At the buoy south of Pensacola, winds were southwest at 10 knots. The forecast for the local area. Tonight, mostly cloudy with a chance of showers and thunderstorms. Lows in the mid-70s. Southwest winds around 5 miles per hour. Chance of rain 50%. Saturday, showers likely with a chance of thunderstorms in the morning, then showers with thunderstorms likely in the afternoon. Humid with highs in the upper 80s. West winds around 5 miles per hour. Chance of rain 90%. Saturday night, mostly cloudy. Showers with thunderstorms likely in the evening. Lows in the lower 70s. West winds around 5 miles per hour in the evening, becoming light and variable.
chance of rain 90%.

set. Sunday, partly sunny. A slight chance of showers in the morning, then showers and thunderstorms likely in the afternoon. Humid with highs around 90. West winds around 5 miles per hour. Chance of rain 70%. Sunday night, partly cloudy with showers and thunderstorms likely in the evening, then mostly clear after midnight. Humid with lows in the mid-70s. Southwest winds around 5 miles per hour. Chance of rain 70%. Monday and Monday night, partly cloudy. A slight chance of showers and thunderstorms. Highs in the lower 90s. Lows in the mid-70s. Chance of rain 20%. Heat index values up to 105. Tuesday and Tuesday night, partly cloudy. A chance of showers and thunderstorms. Highs in the mid-90s. Lows in the mid-70s. Chance of rain 30%. Heat index values up to 105. Wednesday, mostly sunny. A slight chance of showers and thunderstorms in the morning, then a chance of showers and thunderstorms in the afternoon. Highs in the lower 90s. Chance of rain 50%. Heat index values up to 105. Wednesday night, mostly cloudy with a chance of showers and thunderstorms in the evening, then partly cloudy with a slight chance of showers and thunderstorms after midnight. Lows in the mid-70s. Chance of rain 50%. Thursday and Thursday night, partly cloudy. A chance of showers and thunderstorms. Highs in the lower 90s. Lows in the mid-70s. Chance of rain 50%. Friday, mostly sunny. A chance of showers and thunderstorms in the afternoon. Highs in the lower 90s. Chance of rain 40%. The Tropical Weather Outlook. For the North Atlantic, Caribbean Sea and the Gulf of America, offshore the east coast of the United States, remnants of Arthur, showers and thunderstorms located near the southeastern United States coast and adjacent offshore waters are associated with a trough of low pressure, the remnants of Arthur. Strong upper-level winds and interaction with the nearby frontal system are expected to limit any subtropical or tropical development of this system tonight while it moves northeastward at 25 to 30 miles per hour over the western Atlantic Ocean. By early Saturday, the system is forecast to merge with the front while it continues northeastward over cooler waters. More information on this system, including gale warnings, is available in high seas forecast issued by the National Weather Service under IPS header NFDHSFAT1, WMO header FZNT1KWBC, and online at ocean.weather.gov/shtml/NFDHSFAT1.php. Formation chance through 48 hours, low, near 0%. Formation chance through 7 days, low, near 0%. The surf zone forecast. General outlook, the surf zone will continue to be very churned and frothy today, thanks to strong southwest winds over the Gulf in recent days. Most waters are closed and swimming or wading is prohibited when double red flags are flying. Winds will start to decrease today and tonight, but it will take until early next week for waves to decrease enough to reduce the recurrent risk below the high category. Based on communication with area beach officials, the following flags are flying at area beaches: Walton, double red. Bay, double red. State Park Gulf Beaches, double red. West-facing Gulf Beaches, double red. South-facing Gulf Beaches, double red. Franklin, red. Tide information for Friday, June 19, 2026. St. Mark's River entrance. Low 12:10 a.m., high 6:40 a.m., low 11:47 a.m., high 5:37 p.m. Apalachicola. Low 2:27 a.m., high 9:53 a.m., low 2:09 p.m., high 7:02 p.m. St. Andrew's Bay at Panama City. High 1:47 p.m., low 11:45 p.m. Note that the times of high and low tide are 3 minutes earlier at Shell Point than at the St. Mark's River entrance. The average water temperature at Apalachicola was 84.2 degrees. Sunrise and sunset in Tallahassee. June 19, 2026, sunrise 6:36 a.m. Eastern Daylight Time, sunset 8:42 p.m. Eastern Daylight Time. 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This broadcast originates from your National Weather Service office in Tallahassee, Florida. The latest weather and forecast information can also be accessed by calling our automated forecast line at 850-942-8851. The current time is 6:21 p.m. Eastern Daylight Time.

IRIP current risk remains in effect through late Saturday night. What? Dangerous rip currents. Where? Franklin County beaches. When? Through late Saturday night. Impacts. Rip currents can sweep even the best swimmers away from shore into deeper water. Swim near a lifeguard. If caught in a rip current, relax and float. Don't swim against the current. If able, swim in a direction following the shoreline. If unable to escape, face the shore and call or wave for help. These are the 6 p.m. Eastern Daylight Time conditions. At the Tallahassee Airport, a thunderstorm was reported. The temperature was 73 degrees. The wind was northwest at 5 miles an hour. At Florida State University, the temperature was 72 degrees. The wind was west at 5 miles an hour. At Apalachicola, thunder was reported. The temperature was 77 degrees. The wind was north at 16 miles an hour. At Panama City Northwest, it was cloudy. The temperature was 76 degrees. The wind was northwest at 3 miles an hour. At Dothan, light rain was falling. The temperature was 72 degrees. The wind was south at 6 miles an hour. At Albany, it was cloudy. The temperature was 75 degrees. The wind was southwest at 8 miles an hour. At Valdosta, rain and fog were reported. The temperature was 72 degrees. The wind was calm. Over the marine area, at the buoy south of Apalachicola, winds were southwest at 8 knots and seas were 4 feet. At the buoy south of Panama City, winds were southwest at 8 knots and seas were 5 feet. At the buoy south of Pensacola, winds were southwest at 8 knots and seas were 5 feet. The forecast for the local area. Tonight, mostly cloudy with a chance of showers and thunderstorms. Lows in the mid-70s. Southwest winds around 5 miles per hour. Chance of rain 50%. Saturday, showers likely with a chance of thunderstorms in the morning, then showers with thunderstorms likely in the afternoon. Humid with highs in the upper 80s. West winds around 5 miles per hour. Chance of rain 90%. Saturday night, mostly cloudy. Showers with thunderstorms likely in the evening. Lows in the lower 70s. West winds around 5 miles per hour in the evening, becoming light and variable. Chance of rain 90%. Sunday, partly sunny. A slight chance of showers in the morning, then showers and thunderstorms likely in the afternoon. Humid with highs around 90. West winds around 5 miles per hour. Chance of rain 70%. Sunday night, partly cloudy with showers and thunderstorms likely in the evening, then mostly clear after midnight. Humid with lows in the mid-70s. Southwest winds around 5 miles per hour. Chance of rain 70%. Monday and Monday night, partly cloudy. A slight chance of showers and thunderstorms. Highs in the lower 90s. Lows in the mid-70s. Chance of rain 20%. Heat index values up to 105. Tuesday and Tuesday night, partly cloudy. A chance of showers and thunderstorms. Highs in the mid-90s. Lows in the mid-70s. Chance of rain 30%. Heat index values up to 105. Wednesday, mostly sunny. A slight chance of showers and thunderstorms in the morning, then a chance of showers and thunderstorms in the afternoon. Highs in the lower 90s. Chance of rain 50%. Heat index values up to 105. Wednesday night, mostly cloudy with a chance of showers and thunderstorms in the evening, then partly cloudy with a slight chance of showers and thunderstorms after midnight. Lows in the mid-70s. Chance of rain 50%. Thursday and Thursday night, partly cloudy. A chance of showers and thunderstorms. Highs in the lower 90s. Lows in the mid-70s. Chance of rain 50%. Friday, mostly sunny. A chance of showers and thunderstorms in the afternoon. Highs in the lower 90s. Chance of rain 40%. The Tropical Weather Outlook. For the North Atlantic, Caribbean Sea and the Gulf of America, offshore the east coast of the United States, remnants of Arthur, showers and thunderstorms located near the southeastern United States coast and adjacent offshore waters are associated with a trough of low pressure, the remnants of Arthur. Strong upper-level winds and interaction with the nearby frontal system are expected to limit any subtropical or tropical development of this system tonight while it moves northeastward at 25 to 30 miles per hour over the western Atlantic Ocean. By early Saturday, the system is forecast to merge with the front while

continues northeastward over cooler waters. More information on this system, including gale warnings, is available in high seas forecasts issued by the National Weather Service under IPS header NFDHSFAT1, WMO header FCNT1KWBC, and online at ocean.weather.gov/SHTML/NFDHSFAT1.php formation chance through 48 hours, low, near 0%. Formation chance through 7 days, low, near 0%. The surf zone forecast general outlook. The surf zone will continue to be very churned and frothy today, thanks to strong southwest winds over the Gulf in recent days. Most waters are closed and swimming or wading is prohibited when double red flags are flying. Winds will start to decrease today and tonight, but it will take until early next week for waves to decrease enough to reduce the current risk below the high category. Based on communication with area beach officials, the following flags are flying at area beaches: Walton, double red; Bay, double red; State Park Gulf Beaches, double red; West-facing Gulf Beaches, double red; South-facing Gulf Beaches, double red; Franklin, red. Tide information for Friday, June 19, 2026. St. Mark's River entrance. Low 12:10 a.m., high 6:40 a.m., low 11:47 a.m., high 5:37 p.m. Apalachicola. Low 2:27 a.m., high 9:53 a.m., low 2:09 p.m., high 7:02 p.m. St. Andrews Bay at Panama City. High 1:47 p.m., low 11:45 p.m. Note that the times of high and low tide are 3 minutes earlier at Shell Point than at the St. Mark's River entrance. The average water temperature at Apalachicola was 84.2 degrees. Sunrise and sunset in Tallahassee. June 19, 2026, sunrise 6:36 a.m. Eastern Daylight Time, sunset 8:42 p.m. Eastern Daylight Time. 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This broadcast originates from your National Weather Service office in Tallahassee, Florida. The latest weather and forecast information can also be accessed by calling our automated forecast line at 850-942-8851. The current time is 6:29 p.m. Eastern Daylight Time. High rip current risk remains in effect through late Saturday night. What? Dangerous rip currents. Where? Franklin County beaches. When? Through late Saturday night. Impacts. Rip currents can sweep even the best swimmers away from shore into deeper water. Swim near a lifeguard. If caught in a rip current, relax and float. Don't swim against the current. If able, swim in a direction following the shoreline. If unable to escape, face the shore and call or wave for help. The Tallahassee climate summary for this evening, as of 5 p.m., June 19, 2026. Today's high temperature of 89 degrees occurred at 1:23 p.m. This high was 2 degrees below the normal high of 91. Today's low temperature of 73 degrees occurred at 3:59 p.m. This low was 1 degree above the normal low of 72. 0.63 inches of precipitation fell today, which brings the monthly total to 3.22 inches. This is 1.63 inches below the normal amount of 4.85 inches for June. The total precipitation for the year now stands at 15.41 inches, which is 10.26 inches below normal. The normal high temperature for tomorrow is 91 degrees, and the normal low is 72. The record high for tomorrow is 104, which occurred in 1933, and the record low is 62, which occurred in 1965. Sunset tonight is at 8:42 p.m. Sunrise tomorrow is at 6:36 a.m. These are the 6 p.m. Eastern Daylight Time conditions. At the Tallahassee Airport, a thunderstorm was reported. The temperature was 73 degrees. The wind was northwest at 5 miles an hour. At Florida State University, the temperature was 72 degrees. The wind was west at 5 miles an hour. At Apalachicola, thunder was reported. The temperature was 77 degrees. The wind was north at 16 miles an hour. At Panama City Northwest, it was cloudy. The temperature was 76 degrees. The wind was northwest at 3 miles an hour. At Dothan, light rain was falling. The temperature was 72 degrees. The wind was south at 6 miles an hour. At Albany, it was cloudy. The temperature was 75 degrees.

southwest at 8 miles an hour. At Valdosta, rain and fog were reported. The temperature was 72 degrees. The wind was calm. Over the marine area, at the buoy south of Apalachicola, winds were southwest at 8 knots and seas were 4 feet. At the buoy south of Panama City, winds were southwest at 8 knots and seas were 5 feet. At the buoy south of Pensacola, winds were southwest at 8 knots and seas were 5 feet. The forecast for the local area. Tonight, mostly cloudy with a chance of showers and thunderstorms. Lows in the mid-70s. Southwest winds around 5 miles per hour. Chance of rain 50%. Saturday, showers likely with a chance of thunderstorms in the morning, then showers with thunderstorms likely in the afternoon. Humid with highs in the upper 80s. West winds around 5 miles per hour. Chance of rain 90%. Saturday night, mostly cloudy. Showers with thunderstorms likely in the evening. Lows in the lower 70s. West winds around 5 miles per hour in the evening, becoming light and variable. Chance of rain 90%. Thunderstorms likely in the evening. Lows in the lower 70s. West winds around 5 miles per hour in the evening, becoming light and variable. Chance of rain 90%. Sunday, partly sunny. A slight chance of showers in the morning, then showers and thunderstorms likely in the afternoon. Humid with highs around 90. West winds around 5 miles per hour. Chance of rain 70%. Sunday night, partly cloudy with showers and thunderstorms likely in the evening, then mostly clear after midnight. Humid with lows in the mid-70s. Southwest winds around 5 miles per hour. Chance of rain 70%. Monday and Monday night, partly cloudy. A slight chance of showers and thunderstorms. Highs in the lower 90s. Lows in the mid-70s. Chance of rain 20%. Heat index values up to 105. Tuesday and Tuesday night, partly cloudy. A chance of showers and thunderstorms. Highs in the mid-90s. Lows in the mid-70s. Chance of rain 30%. Heat index values up to 105. Wednesday, mostly sunny. A slight chance of showers and thunderstorms in the morning, then a chance of showers and thunderstorms in the afternoon. Highs in the lower 90s. Chance of rain 50%. Heat index values up to 105. Wednesday night, mostly cloudy with a chance of showers and thunderstorms in the evening, then partly cloudy with a slight chance of showers and thunderstorms after midnight. Lows in the mid-70s. Chance of rain 50%. Thursday and Thursday night, partly cloudy. A chance of showers and thunderstorms. Highs in the lower 90s. Lows in the mid-70s. Chance of rain 50%. Friday, mostly sunny. A chance of showers and thunderstorms in the afternoon. Highs in the lower 90s. Chance of rain 40%. The Tropical Weather Outlook. For the North Atlantic, Caribbean Sea and the Gulf of America, offshore the east coast of the United States, remnants of Arthur, showers and thunderstorms located near the southeastern United States coast and adjacent offshore waters are associated with a trough of low pressure, the remnants of Arthur. Strong upper-level winds and interaction with the nearby frontal system are expected to limit any subtropical or tropical development of this system tonight while it moves northeastward at 25 to 30 miles per hour over the western Atlantic Ocean. By early Saturday, the system is forecast to merge with the front while it continues northeastward over cooler waters. More information on this system, including gale warnings, is available in high seas forecasts issued by the National Weather Service under IPS header NFDHSFAT1, WMO header FCNT1KWBC, and online at ocean.weather.gov/shtml/NFDHSFAT1.php. Formation chance through 48 hours, low, near 0%. Formation chance through 7 days, low, near 0%. The surf zone forecast. General outlook, the surf zone will continue to be very churned and frothy today, thanks to strong southwest winds over the Gulf in recent days. Most waters are closed and swimming or wading is prohibited when double red flags are flying. Winds will start to decrease today and tonight, but it will take until early next week for waves to decrease enough to reduce the recurrent risk below the high category. Based on communication with area beach officials, the following flags are flying at area beaches: Walton, double red. Bay, double red. State Park Golf Beaches, double red. West-facing Golf Beaches, double red. South-facing

All features, double red. Franklin, red. Tight information for Friday, June 19th, 2026. St. Mark's River entrance. Low 12:10 a.m., high 6:40 a.m., low 11:47 a.m., high 5:37 p.m. Apalachicola. Low 2:27 a.m., high 9:53 a.m., low 2:09 p.m., high 7:02 p.m. St. Andrews Bay at Panama City. High 1:47 p.m., low 11:45 p.m. Note that the times of high and low tide are 3 minutes earlier at Shell Point than at the St. Mark's River entrance. The average water temperature at Apalachicola was 84.2 degrees. Sunrise and sunset in Tallahassee. June 19, 2026, sunrise 6:36 a.m. Eastern Daylight Time, sunset 8:42 p.m. Eastern Daylight Time. 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This broadcast originates from your National Weather Service office in Tallahassee, Florida. The latest weather and forecast information can also be accessed by calling our automated forecast line at 850-942-8851. The current time is 6:38 p.m. Eastern Daylight Time. High rip current risk remains in effect through late Saturday night. What? Dangerous rip currents. Where? Franklin County beaches. When? Through late Saturday night. Impacts. Rip currents can sweep even the best swimmers away from shore into deeper water. Swim near a lifeguard. If caught in a rip current, relax and float. Don't swim against the current. If able, swim in a direction following the shoreline. If unable to escape, face the shore and call or wave for help. These are the 6 p.m. Eastern Daylight Time conditions. At the Tallahassee Airport, a thunderstorm was reported. The temperature was 73 degrees. The wind was northwest at 5 miles an hour. At Florida State University, the temperature was 72 degrees. The wind was west at 5 miles an hour. At Apalachicola, thunder was reported. The temperature was 77 degrees. The wind was north at 16 miles an hour. At Panama City Northwest, it was cloudy. The temperature was 76 degrees. The wind was northwest at 3 miles an hour. At Dothan, light rain was falling. The temperature was 72 degrees. The wind was south at 6 miles an hour. At Albany, it was cloudy. The temperature was 75 degrees. The wind was southwest at 8 miles an hour. At Valdosta, rain and fog were reported. The temperature was 72 degrees. The wind was calm. Over the marine area, at the buoy south of Apalachicola, winds were southwest at 8 knots and seas were 4 feet. At the buoy south of Panama City, winds were southwest at 8 knots and seas were 5 feet. At the buoy south of Pensacola, winds were southwest at 8 knots and seas were 5 feet. The forecast for the local area. Tonight, mostly cloudy with a chance of showers and thunderstorms. Lows in the mid-70s. Southwest winds around 5 miles per hour. Chance of rain 50%. Saturday, showers likely with a chance of thunderstorms in the morning, then showers with thunderstorms likely in the afternoon. Humid with highs in the upper 80s. West winds around 5 miles per hour. Chance of rain 90%. Saturday night, mostly cloudy. Showers with thunderstorms likely in the evening. Lows in the lower 70s. West winds around 5 miles per hour in the evening, becoming light and variable. Chance of rain 90%. Sunday, partly sunny. A slight chance of showers in the morning, then showers and thunderstorms likely in the afternoon. Humid with highs around 90. West winds around 5 miles per hour. Chance of rain 70%. Sunday night, partly cloudy with showers and thunderstorms likely in the evening, then mostly clear after midnight. Humid with lows in the mid-70s. Southwest winds around 5 miles per hour. Chance of rain 70%. Monday and Monday night, partly cloudy. A slight chance of showers and thunderstorms. Highs in the lower 90s. Lows in the mid-70s. Chance of rain 20%. Heat index values up to 105. Tuesday and Tuesday night, partly cloudy. A chance of showers and thunderstorms. Highs in the mid-90s. Lows in the mid-70s. Chance of rain 30%. Heat index values up to 105. Wednesday, mostly sunny. A slight chance of

showers and thunderstorms in the morning, then a chance of showers and thunderstorms in the afternoon. Highs in the lower 90s. Chance of rain 50%. Heat index values up to 105. Wednesday night, mostly cloudy with a chance of showers and thunderstorms in the evening, then partly cloudy with a slight chance of showers and thunderstorms after midnight. Lows in the mid-70s. Chance of rain 50%. Thursday and Thursday night, partly cloudy. A chance of showers and thunderstorms. Highs in the lower 90s. Lows in the mid-70s. Chance of rain 50%. Friday, mostly sunny. A chance of showers and thunderstorms in the afternoon. Highs in the lower 90s. Chance of rain 40%. The Tropical Weather Outlook. For the North Atlantic, Caribbean Sea and the Gulf of America, offshore the east coast of the United States, remnants of Arthur, showers and thunderstorms located near the southeastern United States coast and adjacent offshore waters are associated with a trough of low pressure, the remnants of Arthur. Strong upper-level winds and interaction with the nearby frontal system are expected to limit any subtropical or tropical development of this system tonight while it moves northeastward at 25 to 30 miles per hour over the western Atlantic Ocean. By early Saturday, the system is forecast to merge with the front while it continues northeastward over cooler waters. More information on this system, including gale warnings, is available in high seas forecasts issued by the National Weather Service under IPS header NFDHSF81, WMO header FCNT1KWBC, and online at ocean.weather.gov/shtml/. NFDHSF81.php formation chance through 48 hours, low, near 0%. Formation chance through 7 days, low, near 0%. The surf zone forecast. General outlook, the surf zone will continue to be very churned and frothy today, thanks to strong southwest winds over the Gulf in recent days. Most waters are closed and swimming or wading is prohibited when double red flags are flying. Winds will start to decrease today and tonight, but it will take until early next week for waves to decrease enough to reduce the recurrent risk below the high category. Based on communication with area beach officials, the following flags are flying at area beaches: Walton, double red. Bay, double red. State Park Golf Beaches, double red. West-facing Golf Beaches, double red. South-facing Golf Beaches, double red. Franklin, red. Tide information for Friday, June 19, 2026. St. Mark's River entrance. Low 12:10 a.m., high 6:40 a.m., low 11:47 a.m., high 5:37 p.m. Apalachicola. Low 2:27 a.m., high 9:53 a.m., low 2:09 p.m., high 7:02 p.m. St. Andrews Bay at Panama City. High 1:47 p.m., low 11:45 p.m. Note that the times of high and low tide are 3 minutes earlier at Shell Point than at the St. Mark's River entrance. The average water temperature at Apalachicola was 84.2 degrees. Sunrise and sunset in Tallahassee. June 19, 2026, sunrise 6:36 a.m. Eastern Daylight Time, sunset 8:42 p.m. Eastern Daylight Time. 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This broadcast originates from your National Weather Service office in Tallahassee, Florida. The latest weather and forecast information can also be accessed by calling our automated forecast line at 850-942-8851. The current time is 6:45 p.m. Eastern Daylight Time. High rip current risk remains in effect through late Saturday night. What? Dangerous rip currents. Where? Franklin County beaches. When? Through late Saturday night. Impacts. Rip currents can sweep even the best swimmers away from shore into deeper water. Swim near a lifeguard. If caught in a rip current, relax and float. Don't swim against the current. If able, swim in a direction following the shoreline. If unable to escape, face the shore and call or wave for help. These are the 6 p.m. Eastern Daylight Time conditions. At the Tallahassee Airport, a thunderstorm was reported. The temperature was 73 degrees. The wind was northwest at 5 miles an hour. At Florida State University, the temperature was 72 degrees. The wind was west at 5 miles an hour. At Apalachicola, thunder was reported. The temperature was 77 degrees. The wind was north at 16 miles an hour. At Panama City Northwest, it was cloudy.
The temperature was 76 degrees. The wind was northwest at 3 miles an hour. At Dothan, light rain was falling. The temperature was 72 degrees. The wind was south at 6 miles an hour. At Albany, it was cloudy. The temperature was 75 degrees. The wind was southwest at 8 miles an hour. At Valdosta, rain and fog were reported. The temperature was 72 degrees. The wind was calm. Over the marine area, at the buoy south of Apalachicola, winds were southwest at 8 knots and seas were 4 feet. At the buoy south of Panama City, winds were southwest at 8 knots and seas were 5 feet. At the buoy south of Pensacola, winds were southwest at 8 knots and seas were 5 feet. The forecast for the local area. Tonight, mostly cloudy with a chance of showers and thunderstorms. Lows in the mid-70s. Southwest winds around 5 miles per hour. Chance of rain 50%. Saturday, showers likely with a chance of thunderstorms in the morning, then showers with thunderstorms likely in the afternoon. Humid with highs in the upper 80s. West winds around 5 miles per hour. Chance of rain 90%. Saturday night, mostly cloudy. Showers with thunderstorms likely in the evening. Lows in the lower 70s. West winds around 5 miles per hour in the evening, becoming light and variable. Chance of rain 90%. Sunday, partly sunny. A slight chance of showers in the morning, then showers and thunderstorms likely in the afternoon. Humid with highs around 90. West winds around 5 miles per hour. Chance of rain 70%. Sunday night, partly cloudy with showers and thunderstorms likely in the evening, then mostly clear after midnight. Humid with lows in the mid-70s. Southwest winds around 5 miles per hour. Chance of rain 70%. Monday and Monday night, partly cloudy. A slight chance of showers and thunderstorms. Highs in the lower 90s. Lows in the mid-70s. Chance of rain 20%. Heat index values up to 105. Tuesday and Tuesday night, partly cloudy. A chance of showers and thunderstorms. Highs in the mid-90s. Lows in the mid-70s. Chance of rain 30%. Heat index values up to 105. Wednesday, mostly sunny. A slight chance of showers and thunderstorms in the morning, then a chance of showers and thunderstorms in the afternoon. Highs in the lower 90s. Chance of rain 50%. Heat index values up to 105. Wednesday night, mostly cloudy with a chance of showers and thunderstorms in the evening, then partly cloudy with a slight chance of showers and thunderstorms after midnight. Lows in the mid-70s. Chance of rain 50%. Thursday and Thursday night, partly cloudy. A chance of showers and thunderstorms. Highs in the lower 90s. Lows in the mid-70s. Chance of rain 50%. Friday, mostly sunny. A chance of showers and thunderstorms in the afternoon. Highs in the lower 90s. Chance of rain 40%. The Tropical Weather Outlook. For the North Atlantic, Caribbean Sea and the Gulf of America, offshore the east coast of the United States, remnants of Arthur, showers and thunderstorms located near the southeastern United States coast and adjacent offshore waters are associated with a trough of low pressure, the remnants of Arthur. Strong upper-level winds and interaction with the nearby frontal system are expected to limit any subtropical or tropical development of this system tonight while it moves northeastward at 25 to 30 miles per hour over the western Atlantic Ocean. By early Saturday, the system is forecast to merge with the front while it continues northeastward over cooler waters. More information on this system, including gale warnings, is available in high seas forecasts issued by the National Weather Service under IPS header NFDHSFAT1, WMO header FZNT1KWBC, and online at ocean.weather.gov/SHTML/NFDHSFAT1.php. Formation chance through 48 hours, low, near 0%. Formation chance through 7 days, low, near 0%. The surf zone forecast. General outlook, the surf zone will continue to be very churned and frothy today, thanks to strong southwest winds over the Gulf in recent days. Most waters are closed and swimming or wading is prohibited when double red flags are flying. Winds will start to decrease today and tonight, but it will take until early next week for waves to decrease enough to reduce the current risk below the high category. Based on communication with area beach officials, the following flags are flying at area beaches: Walton, double red; Bay,

Double red. State Park Golf Beaches, double red. 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Franklin, red. Tide information for Friday, June 19, 2026. St. Mark's River entrance. Low 12:10 a.m., high 6:40 a.m., low 11:47 a.m., high 5:37 p.m. Apalachicola. Low 2:27 a.m., high 9:53 a.m., low 2:09 p.m., high 7:02 p.m. St. Andrews Bay at Panama City. High 1:47 p.m., low 11:45 p.m. Note that the times of high and low tide are 3 minutes earlier at Shell Point than at the St. Mark's River entrance. The average water temperature at Apalachicola was 84.2 degrees. Sunrise and sunset in Tallahassee. June 19, 2026, sunrise 6:36 a.m. Eastern Daylight Time, sunset 8:42 p.m. Eastern Daylight Time. 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This broadcast originates from your National Weather Service office in Tallahassee, Florida. The latest weather and forecast information can also be accessed by calling our automated forecast line at 850-942-8851. The current time is 6:53 p.m. Eastern Daylight Time. High rip current risk remains in effect through late Saturday night. What? Dangerous rip currents. Where? Franklin County beaches. When? Through late Saturday night. Impacts. Rip currents can sweep even the best swimmers away from shore into deeper water. Swim near a lifeguard. If caught in a rip current, relax and float. Don't swim against the current. If able, swim in a direction following the shoreline. If unable to escape, face the shore and call or wave for help. These are the 6 p.m. Eastern Daylight Time conditions. At the Tallahassee Airport, a thunderstorm was reported. The temperature was 73 degrees. The wind was northwest at 5 miles an hour. At Florida State University, the temperature was 72 degrees. The wind was west at 5 miles an hour. At Apalachicola, thunder was reported. The temperature was 77 degrees. The wind was north at 16 miles an hour. At Panama City Northwest, it was cloudy. The temperature was 76 degrees. The wind was northwest at 3 miles an hour. At Dothan, light rain was falling. The temperature was 72 degrees. The wind was south at 6 miles an hour. At Albany, it was cloudy. The temperature was 75 degrees. The wind was southwest at 8 miles an hour. At Valdosta, rain and fog were reported. The temperature was 72 degrees. The wind was calm. Over the marine area, at the buoy south of Apalachicola, winds were southwest at 8 knots and seas were 4 feet. At the buoy south of Panama City, winds were southwest at 8 knots and seas were 5 feet. At the buoy south of Pensacola, winds were southwest at 8 knots and seas were 5 feet. The forecast for the local area. Tonight, mostly cloudy with a chance of showers and thunderstorms. Lows in the mid-70s. Southwest winds around 5 miles per hour. Chance of rain 50%. Saturday, showers likely with a chance of thunderstorms in the morning, then showers with thunderstorms likely in the afternoon. Humid with highs in the upper 80s. West winds around 5 miles per hour. Chance of rain 90%. Saturday night, mostly cloudy. Showers with thunderstorms likely in the evening. Lows in the lower 70s. West winds around 5 miles per hour in the evening, becoming light and variable. Chance of rain 90%. Sunday, partly sunny. A slight chance of showers in the morning, then showers and thunderstorms likely in the afternoon. Humid with highs around 90. West winds around 5 miles per hour. Chance of rain 70%. Sunday night, partly cloudy with showers and thunderstorms likely in the evening, then mostly clear after midnight. Humid with lows in the mid-70s. Southwest winds around 5 miles per hour. Chance of rain 70%. Monday and Monday night, partly cloudy. A slight chance of showers and thunderstorms. Highs in the lower 90s. Lows in the mid-70s. Chance of rain 20%. Heat index values up to 105. Tuesday and Tuesday night, partly cloudy. A chance of showers and thunderstorms. Highs in the mid-90s. Lows in the mid-70s.

of rain 30%. Heat index values up to 105. Wednesday, mostly sunny. A slight chance of showers and thunderstorms in the morning, then a chance of showers and thunderstorms in the afternoon. Highs in the lower 90s. Chance of rain 50%. Heat index values up to 105. Wednesday night, mostly cloudy with a chance of showers and thunderstorms in the evening, then partly cloudy with a slight chance of showers and thunderstorms after midnight. Lows in the mid-70s. Chance of rain 50%. Thursday and Thursday night, partly cloudy. A chance of showers and thunderstorms. Highs in the lower 90s. Lows in the mid-70s. Chance of rain 50%. Friday, mostly sunny. A chance of showers and thunderstorms in the afternoon. Highs in the lower 90s. Chance of rain 40%. The Tropical Weather Outlook. For the North Atlantic, Caribbean Sea and the Gulf of America, offshore the east coast of the United States, remnants of Arthur, showers and thunderstorms located near the southeastern United States coast and adjacent offshore waters are associated with a trough of low pressure, the remnants of Arthur. Strong upper-level winds and interaction with the nearby frontal system are expected to limit any subtropical or tropical development of this system tonight while it moves northeastward at 25 to 30 miles per hour over the western Atlantic Ocean. By early Saturday, the system is forecast to merge with the front while it continues northeastward over cooler waters. More information on this system, including gale warnings, is available in high seas forecast issued by the National Weather Service under IPS header NFDHSFAT1, WMO header FCNT1KWBC, and online at ocean.weather.gov/SHTNL/NFDHSFAT1.php. Formation chance through 48 hours, low, near 0%. Formation chance through 7 days, low, near 0%. The surf zone forecast. General outlook, the surf zone will continue to be very churned and frothy today, thanks to strong southwest winds over the Gulf in recent days. Most waters are closed and swimming or wading is prohibited when double red flags are flying. Winds will start to decrease today and tonight, but it will take until early next week for waves to decrease enough to reduce the recurrent risk below the high category. Based on communication with area beach officials, the following flags are flying at area beaches: Walton, double red. Bay, double red. State Park Golf Beaches, double red. West facing Golf Beaches, double red. South facing Golf Beaches, double red. Franklin, red. Tide information for Friday, June 19, 2026. St. Mark's River entrance. Low 12:10 a.m., high 6:40 a.m., low 11:47 a.m., high 5:37 p.m. Apalachicola. Low 2:27 a.m., high 9:53 a.m., low 2:09 p.m., high 7:02 p.m. St. Andrews Bay at Panama City. High 1:47 p.m., low 11:45 p.m. Note that the times of high and low tide are 3 minutes earlier at Shell Point than at the St. Marks River entrance. The average water temperature at Apalachicola was 84.2 degrees. Sunrise and sunset in Tallahassee. June 19, 2026. Sunrise 6:36 a.m. Eastern Daylight Time, sunset 8:42 p.m. Eastern Daylight Time. The Tallahassee climate summary for this evening, as of 5 p.m., June 19, 2026. Today's high temperature of 89 degrees occurred at 1:23 p.m. This high was 2 degrees below the normal high of 91. Today's low temperature of 73 degrees occurred at 3:59 p.m. This low was 1 degree above the normal low of 72. 0.63 inches of precipitation fell today, which brings the monthly total to 3.22 inches. This is 1.63 inches below the normal amount of 4.85 inches for June. The total precipitation for the year now stands at 15.41 inches, which is 10.26 inches below normal. The normal high temperature for tomorrow is 91 degrees, and the normal low is 72. The record high for tomorrow is 104, which occurred in 1933, and the record low is 62, which occurred in 1965. Sunset tonight is at 8:42 p.m. Sunrise tomorrow is at 6:36 a.m. You are listening to NOAA Weather Radio Station KIH24 in Tallahassee, Florida, operating 24 hours a day on a frequency of 162.40 MHz. This broadcast originates from your National Weather Service office in Tallahassee, Florida. The latest weather and forecast information can also be accessed by calling our automated forecast line at 850 942

State University. The temperature was 72 degrees. The wind was west at 5 miles an hour. At Apalachicola, thunder was reported. The temperature was 77 degrees. The wind was north at 16 miles an hour. At Panama City Northwest, it was cloudy. The temperature was 76 degrees. The wind was northwest at 3 miles an hour. At Dothan, light rain was falling. The temperature was 72 degrees. The wind was south at 6 miles an hour. At Albany, it was cloudy. The temperature was 75 degrees. The wind was southwest at 8 miles an hour. At Valdosta, rain and fog were reported. The temperature was 72 degrees. The wind was calm. Over the marine area, at the buoy south of Apalachicola, winds were southwest at 8 knots and seas were 4 feet. At the buoy south of Panama City, winds were southwest at 8 knots and seas were 5 feet. At the buoy south of Pensacola, winds were southwest at 8 knots and seas were 5 feet. The Tropical Weather Outlook. For the North Atlantic, Caribbean Sea, and the Gulf of America, offshore the east coast of the United States, remnants of Arthur, showers and thunderstorms located near the southeastern United States coast and adjacent offshore waters are associated with a trough of low pressure, the remnants of Arthur. Strong upper-level winds and interaction with the nearby frontal system are expected to limit any subtropical or tropical development of this system tonight while it moves northeastward at 25 to 30 miles per hour over the western Atlantic Ocean. By early Saturday, the system is forecast to merge with the front while it continues northeastward over cooler waters. More information on this system, including gale warnings, is available in high seas forecasts issued by the National Weather Service under IPS header NFDHSFAT1, WMO header FZNT1KWBC, and online at ocean.weather.gov/SHTML/NFDHSFAT1.php. Formation chance through 48 hours, low, near 0%. Formation chance through 7 days, low, near 0%. The surf zone forecast. General outlook, the surf zone will continue to be very churned and frothy today, thanks to strong southwest winds over the Gulf in recent days. Most waters are closed and swimming or wading is prohibited when double red flags are flying. Winds will start to decrease today and tonight, but it will take until early next week for waves to decrease enough to reduce the recurrent risk below the high category. Based on communication with area beach officials, the following flags are flying at area beaches: Walton, double red. Bay, double red. State Park Golf Beaches, double red. West Facing Golf Beaches, double red. South Facing Golf Beaches, double red. Franklin, red. Tide information for Friday, June 19, 2026. St. Mark's River Entrance. Low 12:10 a.m., high 6:40 a.m., low 11:47 a.m., high 5:37 p.m. Apalachicola. Low 2:27 a.m., high 9:53 a.m., low 2:09 p.m., high 7:02 p.m. St. Andrews Bay at Panama City. High 1:47 p.m., low 11:45 p.m. Note that the times of high and low tide are 3 minutes earlier at Shell Point than at the St. Mark's River entrance. The average water temperature at Apalachicola was 84.2 degrees. Sunrise and sunset in Tallahassee. June 19, 2026, sunrise 6:36 a.m. Eastern Daylight Time, sunset 8:42 p.m. Eastern Daylight Time. 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This broadcast originates from your National Weather Service office in Tallahassee, Florida. The latest weather and forecast information can also be accessed by calling our automated forecast line at 850-942-8851. The current time is 7:06 p.m. Eastern Daylight Time. High rip current risk remains in effect through late Saturday night. What? Dangerous rip currents. Where? Franklin County beaches. When? Through late Saturday night. Impacts. Rip currents can sweep even the best swimmers away from shore into deeper water. Swim near a lifeguard. If caught in a rip current, relax and float. Don't swim against the current. If able, swim in a direction following the shoreline. If unable to escape, face the shore and call or wave for help. These are the 7 p.m. Eastern Daylight Time conditions. At the Tallahassee Airport, light rain was falling. The temperature was 72 degrees. The wind was south at 6 miles an hour.
they report from Florida.

State University was not available. At Apalachicola, it was partly sunny. The temperature was 74 degrees. The wind was north at 6 miles an hour. At Panama City Northwest, it was cloudy. The temperature was 76 degrees. The wind was northwest at 3 miles an hour. At Dothan, it was cloudy. The temperature was 72 degrees. The wind was west at 5 miles an hour. At Albany, it was cloudy. The temperature was 74 degrees. The wind was southwest at 8 miles an hour. At Valdosta, light rain was falling. The temperature was 72 degrees. The wind was south at 7 miles an hour. Over the marine area, at the buoy south of Apalachicola, winds were west at 6 knots. At the buoy south of Panama City, winds were southwest at 6 knots. At the buoy south of Pensacola, winds were south at 4 knots. The forecast for the local area. Tonight, mostly cloudy with a chance of showers and thunderstorms. Lows in the mid-70s. Southwest winds around 5 miles per hour. Chance of rain 50%. Saturday, showers likely with a chance of thunderstorms in the morning, then showers with thunderstorms likely in the afternoon. Humid with highs in the upper 80s. West winds around 5 miles per hour. Chance of rain 90%. Saturday night, mostly cloudy. Showers with thunderstorms likely in the evening. Lows in the lower 70s. West winds around 5 miles per hour in the evening, becoming light and variable. Chance of rain 90%. Sunday, partly sunny. A slight chance of showers in the morning, then showers and thunderstorms likely in the afternoon. Humid with highs around 90. West winds around 5 miles per hour. Chance of rain 70%. Sunday night, partly cloudy with showers and thunderstorms likely in the evening, then mostly clear after midnight. Humid with lows in the mid-70s. Southwest winds around 5 miles per hour. Chance of rain 70%. Monday and Monday night, partly cloudy. A slight chance of showers and thunderstorms. Highs in the lower 90s. Lows in the mid-70s. Chance of rain 20%. Heat index values up to 105. Tuesday and Tuesday night, partly cloudy. A chance of showers and thunderstorms. Highs in the mid-90s. Lows in the mid-70s. Chance of rain 30%. Heat index values up to 105. Wednesday, mostly sunny. A slight chance of showers and thunderstorms in the morning, then a chance of showers and thunderstorms in the afternoon. Highs in the lower 90s. Chance of rain 50%. Heat index values up to 105. Wednesday night, mostly cloudy with a chance of showers and thunderstorms in the evening, then partly cloudy with a slight chance of showers and thunderstorms after midnight. Lows in the mid-70s. Chance of rain 50%. Thursday and Thursday night, partly cloudy. A chance of showers and thunderstorms. Highs in the lower 90s. Lows in the mid-70s. Chance of rain 50%. Friday, mostly sunny. A chance of showers and thunderstorms in the afternoon. Highs in the lower 90s. Chance of rain 40%. The Tropical Weather Outlook. For the North Atlantic, Caribbean Sea and the Gulf of America, offshore the east coast of the United States, remnants of Arthur, showers and thunderstorms located near the southeastern United States coast and adjacent offshore waters are associated with a trough of low pressure, the remnants of Arthur. Strong upper-level winds and interaction with the nearby frontal system are expected to limit any subtropical or tropical development of this system tonight while it moves northeastward at 25 to 30 miles per hour over the western Atlantic Ocean. By early Saturday, the system is forecast to merge with the front while it continues northeastward over cooler waters. More information on this system, including gale warnings, is available in high seas forecasts issued by the National Weather Service under IPS header NFDHSFAT1, WMO header FCNT1KWBC, and online at ocean.weather.gov/shtml/NFDHSFAT1.php. Formation chance through 48 hours, low, near 0%. Formation chance through 7 days, low, near 0%. The Tropical Weather Outlook. For the North Atlantic, Caribbean Sea and the Gulf of America, offshore the east coast of the United States, remnants of Arthur. The remnants of Arthur have merged with a frontal system east of the coast of North Carolina, and no subtropical or tropical development is expected.
More information on this system, including gale warnings, is available in high seas forecasts issued by the National Weather Service under AWPS header NFDHSFAT1, WMO header FCNT1KWBC, and online at ocean.weather.gov/SHTML/NFDHSFAT1.PHP formation chance through 48 hours, low, near 0%. Formation chance through 7 days, low, near 0%. The surf zone forecasts general outlook. The surf zone will continue to be very churned and frothy today, thanks to strong southwest winds over the Gulf in recent days. Most waters are closed and swimming or wading is prohibited when double red flags are flying. Winds will start to decrease today and tonight, but it will take until early next week for waves to decrease enough to reduce the recurrent risk below the high category. Based on communication with area beach officials, the following flags are flying at area beaches: Walton, double red. Bay, double red. State Park Golf Beaches, double red. West facing Golf Beaches, double red. South facing Golf Beaches, double red. Franklin, red. Tide information for Friday, June 19, 2026. St. Mark's River entrance. Low 12:10 a.m., high 6:40 a.m., low 11:47 a.m., high 5:37 p.m. Apalachicola. Low 2:27 a.m., high 9:53 a.m., low 2:09 p.m., high 7:02 p.m. St. Andrews Bay at Panama City. High 1:47 p.m., low 11:45 p.m. Note that the times of high and low tide are 3 minutes earlier at Shell Point than at the St. Marks River entrance. The average water temperature at Apalachicola was 84.2 degrees. Sunrise and sunset in Tallahassee. June 19, 2026, sunrise 6:36 a.m. Eastern Daylight Time, sunset 8:42 p.m. Eastern Daylight Time. 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This broadcast originates from your National Weather Service office in Tallahassee, Florida. The latest weather and forecast information can also be accessed by calling our automated forecast line at 850-942-8851. The current time is 7:15 p.m. Eastern Daylight Time. High rip current risk remains in effect through late Saturday night. What? Dangerous rip currents. Where? Franklin County beaches. When? Through late Saturday night. Impacts. Rip currents can sweep even the best swimmers away from shore into deeper water. Swim near a lifeguard. If caught in a rip current, relax and float. Don't swim against the current. If able, swim in a direction following the shoreline. If unable to escape, face the shore and call or wave for help. These are the 7 p.m. Eastern Daylight Time conditions. At the Tallahassee Airport, light rain was falling. The temperature was 72 degrees. The wind was out at 6 miles an hour. At Florida State University, the temperature was 72 degrees. The wind was calm. At Apalachicola, it was partly sunny. The temperature was 74 degrees. The wind was north at 6 miles an hour. At Panama City Northwest, it was cloudy. The temperature was 76 degrees. The wind was northwest at 3 miles an hour. At Dothan, it was cloudy. The temperature was 72 degrees. The wind was west at 5 miles an hour. At Albany, it was cloudy. The temperature was 74 degrees. The wind was southwest at 8 miles an hour. At Valdosta, light rain was falling. The temperature was 72 degrees. The wind was south at 7 miles an hour. Over the marine area, at the buoy south of Apalachicola, winds were west at 6 knots. At the buoy south of Panama City, winds were southwest at 6 knots. At the buoy south of Pensacola, winds were south at 4 knots. These are the 7 p.m. Eastern Daylight Time conditions. At the Tallahassee Airport, light rain was falling. The temperature was 72 degrees. The wind was south at 6 miles an hour. At Florida State University, the temperature was 72 degrees. The wind was calm. At Apalachicola, it was partly sunny. The temperature was 74 degrees. The wind was north at 6 miles an hour. At Panama City Northwest, it was cloudy. The temperature was 76 degrees. The wind was northwest at 3 miles an hour. At Dothan, it was cloudy. The temperature was 72 degrees.
The wind was west at 5 miles an hour. At Albany.

It was cloudy. The temperature was 74 degrees. The wind was southwest at 8 miles an hour. At Valdosta, light rain was falling. The temperature was 72 degrees. The wind was south at 7 miles an hour. Over the marine area, at the buoy south of Apalachicola, winds were southwest at 6 knots and seas were 4 feet. At the buoy south of Panama City, winds were southwest at 4 knots and seas were 5 feet. At the buoy south of Pensacola, winds were south at 6 knots and seas were 5 feet. The forecast for the local area. Tonight, mostly cloudy with a chance of showers and thunderstorms. Lows in the mid-70s. Southwest winds around 5 miles per hour. Chance of rain 50%. Saturday, showers likely with a chance of thunderstorms in the morning, then showers with thunderstorms likely in the afternoon. Humid with highs in the upper 80s. West winds around 5 miles per hour. Chance of rain 90%. Saturday night, mostly cloudy. Showers with thunderstorms likely in the evening. Lows in the lower 70s. West winds around 5 miles per hour in the evening, becoming light and variable. Chance of rain 90%. Sunday, partly sunny. A slight chance of showers in the morning, then showers and thunderstorms likely in the afternoon. Humid with highs around 90. West winds around 5 miles per hour. Chance of rain 70%. Sunday night, partly cloudy with showers and thunderstorms likely in the evening, then mostly clear after midnight. Humid with lows in the mid-70s. Southwest winds around 5 miles per hour. Chance of rain 70%. Monday and Monday night, partly cloudy. A slight chance of showers and thunderstorms. Highs in the lower 90s. Lows in the mid-70s. Chance of rain 20%. Heat index values up to 105. Tuesday and Tuesday night, partly cloudy. A chance of showers and thunderstorms. Highs in the mid-90s. Lows in the mid-70s. Chance of rain 30%. Heat index values up to 105. Wednesday, mostly sunny. A slight chance of showers and thunderstorms in the morning, then a chance of showers and thunderstorms in the afternoon. Highs in the lower 90s. Chance of rain 50%. Heat index values up to 105. Wednesday night, mostly cloudy with a chance of showers and thunderstorms in the evening, then partly cloudy with a slight chance of showers and thunderstorms after midnight. Lows in the mid-70s. Chance of rain 50%. Thursday and Thursday night, partly cloudy. A chance of showers and thunderstorms. Highs in the lower 90s. Lows in the mid-70s. Chance of rain 50%. Friday, mostly sunny. A chance of showers and thunderstorms in the afternoon. Highs in the lower 90s. Chance of rain 40%. The Tropical Weather Outlook. For the North Atlantic, Caribbean Sea and the Gulf of America, offshore the east coast of the United States, remnants of Arthur. The remnants of Arthur have merged with a frontal system east of the coast of North Carolina, and no subtropical or tropical development is expected. Formation chance through 48 hours, low, near 0%. Formation chance through 7 days, low, near 0%. The surf zone forecast. General outlook, the surf zone will continue to be very churned and frothy today, thanks to strong southwest winds over the Gulf in recent days. Most waters are closed and swimming or wading is prohibited when double red flags are flying. Winds will start to decrease today and tonight, but it will take until early next week for waves to decrease enough to reduce the recurrent risk below the high category. Based on communication with area beach officials, the following flags are flying at area beaches: Walton, double red. Bay, double red. State Park Gulf Beaches, double red. West-facing Gulf Beaches, double red. South-facing Gulf Beaches, double red. Franklin, red. Tide information for Friday, June 19, 2026. St. Mark's River entrance. Low 12:10 a.m., high 6:40 a.m., low 11:47 a.m., high 5:37 p.m. Apalachicola. Low 2:27 a.m., high 9:53 a.m., low 2:09 p.m., high 7:02 p.m. St. Andrews Bay at Panama City. High 1:47 p.m., low 11:45 p.m. Note that the times of high and low tide are 3 minutes earlier at Shell Point than at the St. Mark's River entrance. The average water temperature at Apalachicola was 84.2 degrees. Sunrise and sunset in Tallahassee. June 19, 2026.

Sunrise 6:36 a.m. Eastern Daylight Time, sunset 8:42 p.m. Eastern Daylight Time. 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This broadcast originates from your National Weather Service office in Tallahassee, Florida. The latest weather and forecast information can also be accessed by calling our automated forecast line at 850-942-8851. The current time is 7:23 p.m. Eastern Daylight Time. High rip current risk remains in effect through late Saturday night. What? Dangerous rip currents. Where? Franklin County beaches. When? Through late Saturday night. Impacts. Rip currents can sweep even the best swimmers away from shore into deeper water. Swim near a lifeguard. If caught in a rip current, relax and float. Don't swim against the current. If able, swim in a direction following the shoreline. If unable to escape, trace the shore and call or wave for help. These are the 7 p.m. Eastern Daylight Time conditions. At the Tallahassee Airport, light rain was falling. The temperature was 72 degrees. The wind was south at 6 miles an hour. At Florida State University, the temperature was 72 degrees. The wind was calm. At Apalachicola, it was partly sunny. The temperature was 74 degrees. The wind was north at 6 miles an hour. At Panama City Northwest, it was cloudy. The temperature was 76 degrees. The wind was northwest at 3 miles an hour. At Dothan, it was cloudy. The temperature was 72 degrees. The wind was west at 5 miles an hour. At Albany, it was cloudy. The temperature was 74 degrees. The wind was southwest at 8 miles an hour. At Valdosta, light rain was falling. The temperature was 72 degrees. The wind was south at 7 miles an hour. Over the marine area, at the buoy south of Apalachicola, winds were southwest at 6 knots and seas were 4 feet. At the buoy south of Panama City, winds were southwest at 4 knots and seas were 5 feet. At the buoy south of Pensacola, winds were south at 6 knots and seas were 5 feet. The forecast for the local area. Tonight, mostly cloudy with a chance of showers and thunderstorms. Lows in the mid-70s. Southwest winds around 5 miles per hour. Chance of rain 50%. Saturday, showers likely with a chance of thunderstorms in the morning, then showers with thunderstorms likely in the afternoon. Humid with highs in the upper 80s. West winds around 5 miles per hour. Chance of rain 90%. Saturday night, mostly cloudy. Showers with thunderstorms likely in the evening. Lows in the lower 70s. West winds around 5 miles per hour in the evening, becoming light and variable. Chance of rain 90%. Sunday, partly sunny. A slight chance of showers in the morning, then showers and thunderstorms likely in the afternoon. Humid with highs around 90. West winds around 5 miles per hour. Chance of rain 70%. Sunday night, partly cloudy with showers and thunderstorms likely in the evening, then mostly clear after midnight. Humid with lows in the mid-70s. Southwest winds around 5 miles per hour. Chance of rain 70%. Monday and Monday night, partly cloudy. A slight chance of showers and thunderstorms. Highs in the lower 90s. Lows in the mid-70s. Chance of rain 20%. Heat index values up to 105. Tuesday and Tuesday night, partly cloudy. A chance of showers and thunderstorms. Highs in the mid-90s. Lows in the mid-70s. Chance of rain 30%. Heat index values up to 105. Wednesday, mostly sunny. A slight chance of showers and thunderstorms in the morning, then a chance of showers and thunderstorms in the afternoon. Highs in the lower 90s. Chance of rain 50%. Heat index values up to 105. Wednesday night, mostly cloudy with a chance of showers and thunderstorms in the evening, then partly cloudy with a slight chance of showers and thunderstorms after midnight. Lows in the mid-70s. Chance of rain 50%. Thursday and Thursday night, partly cloudy. A chance of showers and thunderstorms. Highs in the lower 90s. Lows in the mid-70s. Chance of rain 50%. Friday, mostly sunny. A chance of showers and thunderstorms in the afternoon. Highs in the lower 90s. Chance of rain 40%. The

tropical weather outlook. For the North Atlantic, Caribbean Sea, and the Gulf of America, offshore the east coast of the United States, the remnants of Arthur have merged with a frontal system east of the coast of North Carolina, and no subtropical or tropical development is expected. Formation chance through 48 hours, low, near 0%. Formation chance through 7 days, low, near 0%. The surf zone forecast general outlook. The surf zone will continue to be very churned and frothy today, thanks to strong southwest winds over the Gulf in recent days. Most waters are closed and swimming or wading is prohibited when double red flags are flying. Winds will start to decrease today and tonight, but it will take until early next week for waves to decrease enough to reduce the recurrent risk below the high category. Based on communication with area beach officials, the following flags are flying at area beaches: Walton, double red; Bay, double red; State Park Golf Beaches, double red; West-facing Golf Beaches, double red; South-facing Golf Beaches, double red; Franklin, red. Tide information for Friday, June 19, 2026. St. Mark's River entrance. Low 12:10 a.m., high 6:40 a.m., low 11:47 a.m., high 5:37 p.m. Apalachicola. Low 2:27 a.m., high 9:53 a.m., low 2:09 p.m., high 7:02 p.m. St. Andrews Bay at Panama City. High 1:47 p.m., low 11:45 p.m. Note that the times of high and low tide are 3 minutes earlier at Shell Point than at the St. Mark's River entrance. The average water temperature at Apalachicola was 84.2 degrees. Sunrise and sunset in Tallahassee. June 19, 2026, sunrise 6:36 a.m. Eastern Daylight Time, sunset 8:42 p.m. Eastern Daylight Time. 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This broadcast originates from your National Weather Service office in Tallahassee, Florida. The latest weather and forecast information can also be accessed by calling our automated forecast line at 850-942-8851. The Tallahassee climate summary for this evening, as of 5 p.m., June 19, 2026. Today's high temperature of 89 degrees occurred at 1:23 p.m. This high was 2 degrees below the normal high of 91. Today's low temperature of 73 degrees occurred at 3:59 p.m. This low was 1 degree above the normal low of 72. 0.63 inches of precipitation fell today, which brings the monthly total to 3.22 inches. This is 1.63 inches below the normal amount of 4.85 inches for June. The total precipitation for the year now stands at 15.41 inches, which is 10.26 inches below normal. The normal high temperature for tomorrow is 91 degrees, and the normal low is 72. The record high for tomorrow is 104, which occurred in 1933, and the record low is 62, which occurred in 1965. Sunset tonight is at 8:42 p.m. Sunrise tomorrow is at 6:36 a.m. The current time is 7:31 p.m. Eastern Daylight Time. High rip current risk remains in effect through late Saturday night. What? Dangerous rip currents. Where? Franklin County beaches. When? Through late Saturday night. Impacts. Rip currents can sweep even the best swimmers away from shore into deeper water. Swim near a lifeguard. If caught in a rip current, relax and float. Don't swim against the current. If able, swim in a direction following the shoreline. If unable to escape, face the shore and call or wave for help. These are the 7 p.m. Eastern Daylight Time conditions. At the Tallahassee Airport, light rain was falling. The temperature was 72 degrees. The wind was south at 6 miles an hour. At Florida State University, the temperature was 72 degrees. The wind was calm. At Apalachicola, it was partly sunny. The temperature was 74 degrees. The wind was north at 6 miles an hour. At Panama City Northwest, it was cloudy. The temperature was 76 degrees. The wind was northwest at 3 miles an hour. At Dothan, it was cloudy. The temperature was 72 degrees. The wind was west at 5 miles an hour. At Albany, it was cloudy. The temperature was 74 degrees. The wind was southwest at 8 miles an hour. At Valdosta, light rain was falling. The temperature was 72 degrees. The wind was south at

7 miles an hour. Over the marine area, at the buoy south of Apalachicola, winds were southwest at 6 knots and seas were 4 feet. At the buoy south of Panama City, winds were southwest at 4 knots and seas were 5 feet. At the buoy south of Pensacola, winds were south at 6 knots and seas were 5 feet. The forecast for the local area. Tonight, mostly cloudy with a chance of showers and thunderstorms. Lows in the mid-70s. Southwest winds around 5 miles per hour. The forecast for the local area. Tonight, mostly cloudy with a chance of showers and thunderstorms. Lows in the mid-70s. Southwest winds around 5 miles per hour. Chance of rain 50%. Saturday, showers likely with a chance of thunderstorms in the morning, then showers with thunderstorms likely in the afternoon. Humid with highs in the upper 80s. West winds around 5 miles per hour. Chance of rain 90%. Saturday night, mostly cloudy. Showers with thunderstorms likely in the evening. Lows in the lower 70s. West winds around 5 miles per hour in the evening, becoming light and variable. Chance of rain 90%. Sunday, partly sunny. A slight chance of showers in the morning, then showers and thunderstorms likely in the afternoon. Humid with highs around 90. West winds around 5 miles per hour. Chance of rain 70%. Sunday night, partly cloudy with showers and thunderstorms likely in the evening, then mostly clear after midnight. Humid with lows in the mid-70s. Southwest winds around 5 miles per hour. Chance of rain 70%. Monday and Monday night, partly cloudy. A slight chance of showers and thunderstorms. Highs in the lower 90s. Lows in the mid-70s. Chance of rain 20%. Heat index values up to 105. Tuesday and Tuesday night, partly cloudy. A chance of showers and thunderstorms. Highs in the mid-90s. Lows in the mid-70s. Chance of rain 30%. Heat index values up to 105. Wednesday, mostly sunny. A slight chance of showers and thunderstorms in the morning, then a chance of showers and thunderstorms in the afternoon. Highs in the lower 90s. Chance of rain 50%. Heat index values up to 105. Wednesday night, mostly cloudy with a chance of showers and thunderstorms in the evening, then partly cloudy with a slight chance of showers and thunderstorms after midnight. Lows in the mid-70s. Chance of rain 50%. Thursday and Thursday night, partly cloudy. A chance of showers and thunderstorms. Highs in the lower 90s. Lows in the mid-70s. Chance of rain 50%. Friday, mostly sunny. A chance of showers and thunderstorms in the afternoon. Highs in the lower 90s. Chance of rain 40%. The Tropical Weather Outlook. For the North Atlantic, Caribbean Sea and the Gulf of America, offshore the east coast of the United States, remnants of Arthur. The remnants of Arthur have merged with a frontal system east of the coast of North Carolina, and no subtropical or tropical development is expected. Formation chance through 48 hours, low, near 0%. Formation chance through 7 days, low, near 0%. The surf zone forecast. General outlook, the surf zone will continue to be very churned and frothy today, thanks to strong southwest winds over the Gulf in recent days. Most waters are closed and swimming or wading is prohibited when double red flags are flying. Winds will start to decrease today and tonight, but it will take until early next week for waves to decrease enough to reduce the recurrent risk below the high category. Based on communication with area beach officials, the following flags are flying at area beaches: Walton, double red; Bay, double red; State Park Gulf Beaches, double red; west-facing Gulf Beaches, double red; south-facing Gulf Beaches, double red; Franklin, red. Tide information for Friday, June 19, 2026. St. Mark's River entrance. Low 12:10 a.m., high 6:40 a.m., low 11:47 a.m., high 5:37 p.m. Apalachicola. Low 2:27 a.m., high 9:53 a.m., low 2:09 p.m., high 7:02 p.m. St. Andrews Bay at Panama City. High 1:47 p.m., low 11:45 p.m. Note that the times of high and low tide are 3 minutes earlier at Shell Point than at the St. Mark's River entrance. The average water temperature at Apalachicola was 84.2 degrees. Sunrise and sunset in Tallahassee. June 19, 2026, sunrise 6:36 a.m. Eastern.

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This broadcast originates from your National Weather Service office in Tallahassee, Florida. The latest weather and forecast information can also be accessed by calling our automated forecast line at 850-942-8851. The current time is 7:37 p.m. Eastern Daylight Time. High rip current risk remains in effect through late Saturday night. What? Dangerous rip currents. Where? Franklin County beaches. When? Through late Saturday night. Impacts. Rip currents can sweep even the best swimmers away from shore into deeper water. Swim near a lifeguard. If caught in a rip current, relax and float. Don't swim against the current. If able, swim in a direction following the shoreline. If unable to escape, trace the shore and call or wave for help. These are the 7 p.m. Eastern Daylight Time conditions. At the Tallahassee Airport, light rain was falling. The temperature was 72 degrees. The wind was south at 6 miles an hour. At Florida State University, the temperature was 72 degrees. The wind was calm. At Apalachicola, it was partly sunny. The temperature was 74 degrees. The wind was north at 6 miles an hour. At Panama City Northwest, it was cloudy. The temperature was 76 degrees. The wind was northwest at 3 miles an hour. At Dothan, it was cloudy. The temperature was 72 degrees. The wind was west at 5 miles an hour. At Albany, it was cloudy. The temperature was 74 degrees. The wind was southwest at 8 miles an hour. At Valdosta, light rain was falling. The temperature was 72 degrees. The wind was south at 7 miles an hour. Over the marine area, at the buoy south of Apalachicola, winds were southwest at 6 knots and seas were 4 feet. At the buoy south of Panama City, winds were southwest at 4 knots and seas were 5 feet. At the buoy south of Pensacola, winds were south at 6 knots and seas were 5 feet. The forecast for the local area. Tonight, mostly cloudy with a chance of showers and thunderstorms. Lows in the mid-70s. Southwest winds around 5 miles per hour. Chance of rain 50%. Saturday, showers likely with a chance of thunderstorms in the morning, then showers with thunderstorms likely in the afternoon. Humid with highs in the upper 80s. West winds around 5 miles per hour. Chance of rain 90%. Saturday night, mostly cloudy. Showers with thunderstorms likely in the evening. Lows in the lower 70s. West winds around 5 miles per hour in the evening, becoming light and variable. Chance of rain 90%. Sunday, partly sunny. A slight chance of showers in the morning, then showers and thunderstorms likely in the afternoon. Humid with highs around 90. West winds around 5 miles per hour. Chance of rain 70%. Sunday night, partly cloudy with showers and thunderstorms likely in the evening, then mostly clear after midnight. Humid with lows in the mid-70s. Southwest winds around 5 miles per hour. Chance of rain 70%. Monday and Monday night, partly cloudy. A slight chance of showers and thunderstorms. Highs in the lower 90s. Lows in the mid-70s. Chance of rain 20%. Heat index values up to 105. Tuesday and Tuesday night, partly cloudy. A chance of showers and thunderstorms. Highs in the mid-90s. Lows in the mid-70s. Chance of rain 30%. Heat index values up to 105. Wednesday, mostly sunny. A slight chance of showers and thunderstorms in the morning, then a chance of showers and thunderstorms in the afternoon. Highs in the lower 90s. Chance of rain 50%. Heat index values up to 105. Wednesday night, mostly cloudy with a chance of showers and thunderstorms in the evening, then partly cloudy with a slight chance of showers and thunderstorms after midnight. Lows in the mid-70s. Chance of rain 50%. Thursday and Thursday night, partly cloudy. A chance of showers and thunderstorms. Highs in the lower 90s. Lows in the mid-70s. Chance of rain 50%. Friday, mostly sunny. A chance of showers and thunderstorms in the afternoon. Highs in the lower 90s. Chance of rain 40%. The Tropical Weather Outlook.

North Atlantic, Caribbean Sea, and the Gulf of America. Offshore the east coast of the United States, remnants of Arthur. The remnants of Arthur have merged with the frontal system east of the coast of North Carolina, and no subtropical or tropical development is expected. Formation chance through 48 hours, low, near 0%. Formation chance through 7 days, low, near 0%. The surf zone forecast general outlook. The surf zone will continue to be very churned and frothy today, thanks to strong southwest winds over the Gulf in recent days. Most waters are closed and swimming or wading is prohibited when double red flags are flying. Winds will start to decrease today and tonight, but it will take until early next week for waves to decrease enough to reduce the recurrent risk below the high category. Based on communication with area beach officials, the following flags are flying at area beaches: Walton, double red; Bay, double red; State Park Gulf Beaches, double red; West-facing Gulf Beaches, double red; South-facing Gulf Beaches, double red; Franklin, red. Tide information for Friday, June 19, 2026. St. Mark's River entrance. Low 12:10 a.m., high 6:40 a.m., low 11:47 a.m., high 5:37 p.m. Apalachicola. Low 2:27 a.m., high 9:53 a.m., low 2:09 p.m., high 7:02 p.m. St. Andrews Bay at Panama City. High 1:47 p.m., low 11:45 p.m. Note that the times of high and low tide are 3 minutes earlier at Shell Point than at the St. Mark's River entrance. The average water temperature at Apalachicola was 84.2 degrees. Sunrise and sunset in Tallahassee. June 19, 2026, sunrise 6:36 a.m. Eastern Daylight Time, sunset 8:42 p.m. Eastern Daylight Time. 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This broadcast originates from your National Weather Service office in Tallahassee, Florida. The latest weather and forecast information can also be accessed by calling our automated forecast line at 850-942-8851. The current time is 7:44 p.m. Eastern Daylight Time. High rip current risk remains in effect through late Saturday night. What? Dangerous rip currents. Where? Franklin County beaches. When? Through late Saturday night. Impacts. Rip currents can sweep even the best swimmers away from shore into deeper water. Swim near a lifeguard. If caught in a rip current, relax and float. Don't swim against the current. If able, swim in a direction following the shoreline. If unable to escape, face the shore and call or wave for help. These are the 7 p.m. Eastern Daylight Time conditions. At the Tallahassee Airport, light rain was falling. The temperature was 72 degrees. The wind was south at 6 miles an hour. At Florida State University, the temperature was 72 degrees. The wind was calm. At Apalachicola, it was partly sunny. The temperature was 74 degrees. The wind was north at 6 miles an hour. At Panama City Northwest, it was cloudy. The temperature was 76 degrees. The wind was northwest at 3 miles an hour. At Dothan, it was cloudy. The temperature was 72 degrees. The wind was west at 5 miles an hour. At Albany, it was cloudy. The temperature was 74 degrees. The wind was southwest at 8 miles an hour. At Valdosta, light rain was falling. The temperature was 72 degrees. The wind was south at 7 miles an hour. Over the marine area, at the buoy south of Apalachicola, winds were southwest at 6 knots and seas were 4 feet. At the buoy south of Panama City, winds were southwest at 4 knots and seas were 5 feet. At the buoy south of Pensacola, winds were south at 6 knots and seas were 5 feet. The forecast for the local area. Tonight, mostly cloudy with a chance of showers and thunderstorms. Lows in the mid-70s. Southwest winds around 5 miles per hour. Chance of rain 50%. Saturday, showers likely with a chance of thunderstorms in the morning, then showers with thunderstorms likely in the afternoon. Humid with highs in the upper 80s. West winds around 5 miles per hour. Chance of rain 90%. Saturday night, mostly cloudy. Showers with thunderstorms likely in the evening. Lows in the lower 70s. West winds around 5 miles per hour in the evening, becoming light and variable. Chance of rain 90%.
Sunday, partly sunny. A slight chance of showers in the morning, then showers and thunderstorms likely in the afternoon. Humid with highs around 90. West winds around 5 miles per hour. Chance of rain 70%. Sunday night, partly cloudy with showers and thunderstorms likely in the evening, then mostly clear after midnight. Humid with lows in the mid-70s. Southwest winds around 5 miles per hour. Chance of rain 70%. Monday and Monday night, partly cloudy. A slight chance of showers and thunderstorms. Highs in the lower 90s. Lows in the mid-70s. Chance of rain 20%. Heat index values up to 105. Tuesday and Tuesday night, partly cloudy. A chance of showers and thunderstorms. Highs in the mid-90s. Lows in the mid-70s. Chance of rain 30%. Heat index values up to 105. Wednesday, mostly sunny. A slight chance of showers and thunderstorms in the morning, then a chance of showers and thunderstorms in the afternoon. Highs in the lower 90s. Chance of rain 50%. Heat index values up to 105. Wednesday night, mostly cloudy with a chance of showers and thunderstorms in the evening, then partly cloudy with a slight chance of showers and thunderstorms after midnight. Lows in the mid-70s. Chance of rain 50%. Thursday and Thursday night, partly cloudy. A chance of showers and thunderstorms. Highs in the lower 90s. Lows in the mid-70s. Chance of rain 50%. Friday, mostly sunny. A chance of showers and thunderstorms in the afternoon. Highs in the lower 90s. Chance of rain 40%. The Tropical Weather Outlook. For the North Atlantic, Caribbean Sea, and the Gulf of America, offshore the east coast of the United States, remnants of Arthur. The remnants of Arthur have merged with a frontal system east of the coast of North Carolina, and no subtropical or tropical development is expected. Formation chance through 48 hours, low, near 0%. Formation chance through 7 days, low, near 0%. The Surf Zone Forecast. General Outlook. The surf zone will continue to be very churned and frothy today, thanks to strong southwest winds over the Gulf in recent days. Most waters are closed and swimming or wading is prohibited when double red flags are flying. Winds will start to decrease today and tonight, but it will take until early next week for waves to decrease enough to reduce the recurrent risk below the high category. Based on communication with area beach officials, the following flags are flying at area beaches: Walton, double red. Bay, double red. State Park Golf Beaches, double red. West facing Golf Beaches, double red. South facing Golf Beaches, double red. Franklin, red. Tide information for Friday, June 19, 2026. St. Mark's River entrance. Low 12:10 a.m., high 6:40 a.m., low 11:47 a.m., high 5:37 p.m. Apalachicola. Low 2:27 a.m., high 9:53 a.m., low 2:09 p.m., high 7:02 p.m. St. Andrews Bay at Panama City. High 1:47 p.m., low 11:45 p.m. Note that the times of high and low tide are 3 minutes earlier at Shell Point than at the St. Marks River entrance. The average water temperature at Apalachicola was 84.2 degrees. Sunrise and sunset in Tallahassee. June 19, 2026. Sunrise 6:36 a.m. Eastern Daylight Time, sunset 8:42 p.m. Eastern Daylight Time. 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The latest weather and forecast information can also be accessed by calling our automated forecast line at 850-942-8851. The current time is 7:51 p.m. Eastern Daylight Time. High rip current risk remains in effect through late Saturday night. What? Dangerous rip currents. Where? Franklin County beaches. When? Through late Saturday night. Impacts. Rip currents can sweep even the best swimmers away from shore into deeper water. Swim near a lifeguard. If caught in a rip current, relax and float. Don't swim against the current. If able, swim in a direction following the shoreline. If unable to escape, trace the shore and call or wave for help. These are the 7 p.m. Eastern Daylight Time conditions. At the Tallahassee Airport, light rain was falling. The temperature was 72 degrees.
The wind was south at 6 miles an hour.

At Florida State University, the temperature was 72 degrees. The wind was calm. At Apalachicola, it was partly sunny. The temperature was 74 degrees. The wind was north at 6 miles an hour. At Panama City Northwest, it was cloudy. The temperature was 76 degrees. The wind was northwest at 3 miles an hour. At Dothan, it was cloudy. The temperature was 72 degrees. The wind was west at 5 miles an hour. At Albany, it was cloudy. The temperature was 74 degrees. The wind was southwest at 8 miles an hour. At Valdosta, light rain was falling. The temperature was 72 degrees. The wind was south at 7 miles an hour. Over the marine area, at the buoys south of Apalachicola, winds were southwest at 6 knots and seas were 4 feet. At the buoys south of Panama City, winds were southwest at 4 knots and seas were 5 feet. At the buoys south of Pensacola, winds were south at 6 knots and seas were 5 feet. The forecast for the local area. Tonight, mostly cloudy with a chance of showers and thunderstorms. Lows in the mid-70s. Southwest winds around 5 miles per hour. Chance of rain 50%. Saturday, showers likely with a chance of thunderstorms in the morning, then showers with thunderstorms likely in the afternoon. Humid with highs in the upper 80s. West winds around 5 miles per hour. Chance of rain 90%. Saturday night, mostly cloudy. Showers with thunderstorms likely in the evening. Lows in the lower 70s. West winds around 5 miles per hour in the evening, becoming light and variable. Chance of rain 90%. Sunday, partly sunny. A slight chance of showers in the morning, then showers and thunderstorms likely in the afternoon. Humid with highs around 90. West winds around 5 miles per hour. Chance of rain 70%. Sunday night, partly cloudy with showers and thunderstorms likely in the evening, then mostly clear after midnight. Humid with lows in the mid-70s. Southwest winds around 5 miles per hour. Chance of rain 70%. Monday and Monday night, partly cloudy. A slight chance of showers and thunderstorms. Highs in the lower 90s. Lows in the mid-70s. Chance of rain 20%. Heat index values up to 105. Tuesday and Tuesday night, partly cloudy. A chance of showers and thunderstorms. Highs in the mid-90s. Lows in the mid-70s. Chance of rain 30%. Heat index values up to 105. Wednesday, mostly sunny. A slight chance of showers and thunderstorms in the morning, then a chance of showers and thunderstorms in the afternoon. Highs in the lower 90s. Chance of rain 50%. Heat index values up to 105. Wednesday night, mostly cloudy with a chance of showers and thunderstorms in the evening, then partly cloudy with a slight chance of showers and thunderstorms after midnight. Lows in the mid-70s. Chance of rain 50%. Thursday and Thursday night, partly cloudy. A chance of showers and thunderstorms. Highs in the lower 90s. Lows in the mid-70s. Chance of rain 50%. Friday, mostly sunny. A chance of showers and thunderstorms in the afternoon. Highs in the lower 90s. Chance of rain 40%. The Tropical Weather Outlook. For the North Atlantic, Caribbean Sea and the Gulf of America, offshore the east coast of the United States, remnants of Arthur. The remnants of Arthur have merged with a frontal system east of the coast of North Carolina, and no subtropical or tropical development is expected. Formation chance through 48 hours, low, near 0%. Formation chance through 7 days, low, near 0%. The surf zone forecast. General outlook, the surf zone will continue to be very churned and frothy today, thanks to strong southwest winds over the Gulf in recent days. Most waters are closed and swimming or wading is prohibited when double red flags are flying. Winds will start to decrease today and tonight, but it will take until early next week for waves to decrease enough to reduce the recurrent risk below the high category. Based on communication with area beach officials, the following flags are flying at area beaches: Walton, double red. Bay, double red. State Park Gulf Beaches, double red. West facing Gulf Beaches, double red. South facing Gulf Beaches, double red. Franklin, red. Tide information for Friday, June 19, 2026. St. Mark's River entrance. Low 12:10 a.m., high 6:40 a.m., low 11:47 a.m.

High 5:37 p.m. Apalachicola. Low 2:27 a.m. High 9:53 a.m. Low 2:09 p.m. High 7:02 p.m. St. Andrews Bay of Panama City. High 1:47 p.m. Low 11:45 p.m. Note that the times of high and low tide are 3 minutes earlier at Shell Point than at the St. Mark's River entrance. The average water temperature at Apalachicola was 84.2 degrees. Sunrise and sunset in Tallahassee. June 19, 2026, sunrise 6:36 a.m. Eastern Daylight Time, sunset 8:42 p.m. Eastern Daylight Time. 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This broadcast originates from your National Weather Service office in Tallahassee, Florida. The latest weather and forecast information can also be accessed by calling our automated forecast line at 850-942-8851. The current time is 7:58 p.m. Eastern Daylight Time. High rip current risk remains in effect through late Saturday night. What? Dangerous rip currents. Where? Franklin County beaches. When? Through late Saturday night. Impacts. Rip currents can sweep even the best swimmers away from shore into deeper water. Swim near a lifeguard. If caught in a rip current, relax and float. Don't swim against the current. If able, swim in a direction following the shoreline. If unable to escape, trace the shore and call or wave for help. These are the 7 p.m. Eastern Daylight Time conditions. At the Tallahassee Airport, light rain was falling. The temperature was 72 degrees. The wind was south at 6 miles an hour. At Florida State University, the temperature was 72 degrees. The wind was calm. At Apalachicola, it was partly sunny. The temperature was 74 degrees. The wind was north at 6 miles an hour. At Panama City Northwest, it was cloudy. The temperature was 76 degrees. The wind was northwest at 3 miles an hour. At Dothan, it was cloudy. The temperature was 72 degrees. The wind was west at 5 miles an hour. At Albany, it was cloudy. The temperature was 74 degrees. The wind was southwest at 8 miles an hour. At Valdosta, light rain was falling. The temperature was 72 degrees. The wind was south at 7 miles an hour. Over the marine area, at the buoy south of Apalachicola, winds were southwest at 6 knots and seas were 4 feet. At the buoy south of Panama City, winds were southwest at 4 knots and seas were 5 feet. At the buoy south of Pensacola, winds were south at 6 knots and seas were 5 feet. The Tallahassee climate summary for this evening, as of 5 p.m., June 19, 2026. Today's high temperature of 89 degrees occurred at 1:23 p.m. This high was 2 degrees below the normal high of 91. Today's low temperature of 73 degrees occurred at 3:59 p.m. This low was 1 degree above the normal low of 72. 0.63 inches of precipitation fell today, which brings the monthly total to 3.22 inches. This is 1.63 inches below the normal amount of 4.85 inches for June. The total precipitation for the year now stands at 15.41 inches, which is 10.26 inches below normal. The normal high temperature for tomorrow is 91 degrees, and the normal low is 72. The record high for tomorrow is 104, which occurred in 1933, and the record low is 62, which occurred in 1965. Sunset tonight is at 8:42 p.m. Sunrise tomorrow is at 6:36 a.m. The forecast for the local area. Tonight, mostly cloudy with a chance of showers and thunderstorms. Lows in the mid-70s. Southwest winds around 5 miles per hour. Chance of rain 50%. Saturday, showers likely with a chance of thunderstorms in the morning, then showers with thunderstorms likely in the afternoon. Humid with highs in the upper 80s. West winds around 5 miles per hour. Chance of rain 90%. Saturday night, mostly cloudy. Showers with thunderstorms likely in the evening. Lows in the lower 70s. West winds around 5 miles per hour in the evening, becoming light and variable. Chance of rain 90%. Sunday, partly sunny. A slight chance of showers in the morning, then showers and thunderstorms likely in the afternoon. Humid with highs around 90. West winds around 5 miles per hour. Chance of rain 70%. Sunday night,